lightning can strike 10 miles away from a thunderstorm. Seek a safe shelter inside a building or vehicle. A severe thunderstorm watch remains in effect until 9 p.m. Central Daylight Time for South Central Texas. The Austin Bergstrom Climate Summary for this evening, as of 5 p.m., May 26, 2026. Today's high temperature of 88 degrees occurred at 3:41 p.m. The normal high is 90. The record high is 97 degrees, which was set in 2018. Today's low temperature of 65 degrees occurred at 1:02 a.m. The normal low is 68. The record low is 55 degrees, which was set in 2022. A trace of precipitation fell today. Sunset tonight is at 8:24 p.m. Sunrise tomorrow is at 6:31 a.m. The Austin Camp Mabry Climate Summary for this evening, as of 5 p.m., May 26, 2026. Today's high temperature of 89 degrees occurred at 2:35 p.m. The normal high is 90. The record high is 99 degrees, which was set in 2018. Today's low temperature of 66 degrees occurred at 5:39 a.m. The normal low is 70. The record low is 47 degrees, which was set in 1913. A trace of precipitation fell today. Sunset tonight is at 8:25 p.m. Sunrise tomorrow is at 6:31 a.m. This is a special weather statement. At 7:21 p.m. Central Daylight Time, Doppler radar was tracking strong thunderstorms along a line extending from near Horseshoe Bay to near Utopia. Movement was east at 20 miles per hour. Hazard, wind gusts up to 50 miles per hour and penny-size hail. Source, radar indicated. Impact, gusty winds could knock down tree limbs and blow around unsecured objects. Minor damage to outdoor objects is possible. Locations impacted include Medina, Kerrville, Bernie, Fredericksburg, Comfort, Blanco, Bandera, Round Mountain, Tarpley, Johnson City, Ingram, Stonewall, Candelia, Bandera Falls, Kerrville Shriner Park, Rocky Hill, Waltonia, Kreuzberg, Cypress Mill, and Blumenthal. If outdoors, consider seeking shelter inside a building. Torrential rainfall is also occurring with these storms and may lead to localized flooding. Do not drive your vehicle through flooded roadways. Frequent cloud-to-ground lightning is occurring with these storms. Lightning can strike 10 miles away from a thunderstorm. Seek a safe shelter inside a building or vehicle. A severe thunderstorm watch remains in effect until...

The National Weather Service in Austin, San Antonio has issued a severe thunderstorm warning for northwestern Williamson County until 8:45 p.m. Central Daylight Time. At 8:08 p.m. Central Daylight Time, a severe thunderstorm was located near Florence, or 7 miles northwest of Sarasota, moving north at 15 miles per hour. Hazard, ping pong ball size hail and 60 miles per hour wind gusts. Source, radar indicated. Impact, people and animals outdoors will be injured. Expect hail damage to roofs, siding, windows, and vehicles. Expect wind damage to roofs, siding, and trees. Locations impacted include Florence and Indice. For your protection, move to an interior room on the lowest floor of a building. Large hail, damaging wind, and continuous cloud-to-ground lightning are occurring with this storm. Move indoors immediately. Lightning is one of nature's leading killers. Remember, if you can hear thunder, you are close enough to be struck by lightning. Torrential rainfall is occurring with this storm and may lead to flash flooding. Do not drive your vehicle through flooded roadways. 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

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The current time is 8:10 p.m. Central Daylight Time. The National Weather Service in Austin-San Antonio has issued a flash flood warning for southern Burnett County, Llano County, until 11 p.m. Central Daylight Time. At 7:49 p.m. Central Daylight Time, Doppler radar indicated thunderstorms producing heavy rain across the warned area. Between 1 and 3 inches of rain have fallen. Additional rainfall amounts up to 2 inches are possible in the warned area. Flash flooding is ongoing or expected to begin shortly. Hazard: life-threatening flash flooding. Thunderstorms producing flash flooding. Source: radar. Impact: life-threatening flash flooding of creeks and streams, urban areas, highways, streets, and underpasses. Some locations that will experience flash flooding include Burnett, Marble Falls, Kingsland, Llano, Bertram, Buchanan Dam, Gainesville, Granite Shoals, Horseshoe Bay, Meadow Lakes, Buchanan Lake Village, Highland Haven, Inks Lake State Park, Longhorn Cavern State Park, Stowells, Lufkin, Lone Grove, Oxford, Smithwick, and Oatmeal. Turn around, don't drown when encountering flooded roads. Most flood deaths occur in vehicles. Move to higher ground now. Act quickly to protect your life. The Tropical Weather Outlook. For the North Atlantic, Caribbean Sea, and the Gulf of America, tropical cyclone formation is not expected during the next 7 days. A severe thunderstorm warning remains in effect until 8:15 p.m. Central Daylight Time for northwestern Williamson County. At 7:56 p.m. Central Daylight Time, a severe thunderstorm was located near Sun City, or near Cerro Nida, moving north at 15 miles per hour. Hazard: 60 miles per hour wind gusts and quarter-size hail. Source: radar indicated. Impact: hail damage to vehicles is expected. Expect wind damage to roofs, siding, and trees. Locations impacted include Georgetown, Cerro Nida, Gerald, Florence, and Ice, and Sun City. For your protection, move to an interior room on the lowest floor of a building. Continuous cloud-to-ground lightning is occurring with this storm. Move indoors immediately. Lightning is one of nature's leading killers. Remember, if you can hear thunder, you are close enough to be struck by lightning. Torrential rainfall is occurring with this storm and may lead to flash flooding. Do not drive your vehicle through flooded roadways. The Austin Bergstrom Climate Summary for this evening, as of 5 p.m., May 26, 2026. Today's high temperature of 88 degrees occurred at 3:41 p.m. The normal high is 90. The record high is 97 degrees, which was set in 2018. Today's low temperature of 65 degrees occurred at 1:02 a.m. The normal low is 68. The record low is 55 degrees, which was set in 2022. A trace of precipitation fell today. Sunset tonight is at 8:24 p.m. Sunrise tomorrow is at 6:31 a.m. The Austin Camp Mabry Climate Summary for this evening, as of 5 p.m., May 26, 2026. Today's high temperature of 89 degrees occurred at 2:35 p.m. The normal high is 90. The record high is 99 degrees, which was set in 2018. Today's low temperature of 66 degrees occurred at 5:39 a.m. The normal low is 70. The record low is 47 degrees, which was set in 1913. A trace of precipitation fell today. Sunset tonight is at 8:25 p.m. Sunrise tomorrow is at 6:31 a.m. Flood watch in effect from 4 p.m. Central Daylight. This is a special weather statement. At 8:14 p.m. Central Daylight Time, Doppler radar was tracking strong thunderstorms along a line extending from near Liberty Hill to near Bandera. Movement was east at 25 miles per hour. Hazard: wind gusts of 50 to 55 miles per hour and penny-size hail. Source: radar.

indicated. Impact, gusty winds could knock down tree limbs and blow around unsecured objects. Minor damage to outdoor objects is possible. Locations impacted include San Antonio, Austin, Round Rock, New Braun Falls, Cedar Park, Georgetown, San Marcos, Pflugerville, Medina, Schertz, Kyle, Savolo, Kerrville, Converse, Universal City, Taylor, Live Oak, Buda, Bernie, and Selma. If outdoors, consider seeking shelter inside a building. Torrential rainfall is also occurring with these storms and may lead to localized flooding. Do not drive your vehicle through flooded roadways. Frequent cloud-to-ground lightning is occurring with these storms. Lightning can strike 10 miles away from a thunderstorm. Seek a safe shelter inside a building or vehicle. A severe thunderstorm watch remains in effect until 9 p.m. Central Daylight Time for South Central Texas. A severe thunderstorm watch also remains in effect until 6 a.m. Central Daylight Time for South Central Texas. Flood watch in effect from 4 p.m. Central Daylight Time this afternoon through Wednesday morning. What? Flooding and flash flooding caused by excessive rainfall is possible. Where? A portion of South Central Texas, including the following counties: Bandera, Bear, Blanco, Burnett, Comal, Edwards, Gillespie, Hayes, Kendall, Kerr, Kinney, Llano, Medina, Real, Travis, Uvalde, Val Verde, and Williamson. When? From 4 p.m. Central Daylight Time this afternoon through Wednesday morning. Impacts. There is a potential for life-threatening flooding somewhere in the watch area. Excessive runoff may result in flooding of rivers, creeks, streams, and other low-lying and flood-prone locations. Creeks and streams may rise out of their banks. Flooding may occur in poor drainage and urban areas. Low-water crossings may be flooded. Additional details, showers and thunderstorms will be capable of producing high rainfall rates which could quickly lead to flooding across the watch area. Be especially cautious as creeks, streams, and rivers may rise out of their banks quickly. Rainfall amounts of 1 to 3 inches with isolated amounts up to 5 inches are possible for the duration of the flood watch. http://www.weather.gov/safety/flood. You should monitor later forecasts and be alert for possible flood warnings. Those living in areas prone to flooding should be prepared to take action should flooding develop. The Austin Bergstrom Climate Summary for this evening, as of 5 p.m., May 26, 2026. Today's high temperature of 88 degrees occurred at 3:41 p.m. The normal high is 90. The record high is 97 degrees, which was set in 2018. Today's low temperature of 65 degrees occurred at 1:02 a.m. The normal low is 68. The record low is 55 degrees, which was set in 2022. A trace of precipitation fell today. Sunset tonight is at 8:24 p.m. Sunrise tomorrow is at 6:31 a.m. The Austin Camp Mabry Climate Summary for this evening, as of 5 p.m., May 26, 2026. Today's high temperature of 89 degrees occurred at 2:35 p.m. The normal high is 90. The record high is 99 degrees, which was set in 2018. Today's low temperature of 66 degrees occurred at 5:39 a.m. The normal low is 70. The record low is 47 degrees, which was set in 1913. A trace of precipitation fell today. Sunset tonight is at 8:25 p.m. Sunrise tomorrow is at 6:31 a.m. The Tropical Weather Outlook. For the North Atlantic, Caribbean Sea, and the Gulf of America, tropical cyclone formation is not expected during the next 7 days. The coastal waters forecast from Baffin Bay to Port Aransas out 20 nautical miles. Small craft should exercise caution. Tonight, southeast winds 15 to 20 knots, becoming south late. Seas 3 to 4 feet, occasionally to 5 feet. Wave detail, southeast 4 feet at 5 seconds. A slight

chance of showers and thunderstorms late this evening. A chance of showers and thunderstorms after midnight, then showers and thunderstorms likely late. Wednesday, southeast winds 15 to 20 knots, diminishing to 10 to 15 knots in the afternoon. Seas 3 to 4 feet, occasionally to 5 feet. Wave detail, southeast 4 feet at 6 seconds. Showers and thunderstorms likely, mainly in the morning. Wednesday night, southeast winds 10 to 15 knots with gusts up to 20 knots, diminishing to 5 to 10 knots after midnight. Seas around 3 feet. Wave detail, southeast 3 feet at 6 seconds. A slight chance of thunderstorms. A slight chance of showers in the evening, then a chance of showers after midnight. Thursday, southeast winds 5 to 10 knots, becoming east in the afternoon. Seas around 3 feet. Wave detail, southeast 3 feet at 7 seconds. Thursday night, southeast winds 5 to 10 knots. Seas around 3 feet. Wave detail, southeast 3 feet at 7 seconds. Friday, southeast winds around 5 knots, becoming east in the afternoon. Seas around 3 feet. Wave detail, southeast 3 feet at 7 seconds. Friday night, southeast winds around 10 knots, becoming south after midnight. Seas around 3 feet. Saturday, south winds 5 to 10 knots, becoming southeast in the afternoon. Seas 2 to 3 feet. Saturday night, southeast winds 10 to 15 knots. Seas around 3 feet. Sunday, southeast winds 5 to 10 knots. Seas 2 to 3 feet. Sunday night, southeast winds 5 to 10 knots. Seas 2 to 3 feet. 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The current time is 8:23 p.m. Central Daylight Time. The Austin NOAA Weather Radio Roundup, at 8 p.m. at Austin Bergstrom International, it was cloudy. The temperature was 83, the dew point 67, the relative humidity was 58%, the wind southeast at 12 miles an hour, and the pressure was 29.73 inches and falling. At Camp Mabry, it was cloudy. The temperature was 82, the dew point 67, the relative humidity was 60%, the wind southeast at 10 miles an hour, and the pressure was 29.76 inches and falling. The report from Pflugerville was not available. Taylor, mostly cloudy, 81. Lago Vista, cloudy, 68. Georgetown, thunder and haze were reported, 82. San Marcos, cloudy, 81. Bernita, thunderstorm was reported, 64. Junction, cloudy, 63. San Antonio, cloudy, 80. Corpus Christi, cloudy, 80. Houston, mostly cloudy, 81. Once again at Austin Bergstrom it was 83, and at Camp Mabry it was 82. Elsewhere across the state, College Station mostly cloudy 84. Amarillo light rain was falling 62. Abilene cloudy 66. Dallas-Fort Worth mostly cloudy 82. The National Weather Service in Austin-San Antonio has issued a flash flood warning for southern Burnett County, Llano County, until 11 p.m. Central Daylight Time. At 7:49 p.m. Central Daylight Time, Doppler radar indicated thunderstorms producing heavy rain across the warned area. Between 1 and 3 inches of rain have fallen. Additional rainfall amounts up to 2 inches are possible in the warned area. Flash flooding is ongoing or expected to begin shortly. Hazard, life-threatening flash flooding. Thunderstorms producing flash flooding. Source, radar. Impact, life-threatening flash flooding of creeks and streams, urban areas, highways, streets, and underpasses. Some locations that will experience the severe thunderstorm warning for northwestern Williamson County is canceled. The storm which prompted the warning has weakened below severe limits and no longer

poses an immediate threat to life or property. Therefore, the warning has been canceled. However, small hail, gusty winds, and heavy rain are still possible with this thunderstorm. The National Weather Service in Austin, San Antonio has issued a flash flood warning for southern Burnett County, Llano County, until 11 p.m. Central Daylight Time. At 7:49 p.m. Central Daylight Time, Doppler radar indicated thunderstorms producing heavy rain across the warned area. Between 1 and 3 inches of rain have fallen. Additional rainfall amounts up to 2 inches are possible in the warned area. Flash flooding is ongoing or expected to begin shortly. Hazard, life-threatening flash flooding. Thunderstorms producing flash flooding. Source, radar. Impact, life-threatening flash flooding of creeks and streams, urban areas, highways, streets, and underpasses. Some locations that will experience flash flooding include Burnett, Marble Falls, Kingsland, Llano, Bertram, Buchanan Dam, Gainesville, Granite Shoals, Horseshoe Bay, Meadow Lakes, Buchanan Lake Village, Highland Haven, Inks Lake State Park, Longhorn Cavern State Park, Stowells, Bluffton, Lone Grove, Oxford, Smithwick, and Oatmeal. Turn around, don't drown when encountering flooded roads. Most flood deaths occur in vehicles. Move to higher ground now. Act quickly to protect your life. This is a special weather statement. At 8:26 p.m. Central Daylight Time, Doppler radar was tracking a strong thunderstorm near Florence, or 11 miles north of Sierra Oneida, moving east at 35 miles per hour. Hazard, wind gusts up to 50 miles per hour and penny-size hail. Source, radar indicated. Impact, gusty winds could knock down tree limbs and blow around unsecured objects. Minor damage to outdoor objects is possible. Locations impacted include Georgetown, Granger, Bartlett, Gerald, Florence, and Ice, Granger Dam, Fionn, Lanaport, Hare, Wahlberg, and Schwerkner. If outdoors, consider seeking shelter inside a building. Torrential rainfall is also occurring with this storm and may lead to localized flooding. Do not drive your vehicle through flooded roadways. Frequent cloud-to-ground lightning is occurring with this storm. Lightning can strike 10 miles away from a thunderstorm. Seek a safe shelter inside a building or vehicle. Your weather synopsis for South Central Texas. An active weather period is expected this afternoon into early Wednesday as an upper-level system approaches from the west. Strong to severe storms and locally heavy rainfall will be possible across all of South Central Texas Tuesday into Wednesday. Rain chances will decrease for Thursday and Friday, then begin to increase for the upcoming weekend. Afternoon highs will generally remain in the 80s to mid-90s, while lows range from the mid-60s into the mid-70s. Your local forecast. Flood watch in effect from 4 p.m. Central Daylight Time this afternoon through Wednesday morning. Tonight, showers. A chance of thunderstorms this evening, then thunderstorms likely after midnight. Lows around 70. Southeast winds 5 to 10 miles per hour. Chance of rain 90%. Wednesday, mostly cloudy in the morning, then becoming partly cloudy. A chance of showers and thunderstorms. Highs in the lower 80s. Southeast winds around 5 miles per hour. Chance of rain 50%. Wednesday night, mostly cloudy. A slight chance of showers and thunderstorms in the evening. Lows around 70. East winds around 5 miles per hour in the evening, becoming light and variable. Thursday, mostly cloudy in the morning, then partly cloudy with a slight chance of showers and thunderstorms in the afternoon. Highs in the upper 80s. East winds around 5 miles per hour. Thursday night, mostly clear in the evening, then becoming partly cloudy. Lows in the lower 70s. Southeast winds around 5 miles per hour, becoming south after midnight. Friday and Friday night, partly cloudy. Highs around 90. Lows in the mid-70s.

Saturday, mostly cloudy. A slight chance of showers and thunderstorms in the afternoon. Highs around 90. Saturday night through Monday, partly cloudy with a chance of showers and thunderstorms. Lows in the mid-70s. Highs in the upper 80s. Chance of rain 40%. Monday night, partly cloudy with a slight chance of showers and thunderstorms. Lows in the lower 70s. Tuesday, partly cloudy. A slight chance of showers and thunderstorms in the morning, then a chance of showers and thunderstorms in the afternoon. Highs in the mid-80s. Chance of rain 30%. The Austin Bergstrom Climate Summary for this evening, as of 5 p.m., May 26, 2026. Today's high temperature of 88 degrees occurred at 3:41 p.m. The normal high is 90. The record high is 97 degrees, which was set in 2018. Today's low temperature of 65 degrees occurred at 1:02 a.m. The normal low is 68. The record low is 55 degrees, which was set in 2022. A trace of precipitation fell today. Sunset tonight is at 8:24 p.m. Sunrise tomorrow is at 6:31 a.m. The Austin Camp Mabry Climate Summary for this evening, as of 5 p.m., May 26, 2026. Today's high temperature of 89 degrees occurred at 2:35 p.m. The normal high is 90. The record high is 99 degrees, which was set in 2018. Today's low temperature of 66 degrees occurred at 5:39 a.m. The normal low is 70. The record low is 47 degrees, which was set in 1913. A trace of precipitation fell today. Sunset tonight is at 8:25 p.m. Sunrise tomorrow is at 6:31 a.m. Flood watch in effect from 4 p.m. Central Daylight Time this afternoon through Wednesday morning. What flooding and flash flooding caused by excessive rainfall is possible? Where, a portion of South Central Texas, including the fog from 4 p.m. Central Daylight Time this afternoon through Wednesday morning. What flooding and flash flooding caused by excessive rainfall is possible? Where, a portion of South Central Texas, including the following counties, Bandera, Bear, Blanco, Burnett, Comal, Edwards, Gillespie, Hayes, Kendall, Kerr, Kinney, Leno, Medina, Real, Travis, Uvalde, Val Verde, and Williamson. When, from 4 p.m. Central Daylight Time this afternoon through Wednesday morning. Impacts, there is a potential for life-threatening flooding somewhere in the watch area. Excessive runoff may result in flooding of rivers, creeks, streams, and other low-lying and flood-prone locations. Creeks and streams may rise out of their banks. Flooding may occur in poor drainage and urban areas. Low water crossings may be flooded. Additional details, showers and thunderstorms will be capable of producing high rainfall rates which could quickly lead to flooding across the watch area. Be especially cautious as creeks, streams, and rivers may rise out of their banks quickly. Rainfall amounts of 1 to 3 inches with isolated amounts up to 5 inches are possible for the duration of the flood watch. http://www.weather.gov/safety/flood. You should monitor later forecasts and be alert for possible flood warnings. Those living in areas prone to flooding should be prepared to take action should flooding develop. 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The current time is 8:34 p.m. Central Daylight Time. The Austin NOAA Weather Radio Roundup, at 8 p.m. at Austin Bergstrom International, it was cloudy. Flood watch remains in effect until 8 a.m. Central Daylight Time Wednesday. What flooding caused by excessive rainfall continues to be possible? Where, a portion of South Central Texas, including the following counties, Bandera, Bear, Blanco, Burnett, Comal, Edwards,

Gillespie, Hayes, Kendall, Kerr, Kinney, Leno, Medina, Real, Travis, Uvalde, Valverde, and Williamson. When, until 8 a.m. Central Daylight Time Wednesday. Impacts, there is a potential for life-threatening flooding somewhere in the watch area. Excessive runoff may result in flooding of rivers, creeks, streams, and other low-lying and flood-prone locations. Creeks and streams may rise out of their banks. Flooding may occur in poor drainage and urban areas. Low water crossings may be flooded. Additional details, showers and thunderstorms will be capable of producing high rainfall rates which could quickly lead to flooding across the watch area. Be especially cautious as creeks, streams, and rivers may rise out of their banks quickly. Rainfall amounts of 1 to 3 inches with isolated amounts up to 5 inches are possible for the duration of the flood watch. http://www.weather.gov/safety/flood. The Austin, NOAA Weather Radio Roundup, at 8 p.m. at Austin Bergstrom International, it was cloudy. The temperature was 83. The dew point 67, the relative humidity was 58%, the wind southeast at 12 miles an hour, and the pressure was 29.73 inches and falling. At Camp Mabry, it was cloudy. The temperature was 82, the dew point 67, the relative humidity was 60%, the wind southeast at 10 miles an hour, and the pressure was 29.76 inches and falling. The report from Pflugerville was not available. Taylor mostly cloudy 81. Lago Vista cloudy 68. Georgetown thunder and haze were reported 82. San Marcos cloudy 81. Bernita thunderstorm was reported 64. Junction cloudy 63. San Antonio cloudy 80. Corpus Christi cloudy 80. Houston mostly cloudy 81. Once again at Austin Bergstrom it was 83. And at Camp Mabry, it was 82. Elsewhere across the state, College Station mostly cloudy 84. Amarillo light rain was falling 62. Abilene cloudy 66. Dallas-Fort Worth mostly cloudy 82. The National Weather Service in Austin, San Antonio has issued a flash flood warning for southern Burnett County, Llano County, until 11 p.m. Central Daylight Time. At 7:49 p.m. Central Daylight Time, Doppler radar indicated thunderstorms producing heavy rain across the warned area. Between 1 and 3 inches of rain have fallen. Additional rainfall amounts up to 2 inches are possible in the warned area. Flash flooding is ongoing or expected to begin shortly. Hazard, life-threatening flash flooding. Thunderstorms producing flash flooding. Source, radar. Impact, life-threatening flash flooding of creeks and streams, urban areas, highways, streets, and underpasses. Some locations that will experience flash flooding include Burnett, Marble Falls, Kingsland, Llano, Bertram, Buchanan Dam, Gainesville, Granite Shoals, Horseshoe Bay, Meadow Lakes, Buchanan Lake Village, Highland Haven, Inks Lake State Park, Longhorn Cavern State Park, Stowells, Bluffton, Lone Grove, Oxford, Smithwick, and Oatmeal. Turn around, don't drown when encountering flooded roads. Most flood deaths occur in vehicles. Move to higher ground now. Act quickly to protect your life. The severe thunderstorm warning for northwestern Williamson County is canceled. The storm which prompted the warning has weakened below severe limits and no longer poses an immediate threat to life or property. Therefore, the warning has been canceled. However, small hail, gusty winds, and heavy rain are still possible with this thunderstorm. Your weather synopsis for South Central Texas. An active weather period is expected this afternoon into early Wednesday as an upper-level system approaches from the west. Strong to severe storms and locally heavy rainfall will be possible across all of South Central Texas Tuesday into Wednesday. Rain chances will decrease for Thursday and Friday, then begin to increase for the upcoming weekend. Afternoon highs will generally remain in the

80s to mid-90s, while lows range from the mid-60s into the mid-70s. Your local forecast. Flood watch remains in effect until 8 a.m. Central Daylight Time Wednesday. Tonight, showers. A chance of thunderstorms this evening, then thunderstorms likely after midnight. Lows around 70. Southeast winds 5 to 10 miles per hour. Chance of rain 90%. Wednesday, mostly cloudy in the morning, then becoming partly cloudy. A chance of showers and thunderstorms. Highs in the lower 80s. Southeast winds around 5 miles per hour. Chance of rain 50%. Wednesday night, mostly cloudy. A slight chance of showers and thunderstorms in the evening. Lows around 70. East winds around 5 miles per hour in the evening, becoming light and variable. Thursday, mostly cloudy in the morning, then partly cloudy with a slight chance of showers and thunderstorms in the afternoon. Highs in the upper 80s. East winds around 5 miles per hour. Thursday night, mostly clear in the evening, then becoming partly cloudy. Lows in the lower 70s. Southeast winds around 5 miles per hour, becoming south after midnight. Friday and Friday night, partly cloudy. Highs around 90. Lows in the mid-70s. Saturday, mostly cloudy. A slight chance of showers and thunderstorms in the afternoon. Highs around 90. Saturday night through Monday, partly cloudy with a chance of showers and thunderstorms. Lows in the mid-70s. Highs in the upper 80s. Chance of rain 40%. Monday night, partly cloudy with a slight chance of showers and thunderstorms. Lows in the lower 70s. Tuesday, partly cloudy. A slight chance of showers and thunderstorms in the morning, then a chance of showers and thunderstorms in the afternoon. Highs in the mid-80s. Chance of rain 30%. This is a special weather statement. At 8:26 p.m. Central Daylight Time, Doppler radar was tracking a strong thunderstorm near Florence, or 11 miles north of Saronita, moving east at 35 miles per hour. Hazard, wind gusts up to 50 miles per hour and penny-size hail. Source, radar indicated. Impact, gusty winds could knock down tree limbs and blow around unsecured objects. Minor damage to outdoor objects is possible. Locations impacted include Georgetown, Granger, Bartlett, Gerald, Florence, and Ice, Granger Dam, Fionn, Lanaport, Hare, Wahlberg, and Schwerkner. If outdoors, consider seeking shelter inside a building. Torrential rainfall is also occurring with this storm and may lead to localized flooding. Do not drive your vehicle through flooded roadways. Frequent cloud-to-ground lightning is occurring with this storm. Lightning can strike 10 miles away from a thunderstorm. Seek a safe shelter inside a building or vehicle. The Tropical Weather Outlook. For the North Atlantic, Caribbean Sea, and the Gulf of America, tropical cyclone formation is not expected during the next 7 days. The Austin Bergstrom Climate Summary for this evening, as of 5 p.m., May 26, 2026. Today's high temperature of 88 degrees occurred at 3:41 p.m. The normal high is 90. The record high is 97 degrees, which was set in 2018. Today's low temperature of 65 degrees occurred at 1:02 a.m. The normal low is 68. The record low is 55 degrees, which was set in 2022. A trace of precipitation fell today. Sunset tonight is at 8:24 p.m. Sunrise tomorrow is at 6:31 a.m. The Austin Camp Mabry Climate Summary for this evening, as of 5 p.m., May 26, 2026. Today's high temperature of 89 degrees occurred at 2:35 p.m. The normal high is 90. The record high is 99 degrees, which was set in 2018. Today's low temperature of 66 degrees occurred at 5:39 a.m. The normal low is 70. The record low is 47 degrees, which was

that in 1913, a trace of precipitation fell today. Sunset tonight is at 8:25 p.m. Sunrise tomorrow is at 6:31 a.m. You are listening to NOAA Weather Radio, station WXK27 in Austin, Texas, broadcasting on a frequency of 162.4 megahertz, originating from the Austin-San Antonio National Weather Service Forecast Office. The current time is 8:46 p.m. Central Daylight Time. The Austin NOAA Weather Radio Roundup, at 8 p.m. at Austin Bergstrom International, it was cloudy. The temperature was 83, the dew point 67, the relative humidity was 58%, the wind southeast at 12 miles an hour, and the pressure was 29.73 inches and falling. At Camp Mabry, it was cloudy. The temperature was 82, the dew point 67, the relative humidity was 60%, the wind southeast at 10 miles an hour, and the pressure was 29.76 inches and falling. The report from Pflugerville was not available. Taylor, mostly cloudy, 81. Lago Vista, cloudy, 68. Georgetown, thunder and haze were reported, 82. San Marcos, cloudy, 81. Bernita, thunderstorm was reported, 64. Junction, cloudy, 63. San Antonio, cloudy, 80. Corpus Christi, cloudy, 80. Houston, mostly cloudy, 81. Once again at Austin Bergstrom, it was 83, and at Camp Mabry, it was 82. Elsewhere across the state, College Station, mostly cloudy, 84. Amarillo, light rain was falling, 62. Abilene, cloudy, 66. Dallas-Fort Worth, mostly cloudy, 82. The National Weather Service in Austin-San Antonio has issued a flash flood warning for southern Burnett County, Llano County, until 11 p.m. Central Daylight Time. At 7:49 p.m. Central Daylight Time, Doppler radar indicated thunderstorms producing heavy rain across the warned area. Between 1 and 3 inches of rain have fallen. Additional rainfall amounts up to 2 inches are possible in the warned area. Flash flooding is ongoing or expected to begin shortly. Hazard, life-threatening flash flooding. Thunderstorms producing flash flooding. Source, radar. Impact, life-threatening flash flooding of creeks and streams, urban areas, highways, streets, and underpasses. Some locations that will experience flash flooding include Burnett, Marble Falls, Kingsland, Llano, Bertram, Buchanan Dam, Gainesville, Granite Shoals, Horseshoe Bay, Meadow Lakes, Buchanan Lake Village, Highland Haven, Inks Lake State Park, Longhorn Cavern State Park, Stowells, Lufton, Lone Grove, Oxford, Smithwick, and Oatmeal. Turn around, don't drown when encountering flooded roads. Most flood deaths occur in vehicles. Move to higher ground now. Act quickly to protect your life. Flood watch remains in effect until 8 a.m. Central Daylight Time Wednesday. What? Flooding caused by excessive rainfall continues to be possible. Where? A portion of South Central Texas, including the following counties: Bandera, Bear, Blanco, Burnett, Comal, Edwards, Gillespie, Hayes, Kendall, Kerr, Kinney, Llano, Medina, Real, Travis, Uvalde, Val Verde, and Williamson. When? Until 8 a.m. Central Daylight Time Wednesday. Impacts. There is a potential for life-threatening flooding somewhere in the watch area. Excessive runoff may result in flooding of rivers, creeks, streams, and other low-lying and flood-prone locations. Creeks and streams may rise out of their banks. Flooding may occur in poor drainage and urban areas. Low-water crossings may be flooded. Additional details, showers and thunderstorms will be capable of producing high rainfall rates which could quickly lead to flooding across the watch area. Be especially cautious as creeks, streams, and rivers may rise out of their banks quickly. Rainfall amounts of 1 to 3 inches with isolated amounts up to 5 inches are possible for the duration of the flood watch. http://www.weather.gov/

50/flood. The coastal waters forecast from Baffin Bay to Port Aransas out 20 nautical miles. Small craft should exercise caution. Tonight, southeast winds 15 to 20 knots, becoming south late. Seas 3 to 4 feet, occasionally to 5 feet. Wave detail, southeast 4 feet at 5 seconds. A slight chance of showers and thunderstorms late this evening. A chance of showers and thunderstorms after midnight, then showers and thunderstorms likely late. Wednesday, southeast winds 15 to 20 knots, diminishing to 10 to 15 knots in the afternoon. Seas 3 to 4 feet, occasionally to 5 feet. Wave detail, southeast 4 feet at 6 seconds. Showers and thunderstorms likely, mainly in the morning. Wednesday night, southeast winds 10 to 15 knots with gusts up to 20 knots, diminishing to 5 to 10 knots after midnight. Seas around 3 feet. Wave detail, southeast 3 feet at 6 seconds. A slight chance of thunderstorms. A slight chance of showers in the evening, then a chance of showers after midnight. Thursday, southeast winds 5 to 10 knots, becoming east in the afternoon. Seas around 3 feet. Wave detail, southeast 3 feet at 7 seconds. Thursday night, southeast winds 5 to 10 knots. Seas around 3 feet. Wave detail, southeast 3 feet at 7 seconds. Friday, southeast winds around 5 knots, becoming east in the afternoon. Seas around 3 feet. Wave detail, southeast 3 feet at 7 seconds. Friday night, southeast winds around 10 knots, becoming south after midnight. Seas around 3 feet. Saturday, south winds 5 to 10 knots, becoming southeast in the afternoon. Seas 2 to 3 feet. Saturday night, southeast winds 10 to 15 knots. Seas around 3 feet. Sunday, southeast winds 5 to 10 knots. Seas 2 to 3 feet. Sunday night, southeast winds 5 to 10 knots. Seas 2 to 3 feet. Your weather synopsis for South Central Texas. An active weather period is expected this afternoon into early Wednesday as an upper-level system approaches from the west. Strong to severe storms and locally heavy rainfall will be possible across all of South Central Texas Tuesday into Wednesday. Rain chances will decrease for Thursday and Friday, then begin to increase for the upcoming weekend. Afternoon highs will generally remain in the 80s to mid-90s, while...

National Weather Service in Austin, San Antonio has issued a flash flood warning for East Central Burnett County, Northwestern Williamson County, until midnight Central Daylight Time tonight. At 8:53 p.m. Central Daylight Time, Doppler radar indicated thunderstorms producing heavy rain across the warned area. Between 1 and 2 inches of rain have fallen. Additional rainfall amounts up to 1 inch are possible in the warned area. Flash flooding is ongoing or expected to begin shortly. Hazard, life-threatening flash flooding. Thunderstorms producing flash flooding. Source, radar. Impact, life-threatening flash flooding of creeks and streams, urban areas, highways, streets, and underpasses. Some locations that will experience flash flooding include Cedar Park, Georgetown, Leander, Liberty Hill, Florence, and Dice, Mahomet, Briggs, and Seward Junction. Turn around, don't drown when encountering flooded roads. Most flood deaths occur in vehicles. Move to higher ground now. Act quickly to protect your life. Your weather synopsis for South Central Texas. An active weather period is expected this afternoon into early Wednesday as an upper-level system approaches from the west. Strong to severe storms and locally heavy rainfall will be possible across all of South Central Texas Tuesday into Wednesday. Rain chances will decrease for Thursday and Friday, then begin to increase for the upcoming weekend. Afternoon highs will generally remain in the 80s to mid-90s, while lows range from the mid-60s into the mid-70s. Your local forecast. Flood watch remains in effect until 8 a.m. Central Daylight Time Wednesday. Tonight, showers. A chance of thunderstorms this evening, then thunderstorms likely after midnight. Lows around 70. Southeast winds 5 to 10 miles per hour. Chance of rain 90%. Wednesday, mostly cloudy in the morning, then becoming partly cloudy. A chance of showers and thunderstorms. Highs in the lower 80s. Southeast winds around 5 miles per hour. Chance of rain 50%. Wednesday night, mostly cloudy. A slight chance of showers and thunderstorms in the evening. Lows around 70. East winds around 5 miles per hour in the evening, becoming light and variable. Thursday, mostly cloudy in the morning, then partly cloudy with a slight chance of showers and thunderstorms in the afternoon. Highs in the upper 80s. East winds around 5 miles per hour. Thursday night, mostly clear in the evening, then becoming partly cloudy. Lows in the lower 70s. Southeast winds around 5 miles per hour, becoming south after midnight. Friday and Friday night, partly cloudy. Highs around 90. Lows in the mid-70s. Saturday, mostly cloudy. A slight chance of showers and thunderstorms in the afternoon. Highs around 90. Saturday night through Monday, partly cloudy with a chance of showers and thunderstorms. Lows in the mid-70s. Highs in the upper 80s. Chance of rain 40%. Monday night, partly cloudy with a slight chance of showers and thunderstorms. Lows in the lower 70s. Tuesday, partly cloudy. A slight chance of showers and thunderstorms in the morning, then a chance of showers and thunderstorms in the afternoon. Highs in the mid-80s. Chance of rain 30%. This is a special weather statement. At 8:26 p.m. Central Daylight Time, Doppler radar was tracking a strong thunderstorm near Florence, or 11 miles north of Sierra Nevada, moving east at 35 miles per hour. Hazard, wind gusts up to 50 miles per hour and penny-size hail. Source, radar indicated. Impact, gusty winds could...

The National Weather Service in Austin, San Antonio has issued a flash flood warning for Blanco County, South Central Burnett County, until midnight Central Daylight Time tonight. At 8:58 p.m. Central Daylight Time, Doppler radar indicated thunderstorms producing heavy rain across the warned area. Between 1 and 2 inches of rain have fallen. This area also received heavy rain on Monday. Additional rainfall amounts of 1 to 2 inches are possible in the warned area. Flash flooding is ongoing or expected to begin shortly. Hazard, life-threatening flash flooding. Thunderstorms producing flash flooding. Source, radar. Impact, life-threatening flash flooding of creeks and streams, urban areas, highways, streets, and underpasses. Some locations that will experience flash flooding include Marble Falls, Blanco, Round Mountain, Johnson City, Sandy, Rocky Creek, High, Pedernales Falls State Park, Cypress Mill, LBJ State Park, Blowout and Flugrath. Turn around, don't drown when encountering flooded roads. Most flood deaths occur in vehicles. Move to higher ground now. Act quickly to protect your life. Be especially cautious at night when it is harder to recognize the dangers of flooding. The current time is 9 p.m. Central Daylight Time. The Austin, NOAA Weather Radio Roundup, at 8 p.m. at Austin.

Austin Bergstrom International. It was cloudy. The temperature was 83, the dew point 67. The relative humidity was 58%, the wind southeast at 12 miles an hour, and the pressure was 29.73 inches and falling. At Camp Mabry, it was cloudy. The temperature was 82, the dew point 67. The relative humidity was 60%, the wind southeast at 10 miles an hour, and the pressure was 29.76 inches and falling. The report from Pflugerville was not available. Taylor, mostly cloudy, 81. Lago Vista, cloudy, 68. Georgetown, thunder and haze were reported, 82. San Marcos, cloudy, 81. Bernita, thunderstorm was reported, 64. Junction, cloudy, 63. San Antonio, cloudy, 80. Corpus Christi, cloudy, 80. Houston, mostly cloudy, 81. Once again at Austin Bergstrom, it was 83, and at Camp Mabry, it was 82. Elsewhere across the state, College Station, mostly cloudy, 84. Amarillo, light rain was falling, 62. Abilene, cloudy, 66. Dallas, Fort Worth, mostly cloudy, 82. The National Weather Service in Austin, San Antonio has issued a flash flood warning for southern Burnett County, Llano County, until 11 p.m. Central Daylight Time. At 7:49 p.m. Central Daylight Time, Doppler radar indicated thunderstorms producing heavy rain across the warned area. Between 1 and 3 inches of rain have fallen. Additional rainfall amounts up to 2 inches are possible in the warned area. Flash flooding is ongoing or expected to begin shortly. Hazard, life-threatening flash flooding. Thunderstorms producing flash flooding. Source, radar. Impact, life-threatening flash flooding of creeks and streams, urban areas, highways, streets, and

Turn around, don't drown when encountering flooded roads. Most flood deaths occur in vehicles. Move to higher ground now. Act quickly to protect your life. The National Weather Service in Austin, San Antonio has issued a flash flood warning for East Central Burnett County, Northwestern Williamson County, until midnight Central Daylight Time tonight. At 8:53 p.m. Central Daylight Time, Doppler radar indicated thunderstorms producing heavy rain across the warned area. Between 1 and 2 inches of rain have fallen. Additional rainfall amounts up to 1 inch are possible in the warned area. Flash flooding is ongoing or expected to begin shortly. Hazard, life-threatening flash flooding. Thunderstorms producing flash flooding. Source, radar. Impact, life-threatening flash flooding of creeks and streams, urban areas, highways, streets, and underpasses. Some locations that will experience flash flooding include Cedar Park, Georgetown, Leander, Liberty Hill, Florence, and Dice, Mahomet, Briggs, and Seward Junction. Turn around, don't drown when encountering flooded roads. Most flood deaths occur in vehicles. Move to higher ground now. Act quickly to protect your life. Flood watch remains in effect until 8 a.m. Central Daylight Time Wednesday. What? Flooding caused by excessive rainfall continues to be possible. Where? A portion of South Central Texas, including the following counties: Bandera, Bear, Blanco, Burnett, Comal, Edwards, Gillespie, Hays, Kendall, Kerr, Kinney, Llano, Medina, Real, Travis, Uvalde, Val Verde, and Williamson. When? Until 8 a.m. Central Daylight Time Wednesday. Impacts. There is a potential for life-threatening flooding somewhere in the watch area. Excessive runoff may result in flooding of rivers, creeks, streams, and other low-lying and flood-prone locations. Creeks and streams may rise out of their banks. Flooding may occur in poor drainage and urban areas. Low water crossings may be flooded. Additional details, showers and thunderstorms will be capable of producing high rainfall rates, which could quickly lead to flooding across the watch area. Be especially cautious as creeks, streams, and rivers may rise out of their banks quickly. Rainfall amounts of 1 to 3 inches with isolated amounts up to 5 inches are possible for the duration of the flood watch. http://www.weather.gov/safety/flood. The National Weather Service in Austin, San Antonio has issued a flash flood warning for Blanco County, South Central Burnett County, until midnight Central Daylight Time tonight. At 8:58 p.m. Central Daylight Time, Doppler radar indicated thunderstorms producing heavy rain across the warned area. Between 1 and 2 inches of rain have fallen. This area also received heavy rain on Monday. Additional rainfall amounts of 1 to 2 inches are possible in the warned area. Flash flooding is ongoing or expected to begin shortly. Hazard, life-threatening flash flooding. Thunderstorms producing flash flooding. Source, radar. Impact, life-threatening flash flooding of creeks and streams, urban areas, highways, streets, and underpasses. Some locations that will experience flash flooding include Marble Falls, Blanco, Round Mountain, Johnson City, Sandy, Rocky Creek, High, Pedernales Falls State Park, Cypress Mill, LBJ State Park, Blowout, and Flugrath. Turn around, don't drown when encountering flooded roads. Most flood deaths occur in vehicles. Move to higher ground now. Act quickly to protect your life. Be especially cautious at night when it is harder to recognize the dangers of flooding. Your weather synopsis for South Central Texas. An active weather period is expected this afternoon into early Wednesday as an upper-level system approaches from the west. Strong to severe storms and locally heavy rainfall will be possible across all of South Central Texas Tuesday into Wednesday. Rain chances will decrease for Thursday and Friday, then begin to increase for the upcoming weekend. Afternoon highs will generally remain

in the 80s to mid-90s, while lows range from the mid-60s into the mid-70s. Your local forecast. Flood watch remains in effect until 8 a.m. Central Daylight Time Wednesday. Tonight, showers. A chance of thunderstorms this evening, then thunderstorms likely after midnight. Lows around 70. Southeast winds 5 to 10 miles per hour. Chance of rain 90%. Wednesday, mostly cloudy in the morning, then becoming partly cloudy. A chance of showers and thunderstorms. Highs in the lower 80s. Southeast winds around 5 miles per hour. Chance of rain 50%. Wednesday night, mostly cloudy. A slight chance of showers and thunderstorms in the evening. Lows around 70. East winds around 5 miles per hour in the evening, becoming light and variable. Thursday, mostly cloudy in the morning, then partly cloudy with a slight chance of showers and thunderstorms in the afternoon. Highs in the upper 80s. East winds around 5 miles per hour. Thursday night, mostly clear in the evening, then becoming partly cloudy. Lows in the lower 70s. Southeast winds around 5 miles per hour, becoming south after midnight. Friday and Friday night, partly cloudy. Highs around 90. Lows in the mid-70s. Saturday, mostly cloudy. A slight chance of showers and thunderstorms in the afternoon. Highs around 90. Saturday night through Monday, partly cloudy with a chance of showers and thunderstorms. Lows in the mid-70s. Highs in the upper 80s. Chance of rain 40%. Monday night, partly cloudy with a slight chance of showers and thunderstorms. Lows in the lower 70s. Tuesday, partly cloudy. A slight chance of showers and thunderstorms in the morning, then a chance of showers and thunderstorms in the afternoon. Highs in the mid-80s. Chance of rain 30%. 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The current time is 9:10 p.m. Central Daylight Time. The National Weather Service in Austin, San Antonio has issued a flash flood warning for southern Burnett County, Llano County, until 11 p.m. Central Daylight Time. At 7:49 p.m. Central Daylight Time, Doppler radar indicated thunderstorms producing heavy rain across the warned area. Between 1 and 3 inches of rain have fallen. Additional rainfall amounts up to 2 inches are possible in the warned area. Flash flooding is ongoing or expected to begin shortly. Hazard, life-threatening flash flooding. Thunderstorms producing flash flooding. Source, radar. Impact, life-threatening flash flooding of creeks and streams, urban areas, highways, streets, and underpasses. Some locations that will experience flash flooding include Burnett, Marble Falls, Kingsland, Llano, Bertram, Buchanan Dam, Gainesville, Granite Shoals, Horseshoe Bay, Meadow Lakes, Buchanan Lake Village, Highland Haven, Inks Lake State Park, Longhorn Cavern State Park, Stowells, Bluffton, Lone Grove, Oxford, Smithwick, and Oatmeal. Turn around, don't drown when encountering flooded roads. Most flood deaths occur in vehicles. Move to higher ground now. Act quickly to protect your life. This is a special weather statement. At 8:26 p.m. Central Daylight Time, Doppler radar was tracking a strong thunderstorm near Florence, or 11 miles north of Sierra Oneida, moving east at 35 miles per hour. Hazard, wind gusts up to 50 miles per hour and penny-size hail. Source, radar indicated. Impact, gusty winds could knock down tree limbs and blow around unsecured objects. Minor damage to outdoor objects is possible. Locations impacted include Georgetown, Granger, Bartlett, Gerald, Florence, and Ice, Granger Dam, Fion, Lanaport, Hare, Wahlberg, and Schwertner. If outdoors,

consider seeking shelter inside a building. Torrential rainfall is also occurring with this storm and may lead to localized flooding. Do not drive your vehicle through flooded roadways. Frequent cloud-to-ground lightning is occurring with this storm. Lightning can strike 10 miles away from a thunderstorm. Seek a safe shelter inside a building or vehicle. The Tropical Weather Outlook. For the North Atlantic, Caribbean Sea, and the Gulf of America, tropical cyclone formation is not expected during the next 7 days. Your weather synopsis for South Central Texas. An active weather period is expected this afternoon into early Wednesday as an upper-level system approaches from the west. Strong to severe storms and locally heavy rainfall will be possible across all of South Central Texas Tuesday into Wednesday. Rain chances will decrease for Thursday and Friday, then begin to increase for the upcoming weekend. Afternoon highs will generally remain in the 80s to mid-90s, while lows range from the mid-60s into the mid-70s. Your local forecast. Flood watch remains in effect until 8 a.m. Central Daylight Time Wednesday. Tonight, showers. A chance of thunderstorms this evening, then thunderstorms likely after midnight. Lows around 70. Southeast winds 5 to 10 miles per hour. Chance of rain 90%. Wednesday, mostly cloudy in the morning, then becoming partly cloudy. A chance of showers and thunderstorms. Highs in the lower 80s. Southeast winds around 5 miles per hour. Chance of rain 50%. Wednesday night, mostly cloudy. A slight chance of showers and thunderstorms in the evening. Lows around 70. East winds around 5 miles per hour in the evening, becoming light and variable. Thursday, mostly cloudy in the morning, then partly cloudy with a slight chance of showers and thunderstorms in the afternoon. Highs in the upper 80s. East winds around 5 miles per hour. Thursday night, mostly clear in the evening, then becoming partly cloudy. Lows in the lower 70s. Southeast winds around 5 miles per hour, becoming south after midnight. Friday and Friday night, partly cloudy. Highs around 90. Lows in the mid-70s. Saturday, mostly cloudy. A slight chance of showers and thunderstorms in the afternoon. Highs around 90. Saturday night through Monday, partly cloudy with a chance of showers and thunderstorms. Lows in the mid-70s. Highs in the upper 80s. Chance of rain 40%. Monday night, partly cloudy with a slight chance of showers and thunderstorms. Lows in the lower 70s. Tuesday, partly cloudy. A slight chance of showers and thunderstorms in the morning, then a chance of showers and thunderstorms in the afternoon. Highs in the mid-80s. Chance of rain 30%. 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The current time is 9:16 p.m. Central Daylight Time. 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It was cloudy. The temperature was 80, the dew point 68. The relative humidity was 66%, the wind southeast at 8 miles an hour, and the pressure was 29.78 inches and rising. At Camp Mabry, it was cloudy. The temperature was 74, the dew point 64, the relative humidity was 71%, the wind northwest at 7 miles an hour gusting to 22, and the pressure was 29.82 inches and rising. The report from Pflugerville was not available. Taylor, cloudy 72. Lago Vista, cloudy 66. Georgetown, light rain was falling 67. San Marcos, cloudy 79. Bernard, a thunderstorm was reported 64. Junction, mostly cloudy 63. San Antonio, cloudy 79. Corpus Christi, cloudy 80. Houston, mostly cloudy 80.

once again at Austin Bergstrom, it was 80, and at Camp Mabry, it was 74. Elsewhere across the state, College Station mostly cloudy 81. Amarillo cloudy 61. Abilene cloudy 64. Dallas-Fort Worth mostly cloudy 79. The National Weather Service in Austin, San Antonio has issued a flash flood warning for southern Burnett County, Llano County, until 11 p.m. Central Daylight Time. At 7:49 p.m. Central Daylight Time, Doppler radar indicated thunderstorms producing heavy rain across the warned area. Between 1 and 3 inches of rain have fallen. Additional rainfall amounts up to 2 inches are possible in the warned area. Flash flooding is ongoing or expected to begin shortly. Hazard, life-threatening flash flooding. Thunderstorms producing flash flooding. Source, radar. Impact, life-threatening flash flooding of creeks and streams, urban areas, highways, streets, and underpasses. Some locations that will experience flash flooding include Burnett, Marble Falls, Kingsland, Llano, Bertram, Buchanan Dam, Gainesville, Granite Shoals, Horseshoe Bay, Meadow Lakes, Buchanan Lake Village, Highland Haven, Inks Lake State Park, Longhorn Cavern State Park, Stowells, Bluffton, Lone Grove, Oxford, Smithwick, and Oatmeal. Turn around, don't drown when encountering flooded roads. Most flood deaths occur in vehicles. Move to higher ground now. Act quickly to protect your life. Flood watch remains in effect until 8 a.m. Central Daylight Time Wednesday. What? Flooding caused by excessive rainfall continues to be possible. Where? A portion of South Central Texas, including the following counties: Bandera, Bear, Blanco, Burnett, Comal, Edwards, Gillespie, Hayes, Kendall, Kerr, Kinney, Llano, Medina, Real, Travis, Uvalde, Val Verde, and Williamson. When? Until 8 a.m. Central Daylight Time Wednesday. Impacts. There is a potential for life-threatening flooding somewhere in the watch area. Excessive runoff may result in flooding of rivers, creeks, streams, and other low-lying and flood-prone locations. Creeks and streams may rise out of their banks. Flooding may occur in poor drainage and urban areas. Low water crossings may be flooded. Additional details, showers and thunderstorms will be capable of producing high rainfall rates which could quickly lead to flooding across the watch area. Be especially cautious as creeks, streams, and rivers may rise out of their banks quickly. Rainfall amounts of 1 to 3 inches with isolated amounts up to 5 inches are possible for the duration of the flood watch. http://www.weather.gov/safety/flood. The coastal waters forecast from Baffin Bay to Port Aransas out 20 nautical miles. Small craft should exercise caution. Tonight, southeast winds 15 to 20 knots, becoming south late. Seas 3 to 4 feet, occasionally to 5 feet. Wave detail, southeast 4 feet at 5 seconds. A slight chance of showers and thunderstorms late this evening. A chance of showers and thunderstorms after midnight, then showers and thunderstorms likely late. Wednesday, southeast winds 15 to 20 knots, diminishing to 10 to 15 knots in the afternoon. Seas 3 to 4 feet, occasionally to 5 feet. Wave detail, southeast 4 feet at 6 seconds. Showers and thunderstorms likely, mainly in the morning. Wednesday night, southeast winds 10 to 15 knots with gusts up to 20 knots, diminishing to 5 to 10 knots after midnight. Seas around 3 feet. Wave detail, southeast 3 feet at 6 seconds. A slight chance of thunderstorms. A slight chance of showers in the evening, then a chance of showers after midnight. Thursday, southeast winds 5 to 10 knots, becoming east in the afternoon. Seas around 3 feet. Wave detail, southeast 3 feet at 7 seconds. Thursday night, southeast winds 5 to 10 knots. Seas around 3 feet. Wave detail, southeast 3 feet at 7 seconds.

Friday, southeast winds around 5 knots, becoming east in the afternoon. Seas around 3 feet. Wave detail, southeast 3 feet at 7 seconds. Friday night, southeast winds around 10 knots, becoming south after midnight. Seas around 3 feet. Saturday, south winds 5 to 10 knots, becoming southeast in the afternoon. Seas 2 to 3 feet. Saturday night, southeast winds 10 to 15 knots. Seas around 3 feet. Sunday, southeast winds 5 to 10 knots. Seas 2 to 3 feet. Sunday night, southeast winds 5 to 10 knots. Seas 2 to 3 feet. The National Weather Service in Austin, San Antonio has issued a flash flood warning for east central Burnett County, northwestern Williamson County, until midnight central daylight time tonight. At 8:53 p.m. central daylight time, Doppler radar indicated thunderstorms producing heavy rain across the warned area. Between 1 and 2 inches of rain have fallen. Additional rainfall amounts up to 1 inch are possible in the warned area. Flash flooding is ongoing or expected to begin shortly. Hazard, life-threatening flash flooding. Thunderstorms producing flash flooding. Source, radar. Impact, life-threatening flash flooding of creeks and streams, urban areas, highways, streets, and underpasses. Some locations that will experience flash flooding include Cedar Park, Georgetown, Leander, Liberty Hill, Florence, and Dice, Mahomet, Briggs, and Seward Junction. Turn around, don't drown when encountering flooded roads. Most flood deaths occur in vehicles. Move to higher ground now. Act quickly to protect your life. The National Weather Service in Austin, San Antonio has issued a flash flood warning for Blanco County, south central Burnett County, until midnight central daylight time tonight. At 8:58 p.m. central daylight time, Doppler radar indicated thunderstorms producing heavy rain across the warned area. Between 1 and 2 inches of rain have fallen. This area also received heavy rain on Monday. Additional rainfall amounts of 1 to 2 inches are possible in the warned area. Flash flooding is ongoing or expected to begin shortly. Hazard, life-threatening flash flooding. Thunderstorms producing flash flooding. Source, radar. Impact, life-threatening flash flooding of creeks and streams, urban areas, highways, streets, and underpasses. Some locations that will experience flash flooding include Marble Falls, Blanco, Round Mountain, Johnson City, Sandy, Rocky Creek, High, Pedernales Falls State Park, Cypress Mill, LBJ State Park, Blowout, and Flugrath. Turn around, don't drown when encountering flooded roads. Most flood deaths occur in vehicles. Move to higher ground now. Act quickly to protect your life. Be especially cautious at night when it is harder to recognize the dangers of flooding. This is a special weather statement. At 8:26 p.m. Central Daylight Time, Doppler radar was tracking a strong thunderstorm near Florence, or 11 miles north of Sierra Nevada, moving east at 35 miles per hour. Hazard, wind gusts up to 50 miles per hour and penny-size hail. Source, radar indicated. Impact, gusty winds could knock down tree limbs and blow around unsecured objects. Minor damage to outdoor objects is possible. Locations impacted include Georgetown, Granger, Bartlett, Gerald, Florence, and Dice, Granger Dam, Fian, Lanaport, Hare, Wahlberg, and Schwerkner. If outdoors, consider seeking shelter inside a building. Torrential rainfall is also occurring with this storm and may lead to localized flooding. Do not drive your vehicle through flooded roadways. Frequent cloud-to-ground lightning is occurring with this storm. Lightning can strike 10 miles away from a thunderstorm. Seek a safe shelter inside a building or vehicle. Your weather synopsis for South Central Texas. An active weather period is expected this afternoon into early Wednesday as an upper-level system approaches.

west. Strong to severe storms and locally heavy rainfall will be possible across all of south-central Texas Tuesday into Wednesday. Rain chances will decrease for Thursday and Friday, then begin to increase for the upcoming weekend. Afternoon highs will generally remain in the 80s to mid-90s, while lows range from the mid-60s into the mid-70s. Your local forecast. Flood watch remains in effect until 8 a.m. Central Daylight Time Wednesday. Tonight, showers. A chance of thunderstorms this evening, then thunderstorms likely after midnight. Lows around 70. Southeast winds 5 to 10 miles per hour. Chance of rain 90%. Wednesday, mostly cloudy in the morning, then becoming partly cloudy. A chance of showers and thunderstorms. Highs in the lower 80s. Southeast winds around 5 miles per hour. Chance of rain 50%. Wednesday night, mostly cloudy. A slight chance of showers and thunderstorms in the evening. Lows around 70. East winds around 5 miles per hour in the evening, becoming light and variable. Thursday, mostly cloudy in the morning, then partly cloudy with a slight chance of showers and thunderstorms in the afternoon. Highs in the upper 80s. East winds around 5 miles per hour. Thursday night, mostly clear in the evening, then becoming partly cloudy. Lows in the lower 70s. Southeast winds around 5 miles per hour, becoming south after midnight. Friday and Friday night, partly cloudy. Highs around 90. Lows in the mid-70s. Saturday, mostly cloudy. A slight chance of showers and thunderstorms in the afternoon. Highs around 90. Saturday night through Monday, partly cloudy with a chance of showers and thunderstorms. Lows in the mid-70s. Highs in the upper 80s. Chance of rain 40%. Monday night, partly cloudy with a slight chance of showers and thunderstorms. Lows in the lower 70s. Tuesday, partly cloudy. A slight chance of showers and thunderstorms in the morning, then a chance of showers and thunderstorms in the afternoon. Highs in the mid-80s. Chance of rain 30%. 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The current time is 9:31 p.m. Central Daylight Time. The Austin NOAA Weather Radio Roundup, at 9 p.m. at Austin Bergstrom International, it was cloudy. The temperature was 80, the dew point 68. The relative humidity was 66%, the wind southeast at 8 miles an hour, and the pressure was 29.78 inches and rising. At Camp Mabry, it was cloudy. The temperature was 74, the dew point 64. The relative humidity was 71%, the wind northwest at 7 miles an hour gusting to 22, and the pressure was 29.82 inches and rising. The report from Pflugerville was not available. Taylor, cloudy 72. Lago Vista, cloudy 66. This is a special weather statement. At 9:31 p.m. Central Daylight Time, Doppler radar was tracking strong thunderstorms along a line extending from near Holland to Timberwood Park. Movement was east at 40 miles per hour. Hazard, wind gusts of 50 to 55 miles per hour. Source, radar indicated. Impact, gusty winds could knock down tree limbs and blow around unsecured objects. Locations impacted include Austin, Round Rock, New Braunfels, Cedar Park, Georgetown, San Marcos, Pflugerville, Kyle, Seguin, Taylor, Buda, Burney, Lockhart, Elgin, Bastrop, Luling, Giddings, Smithville, Dripping Springs, and Wimberley. If outdoors, consider seeking shelter inside a building. Torrential rainfall is also occurring with these storms and may lead to localized flooding. Do not drive your vehicle through flooded roadways. Frequent cloud-to-ground lightning is occurring with these storms.
lightning can strike. Do not drive your vehicle through flooded roadways. Frequent cloud-to-ground lightning is occurring with these storms. Lightning can strike 10 miles away from a thunderstorm. Seek a safe shelter inside a building or vehicle. A severe thunderstorm watch remains in effect until 6 a.m. Central Daylight Time for South Central Texas. The Austin, NOAA Weather Radio Roundup, at 9 p.m. at Austin Bergstrom International. It was cloudy. The temperature was 80, the dew point 68. The relative humidity was 66%, the wind southeast at 8 miles an hour, and the pressure was 29.78 inches and rising. At Camp Mabry, it was cloudy. The temperature was 74, the dew point 64, the relative humidity was 71%, the wind northwest at 7 miles an hour gusting to 22, and the pressure was 29.82 inches and rising. The report from Pflugerville was not available. Taylor, cloudy 72. Lago Vista, cloudy 66. Georgetown, light rain was falling 67. San Marcos, cloudy 79. Bernard, a thunderstorm was reported 64. Junction, mostly cloudy 63. San Antonio, cloudy 79. Corpus Christi, cloudy 80. Houston, mostly cloudy 80. Once again at Austin Bergstrom, it was 80. And at Camp Mabry, it was 74. Elsewhere across the state, College Station, mostly cloudy 81. Amarillo, cloudy 61. Abilene, cloudy 64. Dallas, Fort Worth, mostly cloudy 79. Flood watch remains in effect until 8 a.m. Central Daylight Time Wednesday. What? Flooding caused by excessive rainfall continues to be possible. Where? A portion of South Central Texas, including the following counties: Bandera, Bear, Blanco, Burnett, Comal, Edwards, Gillespie, Hayes, Kendall, Kerr, Kinney, Leno, Medina, Real, Travis, Uvalde, Val Verde, and Williamson. When? Until 8 a.m. Central Daylight Time Wednesday. Impacts. There is a potential for life-threatening flooding somewhere in the watch area. Excessive runoff may result in flooding of rivers, creeks, streams, and other low-lying and flood-prone locations. Creeks and streams may rise out of their banks. Flooding may occur in poor drainage and urban areas. Low-water crossings may be flooded. Additional details, showers and thunderstorms will be capable of producing high rainfall rates, which could quickly lead to flooding across the watch area. Be especially cautious as creeks, streams, and rivers may rise out of their banks quickly. Rainfall amounts of 1 to 3 inches with isolated amounts up to 5 inches are possible for the duration of the flood watch. http://www.weather.gov/safety/flood. The National Weather Service in Austin, San Antonio has issued a flash flood warning for Southern Burnett County, Leno County, until 11 p.m. Central Daylight Time. At 7:49 p.m. Central Daylight Time, Doppler radar indicated thunderstorms producing heavy rain across the warned area. Between 1 and 3 inches of rain have fallen. Additional rainfall amounts up to 2 inches are possible in the warned area. Flash flooding is ongoing or expected to begin shortly. Hazard, life-threatening flash flooding. Thunderstorms producing flash flooding. Source, radar. Impact, life-threatening flash flooding of creeks and streams, urban areas, highways, streets, and underpasses. Some locations that will experience flash flooding include Burnett, Marble Falls, Kingsland, Leno, Bertram, Buchanan Dam, Gainesville, Granite Shoals, Horseshoe Bay, Meadow Lakes, Buchanan Lake Village, Highland Haven, Inks Lake State Park, Longhorn Cavern State Park, Stowells, Bluffton, Lone Grove, Oxford, Smithwick, and Oatmeal. Turn around, don't drown when encountering flooded roads. Most flood deaths occur in vehicles. Move to higher ground now. Act quickly to protect your life.
The National Weather Service in Austin, San Antonio has issued a flash flood warning for East Central Burnett County, Northwestern Williamson County, and

midnight Central Daylight Time tonight. At 8:53 p.m. Central Daylight Time, Doppler radar indicated thunderstorms producing heavy rain across the warned area. Between 1 and 2 inches of rain have fallen. Additional rainfall amounts up to 1 inch are possible in the warned area. Flash flooding is ongoing or expected to begin shortly. Hazard, life-threatening flash flooding. Thunderstorms producing flash flooding. Source, radar. Impact, life-threatening flash flooding of creeks and streams, urban areas, highways, streets, and underpasses. Some locations that will experience flash flooding include Cedar Park, Georgetown, Lee Ender, Liberty Hill, Florence, and Ice, Mahomet, Briggs, and Seward Junction. Turn around, don't drown when encountering flooded roads. Most flood deaths occur in vehicles. Move to higher ground now. Act quickly to protect your life. The National Weather Service in Austin, San Antonio has issued a flash flood warning for Blanco County, South Central Burnett County, until midnight Central Daylight Time tonight. At 8:58 p.m. Central Daylight Time, Doppler radar indicated thunderstorms producing heavy rain across the warned area. Between 1 and 2 inches of rain have fallen. This area also received heavy rain on Monday. Additional rainfall amounts of 1 to 2 inches are possible in the warned area. Flash flooding is ongoing or expected to begin shortly. Hazard, life-threatening flash flooding. Thunderstorms producing flash flooding. Source, radar. Impact, life-threatening flash flooding of creeks and streams, urban areas, highways, streets, and underpasses. Some locations that will experience flash flooding include Marble Falls, Blanco, Round Mountain, Johnson City, Sandy, Rocky Creek, High, Pedernales Falls State Park, Cypress Mill, LBJ State Park, Blowout, and Flugrath. Turn around, don't drown when encountering flooded roads. Most flood deaths occur in vehicles. Move to higher ground now. Act quickly to protect your life. Be especially cautious at night when it is harder to recognize the dangers of flooding. Your weather synopsis for South Central Texas. An active weather period is expected this afternoon into early Wednesday as an upper-level system approaches from the west. Strong to severe storms and locally heavy rainfall will be possible across all of South Central Texas Tuesday into Wednesday. Rain chances will decrease for Thursday and Friday, then begin to increase for the upcoming weekend. Afternoon highs will generally remain in the 80s to mid-90s, while lows range from the mid-60s into the mid-70s. Your local forecast. Flood watch remains in effect until 8 a.m. Central Daylight Time Wednesday. Tonight, showers. A chance of thunderstorms this evening, then thunderstorms likely after midnight. Lows around 70. Southeast winds 5 to 10 miles per hour. Chance of rain 90%. Wednesday, mostly cloudy in the morning, then becoming partly cloudy. A chance of showers and thunderstorms. Highs in the lower 80s. Southeast winds around 5 miles per hour. Chance of rain 50%. Wednesday night, mostly cloudy. A slight chance of showers and thunderstorms in the evening. Lows around 70. East winds around 5 miles per hour in the evening, becoming light and variable. Thursday, mostly cloudy in the morning, then partly cloudy with a slight chance of showers and thunderstorms in the afternoon. Highs in the upper 80s. East winds around 5 miles per hour. Thursday night, mostly clear in the evening, then becoming partly cloudy. Lows in the lower 70s. Southeast winds around 5 miles per hour, becoming south after midnight. Friday and Friday night, partly cloudy. Highs around 90. Lows in the mid-70s. Saturday, mostly cloudy. A slight chance of showers and thunderstorms in the afternoon. Highs around 90. Saturday night through Monday, partly cloudy with a chance of showers and thunderstorms. Lows in the mid-70s.

highs in the upper 80s. Chance of rain 40%. Monday night, partly cloudy with a slight chance of showers and thunderstorms. Lows in the lower 70s. Tuesday, partly cloudy. A slight chance of showers and thunderstorms in the morning, then a chance of showers and thunderstorms in the afternoon. Highs in the mid-80s. Chance of rain 30%. The Tropical Weather Outlook. For the North Atlantic, Caribbean Sea, and the Gulf of America, tropical cyclone formation is not expected during the next 7 days. 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It was cloudy. The temperature was 80, the dew point 68. The relative humidity was 66%, the wind southeast at 8 miles an hour, and the pressure was 29.78 inches and rising. At Camp Mabry, it was cloudy. The temperature was 74, the dew point 64, the relative humidity was 71%, the wind northwest at 7 miles an hour gusting to 22, and the pressure was 29.82 inches and rising. The report from Pflugerville was not available. Taylor, cloudy 72. Lago Vista, cloudy 66. Georgetown, light rain was falling 67. San Marcos, cloudy 79. Bernard, a thunderstorm was reported 64. Junction, mostly cloudy 63. San Antonio, cloudy 79. Corpus Christi, cloudy 80. Houston, mostly cloudy 80. Once again at Austin Bergstrom, it was 80, and at Camp Mabry, it was 74. Elsewhere across the state, College Station, mostly cloudy 81. Amarillo, cloudy 61. Abilene, cloudy 64. Dallas-Fort Worth, mostly cloudy 79. The National Weather Service in Austin, San Antonio has issued a flash flood warning for southern Burnett County, Llano County, until 11 p.m. Central Daylight Time. At 7:49 p.m. Central Daylight Time, Doppler radar indicated thunderstorms producing heavy rain across the warned area. Between 1 and 3 inches of rain have fallen. Additional rainfall amounts up to 2 inches are possible in the warned area. Flash flooding is ongoing or expected to begin shortly. Hazard, life-threatening flash flooding. Thunderstorms producing flash flooding. Source, radar. Impact, life-threatening flash flooding of creeks and streams, urban areas, highways, streets, and underpasses. Some locations that will experience flash flooding include Burnett, Marble Falls, Kingsland, Llano, Bertram, Buchanan Dam, Gainesville, Granite Shoals, Horseshoe Bay, Meadow Lakes, Buchanan Lake Village, Highland Haven, Inks Lake State Park, Longhorn Cavern State Park, Stowells, Lufkin, Lone Grove, Oxford, Smithwick, and Oatmeal. Turn around, don't drown when encountering flooded roads. Most flood deaths occur in vehicles. Move to higher ground now. Act quickly to protect your life. This is a special weather statement. At 9:31 p.m. Central Daylight Time, Doppler radar was tracking strong thunderstorms along a line extending from near Holland to Timberwood Park. Movement was east at 40 miles per hour. Hazard, wind gusts of 50 to 55 miles per hour. Source, radar indicated. Impact, gusty winds could knock down tree limbs and blow around unsecured objects. Locations impacted include Austin, Round Rock, New Braun Falls, Cedar Park, Georgetown, San Marcos, Pflugerville, Kyle, Seguin, Taylor, Buda, Burney, Lockhart, Elgin, Bastrop, Luling, Giddings, Smithville, Dripping Springs, and Wimberley. If outdoors, consider seeking shelter inside a building. Torrential rainfall is also occurring with these storms and may lead to localized flooding. Do not drive.

Move to higher ground now. 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Be especially cautious at night when it is harder to recognize the dangers of flooding. Your weather synopsis for South Central Texas. An active weather period is expected this afternoon into early Wednesday as an upper-level system approaches from the west. Strong to severe storms and locally heavy rainfall will be possible across all of South Central Texas Tuesday into Wednesday. Rain chances will decrease for Thursday and Friday, then begin to increase for the upcoming weekend. Afternoon highs will generally remain in the 80s to mid-90s, while lows range from the mid-60s into the mid-70s. Your local forecast. Flood watch remains in effect until 8 a.m. Central Daylight Time Wednesday. Tonight, showers. A chance of thunderstorms this evening, then thunderstorms likely after midnight. Lows around 70. Southeast winds 5 to 10 miles per hour. Chance of rain 90%. Wednesday, mostly cloudy in the morning, then becoming partly cloudy. A chance of showers and thunderstorms. Highs in the lower 80s. Southeast winds around 5 miles per hour. Chance of rain 50%. Wednesday night, mostly cloudy. A slight chance of showers and thunderstorms in the evening. Lows around 70. East winds around 5 miles per hour in the evening, becoming light and variable. Thursday, mostly cloudy in the morning, then partly cloudy with a slight chance of showers and thunderstorms in the afternoon. Highs in the upper 80s. East winds around 5 miles per hour. Thursday night, mostly clear in the evening, then becoming partly cloudy. Lows in the lower 70s. Southeast winds around 5 miles per hour, becoming south after midnight. Friday and Friday night, partly cloudy. Highs around 90. Lows in the mid-70s. Saturday, mostly cloudy. A slight chance of showers and thunderstorms in the afternoon. Highs around 90. Saturday night through Monday, partly cloudy with a chance of showers and thunderstorms. Lows in the mid-70s. Highs in the upper 80s. Chance of rain 40%. Monday night, partly cloudy with a slight chance of showers and thunderstorms. Lows in the lower 70s. Tuesday, partly cloudy. A slight chance of showers and thunderstorms in the morning, then a chance of showers and thunderstorms in the afternoon. Highs in the mid-80s. Chance of rain 30%. 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It was cloudy. The temperature was 80, the dew point 68. The relative humidity was 66%, the wind southeast at 8 miles an hour, and the pressure was 29.78 inches and rising. At Camp Mabry, it was cloudy. The temperature was 74, the dew point 64, the relative humidity was 71%, the wind northwest at 7 miles an hour gusting to 22, and the pressure was 29.82 inches and rising. The report from Pflugerville was not available. Taylor, cloudy 72. Lago Vista, cloudy 66. Georgetown, light rain was falling 67. San Marcos, cloudy 79. Bernita, thunderstorm was reported 64. Junction, mostly cloudy 63. San Antonio, cloudy 79. Corpus Christi, cloudy 80. Houston, mostly cloudy 80. Once again at Austin Bergstrom, it was 80, and at Camp Mabry, it was 74. Elsewhere across the state, College Station, mostly cloudy 81. Amarillo, cloudy 61. Abilene, cloudy 64. Dallas-Fort Worth, mostly cloudy 79. The National Weather Service in Austin, San Antonio has issued a flash flood warning for

southern Burnett County, Llano County, until 11 p.m. Central Daylight Time. At 7:49 p.m. Central Daylight Time, Doppler radar indicated thunderstorms producing heavy rain across the warned area. Between 1 and 3 inches of rain have fallen. Additional rainfall amounts up to 2 inches are possible in the warned area. Flash flooding is ongoing or expected to begin shortly. Hazard, life-threatening flash flooding. Thunderstorms producing flash flooding. Source, radar. Impact, life-threatening flash flooding of creeks and streams, urban areas, highways, streets, and underpasses. Some locations that will experience flash flooding include Burnett, Marble Falls, Kingsland, Llano, Bertram, Buchanan Dam, Gainesville, Granite Shoals, Horseshoe Bay, Meadow Lakes, Buchanan Lake Village, Highland Haven, Inks Lake State Park, Longhorn Cavern State Park, Stowells, Bluffton, Lone Grove, Oxford, Smithwick, and Oatmeal. Turn around, don't drown when encountering flooded roads. Most flood deaths occur in vehicles. Move to higher ground now. Act quickly to protect your life. This is a special weather statement. At 9:31 p.m. Central Daylight Time, Doppler radar was tracking strong thunderstorms along a line extending from near Holland to Timberwood Park. Movement was east at 40 miles per hour. Hazard, wind gusts of 50 to 55 miles per hour. Source, radar indicated. Impact, gusty winds could knock down tree limbs and blow around unsecured objects. Locations impacted include Austin, Round Rock, New Braun Falls, Cedar Park, Georgetown, San Marcos, Pflugerville, Kyle, Seguin, Taylor, Buda, Burney, Lockhart, Elgin, Bastrop, Luling, Giddings, Smithville, Dripping Springs, and Wimberley. If outdoors, consider seeking shelter inside a building. Torrential rainfall is also occurring with these storms and may lead to localized flooding. Do not drive your vehicle through flooded roadways. Frequent cloud-to-ground lightning is occurring with these storms. Lightning can strike 10 miles away from a thunderstorm. Seek a safe shelter inside a building or vehicle. A severe thunderstorm watch remains in effect until 6 a.m. Central Daylight Time for South Central Texas. The National Weather Service in Austin, San Antonio has issued a flash flood warning for East Central Burnett County, Northwestern Williamson County, until midnight Central Daylight Time tonight. At 8:53 p.m. Central Daylight Time, Doppler radar indicated thunderstorms producing heavy rain across the warned area. Between 1 and 2 inches of rain have fallen. Additional rainfall amounts up to 1 inch are possible in the warned area. Flash flooding is ongoing or expected to begin shortly. Hazard, life-threatening flash flooding. Thunderstorms producing flash flooding. Source, radar. Impact, life-threatening flash flooding of creeks and streams, urban areas, highways, streets, and underpasses. Some locations that will experience flash flooding include Cedar Park, Georgetown, Leander, Liberty Hill, Florence, and Ice, Mahomet, Briggs, and Seward Junction. Turn around, don't drown when encountering flooded roads. Most flood deaths occur in vehicles. Move to higher ground now. Act quickly to protect your life. Flood watch remains in effect until 8 a.m. Central Daylight Time Wednesday. What? Flooding caused by excessive rainfall continues to be possible. Where? A portion of South Central Texas, including the following counties: Bandera, Bear, Blanco, Burnett, Comal, Edwards, Gillespie, Hayes, Kendall, Kerr, Kinney, Llano, Medina, Real, Travis, Uvalde, Val Verde, and Williamson. When? Until 8 a.m. Central Daylight Time Wednesday. Impacts. There is a potential for life-threatening flooding somewhere in the watch area. Excessive runoff may result in flooding of rivers, creeks, streams, and other low-lying and flood-prone locations. Creeks and streams may rise out of their banks. Flooding may occur in poor drainage and urban areas. Low water crossings may be

additional details. Showers and thunderstorms will be capable of producing high rainfall rates, which could quickly lead to flooding across the watch area. Be especially cautious as creeks, streams, and rivers may rise out of their banks quickly. Rainfall amounts of 1 to 3 inches with isolated amounts up to 5 inches are possible for the duration of the flood watch. http://www.weather.gov/safety/flood. The National Weather Service in Austin, San Antonio has issued a flash flood warning for Blanco County, South Central Burnett County, until midnight Central Daylight Time tonight. At 8:58 p.m. Central Daylight Time, Doppler radar indicated thunderstorms producing heavy rain across the warned area. Between 1 and 2 inches of rain have fallen. This area also received heavy rain on Monday. Additional rainfall amounts of 1 to 2 inches are possible in the warned area. Flash flooding is ongoing or expected to begin shortly. Hazard: life-threatening flash flooding. Thunderstorms producing flash flooding. Source: radar. Impact: life-threatening flash flooding of creeks and streams, urban areas, highways, streets, and underpasses. Some locations that will experience flash flooding include Marble Falls, Blanco, Round Mountain, Johnson City, Sandy, Rocky Creek, High, Pedernales Falls State Park, Cypress Mill, LBJ State Park, Blowout, and Flugrath. Turn around, don't drown when encountering flooded roads. Most flood deaths occur in vehicles. Move to higher ground now. Act quickly to protect your life. Be especially cautious at night when it is harder to recognize the dangers of flooding. Your weather synopsis for South Central Texas. An active weather period is expected this afternoon into early Wednesday as an upper-level system approaches from the west. Strong to severe storms and locally heavy rainfall will be possible across all of South Central Texas Tuesday into Wednesday. Rain chances will decrease for Thursday and Friday, then begin to increase for the upcoming weekend. Afternoon highs will generally remain in the 80s to mid-90s, while lows range from the mid-60s into the mid-70s. Your local forecast. Flood watch remains in effect until 8 a.m. Central Daylight Time Wednesday. Tonight, showers. A chance of thunderstorms this evening, then thunderstorms likely after midnight. Lows around 70. Southeast winds 5 to 10 miles per hour. Chance of rain 90%. Wednesday, mostly cloudy in the morning, then becoming partly cloudy. A chance of showers and thunderstorms. Highs in the lower 80s. Southeast winds around 5 miles per hour. Chance of rain 50%. Wednesday night, mostly cloudy. A slight chance of showers and thunderstorms in the evening. Lows around 70. East winds around 5 miles per hour in the evening, becoming light and variable. Thursday, mostly cloudy in the morning, then partly cloudy with a slight chance of showers and thunderstorms in the afternoon. Highs in the upper 80s. East winds around 5 miles per hour. Thursday night, mostly clear in the evening, then becoming partly cloudy. Lows in the lower 70s. Southeast winds around 5 miles per hour, becoming south after midnight. Friday and Friday night, partly cloudy. Highs around 90. Lows in the mid-70s. Saturday, mostly cloudy. A slight chance of showers and thunderstorms in the afternoon. Highs around 90. Saturday night through Monday, partly cloudy with a chance of showers and thunderstorms. Lows in the mid-70s. Highs in the upper 80s. Chance of rain 40%. Monday night, partly cloudy with a slight chance of showers and thunderstorms. Lows in the lower 70s. Tuesday, partly cloudy. A slight chance of showers and thunderstorms in the morning, then a chance of showers and thunderstorms in the afternoon. Highs in the mid-80s. Chance of rain 30%. 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

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The current time is 10:10 p.m. Central Daylight Time. The National Weather Service in Austin, San Antonio has issued a flash flood warning for southern Burnett County, Llano County, until 11 p.m. Central Daylight Time. At 7:49 p.m. Central Daylight Time, Doppler radar indicated thunderstorms producing heavy rain across the warned area. Between 1 and 3 inches of rain have fallen. Additional rainfall amounts up to 2 inches are possible in the warned area. Flash flooding is ongoing or expected to begin shortly. Hazard: life-threatening flash flooding. Thunderstorms producing flash flooding. Source: radar. Impact: life-threatening flash flooding of creeks and streams, urban areas, highways, streets, and underpasses. Some locations that will experience flash flooding include Burnett, Marble Falls, Kingsland, Llano, Bertram, Buchanan Dam, Gainesville, Granite Shoals, Horseshoe Bay, Meadow Lakes, Buchanan Lake Village, Highland Haven, Inks Lake State Park, Longhorn Cavern State Park, Stowells, Lufkin, Lone Grove, Oxford, Smithwick, and Oatmeal. Turn around, don't drown when encountering flooded roads. Most flood deaths occur in vehicles. Move to higher ground now. Act quickly to protect your life. The National Weather Service in Austin, San Antonio has issued a flash flood warning for East Central Burnett County, Northwestern Williamson County, until midnight Central Daylight Time tonight. At 8:53 p.m. Central Daylight Time, Doppler radar indicated thunderstorms producing heavy rain across the warned area. Between 1 and 2 inches of rain have fallen. Additional rainfall amounts up to 1 inch are possible in the warned area. Flash flooding is ongoing or expected to begin shortly. Hazard: life-threatening flash flooding. Thunderstorms producing flash flooding. Source: radar. Impact: life-threatening flash flooding of creeks and streams, urban areas, highways, streets, and underpasses. Some locations that will experience flash flooding include Cedar Park, Georgetown, Leander, Liberty Hill, Florence, and Dice, Mahomet, Briggs, and Seward Junction. Turn around, don't drown when encountering flooded roads. Most flood deaths occur in vehicles. Move to higher ground now. Act quickly to protect your life. The Tropical Weather Outlook. For the North Atlantic, Caribbean Sea, and the Gulf of America, tropical cyclone formation is not expected during the next 7 days. The National Weather Service in Austin, San Antonio has issued a flash flood warning for Blanco County, South Central Burnett County, until midnight Central Daylight Time tonight. At 8:58 p.m. Central Daylight Time, Doppler radar indicated thunderstorms producing heavy rain across the warned area. Between 1 and 2 inches of rain have fallen. This area also received heavy rain on Monday. Additional rainfall amounts of 1 to 2 inches are possible in the warned area. Flash flooding is ongoing or expected to begin shortly. Hazard: life-threatening flash flooding. Thunderstorms producing flash flooding. Source: radar. Impact: life-threatening flash flooding of creeks and streams, urban areas, highways, streets, and underpasses. Some locations that will experience flash flooding include Marble Falls, Blanco, Round Mountain, Johnson City, Sandy, Rocky Creek, High, Pedernales Falls State Park, Cypress Mill, LBJ State Park, Blowout, and Flugrath. Turn around, don't drown when encountering flooded roads. Most flood deaths occur in vehicles. Move to higher ground now. Act quickly to protect your life. Be especially cautious at night when it is harder to recognize the dangers of flooding. Your weather synopsis for South Central Texas. An active weather period is expected this afternoon into early Wednesday as an upper-level system approaches from the west. Strong to severe storms and locally heavy rainfall will be possible.

possible across all of South Central Texas Tuesday into Wednesday. Rain chances will decrease for Thursday and Friday, then begin to increase for the upcoming weekend. Afternoon highs will generally remain in the 80s to mid-90s, while lows range from the mid-60s into the mid-70s. Your local forecast. Flood watch remains in effect until 8 a.m. Central Daylight Time Wednesday. Tonight, showers. A chance of thunderstorms this evening, then thunderstorms likely after midnight. Lows around 70. Southeast winds 5 to 10 miles per hour. Chance of rain 90%. Wednesday, mostly cloudy in the morning, then becoming partly cloudy. A chance of showers and thunderstorms. Highs in the lower 80s. Southeast winds around 5 miles per hour. Chance of rain 50%. Wednesday night, mostly cloudy. A slight chance of showers and thunderstorms in the evening. Lows around 70. East winds around 5 miles per hour in the evening, becoming light and variable. Thursday, mostly cloudy in the morning, then partly cloudy with a slight chance of showers and thunderstorms in the afternoon. Highs in the upper 80s. East winds around 5 miles per hour. Thursday night, mostly clear in the evening, then becoming partly cloudy. Lows in the lower 70s. Southeast winds around 5 miles per hour, becoming south after midnight. Friday and Friday night, partly cloudy. Highs around 90. Lows in the mid-70s. Saturday, mostly cloudy. A slight chance of showers and thunderstorms in the afternoon. Highs around 90. Saturday night through Monday, partly cloudy with a chance of showers and thunderstorms. Lows in the mid-70s. Highs in the upper 80s. Chance of rain 40%. Monday night, partly cloudy with a slight chance of showers and thunderstorms. Lows in the lower 70s. Tuesday, partly cloudy. A slight chance of showers and thunderstorms in the morning, then a chance of showers and thunderstorms in the afternoon. Highs in the mid-80s. Chance of rain 30%. This is a special weather statement. At 9:31 p.m. Central Daylight Time, Doppler radar was tracking strong thunderstorms along the line extending from near Holland to Timberwood Park. Movement was east at 40 miles per hour. Hazard, wind gusts of 50 to 55 miles per hour. Source, radar indicated. Impact, gusty winds could knock down tree limbs and blow around unsecured objects. Locations impacted include Austin, Round Rock, New Braunfels, Cedar Park, Georgetown, San Marcos, Pflugerville, Kyle, Seguin, Taylor, Buda, Bernie, Lockhart, Elgin, Bastrop, Luling, Giddings, Smithville, Dripping Springs, and Wimberley. If outdoors, consider seeking shelter inside a building. Torrential rainfall is also occurring with these storms and may lead to localized flooding. Do not drive your vehicle through flooded roadways. Frequent cloud-to-ground lightning is occurring with these storms. Lightning can strike 10 miles away from a thunderstorm. Seek a safe shelter inside a building or vehicle. A severe thunderstorm watch remains in effect until 6 a.m. Central Daylight Time for South Central Texas. Flood watch remains in effect until 8 a.m. Central Daylight Time Wednesday. What? Flooding caused by excessive rainfall continues to be possible. Where? A portion of South Central Texas, including the following counties, Bandera, Bear, Blanco, Burnett, Comal, Edwards, Gillespie, Hayes, Kendall, Kerr, Kinney, Llano, Medina, Real, Travis, Uvalde, Val Verde, and Williamson. When? Until 8 a.m. Central Daylight Time Wednesday. Impacts. There is a potential for life-threatening flooding somewhere in the watch area. Excessive runoff may result in flooding of rivers, creeks, streams, and other low-lying and flood-prone locations. Creeks and streams may rise out of their banks. Flooding may occur in poor drainage and urban areas. Low-water crossings may be flooded. Additional details, showers,

and thunderstorms will be capable of producing high rainfall rates, which could quickly lead to flooding across the watch area. Be especially cautious as creeks, streams, and rivers may rise out of their banks quickly. Rainfall amounts of 1 to 3 inches with isolated amounts up to 5 inches are possible for the duration of the flood watch. http://www.weather.gov/safety/flood. The coastal waters forecast from Baffin Bay to Port Aransas out 20 nautical miles. Small craft should exercise caution. Tonight, southeast winds 15 to 20 knots, becoming south late. Seas 3 to 4 feet, occasionally to 5 feet. Wave detail, southeast 4 feet at 5 seconds. A slight chance of showers and thunderstorms late this evening. A chance of showers and thunderstorms after midnight, then showers and thunderstorms likely late. Wednesday, southeast winds 15 to 20 knots, diminishing to 10 to 15 knots in the afternoon. Seas 3 to 4 feet, occasionally to 5 feet. Wave detail, southeast 4 feet at 6 seconds. Showers and thunderstorms likely, mainly in the morning. Wednesday night, southeast winds 10 to 15 knots with gusts up to 20 knots, diminishing to 5 to 10 knots after midnight. Seas around 3 feet. Wave detail, southeast 3 feet at 6 seconds. A slight chance of thunderstorms. A slight chance of showers in the evening, then a chance of showers after midnight. Thursday, southeast winds 5 to 10 knots, becoming east in the afternoon. Seas around 3 feet. Wave detail, southeast 3 feet at 7 seconds. Thursday night, southeast winds 5 to 10 knots. Seas around 3 feet. Wave detail, southeast 3 feet at 7 seconds. Friday, southeast winds around 5 knots, becoming east in the afternoon. Seas around 3 feet. Wave detail, southeast 3 feet at 7 seconds. Friday night, southeast winds around 10 knots, becoming south after midnight. Seas around 3 feet. Saturday, south winds 5 to 10 knots, becoming southeast in the afternoon. Seas 2 to 3 feet. Saturday night, southeast winds 10 to 15 knots. Seas around 3 feet. Sunday, southeast winds 5 to 10 knots. Seas 2 to 3 feet. Sunday night, southeast winds 5 to 10 knots. Seas 2 to 3 feet. 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The current time is 10:23 p.m. Central Daylight Time. The Austin NOAA Weather Radio Roundup, at 10 p.m. at Austin Bergstrom International, it was cloudy. The temperature was 72, the dew point 64, the relative humidity was 76%, the wind north at 12 miles an hour gusting to 23, and the pressure was 29.84 inches and rising. At Camp Mabry, it was cloudy. The temperature was 70, the dew point 65, the relative humidity was 84%, the wind north at 7 miles an hour gusting to 17. And the pressure was 29.86 inches and rising. The report from Pflugerville was not available. Taylor, cloudy 68. Lago Vista, cloudy 65. Georgetown, a thunderstorm was reported 65. San Marcos, cloudy 78. Burnett, a thunderstorm was reported 64. Junction, mostly cloudy 63. San Antonio, a thunderstorm was reported 65. Corpus Christi, cloudy 80. Houston, cloudy 79. Once again at Austin Bergstrom, it was 72, and at Camp Mabry, it was 70. Elsewhere across the state, College Station, mostly cloudy 80. Amarillo, cloudy 61. Abilene, cloudy 63. Dallas-Fort Worth Thunder was reported 75. The National Weather Service in Austin, San Antonio has issued

flash flood warning for southern Burnett County, Llano County, until 11 p.m. Central Daylight Time. At 7:49 p.m. Central Daylight Time, Doppler radar indicated thunderstorms producing heavy rain across the warned area. Between 1 and 3 inches of rain have fallen. Additional rainfall amounts up to 2 inches are possible in the warned area. Flash flooding is ongoing or expected to begin shortly. Hazard, life-threatening flash flooding. Thunderstorms producing flash flooding. Source, radar. Impact, life-threatening flash flooding of creeks and streams, urban areas, highways, streets, and underpasses. Some locations that will experience flash flooding include Burnett, Marble Falls, Kingsland, Llano, Bertram, Buchanan Dam, Gainesville, Granite Shoals, Horseshoe Bay, Meadow Lakes, Buchanan Lake Village, Highland Haven, Inks Lake State Park, Longhorn Cavern State Park, Stowells, Lufkin, Lone Grove, Oxford, Smithwick, and Oatmeal. Turn around, don't drown when encountering flooded roads. Most flood deaths occur in vehicles. Move to higher ground now. Act quickly to protect your life. The National Weather Service in Austin, San Antonio has issued a flash flood warning for East Central Burnett County, Northwestern Williamson County, until midnight Central Daylight Time tonight. At 8:53 p.m. Central Daylight Time, Doppler radar indicated thunderstorms producing heavy rain across the warned area. Between 1 and 2 inches of rain have fallen. Additional rainfall amounts up to 1 inch are possible in the warned area. Flash flooding is ongoing or expected to begin shortly. Hazard, life-threatening flash flooding. Thunderstorms producing flash flooding. Source, radar. Impact, life-threatening flash flooding of creeks and streams, urban areas, highways, streets, and underpasses. Some locations that will experience flash flooding include Cedar Park, Georgetown, Leander, Liberty Hill, Florence, and Dice, Mahomet, Briggs, and Seward Junction. Turn around, don't drown when encountering flooded roads. Most flood deaths occur in vehicles. Move to higher ground now. Act quickly to protect your life. The National Weather Service in Austin, San Antonio has issued a flash flood warning for Blanco County, South Central Burnett County, until midnight Central Daylight Time tonight. At 8:58 p.m. Central Daylight Time, Doppler radar indicated thunderstorms producing heavy rain across the warned area. Between 1 and 2 inches of rain have fallen. This area also received heavy rain on Monday. Additional rainfall amounts of 1 to 2 inches are possible in the warned area. Flash flooding is ongoing or expected to begin shortly. Hazard, life-threatening flash flooding. Thunderstorms producing flash flooding. Source, radar. Impact, life-threatening flash flooding of creeks and streams, urban areas, highways, streets, and underpasses. Some locations that will experience flash flooding include Marble Falls, Blanco, Round Mountain, Johnson City, Sandy, Rocky Creek, High, Pedernales Falls State Park, Cypress Mill, LBJ State Park, Blowout, and Flugrath. Turn around, don't drown when encountering flooded roads. Most flood deaths occur in vehicles. Move to higher ground now. Act quickly to protect your life. Be especially cautious at night when it is harder to recognize the dangers of flooding. Your weather synopsis for South Central Texas. An active weather period is expected this afternoon into early Wednesday as an upper-level system approaches from the west. Strong to severe storms and locally heavy rainfall will be possible across all of South Central Texas Tuesday into Wednesday. Rain chances will decrease for Thursday and Friday, then begin to increase for the upcoming weekend. Afternoon highs will generally remain in the 80s to mid-90s, while lows range from the mid-60s into the mid-70s. Your local forecast. Flood watch remains in effect until 8 a.m. Central Daylight Time Wednesday. Tonight, showers. A chance of thunderstorms this evening, then thunderstorms likely after midnight.

lows around 70. Southeast winds 5 to 10 miles per hour. Chance of rain 90%. Wednesday, mostly cloudy in the morning, then becoming partly cloudy. A chance of showers and thunderstorms. Highs in the lower 80s. Southeast winds around 5 miles per hour. Chance of rain 50%. Wednesday night, mostly cloudy. A slight chance of showers and thunderstorms in the evening. Lows around 70. East winds around 5 miles per hour in the evening, becoming light and variable. Thursday, mostly cloudy in the morning, then partly cloudy with a slight chance of showers and thunderstorms in the afternoon. Highs in the upper 80s. East winds around 5 miles per hour. Thursday night, mostly clear in the evening, then becoming partly cloudy. Lows in the lower 70s. Southeast winds around 5 miles per hour, becoming south after midnight. Friday and Friday night, partly cloudy. Highs around 90. Lows in the mid 70s. Saturday, mostly cloudy. A slight chance of showers and thunderstorms in the afternoon. Highs around 90. Saturday night through Monday, partly cloudy with a chance of showers and thunderstorms. Lows in the mid-70s. Highs in the upper 80s. Chance of rain 40%. Monday night, partly cloudy with a slight chance of showers and thunderstorms. Lows in the lower 70s. Tuesday, partly cloudy. A slight chance of showers and thunderstorms in the morning, then a chance of showers and thunderstorms in the afternoon. Highs in the mid-80s. Chance of rain 30%. This is a special weather statement. At 9:31 p.m. Central Daylight Time, Doppler radar was tracking strong thunderstorms along a line extending from near Holland to Timberwood Park. Movement was east at 40 miles per hour. Hazard, wind gusts of 50 to 55 miles per hour. Source, radar indicated. Impact, gusty winds could knock down tree limbs and blow around unsecured objects. Locations impacted include Austin, Round Rock, New Braunfels, Cedar Park, Georgetown, San Marcos, Pflugerville, Kyle, Seguin, Taylor, Buda, Burney, Lockhart, Elgin, Bastrop, Luling, Giddings, Smithville, Dripping Springs, and Wimberley. If outdoors, consider seeking shelter inside a building. Torrential rainfall is also occurring with these storms and may lead to localized flooding. Do not drive your vehicle through flooded roadways. Frequent cloud-to-ground lightning is occurring with these storms. Localized flooding. Do not drive your vehicle through flooded roadways. Frequent cloud-to-ground lightning is occurring with these storms. Lightning can strike 10 miles away from a thunderstorm. Seek a safe shelter inside a building or vehicle. A severe thunderstorm watch remains in effect until 6 a.m. Central Daylight Time for South Central Texas. 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The current time is 10:33 p.m. Central Daylight Time. The Austin, NOAA Weather Radio Roundup, at 10 p.m. at Austin Bergstrom International, it was cloudy. The temperature was 72, the dew point 64, the relative humidity was 76%, the wind north at 12 miles an hour gusting to 23, and the pressure was 29.84 inches and rising. At Camp Mabry, it was cloudy. The temperature was 70. The dew point 65, the relative humidity was 84%, the wind north at 7 miles an hour gusting to 17, and the pressure was 29.86 inches and rising. The report from Pflugerville was not available. Taylor cloudy 68. Lago Vista cloudy 65. Georgetown a thunderstorm was reported 65. San Marcos cloudy 78. Burnett a thunderstorm was reported 64. Junction mostly cloudy 63. San Antonio a thunderstorm.

storm was reported 65. Corpus Christi cloudy 80. Houston cloudy 79. Once again at Austin Bergstrom it was 72, and at Camp Mabry it was 70. Elsewhere across the state, College Station mostly cloudy 80. Amarillo cloudy 61. Abilene cloudy 63. Dallas-Fort Worth thunder was reported 75. Flood watch remains in effect until 8 a.m. Central Daylight Time Wednesday. What? Flooding caused by excessive rainfall continues to be possible. Where? A portion of South Central Texas, including the following counties: Bandera, Bear, Blanco, Burnett, Comal, Edwards, Gillespie, Hayes, Kendall, Kerr, Pinney, Llano, Medina, Real, Travis, Uvalde, Val Verde, and Williamson. When? Until 8 a.m. Central Daylight Time Wednesday. Impacts. There is a potential for life-threatening flooding somewhere in the watch area. Excessive runoff may result in flooding of rivers, creeks, streams, and other low-lying and flood-prone locations. Creeks and streams may rise out of their banks. Flooding may occur in poor drainage and urban areas. Low water crossings may be flooded. Additional details, showers and thunderstorms will be capable of producing high rainfall rates which could quickly lead to flooding across the watch area. Be especially cautious as creeks, streams, and rivers may rise out of their banks quickly. Rainfall amounts of 1 to 3 inches with isolated amounts up to 5 inches are possible for the duration of the flood watch. http://www.weather.gov/safety/flood. The National Weather Service in Austin, San Antonio has issued a flash flood warning for southern Burnett County, Llano County, until 11 p.m. Central Daylight Time. At 7:49 p.m. Central Daylight Time, Doppler radar indicated thunderstorms producing heavy rain across the warned area. Between 1 and 3 inches of rain have fallen. Additional rainfall amounts up to 2 inches are possible in the warned area. Flash flooding is ongoing or expected to begin shortly. Hazard, life-threatening flash flooding. Thunderstorms producing flash flooding. Source, radar. Impact, life-threatening flash flooding of creeks and streams, urban areas, highways, streets, and underpasses. Some locations that will experience flash flooding include Burnett, Marble Falls, Kingsland, Llano, Bertram, Buchanan Dam, Gainesville, Granite Shoals, Horseshoe Bay, Meadow Lakes, Buchanan Lake Village, Highland Haven, Inks Lake State Park, Longhorn Cavern State Park, Stowells, Lufkin, Lone Grove, Oxford, Smithwick, and Oatmeal. Turn around, don't drown when encountering flooded roads. Most flood deaths occur in vehicles. Move to higher ground now. Act quickly to protect your life. The National Weather Service in Austin, San Antonio has issued a flash flood warning for East Central Burnett County, Northwestern Williamson County, until midnight Central Daylight Time tonight. At 8:53 p.m. Central Daylight Time, Doppler radar indicated thunderstorms producing heavy rain across the warned area. Between 1 and 2 inches of rain have fallen. Additional rainfall amounts up to 1 inch are possible in the warned area. Flash flooding is ongoing or expected to begin shortly. Hazard, life-threatening flash flooding. Thunderstorms producing flash flooding. Source, radar. Impact, life-threatening flash flooding of creeks and streams, urban areas, highways, streets, and underpasses. Some locations that will experience flash flooding include Cedar Park, Georgetown, Leander, Liberty Hill, Florence, and Dice, Mahomet, Briggs, and Seward Junction. Turn around, don't drown when encountering flooded roads. Most flood deaths occur in vehicles. Move to higher ground now. Act quickly to protect your life. The National Weather Service in Austin, San Antonio has issued a flash flood warning for Blanco County, South Central Burnett County, until midnight Central Daylight Time tonight.
At 8:58 p.m. Central Daylight Time, Doppler radar indicated thunderstorms producing heavy rain across the warned area. Between 1 and 2 inches of rain have fallen. This area also received heavy rain on Monday. Additional rainfall amounts of 1 to 2 inches are possible in the warned area. Flash flooding is ongoing or expected to begin shortly. Hazard, life-threatening flash flooding. Thunderstorms producing flash flooding. Source, radar. Impact, life-threatening flash flooding of creeks and streams, urban areas, highways, streets, and underpasses. Some locations that will experience flash flooding include Marble Falls, Blanco, Round Mountain, Johnson City, Sandy, Rocky Creek, High, Pedernales Falls State Park, Cypress Mill, LBJ State Park, Blowout and Flugrath. Turn around, don't drown when encountering flooded roads. Most flood deaths occur in vehicles. Move to higher ground now. Act quickly to protect your life. Be especially cautious at night when it is harder to recognize the dangers of flooding. Your weather synopsis for South Central Texas. An active weather period is expected this afternoon into early Wednesday as an upper-level system approaches from the west. Strong to severe storms and locally heavy rainfall will be possible across all of South Central Texas Tuesday into Wednesday. Rain chances will decrease for Thursday and Friday, then begin to increase for the upcoming weekend. Afternoon highs will generally remain in the 80s to mid-90s, while lows range from the mid-60s into the mid-70s. Your local forecast. Flood watch remains in effect until 8 a.m. Central Daylight Time Wednesday. Tonight, showers. A chance of thunderstorms this evening, then thunderstorms likely after midnight. Lows around 70. Southeast winds 5 to 10 miles per hour. Chance of rain 90%. Wednesday, mostly cloudy in the morning, then becoming partly cloudy. A chance of showers and thunderstorms. Highs in the lower 80s. Southeast winds around 5 miles per hour. Chance of rain 50%. Wednesday night, mostly cloudy. A slight chance of showers and thunderstorms in the evening. Lows around 70. East winds around 5 miles per hour in the evening, becoming light and variable. Thursday, mostly cloudy in the morning, then partly cloudy with a slight chance of showers and thunderstorms in the afternoon. Highs in the upper 80s. East winds around 5 miles per hour. Thursday night, mostly clear in the evening, then becoming partly cloudy. Lows in the lower 70s. Southeast winds around 5 miles per hour, becoming south after midnight. Friday and Friday night, partly cloudy. Highs around 90. Lows in the mid-70s. Saturday, mostly cloudy. A slight chance of showers and thunderstorms in the afternoon. Highs around 90. Saturday night through Monday, partly cloudy with a chance of showers and thunderstorms. Lows in the mid-70s. Highs in the upper 80s. Chance of rain 40%. Monday night, partly cloudy with a slight chance of showers and thunderstorms. Lows in the lower 70s. Tuesday, partly cloudy. A slight chance of showers and thunderstorms in the morning, then a chance of showers and thunderstorms in the afternoon. Highs in the mid-80s. Chance of rain 30%. The Tropical Weather Outlook. For the North Atlantic, Caribbean Sea, and the Gulf of America, tropical cyclone formation is not expected during the next 7 days. 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The current time is 10:44 p.m. Central Daylight Time. The Austin, NOAA Weather Radio Roundup, at 10 p.m. at Austin Bergstrom International, it was cloudy. The temperature was 72, the dew point 64,
The relative humidity was 76%, the wind north at 12 miles an hour gusting to 23, and the pressure was 29.84.

temperatures and rising. At Camp Mabry, it was cloudy. The temperature was 70, the dew point 65. The relative humidity was 84%, the wind north at 7 miles an hour gusting to 17, and the pressure was 29.86 inches and rising. The report from Pflugerville was not available. Taylor, cloudy 68. Lago Vista, cloudy 65. Georgetown, a thunderstorm was reported 65. San Marcos, cloudy 78. Burnett, a thunderstorm was reported 64. Junction, mostly cloudy 63. San Antonio, a thunderstorm was reported 65. Corpus Christi, cloudy 80. Houston, cloudy 79. Once again at Austin Bergstrom, it was 72, and at Camp Mabry, it was 70. Elsewhere across the state, College Station, mostly cloudy 80. Amarillo, cloudy 61. Abilene, cloudy 63. Dallas-Fort Worth Thunder was reported 75. This is a special weather statement. At 9:31 p.m. Central Daylight Time, Doppler radar was tracking strong thunderstorms along a line extending from near Holland to Timberwood Park. Movement was east at 40 miles per hour. Hazard, wind gusts of 50 to 55 miles per hour. Source, radar indicated. Impact, gusty winds could knock down tree limbs and blow around unsecured objects. Locations impacted include Austin, Round Rock, New Braunfels, Cedar Park, Georgetown, San Marcos, Pflugerville, Kyle, Seguin, Taylor, Buda, Burney, Lockhart, Elgin, Bastrop, Luling, Giddings, Smithville, Dripping Springs, and Wimberley. If outdoors, consider seeking shelter inside a building. Torrential rainfall is also occurring with these storms and may lead to localized flooding. Do not drive your vehicle through flooded roadways. Frequent cloud-to-ground lightning is occurring with these storms. Lightning can strike 10 miles away from a thunderstorm. Seek a safe shelter inside a building or vehicle. A severe thunderstorm watch remains in effect until 6 a.m. Central Daylight Time for South Central Texas. The National Weather Service in Austin, San Antonio has issued a flash flood warning for southern Burnett County, Llano County, until 11 p.m. Central Daylight Time. At 7:49 p.m. Central Daylight Time, Doppler radar indicated thunderstorms producing heavy rain across the warned area. Between 1 and 3 inches of rain have fallen. Additional rainfall amounts up to 2 inches are possible in the warned area. Flash flooding is ongoing or expected to begin shortly. Hazard, life-threatening flash flooding. Thunderstorms producing flash flooding. Source, radar. Impact, life-threatening flash flooding of creeks and streams, urban areas, highways, streets, and underpasses. Some locations that will experience flash flooding include Burnett, Marble Falls, Kingsland, Llano, Bertram, Buchanan Dam, Gainesville, Granite Shoals, Horseshoe Bay, Meadow Lakes, Buchanan Lake Village, Highland Haven, Inks Lake State Park, Longhorn Cavern State Park, Stowells, Lufkin, Lone Grove, Oxford, Smithwick, and Oatmeal. Turn around, don't drown when encountering flooded roads. Most flood deaths occur in vehicles. Move to higher ground now. Act quickly to protect your life. The National Weather Service in Austin, San Antonio has issued a flash flood warning for East Central Burnett County, Northwestern Williamson County, until midnight Central Daylight Time tonight. At 8:53 p.m. Central Daylight Time, Doppler radar indicated thunderstorms producing heavy rain across the warned area. Between 1 and 2 inches of rain have fallen. Additional rainfall amounts up to 1 inch are possible in the warned area. Flash flooding is ongoing or expected to begin shortly.

County, North Central DeWitt County, Southeastern Guadalupe County, Gonzales County, Southwestern Fayette County, Northwestern Lavaca County, until 11:45 p.m. Central Daylight Time. At 10:48 p.m. Central Daylight Time, severe thunderstorms were located along a line extending from near Kingsbury to near Smiley, moving east at 35 miles per hour. Hazard, 60 miles per hour wind gusts. Source, radar indicated. Impact, expect damage to roofs, siding, and trees. Locations impacted include Gonzales, Yoakum, Luling, Hallettsville, Shiner, Flatonia, Moulton, Wilder, Kingsbury, Smiley, Muldoon, Cheapside, Hoheim, Palmetto State Park, Cistern, Kamensky, Worthing, Leesville, Hankhouse, and Oak Forest. For your protection, move to an interior room on the lowest floor of a building. Intense thunderstorm lines can produce brief tornadoes and widespread significant wind damage. Although a tornado is not immediately likely, it is best to move to an interior room on the lowest floor of a building. These storms may cause serious injury and significant property damage. The National Weather Service in Austin, San Antonio has issued a flash flood warning for East Central Burnett County, Northwestern Williamson County, until midnight Central Daylight Time tonight. At 8:53 p.m. Central Daylight Time, Doppler radar indicated thunderstorms producing heavy rain across the warned area. Between 1 and 2 inches of rain have fallen. Additional rainfall amounts up to 1 inch are possible in the warned area. Flash flooding is ongoing or expected to begin shortly. Hazard, life-threatening flash flooding. Thunderstorms producing flash flooding. Source, radar. Impact, life-threatening flash flooding of creeks and streams, urban areas, highways, streets, and underpasses. Some locations that will experience flash flooding include Cedar Park, Georgetown, Leander, Liberty Hill, Florence, and Dice, Mahomet, Briggs, and Seward Junction. Turn around, don't drown when encountering flooded roads. Most flood deaths occur in vehicles. Move to higher ground now. Act quickly to protect your life. The National Weather Service in Austin, San Antonio has issued a flash flood warning for Blanco County, South Central Burnett County, until midnight Central Daylight Time tonight. At 8:58 p.m. Central Daylight Time, Doppler radar indicated thunderstorms producing heavy rain across the warned area. Between 1 and 2 inches of rain have fallen. This area also received heavy rain on Monday. Additional rainfall amounts of 1 to 2 inches are possible in the warned area. Flash flooding is ongoing or expected to begin shortly. Hazard, life-threatening flash flooding. Thunderstorms producing flash flooding. Source, radar. Impact, life-threatening flash flooding of creeks and streams, urban areas, highways, streets, and underpasses. Some locations that will experience flash flooding include Marble Falls, Blanco, Round Mountain, Johnson City, Sandy, Rocky Creek, High, Pedernales Falls State Park, Cypress Mill, LBJ State Park, Blowout, and Flugrath. Turn around, don't drown when encountering flooded roads. Most flood deaths occur in vehicles. Move to higher ground now. Act quickly to protect your life. Be especially cautious at night when it is harder to recognize the dangers of flooding. Your weather synopsis for South Central Texas. An active weather period is expected this afternoon into early Wednesday as an upper-level system approaches from the west. Strong to severe storms and locally heavy rainfall will be possible across all of South Central Texas Tuesday into Wednesday. Rain chances will decrease for Thursday and Friday, then begin to increase for the upcoming weekend. Afternoon highs will generally remain in the 80s to mid-90s, while lows range from the mid-60s into the mid-70s. Your local forecast. Flood watch remains in effect until 8 a.m. Central Daylight Time Wednesday. Tonight, showers. A chance of thunderstorms this evening.

becoming light and variable. Thursday, mostly cloudy in the morning, then partly cloudy with a slight chance of showers and thunderstorms in the afternoon. Highs in the upper 80s. East winds around 5 miles per hour. Thursday night, mostly clear in the evening, then becoming partly cloudy. Lows in the lower 70s. Southeast winds around 5 miles per hour, becoming south after midnight. Friday and Friday night, partly cloudy. Highs around 90. Lows in the mid-70s. Saturday, mostly cloudy. A slight chance of showers and thunderstorms in the afternoon. Highs around 90. Saturday night through Monday, partly cloudy with a chance of showers and thunderstorms. Lows in the mid-70s. Highs in the upper 80s. Chance of rain 40%. Monday night, partly cloudy with a slight chance of showers and thunderstorms. Lows in the lower 70s. Tuesday, partly cloudy. A slight chance of showers and thunderstorms in the morning, then a chance of showers and thunderstorms in the afternoon. Highs in the mid-80s. Chance of rain 30%. Flood watch remains in effect until 8 a.m. Central Daylight Time Wednesday. What? Flooding caused by excessive rainfall continues to be possible. Where? A portion of South Central Texas, including the following counties: Bandera, Mayer, Blanco, Burnett, Comal, Edwards, Gillespie, Hayes, Kendall, Kerr, Kinney, Llano, Medina, Real, Travis, Uvalde, Val Verde, and Williamson. When? Until 8 a.m. Central Daylight Time Wednesday. Impacts. There is a potential for life-threatening flooding somewhere in the watch area. Excessive runoff may result in flooding of rivers, creeks, streams, and other low-lying and flood-prone locations. Creeks and streams may rise out of their banks. Flooding may occur in poor drainage and urban areas. Low water crossings may be flooded. Additional details, showers and thunderstorms will be capable of producing high rainfall rates, which could quickly lead to flooding across the watch area. Be especially cautious as creeks, streams, and rivers may rise out of their banks quickly. Rainfall amounts of 1 to 3 inches with isolated amounts up to 5 inches are possible for the duration of the flood watch. http://www.weather.gov/safety/flood. The coastal waters forecast from Baffin Bay to Port Aransas out 20 nautical miles. Small craft should exercise caution. Tonight, southeast winds 15 to 20 knots, becoming south late. Seas 3 to 4 feet, occasionally to 5 feet. Wave detail, southeast 4 feet at 5 seconds. A slight chance of showers and thunderstorms late this evening. A chance of showers and thunderstorms after midnight, then showers and thunderstorms likely late. Wednesday, southeast winds 15 to 20 knots, diminishing to 10 to 15 knots in the afternoon. Seas 3 to 4 feet, occasionally to 5 feet. Wave detail, southeast 4 feet at 6 seconds. Showers and thunderstorms likely, mainly in the morning. Wednesday night, southeast winds 10 to 15 knots with gusts up to 20 knots, diminishing to 5 to 10 knots after midnight. Seas around 3 feet. Wave detail, southeast 3 feet at 6 seconds. A slight chance of thunderstorms. A slight chance of showers in the evening, then a chance of showers after midnight. Thursday, southeast winds 5 to 10 knots, becoming east in the afternoon. Seas around 3 feet. Wave detail, southeast 3 feet at 7 seconds. Thursday night, southeast winds 5 to 10 knots. Seas around 3 feet. Wave detail, southeast 3 feet at 7 seconds. Friday, southeast winds around 5 knots, becoming east in the afternoon. Seas around 3 feet. Wave detail, southeast 3 feet at 7 seconds. Friday night, southeast winds around 10 knots, becoming south after midnight. Seas around 3 feet. Saturday, south winds 5 to 10.

knots, becoming southeast in the afternoon. Seas 2 to 3 feet. Saturday night, southeast winds 10 to 15 knots. Seas around 3 feet. Sunday, southeast winds 5 to 10 knots. Seas 2 to 3 feet. Sunday night, southeast winds 5 to 10 knots. Seas 2 to 3 feet. 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The current time is 11:01 p.m. Central Daylight Time. The Austin NOAA Weather Radio Roundup. At 10 p.m. at Austin Bergstrom International, it was cloudy. The temperature was 72, the dew point 64, the relative humidity was 76%, the wind north at 12 miles an hour gusting to 23, and the pressure was 29.84 inches and rising. At Camp Mabry, it was cloudy. The temperature was 70, the dew point 65, the relative humidity was 84%, the wind north at 7 miles an hour gusting to 17, and the pressure was 29.86 inches and rising. The report from Pflugerville was not available. Taylor, cloudy 68. Lago Vista, cloudy 65. Georgetown, a thunderstorm was reported 65. San Marcos, cloudy 78. Burnett, a thunderstorm was reported 64. Junction, mostly cloudy 63. San Antonio, a thunderstorm was reported 65. Corpus Christi, cloudy 80. Houston, cloudy 79. Once again at Austin Bergstrom, it was 72, and at Camp Mabry, it was 70. Elsewhere across the state, College Station, mostly cloudy 80. Amarillo, cloudy 61. Abilene, cloudy 63. Dallas-Fort Worth thunder was reported 75. The National Weather Service in Austin, San Antonio has issued a flash flood warning for East Central Burnett County, Northwestern Williamson County, until midnight Central Daylight Time tonight. At 8:53 p.m. Central Daylight Time, Doppler radar indicated thunderstorms producing heavy rain across the warned area. Between 1 and 2 inches of rain have fallen. Additional rainfall amounts up to 1 inch are possible. A severe thunderstorm warning remains in effect until 11:45 p.m. Central Daylight Time for southeastern Caldwell, north-central DeWitt, Gonzales, southwestern Fayette, and northwestern Lavaca counties. At 11:02 p.m. Central Daylight Time, severe thunderstorms were located along a line extending from near Luling to near Smiley, moving east at 40 miles per hour. Hazard, 60 miles per hour wind gusts. Source, radar indicated. Impact, expects damage to roofs, siding, and trees. Locations impacted include Gonzales, Yoakum, Luling, Hallettsville, Shiner, Flatonia, Moulton, Wilder, Smiley, Muldoon, Cheapside, Cistern, Hoheim, Palmetto State Park, Kamensky, Worthing, Hankhouse, Oak Forest, Engel, and Cost. For your protection, move to an interior room on the lowest floor of a building. Intense thunderstorm lines can produce brief tornadoes and widespread significant wind damage. Although a tornado is not immediately likely, it is best to move to an interior room on the lowest floor of a building. These storms may cause serious injury and significant property damage. Continuous cloud-to-ground lightning is occurring with these storms. Move indoors immediately. Lightning is one of nature's leading killers. Remember, if you can hear thunder, you are close enough to be struck by lightning. The National Weather Service in Austin, San Antonio has issued a flash flood warning for East Central Burnett County, Northwestern Williamson County, until midnight Central Daylight Time tonight. At 8:53 p.m. Central Daylight Time, Doppler radar indicated thunderstorms producing heavy rain across the warned area. Between 1 and 2 inches of rain have fallen. Additional rainfall amounts up to 1 inch are possible in the warned area. Flash flooding is ongoing or expected to begin shortly.
hazard, life-threatening flash flooding. Thunderstorms producing flash flooding. Source, radar. Impact, life-threatening flash flooding of creeks and streams, urban areas, highways, streets, and underpasses. Some locations that will experience flash flooding include Cedar Park, Georgetown, Leander, Liberty Hill, Florence, and Ice, Mahomet, Briggs, and Seward Junction. Turn around, don't drown when encountering flooded roads. Most flood deaths occur in vehicles. Move to higher ground now. Act quickly to protect your life. The National Weather Service in Austin, San Antonio has issued a flash flood warning for Blanco County, South Central Burnett County, until midnight Central Daylight Time tonight. At 8:58 p.m. Central Daylight Time, Doppler radar indicated thunderstorms producing heavy rain across the warned area. Between 1 and 2 inches of rain have fallen. This area also received heavy rain on Monday. Additional rainfall amounts of 1 to 2 inches are possible in the warned area. Flash flooding is ongoing or expected to begin shortly. Hazard, life-threatening flash flooding. Thunderstorms producing flash flooding. Source, radar. Impact, life-threatening flash flooding of creeks and streams, urban areas, highways, streets, and underpasses. Some locations that will experience flash flooding include Marble Falls, Blanco, Round Mountain, Johnson City, Sandy, Rocky Creek, High, Pedernales Falls State Park, Cypress Mill, LBJ State Park, Blowout, and Flugrath. Turn around, don't drown when encountering flooded roads. Most flood deaths occur in vehicles. Move to higher ground now. Act quickly to protect your life. Be especially cautious at night when it is harder to recognize the dangers of flooding. A severe thunderstorm warning remains in effect until 11:45 p.m. Central Daylight Time for southeastern Caldwell, north central DeWitt, Gonzales, southwestern Fayette, and northwestern Lavaca counties. At 11:02 p.m. Central Daylight Time, severe thunderstorms were located along a line extending from near Luling to near Smiley, moving east at 40 miles per hour. Hazard, 60 miles per hour wind gusts. Source, radar indicated. Impact, expect damage to roofs, siding, and trees. Locations impacted include Gonzales, Yoakum, Luling, Harlottsville, Shiner, Flatonia, Moulton, Wilder, Smiley, Muldoon, Cheapside, Cistern, Hoheim, Palmetto State Park, Kaminsky, Worthing, Hankhouse, Oak Forest, Engle, and Cost. For your protection, move to an interior room on the lowest floor of a building. Intense thunderstorm lines can produce brief tornadoes and widespread significant wind damage. Although a tornado is not immediately likely, it is best to move to an interior room on the lowest floor of a building. These storms may cause serious injury and significant property damage. Continuous cloud-to-ground lightning is occurring with these storms. Move indoors immediately. Lightning is one of nature's leading killers. Remember, if you can hear thunder, you are close enough to be struck by lightning. Your weather synopsis for South Central Texas. An active weather period is expected this afternoon into early Wednesday as an upper-level system approaches from the west. Strong to severe storms and locally heavy rainfall will be possible across all of South Central Texas Tuesday into Wednesday. Rain chances will decrease for Thursday and Friday, then begin to increase for the upcoming weekend. Afternoon highs will generally remain in the 80s to mid-90s, while lows range from the mid-60s into the mid-70s. Your local forecast. Flood watch remains in effect until 8 a.m. Central Daylight Time Wednesday. Tonight, showers. A chance of thunderstorms this evening, then thunderstorms likely after midnight. Lows around 70. Southeast winds 5 to 10 miles per hour. Chance of rain 90%. Wednesday, mostly cloudy in the morning, then becoming partly cloudy. A chance of showers and thunderstorms. Highs in the lower 80s.
southeast winds around 5 miles per hour.

chance of rain 50%. Wednesday night, mostly cloudy. A slight chance of showers and thunderstorms in the evening. Lows around 70. East winds around 5 miles per hour in the evening, becoming light and variable. Thursday, mostly cloudy in the morning, then partly cloudy with a slight chance of showers and thunderstorms in the afternoon. Highs in the upper 80s. East winds around 5 miles per hour. Thursday night, mostly clear in the evening, then becoming partly cloudy. Lows in the lower 70s. Southeast winds around 5 miles per hour, becoming south after midnight. Friday and Friday night, partly cloudy. Highs around 90. Lows in the mid-70s. Saturday, mostly cloudy. A slight chance of showers and thunderstorms in the afternoon. Highs around 90. Saturday night through Monday, partly cloudy with a chance of showers and thunderstorms. Lows in the mid-70s. Highs in the upper 80s. Chance of rain 40%. Monday night, partly cloudy with a slight chance of showers and thunderstorms. Lows in the lower 70s. Tuesday, partly cloudy. A slight chance of showers and thunderstorms in the morning, then a chance of showers and thunderstorms in the afternoon. Highs in the mid-80s. Chance of rain 30%. Flood watch remains in effect until 8 a.m. Central Daylight Time Wednesday. What? Flooding caused by excessive rainfall continues to be possible. Where? A portion of South Central Texas, including the following counties: Bandera, Bear, Blanco, Burnett, Comal, Edwards, Gillespie, Hayes, Kendall, Kerr, Kinney, Llano, Medina, Real, Travis, Uvalde, Val Verde, and Williamson. When? Until 8 a.m. Central Daylight Time Wednesday. Impacts. There is a potential for life-threatening flooding somewhere in the watch area. Excessive runoff may result in flooding of rivers, creeks, streams, and other low-lying and flood-prone locations. Creeks and streams may rise out of their banks. Flooding may occur in poor drainage and urban areas. Low-water crossings may be flooded. Additional details, showers and thunderstorms will be capable of producing high rainfall rates which could quickly lead to flooding across the watch area. Be especially cautious as creeks, streams, and rivers may rise out of their banks quickly. Rainfall amounts of 1 to 3 inches with isolated amounts up to 5 inches are possible for the duration of the flood watch. http://www.weather.gov/safety/flood. The Tropical Weather Outlook. For the North Atlantic, Caribbean Sea and the Gulf of America, tropical cyclone formation is not expected during the next 7 days. Your weather synopsis for South Central Texas. An active weather period is expected this afternoon into early Wednesday as an upper-level system approaches from the west. Strong to severe storms and locally heavy rainfall will be possible across all of South Central Texas Tuesday into Wednesday. Rain chances will decrease for Thursday and Friday, then begin to increase for the upcoming weekend. Afternoon highs will generally remain in the 80s to mid-90s, while lows range from the mid-60s into the mid-70s. Your local forecast. Flood watch remains in effect until 8 a.m. Central Daylight Time Wednesday. Tonight, showers. A chance of thunderstorms this evening, then thunderstorms likely after midnight. Lows around 70. Southeast winds 5 to 10 miles per hour. Chance of rain 90%. Wednesday, mostly cloudy in the morning, then becoming partly cloudy. A chance of showers and thunderstorms. Highs in the lower 80s. Southeast winds around 5 miles per hour. Chance of rain 50%. Wednesday night, mostly cloudy. A slight chance of showers and thunderstorms in the evening. Lows around 70. East winds around 5 miles per hour in the evening, becoming light and variable. Thursday, mostly cloudy in the morning, then partly cloudy with a slight chance of showers and thunderstorms.

Noon. Highs in the upper 80s. East winds around 5 miles per hour. Thursday night, mostly clear in the evening, then becoming partly cloudy. Lows in the lower 70s. Southeast winds around 5 miles per hour, becoming south after midnight. Friday and Friday night, partly cloudy. Highs around 90. Lows in the mid-70s. Saturday, mostly cloudy. A slight chance of showers and thunderstorms in the afternoon. Highs around 90. Saturday night through Monday, partly cloudy with a chance of showers and thunderstorms. Lows in the mid-70s. Highs in the upper 80s. Chance of rain 40%. Monday night, partly cloudy with a slight chance of showers and thunderstorms. Lows in the lower 70s. Tuesday, partly cloudy. A slight chance of showers and thunderstorms in the morning, then a chance of showers and thunderstorms in the afternoon. Highs in the mid-80s. Chance of rain 30%. 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At 11 p.m. at Austin Bergstrom International, a thunderstorm was reported, reducing the visibility to 1 mile. The temperature was 65, the dew point 63. The relative humidity was 93%, the wind variable at 3 miles an hour gusting to 20, and the pressure was 29.92 inches and rising. At Camp Mabry, thunder and fog were reported, reducing the visibility to 3/4 of a mile. The temperature was 65, the dew point 64, the relative humidity was 97%, the wind variable at 5 miles an hour, and the pressure was 29.91 inches and rising. The report from Pflugerville was not available. Taylor light rain was falling 66. Lago Vista a thunderstorm was reported 64. Georgetown a thunderstorm was reported 65. San Marcos a thunderstorm was reported 64. Burnett a thunderstorm was reported 65. Junction partly cloudy 63. San Antonio a thunderstorm was reported 66. Corpus Christi cloudy 80. Houston cloudy 79. Once again at Austin Bergstrom it was 65, and at Camp Mabry it was 65. Elsewhere across the state, College Station cloudy 79, Amarillo cloudy 61, Abilene cloudy 63, Dallas-Fort Worth a thunderstorm was reported 68. The National Weather Service in Austin, San Antonio has issued a flash flood warning for East Central Burnett County, Northwestern Williamson County, until midnight Central Daylight Time tonight. At 8:53 p.m. Central Daylight Time, Doppler radar indicated thunderstorms producing heavy rain across the warned area. Between 1 and 2 inches of rain have fallen. Additional rainfall amounts up to 1 inch are possible in the warned area. Flash flooding is ongoing or expected to begin shortly. Hazard, life-threatening flash flooding. Thunderstorms producing flash flooding. Source, radar. Impact, life-threatening flash flooding of creeks and streams, urban areas, highways, streets, and underpasses. Some locations that will experience flash flooding include Cedar Park, Georgetown, Leander, Liberty Hill, Florence, and Ice, Mahomet, Briggs, and Seward Junction. Turn around, don't drown when encountering flooded roads. Most flood deaths occur in vehicles. Move to higher ground now. Act quickly to protect your life. Flood watch remains in effect until 8 a.m. Central Daylight Time Wednesday. What? Flooding caused by excessive rainfall continues to be possible. Where? A portion of South Central Texas, including the following counties: Bandera, Bear, Blanco, Burnett, Comal, Edwards, Gillespie, Hays, Kendall, Kerr, Kinney, Llano, Medina, Real, Travis, Uvalde,

Alverde and Williamson. When, until 8 a.m. Central Daylight Time Wednesday. Impacts. There is a potential for life-threatening flooding somewhere in the watch area. Excessive runoff may result in flooding of rivers, creeks, streams, and other low-lying and flood-prone locations. Creeks and streams may rise out of their banks. Flooding may occur in poor drainage and urban areas. Low water crossings may be flooded. Additional details, showers and thunderstorms will be capable of producing high rainfall rates which could quickly lead to flooding across the watch area. Be especially cautious as creeks, streams, and rivers may rise out of their banks quickly. Rainfall amounts of 1 to 3 inches with isolated amounts up to 5 inches are possible for the duration of the flood watch. http://www.weather.gov/safety/flood. The coastal waters forecast from Baffin Bay to Port Aransas out 20 nautical miles. Small craft should exercise caution. Tonight, southeast winds 15 to 20 knots, becoming south late. Seas 3 to 4 feet, occasionally to 5 feet. Wave detail, southeast 4 feet at 5 seconds. A slight chance of showers and thunderstorms late this evening. A chance of showers and thunderstorms after midnight, then showers and thunderstorms likely late. Wednesday, southeast winds 15 to 20 knots, diminishing to 10 to 15 knots in the afternoon. Seas 3 to 4 feet, occasionally to 5 feet. Wave detail, southeast 4 feet at 6 seconds. Showers and thunderstorms likely, mainly in the morning. Wednesday night, southeast winds 10 to 15 knots with gusts up to 20 knots, diminishing to 5 to 10 knots after midnight. Seas around 3 feet. Wave detail, southeast 3 feet at 6 seconds. A slight chance of thunderstorms. A slight chance of showers in the evening, then a chance of showers after midnight. Thursday, southeast winds 5 to 10 knots, becoming east in the afternoon. Seas around 3 feet. Wave detail, southeast 3 feet at 7 seconds. Thursday night, southeast winds 5 to 10 knots. Seas around 3 feet. Wave detail, southeast 3 feet at 7 seconds. Friday, southeast winds around 5 knots, becoming east in the afternoon. Seas around 3 feet. Wave detail, southeast 3 feet at 7 seconds. Friday night, southeast winds around 10 knots, becoming south after midnight. Seas around 3 feet. Saturday, south winds 5 to 10 knots, becoming southeast in the afternoon. Seas 2 to 3 feet. Saturday night, southeast winds 10 to 15 knots. Seas around 3 feet. Sunday, southeast winds 5 to 10 knots. Seas 2 to 3 feet. Sunday night, southeast winds 5 to 10 knots. Seas 2 to 3 feet. The National Weather Service in Austin, San Antonio has issued a flash flood warning for Blanco County, South Central Burnett County, until midnight Central Daylight Time tonight. At 8:58 p.m. Central Daylight Time, Doppler radar indicated thunderstorms producing heavy rain across the warned area. Between 1 and 2 inches of rain have fallen. This area also received heavy rain on Monday. Additional rainfall amounts of 1 to 2 inches are possible in the warned area. Flash flooding is ongoing or expected to begin shortly. Hazard, life-threatening flash flooding. Thunderstorms producing flash flooding. Source, radar. Impact, life-threatening flash flooding of creeks and streams, urban areas, highways, streets, and underpasses. Some locations that will experience flash flooding include Marble Falls, Blanco, Round Mountain, Johnson City, Sandy, Rocky Creek, High, Pedernales Falls State Park, Cypress Mill, LBJ State Park, Blowout and Flugrath. Turn around, don't drown when encountering flooded roads. Most flood deaths occur in vehicles. Move to higher ground now. Act quickly to protect your life.

especially cautious at night when it is harder to recognize the dangers of flooding. A severe thunderstorm warning remains in effect until 11:45 p.m. Central Daylight Time for southeastern Caldwell, north central DeWitt, Gonzales, southwestern Fayette, and northwestern Lavaca counties. At 11:02 p.m. Central Daylight Time, severe thunderstorms were located along a line extending from near Luling to near Smiley, moving east at 40 miles per hour. Hazard, 60 miles per hour wind gusts. Source, radar indicated. Impact, expects damage to roofs, siding, and trees. Locations impacted include Gonzales, Yoakum, Luling, Hallettsville, Shiner, Flatonia, Moulton, Wilder, Smiley, Muldoon, Cheapside, Cistern, Hoheim, Palmetto State Park, Kaminsky, Worthing, Hankhouse, Oak Forest, Engel, and Cost. For your protection, move to an interior room on the lowest floor of a building. Intense thunderstorm lines can produce brief tornadoes and widespread significant wind damage. Although a tornado is not immediately likely, it is best to move to an interior room on the lowest floor of a building. These storms may cause serious injury and significant property damage. Continuous cloud-to-ground lightning is occurring with these storms. Move indoors immediately. Lightning is one of nature's leading killers. Remember, if you can hear thunder, you are close enough to be struck by lightning. Your weather synopsis for South Central Texas. An active weather period is expected this afternoon into early Wednesday as an upper-level system approaches from the west. Strong to severe storms and locally heavy rainfall will be possible across all of South Central Texas Tuesday into Wednesday. Rain chances will decrease for Thursday and Friday, then begin to increase for the upcoming weekend. Afternoon highs will generally remain in the 80s to mid-90s, while lows range from the mid-60s into the mid-70s. Your local forecast. Flood watch remains in effect until 8 a.m. Central Daylight Time Wednesday. Tonight, showers. A chance of thunderstorms this evening, then thunderstorms likely after midnight. Lows around 70. Southeast winds 5 to 10 miles per hour. Chance of rain 90%. Wednesday, mostly cloudy in the morning, then becoming partly cloudy. A chance of showers and thunder.

The National Weather Service in Austin, San Antonio has issued a severe thunderstorm warning for Bastrop County, Lee County, Northern Fayette County, until 12:45 a.m. Central Daylight Time. At 11:27 p.m. Central Daylight Time, severe thunderstorms were located along a line extending from near Camp Swift to Cistern, moving east at 40 miles per hour. Hazard, 60 miles per hour wind gusts. Source, radar indicated. Impact, expect damage to roofs, siding, and trees. Locations impacted include Bastrop, Giddings, LaGrange, Smithville, Lexington, Fayetteville, Dimebox, Round Top, Fedor, Camp Swift, Circle D, KC Estates, Rosanke, Page, Lake Somerville State Park and Trailway, Upton, Carmine, Hills Prairie, Northrop, Rudersville, and Ledbetter. For your protection, move to an interior room on the lowest floor of a building. Intense thunderstorm lines can produce brief tornadoes and widespread significant wind damage. Although a tornado is not immediately likely, it is best to move to an interior room on the lowest floor of a building. These storms may cause serious injury and significant property damage. Large hail, damaging wind, and continuous cloud-to-ground lightning are occurring with these storms. Move indoors immediately. Lightning is one of nature's leading killers. Remember, if you can hear thunder, you are close enough to be struck by lightning. Your local forecast. Flood watch remains in effect until 8 a.m. Central Daylight Time Wednesday. Tonight, showers.

a chance of thunderstorms this evening, then thunderstorms likely after midnight. Lows around 70. Southeast winds 5 to 10 miles per hour. Chance of rain 90%. Wednesday, mostly cloudy in the morning, then becoming partly cloudy. A chance of showers and thunderstorms. Highs in the lower 80s. Southeast winds around 5 miles per hour. Chance of rain 50%. Wednesday night, mostly cloudy. A slight chance of showers and thunderstorms in the evening. Lows around 70. East winds around 5 miles per hour in the evening, becoming light and variable. Thursday, mostly cloudy in the morning, then partly cloudy with a slight chance of showers and thunderstorms in the afternoon. Highs in the upper 80s. East winds around 5 miles per hour. Thursday night, mostly clear in the evening, then becoming partly cloudy. Lows in the lower 70s. Southeast winds around 5 miles per hour, becoming south after midnight. Friday and Friday night, partly cloudy. Highs around 90. Lows in the mid 70s. Saturday, mostly cloudy. A slight chance of showers and thunderstorms in the afternoon. Highs around 90. Saturday night through Monday, partly cloudy with a chance of showers and thunderstorms. Lows in the mid-70s. Highs in the upper 80s. Chance of rain 40%. Monday night, partly cloudy with a slight chance of showers and thunderstorms. Lows in the lower 70s. Tuesday, partly cloudy. A slight chance of showers and thunderstorms in the morning, then a chance of showers and thunderstorms in the afternoon. Highs in the mid-80s. Chance of rain 30%. 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A thunderstorm was reported, reducing the visibility to 1 mile. The temperature was 65, the dew point 63. The relative humidity was 93%, the wind variable at 3 miles an hour gusting to 20, and the pressure was 29.92 inches and rising. At Camp Mabry, thunder and fog were reported, reducing the visibility to 3/4 of a mile. The temperature was 65, the dew point 64, the relative humidity was 97%, the wind variable at 5 miles an hour, and the pressure was 29.91 inches and rising. The report from Pflugerville was not available. Taylor light rain was falling 66. Lago Vista a thunderstorm was reported 64. Georgetown a thunderstorm was reported 65. San Marcos a thunderstorm was reported 64. Burnett a thunderstorm was reported 65. Junction partly cloudy 63. San Antonio a thunderstorm was reported 66. Corpus Christi cloudy 80. Houston cloudy 79. Once again at Austin Bergstrom it was 65, and at Camp Mabry it was 65. Elsewhere across the state, College Station cloudy 79. Amarillo cloudy 61. Abilene cloudy 63. Dallas-Fort Worth a thunderstorm was reported 68. Flood watch remains in effect until 8 a.m. Central Daylight Time Wednesday. What flooding caused by excessive rainfall continues to be possible. Where a portion of South Central Texas, including the following counties, Bandera, Bear, Blanco, Burnett, Comal, Edwards, Gillespie, Hayes, Kendall, Kerr, Kinney, Llano, Medina, Real, Travis, Uvalde, Val Verde, and Williamson. When, until 8 a.m. Central Daylight Time Wednesday. Impacts, there is a potential for life-threatening flooding somewhere in the watch area. Excessive runoff may result in flooding of rivers, creeks, streams,

and other low-lying and fraud-prone locations. Creeks and streams may rise out of their banks. Flooding may occur in poor drainage and urban areas. Low water crossings may be flooded. Additional details, showers and thunderstorms will be capable of producing high rainfall rates, which could quickly lead to flooding across the watch area. Be especially cautious as creeks, streams, and rivers may rise out of their banks quickly. Rainfall amounts of 1 to 3 inches with isolated amounts up to 5 inches are possible for the duration of the flood watch. http://www.weather.gov/safety/flood. The National Weather Service in Austin, San Antonio has issued a flash flood warning for East Central Burnett County, Northwestern Williamson County, until midnight Central Daylight Time tonight. At 8:53 p.m. Central Daylight Time, Doppler radar indicated thunderstorms producing heavy rain across the warned area. Between 1 and 2 inches of rain have fallen. Additional rainfall amounts up to 1 inch are possible in the warned area. Flash flooding is ongoing or expected to begin shortly. Hazard, life-threatening flash flooding. Thunderstorms producing flash flooding. Source, radar. Impact, life-threatening flash flooding of creeks and streams, urban areas, highways, streets, and underpasses. Some locations that will experience flash flooding include Cedar Park, Georgetown, Leander, Liberty Hill, Florence, and Dice, Mahomet, Briggs, and Seward Junction. Turn around, don't drown when encountering flooded roads. Most flood deaths occur in vehicles. Move to higher ground now. Act quickly to protect your life. The National Weather Service in Austin, San Antonio has issued a flash flood warning for Blanco County, South Central Burnett County, until midnight Central Daylight Time tonight. At 8:58 p.m. Central Daylight Time, Doppler radar indicated thunderstorms producing heavy rain across the warned area. Between 1 and 2 inches of rain have fallen. This area also received heavy rain on Monday. Additional rainfall amounts of 1 to 2 inches are possible in the warned area. Flash flooding is ongoing or expected to begin shortly. Hazard, life-threatening flash flooding. Thunderstorms producing flash flooding. Source, radar. Impact, life-threatening flash flooding of creeks and streams, urban areas, highways, streets, and underpasses. Some locations that will experience flash flooding include Marble Falls, Blanco, Round Mountain, Johnson City, Sandy, Rocky Creek, High, Pedernales Falls State Park, Cypress Mill, LBJ State Park, Blowout, and Flugrath. Turn around, don't drown when encountering flooded roads. Most flood deaths occur in vehicles. Move to higher ground now. Act quickly to protect your life. Be especially cautious at night when it is harder to recognize the dangers of flooding. A severe thunderstorm warning remains in effect until 11:45 p.m. Central Daylight Time for southeastern Caldwell, north central DeWitt, Gonzales, southwestern Fayette, and northwestern Lavaca counties. At 11:02 p.m. Central Daylight Time, severe thunderstorms were located along a line extending from near Luling to near Smiley, moving east at 40 miles per hour. Hazard, 60 miles per hour wind gusts. Source, radar indicated. Impact, expects damage to roofs, siding, and trees. Locations impacted include Gonzales, Yoakum, Luling, Harlottsville, Shiner, Flatonia, Moulton, Wilder, Smiley, Muldoon, Cheapside, Cistern, Hoheim, Palmetto State Park, Kamensky, Worthing, Hankhouse, Oak Forest, Angle, and Cost. For your protection, move to an interior room on the lowest floor of a building. Intense thunderstorm lines can produce brief tornadoes and widespread significant wind damage. Although a tornado is not immediately likely, it is best to move to an interior room on the lowest floor of a building. These storms may cause serious injury and significant property damage. Continuous cloud-to-ground lightning is occurring with these storms.
move indoors immediately. Lightning is one of nature's leading killers. Remember, if you can hear thunder, you are close enough to be struck by lightning. Your weather synopsis for South Central Texas. An active weather period is expected this afternoon into early Wednesday as an upper-level system approaches from the west. Strong to severe storms and locally heavy rainfall will be possible across all of South Central Texas Tuesday into Wednesday. Rain chances will decrease for Thursday and Friday, then begin to increase for the upcoming weekend. Afternoon highs will generally remain in the 80s to mid-90s, while lows range from the mid-60s into the mid-70s. Your local forecast. Flood watch remains in effect until 8 a.m. Central Daylight Time Wednesday. Tonight, showers. A chance of thunderstorms this evening, then thunderstorms likely after midnight. Lows around 70. Southeast winds 5 to 10 miles per hour. Chance of rain 90%. Wednesday, mostly cloudy in the morning, then becoming partly cloudy. A chance of showers and thunderstorms. Highs in the lower 80s. Southeast winds around 5 miles per hour. Chance of rain 50%. Wednesday night, mostly cloudy. A slight chance of showers and thunderstorms in the evening. Lows around 70. East winds around 5 miles per hour in the evening, becoming light and variable. Thursday, mostly cloudy in the morning, then partly cloudy with a slight chance of showers and thunderstorms in the afternoon. Highs in the upper 80s. East winds around 5 miles per hour. Thursday night, mostly clear in the evening, then becoming partly cloudy. Lows in the lower 70s. Southeast winds around 5 miles per hour, becoming south after midnight. Friday and Friday night, partly cloudy. Highs around 90. Lows in the mid-70s. Saturday, mostly cloudy. A slight chance of showers and thunderstorms in the afternoon. Highs around 90. Saturday night through Monday, partly cloudy with a chance of The National Weather Service in Austin, San Antonio has extended the flash flood warning for East Central Burnett County, Northwestern Williamson County, until 1:30 a.m. Central Daylight Time. At 11:42 p.m. Central Daylight Time, Doppler radar indicated thunderstorms producing heavy rain across the warned area. Between 2 and 4 inches of rain have fallen. Additional rainfall amounts up to 1 inch are possible in the warned area. Flash flooding is ongoing or expected to begin shortly. Hazard, life-threatening flash flooding. Thunderstorms producing flash flooding. Source, radar. Impact, life-threatening flash flooding of creeks and streams, urban areas, highways, streets, and underpasses. Some locations that will experience flash flooding include Cedar Park, Georgetown, Leander, Liberty Hill, Florence, and Ice, Muhammad, Briggs, and Seward Junction. Turn around, don't drown when encountering flooded roads. Most flood deaths occur in vehicles. Move to higher ground now. Act quickly to protect your life. Your local forecast. Flood watch remains in effect until 8 a.m. Central Daylight Time Wednesday. Tonight, showers. A chance of thunderstorms this evening, then thunderstorms likely after midnight. Lows around 70. Southeast winds 5 to 10 miles per hour. Chance of rain 90%. Wednesday, mostly cloudy in the morning, then becoming partly cloudy. A chance of showers and thunderstorms. Highs in the lower 80s. Southeast winds around 5 miles per hour. Chance of rain 50%. Wednesday night, mostly cloudy. A slight chance of showers and thunderstorms in the evening. Lows around 70. East winds around 5 miles per hour in the evening, becoming light and variable. Thursday, mostly cloudy in the morning, then partly cloudy with a slight chance of showers and thunderstorms in the afternoon. Highs in the upper 80s. East winds around 5 miles per hour.
Thursday night, mostly clear in the evening.

then becoming partly cloudy. Lows in the lower 70s. Southeast winds around 5 miles per hour, becoming south after midnight. Friday and Friday night, partly cloudy. Highs around 90. Lows in the mid-70s. Saturday, mostly cloudy. A slight chance of showers and thunderstorms in the afternoon. Highs around 90. Saturday night through Monday, partly cloudy with a chance of showers and thunderstorms. Lows in the mid-70s. Highs in the upper 80s. Chance of rain 40%. Monday night, partly cloudy with a slight chance of showers and thunderstorms. Lows in the lower 70s. Tuesday, partly cloudy. A slight chance of showers and thunderstorms in the morning, then a chance of showers and thunderstorms in the afternoon. Highs in the mid-80s. Chance of rain 30%. The Tropical Weather Outlook. For the North Atlantic, Caribbean Sea and the Gulf of America, tropical cyclone formation is not expected during the next 7 days. 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At 11 p.m. at Austin Bergstrom International, a thunderstorm was reported, reducing the visibility to 1 mile. The temperature was 65, the dew point 63. The relative humidity was 93%, the wind variable at 3 miles an hour gusting to 20, and the pressure was 29.92 inches and rising. At Camp Mabry, thunder and fog were reported, reducing the visibility to 3/4 of a mile. The temperature was 65, the dew point 64, the relative humidity was 97%, the wind variable at 5 miles an hour, and the pressure was 29.91 inches and rising. The report from Pflugerville was not available. Taylor light rain was falling 66. Lago Vista a thunderstorm was reported 64. Georgetown a thunderstorm was reported 65. San Marcos a thunderstorm was reported 64. Burnett a thunderstorm was reported 65. Junction partly cloudy 63. San Antonio a thunderstorm was reported 66. Corpus Christi cloudy 80. Houston cloudy 79. Once again at Austin Bergstrom it was 65, and at Camp Mabry it was 65. Elsewhere across the state, College Station cloudy 79, Amarillo cloudy 61, Abilene cloudy 63, Dallas-Fort Worth a thunderstorm was reported 68. The National Weather Service in Austin-San Antonio has issued a flash flood warning for Blanco County, South Central Burnett County, until midnight Central Daylight Time tonight. At 8:58 p.m. Central Daylight Time, Doppler radar indicated thunderstorms producing heavy rain across the warned area. Between 1 and 2 inches of rain have fallen. This area also received heavy rain on Monday. Additional rainfall amounts of 1 to 2 inches are possible in the warned area. Flash flooding is ongoing or expected to begin shortly. Hazard, life-threatening flash flooding. Thunderstorms producing flash flooding. Source, radar. Impact, life-threatening flash flooding of creeks and streams, urban areas, highways, streets, and underpasses. Some locations that will experience flash flooding include Marble Falls, Blanco, Round Mountain, Johnson City, Sandy, Rocky Creek, High, Pedernales Falls State Park, Cypress Mill, LBJ State Park, Blowout and Flugrath. Turn around, don't drown when encountering flooded roads. Most flood deaths occur in vehicles. Move to higher ground now. Act quickly to protect your life. Be especially cautious at night when it is harder to recognize the dangers of flooding. Flood watch remains in effect until 8 a.m. Central Daylight Time Wednesday. What? Flooding caused by excessive rainfall continues to be possible. Where? A portion of South

Central Texas, including the following counties: Bandera, Bear, Blanco, Burnett, Comal, Edwards, Gillespie, Hayes, Kendall, Kerr, Kinney, Leno, Medina, Real, Travis, Uvalde, Val Verde, and Williamson. When, until 8 a.m. Central Daylight Time Wednesday. Impacts: there is a potential for life-threatening flooding somewhere in the watch area. Excessive runoff may result in flooding of rivers, creeks, streams, and other low-lying and flood-prone locations. Creeks and streams may rise out of their banks. Flooding may occur in poor drainage and urban areas. Low water crossings may be flooded. Additional details: showers and thunderstorms will be capable of producing high rainfall rates, which could quickly lead to flooding across the watch area. Be especially cautious as creeks, streams, and rivers may rise out of their banks quickly. Rainfall amounts of 1 to 3 inches with isolated amounts up to 5 inches are possible for the duration of the flood watch. http://www.weather.gov/safety/flood. The coastal waters forecast from Baffin Bay to Port Aransas out 20 nautical miles. Small craft should exercise caution. Tonight, southeast winds 15 to 20 knots, becoming south late. Seas 3 to 4 feet, occasionally to 5 feet. Wave detail: southeast 4 feet at 5 seconds. A slight chance of showers and thunderstorms late this evening. A chance of showers and thunderstorms after midnight, then showers and thunderstorms likely late. Wednesday, southeast winds 15 to 20 knots, diminishing to 10 to 15 knots in the afternoon. Seas 3 to 4 feet, occasionally to 5 feet. Wave detail: southeast 4 feet at 6 seconds. Showers and thunderstorms likely, mainly in the morning. Wednesday night, southeast winds 10 to 15 knots with gusts up to 20 knots, diminishing to 5 to 10 knots after midnight. Seas around 3 feet. Wave detail: southeast 3 feet at 6 seconds. A slight chance of thunderstorms. A slight chance of showers in the evening, then a chance of showers after midnight. Thursday, southeast winds 5 to 10 knots, becoming east in the afternoon. Seas around 3 feet. Wave detail: southeast 3 feet at 7 seconds. Thursday night, southeast winds 5 to 10 knots. Seas around 3 feet. Wave detail: southeast 3 feet at 7 seconds. Friday, southeast winds around 5 knots, becoming east in the afternoon. Seas around 3 feet. Wave detail: southeast 3 feet at 7 seconds. Friday night, southeast winds around 10 knots, becoming south after midnight. Seas around 3 feet. Saturday, south winds 5 to 10 knots, becoming southeast in the afternoon. Seas 2 to 3 feet. Saturday night, southeast winds 10 to 15 knots. Seas around 3 feet. Sunday, southeast winds 5 to 10 knots. Seas 2 to 3 feet. Sunday night, southeast winds 5 to 10 knots. Seas 2 to 3 feet. The National Weather Service in Austin, San Antonio has extended the flash flood warning for East Central Burnett County, Northwestern Williamson County, until 1:30 a.m. Central Daylight Time. At 11:42 p.m. Central Daylight Time, Doppler radar indicated thunderstorms producing heavy rain across the warned area. Between 2 and 4 inches of rain have fallen. Additional rainfall amounts up to 1 inch are possible in the warned area. Flash flooding is ongoing or expected to begin shortly. Hazard: life-threatening flash flooding. Thunderstorms producing flash flooding. Source: radar. Impact: life-threatening flash flooding of creeks and streams, urban areas, highways, streets, and underpasses. Some locations that will experience flash flooding include Cedar Park, Georgetown, Leander, Liberty Hill, Florence, and Ice, Muhammad, Briggs, and Seward Junction. Turn around: don't drown when encountering flooded roads. Most flood

your local forecast. Flood watch remains in effect until 8 a.m. Central Daylight Time Wednesday. Tonight, showers. A chance of thunderstorms this evening, then thunderstorms likely after midnight. Lows around 70. Southeast winds 5 to 10 miles per hour. Chance of rain 90%. Wednesday, mostly cloudy in the morning, then becoming partly cloudy. A chance of showers and thunderstorms. Highs in the lower 80s. Southeast winds around 5 miles per hour. Chance of rain 50%. Wednesday night, mostly cloudy. A slight chance of showers and thunderstorms in the evening. Lows around 70. East winds around 5 miles per hour in the evening, becoming light and variable. Thursday, mostly cloudy in the morning, then partly cloudy with a slight chance of showers and thunderstorms in the afternoon. Highs in the upper 80s. East winds around 5 miles per hour. Thursday night, mostly clear in the evening, then becoming partly cloudy. Lows in the lower 70s. Southeast winds around 5 miles per hour, becoming south after midnight. Friday and Friday night, partly cloudy. Highs around 90. Lows in the mid-70s. Saturday, mostly cloudy. A slight chance of showers and thunderstorms in the afternoon. Highs around 90. Saturday night through Monday, partly cloudy with a chance of showers and thunderstorms. Lows in the mid-70s. Highs in the upper 80s. Chance of rain 40%. Monday night, partly cloudy with a slight chance of showers and thunderstorms. Lows in the lower 70s. Tuesday, partly cloudy. A slight chance of showers and thunderstorms in the morning, then a chance of showers and thunderstorms in the afternoon. Highs in the mid-80s. Chance of rain 30%. 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The current time is 11:58 p.m. Central Daylight Time. 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At 11 p.m. at Austin Bergstrom International, a thunderstorm was reported, reducing the visibility to 1 mile. The temperature was 65, the dew point 63. The relative humidity was 93%, the wind variable at 3 miles an hour gusting to 20, and the pressure was 29.92 inches and rising. At Camp Mabry, thunder and fog were reported, reducing the visibility to 3/4 of a mile. The temperature was 65, the dew point 64, the relative humidity was 97%, the wind variable at 5 miles an hour, and the pressure was 29.91 inches and rising. The report from Pflugerville was not available. Taylor light rain was falling 66. Lago Vista a thunderstorm was reported 64. Georgetown a thunderstorm was reported 65. San Marcos a thunderstorm was reported 64. Burnett a thunderstorm was reported 65. Junction partly cloudy 63. San Antonio a thunderstorm was reported 66. Corpus Christi cloudy 80. Houston cloudy 79. Once again at Austin Bergstrom it was 65, and at Camp Mabry it was 65. Elsewhere across the state, College Station cloudy 79, Amarillo cloudy 61, Abilene cloudy 63, Dallas-Fort Worth a thunderstorm was reported 68. The National Weather Service in Austin, San Antonio has extended the flash flood warning for East Central Burnett County, Northwestern Williamson County, until 1:30 a.m. Central Daylight Time. At 11:42 p.m. Central Daylight Time, Doppler radar indicated thunderstorms producing heavy rain across the warned area. Between 2 and 4 inches of rain have fallen. Additional rainfall amounts up to 1 inch are possible in the warned area. Flash flooding is ongoing or expected to begin shortly. Hazard, life-threatening flash flooding. Thunderstorms.

storms producing flash flooding. Source, radar. Impact, life-threatening flash flooding of creeks and streams, urban areas, highways, streets, and underpasses. Some locations that will experience flash flooding include Cedar Park, Georgetown, Leander, Liberty Hill, Florence, and Dice, Mahomet, Briggs, and Seward Junction. Turn around, don't drown when encountering flooded roads. Most flood deaths occur in vehicles. Move to higher ground now. Act quickly to protect your life. Your weather synopsis for South Central Texas. An active weather period is expected this afternoon into early Wednesday as an upper-level system approaches from the west. Strong to severe storms and locally heavy rainfall will be possible across all of South Central Texas Tuesday into Wednesday. Rain chances will decrease for Thursday and Friday, then begin to increase for the upcoming weekend. Afternoon highs will generally remain in the 80s to mid-90s, while lows range from the mid-60s into the mid-70s. Your local forecast. Flood watch remains in effect until 8 a.m. Central Daylight Time Wednesday. Tonight, showers. A chance of thunderstorms this evening, then thunderstorms likely after midnight. Lows around 70. Southeast winds 5 to 10 miles per hour. Chance of rain 90%. Wednesday, mostly cloudy in the morning, then becoming partly cloudy. A chance of showers and thunderstorms. Highs in the lower 80s. Southeast winds around 5 miles per hour. Chance of rain 50%. Wednesday night, mostly cloudy. A slight chance of showers and thunderstorms in the evening. Lows around 70. East winds around 5 miles per hour in the evening, becoming light and variable. Thursday, mostly cloudy in the morning, then partly cloudy with a slight chance of showers and thunderstorms in the afternoon. Highs in the upper 80s. East winds around 5 miles per hour. Thursday night, mostly clear in the evening, then becoming partly cloudy. Lows in the lower 70s. Southeast winds around 5 miles per hour, becoming south after midnight. Friday and Friday night, partly cloudy. Highs around 90. Lows in the mid-70s. Saturday, mostly cloudy. A slight chance of showers and thunderstorms in the afternoon. Highs around 90. Saturday night through Monday, partly cloudy with a chance of showers and thunderstorms. Lows in the mid-70s. Highs in the upper 80s. Chance of rain 40%. Monday night, partly cloudy with a slight chance of showers and thunderstorms. Lows in the lower 70s. Tuesday, partly cloudy. A slight chance of showers and thunderstorms in the morning, then a chance of showers and thunderstorms in the afternoon. Highs in the mid-80s. Chance of rain 30%. Flood watch remains in effect until 8 a.m. Central Daylight Time Wednesday. What? Flooding caused by excessive rainfall continues to be possible. Where? A portion of South Central Texas, including the following counties, Bandera, Bear, Blanco, Burnett, Comal, Edwards, Gillespie, Hayes, Kendall, Kerr, Kinney, Llano, Medina, Real, Travis, Uvalde, Val Verde, and Williamson. When? Until 8 a.m. Central Daylight Time Wednesday. Impacts. There is a potential for life-threatening flooding somewhere in the watch area. Excessive runoff may result in flooding of rivers, creeks, streams, and other low-lying and flood-prone locations. Creeks and streams may rise out of their banks. Flooding may occur in poor drainage and urban areas. Low-water crossings may be flooded. Additional details, showers and thunderstorms will be capable of producing high rainfall rates which could quickly lead to flooding across the watch area. Be especially cautious as creeks, streams, and rivers may rise out of their banks quickly. Rainfall amounts of 1 to 3 inches with isolated amounts up to 5 inches are possible for the duration of the flood watch. http://www.weather.gov/safety/

The tropical weather outlook. For the North Atlantic, Caribbean Sea, and the Gulf of America, tropical cyclone formation is not expected during the next 7 days. 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The current time is 12:06 a.m. Central Daylight Time. The National Weather Service in Austin-San Antonio has extended the flash flood warning for East Central Burnett County, Northwestern Williamson County, until 1:30 a.m. Central Daylight Time. At 11:42 p.m. Central Daylight Time, Doppler radar indicated thunderstorms producing heavy rain. Warned area. Between 2 and 4 inches of rain have fallen. Additional rainfall amounts up to 1 inch are possible in the warned area. Flash flooding is ongoing or expected to begin shortly. Hazard, life-threatening flash flooding. Thunderstorms producing flash flooding. Source, radar. Impact, life-threatening flash flooding of creeks and streams, urban areas, highways, streets, and underpasses. Some locations that will experience flash flooding include Cedar Park, Georgetown, Lee Ender, Liberty Hill, Florence, and Ice, Mahomet, Briggs, and Seward Junction. Turn around, don't drown when encountering flooded roads. Most flood deaths occur in vehicles. Move to higher ground now. Act quickly to protect your life. Your weather synopsis for South Central Texas. An active weather period is expected this afternoon into early Wednesday as an upper-level system approaches from the west. Strong to severe storms and locally heavy rainfall will be possible across all of South Central Texas Tuesday into Wednesday. Rain chances will decrease for Thursday and Friday, then begin to increase for the upcoming weekend. Afternoon highs will generally remain in the 80s to mid-90s, while lows range from the mid-60s into the mid-70s. Your local forecast. Flood watch remains in effect until 8 a.m. Central Daylight Time Wednesday. Tonight, showers. A chance of thunderstorms this evening, then thunderstorms likely after midnight. Lows around 70. Southeast winds 5 to 10 miles per hour. Chance of rain 90%. Wednesday, mostly cloudy in the morning, then becoming partly cloudy. A chance of showers and thunderstorms. Highs in the lower 80s. Southeast winds around 5 miles per hour. Chance of rain 50%. Wednesday night, mostly cloudy. A slight chance of showers and thunderstorms in the evening. Lows around 70. East winds around 5 miles per hour in the evening, becoming light and variable. Thursday, mostly cloudy in the morning, then partly cloudy with a slight chance of showers and thunderstorms in the afternoon. Highs in the upper 80s. East winds around 5 miles per hour. Thursday night, mostly clear in the evening, then becoming partly cloudy. Lows in the lower 70s. Southeast winds around 5 miles per hour, becoming south after midnight. Friday and Friday night, partly cloudy. Highs around 90. Lows in the mid-70s. Saturday, mostly cloudy. A slight chance of showers and thunderstorms in the afternoon. Highs around 90. Saturday night through Monday, partly cloudy with a chance of showers and thunderstorms. Lows in the mid-70s. Highs in the upper 80s. Chance of rain 40%. Monday night, partly cloudy with a slight chance of showers and thunderstorms. Lows in the lower 70s. Tuesday, partly cloudy. A slight chance of showers and thunderstorms in the morning, then a chance of showers and thunderstorms in the afternoon. Highs in the mid-80s. Chance of rain 30%. 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

The current time is 12:11 a.m. Central Daylight Time. The National Weather Service in Austin, San Antonio has extended the flash flood warning for East Central Burnett County, Northwestern Williamson County, until 1:30 a.m. Central Daylight Time. At 11:42 p.m. Central Daylight Time, Doppler radar indicated thunderstorms producing heavy rain across the warned area. Between 2 and 4 inches of rain have fallen. Additional rainfall amounts up to 1 inch are possible in the warned area. Flash flooding is ongoing or expected to begin shortly. Hazard, life-threatening flash flooding. Thunderstorms producing flash flooding. Source, radar. Impact, life-threatening flash flooding of creeks and streams, urban areas, highways, streets, and underpasses. Some locations that will experience flash flooding include Cedar Park, Georgetown, Leander, Liberty Hill, Florence, and Dice, Muhammad, Briggs, and Seward Junction. Turn around, don't drown when encountering flooded roads. Most flood deaths occur in vehicles. Move to higher ground now. Act quickly to protect your life. Your weather synopsis for South Central Texas. An active weather period is expected this afternoon into early Wednesday as an upper-level system approaches from the west. Strong to severe storms and locally heavy rainfall will be possible across all of South Central Texas Tuesday into Wednesday. Rain chances will decrease for Thursday and Friday, then begin to increase for the upcoming weekend. Afternoon highs will generally remain in the 80s to mid-90s, while lows range from the mid-60s into the mid-70s. Your local forecast. Flood watch remains in effect until 8 a.m. Central Daylight Time Wednesday. Tonight, showers. A chance of thunderstorms this evening, then thunderstorms likely after midnight. Lows around 70. Southeast winds 5 to 10 miles per hour. Chance of rain 90%. Wednesday, mostly cloudy in the morning, then becoming partly cloudy. A chance of showers and thunderstorms. Highs in the lower 80s. Southeast winds around 5 miles per hour. Chance of rain 50%. Wednesday night, mostly cloudy. A slight chance of showers and thunderstorms in the evening. Lows around 70. East winds around 5 miles per hour in the evening, becoming light and variable. Thursday, mostly cloudy in the morning, then partly cloudy with a slight chance of showers and thunderstorms in the afternoon. Highs in the upper 80s. East winds around 5 miles per hour. Thursday night, mostly clear in the evening, then becoming partly cloudy. Lows in the lower 70s. Southeast winds around 5 miles per hour, becoming south after midnight. Friday and Friday night, partly cloudy. Highs around 90. Lows in the mid-70s. Saturday, mostly cloudy. A slight chance of showers and thunderstorms in the afternoon. Highs around 90. Saturday night through Monday, partly cloudy with a chance of showers and thunderstorms. Lows in the mid-70s. Highs in the upper 80s. Chance of rain 40%. Monday night, partly cloudy with a slight chance of showers and thunderstorms. Lows in the lower 70s. Tuesday, partly cloudy. A slight chance of showers and thunderstorms in the morning, then a chance of showers and thunderstorms in the afternoon. Highs in the mid-80s. Chance of rain 30%. 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The current time is 12:15 a.m. Central Daylight Time. 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At midnight at Austin Bergstrom International, a thunderstorm was reported. The temperature was 65, the dew point 64, the relative humidity was 97%, the wind south at 5 miles an hour, and the pressure was 29.90 inches and falling. At Camp Mabry.

Thunder and fog were reported. The temperature was 65, the dew point 65, the relative humidity was 100%, the wind variable at 3 miles an hour, and the pressure was 29.91 inches and steady. The report from Pflugerville was not available. Taylor, rain and fog were reported 64. Lago Vista, a thunderstorm was reported 64. Georgetown, a thunderstorm was reported 65. San Marcos, a thunderstorm was reported 64. Burnett, rain was falling 64. Junction, mostly cloudy 63. San Antonio, light rain was falling 66. Corpus Christi, light rain was falling 80. Houston, cloudy 79. Once again at Austin Bergstrom, it was 65, and at Camp Mabry, it was 65. Elsewhere across the state, College Station, cloudy 78. Amarillo, cloudy 60. Abilene, cloudy 63. Dallas, Fort Worth, light rain was falling 68. The National Weather Service in Austin, San Antonio has extended the flash flood warning for East Central Burnett County, Northwestern Williamson County, until 1:30 a.m. Central Daylight Time. At 11:42 p.m. Central Daylight Time, Doppler radar indicated thunderstorms producing heavy rain across the warned area. Between 2 and 4 inches of rain have fallen. Additional rainfall amounts up to 1 inch are possible in the warned area. Flash flooding is ongoing or expected to begin shortly. Hazard, life-threatening flash flooding. Thunderstorms producing flash flooding. Source, radar. Impact, life-threatening flash flooding of creeks and streams, urban areas, highways, streets, and underpasses. Some locations that will experience flash flooding include Cedar Park, Georgetown, Leander, Liberty Hill, Florence, and Dice, Mahomet, Briggs, and Seward Junction. Turn around, don't drown when encountering flooded roads. Most flood deaths occur in vehicles. Move to higher ground now. Act quickly to protect your life. Your weather synopsis for South Central Texas. An active weather period is expected this afternoon into early Wednesday as an upper-level system approaches from the west. Strong to severe storms and locally heavy rainfall will be possible across all of South Central Texas Tuesday into Wednesday. The severe thunderstorm warning for Bastrop County is canceled. The storms which prompted the warning have moved out of the warned area. Therefore, the warning has been canceled. A severe thunderstorm warning remains in effect until 12:45 a.m. Central Daylight Time for Lee and northeastern Fayette counties. At 12:18 a.m. Central Daylight Time, severe thunderstorms were located along a line extending from Dime Box to near LaGrange, moving northeast at 20 miles per hour. Hazard, 60 miles per hour wind gusts. Source, radar indicated. Impact, expect damage to roofs, siding, and trees. Locations impacted include Giddings, LaGrange, Lexington, Fayetteville, Dime Box, Round Top, Fedor, Lake Somerville State Park and Trioway, Carmine, Northrop, Rudersville, Warrington, Ledbetter, Waldeck, Lobau, Plum, Lincoln, Neshanitz, Mannheim, and Serban. For your protection, move to an interior room on the lowest floor of a building. Continuous cloud-to-ground lightning is occurring with these storms. Move indoors immediately. Lightning is one of nature's leading killers. Remember, if you can hear thunder, you are close enough to be struck by lightning. Your weather synopsis for South Central Texas. An active weather period is expected this afternoon into early Wednesday as an upper-level system approaches from the west. Strong to severe storms and locally heavy rainfall will be possible across all of South Central Texas Tuesday into Wednesday. Rain chances will decrease for Thursday and Friday, then begin to increase for the upcoming weekend. Afternoon highs will generally remain in the 80s to mid-90s, while lows range from the mid-60s into the mid-70s. Your local forecast. Flood watch remains in effect until 8 a.m. Central Daylight Time Wednesday. Tonight,

chance of thunderstorms this evening, then thunderstorms likely after midnight. Lows around 70. Southeast winds 5 to 10 miles per hour. Chance of rain 90%. Wednesday, mostly cloudy in the morning, then becoming partly cloudy. A chance of showers and thunderstorms. Highs in the lower 80s. Southeast winds around 5 miles per hour. Chance of rain 50%. Wednesday night, mostly cloudy. A slight chance of showers and thunderstorms in the evening. Lows around 70. East winds around 5 miles per hour in the evening, becoming light and variable. Thursday, mostly cloudy in the morning, then partly cloudy with a slight chance of showers and thunderstorms in the afternoon. Highs in the upper 80s. East winds around 5 miles per hour. Thursday night, mostly clear in the evening, then becoming partly cloudy. Lows in the lower 70s. Southeast winds around 5 miles per hour, becoming south after midnight. Friday and Friday night, partly cloudy. Highs around 90. Lows in the mid-70s. Saturday, mostly cloudy. A slight chance of showers and thunderstorms in the afternoon. Highs around 90. Saturday night through Monday, partly cloudy with a chance of showers and thunderstorms. Lows in the mid-70s. Highs in the upper 80s. Chance of rain 40%. Monday night, partly cloudy with a slight chance of showers and thunderstorms. Lows in the lower 70s. Tuesday, partly cloudy. A slight chance of showers and thunderstorms in the morning, then a chance of showers and thunderstorms in the afternoon. Highs in the mid-80s. Chance of rain 30%. Flood watch remains in effect until 8 a.m. Central Daylight Time Wednesday. What? Flooding caused by excessive rainfall continues to be possible. Where? A portion of South Central Texas, including the following counties: Bandera, Bear, Blanco, Burnett, Comal, Edwards, Gillespie, Hayes, Kendall, Kerr, Kinney, Llano, Medina, Real, Travis, Uvalde, Val Verde, and Williamson. When? Until 8 a.m. Central Daylight Time Wednesday. Impacts. There is a potential for life-threatening flooding somewhere in the watch area. Excessive runoff may result in flooding of rivers, creeks, streams, and other low-lying and flood-prone locations. Creeks and streams may rise out of their banks. Flooding may occur in poor drainage and urban areas. Low water crossings may be flooded. Additional details, showers and thunderstorms will be capable of producing high rainfall rates, which could quickly lead to flooding across the watch area. Be especially cautious as creeks, streams, and rivers may rise out of their banks quickly. Rainfall amounts of 1 to 3 inches with isolated amounts up to 5 inches are possible for the duration of the flood watch. http://www.weather.gov/safety/flood. The coastal waters forecast from Baffin Bay to Port Aransas out 20 nautical miles. Small craft should exercise caution. Tonight, southeast winds 15 to 20 knots, becoming south late. Seas 3 to 4 feet, occasionally to 5 feet. Wave detail, southeast 4 feet at 5 seconds. A slight chance of showers and thunderstorms late this evening. A chance of showers and thunderstorms after midnight, then showers and thunderstorms likely late. Wednesday, southeast winds 15 to 20 knots, diminishing to 10 to 15 knots in the afternoon. Seas 3 to 4 feet, occasionally to 5 feet. Wave detail, southeast 4 feet at 6 seconds. Showers and thunderstorms likely, mainly in the morning. Wednesday night, southeast winds 10 to 15 knots with gusts up to 20 knots, diminishing to 5 to 10 knots after midnight. Seas around 3 feet. Wave detail, southeast 3 feet at 6 seconds. A slight chance of thunderstorms. A slight chance of showers in the evening, then a chance of showers after midnight. Thursday,
southeast winds 5 to 10 knots, becoming

and east in the afternoon. Seas around 3 feet. Wave detail, southeast 3 feet at 7 seconds. Thursday night, southeast winds 5 to 10 knots. Seas around 3 feet. Wave detail, southeast 3 feet at 7 seconds. Friday, southeast winds around 5 knots, becoming east in the afternoon. Seas around 3 feet. Wave detail, southeast 3 feet at 7 seconds. Friday night, southeast winds around 10 knots, becoming south after midnight. Seas around 3 feet. Saturday, south winds 5 to 10 knots, becoming southeast in the afternoon. Seas 2 to 3 feet. Saturday night, southeast winds 10 to 15 knots. Seas around 3 feet. Sunday, southeast winds 5 to 10 knots. Seas 2 to 3 feet. Sunday night, southeast winds 5 to 10 knots. Seas 2 to 3 feet. 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At midnight at Austin Bergstrom International, a thunderstorm was reported. The temperature was 65, the dew point 64, the relative humidity was 97%, the wind south at 5 miles an hour, and the pressure was 29.90 inches and falling. At Camp Mabry, thunder and fog were reported. The temperature was 65, the dew point 65, the relative humidity was 100%, the wind variable at 3 miles an hour, and the pressure was 29.91 inches and steady. The report from Pflugerville was not available. Taylor rain and fog were reported 64. Lago Vista a thunderstorm was reported 64. Georgetown a thunderstorm was reported 65. San Marcos a thunderstorm was reported 64. Burnett rain was falling 64. Junction mostly cloudy 63. San Antonio light rain was falling 66. Corpus Christi light rain was falling 80. Houston cloudy 79. Once again at Austin Bergstrom it was 65, and at Camp Mabry it was 65. Elsewhere across the state, College Station cloudy 78. Amarillo cloudy 60. Abilene cloudy 63. Dallas-Fort Worth light rain was falling 68. The National Weather Service in Austin-San Antonio has extended the flash flood warning for East Central Burnett County, Northwestern Williamson County, until 1:30 a.m. Central Daylight Time. At 11:42 p.m. Central Daylight Time, Doppler radar indicated thunderstorms producing heavy rain across the warned area. Between 2 and 4 inches of rain have fallen. Additional rainfall amounts up to 1 inch are possible in the warned area. Flash flooding is ongoing or expected to begin shortly. Hazard, life-threatening flash flooding. Thunderstorms producing flash flooding. Source, radar. Impact, life-threatening flash flooding of creeks and streams, urban areas, highways, streets, and underpasses. Some locations that will experience flash flooding include Cedar Park, Georgetown, Leander, Liberty Hill, Florence, and Ice, Mahomet, Briggs, and Seward Junction. Turn around, don't drown when encountering flooded roads. Most flood deaths occur in vehicles. Move to higher ground now. Act quickly to protect your life. The Tropical Weather Outlook. For the North Atlantic, Caribbean Sea, and the Gulf of America, tropical cyclone formation is not expected during the next 7 days. The severe thunderstorm warning for Bastrop County is canceled. The storms which prompted the warning have moved out of the warned area. Therefore, the warning has been canceled. A severe thunderstorm warning remains in effect until 12:45 a.m. Central Daylight Time for Lee and northeastern Fayette counties. At 12:18 a.m. Central Daylight Time, severe thunderstorms were located.

located along a line extending from Dime Box to near LaGrange, moving northeast at 20 miles per hour. Hazard, 60 miles per hour wind gusts. Source, radar indicated. Impact, expects damage to roofs, siding, and trees. Locations impacted include Giddings, LaGrange, Lexington, Fayetteville, Dime Box, Round Top, Fedor, Lake Somerville State Park and Trioway, Carmine, Northrop, Rudersville, Warrington, Ledbetter, Waldeck, Lobau, Plum, Lincoln, Neuchanitz, Mannheim, and Serban. For your protection, move to an interior room on the lowest floor of a building. Continuous cloud-to-ground lightning is occurring with these storms. Move indoors immediately. Lightning is one of nature's leading killers. Remember, if you can hear thunder, you are close enough to be struck by lightning. Your weather synopsis for South Central Texas. An active weather period is expected this afternoon into early Wednesday as an upper-level system approaches from the west. Strong to severe storms and locally heavy rainfall will be possible across all of South Central Texas Tuesday into Wednesday. Rain chances will decrease for Thursday and Friday, then begin to increase for the upcoming weekend. Afternoon highs will generally remain in the 80s to mid-90s, while lows range from the mid-60s into the mid-70s. Your local forecast. Flood watch remains in effect until 8 a.m. Central Daylight Time Wednesday. Tonight, showers. A chance of thunderstorms this evening, then thunderstorms likely after midnight. Lows around 70. Southeast winds 5 to 10 miles per hour. Chance of rain 90%. Wednesday, mostly cloudy in the morning, then becoming partly cloudy. Southeast winds 5 to 10 miles per hour. Chance of rain 90%. Wednesday, mostly cloudy in the morning, then becoming partly cloudy. A chance of showers and thunderstorms. Highs in the lower 80s. Southeast winds around 5 miles per hour. Chance of rain 50%. Wednesday night, mostly cloudy. A slight chance of showers and thunderstorms in the evening. Lows around 70. East winds around 5 miles per hour in the evening, becoming light and variable. Thursday, mostly cloudy in the morning, then partly cloudy with a slight chance of showers and thunderstorms in the afternoon. Highs in the upper 80s. East winds around 5 miles per hour. Thursday night, mostly clear in the evening, then becoming partly cloudy. Lows in the lower 70s. Southeast winds around 5 miles per hour, becoming south after midnight. Friday and Friday night, partly cloudy. Highs around 90. Lows in the mid-70s. Saturday, mostly cloudy. A slight chance of showers and thunderstorms in the afternoon. Highs around 90. Saturday night through Monday, partly cloudy with a chance of showers and thunderstorms. Lows in the mid-70s. Highs in the upper 80s. Chance of rain 40%. Monday night, partly cloudy with a slight chance of showers and thunderstorms. Lows in the lower 70s. Tuesday, partly cloudy. A slight chance of showers and thunderstorms in the morning, then a chance of showers and thunderstorms in the afternoon. Highs in the mid-80s. Chance of rain 30%. Flood watch remains in effect until 8 a.m. Central Daylight Time Wednesday. What? Flooding caused by excessive rainfall continues to be possible. Where? A portion of South Central Texas, including the following counties: Bandera, Bear, Blanco, Burnett, Comal, Edwards, Gillespie, Hayes, Kendall, Kerr, Kinney, Llano, Medina, Real, Travis, Uvalde, Val Verde, and Williamson. When? Until 8 a.m. Central Daylight Time Wednesday. Impacts. There is a potential for life-threatening flooding somewhere in the watch area. Excessive runoff may result in flooding of rivers, creeks, streams, and other low-lying and flood-prone locations. Creeks and streams may rise out of their banks. Flooding may occur in poor drainage and urban areas. Low water crossings may be

flooded. Additional details, showers and thunderstorms will be capable of producing high rainfall rates, which could quickly lead to flooding across the watch area. Be especially cautious as creeks, streams, and rivers may rise out of their banks quickly. Rainfall amounts of 1 to 3 inches with isolated amounts up to 5 inches are possible for the duration of the flood watch. http://www.weather.gov/safety/flood. 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The current time is 12:36 a.m. Central Daylight Time. The Austin NOAA Weather Radio Roundup. At midnight at Austin Bergstrom International, a thunderstorm was reported. The temperature was 65, the dew point 64, the relative humidity was 97%, the wind south at 5 miles an hour, and the pressure was 29.90 inches and falling. At Camp Mabry, thunder and fog were reported. The temperature was 65, the dew point 65, the relative humidity was 100%, the wind variable at 3 miles an hour, and the pressure was 29.91 inches and steady. The report from Pflugerville was not available. Taylor rain and fog were reported 64. Lago Vista a thunderstorm was reported 64. Georgetown a thunderstorm was reported 65. San Marcos a thunderstorm was reported 64. Burnett rain was falling 64. Junction mostly cloudy 63. San Antonio light rain was falling 66. Corpus Christi light rain was falling 80. Houston cloudy 79. Once again at Austin Bergstrom it was 65, and at Camp Mabry it was 65. Elsewhere across the state, College Station cloudy 78. Amarillo cloudy 60. Abilene cloudy 63. Dallas Fort Worth light rain was falling 68. The National Weather Service in Austin, San Antonio has extended the flash flood warning for East Central Burnett County, Northwestern Williamson County until 1:30 a.m. Central Daylight Time. At 11:42 p.m. Central Daylight Time, Doppler radar indicated thunderstorms producing heavy rain across the warned area. Between 2 and 4 inches of rain have fallen. Additional rainfall amounts up to 1 inch are possible in the warned area. Flash flooding is ongoing or expected to begin shortly. Hazard, life-threatening flash flooding. Thunderstorms producing flash flooding. Source, radar. Impact, life-threatening flash flooding of creeks and streams, urban areas, highways, streets, and underpasses. Some locations that will experience flash flooding include Cedar Park, Georgetown, Leander, Liberty Hill, Florence, and Dice, Mahomet, Briggs, and Seward Junction. Turn around, don't drown when encountering flooded roads. Most flood deaths occur in vehicles. Move to higher ground now. Act quickly to protect your life. A severe thunderstorm warning remains in effect until 12:45 a.m. Central Daylight Time for Lee and northeastern Fayette counties. At 12:18 a.m. Central Daylight Time, severe thunderstorms were located along a line extending from Dime Box to near LaGrange, moving northeast at 20 miles per hour. Hazard, 60 miles per hour wind gusts. Source, radar indicated. Impact, expects damage to roofs, siding, and trees. Locations impacted include Giddings, LaGrange, Lexington, Fayetteville, Dime Box, Round Top, Fedor, Lake Somerville State Park and Trailway, Carmine, Northrop, Rudersville, Warrington, Ledbetter, Waldeck, Lobau, Plum, Lincoln, Nechanitz, Mannheim, and Serban. For your protection, move to an interior room on the lowest floor of a building. Continuous cloud-to-ground lightning is occurring with these storms. Move indoors immediately. Lightning is one of nature's leading killers. Remember, if you can hear thunder,
You are close enough to be struck by lightning. Your weather synopsis for South Central Texas. An active weather period is expected this afternoon into early Wednesday as an upper-level system approaches from the west. Strong to severe storms and locally heavy rainfall will be possible across all of South Central Texas Tuesday into Wednesday. Rain chances will decrease for Thursday and Friday, then begin to increase for the upcoming weekend. Afternoon highs will generally remain in the 80s to mid-90s, while lows range from the mid-60s into the mid-70s. Your local forecast. Flood watch remains in effect until 8 a.m. Central Daylight Time Wednesday. Tonight, showers. A chance of thunderstorms this evening, then thunderstorms likely after midnight. Lows around 70. Southeast winds 5 to 10 miles per hour. Chance of rain 90%. Wednesday, mostly cloudy in the morning, then becoming partly cloudy. A chance of showers and thunderstorms. Highs in the lower 80s. Southeast winds around 5 miles per hour. Chance of rain 50%. Wednesday night, mostly cloudy. A slight chance of showers and thunderstorms in the evening. Lows around 70. East winds around 5 miles per hour in the evening, becoming light and variable. Thursday, mostly cloudy in the morning, then partly cloudy with a slight chance of showers and thunderstorms in the afternoon. Highs in the upper 80s. East winds around 5 miles per hour. Thursday night, mostly clear in the evening, then becoming partly cloudy. Lows in the lower 70s. Southeast winds around 5 miles per hour, becoming south after midnight. Friday and Friday night, partly cloudy. Highs around 90. Lows in the mid-70s. Saturday, mostly cloudy. A slight chance of showers and thunderstorms in the afternoon. Highs around 90. Saturday night through Monday, partly cloudy with a chance of showers and thunderstorms. Lows in the mid-70s. Highs in the upper 80s. Chance of rain 40%. Monday night, partly cloudy with a slight chance of showers and thunderstorms. Lows in the lower 70s. Tuesday, partly cloudy. A slight chance of showers and thunderstorms in the morning, then a chance of showers and thunderstorms in the afternoon. Highs in the mid-80s. Chance of rain 30%. 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At midnight at Austin Bergstrom International, a thunderstorm was reported. The temperature was 65, the dew point 64, the relative humidity was 97%, the wind south at 5 miles an hour, and the pressure was 29.90 inches and falling. At Camp Mabry, thunder and fog were reported. The temperature was 65, the dew point 65, the relative humidity was 100%, the wind variable at 3 miles an hour, and the pressure was 29.91 inches and steady. The report from Pflugerville was not available. Taylor rain and fog were reported 64. Lago Vista a thunderstorm was reported 64. Georgetown a thunderstorm was reported 65. San Marcos a thunderstorm was reported 64. Burnett rain was falling 64. Junction mostly cloudy 63. San Antonio light rain was falling 66. Corpus Christi light rain was falling 80. Houston cloudy 79. Once again at Austin Bergstrom it was 65, and at Camp Mabry it was 65. Elsewhere across the state, College Station cloudy 78. Amarillo cloudy 60. Abilene cloudy 63. Dallas-Fort Worth light rain was falling 68. The National Weather Service in Austin, San Antonio has extended the flash flood warning for
East Central Burnett County, Northwestern Williamson County, until 1:30 a.m. Central Daylight Time.

At 11:42 p.m. Central Daylight Time, Doppler radar indicated thunderstorms producing heavy rain across the warned area. Between 2 and 4 inches of rain have fallen. Additional rainfall amounts up to 1 inch are possible in the warned area. Flash flooding is ongoing or expected to begin shortly. Hazard, life-threatening flash flooding. Thunderstorms producing flash flooding. Source, radar. Impact, life-threatening flash flooding of creeks and streams, urban areas, highways, streets, and underpasses. Some locations that will experience flash flooding include Cedar Park, Georgetown, Leander, Liberty Hill, Florence, and Dice, Mahomet, Briggs, and Seward Junction. Turn around, don't drown when encountering flooded roads. Most flood deaths occur in vehicles. Move to higher ground now. Act quickly to protect your life. Your weather synopsis for South Central Texas. An active weather period is expected this afternoon into early Wednesday as an upper-level system approaches from the west. Strong to severe storms and locally heavy rainfall will be possible across all of South Central Texas Tuesday into Wednesday. Rain chances will decrease for Thursday and Friday, then begin to increase for the upcoming weekend. Afternoon highs will generally remain in the 80s to mid-90s, while lows range from the mid-60s into the mid-70s. Your local forecast. Flood watch remains in effect until 8 a.m. Central Daylight Time Wednesday. Tonight, showers. A chance of thunderstorms this evening, then thunderstorms likely after midnight. Lows around 70. Southeast winds 5 to 10 miles per hour. Chance of rain 90%. Wednesday, mostly cloudy in the morning, then becoming partly cloudy. A chance of showers and thunderstorms. Highs in the lower 80s. Southeast winds around 5 miles per hour. Chance of rain 50%. Wednesday night, mostly cloudy. A slight chance of showers and thunderstorms in the evening. Lows around 70. East winds around 5 miles per hour in the evening, becoming light and variable. Thursday, mostly cloudy in the morning, then partly cloudy with a slight chance of showers and thunderstorms in the afternoon. Highs in the upper 80s. East winds around 5 miles per hour. Thursday night, mostly clear in the evening, then becoming partly cloudy. Lows in the lower 70s. Southeast winds around 5 miles per hour, becoming south after midnight. Friday and Friday night, partly cloudy. Highs around 90. Lows in the mid-70s. Saturday, mostly cloudy. A slight chance of showers and thunderstorms in the afternoon. Highs around 90. Saturday night through Monday, partly cloudy with a chance of showers and thunderstorms. Lows in the mid-70s. Highs in the upper 80s. Chance of rain 40%. Monday night, partly cloudy with a slight chance of showers and thunderstorms. Lows in the lower 70s. Tuesday, partly cloudy. A slight chance of showers and thunderstorms in the morning, then a chance of showers and thunderstorms in the afternoon. Highs in the mid-80s. Chance of rain 30%. Flood watch remains in effect until 8 a.m. Central Daylight Time Wednesday. What? Flooding caused by excessive rainfall continues to be possible. Where? A portion of South Central Texas, including the following counties, Bandera, Bear, Blanco, Burnett, Comal, Edwards, Gillespie, Hayes, Kendall, Kerr, Kinney, Llano, Medina, Real, Travis, Uvalde, Val Verde, and Williamson. When? Until 8 a.m. Central Daylight Time Wednesday. Impacts. There is a potential for life-threatening flooding somewhere in the watch area. Excessive runoff may result in flooding of rivers, creeks, streams, and other low-lying and flood-prone locations. Creeks and streams may rise out of their banks. Flooding may occur in poor drainage and urban areas. Low water crossings may be flooded. Additional details, showers and thunderstorms will be capable of producing high rainfall rates.

streets, which could quickly lead to flooding across the watch area. Be especially cautious as creeks, streams, and rivers may rise out of their banks quickly. Rainfall amounts of 1 to 3 inches with isolated amounts up to 5 inches are possible for the duration of the flood watch. http://www.weather.gov/safety/flood. The coastal waters forecast from Baffin Bay to Port Aransas out 20 nautical miles. Small craft should exercise caution. Tonight, southeast winds 15 to 20 knots, becoming south late. Seas 3 to 4 feet, occasionally to 5 feet. Wave detail, southeast 4 feet at 5 seconds. A slight chance of showers and thunderstorms late this evening. A chance of showers and thunderstorms after midnight, then showers and thunderstorms likely late. Wednesday, southeast winds 15 to 20 knots, diminishing to 10 to 15 knots in the afternoon. Seas 3 to 4 feet, occasionally to 5 feet. Wave detail, southeast 4 feet at 6 seconds. Showers and thunderstorms likely, mainly in the morning. Wednesday night, southeast winds 10 to 15 knots with gusts up to 20 knots, diminishing to 5 to 10 knots after midnight. Seas around 3 feet. Wave detail, southeast 3 feet at 6 seconds. A slight chance of thunderstorms. A slight chance of showers in the evening, then a chance of showers after midnight. Thursday, southeast winds 5 to 10 knots, becoming east in the afternoon. Seas around 3 feet. Wave detail, southeast 3 feet at 7 seconds. Thursday night, southeast winds 5 to 10 knots. Seas around 3 feet. Wave detail, southeast 3 feet at 7 seconds. Friday, southeast winds around 5 knots, becoming east in the afternoon. Seas around 3 feet. Wave detail, southeast 3 feet at 7 seconds. Friday night, southeast winds around 10 knots, becoming south after midnight. Seas around 3 feet. Saturday, south winds 5 to 10 knots, becoming southeast in the afternoon. Seas 2 to 3 feet. Saturday night, southeast winds 10 to 15 knots. Seas around 3 feet. Sunday, southeast winds 5 to 10 knots. Seas 2 to 3 feet. Sunday night, southeast winds 5 to 10 knots. Seas 2 to 3 feet. 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At midnight at Austin Bergstrom International, a thunderstorm was reported. The temperature was 65, the dew point 64, the relative humidity was 97%, the wind south at 5 miles an hour, and the pressure was 29.90 inches and falling. At Camp Mabry, thunder and fog were reported. The temperature was 65, the dew point 65, the relative humidity was 100%, the wind variable at 3 miles an hour, and the pressure was 29.91 inches and steady. The report from Pflugerville was not available. Taylor rain and fog were reported 64. Lago Vista a thunderstorm was reported 64. Georgetown a thunderstorm was reported 65. San Marcos a thunderstorm was reported 64. Burnett rain was falling 64. Junction mostly cloudy 63. San Antonio light rain was falling 66. Corpus Christi light rain was falling 80. Houston cloudy 79. Once again at Austin Bergstrom it was 65, and at Camp Mabry it was 65. Elsewhere across the state, College Station cloudy 78. Amarillo cloudy 60. Abilene cloudy 63. Dallas-Fort Worth light rain was falling 68. The National Weather Service in Austin, San Antonio has extended the flash flood warning for East Central.

Cedar Park, Georgetown, Leander, Liberty Hill, Florence, and Dice, Muhammad, Briggs, and Seward Junction. Turn around, don't drown when encountering flooded roads. Most flood deaths occur in vehicles. Move to higher ground now. Act quickly to protect your life. Your weather synopsis for South Central Texas. An active weather period is expected this afternoon into early Wednesday as an upper-level system approaches from the west. Strong to severe storms and locally heavy rainfall will be possible across all of South Central Texas Tuesday into Wednesday. Rain chances will decrease for Thursday and Friday, then begin to increase for the upcoming weekend. Afternoon highs will generally remain in the 80s to mid-90s, while lows range from the mid-60s into the mid-70s. Your local forecast. Flood watch remains in effect until 8 a.m. Central Daylight Time Wednesday. Tonight, showers. A chance of thunderstorms this evening, then thunderstorms likely after midnight. Lows around 70. Southeast winds 5 to 10 miles per hour. Chance of rain 90%. Wednesday, mostly cloudy in the morning, then becoming partly cloudy. A chance of showers and thunderstorms. Highs in the lower 80s. Southeast winds around 5 miles per hour. Chance of rain 50%. Wednesday night, mostly cloudy. A slight chance of showers and thunderstorms in the evening. Lows around 70. East winds around 5 miles per hour in the evening, becoming light and variable. Thursday, mostly cloudy in the morning, then partly cloudy with a slight chance of showers and thunderstorms in the afternoon. Highs in the upper 80s. East winds around 5 miles per hour. Thursday night, mostly clear in the evening, then becoming partly cloudy. Lows in the lower 70s. Southeast winds around 5 miles per hour, becoming south after midnight. Friday and Friday night, partly cloudy. Highs around 90. Lows in the mid-70s. Saturday, mostly cloudy. A slight chance of showers and thunderstorms in the afternoon. Highs around 90. Saturday night through Monday, partly cloudy with a chance of showers and thunderstorms. Lows in the mid-70s. Highs in the upper 80s. Chance of rain 40%. Monday night, partly cloudy with a slight chance of showers and thunderstorms. Lows in the lower 70s. Tuesday, partly cloudy. A slight chance of showers and thunderstorms in the morning, then a chance of showers and thunderstorms in the afternoon. Highs in the mid-80s. Chance of rain 30%. 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The Tropical Weather Outlook. For the North Atlantic, Caribbean Sea, and the Gulf of America, tropical cyclone formation is not expected during the next 7 days. The current time is 1 a.m. Central Daylight Time. The Austin NOAA Weather Radio Roundup. At midnight at Austin Bergstrom International, a thunderstorm was reported. The temperature was 65, the dew point 64, the relative humidity was 97%, the wind south at 5 miles an hour, and the pressure was 29.90 inches and falling. At Camp Mabry, thunder and fog were reported. The temperature was 65, the dew point 65, the relative humidity was 100%, the wind variable at 3 miles an hour, and the pressure was 29.91 inches and steady. The report from Pflugerville was not available. Taylor rain and fog were reported 64. Lago Vista a thunderstorm was reported 64. Georgetown a thunderstorm was reported 65. San Marcos a thunderstorm was reported 64. Burnett rain was falling 64. Junction mostly cloudy 63. San Antonio light rain was falling 66. Corpus Christi light rain was falling 80. Houston cloudy 79.
once again at Austin.

Bergstrom, it was 65, and at Camp Mabry, it was 65. Elsewhere across the state, College Station, cloudy 78. Amarillo, cloudy 60. Abilene, cloudy 63. Dallas, Fort Worth, light rain was falling 68. The National Weather Service in Austin, San Antonio has extended the flash flood warning for East Central Burnett County, Northwestern Williamson County, until 1:30 a.m. Central Daylight Time. At 11:42 p.m. Central Daylight Time, Doppler radar indicated thunderstorms producing heavy rain across the warned area. Between 2 and 4 inches of rain have fallen. Additional rainfall amounts up to 1 inch are possible in the warned area. Flash flooding is ongoing or expected to begin shortly. Hazard, life-threatening flash flooding. Thunderstorms producing flash flooding. Source, radar. Impact, life-threatening flash flooding of creeks and streams, urban areas, highways, streets, and underpasses. Some locations that will experience flash flooding include Cedar Park, Georgetown, Leander, Liberty Hill, Florence, and Dice, Mohammed, Briggs, and Seward Junction. Turn around, don't drown when encountering flooded roads. Most flood deaths occur in vehicles. Move to higher ground now. Act quickly to protect your life. Your weather synopsis for South Central Texas. An active weather period is expected this afternoon into early Wednesday as an upper-level system approaches from the west. Strong to severe storms and locally heavy rainfall will be possible across all of South Central Texas Tuesday into Wednesday. Rain chances will decrease for Thursday and Friday, then begin to increase for the upcoming weekend. Afternoon highs will generally remain in the 80s to mid-90s, while lows range from the mid-60s into the mid-70s. Your local forecast. Flood watch remains in effect until 8 a.m. Central Daylight Time Wednesday. Tonight, showers. A chance of thunderstorms this evening, then thunderstorms likely after midnight. Lows around 70. Southeast winds 5 to 10 miles per hour. Chance of rain 90%. Wednesday, mostly cloudy in the morning, then becoming partly cloudy. A chance of showers and thunderstorms. Highs in the lower 80s. Southeast winds around 5 miles per hour. Chance of rain 50%. Wednesday night, mostly cloudy. A slight chance of showers and thunderstorms in the evening. Lows around 70. East winds around 5 miles per hour in the evening, becoming light and variable. Thursday, mostly cloudy in the morning, then partly cloudy with a slight chance of showers and thunderstorms in the afternoon. Highs in the upper 80s. East winds around 5 miles per hour. Thursday night, mostly clear in the evening, then becoming partly cloudy. Lows in the lower 70s. Southeast winds around 5 miles per hour, becoming south after midnight. Friday and Friday night, partly cloudy. Highs around 90. Lows in the mid-70s. Saturday, mostly cloudy. A slight chance of showers and thunderstorms in the afternoon. Highs around 90. Saturday night through Monday, partly cloudy with a chance of showers and thunderstorms. Lows in the mid-70s. Highs in the upper 80s. Chance of rain 40%. Monday night, partly cloudy with a slight chance of showers and thunderstorms. Lows in the lower 70s. Tuesday, partly cloudy. A slight chance of showers and thunderstorms in the morning, then a chance of showers and thunderstorms in the afternoon. Highs in the mid-80s. Chance of rain 30%. Flood watch remains in effect until 8 a.m. Central Daylight Time Wednesday. What? Flooding caused by excessive rainfall continues to be possible. Where? A portion of South Central Texas, including the following counties, Bandera, Bear, Blanco, Burnett, Comal, Edwards, Gillespie, Hayes, Kendall, Kerr, Kinney, Llano, Medina, Real, Travis, Uvalde, Valverde, and Williamson. When? Until 8 a.m. Central Daylight Time Wednesday.

impacts, there is a potential for life-threatening flooding somewhere in the watch area. Excessive runoff may result in flooding of rivers, creeks, streams, and other low-lying and flood-prone locations. Creeks and streams may rise out of their banks. Flooding may occur in poor drainage and urban areas. Low water crossings may be flooded. Additional details, showers and thunderstorms will be capable of producing high rainfall rates which could quickly lead to flooding across the watch area. Be especially cautious as creeks, streams, and rivers may rise out of their banks quickly. Rainfall amounts of 1 to 3 inches with isolated amounts up to 5 inches are possible for the duration of the flood watch. http://www.weather.gov/safety/flood. 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The current time is 1:08 a.m. Central Daylight Time. The National Weather Service in Austin, San Antonio has extended the flash flood warning for East Central Burnett County, Northwestern Williamson County, until 1:30 a.m. Central Daylight Time. At 11:42 p.m. Central Daylight Time, Doppler radar indicated thunderstorms producing heavy rain across the warned area. Between 2 and 4 inches of rain have fallen. Additional rainfall amounts up to 1 inch are possible in the warned area. Flash flooding is ongoing or expected to begin shortly. Hazard, life-threatening flash flooding. Thunderstorms producing flash flooding. Source, radar. Impact, life-threatening flash flooding of creeks and streams, urban areas, highways, streets, and underpasses. Some locations that will experience flash flooding include Cedar Park, Georgetown, Lee Ender, Liberty Hill, Florence, and Dice, Mahomet, Briggs, and Seward Junction. Turn around, don't drown when encountering flooded roads. Most flood deaths occur in vehicles. Move to higher ground now. Act quickly to protect your life. Your weather synopsis for South Central Texas. An active weather period is expected this afternoon into early Wednesday as an upper-level system approaches from the west. Strong to severe storms and locally heavy rainfall will be possible across all of South Central Texas Tuesday into Wednesday. Rain chances will decrease for Thursday and Friday, then begin to increase for the upcoming weekend. Afternoon highs will generally remain in the 80s to mid-90s, while lows range from the mid-60s into the mid-70s. Your local forecast. Flood watch remains in effect until 8 a.m. Central Daylight Time Wednesday. Tonight, showers. A chance of thunderstorms this evening, then thunderstorms likely after midnight. Lows around 70. Southeast winds 5 to 10 miles per hour. Chance of rain 90%. Wednesday, mostly cloudy in the morning, then becoming partly cloudy. A chance of showers and thunderstorms. Highs in the lower 80s. Southeast winds around 5 miles per hour. Chance of rain 50%. Wednesday night, mostly cloudy. A slight chance of showers and thunderstorms in the evening. Lows around 70. East winds around 5 miles per hour in the evening, becoming light and variable. Thursday, mostly cloudy in the morning, then partly cloudy with a slight chance of showers and thunderstorms in the afternoon. Highs in the upper 80s. East winds around 5 miles per hour. Thursday night, mostly clear in the evening, then becoming partly cloudy. Lows in the lower 70s. Southeast winds around 5 miles per hour, becoming south after midnight. Friday and Friday night, partly cloudy. Highs around 90. Lows in the mid-70s. Saturday, mostly cloudy. A slight chance of showers and thunderstorms in the afternoon. Highs around 90. Saturday night through Monday, partly cloudy with a chance of showers and thunderstorms.

highs in the upper 80s. Chance of rain 40%. Monday night, partly cloudy with a slight chance of showers and thunderstorms. Lows in the lower 70s. Tuesday, partly cloudy. A slight chance of showers and thunderstorms in the morning, then a chance of showers and thunderstorms in the afternoon. Highs in the mid-80s. Chance of rain 30%. 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The current time is 1:12 a.m. Central Daylight Time. The National Weather Service in Austin, San Antonio has extended the flash flood warning for East Central Burnett County, Northwestern Williamson County, until 1:30 a.m. Central Daylight Time. At 11:42 p.m. Central Daylight Time, Doppler radar indicated thunderstorms producing heavy rain across the warned area. Between 2 and 4 inches of rain have fallen. Additional rainfall amounts up to 1 inch are possible in the warned area. Flash flooding is ongoing or expected to begin shortly. Hazard, life-threatening flash flooding. Thunderstorms producing flash flooding. Source, radar. Impact, life-threatening flash flooding of creeks and streams, urban areas, highways, streets, and underpasses. Some locations that will experience flash flooding include Cedar Park, Georgetown, Leander, Liberty Hill, Florence, and Ice, Mahomet, Briggs, and Seward Junction. Turn around, don't drown when encountering flooded roads. Most flood deaths occur in vehicles. Move to higher ground now. Act quickly to protect your life. Your weather synopsis for South Central Texas. An active weather period is expected this afternoon into early Wednesday as an upper-level system approaches from the west. Strong to severe storms and locally heavy rainfall will be possible across all of South Central Texas Tuesday into Wednesday. Rain chances will decrease for Thursday and Friday, then begin to increase for the upcoming weekend. Afternoon highs will generally remain in the 80s to mid-90s, while lows range from the mid-60s into the mid-70s. Your local forecast. Flood watch remains in effect until 8 a.m. Central Daylight Time Wednesday. Tonight, showers. A chance of thunderstorms this evening, then thunderstorms likely after midnight. Lows around 70. Southeast winds 5 to 10 miles per hour. Chance of rain 90%. Wednesday, mostly cloudy in the morning, then becoming partly cloudy. A chance of showers and thunderstorms. Highs in the lower 80s. Southeast winds around 5 miles per hour. Chance of rain 50%. Wednesday night, mostly cloudy. A slight chance of showers and thunderstorms in the evening. Lows around 70. East winds around 5 miles per hour in the evening, becoming light and variable. Thursday, mostly cloudy in the morning, then partly cloudy with a slight chance of showers and thunderstorms in the afternoon. Highs in the upper 80s. East winds around 5 miles per hour. Thursday night, mostly clear in the evening, then becoming partly cloudy. Lows in the lower 70s. Southeast winds around 5 miles per hour, becoming south after midnight. Friday and Friday night, partly cloudy. Highs around 90. Lows in the mid-70s. Saturday, mostly cloudy. A slight chance of showers and thunderstorms in the afternoon. Highs around 90. Saturday night through Monday, partly cloudy with a chance of showers and thunderstorms. Lows in the mid-70s. Highs in the upper 80s. Chance of rain 40%. Monday night, partly cloudy with a slight chance of showers and thunderstorms. Lows in the lower 70s. Tuesday, partly cloudy. A slight chance of showers and thunderstorms in the morning, then a chance of showers and thunderstorms in the afternoon. Highs in the mid-80s. Chance of rain 30%.

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At 1 a.m. at Austin Bergstrom International, a thunderstorm was reported. The temperature was 65, the dew point 64, the relative humidity was 97%, the wind northeast at 13 miles an hour, and the pressure was 29.81 inches and falling. At Camp Mabry, thunder and fog were reported. The temperature was 65, the dew point 65, the relative humidity was 100%, the wind variable at 3 miles an hour, and the pressure was 29.84 inches and falling. The report from Pflugerville was not available. Taylor, a thunderstorm was reported 64. Lago Vista, a thunderstorm was reported 63. Georgetown, rain and fog were reported 66. San Marcos, light rain was falling 64. Burnett, rain was falling 64. Junction, cloudy 63. San Antonio, cloudy 65. Corpus Christi, cloudy 80. Houston, cloudy 79. Once again at Austin Bergstrom, it was 65, and at Camp Mabry, it was 65. Elsewhere across the state, College Station, cloudy 73. Amarillo, light rain was falling 60. Abilene, cloudy 63. Dallas, Fort Worth, light rain was falling 67. The National Weather Service in Austin, San Antonio has extended the flash flood warning for East Central Burnett County, Northwestern Williamson County, until 1:30 a.m. Central Daylight Time. At 11:42 p.m. Central Daylight Time, Doppler radar indicated thunderstorms producing heavy rain across the warned area. Between 2 and 4 inches of rain have fallen. Additional rainfall amounts up to 1 inch are possible in the warned area. Flash flooding is ongoing or expected to begin shortly. Hazard, life-threatening flash flooding. Thunderstorms producing flash flooding. Source, radar. Impact, life-threatening flash flooding of creeks and streams, urban areas, highways, streets, and underpasses. Some locations that will experience flash flooding include Cedar Park, Georgetown, Leander, Liberty Hill, Florence, and Ice, Mahomet, Briggs, and Seward Junction. Turn around, don't drown when encountering flooded roads. Most flood deaths occur in vehicles. Move to higher ground now. Act quickly to protect your life. Flood watch remains in effect until 8 a.m. Central Daylight Time Wednesday. What? Flooding caused by excessive rainfall continues to be possible. Where? A portion of South Central Texas, including the following counties: Bandera, Bear, Blanco, Burnett, Comal, Edwards, Gillespie, Hayes, Kendall, Kerr, Kinney, Llano, Medina, Real, Travis, Uvalde, Val Verde, and Williamson. When? Until 8 a.m. Central Daylight Time Wednesday. Impacts. There is a potential for life-threatening flooding somewhere in the watch area. Excessive runoff may result in flooding of rivers, creeks, streams, and other low-lying and flood-prone locations. Creeks and streams may rise out of their banks. Flooding may occur in poor drainage and urban areas. Low water crossings may be flooded. Additional details, showers and thunderstorms will be capable of producing high rainfall rates, which could quickly lead to flooding across the watch area. Be especially cautious as creeks, streams, and rivers may rise out of their banks quickly. Rainfall amounts of 1 to 3 inches with isolated amounts up to 5 inches are possible for the duration of the flood watch. http://www.weather.gov/safety/flood. The coastal waters forecast from Baffin Bay to Port Aransas out 20 nautical miles. Small craft should exercise caution. Tonight, southeast winds 15 to 20 knots, becoming south late. Seas 3 to 4.

feet, occasionally to 5 feet. Wave detail, southeast 4 feet at 5 seconds. A slight chance of showers and thunderstorms late this evening. A chance of showers and thunderstorms after midnight, then showers and thunderstorms likely late. Wednesday, southeast winds 15 to 20 knots, diminishing to 10 to 15 knots in the afternoon. Seas 3 to 4 feet, occasionally to 5 feet. Wave detail, southeast 4 feet at 6 seconds. Showers and thunderstorms likely, mainly in the morning. Wednesday night, southeast winds 10 to 15 knots with gusts up to 20 knots, diminishing to 5 to 10 knots after midnight. Seas around 3 feet. Wave detail, southeast 3 feet at 6 seconds. A slight chance of thunderstorms. A slight chance of showers in the evening, then a chance of showers after midnight. Thursday, southeast winds 5 to 10 knots, becoming east in the afternoon. Seas around 3 feet. Wave detail, southeast 3 feet at 7 seconds. Thursday night, southeast winds 5 to 10 knots. Seas around 3 feet. Wave detail, southeast 3 feet at 7 seconds. Friday, southeast winds around 5 knots, becoming east in the afternoon. Seas around 3 feet. Wave detail, southeast 3 feet at 7 seconds. Friday night, southeast winds around 10 knots, becoming south after midnight. Seas around 3 feet. Saturday, south winds 5 to 10 knots, becoming southeast in the afternoon. Seas 2 to 3 feet. Saturday night, southeast winds 10 to 15 knots. Seas around 3 feet. Sunday, southeast winds 5 to 10 knots. Seas 2 to 3 feet. Sunday night, southeast winds 5 to 10 knots. Seas 2 to 3 feet. Your weather synopsis for South Central Texas. An active weather period is expected this afternoon into early Wednesday as an upper-level system approaches from the west. Strong to severe storms and locally heavy rainfall will be possible across all of South Central Texas Tuesday into Wednesday. Rain chances will decrease for Thursday and Friday, then begin to increase for the upcoming weekend. Afternoon highs will generally remain in the 80s to mid-90s, while lows range from the mid-60s into the mid-70s. Your local forecast. Flood watch remains in effect until 8 a.m. Central Daylight Time Wednesday. Tonight, showers. A chance of thunderstorms this evening, then thunderstorms likely after midnight. Lows around 70. Southeast winds 5 to 10 miles per hour. Chance of rain 90%. Wednesday, mostly cloudy in the morning, then becoming partly cloudy. A chance of showers and thunderstorms. Highs in the lower 80s. Southeast winds around 5 miles per hour. Chance of rain 50%. Wednesday night, mostly cloudy. A slight chance of showers and thunderstorms in the evening. Lows around 70. East winds around 5 miles per hour in the evening, becoming light and variable. Thursday, mostly cloudy in the morning, then partly cloudy with a slight chance of showers and thunderstorms in the afternoon. Highs in the upper 80s. East winds around 5 miles per hour. Thursday night, mostly clear in the evening, then becoming partly cloudy. Lows in the lower 70s. Southeast winds around 5 miles per hour, becoming south after midnight. Friday and Friday night, partly cloudy. Highs around 90. Lows in the mid-70s. Saturday, mostly cloudy. A slight chance of showers and thunderstorms in the afternoon. Highs around 90. Saturday night through Monday, partly cloudy with a chance of showers and thunderstorms. Lows in the mid-70s. Highs in the upper 80s. Chance of rain 40%. Monday night, partly cloudy with a slight chance of showers and thunderstorms. Lows in the lower 70s. Tuesday, partly cloudy.
a slight chance of showers and thunderstorms in the morning, then a chance of showers and thunderstorms in the afternoon.

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Chance of rain 30%. 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At 1 a.m. at Austin Bergstrom International, a thunderstorm was reported. The temperature was 65, the dew point 64, the relative humidity was 97%, the wind northeast at 13 miles an hour, and the pressure was 29.81 inches and falling. At Camp Mabry, thunder and fog were reported. The temperature was 65, the dew point 65, the relative humidity was 100%, the wind variable at 3 miles an hour, and the pressure was 29.84 inches and falling. The report from Pflugerville was not available. Taylor, a thunderstorm was reported 64. Lago Vista, a thunderstorm was reported 63. Georgetown, rain and fog were reported 66. San Marcos, light rain was falling 64. Burnett, rain was falling 64. Junction, cloudy 63. San Antonio, cloudy 65. Corpus Christi, cloudy 80. Houston, cloudy 79. Once again at Austin Bergstrom it was 65, and at Camp Mabry it was 65. Elsewhere across the state, College Station, cloudy 73. Amarillo, light rain was falling 60. Abilene, cloudy 63. Dallas, Fort Worth, light rain was falling 67. The National Weather Service in Austin, San Antonio has extended the flash flood warning for East Central Burnett County, Northwestern Williamson County, until 1:30 a.m. Central Daylight Time. At 11:42 p.m. Central Daylight Time, Doppler radar indicated thunderstorms producing heavy rain across the warned area. Between 2 and 4 inches of rain have fallen. Additional rainfall amounts up to 1 inch are possible in the warned area. Flash flooding is ongoing or expected to begin shortly. Hazard, life-threatening flash flooding. Thunderstorms producing flash flooding. Source, radar. Impact, life-threatening flash flooding of creeks and streams, urban areas, highways, streets, and underpasses. Some locations that will experience flash flooding include Cedar Park, Georgetown, Leander, Liberty Hill, Florence, and Ice, Muhammad, Briggs, and Seward Junction. Turn around, don't drown when encountering flooded roads. Most flood deaths occur in vehicles. Move to higher ground now. Act quickly to protect your life. The Tropical Weather Outlook. For the North Atlantic, Caribbean Sea, and the Gulf of America, tropical cyclone formation is not expected during the next 7 days. Your weather synopsis for South Central Texas. An active weather period is expected this afternoon into early Wednesday as an upper-level system approaches from the west. Strong to severe storms and locally heavy rainfall will be possible across all of South Central Texas Tuesday into Wednesday. Rain chances will decrease for Thursday and Friday, then begin to increase for the upcoming weekend. Afternoon highs will generally remain in the 80s to mid-90s, while lows range from the mid-60s into the mid-70s. Your local forecast. Flood watch remains in effect until 8 a.m. Central Daylight Time Wednesday. Rest of tonight, cloudy with a chance of showers and thunderstorms. Near steady temperature around 70. Southeast winds around 5 miles per hour. Chance of rain 50%. Wednesday, mostly cloudy in the morning, then becoming partly cloudy. A chance of showers and thunderstorms. Highs in the mid-80s. Southeast winds around 5 miles per hour. Chance of rain 40%. Wednesday night, mostly cloudy with a slight chance of showers and thunderstorms in the evening, then partly cloudy after midnight. Lows around 70. Southeast winds around 5 miles per hour in the evening, becoming light and variable. Thursday, partly cloudy.

a slight chance of showers and thunderstorms in the afternoon. Highs in the upper 80s. East winds around 5 miles per hour. Thursday night, partly cloudy. Lows in the lower 70s. Southeast winds around 5 miles per hour in the evening, becoming light and variable. Friday and Friday night, partly cloudy. Highs around 90. Lows in the mid-70s. Saturday, mostly cloudy in the morning, then becoming partly cloudy. Highs around 90. Saturday night and Sunday, partly cloudy with a slight chance of showers and thunderstorms. Lows in the lower 70s. Highs in the lower 90s. Sunday night, partly cloudy with a chance of showers. A chance of thunderstorms, mainly in the evening. Lows in the lower 70s. Chance of rain 50%. Monday and Monday night, partly cloudy with a chance of showers and thunderstorms. Highs in the upper 80s. Lows around 70. Chance of rain 40%. Tuesday, mostly cloudy with a slight chance of showers in the morning, then partly cloudy with a chance of showers and thunderstorms in the afternoon. Highs in the upper 80s. Chance of rain Tuesday, mostly cloudy with a slight chance of showers in the morning, then partly cloudy with a chance of showers and thunderstorms in the afternoon. Highs in the upper 80s. Chance of rain 30%. 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At 1 a.m. at Austin Bergstrom International, a thunderstorm was reported. The temperature was 65, the dew point 64, the relative humidity was 97%, the wind northeast at 13 miles an hour, and the pressure was 29.81 inches and falling. At Camp Mabry, thunder and fog were reported. The temperature was 65, the dew point 65, the relative humidity was 100%, the wind variable at 3 miles an hour, and the pressure was 29.84 inches and falling. The report from Pflugerville was not available. Taylor, a thunderstorm was reported 64. Lago Vista, a thunderstorm was reported 63. Georgetown, rain and fog were reported 66. San Marcos, light rain was falling 64. Burnett, rain was falling 64. Junction, cloudy 63. San Antonio, cloudy 65. Corpus Christi, cloudy 80. Houston, cloudy 79. Once again at Austin Bergstrom it was 65, and at Camp Mabry it was 65. Elsewhere across the state, College Station, cloudy 73. Amarillo, light rain was falling 60. Abilene, cloudy 63. Dallas, Fort Worth, light rain was falling 67. Flood watch remains in effect until 8 a.m. Central Daylight Time Wednesday. What? Flooding caused by excessive rainfall continues to be possible. Where? A portion of South Central Texas, including the following counties: Bandera, Bear, Blanco, Burnett, Comal, Edwards, Gillespie, Hayes, Kendall, Kerr, Kinney, Leno, Medina, Real, Travis, Uvalde, Val Verde, and Williamson. When? Until 8 a.m. Central Daylight Time Wednesday. Impacts. There is a potential for life-threatening flooding somewhere in the watch area. Excessive runoff may result in flooding of rivers, creeks, streams, and other low-lying and flood-prone locations. Creeks and streams may rise out of their banks. Flooding may occur in poor drainage and urban areas. Low water crossings may be flooded. Additional details, showers and thunderstorms will be capable of producing high rainfall rates which could quickly lead to flooding across the watch area. Be especially cautious as creeks, streams, and rivers may rise out of their banks quickly. Rainfall amounts of 1 to 3 inches with isolated amounts up to 5 inches are possible for the duration of the flood watch. http://w

expected this afternoon into early Wednesday as an upper-level system approaches from the west. Strong to severe storms and locally heavy rainfall will be possible across all of south-central Texas Tuesday into Wednesday. Rain chances will decrease for Thursday and Friday, then begin to increase for the upcoming weekend. Afternoon highs will generally remain in the 80s to mid-90s, while lows range from the mid-60s into the mid-70s. Your local forecast. Flood watch remains in effect until 8 a.m. Central Daylight Time Wednesday. Rest of tonight, cloudy with a chance of showers and thunderstorms. Near steady temperature around 70. Southeast winds around 5 miles per hour. Chance of rain 50%. Wednesday, mostly cloudy in the morning, then becoming partly cloudy. A chance of showers and thunderstorms. Highs in the mid-80s. Southeast winds around 5 miles per hour. Chance of rain 40%. Wednesday night, mostly cloudy with a slight chance of showers and thunderstorms in the evening, then partly cloudy after midnight. Lows around 70. Southeast winds around 5 miles per hour in the evening, becoming light and variable. Thursday, partly cloudy. A slight chance of showers and thunderstorms in the afternoon. Highs in the upper 80s. East winds around 5 miles per hour. Thursday night, partly cloudy. Lows in the lower 70s. Southeast winds around 5 miles per hour in the evening, becoming light and variable. Friday and Friday night, partly cloudy. Highs around 90. Lows in the mid-70s. Saturday, mostly cloudy in the morning, then becoming partly cloudy. Highs around 90. Saturday night and Sunday, partly cloudy with a slight chance of showers and thunderstorms. Lows in the lower 70s. Highs in the lower 90s. Sunday night, partly cloudy with a chance of showers. A chance of thunderstorms, mainly in the evening. Lows in the lower 70s. Chance of rain 50%. Monday and Monday night, partly cloudy with a chance of showers and thunderstorms. Highs in the upper 80s. Lows around 70. Chance of rain 40%. Tuesday, mostly cloudy with a slight chance of showers in the morning, then partly cloudy with a chance of showers and thunderstorms in the afternoon. Highs in the upper 80s. Chance of rain 30%. Flood watch remains in effect until 8 a.m. Central Daylight Time Wednesday. What? Flooding caused by excessive rainfall continues to be possible. Where? A portion of South Central Texas, including the following counties: Bandera, Bear, Blanco, Burnett, Comal, Edwards, Gillespie, Hays, Kendall, Kerr, Kinney, Llano, Medina, Real, Travis, Uvalde, Val Verde, and Williamson. When? Until 8 a.m. Central Daylight Time Wednesday. Impacts. There is a potential for life-threatening flooding somewhere in the watch area. Excessive runoff may result in flooding of rivers, creeks, streams, and other low-lying and flood-prone locations. Creeks and streams may rise out of their banks. Flooding may occur in poor drainage and urban areas. Low water crossings may be flooded. Additional details, showers and thunderstorms will be capable of producing high rainfall rates which could quickly lead to flooding across the watch area. Be especially cautious as creeks, streams, and rivers may rise out of their banks quickly. Rainfall amounts of 1 to 3 inches with isolated amounts up to 5 inches are possible for the duration of the flood watch. http://www.weather.gov/safety/flood. The coastal waters forecast from Baffin Bay to Port Aransas out 20 nautical miles. Small craft should exercise caution. Tonight, southeast winds 15 to 20 knots, becoming south late. Seas 3 to 4 feet, occasionally to 5 feet. Wave detail, southeast 4 feet at 5 seconds. A slight chance of showers and thunderstorms late this evening.
a chance of showers and thunderstorms after midnight, then showers and thunderstorms likely late.

Wednesday, southeast winds 15 to 20 knots, diminishing to 10 to 15 knots in the afternoon. Seas 3 to 4 feet, occasionally to 5 feet. Wave detail, southeast 4 feet at 6 seconds. Showers and thunderstorms likely, mainly in the morning. Wednesday night, southeast winds 10 to 15 knots with gusts up to 20 knots, diminishing to 5 to 10 knots after midnight. Seas around 3 feet. Wave detail, southeast 3 feet at 6 seconds. A slight chance of thunderstorms. A slight chance of showers in the evening, then a chance of showers after midnight. Thursday, southeast winds 5 to 10 knots, becoming east in the afternoon. Seas around 3 feet. Wave detail, southeast 3 feet at 7 seconds. Thursday night, southeast winds 5 to 10 knots. Seas around 3 feet. Wave detail, southeast 3 feet at 7 seconds. Friday, southeast winds around 5 knots, becoming east in the afternoon. Seas around 3 feet. Wave detail, southeast 3 feet at 7 seconds. Friday night, southeast winds around 10 knots, becoming south after midnight. Seas around 3 feet. Saturday, south winds 5 to 10 knots, becoming southeast in the afternoon. Seas 2 to 3 feet. Saturday night, southeast winds 10 to 15 knots. Seas around 3 feet. Sunday, southeast winds 5 to 10 knots. Seas 2 to 3 feet. Sunday night, southeast winds 5 to 10 knots. Seas 2 to 3 feet. 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At 1 a.m. at Austin Bergstrom International, a thunderstorm was reported. The temperature was 65, the dew point 64, the relative humidity was 97%, the wind northeast at 13 miles an hour, and the pressure was 29.81 inches and falling. At Camp Mabry, thunder and fog were reported. The temperature was 65, the dew point 65, the relative humidity was 100%, the wind variable at 3 miles an hour, and the pressure was 29.84 inches and falling. The report from Pflugerville was not available. Taylor, a thunderstorm was reported 64. Lago Vista, a thunderstorm was reported 63. Georgetown, rain and fog were reported 66. San Marcos, light rain was falling 64. Burnett, rain was falling 64. Junction, cloudy 63. San Antonio, cloudy 65. Corpus Christi, cloudy 80. Houston, cloudy 79. Once again at Austin Bergstrom it was 65, and at Camp Mabry it was 65. Elsewhere across the state, College Station, cloudy 73. Amarillo, light rain was falling 60. Abilene, cloudy 63. Dallas, Fort Worth, light rain was falling 67. Your weather synopsis for South Central Texas. An active weather period is expected this afternoon into early Wednesday as an upper-level system approaches from the west. Strong to severe storms and locally heavy rainfall will be possible across all of South Central Texas Tuesday into Wednesday. Rain chances will decrease for Thursday and Friday, then begin to increase for the upcoming weekend. Afternoon highs will generally remain in the 80s to mid-90s, while lows range from the mid-60s into the mid-70s. Your local forecast. Flood watch remains in effect until 8 a.m. Central Daylight Time Wednesday. Rest of tonight, cloudy with a chance of showers and thunderstorms. Near steady temperature around 70. Southeast winds around 5 miles per hour. Chance of rain 50%. Wednesday, mostly cloudy in the morning, then becoming partly cloudy. A chance of showers and thunderstorms. Highs in the mid-80s. Southeast winds around 5 miles.

mostly cloudy in the morning, then becoming partly cloudy. Highs around 90. Saturday night and Sunday, partly cloudy with a slight chance of showers and thunderstorms. Lows in the lower 70s. Highs in the lower 90s. Sunday night, partly cloudy with a chance of showers. A chance of thunderstorms, mainly in the evening. Lows in the lower 70s. Chance of rain 50%. Monday and Monday night, partly cloudy with a chance of showers and thunderstorms. Highs in the upper 80s. Lows around 70. Chance of rain 40%. Tuesday, mostly cloudy with a slight chance of showers in the morning, then partly cloudy with a chance of showers and thunderstorms in the afternoon. Highs in the upper 80s. Chance of rain 30%. 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At 1 a.m. at Austin Bergstrom International, a thunderstorm was reported. The temperature was 65, the dew point 64, the relative humidity was 97%, the wind northeast at 13 miles an hour, and the pressure was 29.81 inches and falling. At Camp Mabry, thunder and fog were reported. The temperature was 65, the dew point 65, the relative humidity was 100%, the wind variable at 3 miles an hour, and the pressure was 29.84 inches and falling. The report from Pflugerville was not available. Taylor, a thunderstorm was reported 64. Lago Vista, a thunderstorm was reported 63. Georgetown, rain and fog were reported 66. San Marcos, light rain was falling 64. Burnett, rain was falling 64. Junction, cloudy 63. San Antonio, cloudy 65. Corpus Christi, cloudy 80. Houston, cloudy 79. Once again at Austin Bergstrom it was 65, and at Camp Mabry it was 65. Elsewhere across the state, College Station, cloudy 73. Amarillo, light rain was falling 60. Abilene, cloudy 63. Dallas, Fort Worth, light rain was falling 67. The Tropical Weather Outlook. For the North Atlantic, Caribbean Sea, and the Gulf of America, tropical cyclone formation is not expected during the next 7 days. Your weather synopsis for South Central Texas. An active weather period is expected this afternoon into early Wednesday as an upper-level system approaches from the west. Strong to severe storms and locally heavy rainfall will be possible across all of South Central Texas Tuesday into Wednesday. Rain chances will decrease for Thursday and Friday, then begin to increase for the upcoming weekend. Afternoon highs will generally remain in the 80s to mid-90s, while lows range from the mid-60s into the mid-70s. Your local forecast. Flood watch remains in effect until 8 a.m. Central Daylight Time Wednesday. Rest of tonight, cloudy with a chance of showers and thunderstorms. Near steady temperature around 70. Southeast winds around 5 miles per hour. Chance of rain 50%. Wednesday, mostly cloudy in the morning, then becoming partly cloudy. A chance of showers and thunderstorms. Highs in the mid-80s. Southeast winds around 5 miles per hour. Chance of rain 40%. Wednesday night, mostly cloudy with a slight chance of showers and thunderstorms in the evening, then partly cloudy after midnight. Lows around 70. Southeast winds around 5 miles per hour in the evening, becoming light and variable. Thursday, partly cloudy. A slight chance of showers and thunderstorms in the afternoon. Highs in the upper. Flood watch is canceled. The flood watch is canceled for a portion of South Central Texas, including the following areas: Bandera, Bear, Blanco, Burnett, Comal, Edwards, Gillespie, Hayes, Kendall, Kerr, Kinney, Leno, Medina, Real, Travis, Uvalde.

Valverde and Williamson. Flooding is no longer expected to pose a threat. Please continue to heed remaining road closures. Your local forecast. Flood watch remains in effect until 8 a.m. Central Daylight Time Wednesday. Rest of tonight, cloudy with a chance of showers and thunderstorms. Near steady temperature around 70. Southeast winds around 5 miles per hour. Chance of rain 50%. Wednesday, mostly cloudy in the morning, then becoming partly cloudy. A chance of showers and thunderstorms. Highs in the mid-80s. Southeast winds around 5 miles per hour. Chance of rain 40%. Wednesday night, mostly cloudy with a slight chance of showers and thunderstorms in the evening, then partly cloudy after midnight. Lows around 70. Southeast winds around 5 miles per hour in the evening, becoming light and variable. Thursday, partly cloudy. A slight chance of showers and thunderstorms in the afternoon. Highs in the upper 80s. East winds around 5 miles per hour. Thursday night, partly cloudy. Lows in the lower 70s. Southeast winds around 5 miles per hour in the evening, becoming light and variable. Friday and Friday night, partly cloudy. Highs around 90. Lows in the mid-70s. Saturday, mostly cloudy in the morning, then becoming partly cloudy. Highs around 90. Saturday night and Sunday, partly cloudy with a slight chance of showers and thunderstorms. Lows in the lower 70s. Highs in the lower 90s. Sunday night, partly cloudy with a chance of showers. A chance of thunderstorms, mainly in the evening. Lows in the lower 70s. Chance of rain 50%. Monday and Monday night, partly cloudy with a chance of showers and thunderstorms. Highs in the upper 80s. Lows around 70. Chance of rain 40%. Tuesday, mostly cloudy with a slight chance of showers in the morning, then partly cloudy with a chance of showers and thunderstorms in the afternoon. Highs in the upper 80s. Chance of rain 30%. Your local forecast. Rest of tonight, cloudy with a chance of showers and thunderstorms. Near steady temperature around 70. Southeast winds around 5 miles per hour. Chance of rain 50%. Wednesday, mostly cloudy in the morning, then becoming partly cloudy. A chance of showers and thunderstorms. Highs in the mid-80s. Southeast winds around 5 miles per hour. Chance of rain 40%. Wednesday night, mostly cloudy with a slight chance of showers and thunderstorms in the evening, then partly cloudy after midnight. Lows around 70. Southeast winds around 5 miles per hour in the evening, becoming light and variable. Thursday, partly cloudy. A slight chance of showers and thunderstorms in the afternoon. Highs in the upper 80s. East winds around 5 miles per hour. Thursday night, partly cloudy. Lows in the lower 70s. Southeast winds around 5 miles per hour in the evening, becoming light and variable. Friday and Friday night, partly cloudy. Highs around 90. Lows in the mid-70s. Saturday, mostly cloudy in the morning, then becoming partly cloudy. Highs around 90. Saturday night and Sunday, partly cloudy with a slight chance of showers and thunderstorms. Lows in the lower 70s. Highs in the lower 90s. Sunday night, partly cloudy with a chance of showers. A chance of thunderstorms, mainly in the evening. Lows in the lower 70s. Chance of rain 50%. Monday and Monday night, partly cloudy with a chance of showers and thunderstorms. Highs in the upper 80s. Lows around 70. Chance of rain 40%. Tuesday, mostly cloudy with a slight chance of showers in the morning, then partly cloudy with a chance of showers and thunderstorms in the afternoon. Highs in the upper 80s. Chance of rain 30%. 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
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The current time is 2:07 a.m. Central Daylight Time. Flood Watch is canceled. The Flood Watch is canceled for a portion of South Central Texas, including the following areas: Bandera, Bear, Blanco, Burnett, Comal, Edwards, Gillespie, Hayes, Kendall, Kerr, Kinney, Llano, Medina, Real, Travis, Uvalde, Val Verde, and Williamson. Flooding is no longer expected to pose a threat. Please continue to heed remaining road closures. Your weather synopsis for South Central Texas. An active weather period is expected this afternoon into early Wednesday as an upper-level system approaches from the west. Strong to severe storms and locally heavy rainfall will be possible across all of South Central Texas Tuesday into Wednesday. Rain chances will decrease for Thursday and Friday, then begin to increase for the upcoming weekend. Afternoon highs will generally remain in the 80s to mid-90s, while lows range from the mid-60s into the mid-70s. Your local forecast. Rest of tonight, cloudy with a chance of showers and thunderstorms. Near steady temperature around 70. Southeast winds around 5 miles per hour. Chance of rain 50%. Wednesday, mostly cloudy in the morning, then becoming partly cloudy. A chance of showers and thunderstorms. Highs in the mid-80s. Southeast winds around 5 miles per hour. Chance of rain 40%. Wednesday night, mostly cloudy with a slight chance of showers and thunderstorms in the evening, then partly cloudy after midnight. Lows around 70. Southeast winds around 5 miles per hour in the evening, becoming light and variable. Thursday, partly cloudy. A slight chance of showers and thunderstorms in the afternoon. Highs in the upper 80s. East winds around 5 miles per hour. Thursday night, partly cloudy. Lows in the lower 70s. Southeast winds around 5 miles per hour in the evening, becoming light and variable. Friday and Friday night, partly cloudy. Highs around 90. Lows in the mid-70s. Saturday, mostly cloudy in the morning, then becoming partly cloudy. Highs around 90. Saturday night and Sunday, partly cloudy with a slight chance of showers and thunderstorms. Lows in the lower 70s. Highs in the lower 90s. Sunday night, partly cloudy with a chance of showers. A chance of thunderstorms, mainly in the evening. Lows in the lower 70s. Chance of rain 50%. Monday and Monday night, partly cloudy with a chance of showers and thunderstorms. Highs in the upper 80s. Lows around 70. Chance of rain 40%. Tuesday, mostly cloudy with a slight chance of showers in the morning, then partly cloudy with a chance of showers and thunderstorms in the afternoon. Highs in the upper 80s. Chance of rain 30%. 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The current time is 2:11 a.m. Central Daylight Time. Flood Watch is canceled. The Flood Watch is canceled for a portion of South Central Texas, including the following areas: Bandera, Bear, Blanco, Burnett, Comal, Edwards, Gillespie, Hayes, Kendall, Kerr, Kinney, Llano, Medina, Real, Travis, Uvalde, Val Verde, and Williamson. Flooding is no longer expected to pose a threat. Please continue to heed remaining road closures. Your weather synopsis for South Central Texas. An active weather period is expected this afternoon into early Wednesday as an upper-level system approaches from the west. Strong to severe storms and locally heavy rainfall will be possible across all of South Central Texas Tuesday into Wednesday.
Rain chances will decrease for Thursday and Friday, then begin to increase for the upcoming

afternoon, highs will generally remain in the 80s to mid-90s, while lows range from the mid-60s into the mid-70s. Your local forecast. Rest of tonight, cloudy with a chance of showers and thunderstorms. Near steady temperature around 70. Southeast winds around 5 miles per hour. Chance of rain 50%. Wednesday, mostly cloudy in the morning, then becoming partly cloudy. A chance of showers and thunderstorms. Highs in the mid-80s. Southeast winds around 5 miles per hour. Chance of rain 40%. Wednesday night, mostly cloudy with a slight chance of showers and thunderstorms in the evening, then partly cloudy after midnight. Lows around 70. Southeast winds around 5 miles per hour in the evening, becoming light and variable. Thursday, partly cloudy. A slight chance of showers and thunderstorms in the afternoon. Highs in the upper 80s. East winds around 5 miles per hour. Thursday night, partly cloudy. Lows in the lower 70s. Southeast winds around 5 miles per hour in the evening, becoming light and variable. Friday and Friday night, partly cloudy. Highs around 90. Lows in the mid-70s. Saturday, mostly cloudy in the morning, then becoming partly cloudy. Highs around 90. Saturday night and Sunday, partly cloudy with a slight chance of showers and thunderstorms. Lows in the lower 70s. Highs in the lower 90s. Sunday night, partly cloudy with a chance of showers. A chance of thunderstorms, mainly in the evening. Lows in the lower 70s. Chance of rain 50%. Monday and Monday night, partly cloudy with a chance of showers and thunderstorms. Highs in the upper 80s. Lows around 70. Chance of rain 40%. Tuesday, mostly cloudy with a slight chance of showers in the morning, then partly cloudy with a chance of showers and thunderstorms in the afternoon. Highs in the upper 80s. Chance of rain 30%. Your local forecast. Rest of tonight, cloudy with a chance of showers and thunderstorms. Near steady temperature in the mid-60s. Southeast winds 5 to 10 miles per hour with gusts up to 30 miles per hour. Chance of rain 50%. Wednesday, mostly cloudy in the morning, then becoming partly cloudy. A slight chance of showers and thunderstorms. Highs in the lower 80s. Southeast winds around 5 miles per hour. Chance of rain 20%. Wednesday night, mostly cloudy with a slight chance of showers and thunderstorms in the evening, then partly cloudy after midnight. Lows around 70. Southeast winds around 5 miles per hour in the evening, becoming light and variable. Thursday, partly cloudy. A slight chance of showers and thunderstorms in the afternoon. Highs in the upper 80s. East winds around 5 miles per hour. Thursday night, partly cloudy. Lows in the lower 70s. Southeast winds around 5 miles per hour in the evening, becoming light and variable. Friday and Friday night, partly cloudy. Highs around 90. Lows in the mid-70s. Saturday, mostly cloudy in the morning, then becoming partly cloudy. Highs around 90. Saturday night and Sunday, partly cloudy with a slight chance of showers and thunderstorms. Lows in the lower 70s. Highs in the lower 90s. Sunday night, partly cloudy with a chance of showers. A chance of thunderstorms, mainly in the evening. Lows in the lower 70s. Chance of rain 50%. Monday and Monday night, partly cloudy with a chance of showers and thunderstorms. Highs in the upper 80s. Lows around 70. Chance of rain 40%. Tuesday, mostly cloudy with a slight chance of showers in the morning, then partly cloudy with a chance of showers and thunderstorms in the afternoon. Highs in the upper 80s. Chance of rain 30%. The coastal waters forecast from Baffin Bay to Port Aransas out 20 nautical miles.

Severe thunderstorm watch 245 in effect until 6 a.m. Central Daylight Time early this morning. Today, southeast winds 10 to 15 knots. Seas 3 to 4 feet, occasionally to 5 feet. Wave detail, southeast 4 feet at 6 seconds. Showers likely this morning. A chance of thunderstorms. A chance of showers this afternoon. Tonight, southeast winds 5 to 10 knots. Seas around 3 feet. Wave detail, southeast 3 feet at 6 seconds. A slight chance of showers and thunderstorms. Thursday, east winds 5 to 10 knots. Seas around 3 feet. Wave detail, southeast 3 feet at 7 seconds. Thursday night, southeast winds 5 to 10 knots. Seas around 3 feet. Wave detail, southeast 3 feet at 7 seconds. Friday, southeast winds 5 to 10 knots. Seas 2 to 3 feet. Wave detail, southeast 3 feet at 7 seconds. Friday night, southeast winds around 10 knots, becoming 10 to 15 knots after midnight. Seas around 3 feet. Wave detail, southeast 3 feet at 8 seconds. Saturday, southeast winds 5 to 10 knots. Seas 2 to 3 feet. Saturday night, southeast winds 10 to 15 knots. Seas 2 to 3 feet. Sunday, southeast winds 5 to 10 knots. Seas 2 to 3 feet. Sunday night, southeast winds 5 to 10 knots. Seas 2 to 3 feet. Winds and seas higher and near thunderstorms. 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The current time is 2:19 a.m. Central Daylight Time. The Austin NOAA Weather Radio Roundup, at 2 a.m. at Austin Bergstrom International, a thunderstorm was reported. The temperature was 65, the dew point 63, the relative humidity was 93%, the wind northeast at 5 miles an hour, and the pressure was 29.78 inches and falling. At Camp Mabry, it was mostly cloudy. The temperature was 65, the dew point 65, the relative humidity was 100%, the wind variable at 3 miles an hour, and the pressure was 29.79 inches and falling. The report from Pflugerville was not available. Taylor, a thunderstorm was reported 64. Lago Vista thunder was reported 63. Georgetown rain was falling 65. San Marcos mostly cloudy 64. Burnett mostly cloudy 64. Junction mostly cloudy 63. San Antonio cloudy 64. Corpus Christi a thunderstorm was reported 69. Houston mostly cloudy 79. Once again at Austin Bergstrom it was 65, and at Camp Mabry it was 65. Elsewhere across the state, College Station a thunderstorm was reported 66. Amarillo light rain was falling 60. Abilene cloudy 62. Dallas-Fort Worth light rain was falling 68. Your weather synopsis for South Central Texas. An active weather period is expected this afternoon into early Wednesday as an upper-level system approaches from the west. Strong to severe storms and locally heavy rainfall will be possible across all of South Central Texas Tuesday into Wednesday. Rain chances will decrease for Thursday and Friday, then begin to increase for the upcoming weekend. Afternoon highs will generally remain in the 80s to mid-90s, while lows range from the mid-60s into the mid-70s. Your local forecast. Rest of tonight, cloudy with a chance of showers and thunderstorms. Near steady temperature in the mid-60s. Southeast winds 5 to 10 miles per hour with gusts up to 30 miles per hour. Chance of rain 50%. Wednesday, mostly cloudy in the morning, then becoming partly cloudy. A slight chance of showers and thunderstorms. Highs in the lower 80s. Southeast winds around 5.

miles per hour. Chance of rain 20%. Wednesday night, mostly cloudy with a slight chance of showers and thunderstorms in the evening, then partly cloudy after midnight. Lows around 70. Southeast winds around 5 miles per hour in the evening, becoming light and variable. Thursday, partly cloudy. A slight chance of showers and thunderstorms in the afternoon. Highs in the upper 80s. East winds around 5 miles per hour. Thursday night, partly cloudy. Lows in the lower 70s. Southeast winds around 5 miles per hour in the evening, becoming light and variable. Friday and Friday night, partly cloudy. Highs around 90. Lows in the mid 70s. Saturday, mostly cloudy in the morning, then becoming partly cloudy. Highs around 90. Saturday night and Sunday, partly cloudy with a slight chance of showers and thunderstorms. Lows in the lower 70s. Highs in the lower 90s. Sunday night, partly cloudy with a chance of showers. A chance of thunderstorms, mainly in the evening. Lows in the lower 70s. Chance of rain 50%. Monday and Monday night, partly cloudy with a chance of showers and thunderstorms. Highs in the upper 80s. Lows around 70. Chance of rain 40%. Tuesday, mostly cloudy with a slight chance of showers in the morning, then partly cloudy with a chance of showers and thunderstorms in the afternoon. Highs in the upper 80s. Chance of rain 30%. 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The current time is 2:24 a.m. Central Daylight Time. The Austin NOAA Weather Radio Roundup, at 2 a.m. at Austin Bergstrom International, a thunderstorm was reported. The temperature was 65, the dew point 63, the relative humidity was 93%, the wind northeast at 5 miles an hour, and the pressure was 29.78 inches and falling. At Camp Mabry, it was mostly cloudy. The temperature was 65, the dew point 65, the relative humidity was 100%, the wind variable at 3 miles an hour, and the pressure was 29.79 inches and falling. The report from Pflugerville was not available. Taylor, a thunderstorm was reported 64. Lago Vista thunder was reported 63. Georgetown rain was falling 65. San Marcos mostly cloudy 64. Vernon mostly cloudy 64. Junction mostly cloudy 63. San Antonio cloudy 64. Corpus Christi a thunderstorm was reported 69. Houston mostly cloudy 79. Once again at Austin Bergstrom it was 65, and at Camp Mabry it was 65. Elsewhere across the state, College Station a thunderstorm was reported 66. Amarillo light rain was falling 60. Abilene cloudy 62. Dallas-Fort Worth light rain was falling 68. Your weather synopsis for South Central Texas. Main storm complex moved through the region last night and a secondary complex could clip our southernmost counties through morning. This afternoon could see a few isolated showers or storms if the atmosphere is able to destabilize enough for areas along and east of the Highway 281 corridor. Rain and storm chances are expected to decrease Thursday and Friday but return during this upcoming weekend. Afternoon highs will generally remain in the 80s to low 90s, while lows range from the 60s to the low to mid 70s. Your local forecast. Rest of tonight, cloudy with a chance of showers and thunderstorms. Near steady temperature in the mid 60s. Southeast winds 5 to 10 miles per hour with gusts up to 30 miles per hour. Chance of rain 50%. Wednesday, mostly cloudy in the morning, then becoming partly cloudy. A slight chance of showers and thunderstorms. Highs in the lower 80s. Southeast winds around 5 miles per hour. Chance of rain 20%.

Wednesday night, mostly cloudy with a slight chance of showers and thunderstorms in the evening, then partly cloudy after midnight. Lows around 70. Southeast winds around 5 miles per hour in the evening, becoming light and variable. Thursday, partly cloudy. A slight chance of showers and thunderstorms in the afternoon. Highs in the upper 80s. East winds around 5 miles per hour. Thursday night, partly cloudy. Lows in the lower 70s. Southeast winds around 5 miles per hour in the evening, becoming light and variable. Friday and Friday night, partly cloudy. Highs around 90. Lows in the mid 70s. Saturday, mostly cloudy in the morning, then becoming partly cloudy. Highs around 90. Saturday night and Sunday, partly cloudy with a slight chance of showers and thunderstorms. Lows in the lower 70s. Highs in the lower 90s. Sunday night, partly cloudy with a chance of showers. A chance of thunderstorms, mainly in the evening. Lows in the lower 70s. Chance of rain 50%. Monday and Monday night, partly cloudy with a chance of showers and thunderstorms. Highs in the upper 80s. Lows around 70. Chance of rain 40%. Tuesday, mostly cloudy with a slight chance of showers in the morning, then partly cloudy with a chance of showers and thunderstorms in the afternoon. Highs in the upper 80s. Chance of rain 30%. 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The current time is 2:29 a.m. Central Daylight Time. The Austin NOAA Weather Radio Roundup, at 2 a.m. at Austin Bergstrom International, a thunderstorm was reported. The temperature was 65, the dew point 63, the relative humidity was 93%, the wind northeast at 5 miles an hour, and the pressure was 29.78 inches and falling. At Camp Mabry, it was mostly cloudy. The temperature was 65, the dew point 65, the relative humidity was 100%, the wind variable at 3 miles an hour, and the pressure was 29.79 inches and falling. The report from Pflugerville was not available. Taylor, a thunderstorm was reported 64. Lago Vista thunder was reported 63. Georgetown rain was falling 65. San Marcos mostly cloudy 64. Burnett mostly cloudy 64. Junction mostly cloudy 63. San Antonio cloudy 64. Corpus Christi a thunderstorm was reported 69. Houston mostly cloudy 79. Once again at Austin Bergstrom it was 65, and at Camp Mabry it was 65. Elsewhere across the state, College Station a thunderstorm was reported 66. Amarillo light rain was falling 60. Abilene cloudy 62. Dallas-Fort Worth light rain was falling 68. The Tropical Weather Outlook. For the North Atlantic, Caribbean Sea and the Gulf of America, tropical cyclone formation is not expected during the next 7 days. Your weather synopsis for South Central Texas. Main storm complex moved through the region last night and a secondary complex could clip our southernmost counties through morning. This afternoon could see a few isolated showers or storms if the atmosphere is able to destabilize enough for areas along and east of the Highway 281 corridor. Rain and storm chances are expected to decrease Thursday and Friday but return during this upcoming weekend. Afternoon highs will generally remain in the 80s to low 90s, while lows range from the 60s to the low to mid 70s. Your local forecast. Rest of tonight, cloudy with a chance of showers and thunderstorms. Near steady temperature in the mid 60s. Southeast winds 5 to 10 miles per hour with gusts up to 30 miles per hour. Chance of rain 50%. Wednesday, mostly cloudy in the morning, then becoming partly cloudy. A slight chance of showers and thunderstorms.

Highs in the lower 80s. Southeast winds around 5 miles per hour. Chance of rain 20%. Wednesday night, mostly cloudy with a slight chance of showers and thunderstorms in the evening, then partly cloudy after midnight. Lows around 70. Southeast winds around 5 miles per hour in the evening, becoming light and variable. Thursday, partly cloudy. A slight chance of showers and thunderstorms in the afternoon. Highs in the upper 80s. East winds around 5 miles per hour. Thursday night, partly cloudy. Lows in the lower 70s. Southeast winds around 5 miles per hour. Highs in the upper 80s. East winds around 5 miles per hour. Thursday night, partly cloudy. Lows in the lower 70s. Southeast winds around 5 miles per hour in the evening, becoming light and variable. Friday and Friday night, partly cloudy. Highs around 90. Lows in the mid-70s. Saturday, mostly cloudy in the morning, then becoming partly cloudy. Highs around 90. Saturday night and Sunday, partly cloudy with a slight chance of showers and thunderstorms. Lows in the lower 70s. Highs in the lower 90s. Sunday night, partly cloudy with a chance of showers. A chance of thunderstorms, mainly in the evening. Lows in the lower 70s. Chance of rain 50%. Monday and Monday night, partly cloudy with a chance of showers and thunderstorms. Highs in the upper 80s. Lows around 70. Chance of rain 40%. Tuesday, mostly cloudy with a slight chance of showers in the morning, then partly cloudy with a chance of showers and thunderstorms in the afternoon. Highs in the upper 80s. Chance of rain 30%. 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At 2 a.m. at Austin Bergstrom International, a thunderstorm was reported. The temperature was 65, the dew point 63, the relative humidity was 93%, the wind northeast at 5 miles an hour, and the pressure was 29.78 inches and falling. At Camp Mabry, it was mostly cloudy. The temperature was 65, the dew point 65, the relative humidity was 100%, the wind variable at 3 miles an hour, and the pressure was 29.79 inches and falling. The report from Pflugerville was not available. Taylor, a thunderstorm was reported 64. Lago Vista thunder was reported 63. Georgetown rain was falling 65. San Marcos mostly cloudy 64. Burnett mostly cloudy 64. Junction mostly cloudy 63. San Antonio cloudy 64. Corpus Christi a thunderstorm was reported 69. Houston mostly cloudy 79. Once again at Austin Bergstrom it was 65, and at Camp Mabry it was 65. Elsewhere across the state, College Station a thunderstorm was reported 66. Amarillo light rain was falling 60. Abilene cloudy 62. Dallas-Fort Worth light rain was falling 68. Your weather synopsis for South Central Texas. Main storm complex moved through the region last night and a secondary complex could clip our southernmost counties through morning. This afternoon could see a few isolated showers or storms if the atmosphere is able to destabilize enough for areas along and east of the Highway 281 corridor. Rain and storm chances are expected to decrease Thursday and Friday but return during this upcoming weekend. Afternoon highs will generally remain in the 80s to low 90s, while lows range from the 60s to the low to mid 70s. Your local forecast. Rest of tonight. Cloudy with a chance of showers and thunderstorms. Near steady temperature in the mid-60s. Southeast winds 5 to 10 miles per hour with gusts up to 30 miles per hour. Chance of rain.

50%. Wednesday, mostly cloudy in the morning, then becoming partly cloudy. A slight chance of showers and thunderstorms. Highs in the lower 80s. Southeast winds around 5 miles per hour. Chance of rain 20%. Wednesday night, mostly cloudy with a slight chance of showers and thunderstorms in the evening, then partly cloudy after midnight. Lows around 70. Southeast winds around 5 miles per hour in the evening, becoming light and variable. Thursday, partly cloudy. A slight chance of showers and thunderstorms in the afternoon. Highs in the upper 80s. East winds around 5 miles per hour. Thursday night, partly cloudy. Lows in the lower 70s. Southeast winds around 5 miles per hour in the evening, becoming light and variable. Friday and Friday night, partly cloudy. Highs around 90. Lows in the mid-70s. Saturday, mostly cloudy in the morning, then becoming partly cloudy. Highs around 90. Saturday night and Sunday, partly cloudy with a slight chance of showers and thunderstorms. Lows in the lower 70s. Highs in the lower 90s. Sunday night, partly cloudy with a chance of showers. A chance of thunderstorms, mainly in the evening. Lows in the lower 70s. Chance of rain 50%. Monday and Monday night, partly cloudy with a chance of showers and thunderstorms. Highs in the upper 80s. Lows around 70. Chance of rain 40%. Tuesday, mostly cloudy with a slight chance of showers in the morning, then partly cloudy with a chance of showers and thunderstorms in the afternoon. Highs in the upper 80s. Chance of rain 30%. 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The current time is 2:39 a.m. Central Daylight Time. 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At 2 a.m. at Austin Bergstrom International, a thunderstorm was reported. The temperature was 65, the dew point 63, the relative humidity was 93%, the wind northeast at 5 miles an hour, and the pressure was 29.78 inches and falling. At Camp Mabry, it was mostly cloudy. The temperature was 65, the dew point 65, the relative humidity was 100%, the wind variable at 3 miles an hour, and the pressure was 29.79 inches and falling. The report from Pflugerville was not available. Taylor, a thunderstorm was reported 64. Lago Vista thunder was reported 63. Georgetown rain was falling 65. San Marcos mostly cloudy 64. Burnett mostly cloudy 64. Junction mostly cloudy 63. San Antonio cloudy 64. Corpus Christi a thunderstorm was reported 69. Houston mostly cloudy 79. Once again at Austin Bergstrom it was 65, and at Camp Mabry it was 65. Elsewhere across the state, College Station a thunderstorm was reported 66. Amarillo light rain was falling 60. Abilene cloudy 62. Dallas-Fort Worth light rain was falling 68. Your weather synopsis for South Central Texas. Main storm complex moved through the region last night and a secondary complex could clip our southernmost counties through morning. This afternoon could see a few isolated showers or storms if the atmosphere is able to destabilize enough for areas along and east of the Highway 281 corridor. Rain and storm chances are expected to decrease Thursday and Friday but return during this upcoming weekend. Afternoon highs will generally remain in the 80s to low 90s, while lows range from the 60s to the low to mid 70s. Your local forecast. Rest of tonight. Cloudy with a chance of showers and thunderstorms. Near steady temperature in the mid-60s. Southeast winds 5 to 10 miles per hour with gusts up to 30 miles per hour. Chance of rain 50%. Wednesday, mostly cloudy in the

morning, then becoming partly cloudy. A slight chance of showers and thunderstorms. Highs in the lower 80s. Southeast winds around 5 miles per hour. Chance of rain 20%. Wednesday night, mostly cloudy with a slight chance of showers and thunderstorms in the evening, then partly cloudy after midnight. Lows around 70. Southeast winds around 5 miles per hour in the evening, becoming light and variable. Thursday, partly cloudy. A slight chance of showers and thunderstorms in the afternoon. Highs in the upper 80s. East winds around 5 miles per hour. Thursday night, partly cloudy. Lows in the lower 70s. Southeast winds around 5 miles per hour in the evening, becoming light and variable. Friday and Friday night, partly cloudy. Highs around 90. Lows in the mid 70s. Saturday, mostly cloudy in the morning, then becoming partly cloudy. Highs around 90. Saturday night and Sunday, partly cloudy with a slight chance of showers and thunderstorms. Lows in the lower 70s. Highs in the lower 90s. Sunday night, partly cloudy with a chance of showers. A chance of thunderstorms, mainly in the evening. Lows in the lower 70s. Chance of rain 50%. Monday and Monday night, partly cloudy with a chance of showers and thunderstorms. Highs in the upper 80s. Lows around 70. Chance of rain 40%. Tuesday, mostly cloudy with a slight chance of showers in the morning, then partly cloudy with a chance of showers and thunderstorms in the afternoon. Highs in the upper 80s. Chance of rain 30%. The coastal waters forecast from Baffin Bay to Port Aransas out 20 nautical miles. Severe thunderstorm watch 245 in effect until 6 a.m. Central Daylight Time early this morning. Today, southeast winds 10 to 15 knots. Seas 3 to 4 feet, occasionally to 5 feet. Wave detail, southeast 4 feet at 6 seconds. Showers likely this morning. A chance of thunderstorms. A chance of showers this afternoon. Tonight, southeast winds 5 to 10 knots. Seas around 3 feet. Wave detail, southeast 3 feet at 6 seconds. A slight chance of showers and thunderstorms. Thursday, east winds 5 to 10 knots. Seas around 3 feet. Wave detail, southeast 3 feet at 7 seconds. Thursday night, southeast winds 5 to 10 knots. Seas around 3 feet. Wave detail, southeast 3 feet at 7 seconds. Friday, southeast winds 5 to 10 knots. Seas 2 to 3 feet. Wave detail, southeast 3 feet at 7 seconds. Friday night, southeast winds around 10 knots, becoming 10 to 15 knots after midnight. Seas around 3 feet. Wave detail, southeast 3 feet at 8 seconds. Saturday, southeast winds 5 to 10 knots. Seas 2 to 3 feet. Saturday night, southeast winds 10 to 15 knots. Seas 2 to 3 feet. Sunday, southeast winds 5 to 10 knots. Seas 2 to 3 feet. Sunday night, southeast winds 5 to 10 knots. Seas 2 to 3 feet. Winds and seas higher and near thunderstorms. 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The current time is 2:46 a.m. Central Daylight Time. The Austin NOAA Weather Radio Roundup, at 2 a.m. at Austin Bergstrom International, a thunderstorm was reported. The temperature was 65, the dew point 63, the relative humidity was 93%, the wind northeast at 5 miles an hour, and the pressure was 29.78 inches and falling. At Camp Mabry, it was mostly cloudy. The temperature was 65, the dew point 65, the relative humidity was 100%.

The wind variable at 3 miles an hour, and the pressure was 29.79 inches and falling. The report from Pflugerville was not available. Taylor, a thunderstorm was reported 64. Lago Vista thunder was reported 63. Georgetown rain was falling 65. San Marcos mostly cloudy 64. Burnett mostly cloudy 64. Junction mostly cloudy 63. San Antonio cloudy 64. Corpus Christi a thunderstorm was reported 69. Houston mostly cloudy 79. Once again at Austin Bergstrom it was 65, and at Camp Mabry it was 65. Elsewhere across the state, College Station a thunderstorm was reported 66. Amarillo light rain was falling 60. Abilene cloudy 62. Dallas-Fort Worth light rain was falling 68. Your weather synopsis for South Central Texas. Main storm complex moved through the region last night and a secondary complex could clip our southernmost counties through morning. This afternoon could see a few isolated showers or storms if the atmosphere is able to destabilize enough for areas along and east of the Highway 281 corridor. Rain and storm chances are expected to decrease Thursday and Friday but return during this upcoming weekend. Afternoon highs will generally remain in the 80s to low 90s, while lows range from the 60s to the low to mid 70s. Your local forecast. Rest of tonight, cloudy with a chance of showers and thunderstorms. Near steady temperature in the mid 60s. Southeast winds 5 to 10 miles per hour with gusts up to 30 miles per hour. Chance of rain 50%. Wednesday, mostly cloudy in the morning, then becoming partly cloudy. A slight chance of showers and thunderstorms. Highs in the lower 80s. Southeast winds around 5 miles per hour. Chance of rain 20%. Wednesday night, mostly cloudy with a slight chance of showers and thunderstorms in the evening, then partly cloudy after midnight. Lows around 70. Southeast winds around 5 miles per hour in the evening, becoming light and variable. Thursday, partly cloudy. A slight chance of showers and thunderstorms in the afternoon. Highs in the upper 80s. East winds around 5 miles per hour. Thursday night, partly cloudy. Lows in the lower 70s. Southeast winds around 5 miles per hour in the evening, becoming light and variable. Friday and Friday night, partly cloudy. Highs around 90. Lows in the mid-70s. Saturday, mostly cloudy in the morning, then becoming partly cloudy. Highs around 90. Saturday night and Sunday, partly cloudy with a slight chance of showers and thunderstorms. Lows in the lower 70s. Highs in the lower 90s. Sunday night, partly cloudy with a chance of showers. A chance of thunderstorms, mainly in the evening. Lows in the lower 70s. Chance of rain 50%. Monday and Monday night, partly cloudy with a chance of showers and thunderstorms. Highs in the upper 80s. Lows around 70. Chance of rain 40%. Tuesday, mostly cloudy with a slight chance of showers in the morning, then partly cloudy with a chance of showers and thunderstorms in the afternoon. Highs in the upper 80s. Chance of rain 30%. 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The current time is 2:51 a.m. Central Daylight Time. 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At 2 a.m. at Austin Bergstrom International, a thunderstorm was reported. The temperature was 65, the dew point 63, the relative humidity was 93%, the wind northeast at 5 miles an hour, and the pressure was 29.78 inches and falling. At Camp Mabry, it was mostly cloudy. The temperature was 65, the dew point 65,
The relative humidity was 100%, the wind variable at 3 miles an hour, and the pressure was 20.

9.79 inches and falling. The report from Pflugerville was not available. Taylor, a thunderstorm was reported 64. Lago Vista thunder was reported 63. Georgetown rain was falling 65. San Marcos mostly cloudy 64. Burnett mostly cloudy 64. Junction mostly cloudy 63. San Antonio cloudy 64. Corpus Christi a thunderstorm was reported 69. Houston mostly cloudy 79. Once again at Austin Bergstrom it was 65, and at Camp Mabry it was 65. Elsewhere across the state, College Station a thunderstorm was reported 66. Amarillo light rain was falling 60. Abilene cloudy 62. Dallas-Fort Worth light rain was falling 68. Your weather synopsis for South Central Texas. Main storm complex moved through the region last night and a secondary complex could clip our southernmost counties through morning. This afternoon could see a few isolated showers or storms if the atmosphere is able to destabilize enough for areas along and east of the Highway 281 corridor. Rain and storm chances are expected to decrease Thursday and Friday but return during this upcoming weekend. Afternoon highs will generally remain in the 80s to low 90s, while lows range from the 60s to the low to mid 70s. Your local forecast. Rest of tonight, cloudy with a chance of showers and thunderstorms. Near steady temperature in the mid 60s. Southeast winds 5 to 10 miles per hour with gusts up to 30 miles per hour. Chance of rain 50%. Wednesday, mostly cloudy in the morning, then becoming partly cloudy. A slight chance of showers and thunderstorms. Highs in the lower 80s. Southeast winds around 5 miles per hour. Chance of rain 20%. Wednesday night, mostly cloudy with a slight chance of showers and thunderstorms in the evening, then partly cloudy after midnight. Lows around 70. Southeast winds around 5 miles per hour in the evening, becoming light and variable. Thursday, partly cloudy. A slight chance of showers and thunderstorms in the afternoon. Highs in the upper 80s. East winds around 5 miles per hour. Thursday night, partly cloudy. Lows in the lower 70s. Southeast winds around 5 miles per hour in the evening, becoming light and variable. Friday and Friday night, partly cloudy. Highs around 90. Lows in the mid-70s. Saturday, mostly cloudy in the morning, then becoming partly cloudy. Highs around 90. Saturday night and Sunday, partly cloudy with a slight chance of showers and thunderstorms. Lows in the lower 70s. Highs in the lower 90s. Sunday night, partly cloudy with a chance of showers. A chance of thunderstorms, mainly in the evening. Lows in the lower 70s. Chance of rain 50%. Monday and Monday night, partly cloudy with a chance of showers and thunderstorms. Highs in the upper 80s. Lows around 70. Chance of rain 40%. Tuesday, mostly cloudy with a slight chance of showers in the morning, then partly cloudy with a chance of showers and thunderstorms in the afternoon. Highs in the upper 80s. Chance of rain 30%. 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The Austin NOAA Weather Radio Roundup. At 2 a.m. at Austin Bergstrom International, a thunderstorm was reported. The temperature was 65, the dew point 63, the relative humidity was 93%, the wind northeast at 5 miles an hour, and the pressure was 29.78 inches and falling. At Camp Mabry, it was mostly cloudy. The temperature was 65, the dew point 65, the relative humidity was 100%, the wind variable at 3 miles an hour, and the pressure was 29.79 inches and falling.

Your weather synopsis for South Central Texas. Main storm complex moved through the region last night, and a secondary complex could clip our southernmost counties through morning. This afternoon could see a few isolated showers or storms if the atmosphere is able to destabilize enough for areas along and east of the Highway 281 corridor. Rain and storm chances are expected to decrease Thursday and Friday but return during this upcoming weekend. Afternoon highs will generally remain in the 80s to low 90s, while lows range from the 60s to the low to mid 70s. Your local forecast. Rest of tonight, cloudy with a chance of showers and thunderstorms. Near steady temperature in the mid 60s. Southeast winds 5 to 10 miles per hour with gusts up to 30 miles per hour. Chance of rain 50%. Wednesday, mostly cloudy in the morning, then becoming partly cloudy. A slight chance of showers and thunderstorms. Highs in the lower 80s. Southeast winds around 5 miles per hour. Chance of rain 20%. Wednesday night, mostly cloudy with a slight chance of showers and thunderstorms in the evening, then partly cloudy after midnight. Lows around 70. Southeast winds around 5 miles per hour in the evening, becoming light and variable. Thursday, partly cloudy. A slight chance of showers and thunderstorms in the afternoon. Highs in the upper 80s. East winds around 5 miles per hour. Thursday night, partly cloudy. Lows in the lower 70s. Southeast winds around 5 miles per hour in the evening, becoming light and variable. Friday and Friday night, partly cloudy. Highs around 90. Lows in the mid-70s. Saturday, mostly cloudy in the morning, then becoming partly cloudy. Highs around 90. Saturday night and Sunday, partly cloudy with a slight chance of showers and thunderstorms. Lows in the lower 70s. Highs in the lower 90s. Sunday night, partly cloudy with a chance of showers. A chance of thunderstorms, mainly in the evening. Lows in the lower 70s. Chance of rain 50%. Monday and Monday night, partly cloudy with a chance of showers and thunderstorms. Highs in the upper 80s. Lows around 70. Chance of rain 40%. Tuesday, mostly cloudy with a slight chance of showers in the morning, then partly cloudy with a chance of showers and thunderstorms in the afternoon. Highs in the upper 80s. Chance of rain 30%. The Tropical Weather Outlook. For the North Atlantic, Caribbean Sea, and the Gulf of America, tropical cyclone formation is not expected during the next 7 days. 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The current time is 3:01 a.m. Central Daylight Time. The Austin NOAA Weather Radio Roundup, at 2 a.m. at Austin Bergstrom International, a thunderstorm was reported. The temperature was 65, the dew point 63. The relative humidity was 93%, the wind northeast at 5 miles an hour, and the pressure was 29.78 inches and falling. At Camp Mabry, it was mostly cloudy. The temperature was 65, the dew point 65. The relative humidity was 100%, the wind variable at 3 miles an hour, and the pressure was 29.79 inches and falling. The report from Pflugerville was not available. Taylor, a thunderstorm was reported 64. Lago Vista thunder was reported 63. Georgetown rain was falling 65. San Marcos mostly cloudy 64. Bernard mostly cloudy 64. Junction mostly cloudy 63. San Antonio cloudy 64. Corpus Christi a thunderstorm was reported 69. Houston mostly cloudy 79. Once again at Austin Bergstrom it was 65, and at Camp Mabry it was 65. Elsewhere across the state, College Station a thunderstorm was reported 66.

Amarillo light rain was falling 60. Abilene cloudy 62. Dallas Fort Worth light rain was falling 68. Your weather synopsis for South Central Texas. Main storm complex moved through the region last night and a secondary complex could clip our southernmost counties through morning. This afternoon could see a few isolated showers or storms if the atmosphere is able to destabilize enough for areas along and east of the Highway 281 corridor. Rain and storm chances are expected to decrease Thursday and Friday but return during this upcoming weekend. Afternoon highs will generally remain in the 80s to low 90s, while lows range from the 60s to the low to mid 70s. Your local forecast. Rest of tonight, cloudy with a chance of showers and thunderstorms. Near steady temperature in the mid 60s. Southeast winds 5 to 10 miles per hour with gusts up to 30 miles per hour. Chance of rain 50%. Wednesday, mostly cloudy in the morning, then becoming partly cloudy. A slight chance of showers and thunderstorms. Highs in the lower 80s. Southeast winds around 5 miles per hour. Chance of rain 20%. Wednesday night, mostly cloudy with a slight chance of showers and thunderstorms in the evening, then partly cloudy after midnight. Lows around 70. Southeast winds around 5 miles per hour in the evening, becoming light and variable. Thursday, partly cloudy. A slight chance of showers and thunderstorms in the afternoon. Highs in the upper 80s. East winds around 5 miles per hour. Thursday night, partly cloudy. Lows in the lower 70s. Southeast winds around 5 miles per hour in the evening, becoming light and variable. Friday and Friday night, partly cloudy. Highs around 90. Lows in the mid-70s. Saturday, mostly cloudy in the morning, then becoming partly cloudy. Highs around 90. Saturday night and Sunday, partly cloudy with a slight chance of showers and thunderstorms. Lows in the lower 70s. Highs in the lower 90s. Sunday night, partly cloudy with a chance of showers. A chance of thunderstorms, mainly in the evening. Lows in the lower 70s. Chance of rain 50%. Monday and Monday night, partly cloudy with a chance of showers and thunderstorms. Highs in the upper 80s. Lows around 70. Chance of rain 40%. Tuesday, mostly cloudy with a slight chance of showers in the morning, then partly cloudy with a chance of showers and thunderstorms in the afternoon. Highs in the upper 80s. Chance of rain 30%. 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The current time is 3:06 a.m. Central Daylight Time. Your weather synopsis for South Central Texas. Main storm complex moved through the region last night and a secondary complex could clip our southernmost counties through morning. This afternoon could see a few isolated showers or storms if the atmosphere is able to destabilize enough for areas along and east of the Highway 281 corridor. Rain and storm chances are expected to decrease Thursday and Friday but return during this upcoming weekend. Afternoon highs will generally remain in the 80s to low 90s, while lows range from the 60s to the low to mid 70s. Your local forecast. Rest of tonight, cloudy with a chance of showers and thunderstorms. Near steady temperature in the mid 60s. Southeast winds 5 to 10 miles per hour with gusts up to 30 miles per hour. Chance of rain 50%. Wednesday, mostly cloudy in the morning, then becoming partly cloudy. A slight chance of showers and thunderstorms. Highs in the lower 80s. Southeast winds around 5 miles per hour. Chance of rain 20%. Wednesday night, mostly cloudy with a slight chance of showers and thunderstorms in the evening, then partly cloudy after midnight. Lows around 70. Southeast winds around 5.

5 miles per hour in the evening, becoming light and variable. Thursday, partly cloudy. A slight chance of showers and thunderstorms in the afternoon. Highs in the upper 80s. East winds around 5 miles per hour. Thursday night, partly cloudy. Lows in the lower 70s. Southeast winds around 5 miles per hour in the evening, becoming light and variable. Friday and Friday night, partly cloudy. Highs around 90. Lows in the mid-70s. Saturday, mostly cloudy in the morning, then becoming partly cloudy. Highs around 90. Saturday night and Sunday, partly cloudy with a slight chance of showers and thunderstorms. Lows in the lower 70s. Highs in the lower 90s. Sunday night, partly cloudy with a chance of showers. A chance of thunderstorms, mainly in the evening. Lows in the lower 70s. Chance of rain 50%. Monday and Monday night, partly cloudy with a chance of showers and thunderstorms. Highs in the upper 80s. Lows around 70. Chance of rain 40%. Tuesday, mostly cloudy with a slight chance of showers in the morning, then partly cloudy with a chance of showers and thunderstorms in the afternoon. Highs in the upper 80s. Chance of rain 30%. 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The current time is 3:09 a.m. Central Daylight Time. Your weather synopsis for South Central Texas. Main storm complex moved through the region last night and a secondary complex could clip our southernmost counties through morning. This afternoon could see a few isolated showers or storms if the atmosphere is able to destabilize enough for areas along and east of the Highway 281 corridor. Rain and storm chances are expected to decrease Thursday and Friday but return during this upcoming weekend. Afternoon highs will generally remain in the 80s to low 90s, while lows range from the 60s to the low to mid 70s. Your local forecast. Rest of tonight, cloudy with a chance of showers and thunderstorms. Near steady temperature in the mid 60s. Southeast winds 5 to 10 miles per hour with gusts up to 30 miles per hour. Chance of rain 50%. Wednesday, mostly cloudy in the morning, then becoming partly cloudy. A slight chance of showers and thunderstorms. Highs in the lower 80s. Southeast winds around 5 miles per hour. Chance of rain 20%. Wednesday night, mostly cloudy with a slight chance of showers and thunderstorms in the evening, then partly cloudy after midnight. Lows around 70. Southeast winds around 5 miles per hour in the evening, becoming light and variable. Thursday, partly cloudy. A slight chance of showers and thunderstorms in the afternoon. Highs in the upper 80s. East winds around 5 miles per hour. Thursday night, partly cloudy. Lows in the lower 70s. Southeast winds around 5 miles per hour in the evening, becoming light and variable. Friday and Friday night, partly cloudy. Highs around 90. Lows in the mid-70s. Saturday, mostly cloudy in the morning, then becoming partly cloudy. Highs around 90. Saturday night and Sunday, partly cloudy with a slight chance of showers and thunderstorms. Lows in the lower 70s. Highs in the lower 90s. Sunday night, partly cloudy with a chance of showers. A chance of thunderstorms, mainly in the evening. Lows in the lower 70s. Chance of rain 50%. Monday and Monday night, partly cloudy with a chance of showers and thunderstorms. Highs in the upper 80s. Lows around 70. Chance of rain 40%. Tuesday, mostly cloudy with a slight chance of showers in the morning, then partly cloudy with a chance of showers and thunderstorms in the afternoon. Highs in the upper 80s. Chance of rain 30%. 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

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The current time is 3:13 a.m. Central Daylight Time. 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It was mostly cloudy. The temperature was 65, the dew point 64, the relative humidity was 97%, the wind east at 3 miles an hour, and the pressure was 29.75 inches and rising. At Camp Mabry, it was clear. The temperature was 64, the dew point 64, the relative humidity was 100%, the wind calm, and the pressure was 29.78 inches and falling. The report from Pflugerville was not available. Taylor, partly cloudy 64. Lago Vista, clear 62. Georgetown, cloudy 64. San Marcos, partly cloudy 64. Burnett, mostly cloudy 63. Junction, cloudy 63. San Antonio, cloudy 64. Corpus Christi, a thunderstorm was reported 67. Houston, a thunderstorm was reported 68. Once again at Austin Bergstrom it was 65, and at Camp Mabry it was 64. Elsewhere across the state, College Station a thunderstorm was reported 66. Amarillo mostly cloudy 59. Abilene cloudy 62. Dallas-Fort Worth cloudy 69. The coastal waters forecast from Baffin Bay to Port Aransas out 20 nautical miles. Severe thunderstorm watch 245 in effect until 6 a.m. Central Daylight Time early this morning. Today, southeast winds 10 to 15 knots. Seas 3 to 4 feet, occasionally to 5 feet. Wave detail, southeast 4 feet at 6 seconds. Showers likely this morning. A chance of thunderstorms. A chance of showers this afternoon. Tonight, southeast winds 5 to 10 knots. Seas around 3 feet. Wave detail, southeast 3 feet at 6 seconds. A slight chance of showers and thunderstorms. Thursday, east winds 5 to 10 knots. Seas around 3 feet. Wave detail, southeast 3 feet at 7 seconds. Thursday night, southeast winds 5 to 10 knots. Seas around 3 feet. Wave detail, southeast 3 feet at 7 seconds. Friday, southeast winds 5 to 10 knots. Seas 2 to 3 feet. Wave detail, southeast 3 feet at 7 seconds. Friday night, southeast winds around 10 knots, becoming 10 to 15 knots after midnight. Seas around 3 feet. Wave detail, southeast 3 feet at 8 seconds. Saturday, southeast winds 5 to 10 knots. Seas 2 to 3 feet. Saturday night, southeast winds 10 to 15 knots. Seas 2 to 3 feet. Sunday, southeast winds 5 to 10 knots. Seas 2 to 3 feet. Sunday night, southeast winds 5 to 10 knots. Seas 2 to 3 feet. Winds and seas higher and near thunderstorms. Your weather synopsis for South Central Texas. Main storm complex moved through the region last night and a secondary complex could clip our southernmost counties through morning. This afternoon could see a few isolated showers or storms if the atmosphere is able to destabilize enough for areas along and east of the Highway 281 corridor. Rain and storm chances are expected to decrease Thursday and Friday but return during this upcoming weekend. Afternoon highs will generally remain in the 80s to low 90s, while lows range from the 60s to the low to mid 70s. Your local forecast. Rest of tonight, cloudy with a chance of showers and thunderstorms. Near steady temperature in the mid 60s. Southeast winds 5 to 10 miles per hour with gusts up to 30 miles per hour. Chance of rain 50%. Wednesday, mostly cloudy in the morning, then becoming partly cloudy. A slight chance of showers and thunderstorms. Highs in the lower 80s,

southeast winds around 5 miles per hour. Chance of rain 20%. Wednesday night, mostly cloudy with a slight chance of showers and thunderstorms in the evening, then partly cloudy after midnight. Lows around 70. Southeast winds around 5 miles per hour in the evening, becoming light and variable. Thursday, partly cloudy. A slight chance of showers and thunderstorms in the afternoon. Highs in the upper 80s. East winds around 5 miles per hour. Thursday night, partly cloudy. Lows in the lower 70s. Southeast winds around 5 miles per hour in the evening, becoming light and variable. Friday and Friday night, partly cloudy. Highs around 90. Lows in the mid-70s. Saturday, mostly cloudy in the morning, then becoming partly cloudy. Highs around 90. Saturday night and Sunday, partly cloudy with a slight chance of showers and thunderstorms. Lows in the lower 70s. 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The current time is 3:19 a.m. Central Daylight Time. The Austin NOAA Weather Radio Roundup, at 3 a.m. at Austin Bergstrom International, it was mostly cloudy. The temperature was 65, the dew point 64, the relative humidity was 97%, the wind east at 3 miles an hour, and the pressure was 29.75 inches and rising. At Camp Mabry, it was clear. The temperature was 64, the dew point 64, the relative humidity was 100%, the wind calm, and the pressure was 29.74. The Austin NOAA Weather Radio Roundup, at 3 a.m. at Austin Bergstrom International, it was mostly cloudy. The temperature was 65, the dew point 64, the relative humidity was 97%, the wind east at 3 miles an hour, and the pressure was 29.75 inches and rising. At Camp Mabry, it was clear. The temperature was 64, the dew point 64, the relative humidity was 100%, the wind calm, and the pressure was 29.78 inches and falling. The report from Pflugerville was not available. Taylor, partly cloudy 64. Lago Vista, clear 62. Georgetown, cloudy 64. San Marcos, partly cloudy 64. Burnett, mostly cloudy 63. Junction, cloudy 63. San Antonio, cloudy 64. Corpus Christi, a thunderstorm was reported 67. Houston, a thunderstorm was reported 68. Once again at Austin Bergstrom, it was 65, and at Camp Mabry, it was 64. Elsewhere across the state, College Station, a thunderstorm was reported 66. Amarillo, mostly cloudy 59. Abilene, cloudy 62. Dallas-Fort Worth, cloudy 69. Your weather synopsis for South Central Texas. Main storm complex moved through the region last night, and a secondary complex could clip our southernmost counties through morning. This afternoon could see a few isolated showers or storms if the atmosphere is able to destabilize enough for areas along and east of the Highway 281 corridor. Rain and storm chances are expected to decrease Thursday and Friday but return during this upcoming weekend. Afternoon highs will generally remain in the 80s to low 90s, while lows range from the 60s to the low to mid 70s. Your local forecast. Rest of tonight, cloudy with a chance of showers and thunderstorms. Near steady temperature in the mid 60s. Southeast winds 5 to 10 miles per hour with gusts up to 30 miles per hour. Chance of rain 50%. Wednesday, mostly cloudy in the morning, then becoming partly cloudy. A slight chance of showers and thunderstorms. Highs in the lower 80s. Southeast winds around 5 miles per hour. Chance of rain 20%.

Wednesday night, mostly cloudy with a slight chance of showers and thunderstorms in the evening, then partly cloudy after midnight. Lows around 70. Southeast winds around 5 miles per hour in the evening, becoming light and variable. Thursday, partly cloudy. A slight chance of showers and thunderstorms in the afternoon. Highs in the upper 80s. East winds around 5 miles per hour. Thursday night, partly cloudy. Lows in the lower 70s. Southeast winds around 5 miles per hour in the evening, becoming light and variable. Friday and Friday night, partly cloudy. Highs around 90. Lows in the mid-70s. Saturday, mostly cloudy in the morning, then becoming partly cloudy. Highs around 90. Saturday night and Sunday, partly cloudy with a slight chance of showers and thunderstorms. Lows in the lower 70s. Highs in the lower 90s. Sunday night, partly cloudy with a chance of showers. A chance of thunderstorms, mainly in the evening. Lows in the lower 70s. Chance of rain 50%. Monday and Monday night, partly cloudy with a chance of showers and thunderstorms. Highs in the upper 80s. Lows around 70. Chance of rain 40%. Tuesday, mostly cloudy with a slight chance of showers in the morning, then partly cloudy with a chance of showers and thunderstorms in the afternoon. Highs in the upper 80s. Chance of rain 30%. 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The current time is 3:25 a.m. Central Daylight Time. The Austin NOAA Weather Radio Roundup, at 3 a.m. at Austin Bergstrom International, it was mostly cloudy. The temperature was 65, the dew point 64, the relative humidity was 97%, the wind east at 3 miles an hour, and the pressure was 29.75 inches and rising. At Camp Mabry, it was clear. The temperature was 64, the dew point 64, the relative humidity was 100%, the wind calm, and the pressure was 29.78 inches and falling. The report from Pflugerville was not available. Taylor, partly cloudy 64. Lago Vista, clear 62. Georgetown, cloudy 64. San Marcos, partly cloudy 64. Vernon, mostly cloudy 63. Junction, cloudy 63. San Antonio, cloudy 64. Corpus Christi, a thunderstorm was reported 67. Houston, a thunderstorm was reported 68. Once again at Austin Bergstrom, it was 65, and at Camp Mabry, it was 64. Elsewhere across the state, College Station, a thunderstorm was reported 66. Amarillo, mostly cloudy 59. Abilene, cloudy 62. Dallas, Fort Worth, cloudy 69. Your weather synopsis for South Central Texas. Main storm complex moved through the region last night, and a secondary complex could clip our southernmost counties through morning. This afternoon could see a few isolated showers or storms if the atmosphere is able to destabilize enough for areas along and east of the Highway 281 corridor. Rain and storm chances are expected to decrease Thursday and Friday but return during this upcoming weekend. Afternoon highs will generally remain in the 80s to low 90s, while lows range from the 60s to the low to mid 70s. Your local forecast. Rest of tonight, cloudy with a chance of showers and thunderstorms. Near steady temperature in the mid 60s. Southeast winds 5 to 10 miles per hour with gusts up to 30 miles per hour. Chance of rain 50%. Wednesday, mostly cloudy in the morning, then becoming partly cloudy. A slight chance of showers and thunderstorms. Highs in the lower 80s. Southeast winds around 5 miles per hour. Chance of rain 20%. Wednesday night, mostly cloudy with a slight chance of showers and thunderstorms in the evening, then partly cloudy after midnight. Lows around

southeast winds around 5 miles per hour in the evening, becoming light and variable. Thursday, partly cloudy. A slight chance of showers and thunderstorms in the afternoon. Highs in the upper 80s. East winds around 5 miles per hour. Thursday night, partly cloudy. Lows in the lower 70s. Southeast winds around 5 miles per hour in the evening, becoming light and variable. Friday and Friday night, partly cloudy. Highs around 90. Lows in the mid 70s. Saturday, mostly cloudy in the morning, then becoming partly cloudy. Highs around 90. Saturday night and Sunday, partly cloudy with a slight chance of showers and thunderstorms. Lows in the lower 70s. Highs in the lower 90s. Sunday night, partly cloudy with a chance of showers. A chance of thunderstorms, mainly in the evening. Lows in the lower 70s. Chance of rain 50%. Monday and Monday night, partly cloudy with a chance of showers and thunderstorms. Highs in the upper 80s. Lows around 70. Chance of rain 40%. Tuesday, mostly cloudy with a slight chance of showers in the morning, then partly cloudy with a chance of showers and thunderstorms in the afternoon. Highs in the upper 80s. Chance of rain 30%. 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The Tropical Weather Outlook. For the North Atlantic, Caribbean Sea and the Gulf of America, tropical cyclone formation is not expected during the next 7 days. The current time is 3:30 a.m. Central Daylight Time. The Austin NOAA Weather Radio Roundup. At 3 a.m. at Austin Bergstrom International, it was mostly cloudy. The temperature was 65, the dew point 64, the relative humidity was 97%, the wind east at 3 miles an hour, and the pressure was 29.75 inches and rising. At Camp Mabry, it was clear. The temperature was 64, the dew point 64, the relative humidity was 100%, the wind calm, and the pressure was 29.78 inches and falling. The report from Pflugerville was not available. Taylor, partly cloudy 64. Lago Vista, clear 62. Georgetown, cloudy 64. San Marcos, partly cloudy 64. Burnett, mostly cloudy 63. Junction, cloudy 63. San Antonio, cloudy 64. Corpus Christi, a thunderstorm was reported 67. Houston, a thunderstorm was reported 68. Once again at Austin Bergstrom, it was 65, and at Camp Mabry, it was 64. Elsewhere across the state, College Station, a thunderstorm was reported 66. Amarillo, mostly cloudy 59. Abilene, cloudy 62. Dallas, Fort Worth, cloudy 69. Your weather synopsis for South Central Texas. Main storm complex moved through the region last night, and a secondary complex could clip our southernmost counties through morning. This afternoon could see a few isolated showers or storms if the atmosphere is able to destabilize enough for areas along and east of the Highway 281 corridor. Rain and storm chances are expected to decrease Thursday and Friday but return during this upcoming weekend. Afternoon highs will generally remain in the 80s to low 90s, while lows range from the 60s to the low to mid 70s. Your local forecast. Rest of tonight, cloudy with a chance of showers and thunderstorms. Near steady temperature in the mid 60s. Southeast winds 5 to 10 miles per hour with gusts up to 30 miles per hour. Chance of rain 50%. Wednesday, mostly cloudy in the morning, then becoming partly cloudy. A slight chance of showers and thunderstorms. Highs in the lower 80s. Southeast winds around 5 miles per hour. Chance of rain 20%. Wednesday night, mostly cloudy with a slight chance of showers and thunderstorms in the evening, then partly cloudy.

after midnight. Lows around 70. Southeast winds will be cloudy with a slight chance of showers and thunderstorms in the evening, then partly cloudy after midnight. Lows around 70. Southeast winds around 5 miles per hour in the evening, becoming light and variable. Thursday, partly cloudy. A slight chance of showers and thunderstorms in the afternoon. Highs in the upper 80s. East winds around 5 miles per hour. Thursday night, partly cloudy. Lows in the lower 70s. Southeast winds around 5 miles per hour in the evening, becoming light and variable. Friday and Friday night, partly cloudy. Highs around 90. Lows in the mid 70s. Saturday, mostly cloudy in the morning, then becoming partly cloudy. Highs around 90. Saturday night and Sunday, partly cloudy with a slight chance of showers and thunderstorms. Lows in the lower 70s. Highs in the lower 90s. Sunday night, partly cloudy with a chance of showers. A chance of thunderstorms, mainly in the evening. Lows in the lower 70s. Chance of rain 50%. Monday and Monday night, partly cloudy with a chance of showers and thunderstorms. Highs in the upper 80s. Lows around 70. Chance of rain 40%. Tuesday, mostly cloudy with a slight chance of showers in the morning, then partly cloudy with a chance of showers and thunderstorms in the afternoon. Highs in the upper 80s. Chance of rain 30%. 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The current time is 3:35 a.m. Central Daylight Time. The Austin NOAA Weather Radio Roundup, at 3 a.m. at Austin Bergstrom International, it was mostly cloudy. The temperature was 65, the dew point 64, the relative humidity was 97%, the wind east at 3 miles an hour, and the pressure was 29.75 inches and rising. At Camp Mabry, it was clear. The temperature was 64, the dew point 64, the relative humidity was 100%, the wind calm, and the pressure was 29.78 inches and falling. The report from Pflugerville was not available. Taylor, partly cloudy 64. Lago Vista, clear 62. Georgetown, cloudy 64. San Marcos, partly cloudy 64. Burnett, mostly cloudy 63. Junction, cloudy 63. San Antonio, cloudy 64. Corpus Christi, a thunderstorm was reported 67. Houston, a thunderstorm was reported 68. Once again at Austin Bergstrom it was 65, and at Camp Mabry it was 64. Elsewhere across the state, College Station a thunderstorm was reported 66. Amarillo mostly cloudy 59. Abilene cloudy 62. Dallas-Fort Worth cloudy 69. Your weather synopsis for South Central Texas. Main storm complex moved through the region last night and a secondary complex could clip our southernmost counties through morning. This afternoon could see a few isolated showers or storms if the atmosphere is able to destabilize enough for areas along and east of the Highway 281 corridor. Rain and storm chances are expected to decrease Thursday and Friday but return during this upcoming weekend. Afternoon highs will generally remain in the 80s to low 90s, while lows range from the 60s to the low to mid 70s. Your local forecast. Rest of tonight, cloudy with a chance of showers and thunderstorms. Near steady temperature in the mid 60s. Southeast winds 5 to 10 miles per hour with gusts up to 30 miles per hour. Chance of rain 50%. Wednesday, mostly cloudy in the morning, then becoming partly cloudy. A slight chance of showers and thunderstorms. Highs in the lower 80s. Southeast winds around 5 miles per hour. Chance of rain 20%. Wednesday night, mostly cloudy with a slight chance of showers and thunderstorms in the evening,

then partly cloudy after midnight. Lows around 70. Southeast winds around 5 miles per hour in the evening, becoming light and variable. Thursday, partly cloudy. A slight chance of showers and thunderstorms in the afternoon. Highs in the upper 80s. East winds around 5 miles per hour. Thursday night, partly cloudy. Lows in the lower 70s. Southeast winds around 5 miles per hour in the evening, becoming light and variable. Friday and Friday night, partly cloudy. Highs around 90. Lows in the mid 70s. Saturday, mostly cloudy in the morning, then becoming partly cloudy. Highs around 90. Saturday night and Sunday, partly cloudy with a slight chance of showers and thunderstorms. Lows in the lower 70s. Highs in the lower 90s. Sunday night, partly cloudy with a chance of showers. A chance of thunderstorms, mainly in the evening. Lows in the lower 70s. Chance of rain 50%. Monday and Monday night, partly cloudy with a chance of showers and thunderstorms. Highs in the upper 80s. Lows around 70. Chance of rain 40%. Tuesday, mostly cloudy with a slight chance of showers in the morning, then partly cloudy with a chance of showers and thunderstorms in the afternoon. Highs in the upper 80s. Chance of rain 30%. 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The current time is 3:39 a.m. Central Daylight Time. 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It was mostly cloudy. The temperature was 65, the dew point 64, the relative humidity was 97%, the wind east at 3 miles an hour, and the pressure was 29.75 inches and rising. At Camp Mabry, it was clear. The temperature was 64, the dew point 64, the relative humidity was 100%, the wind calm, and the pressure was 29.78 inches and falling. The report from Pflugerville was not available. Taylor, partly cloudy 64. Lago Vista, clear 62. Georgetown, cloudy 64. San Marcos, partly cloudy 64. Vernon, mostly cloudy 63. Junction, cloudy 63. San Antonio, cloudy 64. Corpus Christi, a thunderstorm was reported 67. Houston, a thunderstorm was reported 68. Once again at Austin Bergstrom it was 65, and at Camp Mabry it was 64. Elsewhere across the state, College Station a thunderstorm was reported 66. Amarillo mostly cloudy 59. Abilene cloudy 62. Dallas-Fort Worth cloudy 69. Your weather synopsis for South Central Texas. Main storm complex moved through the region last night and a secondary complex could clip our southernmost counties through morning. This afternoon could see a few isolated showers or storms if the atmosphere is able to destabilize enough for areas along and east of the Highway 281 corridor. Rain and storm chances are expected to decrease Thursday and Friday but return during this upcoming weekend. Afternoon highs will generally remain in the 80s to low 90s, while lows range from the 60s to the low to mid 70s. Your local forecast. Rest of tonight, cloudy with a chance of showers and thunderstorms. Near steady temperature in the mid 60s. Southeast winds 5 to 10 miles per hour with gusts up to 30 miles per hour. Chance of rain 50%. Wednesday, mostly cloudy in the morning, then becoming partly cloudy. A slight chance of showers and thunderstorms. Highs in the lower 80s. Southeast winds around 5 miles per hour. Chance of rain 20%. Wednesday night, mostly cloudy with a slight chance of showers and thunderstorms in the evening, then partly cloudy after midnight. Lows around 70. Southeast winds around 5 miles per hour in the evening, becoming

and variable. Thursday, partly cloudy. A slight chance of showers and thunderstorms in the afternoon. Highs in the upper 80s. East winds around 5 miles per hour. Thursday night, partly cloudy. Lows in the lower 70s. Southeast winds around 5 miles per hour in the evening, becoming light and variable. Friday and Friday night, partly cloudy. Highs around 90. Lows in the mid-70s. Saturday, mostly cloudy in the morning, then becoming partly cloudy. Highs around 90. Saturday night and Sunday, partly cloudy with a slight chance of showers and thunderstorms. Lows in the lower 70s. Highs in the lower 90s. Sunday night, partly cloudy with a chance of showers. A chance of thunderstorms, mainly in the evening. Lows in the lower 70s. Chance of rain 50%. Monday and Monday night, partly cloudy with a chance of showers and thunderstorms. Highs in the upper 80s. Lows around 70. Chance of rain 40%. Tuesday, mostly cloudy with a slight chance of showers in the morning, then partly cloudy with a chance of showers and thunderstorms in the afternoon. Highs in the upper 80s. Chance of rain 30%. The coastal waters forecast from Baffin Bay to Port Aransas out 20 nautical miles. Severe thunderstorm watch 245 in effect until 6 a.m. Central Daylight Time early this morning. Today, southeast winds 10 to 15 knots. Seas 3 to 4 feet, occasionally to 5 feet. Wave detail, southeast 4 feet at 6 seconds. Showers likely this morning. A chance of thunderstorms. A chance of showers this afternoon. Tonight, southeast winds 5 to 10 knots. Seas around 3 feet. Wave detail, southeast 3 feet at 6 seconds. A slight chance of showers and thunderstorms. Thursday, east winds 5 to 10 knots. Seas around 3 feet. Wave detail, southeast 3 feet at 7 seconds. Thursday night, southeast winds 5 to 10 knots. Seas around 3 feet. Wave detail, southeast 3 feet at 7 seconds. Friday, southeast winds 5 to 10 knots. Seas 2 to 3 feet. Wave detail, southeast 3 feet at 7 seconds. Friday night, southeast winds around 10 knots, becoming 10 to 15 knots after midnight. Seas around 3 feet. Wave detail, southeast 3 feet at 8 seconds. Saturday, southeast winds 5 to 10 knots. Seas 2 to 3 feet. Saturday night, southeast winds 10 to 15 knots. Seas 2 to 3 feet. Sunday, southeast winds 5 to 10 knots. Seas 2 to 3 feet. Sunday night, southeast winds 5 to 10 knots. Seas 2 to 3 feet. Winds and seas higher and near thunderstorms. 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The current time is 3:46 a.m. Central Daylight Time. The Austin NOAA Weather Radio Roundup, at 3 a.m. at Austin Bergstrom International, it was mostly cloudy. The temperature was 65, the dew point 64, the relative humidity was 97%, the wind east at 3 miles an hour, and the pressure was 29.75 inches and rising. At Camp Mabry, it was clear. The temperature was 64, the dew point 64, the relative humidity was 100%, the wind calm, and the pressure was 29.78 inches and falling. The report from Pflugerville was not available. Taylor, partly cloudy 64. Lago Vista, clear 62. Georgetown, cloudy 64. San Marcos, partly cloudy 64. Burnett, mostly cloudy 63. Junction, cloudy 63. San Antonio, cloudy 64.
Corpus Christi, a thunderstorm was reported 67. Houston, a thunderstorm was reported 68. Once again at Austin Bergstrom, it was 65, and at Camp Mabry, it was 64. Elsewhere across the state, College Station, a thunderstorm was reported 66. Amarillo, mostly cloudy 59. Abilene, cloudy 62. Dallas, Fort Worth, cloudy 69. Your weather synopsis for South Central Texas. Main storm complex moved through the region last night, and a secondary complex could clip our southernmost counties through morning. This afternoon could see a few isolated showers or storms if the atmosphere is able to destabilize enough for areas along and east of the Highway 281 corridor. Rain and storm chances are expected to decrease Thursday and Friday but return during this upcoming weekend. Afternoon highs will generally remain in the 80s to low 90s, while lows range from the 60s to the low to mid 70s. Your local forecast. Rest of tonight, cloudy with a chance of showers and thunderstorms. Near steady temperature in the mid 60s. Southeast winds 5 to 10 miles per hour with gusts up to 30 miles per hour. Chance of rain 50%. Wednesday, mostly cloudy in the morning, then becoming partly cloudy. A slight chance of showers and thunderstorms. Highs in the lower 80s. Southeast winds around 5 miles per hour. Chance of rain 20%. Wednesday night, mostly cloudy with a slight chance of showers and thunderstorms in the evening, then partly cloudy after midnight. Lows around 70. Southeast winds around 5 miles per hour in the evening, becoming light and variable. Thursday, partly cloudy. A slight chance of showers and thunderstorms in the afternoon. Highs in the upper 80s. East winds around 5 miles per hour. Thursday night, partly cloudy. Lows in the lower 70s. Southeast winds around 5 miles per hour in the evening, becoming light and variable. Friday and Friday night, partly cloudy. Highs around 90. Lows in the mid-70s. Saturday, mostly cloudy in the morning, then becoming partly cloudy. Highs around 90. Saturday night and Sunday, partly cloudy with a slight chance of showers and thunderstorms. Lows in the lower 70s. Highs in the lower 90s. Sunday night, partly cloudy with a chance of showers. A chance of thunderstorms, mainly in the evening. Lows in the lower 70s. Chance of rain 50%. Monday and Monday night, partly cloudy with a chance of showers and thunderstorms. Highs in the upper 80s. Lows around 70. Chance of rain 40%. Tuesday, mostly cloudy with a slight chance of showers in the morning, then partly cloudy with a chance of showers and thunderstorms in the afternoon. Highs in the upper 80s. Chance of rain 30%. 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The current time is 3:51 a.m. Central Daylight Time. The Austin NOAA Weather Radio Roundup. At 3 a.m. at Austin Bergstrom International, it was mostly cloudy. The temperature was 65, the dew point 64, the relative humidity was 97%, the wind east at 3 miles an hour, and the pressure was 29.75 inches and rising. At Camp Mabry, it was clear. The temperature was 64, the dew point 64, the relative humidity was 100%, the wind calm, and the pressure was 29.78 inches and falling. The report from Pflugerville was not available. Taylor, partly cloudy 64. Lago Vista, clear 62. Georgetown, cloudy 64. San Marcos, partly cloudy 64. Burnett, mostly cloudy 63. Junction, cloudy 63. San Antonio, cloudy 64. Corpus Christi, a thunderstorm was reported 67. Houston, a thunderstorm was reported 68.
Once again at Austin Bergstrom, it was 65.

and at Camp Mabry it was 64. Elsewhere across the state, College Station, a thunderstorm was reported 66. Amarillo, mostly cloudy 59. Abilene, cloudy 62. Dallas, Fort Worth, cloudy 69. Your weather synopsis for South Central Texas. Main storm complex moved through the region last night, and a secondary complex could clip our southernmost counties through morning. This afternoon could see a few isolated showers or storms if the atmosphere is able to destabilize enough for areas along and east of the Highway 281 corridor. Rain and storm chances are expected to decrease Thursday and Friday but return during this upcoming weekend. Afternoon highs will generally remain in the 80s to low 90s, while lows range from the 60s to the low to mid 70s. Your local forecast. Rest of tonight, cloudy with a chance of showers and thunderstorms. Near steady temperature in the mid 60s. Southeast winds 5 to 10 miles per hour with gusts up to 30 miles per hour. Chance of rain 50%. Wednesday, mostly cloudy in the morning, then becoming partly cloudy. A slight chance of showers and thunderstorms. Highs in the lower 80s. Southeast winds around 5 miles per hour. Chance of rain 20%. Wednesday night, mostly cloudy with a slight chance of showers and thunderstorms in the evening, then partly cloudy after midnight. Lows around 70. Southeast winds around 5 miles per hour in the evening, becoming light and variable. Thursday, partly cloudy. A slight chance of showers and thunderstorms in the afternoon. Highs in the upper 80s. East winds around 5 miles per hour. Thursday night, partly cloudy. Lows in the lower 70s. Southeast winds around 5 miles per hour in the evening, becoming light and variable. Friday and Friday night, partly cloudy. Highs around 90. Lows in the mid 70s. Saturday, mostly cloudy in the morning, then becoming partly cloudy. Highs around 90. Saturday night and Sunday, partly cloudy with a slight chance of showers and thunderstorms. Lows in the lower 70s. Highs in the lower 90s. Sunday night, partly cloudy with a chance of showers. A chance of thunderstorms, mainly in the evening. Lows in the lower 70s. Chance of rain 50%. Monday and Monday night, partly cloudy with a chance of showers and thunderstorms. Highs in the upper 80s. Lows around 70. Chance of rain 40%. Tuesday, mostly cloudy with a slight chance of showers in the morning, then partly cloudy with a chance of showers and thunderstorms in the afternoon. Highs in the upper 80s. Chance of rain 30%. 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The current time is 3:56 a.m. Central Daylight Time. The Austin NOAA Weather Radio Roundup, at 3 a.m. at Austin Bergstrom International, it was mostly cloudy. The temperature was 65, the dew point 64, the relative humidity was 97%, the wind east at 3 miles an hour, and the pressure was 29.75 inches and rising. At Camp Mabry, it was clear. The temperature was 64, the dew point 64, the relative humidity was 100%, the wind calm, and the pressure was 29.78 inches and falling. The report from Pflugerville was not available. Taylor, partly cloudy 64. Lago Vista, clear 62. Georgetown, cloudy 64. San Marcos, partly cloudy 64. Burnett, mostly cloudy 63. Junction, cloudy 63. San Antonio, cloudy 64. Corpus Christi, a thunderstorm was reported 67. Houston, a thunderstorm was reported 68. Once again at Austin Bergstrom it was 65, and at Camp Mabry it was 64. Elsewhere across the state, College Station a thunderstorm was reported 66.

near steady temperature in the mid-60s. Southeast winds 5 to 10 miles per hour with gusts up to 30 miles per hour. Chance of rain 50%. Wednesday, mostly cloudy in the morning, then becoming partly cloudy. A slight chance of showers and thunderstorms. Highs in the lower 80s. Southeast winds around 5 miles per hour. Chance of rain 20%. Wednesday night, mostly cloudy with a slight chance of showers and thunderstorms in the evening, then partly cloudy after midnight. Lows around 70. Southeast winds around 5 miles per hour in the evening, becoming light and variable. Thursday, partly cloudy. A slight chance of showers and thunderstorms in the afternoon. Highs in the upper 80s. East winds around 5 miles per hour. Thursday night, partly cloudy. Lows in the lower 70s. Southeast winds around 5 miles per hour in the evening, becoming light and variable. Friday and Friday night, partly cloudy. Highs around 90. Lows in the mid-70s. Saturday, mostly cloudy in the morning, then becoming partly cloudy. Highs around 90. Saturday night and Sunday, partly cloudy with a slight chance of showers and thunderstorms. Lows in the lower 70s. Highs in the lower 90s. Sunday night, partly cloudy with a chance of showers. A chance of thunderstorms, mainly in the evening. Lows in the lower 70s. Chance of rain 50%. Monday and Monday night, partly cloudy with a chance of showers and thunderstorms. Highs in the upper 80s. Lows around 70. Chance of rain 40%. Tuesday, mostly cloudy with a slight chance of showers in the morning, then partly cloudy with a chance of showers and thunderstorms in the afternoon. Highs in the upper 80s. Chance of rain 30%. The Tropical Weather Outlook. For the North Atlantic, Caribbean Sea, and the Gulf of America, tropical cyclone formation is not expected during the next 7 days. 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The Austin NOAA Weather Radio Roundup, at 3 a.m. at Austin Bergstrom International, it was mostly cloudy. The temperature was 65, the dew point 64, the relative humidity was 97%, the wind east at 3 miles an hour, and the pressure was 29.75 inches and rising. At Camp Mabry, it was clear. The temperature was 64, the dew point 64, the relative humidity was 100%, the wind calm, and the pressure was 29.78 inches and falling. The report from Pflugerville was not available. Taylor, partly cloudy 64. Lago Vista, clear 62. Georgetown, cloudy 64. San Marcos, partly cloudy 64. Burnett, mostly cloudy 63. Junction, cloudy 63. San Antonio, cloudy 64. Corpus Christi, a thunderstorm was reported 67. Houston, a thunderstorm was reported 68. Once again at Austin Bergstrom, it was 65, and at Camp Mabry, it was 64. Elsewhere across the state, College Station, a thunderstorm was reported 66. Amarillo, mostly cloudy 59. Abilene, cloudy 62. Dallas, Fort Worth, cloudy 69. Your weather synopsis for South Central Texas. Main storm complex moved through the region last night, and a secondary complex could clip our southernmost counties through morning. This afternoon could see a few isolated showers or storms if the atmosphere is able to destabilize enough for areas along and east of the Highway 281 corridor. Rain and storm chances are expected to decrease Thursday and Friday but return during this upcoming weekend. Afternoon highs will generally remain in the 80s to low 90s, while lows range from the 60s to the low to mid 70s. Your local forecast. Rest of tonight.

cloudy with a chance of showers and thunderstorms. Near steady temperature in the mid-60s. Southeast winds 5 to 10 miles per hour with gusts up to 30 miles per hour. Chance of rain 50%. Wednesday, mostly cloudy in the morning, then becoming partly cloudy. A slight chance of showers and thunderstorms. Highs in the lower 80s. Southeast winds around 5 miles per hour. Chance of rain 20%. Wednesday night, mostly cloudy with a slight chance of showers and thunderstorms in the evening, then partly cloudy after midnight. Lows around 70. Southeast winds around 5 miles per hour in the evening, becoming light and variable. Thursday, partly cloudy. A slight chance of showers and thunderstorms in the afternoon. Highs in the upper 80s. East winds around 5 miles per hour. Thursday night, partly cloudy. Lows in the lower 70s. Southeast winds around 5 miles per hour in the evening, becoming light and variable. Friday and Friday night, partly cloudy. Highs around 90. Lows in the mid-70s. Saturday, mostly cloudy in the morning, then becoming partly cloudy. Highs around 90. Saturday night and Sunday, partly cloudy with a slight chance of showers and thunderstorms. Lows in the lower 70s. Highs in the lower 90s. Sunday night, partly cloudy with a chance of showers. A chance of thunderstorms, mainly in the evening. Lows in the lower 70s. Chance of rain 50%. Monday and Monday night, partly cloudy with a chance of showers and thunderstorms. Highs in the upper 80s. Lows around 70. Chance of rain 40%. Tuesday, mostly cloudy with a slight chance of showers in the morning, then partly cloudy with a chance of showers and thunderstorms in the afternoon. Highs in the upper 80s. Chance of rain 30%. Your local forecast. Today, mostly cloudy this morning, then becoming partly cloudy. A slight chance of showers and thunderstorms. Highs in the lower 80s. Southeast winds around 5 miles per hour. Chance of rain 20%. Tonight, mostly cloudy with a slight chance of showers and thunderstorms in the evening, then partly cloudy after midnight. Lows around 70. Southeast winds around 5 miles per hour in the evening, becoming light and variable. Chance of rain 20%. Thursday, partly cloudy. A slight chance of showers and thunderstorms in the afternoon. Highs in the upper 80s. East winds around 5 miles per hour. Thursday night, partly cloudy. Lows in the lower 70s. Southeast winds around 5 miles per hour in the evening, becoming light and variable. Friday, partly cloudy in the morning, then clearing. Highs around 90. South winds around 5 miles per hour. Friday night, partly cloudy. Lows in the mid-70s. Saturday, mostly cloudy in the morning, then becoming partly cloudy. Highs around 90. Saturday night and Sunday, partly cloudy with a slight chance of showers and thunderstorms. Lows in the lower 70s. Highs in the lower 90s. Sunday night, partly cloudy with a chance of showers. A chance of thunderstorms, mainly in the evening. Lows in the lower 70s. Chance of rain 50%. Monday and Monday night, partly cloudy with a chance of showers and thunderstorms. Highs in the upper 80s. Lows around 70. Chance of rain 40%. Tuesday, mostly cloudy with a slight chance of showers in the morning, then partly cloudy with a chance of showers and thunderstorms in the afternoon. Highs in the upper 80s. Chance of rain 30%. 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The current time is 4:08 a.m. Central Daylight Time. Your weather synopsis for

Main storm complex moved through the region last night, and a secondary complex could clip our southernmost counties through morning. This afternoon could see a few isolated showers or storms if the atmosphere is able to destabilize enough for areas along and east of the Highway 281 corridor. Rain and storm chances are expected to decrease Thursday and Friday but return during this upcoming weekend. Afternoon highs will generally remain in the 80s to low 90s, while lows range from the 60s to the low to mid 70s. Your local forecast. Today, mostly cloudy this morning, then becoming partly cloudy. A slight chance of showers and thunderstorms. Highs in the lower 80s. Southeast winds around 5 miles per hour. Chance of rain 20%. Tonight, mostly cloudy with a slight chance of showers and thunderstorms in the evening, then partly cloudy after midnight. Lows around 70. Southeast winds around 5 miles per hour in the evening, becoming light and variable. Chance of rain 20%. Thursday, partly cloudy. A slight chance of showers and thunderstorms in the afternoon. Highs in the upper 80s. East winds around 5 miles per hour. Thursday night, partly cloudy. Lows in the lower 70s. Southeast winds around 5 miles per hour in the evening, becoming light and variable. Friday, partly cloudy in the morning, then clearing. Highs around 90. South winds around 5 miles per hour. Friday night, partly cloudy. Lows in the mid-70s. Saturday, mostly cloudy in the morning, then becoming partly cloudy. Highs around 90. Saturday night and Sunday, partly cloudy with a slight chance of showers and thunderstorms. Lows in the lower 70s. Highs in the lower 90s. Sunday night, partly cloudy with a chance of showers. A chance of thunderstorms, mainly in the evening. Lows in the lower 70s. Chance of rain 50%. Monday and Monday night, partly cloudy with a chance of showers and thunderstorms. Highs in the upper 80s. Lows around 70. Chance of rain 40%. Tuesday, mostly cloudy with a slight chance of showers in the morning, then partly cloudy with a chance of showers and thunderstorms in the afternoon. Highs in the upper 80s. Chance of rain 30%. 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The current time is 4:11 a.m. Central Daylight Time. Your weather synopsis for South Central Texas. Main storm complex moved through the region last night, and a secondary complex could clip our southernmost counties through morning. This afternoon could see a few isolated showers or storms if the atmosphere is able to destabilize enough for areas along and east of the Highway 281 corridor. Rain and storm chances are expected to decrease Thursday and Friday but return during this upcoming weekend. Afternoon highs will generally remain in the 80s to low 90s, while lows range from the 60s to the low to mid 70s. Your local forecast. Today, mostly cloudy this morning, then becoming partly cloudy. A slight chance of showers and thunderstorms. Highs in the lower 80s. Southeast winds around 5 miles per hour. Chance of rain 20%. Tonight, mostly cloudy with a slight chance of showers and thunderstorms in the evening, then partly cloudy after midnight. Lows around 70. Southeast winds around 5 miles per hour in the evening, becoming light and variable. Chance of rain 20%. Thursday, partly cloudy. A slight chance of showers and thunderstorms in the afternoon. Highs in the upper 80s. East winds around 5 miles per hour. Thursday night, partly cloudy. Lows in the lower 70s. Southeast winds around 5 miles per hour in the evening, becoming light and variable. Friday, partly cloudy in the morning, then clearing. Highs around 90.

south winds around 5 miles per hour. Friday night, partly cloudy. Lows in the mid-70s. Saturday, mostly cloudy in the morning, then becoming partly cloudy. Highs around 90. Saturday night and Sunday, partly cloudy with a slight chance of showers and thunderstorms. Lows in the lower 70s. Highs in the lower 90s. Sunday night, partly cloudy with a chance of showers. A chance of thunderstorms, mainly in the evening. Lows in the lower 70s. Chance of rain 50%. Monday and Monday night, partly cloudy with a chance of showers and thunderstorms. Highs in the upper 80s. Lows around 70. Chance of rain 40%. Tuesday, mostly cloudy with a slight chance of showers in the morning, then partly cloudy with a chance of showers and thunderstorms in the afternoon. Highs in the upper 80s. Chance of rain 30%. The coastal waters forecast from Baffin Bay to Port Aransas out 20 nautical miles. Severe thunderstorm watch 245 in effect until 6 a.m. Central Daylight Time early this morning. Today, southeast winds 10 to 15 knots. Seas 3 to 4 feet, occasionally to 5 feet. Wave detail, southeast 4 feet at 6 seconds. Showers likely this morning. A chance of thunderstorms. A chance of showers this afternoon. Tonight, southeast winds 5 to 10 knots. Seas around 3 feet. Wave detail, southeast 3 feet at 6 seconds. A slight chance of showers and thunderstorms. Thursday, east winds 5 to 10 knots. Seas around 3 feet. Wave detail, southeast 3 feet at 7 seconds. Thursday night, southeast winds 5 to 10 knots. Seas around 3 feet. Wave detail, southeast 3 feet at 7 seconds. Friday, southeast winds 5 to 10 knots. Seas 2 to 3 feet. Wave detail, southeast 3 feet at 7 seconds. Friday night, southeast winds around 10 knots, becoming 10 to 15 knots after midnight. Seas around 3 feet. Wave detail, southeast 3 feet at 8 seconds. Saturday, southeast winds 5 to 10 knots. Seas 2 to 3 feet. Saturday night, southeast winds 10 to 15 knots. Seas 2 to 3 feet. Sunday, southeast winds 5 to 10 knots. Seas 2 to 3 feet. Sunday night, southeast winds 5 to 10 knots. Seas 2 to 3 feet. Winds and seas higher and near thunderstorms. 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The current time is 4:17 a.m. Central Daylight Time. The Austin NOAA Weather Radio Roundup, at 4 a.m. at Austin Bergstrom International, it was mostly cloudy. The temperature was 65, the dew point 64, the relative humidity was 97%, the wind southwest at 5 miles an hour, and the pressure was 29.81 inches and rising. At Camp Mabry, it was mostly cloudy. The temperature was 64, the dew point 64, the relative humidity was 100%, the wind calm, and the pressure was 29.81 inches and rising. The report from Pflugerville was not available. Taylor Clear 64. Lago Vista mostly cloudy 63. Georgetown cloudy 64. San Marcos clear 64. Burnett mostly cloudy 62. Junction cloudy 63. San Antonio cloudy 64. Corpus Christi a thunderstorm was reported 69. Houston, a thunderstorm was reported 66. Once again at Austin Bergstrom, it was 65, and at Camp Mabry, it was 64. Elsewhere across the state, College Station, a thunderstorm was reported 67. Amarillo, cloudy 59. Abilene, cloudy 62. Dallas-Fort Worth, cloudy

Your weather synopsis for South Central Texas. Main storm complex moved through the region last night, and a secondary complex could clip our southernmost counties through morning. This afternoon could see a few isolated showers or storms if the atmosphere is able to destabilize enough for areas along and east of the Highway 281 corridor. Rain and storm chances are expected to decrease Thursday and Friday but return during this upcoming weekend. Afternoon highs will generally remain in the 80s to low 90s, while lows range from the 60s to the low to mid 70s. Your local forecast. Today, mostly cloudy this morning, then becoming partly cloudy. A slight chance of showers and thunderstorms. Highs in the lower 80s. Southeast winds around 5 miles per hour. Chance of rain 20%. Tonight, mostly cloudy with a slight chance of showers and thunderstorms in the evening, then partly cloudy after midnight. Lows around 70. Southeast winds around 5 miles per hour in the evening, becoming light and variable. Chance of rain 20%. Thursday, partly cloudy. A slight chance of showers and thunderstorms in the afternoon. Highs in the upper 80s. East winds around 5 miles per hour. Thursday night, partly cloudy. Lows in the lower 70s. Southeast winds around 5 miles per hour in the evening, becoming light and variable. Friday, partly cloudy in the morning, then clearing. Highs around 90. South winds around 5 miles per hour. Friday night, partly cloudy. Lows in the mid-70s. Saturday, mostly cloudy in the morning, then becoming partly cloudy. Highs around 90. Saturday night and Sunday, partly cloudy with a slight chance of showers and thunderstorms. Lows in the lower 70s. Highs in the lower 90s. Sunday night, partly cloudy with a chance of showers. A chance of thunderstorms, mainly in the evening. Lows in the lower 70s. Chance of rain 50%. Monday and Monday night, partly cloudy with a chance of showers and thunderstorms. Highs in the upper 80s. Lows around 70. Chance of rain 40%. Tuesday, mostly cloudy with a slight chance of showers in the morning, then partly cloudy with a chance of showers and thunderstorms in the afternoon. Highs in the upper 80s. Chance of rain 30%. 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The current time is 4:22 a.m. Central Daylight Time. The Austin NOAA Weather Radio Roundup, at 4 a.m. at Austin Bergstrom International, it was mostly cloudy. The temperature was 65, the dew point 64, the relative humidity was 97%, the wind southwest at 5 miles an hour, and the pressure was 29.81 inches and rising. At Camp Mabry, it was mostly cloudy. The temperature was 64, the dew point 64, the relative humidity was 100%, the wind calm, and the pressure was 29.81 inches and rising. The report from Pflugerville was not available. Taylor clear 64. Lago Vista mostly cloudy 63. Georgetown cloudy 64. San Marcos clear 64. Burnett mostly cloudy 62. Junction cloudy 63. San Antonio cloudy 64. Corpus Christi a thunderstorm was reported 69. Houston, a thunderstorm was reported 66. Once again at Austin Bergstrom, it was 65, and at Camp Mabry, it was 64. Elsewhere across the state, College Station, a thunderstorm was reported 67. Amarillo, cloudy 59. Abilene, cloudy 62. Dallas, Fort Worth, cloudy 68. Your weather synopsis for South Central Texas. Main storm complex moved through the region last night, and a secondary complex could clip our southernmost counties through morning. This afternoon could see a few isolated showers or storms.

if the atmosphere is able to destabilize enough for areas along and east of the Highway 281 corridor. Rain and storm chances are expected to decrease Thursday and Friday but return during this upcoming weekend. Afternoon highs will generally remain in the 80s to low 90s, while lows range from the 60s to the low to mid 70s. Your local forecast. Today, mostly cloudy this morning, then becoming partly cloudy. A slight chance of showers and thunderstorms. Highs in the lower 80s. Southeast winds around 5 miles per hour. Chance of rain 20%. Tonight, mostly cloudy with a slight chance of showers and thunderstorms in the evening, then partly cloudy after midnight. Lows around 70. Southeast winds around 5 miles per hour in the evening, becoming light and variable. Chance of rain 20%. Thursday, partly cloudy. A slight chance of showers and thunderstorms in the afternoon. Highs in the upper 80s. East winds around 5 miles per hour. Thursday night, partly cloudy. Lows in the lower 70s. Southeast winds around 5 miles per hour in the evening, becoming light and variable. Friday, partly cloudy in the morning, then clearing. Highs around 90. South winds around 5 miles per hour. Friday night, partly cloudy. Lows in the mid-70s. Saturday, mostly cloudy in the morning, then becoming partly cloudy. Highs around 90. Saturday night and Sunday, partly cloudy with a slight chance of showers and thunderstorms. Lows in the lower 70s. Highs in the lower 90s. Sunday night, partly cloudy with a chance of showers. A chance of thunderstorms, mainly in the evening. Lows in the lower 70s. Chance of rain 50%. Monday and Monday night, partly cloudy with a chance of showers and thunderstorms. Highs in the upper 80s. Lows around 70. Chance of rain 40%. Tuesday, mostly cloudy with a slight chance of showers in the morning, then partly cloudy with a chance of showers and thunderstorms in the afternoon. Highs in the upper 80s. Chance of rain 30%. 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The current time is 4:26 a.m. Central Daylight Time. The Austin NOAA Weather Radio Roundup, at 4 a.m. at Austin Bergstrom International, it was mostly cloudy. The temperature was 65, the dew point 64, the relative humidity was 97%, the wind southwest at 5 miles an hour, and the pressure was 29.81 inches and rising. At Camp Mabry, it was mostly cloudy. The temperature was 64, the dew point 64, the relative humidity was 100%, the wind calm, and the pressure was 29.81 inches and rising. The report from Pflugerville was not available. Taylor clear 64. Lago Vista mostly cloudy 63. Georgetown cloudy 64. San Marcos clear 64. Burnett mostly cloudy 62. Junction cloudy 63. San Antonio cloudy 64. Corpus Christi a thunderstorm was reported 69. Houston, a thunderstorm was reported 66. Once again at Austin Bergstrom, it was 65, and at Camp Mabry, it was 64. Elsewhere across the state, College Station, a thunderstorm was reported 67. Amarillo, cloudy 59. Abilene, cloudy 62. Dallas, Fort Worth, cloudy 68. Your weather synopsis for South Central Texas. Main storm complex moved through the region last night and a secondary complex could clip our southernmost counties through morning. This afternoon could see a few isolated showers or storms if the atmosphere is able to destabilize enough for areas along and east of the Highway 281 corridor. Rain and storm chances are expected to decrease Thursday and Friday but return during this upcoming weekend. Afternoon highs will generally remain in the 80s.

to low 90s, while lows range from the 60s to the low to mid 70s. Your local forecast. Today, mostly cloudy this morning, then becoming partly cloudy. A slight chance of showers and thunderstorms. Highs in the lower 80s. Southeast winds around 5 miles per hour. Chance of rain 20%. Tonight, mostly cloudy with a slight chance of showers and thunderstorms in the evening, then partly cloudy after midnight. Lows around 70. Southeast winds around 5 miles per hour in the evening, becoming light and variable. Chance of rain 20%. Thursday, partly cloudy. A slight chance of showers and thunderstorms in the afternoon. Highs in the upper 80s. East winds around 5 miles per hour. Thursday night, partly cloudy. Lows in the lower 70s. Southeast winds around 5 miles per hour in the evening, becoming light and variable. Friday, partly cloudy in the morning, then clearing. Highs around 90. South winds around 5 miles per hour. Friday night, partly cloudy. Lows in the mid 70s. Saturday, mostly cloudy in the morning, then becoming partly cloudy. Highs around 90. Saturday night and Sunday, partly cloudy with a slight chance of showers and thunderstorms. Lows in the lower 70s. Highs in the lower 90s. Sunday night, partly cloudy with a chance of showers. A chance of thunderstorms, mainly in the evening. Lows in the lower 70s. Chance of rain 50%. Monday and Monday night, partly cloudy with a chance of showers and thunderstorms. Highs in the upper 80s. Lows around 70. Chance of rain 40%. Tuesday, mostly cloudy with a slight chance of showers in the morning, then partly cloudy with a chance of showers and thunderstorms in the afternoon. Highs in the upper 80s. Chance of rain 30%. The Tropical Weather Outlook. For the North Atlantic, Caribbean Sea and the Gulf of America, tropical cyclone formation is not expected during the next 7 days. 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The current time is 4:31 a.m. Central Daylight Time. The Austin NOAA Weather Radio Roundup, at 4 a.m. at Austin Bergstrom International, it was mostly cloudy. The temperature was 65, the dew point 64, the relative humidity was 97%, the wind southwest at 5 miles an hour, and the pressure was 29.81 inches and rising. At Camp Mabry, it was mostly cloudy. The temperature was 64, the dew point 64, the relative humidity was 100%, the wind calm, and the pressure was 29.81 inches and rising. The report from Pflugerville was not available. Taylor clear 64. Lago Vista mostly cloudy 63. Georgetown cloudy 64. San Marcos clear 64. Burnett mostly cloudy 62. Junction cloudy 63. San Antonio cloudy 64. Corpus Christi a thunderstorm was reported 69. Houston, a thunderstorm was reported 66. Once again at Austin Bergstrom, it was 65, and at Camp Mabry, it was 64. Elsewhere across the state, College Station, a thunderstorm was reported 67. Amarillo, cloudy 59. Abilene, cloudy 62. Dallas Station, a thunderstorm was reported 67. Amarillo, cloudy 59. Abilene, cloudy 62. Dallas, Fort Worth, cloudy 68. Your weather synopsis for South Central Texas. Main storm complex moved through the region last night, and a secondary complex could clip our southernmost counties through morning. This afternoon could see a few isolated showers or storms if the atmosphere is able to destabilize enough for areas along and east of the Highway 281 corridor. Rain and storm chances are expected to decrease Thursday and Friday but return during this

weekend. Afternoon highs will generally remain in the 80s to low 90s, while lows range from the 60s to the low to mid 70s. Your local forecast. Today, mostly cloudy this morning, then becoming partly cloudy. A slight chance of showers and thunderstorms. Highs in the lower 80s. Southeast winds around 5 miles per hour. Chance of rain 20%. Tonight, mostly cloudy with a slight chance of showers and thunderstorms in the evening, then partly cloudy after midnight. Lows around 70. Southeast winds around 5 miles per hour in the evening, becoming light and variable. Chance of rain 20%. Thursday, partly cloudy. A slight chance of showers and thunderstorms in the afternoon. Highs in the upper 80s. East winds around 5 miles per hour. Thursday night, partly cloudy. Lows in the lower 70s. Southeast winds around 5 miles per hour in the evening, becoming light and variable. Friday, partly cloudy in the morning, then clearing. Highs around 90. South winds around 5 miles per hour. Friday night, partly cloudy. Lows in the mid 70s. Saturday, mostly cloudy in the morning, then becoming partly cloudy. Highs around 90. Saturday night and Sunday, partly cloudy with a slight chance of showers and thunderstorms. Lows in the lower 70s. Highs in the lower 90s. Sunday night, partly cloudy with a chance of showers. A chance of thunderstorms, mainly in the evening. Lows in the lower 70s. Chance of rain 50%. Monday and Monday night, partly cloudy with a chance of showers and thunderstorms. Highs in the upper 80s. Lows around 70. Chance of rain 40%. Tuesday, mostly cloudy with a slight chance of showers in the morning, then partly cloudy with a chance of showers and thunderstorms in the afternoon. Highs in the upper 80s. Chance of rain 30%. 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The current time is 4:36 a.m. Central Daylight Time. The Austin NOAA Weather Radio Roundup, at 4 a.m. at Austin Bergstrom International, it was mostly cloudy. The temperature was 65, the dew point 64, the relative humidity was 97%, the wind southwest at 5 miles an hour, and the pressure was 29.81 inches and rising. At Camp Mabry, it was mostly cloudy. The temperature was 64, the dew point 64, the relative humidity was 100%, the wind calm, and the pressure was 29.81 inches and rising. The report from Pflugerville was not available. Taylor Clear 64. Lago Vista mostly cloudy 63. Georgetown cloudy 64. San Marcos clear 64. Burnett mostly cloudy 62. Junction cloudy 63. San Antonio cloudy 64. Corpus Christi a thunderstorm was reported 69. Houston, a thunderstorm was reported 66. Once again at Austin Bergstrom, it was 65, and at Camp Mabry, it was 64. Elsewhere across the state, College Station, a thunderstorm was reported 67. Amarillo, cloudy 59. Abilene, cloudy 62. Dallas, Fort Worth, cloudy 68. Your weather synopsis for South Central Texas. Main storm complex moved through the region last night, and a secondary complex could clip our southernmost counties through morning. This afternoon could see a few isolated showers or storms if the atmosphere is able to destabilize enough for areas along and east of the Highway 281 corridor. Rain and storm chances are expected to decrease Thursday and Friday but return during this upcoming weekend. Afternoon highs will generally remain in the 80s to low 90s, while lows range from the 60s to the low to mid 70s. Your local forecast. Today, mostly cloudy this morning, then becoming partly cloudy.

a slight chance of showers and thunderstorms. Highs in the lower 80s. Southeast winds around 5 miles per hour. Chance of rain 20%. Tonight, mostly cloudy with a slight chance of showers and thunderstorms in the evening, then partly cloudy after midnight. Lows around 70. Southeast winds around 5 miles per hour in the evening, becoming light and variable. Chance of rain 20%. Thursday, partly cloudy. A slight chance of showers and thunderstorms in the afternoon. Highs in the upper 80s. East winds around 5 miles per hour. Thursday night, partly cloudy. Lows in the lower 70s. Southeast winds around 5 miles per hour in the evening, becoming light and variable. Friday, partly cloudy in the morning, then clearing. Highs around 90. South winds around 5 miles per hour. Friday night, partly cloudy. Lows in the mid-70s. Saturday, mostly cloudy in the morning, then becoming partly cloudy. Highs around 90. Saturday night and Sunday, partly cloudy with a slight chance of showers and thunderstorms. Lows in the lower 70s. Highs in the lower 90s. Sunday night, partly cloudy with a chance of showers. A chance of thunderstorms, mainly in the evening. Lows in the lower 70s. Chance of rain 50%. Monday and Monday night, partly cloudy with a chance of showers and thunderstorms. Highs in the upper 80s. Lows around 70. Chance of rain 40%. Tuesday, mostly cloudy with a slight chance of showers in the morning, then partly cloudy with a chance of showers and thunderstorms in the afternoon. Highs in the upper 80s. Chance of rain 30%. 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The current time is 4:41 a.m. Central Daylight Time. The Austin NOAA Weather Radio Roundup, at 4 a.m. at Austin Bergstrom International, it was mostly cloudy. The temperature was 65, the dew point 64, the relative humidity was 97%, the wind southwest at 5 miles an hour, and the pressure was 29.81 inches and rising. At Camp Mabry, it was mostly cloudy. The temperature was 64, the dew point 64, the relative humidity was 100%, the wind calm, and the pressure was 29.81 inches and rising. The report from Pflugerville was not available. Taylor Clear 64. Lago Vista mostly cloudy 63. Georgetown cloudy 64. San Marcos clear 64. Burnett mostly cloudy 62. Junction cloudy 63. San Antonio cloudy 64. Corpus Christi a thunderstorm was reported 69. Houston a thunderstorm was reported 66. Once again at Austin Bergstrom it was 65, and at Camp Mabry it was 64. Elsewhere across the state, College Station a thunderstorm was reported 67. Amarillo cloudy 59. Abilene cloudy 62. Dallas-Fort Worth cloudy 68. Your weather synopsis for South Central Texas. Main storm complex moved through the region last night and a secondary complex could clip our southernmost counties through morning. This afternoon could see a few isolated showers or storms if the atmosphere is able to destabilize enough for areas along and east of the Highway 281 corridor. Rain and storm chances are expected to decrease Thursday and Friday but return during this upcoming weekend. Afternoon highs will generally remain in the 80s to low 90s, while lows range from the 60s to the low to mid 70s. Your local forecast. Today, mostly cloudy this morning, then becoming partly cloudy. A slight chance of showers and thunderstorms. Highs in the lower 80s. Southeast winds around 5 miles per hour. Chance of rain 20%. Tonight, mostly cloudy with a slight chance of showers and thunderstorms.

storms in the evening, then partly cloudy after midnight. Lows around 70. Southeast winds around 5 miles per hour in the evening, becoming light and variable. Chance of rain 20%. Thursday, partly cloudy. A slight chance of showers and thunderstorms in the afternoon. Highs in the upper 80s. East winds around 5 miles per hour. Thursday night, partly cloudy. Lows in the lower 70s. Southeast winds around 5 miles per hour in the evening, becoming light and variable. Friday, partly cloudy in the morning, then clearing. Highs around 90. South winds around 5 miles per hour. Friday night, partly cloudy. Lows in the mid-70s. Saturday, mostly cloudy in the morning, then becoming partly cloudy. Highs around 90. Saturday night and Sunday, partly cloudy with a slight chance of showers and thunderstorms. Lows in the lower 70s. Highs in the lower 90s. Sunday night, partly cloudy with a chance of showers. A chance of thunderstorms, mainly in the evening. Lows in the lower 70s. Chance of rain 50%. Monday and Monday night, partly cloudy with a chance of showers and thunderstorms. Highs in the upper 80s. Lows around 70. Chance of rain 40%. Tuesday, mostly cloudy with a slight chance of showers in the morning, then partly cloudy with a chance of showers and thunderstorms in the afternoon. Highs in the upper 80s. Chance of rain 30%. The coastal waters forecast from Baffin Bay to Port Aransas out 20 nautical miles. Severe thunderstorm watch 245 in effect until 6 a.m. Central Daylight Time early this morning. Today, southeast winds 10 to 15 knots. Seas 3 to 4 feet, occasionally to 5 feet. Wave detail, southeast 4 feet at 6 seconds. Showers likely this morning. A chance of thunderstorms. A chance of showers this afternoon. Tonight, southeast winds 5 to 10 knots. Seas around 3 feet. Wave detail, southeast 3 feet at 6 seconds. A slight chance of showers and thunderstorms. Thursday, east winds 5 to 10 knots. Seas around 3 feet. Wave detail, southeast 3 feet at 7 seconds. Thursday night, southeast winds 5 to 10 knots. Seas around 3 feet. Wave detail, southeast 3 feet at 7 seconds. Friday, southeast winds 5 to 10 knots. Seas 2 to 3 feet. Wave detail, southeast 3 feet at 7 seconds. Friday night, southeast winds around 10 knots, becoming 10 to 15 knots after midnight. Seas around 3 feet. Wave detail, southeast 3 feet at 8 seconds. Saturday, southeast winds 5 to 10 knots. Seas 2 to 3 feet. Saturday night, southeast winds 10 to 15 knots. Seas 2 to 3 feet. Sunday, southeast winds 5 to 10 knots. Seas 2 to 3 feet. Sunday night, southeast winds 5 to 10 knots. Seas 2 to 3 feet. Winds and seas higher and near thunderstorms. 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The current time is 4:47 a.m. Central Daylight Time. The Austin NOAA Weather Radio Roundup, at 4 a.m. at Austin Bergstrom International, it was mostly cloudy. The temperature was 65, the dew point 64, the relative humidity was 97%, the wind southwest at 5 miles an hour, and the pressure was 29.81 inches and rising. At Camp Mabry, it was mostly cloudy. The temperature was 64, the dew point 64, the relative humidity was 100%, the wind calm, and the pressure was 29.81 inches and rising. The report from Pflugerville was not available.
Taylor clear 64. Lago Vista mostly cloudy 63. Georgetown cloudy 64. San Marcos clear 64. Burnett mostly cloudy 62. Junction cloudy 63. San Antonio cloudy 64. Corpus Christi a thunderstorm was reported 69. Houston a thunderstorm was reported 66. Once again at Austin Bergstrom it was 65, and at Camp Mabry it was 64. Elsewhere across the state, College Station a thunderstorm was reported 67. Amarillo cloudy 59. Abilene cloudy 62. Dallas-Fort Worth cloudy 68. Your weather synopsis for South Central Texas. Main storm complex moved through the region last night and a secondary complex could clip our southernmost counties through morning. This afternoon could see a few isolated showers or storms if the atmosphere is able to destabilize enough for areas along and east of the Highway 281 corridor. Rain and storm chances are expected to decrease Thursday and Friday but return during this upcoming weekend. Afternoon highs will generally remain in the 80s to low 90s, while lows range from the 60s to the low to mid 70s. Your local forecast. Today, mostly cloudy this morning, then becoming partly cloudy. A slight chance of showers and thunderstorms. Highs in the lower 80s. Southeast winds around 5 miles per hour. Chance of rain 20%. Tonight, mostly cloudy with a slight chance of showers and thunderstorms in the evening, then partly cloudy after midnight. Lows around 70. Southeast winds around 5 miles per hour in the evening, becoming light and variable. Chance of rain 20%. Thursday, partly cloudy. A slight chance of showers and thunderstorms in the afternoon. Highs in the upper 80s. East winds around 5 miles per hour. Thursday night, partly cloudy. Lows in the lower 70s. Southeast winds around 5 miles per hour in the evening, becoming light and variable. Friday, partly cloudy in the morning, then clearing. Highs around 90. South winds around 5 miles per hour. Friday night, partly cloudy. Lows in the mid 70s. Saturday, mostly cloudy in the morning, then becoming partly cloudy. Highs around 90. Saturday night and Sunday, partly cloudy with a slight chance of showers and thunderstorms. Lows in the lower 70s. Highs in the lower 90s. Sunday night, partly cloudy with a chance of showers. A chance of thunderstorms, mainly in the evening. Lows in the lower 70s. Chance of rain 50%. Monday and Monday night, partly cloudy with a chance of showers and thunderstorms. Highs in the upper 80s. Lows around 70. Chance of rain 40%. Tuesday, mostly cloudy with a slight chance of showers in the morning, then partly cloudy with a chance of showers and thunderstorms in the afternoon. Highs in the upper 80s. Chance of rain 30%. 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The current time is 4:52 a.m. Central Daylight Time. The Austin NOAA Weather Radio Roundup, at 4 a.m. at Austin Bergstrom International, it was mostly cloudy. The temperature was 65, the dew point 64, the relative humidity was 97%, the wind southwest at 5 miles an hour, and the pressure was 29.81 inches and rising. At Camp Mabry, it was mostly cloudy. The temperature was 64, the dew point 64, the relative humidity was 100%, the wind calm, and the pressure was 29.81 inches and rising. The report from Pflugerville was not available. Taylor clear 64. Lago Vista mostly cloudy 63. Georgetown cloudy 64. San Marcos clear 64. Burnett mostly cloudy 62. Junction cloudy 63.
San Antonio cloudy.

64. Corpus Christi, a thunderstorm was reported 69. Houston, a thunderstorm was reported 66. Once again at Austin Bergstrom, it was 65, and at Camp Mabry, it was 64. Elsewhere across the state, College Station, a thunderstorm was reported 67. Amarillo, cloudy 59. Abilene, cloudy 62. Dallas, Fort Worth, cloudy 68. Your weather synopsis for South Central Texas. Main storm complex moved through the region last night, and a secondary complex could clip our southernmost counties through morning. This afternoon could see a few isolated showers or storms if the atmosphere is able to destabilize enough for areas along and east of the Highway 281 corridor. Rain and storm chances are expected to decrease Thursday and Friday but return during this upcoming weekend. Afternoon highs will generally remain in the 80s to low 90s, while lows range from the 60s to the low to mid 70s. Your local forecast. Today, mostly cloudy this morning, then becoming partly cloudy. A slight chance of showers and thunderstorms. Highs in the lower 80s. Southeast winds around 5 miles per hour. Chance of rain 20%. Tonight, mostly cloudy with a slight chance of showers and thunderstorms in the evening, then partly cloudy after midnight. Lows around 70. Southeast winds around 5 miles per hour in the evening, becoming light and variable. Chance of rain 20%. Thursday, partly cloudy. A slight chance of showers and thunderstorms in the afternoon. Highs in the upper 80s. East winds around 5 miles per hour. Thursday night, partly cloudy. Lows in the lower 70s. Southeast winds around 5 miles per hour in the evening, becoming light and variable. Friday, partly cloudy in the morning, then clearing. Highs around 90. South winds around 5 miles per hour. Friday night, partly cloudy. Lows in the mid-70s. Saturday, mostly cloudy in the morning, then becoming partly cloudy. Highs around 90. Saturday night and Sunday, partly cloudy with a slight chance of showers and thunderstorms. Lows in the lower 70s. Highs in the lower 90s. Sunday night, partly cloudy with a chance of showers. A chance of thunderstorms, mainly in the evening. Lows in the lower 70s. Chance of rain 50%. Monday and Monday night, partly cloudy with a chance of showers and thunderstorms. Highs in the upper 80s. Lows around 70. Chance of rain 40%. Tuesday, mostly cloudy with a slight chance of showers in the morning, then partly cloudy with a chance of showers and thunderstorms in the afternoon. Highs in the upper 80s. Chance of rain 30%. 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The current time is 4:57 a.m. Central Daylight Time. The Austin NOAA Weather Radio Roundup, at 4 a.m. at Austin Bergstrom International, it was mostly cloudy. The temperature was 65, the dew point 64, the relative humidity was 97%, the wind southwest at 5 miles an hour, and the pressure was 29.81 inches and rising. At Camp Mabry, it was mostly cloudy. The temperature was 64, the dew point 64, the relative humidity was 100%, the wind calm, and the pressure was 29.81 inches and rising. The report from Pflugerville was not available. Taylor Clear 64. Lago Vista mostly cloudy 63. Georgetown cloudy 64. San Marcos clear 64. Burnett mostly cloudy 62. Junction cloudy 63. San Antonio cloudy 64. Corpus Christi a thunderstorm was reported 69. Houston, a thunderstorm was reported 66. Once again at Austin Bergstrom, it was 65, and at Camp Mabry, it was 64. Elsewhere across the state,

today, mostly cloudy this morning, then becoming partly cloudy. A slight chance of showers and thunderstorms. Highs in the lower 80s. Southeast winds around 5 miles per hour. Chance of rain 20%. Tonight, mostly cloudy with a slight chance of showers and thunderstorms in the evening, then partly cloudy after midnight. Lows around 70. Southeast winds around 5 miles per hour in the evening, becoming light and variable. Chance of rain 20%. Thursday, partly cloudy. A slight chance of showers and thunderstorms in the afternoon. Highs in the upper 80s. East winds around 5 miles per hour. Thursday night, partly cloudy. Lows in the lower 70s. Southeast around 5 miles per hour in the evening, becoming light and variable. Friday, partly cloudy in the morning, then clearing. Highs around 90. South winds around 5 miles per hour. Friday night, partly cloudy. Lows in the mid-70s. Saturday, mostly cloudy in the morning, then becoming partly cloudy. Highs around 90. Saturday night and Sunday, partly cloudy with a slight chance of showers and thunderstorms. Lows in the lower 70s. Highs in the lower 90s. Sunday night, partly cloudy with a chance of showers. A chance of thunderstorms, mainly in the evening. Lows in the lower 70s. Chance of rain 50%. Monday and Monday night, partly cloudy with a chance of showers and thunderstorms. Highs in the upper 80s. Lows around 70. Chance of rain 40%. Tuesday, mostly cloudy with a slight chance of showers in the morning, then partly cloudy with a chance of showers and thunderstorms in the afternoon. Highs in the upper 80s. Chance of rain 30%. The Tropical Weather Outlook. For the North Atlantic, Caribbean Sea and the Gulf of America, tropical cyclone formation is not expected during the next 7 days. 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The current time is 5:02 a.m. Central Daylight Time. The Austin NOAA Weather Radio Roundup, at 4 a.m. at Austin Bergstrom International, it was mostly cloudy. The temperature was 65, the dew point 64, the relative humidity was 97%, the wind southwest at 5 miles an hour, and the pressure was 29.81 inches and rising. At Camp Mabry, it was mostly cloudy. The temperature was 64, the dew point 64, the relative humidity was 100%, the wind calm, and the pressure was 29.81 inches and rising. The report from Pflugerville was not available. Taylor Clear 64. Lago Vista mostly cloudy 63. Georgetown cloudy 64. San Marcos clear 64. Burnett mostly cloudy 62. Junction cloudy 63. San Antonio cloudy 64. Corpus Christi a thunderstorm was reported 69. Houston, a thunderstorm was reported 66. Once again at Austin Bergstrom, it was 65, and at Camp Mabry, it was 64. Elsewhere across the state, College Station, a thunderstorm was reported 67. Amarillo, cloudy 59. Abilene, cloudy 62. Dallas, Fort Worth, cloudy 68. Your weather synopsis for South Central Texas. Main storm complex moved through the region last night and a secondary complex could clip our southernmost counties through morning. This afternoon could see a few isolated showers or storms if the atmosphere is able to destabilize enough for areas along and east of the Highway 281 corridor. Rain and storm chances are expected to decrease Thursday and Friday but return during this upcoming weekend. Afternoon highs will generally remain in the 80s to low 90s, while lows range from the 60s to the low to mid 70s. Your local forecast. Today, mostly cloudy this morning, then becoming partly cloudy.

a slight chance of showers and thunderstorms. Highs in the lower 80s. Southeast winds around 5 miles per hour. Chance of rain 20%. Tonight, mostly cloudy with a slight chance of showers and thunderstorms in the evening, then partly cloudy after midnight. Lows around 70. Southeast winds around 5 miles per hour in the evening, becoming light and variable. Chance of rain 20%. Thursday, partly cloudy. A slight chance of showers and thunderstorms in the afternoon. Highs in the upper 80s. East winds around 5 miles per hour. Thursday night, partly cloudy. Lows in the lower 70s. Southeast winds around 5 miles per hour in the evening, becoming light and variable. Friday, partly cloudy in the morning, then clearing. Highs around 90. South winds around 5 miles per hour. Friday night, partly cloudy. Lows in the mid 70s. Saturday, mostly cloudy in the morning, then becoming partly cloudy. Highs around 90. Saturday night and Sunday, partly cloudy with a slight chance of showers and thunderstorms. Lows in the lower 70s. Highs in the lower 90s. Sunday night, partly cloudy with a chance of showers. A chance of thunderstorms, mainly in the evening. Lows in the lower 70s. Chance of rain 50%. Monday and Monday night, partly cloudy with a chance of showers and thunderstorms. Highs in the upper 80s. Lows around 70. Chance of rain 40%. Tuesday, mostly cloudy with a slight chance of showers in the morning, then partly cloudy with a chance of showers and thunderstorms in the afternoon. Highs in the upper 80s. Chance of rain 30%. 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The current time is 5:06 a.m. Central Daylight Time. Your weather synopsis for South Central Texas. Main storm complex moved through the region last night and a secondary complex could clip our southernmost counties through morning. This afternoon could see a few isolated showers or storms if the atmosphere is able to destabilize enough for areas along and east of the Highway 281 corridor. Rain and storm chances are expected to decrease Thursday and Friday but return during this upcoming weekend. Afternoon highs will generally remain in the 80s to low 90s, while lows range from the 60s to the low to mid 70s. Your local forecast. Today, mostly cloudy this morning, then becoming partly cloudy. A slight chance of showers and thunderstorms. Highs in the lower 80s. Southeast winds around 5 miles per hour. Chance of rain 20%. Tonight, mostly cloudy with a slight chance of showers and thunderstorms in the evening, then partly cloudy after midnight. Lows around 70. Southeast winds around 5 miles per hour in the evening, becoming light and variable. Chance of rain 20%. Thursday, partly cloudy. A slight chance of showers and thunderstorms in the afternoon. Highs in the upper 80s. East winds around 5 miles per hour. Thursday night, partly cloudy. Lows in the lower 70s. Southeast winds around 5 miles per hour in the evening, becoming light and variable. Friday, partly cloudy in the morning, then clearing. Highs around 90. South winds around 5 miles per hour. Friday night, partly cloudy. Lows in the mid 70s. Saturday, mostly cloudy in the morning, then becoming partly cloudy. Highs around 90. Saturday night and Sunday, partly cloudy with a slight chance of showers and thunderstorms. Lows in the lower 70s. Highs in the lower 90s. Sunday night, partly cloudy with a chance of showers. A chance of thunderstorms, mainly in the evening. Lows in the lower 70s. Chance of rain 50%. Monday and Monday night, partly cloudy.

with a chance of showers and thunderstorms. Highs in the upper 80s. Lows around 70. Chance of rain 40%. Tuesday, mostly cloudy with a slight chance of showers in the morning, then partly cloudy with a chance of showers and thunderstorms in the afternoon. Highs in the upper 80s. Chance of rain 30%. 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The current time is 5:10 a.m. Central Daylight Time. Your weather synopsis for South Central Texas. Main storm complex moved through the region last night and a secondary complex could clip our southernmost counties through morning. This afternoon could see a few isolated showers or storms if the atmosphere is able to destabilize enough for areas along and east of the Highway 281 corridor. Rain and storm chances are expected to decrease Thursday and Friday but return during this upcoming weekend. Afternoon highs will generally remain in the 80s to low 90s, while lows range from the 60s to the low to mid 70s. Your local forecast. Today, mostly cloudy this morning, then becoming partly cloudy. A slight chance of showers and thunderstorms. Highs in the lower 80s. Southeast winds around 5 miles per hour. Chance of rain 20%. Tonight, mostly cloudy with a slight chance of showers and thunderstorms in the evening, then partly cloudy after midnight. Lows around 70. Southeast winds around 5 miles per hour in the evening, becoming light and variable. Chance of rain 20%. Thursday, partly cloudy. A slight chance of showers and thunderstorms in the afternoon. Highs in the upper 80s. East winds around 5 miles per hour. Thursday night, partly cloudy. Lows in the lower 70s. Southeast winds around 5 miles per hour in the evening, becoming light and variable. Friday, partly cloudy in the morning, then clearing. Highs around 90. South winds around 5 miles per hour. Friday night, partly cloudy. Lows in the mid 70s. Saturday, mostly cloudy in the morning, then becoming partly cloudy. Highs around 90. Saturday night and Sunday, partly cloudy with a slight chance of showers and thunderstorms. Lows in the lower 70s. Highs in the lower 90s. Sunday night, partly cloudy with a chance of showers. A chance of thunderstorms, mainly in the evening. Lows in the lower 70s. Chance of rain 50%. Monday and Monday night, partly cloudy with a chance of showers and thunderstorms. Highs in the upper 80s. Lows around 70. Chance of rain 40%. Tuesday, mostly cloudy with a slight chance of showers in the morning, then partly cloudy with a chance of showers and thunderstorms in the afternoon. Highs in the upper 80s. Chance of rain 30%. 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The current time is 5:13 a.m. Central Daylight Time. The Austin NOAA Weather Radio Roundup, at 5 a.m. at Austin Bergstrom International, it was mostly cloudy. The temperature was 64, the dew point 63, the relative humidity was 96%, the wind south at 7 miles an hour, and the pressure was 29.83 inches and rising. At Camp Mabry, fog was reported. The temperature was 64, the dew point 64, the relative humidity was 100%, the wind calm, and the pressure was 29.83 inches and rising. The report from Pflugerville was not available. Taylor, partly cloudy 64. Lago Vista, partly cloudy 63. Georgetown, mostly cloudy 64. San Marcos, partly cloudy 64. Burnett, cloudy 62. Junction, cloudy 62. San Antonio,

63. Corpus Christi, cloudy 72. Houston, light rain and fog were reported 67. Once again at Austin Bergstrom it was 64, and at Camp Mabry it was 64. Elsewhere across the state, College Station light rain was falling 67. Amarillo mostly cloudy 59. Abilene partly cloudy 59. Dallas-Fort Worth cloudy 68. The coastal waters forecast from Baffin Bay to Port Aransas out 20 nautical miles. Severe thunderstorm watch 245 in effect until 6 a.m. Central Daylight Time early this morning. Today, southeast winds 10 to 15 knots. Seas 3 to 4 feet, occasionally to 5 feet. Wave detail, southeast 4 feet at 6 seconds. Showers likely this morning. A chance of thunderstorms. A chance of showers this afternoon. Tonight, southeast winds 5 to 10 knots. Seas around 3 feet. Wave detail, southeast 3 feet at 6 seconds. A slight chance of showers and thunderstorms. Thursday, east winds 5 to 10 knots. Seas around 3 feet. Wave detail, southeast 3 feet at 7 seconds. Thursday night, southeast winds 5 to 10 knots. Seas around 3 feet. Wave detail, southeast 3 feet at 7 seconds. Friday, southeast winds 5 to 10 knots. Seas 2 to 3 feet. Wave detail, southeast 3 feet at 7 seconds. Friday night, southeast winds around 10 knots, becoming 10 to 15 knots after midnight. Seas around 3 feet. Wave detail, southeast 3 feet at 8 seconds. Saturday, southeast winds 5 to 10 knots. Seas 2 to 3 feet. Saturday night, southeast winds 10 to 15 knots. Seas 2 to 3 feet. Sunday, southeast winds 5 to 10 knots. Seas 2 to 3 feet. Sunday night, southeast winds 5 to 10 knots. Seas 2 to 3 feet. Winds and seas higher and near thunderstorms. Your weather synopsis for South Central Texas. Main storm complex moved through the region last night and a secondary complex could clip our southernmost counties through morning. This afternoon could see a few isolated showers or storms if the atmosphere is able to destabilize enough for areas along and east of the Highway 281 corridor. Rain and storm chances are expected to decrease Thursday and Friday but return during this upcoming weekend. Afternoon highs will generally remain in the 80s to low 90s, while lows range from the 60s to the low to mid 70s. Your local forecast. Today, mostly cloudy this morning, then becoming partly cloudy. A slight chance of showers and thunderstorms. Highs in the lower 80s. Southeast winds around 5 miles per hour. Chance of rain 20%. Tonight, mostly cloudy with a slight chance of showers and thunderstorms in the evening, then partly cloudy after midnight. Lows around 70. Southeast winds around 5 miles per hour in the evening, becoming light and variable. Chance of rain 20%. Thursday, partly cloudy. A slight chance of showers and thunderstorms in the afternoon. Highs in the upper 80s. East winds around 5 miles per hour. Thursday night, partly cloudy. Lows in the lower 70s. Southeast winds around 5 miles per hour in the evening, becoming light and variable. Friday, partly cloudy in the morning, then clearing. Highs around 90. South winds around 5 miles per hour. Friday night, partly cloudy. Lows in the mid-70s. Saturday, mostly cloudy in the morning, then becoming partly cloudy. Highs around 90. Saturday night and Sunday, partly cloudy with a slight chance of showers and thunderstorms. Lows in the lower 70s. Highs in the lower 90s. Sunday night, partly cloudy with a chance of showers. A chance of thunderstorms, mainly in the evening. Lows in the lower 70s. Chance of rain 50%.

Monday and Monday night, partly cloudy with a chance of showers and thunderstorms. Highs in the upper 80s. Lows around 70. Chance of rain 40%. Tuesday, mostly cloudy with a slight chance of showers in the morning, then partly cloudy with a chance of showers and thunderstorms in the afternoon. Highs in the upper 80s. Chance of rain 30%. 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The current time is 5:20 a.m. Central Daylight Time. The Austin NOAA Weather Radio Roundup. At 5 a.m. at Austin Bergstrom International, it was mostly cloudy. The temperature was 64, the dew point 63. The relative humidity was 96%, the wind south at 7 miles an hour, and the pressure was 29.83 inches and rising. At Camp Mabry, fog was reported. The temperature was 64, the dew point 64. The relative humidity was 100%, the wind calm, and the pressure was 29.83 inches and rising. The report from Pflugerville was not available. Taylor, partly cloudy 64. Lago Vista, partly cloudy 63. Georgetown, mostly cloudy 64. San Marcos, partly cloudy 64. Burnett, cloudy 62. Junction, cloudy 62. San Antonio, cloudy 63. Corpus Christi, cloudy 72. Houston, light rain and fog were reported 67. Once again at Austin Bergstrom, it was 64, and at Camp Mabry, it was 64. Elsewhere across the state, College Station, light rain was falling 67. Amarillo, mostly cloudy 59. Abilene, partly cloudy 59. Dallas, Fort Worth, cloudy 68. Your weather synopsis for South Central Texas. Main storm complex moved through the region last night, and a secondary complex could clip our southernmost counties through morning. This afternoon could see a few isolated showers or storms if the atmosphere is able to destabilize enough for areas along and east of the Highway 281 corridor. Rain and storm chances are expected to decrease Thursday and Friday but return during this upcoming weekend. Afternoon highs will generally remain in the 80s to low 90s, while lows range from the 60s to the low to mid 70s. Your local forecast. Today, mostly cloudy this morning, then becoming partly cloudy. A slight chance of showers and thunderstorms. Highs in the lower 80s. Southeast winds around 5 miles per hour. Chance of rain 20%. Tonight, mostly cloudy with a slight chance of showers and thunderstorms in the evening, then partly cloudy after midnight. Lows around 70. Southeast winds around 5 miles per hour in the evening, becoming light and variable. Chance of rain 20%. Thursday, partly cloudy. A slight chance of showers and thunderstorms in the afternoon. Highs in the upper 80s. East winds around 5 miles per hour. Thursday night, partly cloudy. Lows in the lower 70s. Southeast winds around 5 miles per hour in the evening, becoming light and variable. Friday, partly cloudy in the morning, then clearing. Highs around 90. South winds around 5 miles per hour. Friday night, partly cloudy. Lows in the mid 70s. Saturday, mostly cloudy in the morning, then becoming partly cloudy. Highs around 90. Saturday night and Sunday, partly cloudy with a slight chance of showers and thunderstorms. Lows in the lower 70s. Highs in the lower 90s. Sunday night, partly cloudy with a chance of showers. A chance of thunderstorms, mainly in the evening. Lows in the lower 70s. Chance of rain 50%. Monday and Monday night, partly cloudy with a chance of showers and thunderstorms. Highs in the upper 80s. Lows around 70. Chance of rain 40%. Tuesday, mostly cloudy with a slight chance of showers.

in the morning, then partly cloudy with a chance of showers and thunderstorms in the afternoon. Highs in the upper 80s. Chance of rain 30%. 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The current time is 5:24 a.m. Central Daylight Time. The Austin NOAA Weather Radio Roundup. At 5 a.m. at Austin Bergstrom International, it was mostly cloudy. The temperature was 64, the dew point 63. The relative humidity was 96%, the wind south at 7 miles an hour, and the pressure was 29.83 inches and rising. At Camp Mabry, fog was reported. The temperature was 64, the dew point 64. The relative humidity was 100%, the wind calm, and the pressure was 29.83 inches and rising. The report from Pflugerville was not available. Taylor, partly cloudy 64. Lago Vista, partly cloudy 63. Georgetown, mostly cloudy 64. San Marcos, partly cloudy 64. Burnett, cloudy 62. Junction, cloudy 62. San Antonio, cloudy 63. Corpus Christi, cloudy 72. Houston, light rain and fog were reported 67. Once again at Austin Bergstrom, it was 64, and at Camp Mabry, it was 64. Elsewhere across the state, College Station, light rain was falling 67. Amarillo, mostly cloudy 59. Abilene, partly cloudy 59. Dallas, Fort Worth, cloudy 68. Your weather synopsis for South Central Texas. Main storm complex moved through the region last night, and a secondary complex could clip our southernmost counties through morning. This afternoon could see a few isolated showers or storms if the atmosphere is able to destabilize enough for areas along and east of the Highway 281 corridor. Rain and storm chances are expected to decrease Thursday and Friday but return during this upcoming weekend. Afternoon highs will generally remain in the 80s to low 90s, while lows range from the 60s to the low to mid 70s. Your local forecast. Today, mostly cloudy this morning, then becoming partly cloudy. A slight chance of showers and thunderstorms. Highs in the lower 80s. Southeast winds around 5 miles per hour. Chance of rain 20%. Tonight, mostly cloudy with a slight chance of showers and thunderstorms in the evening, then partly cloudy after midnight. Lows around 70. Southeast winds around 5 miles per hour in the evening, becoming light and variable. Chance of rain 20%. Thursday, partly cloudy. A slight chance of showers and thunderstorms in the afternoon. Highs in the upper 80s. East winds around 5 miles per hour. Thursday night, partly cloudy. Lows in the lower 70s. Southeast winds around 5 miles per hour in the evening, becoming light and variable. Friday, partly cloudy in the morning, then clearing. Highs around 90. South winds around 5 miles per hour. Friday night, partly cloudy. Lows in the mid 70s. Saturday, mostly cloudy in the morning, then becoming partly cloudy. Highs around 90. Saturday night and Sunday, partly cloudy with a slight chance of showers and thunderstorms. Lows in the lower 70s. Highs in the lower 90s. Sunday night, partly cloudy with a chance of showers. A chance of thunderstorms, mainly in the evening. Lows in the lower 70s. Chance of rain 50%. Monday and Monday night, partly cloudy with a chance of showers and thunderstorms. Highs in the upper 80s. Lows around 70. Chance of rain 40%. Tuesday, mostly cloudy with a slight chance of showers in the morning, then partly cloudy with a chance of showers and thunderstorms in the afternoon. Highs in the upper 80s. Chance of rain 30%. 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

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The current time is 5:29 a.m. Central Daylight Time. The Austin NOAA Weather Radio Roundup. At 5 a.m. at Austin Bergstrom International, it was mostly cloudy. The temperature was 64, the dew point 63. The relative humidity was 96%, the wind south at 7 miles an hour, and the pressure was 29.83 inches and rising. At Camp Mabry, fog was reported. The temperature was 64, the dew point 64. The relative humidity was 100%, the wind calm, and the pressure was 29.83 inches and rising. The report from Pflugerville was not available. Taylor, partly cloudy 64. Lago Vista, partly cloudy 63. Georgetown, mostly cloudy 64. San Marcos, partly cloudy 64. Burnett, cloudy 62. Junction, cloudy 62. San Antonio, cloudy 63. Corpus Christi, cloudy 72. Houston, light rain and fog were reported 67. Once again at Austin Bergstrom, it was 64, and at Camp Mabry, it was 64. Elsewhere across the state, College Station, light rain was falling 67. Amarillo, mostly cloudy 59. Abilene, partly cloudy 59. Dallas, Fort Worth, cloudy 68. The Tropical Weather Outlook. For the North Atlantic, Caribbean Sea, and the Gulf of America, tropical cyclone formation is not expected during the next 7 days. Your weather synopsis for South Central Texas. Main storm complex moved through the region last night, and a secondary complex could clip our southernmost counties through morning. This afternoon could see a few isolated showers or storms if the atmosphere is able to destabilize enough for areas along and east of the Highway 281 corridor. Rain and storm chances are expected to decrease Thursday and Friday but return during this upcoming weekend. Afternoon highs will generally remain in the 80s to low 90s, while lows range from the 60s to the low to mid 70s. Your local forecast. Today, mostly cloudy this morning, then becoming partly cloudy. A slight chance of showers and thunderstorms. Highs in the lower 80s. Southeast winds around 5 miles per hour. Chance of rain 20%. Tonight, mostly cloudy with a slight chance of showers and thunderstorms in the evening, then partly cloudy after midnight. Lows around 70. Southeast winds around 5 miles per hour in the evening, becoming light and variable. Chance of rain 20%. Thursday, partly cloudy. A slight chance of showers and thunderstorms in the afternoon. Highs in the upper 80s. East winds around 5 miles per hour. Thursday night, partly cloudy. Lows in the lower 70s. Southeast winds around 5 miles per hour in the evening, becoming light and variable. Friday, partly cloudy in the morning, then clearing. Southeast winds around 5 miles per hour in the evening, becoming light and variable. Friday, partly cloudy in the morning, then clearing. Highs around 90. South winds around 5 miles per hour. Friday night, partly cloudy. Lows in the mid-70s. Saturday, mostly cloudy in the morning, then becoming partly cloudy. Highs around 90. Saturday night and Sunday, partly cloudy with a slight chance of showers and thunderstorms. Lows in the lower 70s. Highs in the lower 90s. Sunday night, partly cloudy with a chance of showers. A chance of thunderstorms, mainly in the evening. Lows in the lower 70s. Chance of rain 50%. Monday and Monday night, partly cloudy with a chance of showers and thunderstorms. Highs in the upper 80s. Lows around 70. Chance of rain 40%. Tuesday, mostly cloudy with a slight chance of showers in the morning, then partly cloudy with a chance of showers and thunderstorms in the afternoon. Highs in the upper 80s. Chance of rain 30%.

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The current time is 5:34 a.m. Central Daylight Time. 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At 5 a.m. at Austin Bergstrom International, it was mostly cloudy. The temperature was 64, the dew point 63. The relative humidity was 96%, the wind south at 7 miles an hour, and the pressure was 29.83 inches and rising. At Camp Mabry, fog was reported. The temperature was 64, the dew point 64. The relative humidity was 100%, the wind calm, and the pressure was 29.83 inches and rising. The report from Pflugerville was not available. Taylor, partly cloudy 64. Lago Vista, partly cloudy 63. Georgetown, mostly cloudy 64. San Marcos, partly cloudy 64. Burnett, cloudy 62. Junction, cloudy 62. San Antonio, cloudy 63. Corpus Christi, cloudy 72. Houston, light rain and fog were reported 67. Once again at Austin Bergstrom, it was 64, and at Camp Mabry, it was 64. Elsewhere across the state, College Station, light rain was falling 67. Amarillo, mostly cloudy 59. Abilene, partly cloudy 59. Dallas, Fort Worth, cloudy 68. Your weather synopsis for South Central Texas. Main storm complex moved through the region last night, and a secondary complex could clip our southernmost counties through morning. This afternoon could see a few isolated showers or storms if the atmosphere is able to destabilize enough for areas along and east of the Highway 281 corridor. Rain and storm chances are expected to decrease Thursday and Friday but return during this upcoming weekend. Afternoon highs will generally remain in the 80s to low 90s, while lows range from the 60s to the low to mid 70s. Your local forecast. Today, mostly cloudy this morning, then becoming partly cloudy. A slight chance of showers and thunderstorms. Highs in the lower 80s. Southeast winds around 5 miles per hour. Chance of rain 20%. Tonight, mostly cloudy with a slight chance of showers and thunderstorms in the evening, then partly cloudy after midnight. Lows around 70. Southeast winds around 5 miles per hour in the evening, becoming light and variable. Chance of rain 20%. Thursday, partly cloudy. A slight chance of showers and thunderstorms in the afternoon. Highs in the upper 80s. East winds around 5 miles per hour. Thursday night, partly cloudy. Lows in the lower 70s. Southeast winds around 5 miles per hour in the evening, becoming light and variable. Friday, partly cloudy in the morning, then clearing. Highs around 90. South winds around 5 miles per hour. Friday night, partly cloudy. Lows in the mid 70s. Saturday, mostly cloudy in the morning, then becoming partly cloudy. Highs around 90. Saturday night and Sunday, partly cloudy with a slight chance of showers and thunderstorms. Lows in the lower 70s. Highs in the lower 90s. Sunday night, partly cloudy with a chance of showers. A chance of thunderstorms, mainly in the evening. Lows in the lower 70s. Chance of rain 50%. Monday and Monday night, partly cloudy with a chance of showers and thunderstorms. Highs in the upper 80s. Lows around 70. Chance of rain 40%. Tuesday, mostly cloudy with a slight chance of showers in the morning, then partly cloudy with a chance of showers and thunderstorms in the afternoon. Highs in the upper 80s. Chance of rain 30%. 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

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The Austin NOAA Weather Radio Roundup. At 5 a.m. at Austin Bergstrom International, it was mostly cloudy. The temperature was 64, the dew point 63. The relative humidity was 96%, the wind south at 7 miles an hour, and the pressure was 29.83 inches and rising. At Camp Mabry, fog was reported. The temperature was 64, the dew point 64. The relative humidity was 100%, the wind calm, and the pressure was 29.83 inches and rising. The report from Pflugerville was not available. Taylor, partly cloudy 64. Lago Vista, partly cloudy 63. Georgetown, mostly cloudy 64. San Marcos, partly cloudy 64. Burnett, cloudy 62. Junction, cloudy 62. San Antonio, cloudy 63. Corpus Christi, cloudy 72. Houston, light rain and fog were reported 67. Once again at Austin Bergstrom, it was 64, and at Camp Mabry, it was 64. Elsewhere across the state, College Station, light rain was falling 67. Amarillo, mostly cloudy 59. Abilene, partly cloudy 59. Dallas, Fort Worth, cloudy 68. Your weather synopsis for South Central Texas. Main storm complex moved through the region last night, and a secondary complex could clip our southernmost counties through morning. This afternoon could see a few isolated showers or storms if the atmosphere is able to destabilize enough for areas along and east of the Highway 281 corridor. Rain and storm chances are expected to decrease Thursday and Friday but return during this upcoming weekend. Afternoon highs will generally remain in the 80s to low 90s, while lows range from the 60s to the low to mid 70s. Your local forecast. Today, mostly cloudy this morning, then becoming partly cloudy. A slight chance of showers and thunderstorms. Highs in the lower 80s. Southeast winds around 5 miles per hour. Chance of rain 20%. Tonight, mostly cloudy with a slight chance of showers and thunderstorms in the evening, then partly cloudy after midnight. Lows around 70. Southeast winds around 5 miles per hour in the evening, becoming light and variable. Chance of rain 20%. Thursday, partly cloudy. A slight chance of showers and thunderstorms in the afternoon. Highs in the upper 80s. East winds around 5 miles per hour. Thursday night, partly cloudy. Lows in the lower 70s. Southeast winds around 5 miles per hour in the evening, becoming light and variable. Friday, partly cloudy in the morning, then clearing. Highs around 90. South winds around 5 miles per hour. Friday night, partly cloudy. Lows in the mid 70s. Saturday, mostly cloudy in the morning, then becoming partly cloudy. Highs around 90. Saturday night and Sunday, partly cloudy with a slight chance of showers and thunderstorms. Lows in the lower 70s. Highs in the lower 90s. Sunday night, partly cloudy with a chance of showers. A chance of thunderstorms, mainly in the evening. Lows in the lower 70s. Chance of rain 50%. Monday and Monday night, partly cloudy with a chance of showers and thunderstorms. Highs in the upper 80s. Lows around 70. Chance of rain 40%. Tuesday, mostly cloudy with a slight chance of showers in the morning, then partly cloudy with a chance of showers and thunderstorms in the afternoon. Highs in the upper 80s. Chance of rain 30%. 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The coastal waters forecast from Baffin Bay to Port Aransas out 20 nautical miles. Severe thunderstorm watch 245 in effect until 6 a.m. Central Daylight Time early this morning. Today, southeast winds 10 to 15 knots.

exceeds 3 to 4 feet, occasionally to 5 feet. Wave detail, southeast 4 feet at 6 seconds. Showers likely this morning. A chance of thunderstorms. A chance of showers this afternoon. Tonight, southeast winds 5 to 10 knots. Seas around 3 feet. Wave detail, southeast 3 feet at 6 seconds. A slight chance of showers and thunderstorms. Thursday, east winds 5 to 10 knots. Seas around 3 feet. Wave detail, southeast 3 feet at 7 seconds. Thursday night, southeast winds 5 to 10 knots. Seas around 3 feet. Wave detail, southeast 3 feet at 7 seconds. Friday, southeast winds 5 to 10 knots. Seas 2 to 3 feet. Wave detail, southeast 3 feet at 7 seconds. Friday night, southeast winds around 10 knots, becoming 10 to 15 knots after midnight. Seas around 3 feet. Wave detail, southeast 3 feet at 8 seconds. Saturday, southeast winds 5 to 10 knots. Seas 2 to 3 feet. Saturday night, southeast winds 10 to 15 knots. Seas 2 to 3 feet. Sunday, southeast winds 5 to 10 knots. Seas 2 to 3 feet. Sunday night, southeast winds 5 to 10 knots. Seas 2 to 3 feet. Winds and seas higher and near thunderstorms. The current time is 5:46 a.m. Central Daylight Time. The Austin, NOAA Weather Radio Roundup, at 5 a.m. at Austin Bergstrom International, it was mostly cloudy. The temperature was 64, the dew point 63, the relative humidity was 96%, the wind south at 7 miles an hour, and the pressure was 29.83 inches and rising. At Camp Mabry, fog was reported. The temperature was 64, the dew point 64, the relative humidity was 100%, the wind calm and the pressure was 29.83 inches and rising. The report from Pflugerville was not available. Taylor, partly cloudy 64. Lago Vista, partly cloudy 63. Georgetown, mostly cloudy 64. San Marcos, partly cloudy 64. Burnett, cloudy 62. Junction, cloudy 62. San Antonio, cloudy 63. Corpus Christi, cloudy 72. Houston, light rain and fog were reported 67. Once again at Austin Bergstrom it was 64, and at Camp Mabry it was 64. Elsewhere across the state, College Station light rain was falling 67. Amarillo, mostly cloudy 59. Abilene, partly cloudy 59. Dallas, Fort Worth, cloudy 68. Your weather synopsis for South Central Texas. Main storm complex moved through the region last night, and a secondary complex could clip our southernmost counties through morning. This afternoon could see a few isolated showers or storms if the atmosphere is able to destabilize enough for areas along and east of the Highway 281 corridor. Rain and storm chances are expected to decrease Thursday and Friday but return during this upcoming weekend. Afternoon highs will generally remain in the 80s to low 90s, while lows range from the 60s to the low to mid 70s. Your local forecast. Today, mostly cloudy this morning, then becoming partly cloudy. A slight chance of showers and thunderstorms. Highs in the lower 80s. Southeast winds around 5 miles per hour. Chance of rain 20%. Tonight, mostly cloudy with a slight chance of showers and thunderstorms in the evening, then partly cloudy after midnight. Lows around 70. Southeast winds around 5 miles per hour in the evening, becoming light and variable. Chance of rain 20%. Thursday, partly cloudy. A slight chance of showers and thunderstorms in the afternoon. Highs in the upper 80s. East winds around 5 miles per hour. Thursday night, partly cloudy. Lows in the lower 70s. Southeast winds around 5 miles per hour in the evening, becoming light and variable.
Friday, partly cloudy in the morning, then clearing. Highs around 90. South winds around 5 miles per hour. Friday night, partly cloudy. Lows in the mid-70s. Saturday, mostly cloudy in the morning, then becoming partly cloudy. Highs around 90. Saturday night and Sunday, partly cloudy with a slight chance of showers and thunderstorms. Lows in the lower 70s. Highs in the lower 90s. Sunday night, partly cloudy with a chance of showers. A chance of thunderstorms, mainly in the evening. Lows in the lower 70s. Chance of rain 50%. Monday and Monday night, partly cloudy with a chance of showers and thunderstorms. Highs in the upper 80s. Lows around 70. Chance of rain 40%. Tuesday, mostly cloudy with a slight chance of showers in the morning, then partly cloudy with a chance of showers and thunderstorms in the afternoon. Highs in the upper 80s. Chance of rain 30%. 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The current time is 5:50 a.m. Central Daylight Time. The Austin NOAA Weather Radio Roundup, at 5 a.m. at Austin Bergstrom International, it was mostly cloudy. The temperature was 64, the dew point 63, the relative humidity was 96%, the wind south at 7 miles an hour, and the pressure was 29.83 inches and rising. At Camp Mabry, fog was reported. The temperature was 64, the dew point 64, the relative humidity was 100%, the wind calm, and the pressure was 29.83 inches and rising. The report from Pflugerville was not available. Taylor, partly cloudy 64. Lago Vista, partly cloudy 63. Georgetown, mostly cloudy 64. San Marcos, partly cloudy 64. Burnett, cloudy 62. Junction, cloudy 62. San Antonio, cloudy 63. Corpus Christi, cloudy 72. Houston, light rain and fog were reported 67. Once again at Austin Bergstrom it was 64, and at Camp Mabry it was 64. Elsewhere across the state, College Station light rain was falling 67. Amarillo mostly cloudy 59. Abilene partly cloudy 59. Dallas-Fort Worth cloudy 68. Your weather synopsis for South Central Texas. Main storm complex moved through the region last night, and a secondary complex could clip our southernmost counties through morning. This afternoon could see a few isolated showers or storms if the atmosphere is able to destabilize enough for areas along and east of the Highway 281 corridor. Rain and storm chances are expected to decrease Thursday and Friday but return during this upcoming weekend. Afternoon highs will generally remain in the 80s to low 90s, while lows range from the 60s to the low to mid 70s. Your local forecast. Today, mostly cloudy this morning, then becoming partly cloudy. A slight chance of showers and thunderstorms. Highs in the lower 80s. Southeast winds around 5 miles per hour. Chance of rain 20%. Tonight, mostly cloudy with a slight chance of showers and thunderstorms in the evening, then partly cloudy after midnight. Lows around 70. Southeast winds around 5 miles per hour in the evening, becoming light and variable. Chance of rain 20%. Thursday, partly cloudy. A slight chance of showers and thunderstorms in the afternoon. Highs in the upper 80s. East winds around 5 miles per hour. Thursday night, partly cloudy. Lows in the lower 70s. Southeast winds around 5 miles per hour in the evening, becoming light and variable. Friday, partly cloudy in the morning, then clearing. Highs around 90. South winds around 5 miles per hour. Friday night, partly cloudy. Lows in the mid-70s. Saturday,

mostly cloudy in the morning, then becoming partly cloudy. Highs around 90. Saturday night and Sunday, partly cloudy with a slight chance of showers and thunderstorms. Lows in the lower 70s. Highs in the lower 90s. Sunday night, partly cloudy with a chance of showers. A chance of thunderstorms, mainly in the evening. Lows in the lower 70s. Chance of rain 50%. Monday and Monday night, partly cloudy with a chance of showers and thunderstorms. Highs in the upper 80s. Lows around 70. Chance of rain 40%. Tuesday, mostly cloudy with a slight chance of showers in the morning, then partly cloudy with a chance of showers and thunderstorms in the afternoon. Highs in the upper 80s. Chance of rain 30%. 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The current time is 5:55 a.m. Central Daylight Time. The Austin NOAA Weather Radio Roundup, at 5 a.m. at Austin Bergstrom International, it was mostly cloudy. The temperature was 64, the dew point 63, the relative humidity was 96%, the wind south at 7 miles an hour, and the pressure was 29.83 inches and rising. At Camp Mabry, fog was reported. The temperature was 64, the dew point 64, the relative humidity was 100%, the wind calm, and the pressure was 29.83 inches and rising. The report from Pflugerville was not available. Taylor, partly cloudy 64. Lago Vista, partly cloudy 63. Georgetown, mostly cloudy 64. San Marcos, partly cloudy 64. Burnett, cloudy 62. Junction, cloudy 62. San Antonio, cloudy 63. Corpus Christi, cloudy 72. Houston, light rain and fog were reported 67. Once again at Austin Bergstrom it was 64, and at Camp Mabry it was 64. Elsewhere across the state, College Station light rain was falling 67. Amarillo mostly cloudy 59. Abilene partly cloudy 59. Dallas-Fort Worth cloudy 68. Your weather synopsis for South Central Texas. Main storm complex moved through the region last night and a secondary complex could clip our southernmost counties through morning. This afternoon could see a few isolated showers or storms if the atmosphere is able to destabilize enough for areas along and east of the Highway 281 corridor. Rain and storm chances are expected to decrease Thursday and Friday but return during this upcoming weekend. Afternoon highs will generally remain in the 80s to low 90s, while lows range from the 60s to the low to mid 70s. Your local forecast. Today, mostly cloudy this morning, then becoming partly cloudy. A slight chance of showers and thunderstorms. Highs in the lower 80s. Southeast winds around 5 miles per hour. Chance of rain 20%. Tonight, mostly cloudy with a slight chance of showers and thunderstorms in the evening, then partly cloudy after midnight. Lows around 70. Southeast winds around 5 miles per hour in the evening, becoming light and variable. Chance of rain 20%. Thursday, partly cloudy. A slight chance of showers and thunderstorms in the afternoon. Highs in the upper 80s. East winds around 5 miles per hour. Thursday night, partly cloudy. Lows in the lower 70s. Southeast winds around 5 miles per hour in the evening, becoming light and variable. Friday, partly cloudy in the morning, then clearing. Highs around 90. South winds around 5 miles per hour. Friday night, partly cloudy. Lows in the mid 70s. Saturday, mostly cloudy in the morning, then becoming partly cloudy. Highs around 90. Saturday night and Sunday, partly cloudy with a slight chance of showers and thunderstorms. Lows in the lower 70s. Highs in the lower 90s.

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The current time is 6 a.m. Central Daylight Time. The Austin NOAA Weather Radio Roundup. At 5 a.m. at Austin Bergstrom International, it was mostly cloudy. The temperature was 64, the dew point 63. The relative humidity was 96%, the wind south at 7 miles an hour, and the pressure was 29.83 inches and rising. At Camp Mabry, fog was reported. The temperature was 64, the dew point 64. The relative humidity was 100%, the wind calm, and the pressure was 29.83 inches and rising. The report from Pflugerville was not available. Taylor, partly cloudy 64. Lago Vista, partly cloudy 63. Georgetown, mostly cloudy 64. San Marcos, partly cloudy 64. Burnett, cloudy 62. Junction, cloudy 62. San Antonio, cloudy 63. Corpus Christi, cloudy 72. Houston, light rain and fog were reported 67. Once again at Austin Bergstrom, it was 64, and at Camp Mabry, it was 64. Elsewhere across the state, College Station, light rain was falling 67. Amarillo, mostly cloudy 59. Abilene, partly cloudy 59. Dallas, Fort Worth, cloudy 68. Your weather synopsis for South Central Texas. Main storm complex moved through the region last night, and a secondary complex could clip our southernmost counties through morning. This afternoon could see a few isolated showers or storms if the atmosphere is able to destabilize enough for areas along and east of the Highway 281 corridor. Rain and storm chances are expected to decrease Thursday and Friday but return during this upcoming weekend. Afternoon highs will generally remain in the 80s to low 90s, while lows range from the 60s to the low to mid 70s. Your local forecast. Today, mostly cloudy this morning, then becoming partly cloudy. A slight chance of showers and thunderstorms. Highs in the lower 80s. Southeast winds around 5 miles per hour. Chance of rain 20%. Tonight, mostly cloudy with a slight chance of showers and thunderstorms in the evening, then partly cloudy after midnight. Lows around 70. Southeast winds around 5 miles per hour in the evening, becoming light and variable. Chance of rain 20%. Thursday, partly cloudy. A slight chance of showers and thunderstorms in the afternoon. Highs in the upper 80s. East winds around 5 miles per hour. Thursday night, partly cloudy. Lows in the lower 70s. Southeast winds around 5 miles per hour in the evening, becoming light and variable. Friday, partly cloudy in the morning, then clearing. Highs around 90. South winds around 5 miles per hour. Friday night, partly cloudy. Lows in the mid 70s. Saturday, mostly cloudy in the morning, then becoming partly cloudy. Highs around 90. Saturday night and Sunday, partly cloudy with a slight chance of showers and thunderstorms. Lows in the lower 70s. Highs in the lower 90s. Sunday night, partly cloudy with a chance of showers. A chance of thunderstorms, mainly in the evening. Lows in the lower 70s. Chance of rain 50%. Monday and Monday night, partly cloudy with a chance of showers and thunderstorms. Highs in the upper 80s. Lows around 70. Chance of rain 40%. Tuesday, mostly cloudy with a slight chance of showers in the morning, then partly cloudy with a chance of showers and thunderstorms in the afternoon. Highs in the upper 80s. Chance of rain 30%. 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

Tonight, southeast winds 5 to 10 knots. Seas around 3 feet. Wave detail, southeast 3 feet at 6 seconds. A slight chance of showers and thunderstorms. Thursday, east winds 5 to 10 knots. Seas around 3 feet. Wave detail, southeast 3 feet at 7 seconds. Thursday night, southeast winds 5 to 10 knots. Seas around 3 feet. Wave detail, southeast 3 feet at 7 seconds. Friday, southeast winds 5 to 10 knots. Seas 2 to 3 feet. Wave detail, southeast 3 feet at 7 seconds. Friday night, southeast winds around 10 knots, becoming 10 to 15 knots after midnight. Seas around 3 feet. Wave detail, southeast 3 feet at 8 seconds. Saturday, southeast winds 5 to 10 knots. Seas 2 to 3 feet. Saturday night, southeast winds 10 to 15 knots. Seas 2 to 3 feet. Sunday, southeast winds 5 to 10 knots. Seas 2 to 3 feet. Sunday night, southeast winds 5 to 10 knots. Seas 2 to 3 feet. Winds and seas higher and near thunderstorms. 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The current time is 6:16 a.m. Central Daylight Time. The Austin NOAA Weather Radio Roundup, at 6 a.m. at Austin Bergstrom International, it was mostly cloudy. The temperature was 64, the dew point 63, the relative humidity was 96%, the wind west at 5 miles an hour, and the pressure was 29.78 inches and falling. At Camp Mabry, it was mostly cloudy. The temperature was 64, the dew point 64, the relative humidity was 100%, the wind northwest at 3 miles an hour, and the pressure was 29.81 inches and falling. The report from Pflugerville was not available. Taylor, mostly cloudy 64. Lago Vista, mostly cloudy 63. Georgetown, mostly cloudy 63. San Marcos, cloudy 64. Burnett, mostly cloudy 62. Junction, cloudy 62. San Antonio, mostly cloudy 64. Corpus Christi, cloudy 73. Houston, light rain was falling 67. Once again at Austin Bergstrom it was 64, and at Camp Mabry it was 64. Elsewhere across the state, College Station cloudy 66. Amarillo cloudy 58. Abilene clear 59. Dallas, Fort Worth light rain was falling 68. Your weather synopsis for South Central Texas. Main storm complex moved through the region last night and a secondary complex could clip our southernmost counties through morning. This afternoon could see a few isolated showers or storms if the atmosphere is able to destabilize enough for areas along and east of the Highway 281 corridor. Rain and storm chances are expected to decrease Thursday and Friday but return during this upcoming weekend. Afternoon highs will generally remain in the 80s to low 90s, while lows range from the 60s to the low to mid 70s. Your local forecast. Today, mostly cloudy this morning, then becoming partly cloudy. A slight chance of showers and thunderstorms. Highs in the lower 80s. Southeast winds around 5 miles per hour. Chance of rain 20%. Tonight, mostly cloudy with a slight chance of showers and thunderstorms in the evening, then partly cloudy after midnight. Lows around 70. Southeast winds around 5 miles per hour in the evening, becoming light and variable. Chance of rain 20%. Thursday, partly cloudy. A slight chance of showers and thunderstorms in the afternoon. Highs in the upper 80s. East winds around 5 miles per hour. Thursday night, partly cloudy. Lows in the lower 70s. Southeast winds around 5 miles per hour in the evening, becoming

Friday, partly cloudy in the morning, then clearing. Highs around 90. South winds around 5 miles per hour. Friday night, partly cloudy. Lows in the mid-70s. Saturday, mostly cloudy in the morning, then becoming partly cloudy. Highs around 90. Saturday night and Sunday, partly cloudy with a slight chance of showers and thunderstorms. Lows in the lower 70s. Highs in the lower 90s. Sunday night, partly cloudy with a chance of showers. A chance of thunderstorms, mainly in the evening. Lows in the lower 70s. Chance of rain 50%. Monday and Monday night, partly cloudy with a chance of showers and thunderstorms. Highs in the upper 80s. Lows around 70. Chance of rain 40%. Tuesday, mostly cloudy with a slight chance of showers in the morning, then partly cloudy with a chance of showers and thunderstorms in the afternoon. Highs in the upper 80s. Chance of rain 30%. 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The current time is 6:21 a.m. Central Daylight Time. The Austin NOAA Weather Radio Roundup. At 6 a.m. at Austin Bergstrom International, it was mostly cloudy. The temperature was 64, the dew point 63. The relative humidity was 96%, the wind west at 5 miles an hour, and the pressure was 29.78 inches and falling. At Camp Mabry, it was mostly cloudy. The temperature was 64, the dew point 64. The relative humidity was 100%, the wind northwest at 3 miles an hour, and the pressure was 29.81 inches and falling. The report from Pflugerville was not available. Taylor, mostly cloudy 64. Lago Vista, mostly cloudy 63. Georgetown, mostly cloudy 63. San Marcos, cloudy 64. Burnett, mostly cloudy 62. Junction, cloudy 62. San Antonio, mostly cloudy 64. Corpus Christi, cloudy 73. Houston, light rain was falling 67. Once again at Austin Bergstrom it was 64, and at Camp Mabry it was 64. Elsewhere across the state, College Station cloudy 66. Amarillo cloudy 58. Abilene clear 59. Dallas-Fort Worth light rain was falling 68. Your weather synopsis for South Central Texas. Main storm complex moved through the region last night and a secondary complex could clip our southernmost counties through morning. This afternoon could see a few isolated showers or storms if the atmosphere is able to destabilize enough for areas along and east of the Highway 281 corridor. Rain and storm chances are expected to decrease Thursday and Friday but return during this upcoming weekend. Afternoon highs will generally remain in the 80s to low 90s, while lows range from the 60s to the low to mid 70s. Your local forecast. Today, mostly cloudy this morning, then becoming partly cloudy. A slight chance of showers and thunderstorms. Highs in the lower 80s. Southeast winds around 5 miles per hour. Chance of rain 20%. Tonight, mostly cloudy with a slight chance of showers and thunderstorms in the evening, then partly cloudy after midnight. Lows around 70. Southeast winds around 5 miles per hour in the evening, becoming light and variable. Chance of rain 20%. Thursday, partly cloudy. A slight chance of showers and thunderstorms in the afternoon. Highs in the upper 80s. East winds around 5 miles per hour. Thursday night, partly cloudy. Lows in the lower 70s. Southeast winds around 5 miles per hour in the evening, becoming light and variable. Friday, partly cloudy in the morning, then clearing. Highs around 90. South winds around 5 miles per hour. Friday night, partly cloudy. Lows in the mid 70s.

Saturday, mostly cloudy in the morning, then becoming partly cloudy. Highs around 90. Saturday night and Sunday, partly cloudy with a slight chance of showers and thunderstorms. Lows in the lower 70s. Highs in the lower 90s. Sunday night, partly cloudy with a chance of showers. A chance of thunderstorms, mainly in the evening. Lows in the lower 70s. Chance of rain 50%. Monday and Monday night, partly cloudy with a chance of showers and thunderstorms. Highs in the upper 80s. Lows around 70. Chance of rain 40%. Tuesday, mostly cloudy with a slight chance of showers in the morning, then partly cloudy with a chance of showers and thunderstorms in the afternoon. Highs in the upper 80s. Chance of rain 30%. The Tropical Weather Outlook. For the North Atlantic, Caribbean Sea and the Gulf of America, tropical cyclone formation is not expected during the next 7 days. 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It was mostly cloudy. The temperature was 64, the dew point 63. The relative humidity was 96%, the wind west at 5 miles an hour, and the pressure was 29.78 inches and falling. At Camp Mabry, it was mostly cloudy. The temperature was 64, the dew point 64, the relative humidity was 100%, the wind northwest at 3 miles an hour, and the pressure was 29.81 inches and falling. The report from Pflugerville was not available. Taylor, mostly cloudy 64. Lago Vista, mostly cloudy 63. Georgetown, mostly cloudy 63. San Marcos, cloudy 64. Burnett, mostly cloudy 62. Junction, cloudy 62. San Antonio, mostly cloudy 64. Corpus Christi, cloudy 73. Houston, light rain was falling 67. Once again at Austin Bergstrom, it was 64, and at Camp Mabry, it was 64. Elsewhere across the state, College Station, cloudy 66. Amarillo, cloudy 58. Abilene, clear 59. Dallas, Fort Worth, light rain was falling 68. Your weather synopsis for South Central Texas. Main storm complex moved through the region last night, and a secondary complex could clip our southernmost counties through morning. This afternoon could see a few isolated showers or storms if the atmosphere is able to destabilize enough for areas along and east of the Highway 281 corridor. Rain and storm chances are expected to decrease Thursday and Friday but return during this upcoming weekend. Afternoon highs will generally remain in the 80s to low 90s, while lows range from the 60s to the low to mid 70s. Your local forecast. Today, mostly cloudy this morning, then becoming partly cloudy. A slight chance of showers and thunderstorms. Highs in the lower 80s. Southeast winds around 5 miles per hour. Chance of rain 20%. Tonight, mostly cloudy with a slight chance of showers and thunderstorms in the evening, then partly cloudy after midnight. Lows around 70. Southeast winds around 5 miles per hour in the evening, becoming light and variable. Chance of rain 20%. Thursday, partly cloudy. A slight chance of showers and thunderstorms in the afternoon. Highs in the upper 80s. East winds around 5 miles per hour. Thursday night, partly cloudy. Lows in the lower 70s. Southeast winds around 5 miles per hour in the evening, becoming light and variable. Friday, partly cloudy in the morning, then clearing. Highs around 90. South winds around 5 miles per hour. Friday night, partly cloudy. Lows in the mid-70s. Saturday, mostly cloudy in the morning,

highs around 90. Saturday night and Sunday, partly cloudy with a slight chance of showers and thunderstorms. Lows in the lower 70s. Highs in the lower 90s. Sunday night, partly cloudy with a chance of showers. A chance of thunderstorms, mainly in the evening. Lows in the lower 70s. Chance of rain 50%. Monday and Monday night, partly cloudy with a chance of showers and thunderstorms. Highs in the upper 80s. Lows around 70. Chance of rain 40%. Tuesday, mostly cloudy with a slight chance of showers in the morning, then partly cloudy with a chance of showers and thunderstorms in the afternoon. Highs in the upper 80s. Chance of rain 30%. 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The current time is 6:31 a.m. Central Daylight Time. The Austin NOAA Weather Radio Roundup, at 6 a.m. at Austin Bergstrom International, it was mostly cloudy. The temperature was 64, the dew point 63, the relative humidity was 96%, the wind west at 5 miles an hour, and the pressure was 29.78 inches and falling. At Camp Mabry, it was mostly cloudy. The temperature was 64, the dew point 64, the relative humidity was 100%, the wind northwest at 3 miles an hour, and the pressure was 29.81 inches and falling. The report from Pflugerville was not available. Taylor, mostly cloudy 64. Lago Vista, mostly cloudy 63. Georgetown, mostly cloudy 63. San Marcos, cloudy 64. Burnett, mostly cloudy 62. Junction, cloudy 62. San Antonio, mostly cloudy 64. Corpus Christi, cloudy 73. Houston, light rain was falling 67. Once again at Austin Bergstrom it was 64, and at Camp Mabry it was 64. Elsewhere across the state, College Station cloudy 66. Amarillo cloudy 58. Abilene clear 59. Dallas, Fort Worth light rain was falling 68. Your weather synopsis for South Central Texas. Main storm complex moved through the region last night and a secondary complex could clip our southernmost counties through morning. This afternoon could see a few isolated showers or storms if the atmosphere is able to destabilize enough for areas along and east of the highway to. Rain and storm chances are expected to decrease Thursday and Friday but return during this upcoming weekend. Afternoon highs will generally remain in the 80s to low 90s, while lows range from the 60s to the low to mid 70s. Your local forecast. Today, mostly cloudy this morning, then becoming partly cloudy. A slight chance of showers and thunderstorms. Highs in the lower 80s. Southeast winds around 5 miles per hour. Chance of rain 20%. Tonight, mostly cloudy with a slight chance of showers and thunderstorms in the evening, then partly cloudy after midnight. Lows around 70. Southeast winds around 5 miles per hour in the evening, becoming light and variable. Chance of rain 20%. Thursday, partly cloudy. A slight chance of showers and thunderstorms in the afternoon. Highs in the upper 80s. East winds around 5 miles per hour. Thursday night, partly cloudy. Lows in the lower 70s. Southeast winds around 5 miles per hour in the evening, becoming light and variable. Friday, partly cloudy in the morning, then clearing. Highs around 90. South winds around 5 miles per hour. Friday night, partly cloudy. Lows in the mid-70s. Saturday, mostly cloudy in the morning, then becoming partly cloudy. Highs around 90. Saturday night and Sunday, partly

cloudy with a slight chance of showers and thunderstorms. Lows in the lower 70s. Highs in the lower 90s. Sunday night, partly cloudy with a chance of showers. A chance of thunderstorms, mainly in the evening. Lows in the lower 70s. Chance of rain 50%. Monday and Monday night, partly cloudy with a chance of showers and thunderstorms. Highs in the upper 80s. Lows around 70. Chance of rain 40%. Tuesday, mostly cloudy with a slight chance of showers in the morning, then partly cloudy with a chance of showers and thunderstorms in the afternoon. Highs in the upper 80s. Chance of rain 30%. 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The current time is 6:36 a.m. Central Daylight Time. The Austin NOAA Weather Radio Roundup, at 6 a.m. at Austin Bergstrom International, it was mostly cloudy. The temperature was 64, the dew point 63, the relative humidity was 96%, the wind west at 5 miles an hour, and the pressure was 29.78 inches and falling. At Camp Mabry, it was mostly cloudy. The temperature was 64, the dew point 64, the relative humidity was 100%, the wind northwest at 3 miles an hour, and the pressure was 29.81 inches and falling. The report from Pflugerville was not available. Taylor, mostly cloudy 64. Lago Vista, mostly cloudy 63. Georgetown, mostly cloudy 63. San Marcos, cloudy 64. Burnett, mostly cloudy 62. Junction, cloudy 62. San Antonio, mostly cloudy 64. Corpus Christi, cloudy 73. Houston, light rain was falling 67. Once again at Austin Bergstrom it was 64, and at Camp Mabry it was 64. Elsewhere across the state, College Station cloudy 66. Amarillo cloudy 58. Abilene clear 59. Dallas, Fort Worth light rain was falling 68. Your weather synopsis for South Central Texas. Main storm complex moved through the region last night and a secondary complex could clip our southernmost counties through morning. This afternoon could see a few isolated showers or storms if the atmosphere is able to destabilize enough for areas along and east of the Highway 281 corridor. Rain and storm chances are expected to decrease Thursday and Friday but return during this upcoming weekend. Afternoon highs will generally remain in the 80s to low 90s, while lows range from the 60s to the low to mid 70s. Your local forecast. Today, mostly cloudy this morning, then becoming partly cloudy. A slight chance of showers and thunderstorms. Highs in the lower 80s. Southeast winds around 5 miles per hour. Chance of rain 20%. Tonight, mostly cloudy with a slight chance of showers and thunderstorms in the evening, then partly cloudy after midnight. Lows around 70. Southeast winds around 5 miles per hour in the evening, becoming light and variable. Chance of rain 20%. Thursday, partly cloudy. A slight chance of showers and thunderstorms in the afternoon. Highs in the upper 80s. East winds around 5 miles per hour. Thursday night, partly cloudy. Lows in the lower 70s. Southeast winds around 5 miles per hour in the evening, becoming light and variable. Friday, partly cloudy in the morning, then clearing. Highs around 90. South winds around 5 miles per hour. Friday night, partly cloudy. Lows in the mid 70s. Saturday, mostly cloudy in the morning, then becoming partly cloudy. Highs around 90. Saturday night and Sunday, partly cloudy with a slight chance of showers and thunderstorms. Lows in the lower 70s. Highs in the lower 90s. Sunday night, partly cloudy with a chance of showers. A chance of thunderstorms, mainly in the evening.

lows in the lower 70s. Chance of rain 50%. Monday and Monday night, partly cloudy with a chance of showers and thunderstorms. Highs in the upper 80s. Lows around 70. Chance of rain 40%. Tuesday, mostly cloudy with a slight chance of showers in the morning, then partly cloudy with a chance of showers and thunderstorms in the afternoon. Highs in the upper 80s. Chance of rain 30%. 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The current time is 6:40 a.m. Central Daylight Time. The Austin NOAA Weather Radio Roundup. At 6 a.m. at Austin Bergstrom International, it was mostly cloudy. The temperature was 64, the dew point 63, the relative humidity was 96%, the wind west at 5 miles an hour, and the pressure was 29.78 inches and falling. At Camp Mabry, it was mostly cloudy. The temperature was 64, the dew point 64, the relative humidity was 100%, the wind northwest at 3 miles an hour, and the pressure was 29.81 inches and falling. The report from Pflugerville was not available. Taylor, mostly cloudy 64. Lago Vista, mostly cloudy 63. Georgetown, mostly cloudy 63. San Marcos, cloudy 64. Burnett, mostly cloudy 62. Junction, cloudy 62. San Antonio, mostly cloudy 64. Corpus Christi, cloudy 73. Houston, light rain was falling 67. Once again at Austin Bergstrom it was 64, and at Camp Mabry it was 64. Elsewhere across the state, College Station cloudy 66. Amarillo cloudy 58. Abilene clear 59. Dallas, Fort Worth light rain was falling 68. Your weather synopsis for South Central Texas. Main storm complex moved through the region last night and a secondary complex could clip our southernmost counties through morning. This afternoon could see a few isolated showers or storms if the atmosphere is able to destabilize enough for areas along and east of the Highway 281 corridor. Rain and storm chances are expected to decrease Thursday and Friday but return during this upcoming weekend. Afternoon highs will generally remain in the 80s to low 90s, while lows range from the 60s to the low to mid 70s. Your local forecast. Today, mostly cloudy this morning, then becoming partly cloudy. A slight chance of showers and thunderstorms. Highs in the lower 80s. Southeast winds around 5 miles per hour. Chance of rain 20%. Tonight, mostly cloudy with a slight chance of showers and thunderstorms in the evening, then partly cloudy after midnight. Lows around 70. Southeast winds around 5 miles per hour in the evening, becoming light and variable. Chance of rain 20%. Thursday, partly cloudy. A slight chance of showers and thunderstorms in the afternoon. Highs in the upper 80s. East winds around 5 miles per hour. Thursday night, partly cloudy. Lows in the lower 70s. Southeast winds around 5 miles per hour in the evening, becoming light and variable. Friday, partly cloudy in the morning, then clearing. Highs around 90. South winds around 5 miles per hour. Friday night, partly cloudy. Lows in the mid 70s. Saturday, mostly cloudy in the morning, then becoming partly cloudy. Highs around 90. Saturday night and Sunday, partly cloudy with a slight chance of showers and thunderstorms. Lows in the lower 70s. Highs in the lower 90s. Sunday night, partly cloudy with a chance of showers. A chance of thunderstorms, mainly in the evening. Lows in the lower 70s. Chance of rain 50%. Monday and Monday night, partly cloudy with a chance of showers and thunderstorms. Highs in the upper 80s. Lows around 70.

Tuesday, mostly cloudy with a slight chance of showers in the morning, then partly cloudy with a chance of showers and thunderstorms in the afternoon. Highs in the upper 80s. Chance of rain 30%. The coastal waters forecast from Baffin Bay to Port Aransas out 20 nautical miles. Severe thunderstorm watch 245 in effect until 6 a.m. Central Daylight Time early this morning. Today, southeast winds 10 to 15 knots. Seas 3 to 4 feet, occasionally to 5 feet. Wave detail, southeast 4 feet at 6 seconds. Showers likely this morning. A chance of thunderstorms. A chance of showers this afternoon. Tonight, southeast winds 5 to 10 knots. Seas around 3 feet. Wave detail, southeast 3 feet at 6 seconds. A slight chance of showers and thunderstorms. Thursday, east winds 5 to 10 knots. Seas around 3 feet. Wave detail, southeast 3 feet at 7 seconds. Thursday night, southeast winds 5 to 10 knots. Seas around 3 feet. Wave detail, southeast 3 feet at 7 seconds. Friday, southeast winds 5 to 10 knots. Seas 2 to 3 feet. Wave detail, southeast 3 feet at 7 seconds. Friday night, southeast winds around 10 knots, becoming 10 to 15 knots after midnight. Seas around 3 feet. Wave detail, southeast 3 feet at 8 seconds. Saturday, southeast winds 5 to 10 knots. Seas 2 to 3 feet. Saturday night, southeast winds 10 to 15 knots. Seas 2 to 3 feet. Sunday, southeast winds 5 to 10 knots. Seas 2 to 3 feet. Sunday night, southeast winds 5 to 10 knots. Seas 2 to 3 feet. Winds and seas higher and near thunderstorms. 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The current time is 6:47 a.m. Central Daylight Time. The Austin, NOAA Weather Radio Roundup, at 6 a.m. at Austin Bergstrom International, it was mostly cloudy. The temperature was 64, the dew point 63, the relative humidity was 96%, the wind west at 5 miles an hour, and the pressure was 29.78 inches and falling. At Camp Mabry, it was mostly cloudy. The temperature was 64, the dew point 64, the relative humidity was 100%, the wind northwest at 3 miles an hour, and the pressure was 29.81 inches and falling. The report from Pflugerville was not available. Taylor, mostly cloudy 64. Lago Vista, mostly cloudy 63. Georgetown, mostly cloudy 63. San Marcos, cloudy 64. Burnett, mostly cloudy 62. Junction, cloudy 62. San Antonio, mostly cloudy 64. Corpus Christi, cloudy 73. Houston, light rain was falling 67. Once again at Austin Bergstrom it was 64, and at Camp Mabry it was 64. Elsewhere across the state, College Station cloudy 66. Amarillo cloudy 58. Abilene clear 59. Dallas, Fort Worth light rain was falling 68. Your weather synopsis for South Central Texas. Main storm complex moved through the region last night and a secondary complex could clip our southernmost counties through morning. This afternoon could see a few isolated showers or storms if the atmosphere is able to destabilize enough for areas along and east of the Highway 281 corridor. Rain and storm chances are expected to decrease Thursday and Friday but return during this upcoming weekend. Afternoon highs will generally remain in the 80s to low 90s, while lows range from the 60s to the low to mid 70s. Your local forecast. Today, mostly cloudy this morning, then becoming partly cloudy. A slight chance of showers and thunderstorms.
highs in the lower 80s. Southeast winds around 5 miles per hour. Chance of rain 20%. Tonight, mostly cloudy with a slight chance of showers and thunderstorms in the evening, then partly cloudy after midnight. Lows around 70. Southeast winds around 5 miles per hour in the evening, becoming light and variable. Chance of rain 20%. Thursday, partly cloudy. A slight chance of showers and thunderstorms in the afternoon. Highs in the upper 80s. East winds around 5 miles per hour. Thursday night, partly cloudy. Lows in the lower 70s. Southeast winds around 5 miles per hour in the evening, becoming light and variable. Friday, partly cloudy in the morning, then clearing. Highs around 90. South winds around 5 miles per hour. Friday night, partly cloudy. Lows in the mid 70s. Saturday, mostly cloudy in the morning, then becoming partly cloudy. Highs around 90. Saturday night and Sunday, partly cloudy with a slight chance of showers and thunderstorms. Lows in the lower 70s. Highs in the lower 90s. Sunday night, partly cloudy with a chance of showers. A chance of thunderstorms, mainly in the evening. Lows in the lower 70s. Chance of rain 50%. Monday and Monday night, partly cloudy with a chance of showers and thunderstorms. Highs in the upper 80s. Lows around 70. Chance of rain 40%. Tuesday, mostly cloudy with a slight chance of showers in the morning, then partly cloudy with a chance of showers and thunderstorms in the afternoon. Highs in the upper 80s. Chance of rain 30%. 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The current time is 6:52 a.m. Central Daylight Time. The Austin NOAA Weather Radio Roundup, at 6 a.m. at Austin Bergstrom International, it was mostly cloudy. The temperature was 64, the dew point 63, the relative humidity was 96%, the wind west at 5 miles an hour, and the pressure was 29.78 inches and falling. At Camp Mabry, it was mostly cloudy. The temperature was 64, the dew point 64, the relative humidity was 100%, the wind northwest at 3 miles an hour, and the pressure was 29.81 inches and falling. The report from Pflugerville was not available. Taylor, mostly cloudy 64. Lago Vista, mostly cloudy 63. Georgetown, mostly cloudy 63. San Marcos, cloudy 64. Bernard, mostly cloudy 62. Junction, cloudy 62. San Antonio, mostly cloudy 64. Corpus Christi, cloudy 73. Houston, light rain was falling 67. Once again at Austin Bergstrom it was 64, and at Camp Mabry it was 64. Elsewhere across the state, College Station cloudy 66. Amarillo cloudy 58. Abilene clear 59. Dallas, Fort Worth light rain was falling 68. The Tropical Weather Outlook. For the North Atlantic, Caribbean Sea and the Gulf of America, tropical cyclone formation is not expected during the next 7 days. Your weather synopsis for South Central Texas. Main storm complex moved through the region last night and a secondary complex could clip our southernmost counties through morning. This afternoon could see a few isolated showers or storms if the atmosphere is able to destabilize enough for areas along and east of the Highway 281 corridor. Rain and storm chances are expected to decrease Thursday and Friday but return during this upcoming weekend. Afternoon highs will generally remain in the 80s to low 90s, while lows range from the 60s to the low to mid 70s. Your local forecast. Today, mostly cloudy this morning, then becoming partly cloudy. A slight chance of showers and thunderstorms. Highs in the lower 80s.

Southeast winds around 5 miles per hour. Chance of rain 20%. Tonight, mostly cloudy with a slight chance of showers and thunderstorms in the evening, then partly cloudy after midnight. Lows around 70. Southeast winds around 5 miles per hour in the evening, becoming light and variable. Chance of rain 20%. Thursday, partly cloudy. A slight chance of showers and thunderstorms in the afternoon. Highs in the upper 80s. East winds around 5 miles per hour. Thursday night, partly cloudy. Lows in the lower 70s. Southeast winds around 5 miles per hour in the evening, becoming light and variable. Friday, partly cloudy in the morning, then clearing. Highs around 90. South winds around 5 miles per hour. Friday night, partly cloudy. Lows in the mid-70s. Saturday, mostly cloudy in the morning, then becoming partly cloudy. Highs around 90. Saturday night and Sunday, partly cloudy with a slight chance of showers and thunderstorms. Lows in the lower 70s. Highs in the lower 90s. Sunday night, partly cloudy with a chance of showers. A chance of thunderstorms, mainly in the evening. Lows in the lower 70s. Chance of rain 50%. Monday and Monday night, partly cloudy with a chance of showers and thunderstorms. Highs in the upper 80s. Lows around 70. Chance of rain 40%. Tuesday, mostly cloudy with a slight chance of showers in the morning, then partly cloudy with a chance of showers and thunderstorms in the afternoon. Highs in the upper 80s. Chance of rain 30%. 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The current time is 6:57 a.m. Central Daylight Time. The Austin NOAA Weather Radio Roundup, at 6 a.m. at Austin Bergstrom International, it was mostly cloudy. The temperature was 64, the dew point 63, the relative humidity was 96%, the wind west at 5 miles an hour, and the pressure was 29.78 inches and falling. At Camp Mabry, it was mostly cloudy. The temperature was 64, the dew point 64, the relative humidity was 100%, the wind northwest at 3 miles an hour, and the pressure was 29.81 inches and falling. The report from Pflugerville was not available. Taylor, mostly cloudy 64. Lago Vista, mostly cloudy 63. Georgetown, mostly cloudy 63. San Marcos, cloudy 64. Burnett, mostly cloudy 62. Junction, cloudy 62. San Antonio, mostly cloudy 64. Corpus Christi, cloudy 73. Houston, light rain was falling 67. Once again at Austin Bergstrom it was 64, and at Camp Mabry it was 64. Elsewhere across the state, College Station cloudy 66. Amarillo cloudy 58. Abilene clear 59. Dallas, Fort Worth light rain was falling 68. Your weather synopsis for South Central Texas. Main storm complex moved through the region last night and a secondary complex could clip our southernmost counties through morning. This afternoon could see a few isolated showers or storms if the atmosphere is able to destabilize enough for areas along and east of the Highway 281 corridor. Rain and storm chances are expected to decrease Thursday and Friday but return during this upcoming weekend. Afternoon highs will generally remain in the 80s to low 90s, while lows range from the 60s to the low to mid 70s. Your local forecast. Today, mostly cloudy this morning, then becoming partly cloudy. A slight chance of showers and thunderstorms. Highs in the lower 80s. Southeast winds around 5 miles per hour. Chance of rain 20%. Tonight, mostly cloudy with a slight chance of showers and thunderstorms in the evening, then partly cloudy after midnight. Lows around 70.

Saturday, mostly cloudy in the morning, then becoming partly cloudy. Highs around 90. Saturday night and Sunday, partly cloudy with a slight chance of showers and thunderstorms. Lows in the lower 70s. Highs in the lower 90s. Sunday night, partly cloudy with a chance of showers. A chance of thunderstorms, mainly in the evening. Lows in the lower 70s. Chance of rain 50%. Monday and Monday night, partly cloudy with a chance of showers and thunderstorms. Highs in the upper 80s. Lows around 70. Chance of rain 40%. Tuesday, mostly cloudy with a slight chance of showers in the morning, then partly cloudy with a chance of showers and thunderstorms in the afternoon. Highs in the upper 80s. Chance of rain 30%. 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The current time is 7:01 a.m. Central Daylight Time. The Austin NOAA Weather Radio Roundup. At 6 a.m. at Austin Bergstrom International, it was mostly cloudy. The temperature was 64, the dew point 63, the relative humidity was 96%, the wind west at 5 miles an hour, and the pressure was 29.78 inches and falling. At Camp Mabry, it was mostly cloudy. The temperature was 64, the dew point 64, the relative humidity was 100%, the wind northwest at 3 miles an hour, and the pressure was 29.81 inches and falling. The report from Pflugerville was not available. Taylor, mostly cloudy 64. Lago Vista, mostly cloudy 63. Georgetown, mostly cloudy 63. San Marcos, cloudy 64. Burnett, mostly cloudy 62. Junction, cloudy 62. San Antonio, mostly cloudy 64. Corpus Christi, cloudy 73. Houston, light rain was falling 67. Once again at Austin Bergstrom it was 64, and at Camp Mabry it was 64. Elsewhere across the state, College Station cloudy 66. Amarillo cloudy 58. Abilene clear 59. Dallas, Fort Worth light rain was falling 68. Your weather synopsis for South Central Texas. Main storm complex moved through the region last night and a secondary complex could clip our southernmost counties through morning. This afternoon could see a few isolated showers or storms if the atmosphere is able to destabilize enough for areas along and east of the Highway 281 corridor. Rain and storm chances are expected to decrease Thursday and Friday but return during this upcoming weekend. Afternoon highs will generally remain in the 80s to low 90s, while lows range from the 60s to the low to mid 70s. Your local forecast. Today, mostly cloudy this morning, then becoming partly cloudy. A slight chance of showers and thunderstorms. Highs in the lower 80s. Southeast winds around 5 miles per hour. Chance of rain 20%. Tonight, mostly cloudy with a slight chance of showers and thunderstorms in the evening, then partly cloudy after midnight. Lows around 70. Southeast winds around 5 miles per hour in the evening, becoming light and variable. Chance of rain 20%. Thursday, partly cloudy. A slight chance of showers and thunderstorms in the afternoon. Highs in the upper 80s. East winds around 5 miles per hour. Thursday night, partly cloudy. Lows in the lower 70s. Southeast winds around 5 miles per hour in the evening, becoming light and variable. Friday, partly cloudy in the morning, then clearing. Highs around 90. South winds around 5 miles per hour. Friday night, partly cloudy. Lows in the mid 70s. Saturday, mostly cloudy in the morning, then becoming partly cloudy. Highs around 90. Saturday night and Sunday, partly cloudy with a slight chance of showers and thunderstorms. Lows in the lower 70s.

highs in the lower 90s. Sunday night, partly cloudy with a chance of showers. A chance of thunderstorms, mainly in the evening. Lows in the lower 70s. Chance of rain 50%. Monday and Monday night, partly cloudy with a chance of showers and thunderstorms. Highs in the upper 80s. Lows around 70. Chance of rain 40%. Tuesday, mostly cloudy with a slight chance of showers in the morning, then partly cloudy with a chance of showers and thunderstorms in the afternoon. Highs in the upper 80s. Chance of rain 30%. 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The current time is 7:06 a.m. Central Daylight Time. Your weather synopsis for South Central Texas. Main storm complex moved through the region last night and a secondary complex could clip our southernmost counties through morning. This afternoon could see a few isolated showers or storms if the atmosphere is able to destabilize enough for areas along and east of the Highway 281 corridor. Rain and storm chances are expected to decrease Thursday and Friday but return during this upcoming weekend. Afternoon highs will generally remain in the 80s to low 90s, while lows range from the 60s to the low to mid 70s. Your local forecast. Today, mostly cloudy this morning, then becoming partly cloudy. A slight chance of showers and thunderstorms. Highs in the lower 80s. Southeast winds around 5 miles per hour. Chance of rain 20%. Tonight, mostly cloudy with a slight chance of showers and thunderstorms in the evening, then partly cloudy after midnight. Lows around 70. Southeast winds around 5 miles per hour in the evening, becoming light and variable. Chance of rain 20%. Thursday, partly cloudy. A slight chance of showers and thunderstorms in the afternoon. Highs in the upper 80s. East winds around 5 miles per hour. Thursday night, partly cloudy. Lows in the lower 70s. Southeast winds around 5 miles per hour in the evening, becoming light and variable. Friday, partly cloudy in the morning, then clearing. Highs around 90. South winds around 5 miles per hour. Friday night, partly cloudy. Lows in the mid 70s. Saturday, mostly cloudy in the morning, then becoming partly cloudy. Highs around 90. Saturday night and Sunday, partly cloudy with a slight chance of showers and thunderstorms. Lows in the lower 70s. Highs in the lower 90s. Sunday night, partly cloudy with a chance of showers. A chance of thunderstorms, mainly in the evening. Lows in the lower 70s. Chance of rain 50%. Monday and Monday night, partly cloudy with a chance of showers and thunderstorms. Highs in the upper 80s. Lows around 70. Chance of rain 40%. Tuesday, mostly cloudy with a slight chance of showers in the morning, then partly cloudy with a chance of showers and thunderstorms in the afternoon. Highs in the upper 80s. Chance of rain 30%. 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The current time is 7:09 a.m. Central Daylight Time. Your weather synopsis for South Central Texas. Main storm complex moved through the region last night and a secondary complex could clip our southernmost counties through morning. This afternoon could see a few isolated showers or storms if the atmosphere is able to destabilize enough for areas along and east of the Highway 281 corridor. Rain and storm chances are expected to decrease Thursday and Friday but return during this upcoming weekend. Afternoon highs will generally remain in the 80s to low 90s, while lows range from the 60s to the low to mid 70s.

Today, mostly cloudy this morning, then becoming partly cloudy. A slight chance of showers and thunderstorms. Highs in the lower 80s. Southeast winds around 5 miles per hour. Chance of rain 20%. Tonight, mostly cloudy with a slight chance of showers and thunderstorms in the evening, then partly cloudy after midnight. Lows around 70. Southeast winds around 5 miles per hour in the evening, becoming light and variable. Chance of rain 20%. Thursday, partly cloudy. A slight chance of showers and thunderstorms in the afternoon. Highs in the upper 80s. East winds around 5 miles per hour. Thursday night, partly cloudy. Lows in the lower 70s. Southeast winds around 5 miles per hour in the evening, becoming light and variable. Friday, partly cloudy in the morning, then clearing. Highs around 90. South winds around 5 miles per hour. Friday night, partly cloudy. Lows in the mid 70s. Saturday, mostly cloudy in the morning, then becoming partly cloudy. Highs around 90. Saturday night and Sunday, partly cloudy with a slight chance of showers and thunderstorms. Lows in the lower 70s. Highs in the lower 90s. Sunday night, partly cloudy with a chance of showers. A chance of thunderstorms, mainly in the evening. Lows in the lower 70s. Chance of rain 50%. Monday and Monday night, partly cloudy with a chance of showers and thunderstorms. Highs in the upper 80s. Lows around 70. Chance of rain 40%. Tuesday, mostly cloudy with a slight chance of showers in the morning, then partly cloudy with a chance of showers and thunderstorms in the afternoon. Highs in the upper 80s. Chance of rain 30%. 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The current time is 7:13 a.m. Central Daylight Time. 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It was cloudy. The temperature was 64, the dew point 63. The relative humidity was 96%, the wind west at 6 miles an hour, and the pressure was 29.83 inches and rising. At Camp Mabry, it was cloudy. The temperature was 64, the dew point 64, the relative humidity was 100%, the wind variable at 5 miles an hour, and the pressure was 29.86 inches and rising. The report from Pflugerville was not available. Taylor, cloudy 64. Lago Vista, cloudy 63. Georgetown, cloudy 64. San Marcos, mostly cloudy 64. Bernard, mostly cloudy 62. Junction, cloudy 62. San Antonio, cloudy 64. Corpus Christi, a thunderstorm was reported 67. Houston, light rain was falling 67. Once again at Austin Bergstrom it was 64, and at Camp Mabry it was 64. Elsewhere across the state, College Station cloudy 66. Amarillo cloudy 59. Abilene partly cloudy 58. Dallas-Fort Worth light rain was falling 68. The coastal waters forecast from Baffin Bay to Port Aransas out 20 nautical miles. Severe thunderstorm watch 245 in effect until 6 a.m. Central Daylight Time early this morning. Today, southeast winds 10 to 15 knots. Seas 3 to 4 feet, occasionally to 5 feet. Wave detail, southeast 4 feet at 6 seconds. Showers likely this morning. A chance of thunderstorms. A chance of showers this afternoon. Tonight, southeast winds 5 to 10 knots. Seas around 3 feet. Wave detail, southeast 3 feet at 6 seconds. A slight chance of showers and thunderstorms. Thursday, east winds 5 to 10 knots. Seas around 3 feet.

Wave detail, southeast 3 feet at 7 seconds. Thursday night, southeast winds 5 to 10 knots. Seas around 3 feet. Wave detail, southeast 3 feet at 7 seconds. Friday, southeast winds 5 to 10 knots. Seas 2 to 3 feet. Wave detail, southeast 3 feet at 7 seconds. Friday night, southeast winds around 10 knots, becoming 10 to 15 knots after midnight. Seas around 3 feet. Wave detail, southeast 3 feet at 8 seconds. Saturday, southeast winds 5 to 10 knots. Seas 2 to 3 feet. Saturday night, southeast winds 10 to 15 knots. Seas 2 to 3 feet. Sunday, southeast winds 5 to 10 knots. Seas 2 to 3 feet. Sunday night, southeast winds 5 to 10 knots. Seas 2 to 3 feet. Winds and seas higher and near thunderstorms. Your weather synopsis for South Central Texas. Main storm complex moved through the region last night and a secondary complex could clip our southernmost counties through morning. This afternoon could see a few isolated showers or storms if the atmosphere is able to destabilize enough for areas along and east of the Highway 281 corridor. Rain and storm chances are expected to decrease Thursday and Friday but return during this upcoming weekend. Afternoon highs will generally remain in the 80s to low 90s, while lows range from the 60s to the low to mid 70s. Your local forecast. Today, mostly cloudy this morning, then becoming partly cloudy. A slight chance of showers and thunderstorms. Highs in the lower 80s. Southeast winds around 5 miles per hour. Chance of rain 20%. Tonight, mostly cloudy with a slight chance of showers and thunderstorms in the evening, then partly cloudy after midnight. Lows around 70. Southeast winds around 5 miles per hour in the evening, becoming light and variable. Chance of rain 20%. Thursday, partly cloudy. A slight chance of showers and thunderstorms in the afternoon. Highs in the upper 80s. East winds around 5 miles per hour. Thursday night, partly cloudy. Lows in the lower 70s. Southeast winds around 5 miles per hour in the evening, becoming light and variable. Friday, partly cloudy in the morning, then clearing. Highs around 90. South winds around 5 miles per hour. Friday night, partly cloudy. Lows in the mid 70s. Saturday, mostly cloudy in the morning, then becoming partly cloudy. Highs around 90. Saturday night and Sunday, partly cloudy with a slight chance of showers and thunderstorms. Lows in the lower 70s. Highs in the lower 90s. Sunday night, partly cloudy with a chance of showers. A chance of thunderstorms, mainly in the evening. Lows in the lower 70s. Chance of rain 50%. Monday and Monday night, partly cloudy with a chance of showers and thunderstorms. Highs in the upper 80s. Lows around 70. Chance of rain 40%. Tuesday, mostly cloudy with a slight chance of showers in the morning, then partly cloudy with a chance of showers and thunderstorms in the afternoon. Highs in the upper 80s. Chance of rain 30%. 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The current time is 7:20 a.m. Central Daylight Time. The Austin, NOAA Weather Radio Roundup, at 7 a.m. at Austin Bergstrom International, it was cloudy. The temperature was 64, the dew point 63, the relative humidity was 96%, the wind west at 6 miles an hour, and the pressure was 29.83 inches and rising. At Camp Mabry, it was cloudy. The temperature was 64, the dew point 64, the relative humidity was 100%, the wind variable at 5 miles an hour, and the pressure was 29.86.

6 inches and rising. The report from Pflugerville was not available. Taylor, cloudy 64. Lago Vista, cloudy 63. Georgetown, cloudy 64. San Marcos, mostly cloudy 64. Burnett, mostly cloudy 62. Junction, cloudy 62. San Antonio, cloudy 64. Corpus Christi, a thunderstorm was reported 67. Houston, light rain was falling 67. Once again at Austin Bergstrom, it was 64, and at Camp Mabry, it was 64. Elsewhere across the state, College Station, cloudy 66. Amarillo, cloudy 59. Abilene, partly cloudy 58. Dallas, Fort Worth, light rain was falling 68. Your weather synopsis for South Central Texas. Main storm complex moved through the region last night, and a secondary complex could clip our southernmost counties through morning. This afternoon could see a few isolated showers or storms if the atmosphere is able to destabilize enough for areas along and east of the Highway 281 corridor. Rain and storm chances are expected to decrease Thursday and Friday but return during this upcoming weekend. Afternoon highs will generally remain in the 80s to low 90s, while lows range from the 60s to the low to mid 70s. Your local forecast. Today, mostly cloudy this morning, then becoming partly cloudy. A slight chance of showers and thunderstorms. Highs in the lower 80s. Southeast winds around 5 miles per hour. Chance of rain 20%. Tonight, mostly cloudy with a slight chance of showers and thunderstorms in the evening, then partly cloudy after midnight. Lows around 70. Southeast winds around 5 miles per hour in the evening, becoming light and variable. Chance of rain 20%. Thursday, partly cloudy. A slight chance of showers and thunderstorms in the afternoon. Highs in the upper 80s. East winds around 5 miles per hour. Thursday night, partly cloudy. Lows in the lower 70s. Southeast winds around 5 miles per hour in the evening, becoming light and variable. Friday, partly cloudy in the morning, then clearing. Highs around 90. South winds around 5 miles per hour. Friday night, partly cloudy. Lows in the mid 70s. Saturday, mostly cloudy in the morning, then becoming partly cloudy. Highs around 90. Saturday night and Sunday, partly cloudy with a slight chance of showers and thunderstorms. Lows in the lower 70s. Highs in the lower 90s. Sunday night, partly cloudy with a chance of showers. A chance of thunderstorms, mainly in the evening. Lows in the lower 70s. Chance of rain 50%. Monday and Monday night, partly cloudy with a chance of showers and thunderstorms. Highs in the upper 80s. Lows around 70. Chance of rain 40%. Tuesday, mostly cloudy with a slight chance of showers in the morning, then partly cloudy with a chance of showers and thunderstorms in the afternoon. Highs in the upper 80s. Chance of rain 30%. The Tropical Weather Outlook. For the North Atlantic, Caribbean Sea, and the Gulf of America, tropical cyclone formation is not expected during the next 7 days. 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The Austin NOAA Weather Radio Roundup. At 7 a.m. at Austin Bergstrom International, it was cloudy. The temperature was 64, the dew point 63, the relative humidity was 96%, the wind west at 6 miles an hour, and the pressure was 29.83 inches and rising. At Camp Mabry, it was cloudy. The temperature was 64, the dew point 64, the relative humidity was 100%, the wind variable at 5 miles an hour, and the pressure was 29.86 inches and rising. The report from Pflugerville was not available.

Taylor, cloudy 64. Lagoa Vista, cloudy 63. Georgetown, cloudy 64. San Marcos, mostly cloudy 64. Burnett, mostly cloudy 62. Junction, cloudy 62. San Antonio, cloudy 64. Corpus Christi, a thunderstorm was reported 67. Houston, light rain was falling 67. Once again at Austin Bergstrom, it was 64, and at Camp Mabry, it was 64. Elsewhere across the state, College Station, cloudy 66. Amarillo, cloudy 59. Abilene, partly cloudy 58. Dallas, Fort Worth, light rain was falling 68. Your weather synopsis for South Central Texas. Main storm complex moved through the region last night, and a secondary complex could clip our southernmost counties through morning. This afternoon could see a few isolated showers or storms if the atmosphere is able to destabilize enough for areas along and east of the Highway 281 corridor. Rain and storm chances are expected to decrease Thursday and Friday but return during this upcoming weekend. Afternoon highs will generally remain in the 80s to low 90s, while lows range from the 60s to the low to mid 70s. Your local forecast. Today, mostly cloudy this morning, then becoming partly cloudy. A slight chance of showers and thunderstorms. Highs in the lower 80s. Southeast winds around 5 miles per hour. Chance of rain 20%. Tonight, mostly cloudy with a slight chance of showers and thunderstorms in the evening, then partly cloudy after midnight. Lows around 70. Southeast winds around 5 miles per hour in the evening, becoming light and variable. Chance of rain 20%. Thursday, partly cloudy. A slight chance of showers and thunderstorms in the afternoon. Highs in the upper 80s. East winds around 5 miles per hour. Thursday night, partly cloudy. Lows in the lower 70s. Southeast winds around 5 miles per hour in the evening, becoming light and variable. Friday, partly cloudy in the morning, then clearing. Highs around 90. South winds around 5 miles per hour. Friday night, partly cloudy. Lows in the mid 70s. Saturday, mostly cloudy in the morning, then becoming partly cloudy. Highs around 90. Saturday night and Sunday, partly cloudy with a slight chance of showers and thunderstorms. Lows in the lower 70s. Highs in the lower 90s. Sunday night, partly cloudy with a chance of showers. A chance of thunderstorms, mainly in the evening. Lows in the lower 70s. Chance of rain 50%. Monday and Monday night, partly cloudy with a chance of showers and thunderstorms. Highs in the upper 80s. Lows around 70. Chance of rain 40%. Tuesday, mostly cloudy with a slight chance of showers in the morning, then partly cloudy with a chance of showers and thunderstorms in the afternoon. Highs in the upper 80s. Chance of rain 30%. 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The current time is 7:29 a.m. Central Daylight Time. The Austin NOAA Weather Radio Roundup, at 7 a.m. at Austin Bergstrom International, it was cloudy. The temperature was 64, the dew point 63, the relative humidity was 96%, the wind west at 6 miles an hour, and the pressure was 29.83 inches and rising. At Camp Mabry, it was cloudy. The temperature was 64, the dew point 64, the relative humidity was 100%, the wind variable at 5 miles an hour, and the pressure was 29.86 inches and rising. The report from Pflugerville was not available. Taylor, cloudy 64. Lagoa Vista, cloudy 63. Georgetown, cloudy 64. San Marcos, mostly cloudy 64. Burnett, mostly cloudy 62. Junction,

San Antonio, cloudy 64. Corpus Christi, a thunderstorm was reported 67. Houston, light rain was falling 67. Once again at Austin Bergstrom, it was 64, and at Camp Mabry, it was 64. Elsewhere across the state, College Station, cloudy 66. Amarillo, cloudy 59. Abilene, partly cloudy 58. Dallas, Fort Worth, light rain was falling 68. Your weather synopsis for South Central Texas. Main storm complex moved through the region last night, and a secondary complex could clip our southernmost counties through morning. This afternoon could see a few isolated showers or storms if the atmosphere is able to destabilize enough for areas along and east of the Highway 281 corridor. Rain and storm chances are expected to decrease Thursday and Friday but return during this upcoming weekend. Afternoon highs will generally remain in the 80s to low 90s, while lows range from the 60s to the low to mid 70s. Your local forecast. Today, mostly cloudy this morning, then becoming partly cloudy. A slight chance of showers and thunderstorms. Highs in the lower 80s. Southeast winds around 5 miles per hour. Chance of rain 20%. Tonight, mostly cloudy with a slight chance of showers and thunderstorms in the evening, then partly cloudy after midnight. Lows around 70. Southeast winds around 5 miles per hour in the evening, becoming light and variable. Chance of rain 20%. Thursday, partly cloudy. A slight chance of showers and thunderstorms in the afternoon. Highs in the upper 80s. East winds around 5 miles per hour. Thursday night, partly cloudy. Lows in the lower 70s. Southeast winds around 5 miles per hour in the evening, becoming light and variable. Friday, partly cloudy in the morning, then clearing. Highs around 90. South winds around 5 miles per hour. Friday night, partly cloudy. Highs around 90. South winds around 5 miles per hour. Friday night, partly cloudy. Lows in the mid-70s. Saturday, mostly cloudy in the morning, then becoming partly cloudy. Highs around 90. Saturday night and Sunday, partly cloudy with a slight chance of showers and thunderstorms. Lows in the lower 70s. Highs in the lower 90s. Sunday night, partly cloudy with a chance of showers. A chance of thunderstorms, mainly in the evening. Lows in the lower 70s. Chance of rain 50%. Monday and Monday night, partly cloudy with a chance of showers and thunderstorms. Highs in the upper 80s. Lows around 70. Chance of rain 40%. Tuesday, mostly cloudy with a slight chance of showers in the morning, then partly cloudy with a chance of showers and thunderstorms in the afternoon. Highs in the upper 80s. Chance of rain 30%. 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The current time is 7:34 a.m. Central Daylight Time. The Austin NOAA Weather Radio Roundup, at 7 a.m. at Austin Bergstrom International, it was cloudy. The temperature was 64, the dew point 63, the relative humidity was 96%, the wind west at 6 miles an hour, and the pressure was 29.83 inches and rising. At Camp Mabry, it was cloudy. The temperature was 64, the dew point 64, the relative humidity was 100%, the wind variable at 5 miles an hour, and the pressure was 29.86 inches and rising. The report from Pflugerville was not available. Taylor, cloudy 64. Lago Vista, cloudy 63. Georgetown, cloudy 64. San Marcos, mostly cloudy 64. Burnett, mostly cloudy 62. Junction, cloudy 62. San Antonio, cloudy 64. Corpus Christi, a thunderstorm was reported.

Houston light rain was falling 67. Once again at Austin Bergstrom it was 64, and at Camp Mabry it was 64. Elsewhere across the state, College Station cloudy 66. Amarillo cloudy 59. Abilene partly cloudy 58. Dallas-Fort Worth light rain was falling 68. Your weather synopsis for South Central Texas. Main storm complex moved through the region last night and a secondary complex could clip our southernmost counties through morning. This afternoon could see a few isolated showers or storms if the atmosphere is able to destabilize enough for areas along and east of the Highway 281 corridor. Rain and storm chances are expected to decrease Thursday and Friday but return during this upcoming weekend. Afternoon highs will generally remain in the 80s to low 90s, while lows range from the 60s to the low to mid 70s. Your local forecast. Today, mostly cloudy this morning, then becoming partly cloudy. A slight chance of showers and thunderstorms. Highs in the lower 80s. Southeast winds around 5 miles per hour. Chance of rain 20%. Tonight, mostly cloudy with a slight chance of showers and thunderstorms in the evening, then partly cloudy after midnight. Lows around 70. Southeast winds around 5 miles per hour in the evening, becoming light and variable. Chance of rain 20%. Thursday, partly cloudy. A slight chance of showers and thunderstorms in the afternoon. Highs in the upper 80s. East winds around 5 miles per hour. Thursday night, partly cloudy. Lows in the lower 70s. Southeast winds around 5 miles per hour in the evening, becoming light and variable. Friday, partly cloudy in the morning, then clearing. Highs around 90. South winds around 5 miles per hour. Friday night, partly cloudy. Lows in the mid-70s. Saturday, mostly cloudy in the morning, then becoming partly cloudy. Highs around 90. Saturday night and Sunday, partly cloudy with a slight chance of showers and thunderstorms. Lows in the lower 70s. Highs in the lower 90s. Sunday night, partly cloudy with a chance of showers. A chance of thunderstorms, mainly in the evening. Lows in the lower 70s. Chance of rain 50%. Monday and Monday night, partly cloudy with a chance of showers and thunderstorms. Highs in the upper 80s. Lows around 70. Chance of rain 40%. Tuesday, mostly cloudy with a slight chance of showers in the morning, then partly cloudy with a chance of showers and thunderstorms in the afternoon. Highs in the upper 80s. Chance of rain 30%. 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The current time is 7:39 a.m. Central Daylight Time. The Austin NOAA Weather Radio Roundup, at 7 a.m. at Austin Bergstrom International, it was cloudy. The temperature was 64, the dew point 63, the relative humidity was 96%, the wind west at 6 miles an hour, and the pressure was 29.83 inches and rising. At Camp Mabry, it was cloudy. The temperature was 64, the dew point 64, the relative humidity was 100%, the wind variable at 5 miles an hour, and the pressure was 29.86 inches and rising. The report from Pflugerville was not available. Taylor cloudy 64. Lago Vista cloudy 63. Georgetown cloudy 64. San Marcos mostly cloudy 64. Burnett mostly cloudy 62. Junction cloudy 62. San Antonio cloudy 64. Corpus Christi a thunderstorm was reported 67. Houston light rain was falling 67. Once again at Austin Bergstrom it was 64, and at Camp Mabry it was 64. Elsewhere across the state, College Station cloudy 66. Amarillo cloudy.

59. Abilene, partly cloudy, 58. Dallas, Fort Worth, light rain was falling, 68. Your weather synopsis for South Central Texas. Main storm complex moved through the region last night, and a secondary complex could clip our southernmost counties through morning. This afternoon could see a few isolated showers or storms if the atmosphere is able to destabilize enough for areas along and east of the Highway 281 corridor. Rain and storm chances are expected to decrease Thursday and Friday but return during this upcoming weekend. Afternoon highs will generally remain in the 80s to low 90s, while lows range from the 60s to the low to mid 70s. Your local forecast. Today, mostly cloudy this morning, then becoming partly cloudy. A slight chance of showers and thunderstorms. Highs in the lower 80s. Southeast winds around 5 miles per hour. Chance of rain 20%. Tonight, mostly cloudy with a slight chance of showers and thunderstorms in the evening, then partly cloudy after midnight. Lows around 70. Southeast winds around 5 miles per hour in the evening, becoming light and variable. Chance of rain 20%. Thursday, partly cloudy. A slight chance of showers and thunderstorms in the afternoon. Highs in the upper 80s. East winds around 5 miles per hour. Thursday night, partly cloudy. Lows in the lower 70s. Southeast winds around 5 miles per hour in the evening, becoming light and variable. Friday, partly cloudy in the morning, then clearing. Highs around 90. South winds around 5 miles per hour. Friday night, partly cloudy. Lows in the mid 70s. Saturday, mostly cloudy in the morning, then becoming partly cloudy. Highs around 90. Saturday night and Sunday, partly cloudy with a slight chance of showers and thunderstorms. Lows in the lower 70s. Highs in the lower 90s. Sunday night, partly cloudy with a chance of showers. A chance of thunderstorms, mainly in the evening. Lows in the lower 70s. Chance of rain 50%. Monday and Monday night, partly cloudy with a chance of showers and thunderstorms. Highs in the upper 80s. Lows around 70. Chance of rain 40%. Tuesday, mostly cloudy with a slight chance of showers in the morning, then partly cloudy with a chance of showers and thunderstorms in the afternoon. Highs in the upper 80s. Chance of rain 30%. 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The current time is 7:43 a.m. Central Daylight Time. 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It was cloudy. The temperature was 64, the dew point 63. The relative humidity was 96%, the wind west at 6 miles an hour, and the pressure was 29.83 inches and rising. At Camp Mabry, it was cloudy. The temperature was 64, the dew point 64, the relative humidity was 100%, the wind variable at 5 miles an hour, and the pressure was 29.86 inches and rising. The report from Pflugerville was not available. Taylor, cloudy, 64. Lago Vista, cloudy, 63. Georgetown, cloudy, 64. San Marcos, mostly cloudy, 64. Burnett, mostly cloudy, 62. Junction, cloudy, 62. San Antonio, cloudy, 64. Corpus Christi, a thunderstorm was reported, 67. Houston, light rain was falling, 67. Once again at Austin Bergstrom it was 64, and at Camp Mabry it was 64. Elsewhere across the state, College Station cloudy 66. Amarillo cloudy 59. Abilene partly cloudy 58. Dallas Fort Worth light rain was falling 68. The coastal waters forecast from Baffin Bay to Port Aransas out 20 nautical miles. Severe

Thunderstorm Watch 245 in effect until 6 a.m. Central Daylight Time early this morning. Today, southeast winds 10 to 15 knots. Seas 3 to 4 feet, occasionally to 5 feet. Wave detail, southeast 4 feet at 6 seconds. Showers likely this morning. A chance of thunderstorms. A chance of showers this afternoon. Tonight, southeast winds 5 to 10 knots. Seas around 3 feet. Wave detail, southeast 3 feet at 6 seconds. A slight chance of showers and thunderstorms. Thursday, east winds 5 to 10 knots. Seas around 3 feet. Wave detail, southeast 3 feet at 7 seconds. Thursday night, southeast winds 5 to 10 knots. Seas around 3 feet. Wave detail, southeast 3 feet at 7 seconds. Friday, southeast winds 5 to 10 knots. Seas 2 to 3 feet. Wave detail, southeast 3 feet at 7 seconds. Friday night, southeast winds around 10 knots, becoming 10 to 15 knots after midnight. Seas around 3 feet. Wave detail, southeast 3 feet at 8 seconds. Saturday, southeast winds 5 to 10 knots. Seas 2 to 3 feet. Saturday night, southeast winds 10 to 15 knots. Seas 2 to 3 feet. Sunday, southeast winds 5 to 10 knots. Seas 2 to 3 feet. Sunday night, southeast winds 5 to 10 knots. Seas 2 to 3 feet. Winds and seas higher and near thunderstorms. Your weather synopsis for South Central Texas. Main storm complex moved through the region last night and a secondary complex could clip our southernmost counties through morning. This afternoon could see a few isolated showers or storms if the atmosphere is able to destabilize enough for areas along and east of the Highway 281 corridor. Rain and storm chances are expected to decrease Thursday and Friday but return during this upcoming weekend. Afternoon highs will generally remain in the 80s to low 90s, while lows range from the 60s to the low to mid 70s. Your local forecast. Today, mostly cloudy this morning, then becoming partly cloudy. A slight chance of showers and thunderstorms. Highs in the lower 80s. Southeast winds around 5 miles per hour. Chance of rain 20%. Tonight, mostly cloudy with a slight chance of showers and thunderstorms in the evening, then partly cloudy after midnight. Lows around 70. Southeast winds around 5 miles per hour in the evening, becoming light and variable. Chance of rain 20%. Thursday, partly cloudy. A slight chance of showers and thunderstorms in the afternoon. Highs in the upper 80s. East winds around 5 miles per hour. Thursday night, partly cloudy. Lows in the lower 70s. Southeast winds around 5 miles per hour in the evening, becoming light and variable. Friday, partly cloudy in the morning, then clearing. Highs around 90. South winds around 5 miles per hour. Friday night, partly cloudy. Lows in the mid 70s. Saturday, mostly cloudy in the morning, then becoming partly cloudy. Highs around 90. Saturday night and Sunday, partly cloudy with a slight chance of showers and thunderstorms. Lows in the lower 70s. Highs in the lower 90s. Sunday night, partly cloudy with a chance of showers. A chance of thunderstorms, mainly in the evening. Lows in the lower 70s. Chance of rain 50%. Monday and Monday night, partly cloudy with a chance of showers and thunderstorms. Highs in the upper 80s. Lows around 70. Chance of rain 40%. Tuesday, mostly cloudy with a slight chance of showers in the morning, then partly cloudy with a chance of showers and thunderstorms in the afternoon. Highs in the upper 80s. Chance of rain 30%. 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
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It was cloudy. The temperature was 64, the dew point 63. The relative humidity was 96%, the wind west at 6 miles an hour, and the pressure was 29.83 inches and rising. At Camp Mabry, it was cloudy. The temperature was 64, the dew point 64, the relative humidity was 100%, the wind variable at 5 miles an hour, and the pressure was 29.86 inches and rising. The report from Pflugerville was not available. Taylor, cloudy 64. Lago Vista, cloudy 63. Georgetown, cloudy 64. San Marcos, mostly cloudy 64. Burnett, mostly cloudy 62. Junction, cloudy 62. San Antonio, cloudy 64. Corpus Christi, a thunderstorm was reported 67. Houston, light rain was falling 67. Once again at Austin Bergstrom it was 64, and at Camp Mabry it was 64. Elsewhere across the state, College Station cloudy 66. Amarillo cloudy 59. Abilene partly cloudy 58. Dallas Fort Worth light rain was falling 68. Your weather synopsis for South Central Texas. Main storm complex moved through the region last night and a secondary complex could clip our southernmost counties through morning. This afternoon could see a few isolated showers or storms if the atmosphere is able to destabilize enough for areas along and east of the Highway 281 corridor. Rain and storm chances are expected to decrease Thursday and Friday but return during this upcoming weekend. Afternoon highs will generally remain in the 80s to low 90s, while lows range from the 60s to the low to mid 70s. Your local forecast. Today, mostly cloudy this morning, then becoming partly cloudy. A slight chance of showers and thunderstorms. Highs in the lower 80s. Southeast winds around 5 miles per hour. Chance of rain 20%. Tonight, mostly cloudy with a slight chance of showers and thunderstorms in the evening, then partly cloudy after midnight. Lows around 70. Southeast winds around 5 miles per hour in the evening, becoming light and variable. Chance of rain 20%. Thursday, partly cloudy. A slight chance of showers and thunderstorms in the afternoon. Highs in the upper 80s. East winds around 5 miles per hour. Thursday night, partly cloudy. Lows in the lower 70s. Southeast winds around 5 miles per hour in the evening, becoming light and variable. Friday, partly cloudy in the morning, then clearing. Highs around 90. South winds around 5 miles per hour. Friday night, partly cloudy. Lows in the mid 70s. Saturday, mostly cloudy in the morning, then becoming partly cloudy. Highs around 90. Saturday night and Sunday, partly cloudy with a slight chance of showers and thunderstorms. Lows in the lower 70s. Highs in the lower 90s. Sunday night, partly cloudy with a chance of showers. A chance of thunderstorms, mainly in the evening. Lows in the lower 70s. Chance of rain 50%. Monday and Monday night, partly cloudy with a chance of showers and thunderstorms. Highs in the upper 80s. Lows around 70. Chance of rain 40%. Tuesday, mostly cloudy with a slight chance of showers in the morning, then partly cloudy with a chance of showers and thunderstorms in the afternoon. Highs in the upper 80s. Chance of rain 30%. The Tropical Weather Outlook. For the North Atlantic, Caribbean Sea, and the Gulf of America, tropical cyclone formation is not expected during the next 7 days. 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

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The Austin NOAA Weather Radio Roundup. At 7 a.m. at Austin Bergstrom International, it was cloudy. The temperature was 64, the dew point 63. The relative humidity was 96%, the wind west at 6 miles an hour, and the pressure was 29.83 inches and rising. At Camp Mabry, it was cloudy. The temperature was 64, the dew point 64. The relative humidity was 100%, the wind variable at 5 miles an hour, and the pressure was 29.86 inches and rising. The report from Pflugerville was not available. Taylor, cloudy 64. Lago Vista, cloudy 63. Georgetown, cloudy 64. San Marcos, mostly cloudy 64. Burnett, mostly cloudy 62. Junction, cloudy 62. San Antonio, cloudy 64. Corpus Christi, a thunderstorm was reported 67. Houston, light rain was falling 67. Once again at Austin Bergstrom, it was 64, and at Camp Mabry, it was 64. Elsewhere across the state, College Station, cloudy 66. Amarillo, cloudy 59. Abilene, partly cloudy 58. Dallas, Fort Worth, light rain was falling 68. Your weather synopsis for South Central Texas. Main storm complex moved through the region last night, and a secondary complex could clip our southernmost counties through morning. This afternoon could see a few isolated showers or storms if the atmosphere is able to destabilize enough for areas along and east of the Highway 281 corridor. Rain and storm chances are expected to decrease Thursday and Friday but return during this upcoming weekend. Afternoon highs will generally remain in the 80s to low 90s, while lows range from the 60s to the low to mid 70s. Your local forecast. Today, mostly cloudy this morning, then becoming partly cloudy. A slight chance of showers and thunderstorms. Highs in the lower 80s. Southeast winds around 5 miles per hour. Chance of rain 20%. Tonight, mostly cloudy with a slight chance of showers and thunderstorms in the evening, then partly cloudy after midnight. Lows around 70. Southeast winds around 5 miles per hour in the evening, becoming light and variable. Chance of rain 20%. Thursday, partly cloudy. A slight chance of showers and thunderstorms in the afternoon. Highs in the upper 80s. East winds around 5 miles per hour. Thursday night, partly cloudy. Lows in the lower 70s. Southeast winds around 5 miles per hour in the evening, becoming light and variable. Friday, partly cloudy in the morning, then clearing. Highs around 90. South winds around 5 miles per hour. Friday night, partly cloudy. Lows in the mid 70s. Saturday, mostly cloudy in the morning, then becoming partly cloudy. Highs around 90. Saturday night and Sunday, partly cloudy with a slight chance of showers and thunderstorms. Lows in the lower 70s. Highs in the lower 90s. Sunday night, partly cloudy with a chance of showers. A chance of thunderstorms, mainly in the evening. Lows in the lower 70s. Chance of rain 50%. Monday and Monday night, partly cloudy with a chance of showers and thunderstorms. Highs in the upper 80s. Lows around 70. Chance of rain 40%. Tuesday, mostly cloudy with a slight chance of showers in the morning, then partly cloudy with a chance of showers and thunderstorms in the afternoon. Highs in the upper 80s. Chance of rain 30%. The Austin Bergstrom Climate Summary for yesterday, May 26, 2026. Yesterday's high temperature of 88 degrees occurred at 3:41 p.m. The normal high is 90. The record high is 97 degrees, which was set in 2018. Yesterday's low temperature of 65 degrees occurred at 11:59 p.m. The normal low is 68. The record low is 55 degrees, which was set in 2018.

Yesterday's high temperature of 89 degrees occurred at 2:35 p.m. The normal high is 90. The record high is 99 degrees, which was set in 2018. Yesterday's low temperature of 64 degrees occurred at 9:49 p.m. The normal low is 70. The record low is 47 degrees, which was set in 1913. 1.07 inches of precipitation fell yesterday, which brings the monthly total to 4.44 inches. This is 0.21 inches above the normal amount of 4.23 inches for May. The total precipitation for the year now stands at 12.71 inches, which is 1.35 inches below normal. The record high for today is 100, which occurred in 2011, and the record low is 45, which occurred in 1901. Sunrise today is at 6:31 a.m. and sunset is at 8:25 p.m. You're listening to NOAA Weather Radio, station WXK27, in Austin, Texas, broadcasting on a frequency of 162.4 megahertz, originating from the Austin-San Antonio National Weather Service Forecast Office. The current time is 8:02 a.m. Central Daylight Time. The Austin NOAA Weather Radio Roundup, at 7 a.m. at Austin Bergstrom International, it was cloudy. The temperature was 64, the dew point 63, the relative humidity was 96%, the wind west at 6 miles an hour, and the pressure was 29.83 inches and rising. At Camp Mabry, it was cloudy. The temperature was 64, the dew point 64, the relative humidity was 100%, the wind variable at 5 miles an hour, and the pressure was 29.86 inches and rising. The report from Pflugerville was not available. Taylor, cloudy 64. Lago Vista, cloudy 63. Georgetown, cloudy 64. San Marcos, mostly cloudy 64. Burnett, mostly cloudy 62. Junction, cloudy 62. San Antonio, cloudy 64. Corpus Christi, a thunderstorm was reported 67. Houston, light rain was falling 67. Once again at Austin Bergstrom it was 64, and at Camp Mabry it was 64. Elsewhere across the state, College Station cloudy 66. Amarillo cloudy 59. Abilene partly cloudy 58. Dallas, Fort Worth light rain was falling 68. Your weather synopsis for South Central Texas. Main storm complex moved through the region last night and a secondary complex could clip our southernmost counties through morning. This afternoon could see a few isolated showers or storms if the atmosphere is able to destabilize enough for areas along and east of the Highway 281 corridor. Rain and storm chances are expected to decrease Thursday and Friday but return during this upcoming weekend. Afternoon highs will generally remain in the 80s to low 90s, while lows range from the 60s to the low to mid 70s. Your local forecast. Today, mostly cloudy this morning, then becoming partly cloudy. A slight chance of showers and thunderstorms. Highs in the lower 80s. Southeast winds around 5 miles per hour. Chance of rain 20%. Tonight, mostly cloudy with a slight chance of showers and thunderstorms in the evening, then partly cloudy after midnight. Lows around 70. Southeast winds around 5 miles per hour in the evening, becoming light and variable. Chance of rain 20%. Thursday, partly cloudy. A slight chance of showers and thunderstorms in the afternoon. Highs in the upper 80s. East winds around 5 miles per hour. Thursday night, partly cloudy. Lows in the lower 70s. Southeast winds around 5 miles per hour in the evening, becoming light and variable. Friday, partly cloudy in the morning, then clearing. Highs around 90. South winds around 5 miles per hour. Friday night, partly cloudy. Lows in the mid 70s. Saturday, mostly cloudy in the morning, then becoming partly cloudy. Highs around 90. Saturday night and Sunday, partly cloudy.

with a slight chance of showers and thunderstorms. Lows in the lower 70s. Highs in the lower 90s. Sunday night, partly cloudy with a chance of showers. A chance of thunderstorms, mainly in the evening. Lows in the lower 70s. Chance of rain 50%. Monday and Monday night, partly cloudy with a chance of showers and thunderstorms. Highs in the upper 80s. Lows around 70. Chance of rain 40%. Tuesday, mostly cloudy with a slight chance of showers in the morning, then partly cloudy with a chance of showers and thunderstorms in the afternoon. Highs in the upper 80s. Chance of rain 30%. The Austin Bergstrom Climate Summary for yesterday, May 26, 2026. Yesterday's high temperature of 88 degrees occurred at 3:41 p.m. The normal high is 90. The record high is 97 degrees, which was set in 2018. Yesterday's low temperature of 65 degrees occurred at 11:59 p.m. The normal low is 68. The record low is 55 degrees, which was set in 2022. 0.91 inches of precipitation fell yesterday, which brings the monthly total to 7.85 inches. This is 3.58 inches above the normal amount of 4.27 inches for May. The total precipitation for the year now stands at 14.69 inches, which is 0.42 inches above normal. The record high for today is 100, which occurred in 2011, and the record low is 59, which occurred in 1950. Sunrise today is at 6:31 a.m. and sunset is at 8:25 p.m. The Austin Camp Mabry Climate Summary for yesterday, May 26, 2026. Yesterday's high temperature of 89 degrees occurred at 2:35 p.m. The normal high is 90. The record high is 99 degrees, which was set in 2018. Yesterday's low temperature of 64 degrees occurred at 9:49 p.m. The normal low is 70. The record low is 47 degrees, which was set in 1913. 1.07 inches of precipitation fell yesterday, which brings the monthly total to 4.44 inches. This is 0.21 inches above the normal amount of 4.23 inches for May. The total precipitation for the year now stands at 12.71 inches, which is 1.35 inches below normal. The record high for today is 100, which occurred in 2011, and the record low is 45, which occurred in 1901. Sunrise today is at 6:31 a.m. and sunset is at 8:25 p.m. You're listening to NOAA Weather Radio, station WXK27, in Austin, Texas, broadcasting on a frequency of 162.4 MHz, originating from the Austin-San Antonio National Weather Service Forecast Office. The current time is 8:09 a.m. Central Daylight Time. Your weather synopsis for South Central Texas. Main storm complex moved through the region last night and a secondary complex could clip our southernmost counties through morning. This afternoon could see a few isolated showers or storms if the atmosphere is able to destabilize enough for areas along and east of the Highway 281 corridor. Rain and storm chances are expected to decrease Thursday and Friday but return during this upcoming weekend. Afternoon highs will generally remain in the 80s to low 90s, while lows range from the 60s to the low to mid 70s. Your local forecast. Today, mostly cloudy this morning, then becoming partly cloudy. A slight chance of showers and thunderstorms. Highs in the lower 80s. Southeast winds around 5 miles per hour. Chance of rain 20%. Tonight, mostly cloudy with a slight chance of showers and thunderstorms in the evening, then partly cloudy after midnight. Lows around 70. Southeast winds around 5 miles per hour in the evening, becoming light and variable. Chance of rain 20%. Thursday, partly cloudy. A slight chance of showers and thunderstorms in the afternoon. Highs in the upper 80s. East winds around 5 miles per hour. Thursday night, partly cloudy.

lows in the lower 70s. Southeast winds around 5 miles per hour in the evening, becoming light and variable. Friday, partly cloudy in the morning, then clearing. Highs around 90. South winds around 5 miles per hour. Friday night, partly cloudy. Lows in the mid-70s. Saturday, mostly cloudy in the morning, then becoming partly cloudy. Highs around 90. Saturday night and Sunday, partly cloudy with a slight chance of showers and thunderstorms. Lows in the lower 70s. Highs in the lower 90s. Sunday night, partly cloudy with a chance of showers. A chance of thunderstorms, mainly in the evening. Lows in the lower 70s. Chance of rain 50%. Monday and Monday night, partly cloudy with a chance of showers and thunderstorms. Highs in the upper 80s. Lows around 70. Chance of rain 40%. Tuesday, mostly cloudy with a slight chance of showers in the morning, then partly cloudy with a chance of showers and thunderstorms in the afternoon. Highs in the upper 80s. Chance of rain 30%. The Austin Bergstrom Climate Summary for yesterday, May 26, 2026. Yesterday's high temperature of 88 degrees occurred at 3:41 p.m. The normal high is 90. The record high is 97 degrees, which was set in 2018. Yesterday's low temperature of 65 degrees occurred at 11:59 p.m. The normal low is 68. The record low is 55 degrees, which was set in 2022. 0.91 inches of precipitation fell yesterday, which brings the monthly total to 7.85 inches. This is 3.58 inches above the normal amount of 4.27 inches for May. The total precipitation for the year now stands at 14.69 inches, which is 0.42 inches above normal. The record high for today is 100, which occurred in 2011, and the record low is 59, which occurred in 1950. Sunrise today is at 6:31 a.m. and sunset is at 8:25 p.m. The Austin Camp Mabry Climate Summary for yesterday, May 26, 2026. Yesterday's high temperature of 89 degrees occurred at 2:35 p.m. The normal high is 90. The record high is 99 degrees, which was set in 2018. Yesterday's low temperature of 64 degrees occurred at 9:49 p.m. The normal low is 70. The record low is 47 degrees, which was set in 1913. 1.07 inches of precipitation fell yesterday, which brings the monthly total to 4.44 inches. This is 0.21 inches above the normal amount of 4.23 inches for May. The total precipitation for the year now stands at 12.71 inches, which is 1.35 inches below normal. The record high for today is 100, which occurred in 2011, and the record low is 45, which occurred in 1901. Sunrise today is at 6:31 a.m. and sunset is at 8:25 p.m. The coastal waters forecast from Baffin Bay to Port Aransas out 20 nautical miles. Severe thunderstorm watch 245 in effect until 6 a.m. Central Daylight Time early this morning. Today, southeast winds 10 to 15 knots. Seas 3 to 4 feet, occasionally to 5 feet. Wave detail, southeast 4 feet at 6 seconds. Showers likely this morning. A chance of thunderstorms. A chance of showers this afternoon. Tonight, southeast winds 5 to 10 knots. Seas around 3 feet. Wave detail, southeast 3 feet at 6 seconds. A slight chance of showers and thunderstorms. Thursday, east winds 5 to 10 knots. Seas around 3 feet. Wave detail, southeast 3 feet at 7 seconds. Thursday night, southeast winds 5 to 10 knots. Seas around 3 feet. Wave detail, southeast 3 feet at 7 seconds. Friday, southeast winds 5 to 10 knots. Seas 2 to 3 feet. Wave detail, southeast 3 feet.

Friday night, southeast winds around 10 knots, becoming 10 to 15 knots after midnight. Seas around 3 feet. Wave detail, southeast 3 feet at 8 seconds. Saturday, southeast winds 5 to 10 knots. Seas 2 to 3 feet. Saturday night, southeast winds 10 to 15 knots. Seas 2 to 3 feet. Sunday, southeast winds 5 to 10 knots. Seas 2 to 3 feet. Sunday night, southeast winds 5 to 10 knots. Seas 2 to 3 feet. Winds and seas higher and near thunderstorms. 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It was cloudy. The temperature was 65, the dew point 63. The relative humidity was 93%, the wind south at 6 miles an hour, and the pressure was 29.87 inches and rising. At Camp Mabry, it was partly sunny. The temperature was 64, the dew point 63. The relative humidity was 96%, the wind calm, and the pressure was 29.86 inches and steady. The report from Pflugerville was not available. Taylor, partly sunny, 64. Lago Vista, partly sunny, 63. Georgetown, partly sunny, 65. San Marcos, partly sunny, 64. Bernard, cloudy, 63. Junction, cloudy, 63. San Antonio, light rain was falling, 65. Corpus Christi, a thunderstorm was reported, 68. Houston, light rain was falling, 68. Once again at Austin Bergstrom it was 65, and at Camp Mabry it was 64. Elsewhere across the state, College Station cloudy 66. Amarillo fog was reported 59. Abilene cloudy 59. Dallas Fort Worth cloudy 69. Your weather synopsis for South Central Texas. Main storm complex moved through the region last night and a secondary complex could clip our southernmost counties through morning. This afternoon could see a few isolated showers or storms if the atmosphere is able to destabilize enough for areas along and east of the Highway 281 corridor. Rain and storm chances are expected to decrease Thursday and Friday but return during this upcoming weekend. Afternoon highs will generally remain in the 80s to low 90s, while lows range from the 60s to the low to mid 70s. Your local forecast. Today, mostly cloudy this morning, then becoming partly cloudy. A slight chance of showers and thunderstorms. Highs in the lower 80s. Southeast winds around 5 miles per hour. Chance of rain 20%. Tonight, mostly cloudy with a slight chance of showers and thunderstorms in the evening, then partly cloudy after midnight. Lows around 70. Southeast winds around 5 miles per hour in the evening, becoming light and variable. Chance of rain 20%. Thursday, partly cloudy. A slight chance of showers and thunderstorms in the afternoon. Highs in the upper 80s. East winds around 5 miles per hour. Thursday night, partly cloudy. Lows in the lower 70s. Southeast winds around 5 miles per hour in the evening, becoming light and variable. Friday, partly cloudy in the morning, then clearing. Highs around 90. South winds around 5 miles per hour. Friday night, partly cloudy. Lows in the mid 70s. Saturday, mostly cloudy in the morning, then becoming partly cloudy. Highs around 90. Saturday night and Sunday, partly cloudy with a slight chance of showers and thunderstorms. Lows in the lower 70s. Highs in the lower 90s. Sunday night, partly cloudy with a chance of showers. A chance of thunderstorms, mainly in the evening. Lows in the lower 70s. Chance of rain.

50%. Monday and Monday night, partly cloudy with a chance of showers and thunderstorms. Highs in the upper 80s. Lows around 70. Chance of rain 40%. Tuesday, mostly cloudy with a slight chance of showers in the morning, then partly cloudy with a chance of showers and thunderstorms in the afternoon. Highs in the upper 80s. Chance of rain 30%. The Austin Bergstrom Climate Summary for yesterday, May 26, 2026. Yesterday's high temperature of 88 degrees occurred at 3:41 p.m. The normal high is 90. The record high is 97 degrees, which was set in 2018. Yesterday's low temperature of 65 degrees occurred at 11:59 p.m. The normal low is 68. The record low is 55 degrees, which was set in 2022. 0.91 inches of precipitation fell yesterday, which brings the monthly total to 7.85 inches. This is 3.58 inches above the normal amount of 4.27 inches for May. The total precipitation for the year now stands at 14.69 inches, which is 0.42 inches above normal. The record high for today is 100, which occurred in 2011, and the record low is 59, which occurred in 1950. Sunrise today is at 6:31 a.m. and sunset is at 8:25 p.m. The Austin Camp Mabry Climate Summary for yesterday, May 26, 2026. Yesterday's high temperature of 89 degrees occurred at 2:35 p.m. The normal high is 90. The record high is 99 degrees, which was set in 2018. Yesterday's low temperature of 64 degrees occurred at 9:49 p.m. The normal low is 70. The record low is 47 degrees, which was set in 1913. 1.07 inches of precipitation fell yesterday, which brings the monthly total to 4.44 inches. This is 0.21 inches above the normal amount of 4.23 inches for May. The total precipitation for the year now stands at 12.71 inches, which is 1.35 inches below normal. The record high for today is 100, which occurred in 2011, and the record low is 45, which occurred in 1901. Sunrise today is at 6:31 a.m. and sunset is at 8:25 p.m. The Tropical Weather Outlook. For the North Atlantic, Caribbean Sea, and the Gulf of America, tropical cyclone formation is not expected during the next 7 days. 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The current time is 8:24 a.m. Central Daylight Time. The Austin, NOAA Weather Radio Roundup, at 8 a.m. at Austin Bergstrom International, it was cloudy. The temperature was 65, the dew point 63, the relative humidity was 93%, the wind south at 6 miles an hour, and the pressure was 29.87 inches and rising. At Camp Mabry, it was partly sunny. The temperature was 64, the dew point 63, the relative humidity was 96%, the wind calm, and the pressure was 29.86 inches and steady. The report from Pflugerville was not available. Taylor, partly sunny, 64. Lago Vista, partly sunny, 63. Georgetown, partly sunny, 65. San Marcos, partly sunny, 64. Bernard, cloudy, 63. Junction, cloudy, 63. San Antonio, light rain was falling, 65. Corpus Christi, a thunderstorm was reported, 68. Houston, light rain was falling, 68. Once again at Austin Bergstrom, it was 65, and at Camp Mabry, it was 64. Elsewhere across the state, College Station, cloudy, 66. Amarillo, fog was reported, 59. Abilene, cloudy, 59. Dallas, Fort Worth, cloudy, 69. Your weather synopsis for South Central Texas. Main storm complex moved through the region last night, and a secondary complex could clip our southernmost counties through morning.

This afternoon could see a few isolated showers or storms if the atmosphere is able to destabilize enough for areas along and east of the Highway 281 corridor. Rain and storm chances are expected to decrease Thursday and Friday but return during this upcoming weekend. Afternoon highs will generally remain in the 80s to low 90s, while lows range from the 60s to the low to mid 70s. Your local forecast. Today, mostly cloudy this morning, then becoming partly cloudy. A slight chance of showers and thunderstorms. Highs in the lower 80s. Southeast winds around 5 miles per hour. Chance of rain 20%. Tonight, mostly cloudy with a slight chance of showers and thunderstorms in the evening, then partly cloudy after midnight. Lows around 70. Southeast winds around 5 miles per hour in the evening, becoming light and variable. Chance of rain 20%. Thursday, partly cloudy. A slight chance of showers and thunderstorms in the afternoon. Highs in the upper 80s. East winds around 5 miles per hour. Thursday night, partly cloudy. Lows in the lower 70s. Southeast winds around 5 miles per hour in the evening, becoming light and variable. Friday, partly cloudy in the morning, then clearing. Highs around 90. South winds around 5 miles per hour. Friday night, partly cloudy. Lows in the mid 70s. Saturday, mostly cloudy in the morning, then becoming partly cloudy. Highs around 90. Saturday night and Sunday, partly cloudy with a slight chance of showers and thunderstorms. Lows in the lower 70s. Highs in the lower 90s. Sunday night, partly cloudy with a chance of showers. A chance of thunderstorms, mainly in the evening. Lows in the lower 70s. Chance of rain 50%. Monday and Monday night, partly cloudy with a chance of showers and thunderstorms. Highs in the upper 80s. Lows around 70. Chance of rain 40%. Tuesday, mostly cloudy with a slight chance of showers in the morning, then partly cloudy with a chance of showers and thunderstorms in the afternoon. Highs in the upper 80s. Chance of rain 30%. The Austin Bergstrom Climate Summary for yesterday, May 26, 2026. Yesterday's high temperature of 88 degrees occurred at 3:41 p.m. The normal high is 90. The record high is 97 degrees, which was set in 2018. Yesterday's low temperature of 65 degrees occurred at 11:59 p.m. The normal low is 68. The record low is 55 degrees, which was set in 2022. 0.91 inches of precipitation fell yesterday, which brings the monthly total to 7.85 inches. This is 3.58 inches above the normal amount of 4.27 inches for May. The total precipitation for the year now stands at 14.69 inches, which is 0.42 inches above normal. The record high for today is 100, which occurred in 2011, and the record low is 59, which occurred in 1950. Sunrise today is at 6:31 a.m. and sunset is at 8:25 p.m. The Austin Camp Mabry Climate Summary for yesterday, May 26, 2026. Yesterday's high temperature of 89 degrees occurred at 2:35 p.m. The normal high is 90. The record high is 99 degrees, which was set in 2018. Yesterday's low temperature of 64 degrees occurred at 9:49 p.m. The normal low is 70. The record low is 47 degrees, which was set in 1913. 1.07 inches of precipitation fell yesterday, which brings the monthly total to 4.44 inches. This is 0.21 inches above the normal amount of 4.23 inches for May. The total precipitation for the year now stands at 12.71 inches, which is 1.35 inches below normal. The record high for today is 100, which occurred in 2011, and the record low is 45, which occurred in 1901. Sunrise today is at 6:31 a.m. and sunset is at 8:25 p.m.

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It was cloudy. The temperature was 65, the dew point 63. The relative humidity was 93%, the wind south at 6 miles an hour, and the pressure was 29.87 inches and rising. At Camp Mabry, it was partly sunny. The temperature was 64, the dew point 63. The relative humidity was 96%, the wind calm, and the pressure was 29.86 inches and steady. The report from Pflugerville was not available. Taylor, partly sunny, 64. Lago Vista, partly sunny, 63. Georgetown, partly sunny, 65. San Marcos, partly sunny, 64. Bernard, cloudy, 63. Junction, cloudy, 63. San Antonio, light rain was falling, 65. Corpus Christi, a thunderstorm was reported, 68. Houston, light rain was falling, 68. Once again at Austin Bergstrom it was 65, and at Camp Mabry it was 64. Elsewhere across the state, College Station cloudy 66. Amarillo fog was reported 59. Abilene cloudy 59. Dallas-Fort Worth cloudy 69. Your weather synopsis for South Central Texas 59. Abilene cloudy 59. Dallas-Fort Worth cloudy 69. Your weather synopsis for South Central Texas. Main storm complex moved through the region last night and a secondary complex could clip our southernmost counties through morning. This afternoon could see a few isolated showers or storms if the atmosphere is able to destabilize enough for areas along and east of the Highway 281 corridor. Rain and storm chances are expected to decrease Thursday and Friday but return during this upcoming weekend. Afternoon highs will generally remain in the 80s to low 90s, while lows range from the 60s to the low to mid 70s. Your local forecast. Today, mostly cloudy this morning, then becoming partly cloudy. A slight chance of showers and thunderstorms. Highs in the lower 80s. Southeast winds around 5 miles per hour. Chance of rain 20%. Tonight, mostly cloudy with a slight chance of showers and thunderstorms in the evening, then partly cloudy after midnight. Lows around 70. Southeast winds around 5 miles per hour in the evening, becoming light and variable. Chance of rain 20%. Thursday, partly cloudy. A slight chance of showers and thunderstorms in the afternoon. Highs in the upper 80s. East winds around 5 miles per hour. Thursday night, partly cloudy. Lows in the lower 70s. Southeast winds around 5 miles per hour in the evening, becoming light and variable. Friday, partly cloudy in the morning, then clearing. Highs around 90. South winds around 5 miles per hour. Friday night, partly cloudy. Lows in the mid 70s. Saturday, mostly cloudy in the morning, then becoming partly cloudy. Highs around 90. Saturday night and Sunday, partly cloudy with a slight chance of showers and thunderstorms. Lows in the lower 70s. Highs in the lower 90s. Sunday night, partly cloudy with a chance of showers. A chance of thunderstorms, mainly in the evening. Lows in the lower 70s. Chance of rain 50%. Monday and Monday night, partly cloudy with a chance of showers and thunderstorms. Highs in the upper 80s. Lows around 70. Chance of rain 40%. Tuesday, mostly cloudy with a slight chance of showers in the morning, then partly cloudy with a chance of showers and thunderstorms in the afternoon. Highs in the upper 80s. Chance of rain 30%. The Austin Bergstrom Climate Summary for yesterday, May 26, 2026.

Yesterday's high temperature of 88 degrees occurred at 3:41 p.m. The normal high is 90. The record high is 97 degrees, which was set in 2018. Yesterday's low temperature of 65 degrees occurred at 11:59 p.m. The normal low is 68. The record low is 55 degrees, which was set in 2022. 0.91 inches of precipitation fell yesterday, which brings the monthly total to 7.85 inches. This is 3.58 inches above the normal amount of 4.27 inches for May. The total precipitation for the year now stands at 14.69 inches, which is 0.42 inches above normal. The record high for today is 100, which occurred in 2011, and the record low is 59, which occurred in 1950. Sunrise today is at 6:31 a.m. and sunset is at 8:25 p.m. The Austin Camp Mabry Climate Summary for yesterday, May 26, 2026. Yesterday's high temperature of 89 degrees occurred at 2:35 p.m. The normal high is 90. The record high is 99 degrees, which was set in 2018. Yesterday's low temperature of 64 degrees occurred at 9:49 p.m. The normal low is 70. The record low is 47 degrees, which was set in 1913. 1.07 inches of precipitation fell yesterday, which brings the monthly total to 4.44 inches. This is 0.21 inches above the normal amount of 4.23 inches for May. The total precipitation for the year now stands at 12.71 inches, which is 1.35 inches below normal. The record high for today is 100, which occurred in 2011, and the record low is 45, which occurred in 1901. Sunrise today is at 6:31 a.m. and sunset is at 8:25 p.m. You're listening to NOAA Weather Radio, station WXK27, in Austin, Texas, broadcasting on a frequency of 162.4 MHz, originating from the Austin-San Antonio National Weather Service Forecast Office. The current time is 8:38 a.m. Central Daylight Time. The Austin NOAA Weather Radio Roundup, at 8 a.m. at Austin Bergstrom International, it was cloudy. The temperature was 65, the dew point 63, the relative humidity was 93%, the wind south at 6 miles an hour, and the pressure was 29.87 inches and rising. At Camp Mabry, it was partly sunny. The temperature was 64, the dew point 63, the relative humidity was 96%, the wind calm, and the pressure was 29.86 inches and steady. The report from Pflugerville was not available. Taylor, partly sunny, 64. Lago Vista, partly sunny, 63. Georgetown, partly sunny, 65. San Marcos, partly sunny, 64. Burnett, cloudy, 63. Junction, cloudy, 63. San Antonio, light rain was falling, 65. Corpus Christi, a thunderstorm was reported, 68. Houston, light rain was falling, 68. Once again at Austin Bergstrom it was 65, and at Camp Mabry it was 64. Elsewhere across the state, College Station cloudy 66. Amarillo fog was reported 59. Abilene cloudy 59. Dallas-Fort Worth cloudy 69. Your weather synopsis for South Central Texas. Main storm complex moved through the region last night and a secondary complex could clip our southernmost counties through morning. This afternoon could see a few isolated showers or storms if the atmosphere is able to destabilize enough for areas along and east of the Highway 281 corridor. Rain and storm chances are expected to decrease Thursday and Friday but return during this upcoming weekend. Afternoon highs will generally remain in the 80s to low 90s, while lows range from the 60s to the low to mid 70s. Your local forecast. Today, mostly cloudy this morning, then becoming partly cloudy. A slight chance of showers and thunderstorms. Highs in the lower 80s. Southeast winds around 5 miles per hour. Chance of rain 20%. Tonight, mostly

cloudy with a slight chance of showers and thunderstorms in the evening, then partly cloudy after midnight. Lows around 70. Southeast winds around 5 miles per hour in the evening, becoming light and variable. Chance of rain 20%. Thursday, partly cloudy. A slight chance of showers and thunderstorms in the afternoon. Highs in the upper 80s. East winds around 5 miles per hour. Thursday night, partly cloudy. Lows in the lower 70s. Southeast winds around 5 miles per hour in the evening, becoming light and variable. Friday, partly cloudy in the morning, then clearing. Highs around 90. South winds around 5 miles per hour. Friday night, partly cloudy. Lows in the mid-70s. Saturday, mostly cloudy in the morning, then becoming partly cloudy. Highs around 90. Saturday night and Sunday, partly cloudy with a slight chance of showers and thunderstorms. Lows in the lower 70s. Highs in the lower 90s. Sunday night, partly cloudy with a chance of showers. A chance of thunderstorms, mainly in the evening. Lows in the lower 70s. Chance of rain 50%. Monday and Monday night, partly cloudy with a chance of showers and thunderstorms. Highs in the upper 80s. Lows around 70. Chance of rain 40%. Tuesday, mostly cloudy with a slight chance of showers in the morning, then partly cloudy with a chance of showers and thunderstorms in the afternoon. Highs in the upper 80s. Chance of rain 30%. The Austin Bergstrom Climate Summary for yesterday, May 26, 2026. Yesterday's high temperature of 88 degrees occurred at 3:41 p.m. The normal high is 90. The record high is 97 degrees, which was set in 2018. Yesterday's low temperature of 65 degrees occurred at 11:59 p.m. The normal low is 68. The record low is 55 degrees, which was set in 2022. 0.91 inches of precipitation fell yesterday, which brings the monthly total to 7.85 inches. This is 3.58 inches above the normal amount of 4.27 inches for May. The total precipitation for the year now stands at 14.69 inches, which is 0.42 inches above normal. The record high for today is 100, which occurred in 2011, and the record low is 59, which occurred in 1950. Sunrise today is at 6:31 a.m. and sunset is at 8:25 p.m. The Austin Camp Mabry Climate Summary for yesterday, May 26, 2026. Yesterday's high temperature of 89 degrees occurred at 2:35 p.m. The normal high is 90. The record high is 99 degrees, which was set in 2018. Yesterday's low temperature of 64 degrees occurred at 9:49 p.m. The normal low is 70. The record low is 47 degrees, which was set in 1913. 1.07 inches of precipitation fell yesterday, which brings the monthly total to 4.44 inches. This is 0.21 inches above the normal amount of 4.23 inches for May. The total precipitation for the year now stands at 12.71 inches, which is 1.35 inches below normal. The record high for today is 100, which occurred in 2011, and the record low is 45, which occurred in 1901. Sunrise today is at 6:31 a.m. and sunset is at 8:25 p.m. The coastal waters forecast from Baffin Bay to Port Aransas out 20 nautical miles. Severe thunderstorm watch 245 in effect until 6 a.m. Central Daylight Time early this morning. Today, southeast winds 10 to 15 knots. Seas 3 to 4 feet, occasionally to 5 feet. Wave detail, southeast 4 feet at 6 seconds. Showers likely this morning. A chance of thunderstorms. A chance of showers this afternoon. Tonight, southeast winds 5 to 10 knots. Seas around 3 feet. Wave detail, southeast 3 feet at 6 seconds. A slight chance of showers.

Thursday, east winds 5 to 10 knots. Seas around 3 feet. Wave detail, southeast 3 feet at 7 seconds. Thursday night, southeast winds 5 to 10 knots. Seas around 3 feet. Wave detail, southeast 3 feet at 7 seconds. Friday, southeast winds 5 to 10 knots. Seas 2 to 3 feet. Wave detail, southeast 3 feet at 7 seconds. Friday night, southeast winds around 10 knots, becoming 10 to 15 knots after midnight. Seas around 3 feet. Wave detail, southeast 3 feet at 8 seconds. Saturday, southeast winds 5 to 10 knots. Seas 2 to 3 feet. Saturday night, southeast winds 10 to 15 knots. Seas 2 to 3 feet. Sunday, southeast winds 5 to 10 knots. Seas 2 to 3 feet. Sunday night, southeast winds 5 to 10 knots. Seas 2 to 3 feet. Winds and seas higher and near thunderstorms. 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It was cloudy. The temperature was 65, the dew point 63. The relative humidity was 93%, the wind south at 6 miles an hour, and the pressure was 29.87 inches and rising. At Camp Mabry, it was partly sunny. The temperature was 64, the dew point 63. The relative humidity was 96%, the wind calm, and the pressure was 29.86 inches and steady. The report from Pflugerville was not available. Taylor, partly sunny, 64. Lago Vista, partly sunny, 63. Georgetown, partly sunny, 65. San Marcos, partly sunny, 64. Bernard, cloudy, 63. Junction, cloudy, 63. San Antonio, light rain was falling, 65. Corpus Christi, a thunderstorm was reported, 68. Houston, light rain was falling, 68. Once again at Austin Bergstrom it was 65, and at Camp Mabry it was 64. Elsewhere across the state, College Station cloudy 66. Amarillo fog was reported 59. Abilene cloudy 59. Dallas-Fort Worth cloudy 69. Your weather synopsis for South Central Texas. Main storm complex moved through the region last night and a secondary complex could clip our southernmost counties through morning. This afternoon could see a few isolated showers or storms if the atmosphere is able to destabilize enough for areas along and east of the Highway 281 corridor. Rain and storm chances are expected to decrease Thursday and Friday but return during this upcoming weekend. Afternoon highs will generally remain in the 80s to low 90s, while lows range from the 60s to the low to mid 70s. Your local forecast. Today, mostly cloudy this morning, then becoming partly cloudy. A slight chance of showers and thunderstorms. Highs in the lower 80s. Southeast winds around 5 miles per hour. Chance of rain 20%. Tonight, mostly cloudy with a slight chance of showers and thunderstorms in the evening, then partly cloudy after midnight. Lows around 70. Southeast winds around 5 miles per hour in the evening, becoming light and variable. Chance of rain 20%. Thursday, partly cloudy. A slight chance of showers and thunderstorms in the afternoon. Highs in the upper 80s. East winds around 5 miles per hour. Thursday night, partly cloudy. Lows in the lower 70s. Southeast winds around 5 miles per hour in the evening, becoming light and variable. Friday, partly cloudy in the morning, then clearing. Highs around 90. South winds around 5 miles per hour. Friday night, partly cloudy.

lows in the mid-70s. Saturday, mostly cloudy in the morning, then becoming partly cloudy. Highs around 90. Saturday night and Sunday, partly cloudy with a slight chance of showers and thunderstorms. Lows in the lower 70s. Highs in the lower 90s. Sunday night, partly cloudy with a chance of showers. A chance of thunderstorms, mainly in the evening. Lows in the lower 70s. Chance of rain 50%. Monday and Monday night, partly cloudy with a chance of showers and thunderstorms. Highs in the upper 80s. Lows around 70. Chance of rain 40%. Tuesday, mostly cloudy with a slight chance of showers in the morning, then partly cloudy with a chance of showers and thunderstorms in the afternoon. Highs in the upper 80s. Chance of rain 30%. The Austin Bergstrom Climate Summary for yesterday, May 26, 2026. Yesterday's high temperature of 88 degrees occurred at 3:41 p.m. The normal high is 90. The record high is 97 degrees, which was set in 2018. Yesterday's low temperature of 65 degrees occurred at 11:59 p.m. The normal low is 68. The record low is 55 degrees, which was set in 2022. 0.91 inches of precipitation fell yesterday, which brings the monthly total to 7.85 inches. This is 3.58 inches above the normal amount of 4.27 inches for May. The total precipitation for the year now stands at 14.69 inches, which is 0.42 inches above normal. The record high for today is 100, which occurred in 2011, and the record low is 59, which occurred in 1950. Sunrise today is at 6:31 a.m. and sunset is at 8:25 p.m. The Austin Camp Mabry Climate Summary for yesterday, May 26, 2026. Yesterday's high temperature of 89 degrees occurred at 2:35 p.m. The normal high is 90. The record high is 99 degrees, which was set in 2018. Yesterday's low temperature of 64 degrees occurred at 9:49 p.m. The normal low is 70. The record low is 47 degrees, which was set in 1913. 1.07 inches of precipitation fell yesterday, which brings the monthly total to 4.44 inches. This is 0.21 inches above the normal amount of 4.23 inches for May. The total precipitation for the year now stands at 12.71 inches, which is 1.35 inches below normal. The record high for today is 100, which occurred in 2011, and the record low is 45, which occurred in 1901. Sunrise today is at 6:31 a.m. and sunset is at 8:25 p.m. The Tropical Weather Outlook. For the North Atlantic, Caribbean Sea, and the Gulf of America, tropical cyclone formation is not expected during the next 7 days. 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The current time is 8:54 a.m. Central Daylight Time. The Austin, NOAA Weather Radio Roundup, at 8 a.m. at Austin Bergstrom International, it was cloudy. The temperature was 65, the dew point 63, the relative humidity was 93%, the wind south at 6 miles an hour, and the pressure was 29.87 inches and rising. At Camp Mabry, it was partly sunny. The temperature was 64, the dew point 63, the relative humidity was 96%, the wind calm, and the pressure was 29.86 inches and steady. The report from Pflugerville was not available. Taylor, partly sunny, 64. Lago Vista, partly sunny, 63. Georgetown, partly sunny, 65. San Marcos, partly sunny, 64. Bernard, cloudy, 63. Junction, cloudy, 63. San Antonio, light rain was falling, 65. Corpus Christi, a thunderstorm was reported, 68. Houston, light rain was falling, 68.

feet. Once again at Austin Bergstrom it was 65, and at Camp Mabry it was 64. Elsewhere across the state, College Station cloudy 66. Amarillo fog was reported 59. Abilene cloudy 59. Dallas-Fort Worth cloudy 69. Your weather synopsis for South Central Texas. Main storm complex moved through the region last night and a secondary complex could clip our southernmost counties through morning. This afternoon could see a few isolated showers or storms if the atmosphere is able to destabilize enough for areas along and east of the Highway 281 corridor. Rain and storm chances are expected to decrease Thursday and Friday but return during this upcoming weekend. Afternoon highs will generally remain in the 80s to low 90s, while lows range from the 60s to the low to mid 70s. Your local forecast. Today, mostly cloudy this morning, then becoming partly cloudy. A slight chance of showers and thunderstorms. Highs in the lower 80s. Southeast winds around 5 miles per hour. Chance of rain 20%. Tonight, mostly cloudy with a slight chance of showers and thunderstorms in the evening, then partly cloudy after midnight. Lows around 70. Southeast winds around 5 miles per hour in the evening, becoming light and variable. Chance of rain 20%. Thursday, partly cloudy. A slight chance of showers and thunderstorms in the afternoon. Highs in the upper 80s. East winds around 5 miles per hour. Thursday night, partly cloudy. Lows in the lower 70s. Southeast winds around 5 miles per hour in the evening, becoming light and variable. Friday, partly cloudy in the morning, then clearing. Highs around 90. South winds around 5 miles per hour. Friday night, partly cloudy. Lows in the mid 70s. Saturday, mostly cloudy in the morning, then becoming partly cloudy. Highs around 90. Saturday night and Sunday, partly cloudy with a slight chance of showers and thunderstorms. Lows in the lower 70s. Highs in the lower 90s. Sunday night, partly cloudy with a chance of showers. A chance of thunderstorms, mainly in the evening. Lows in the lower 70s. Chance of rain 50%. Monday and Monday night, partly cloudy with a chance of showers and thunderstorms. Highs in the upper 80s. Lows around 70. Chance of rain 40%. Tuesday, mostly cloudy with a slight chance of showers in the morning, then partly cloudy with a chance of showers and thunderstorms in the afternoon. Highs in the upper 80s. Chance of rain 30%. The Austin Bergstrom Climate Summary for yesterday, May 26, 2026. Yesterday's high temperature of 88 degrees occurred at 3:41 p.m. The normal high is 90. The record high is 97 degrees, which was set in 2018. Yesterday's low temperature of 65 degrees occurred at 11:59 p.m. The normal low is 68. The record low is 55 degrees, which was set in 2022. 0.91 inches of precipitation fell yesterday, which brings the monthly total to 7.85 inches. This is 3.58 inches above the normal amount of 4.27 inches for May. The total precipitation for the year now stands at 14.69 inches, which is 0.42 inches above normal. The record high for today is 100, which occurred in 2011, and the record low is 59, which occurred in 1950. Sunrise today is at 6:31 a.m. and sunset is at 8:25 p.m. The Austin Camp Mabry Climate Summary for yesterday, May 26, 2026. Yesterday's high temperature of 89 degrees occurred at 2:35 p.m. The normal high is 90. The record high is 99 degrees, which was set in 2018. Yesterday's low temperature of 64 degrees occurred at 9:49 p.m. The normal low is 70. The record low is 47 degrees, which was set in 1913. 1.07 inches of precipitation fell yesterday, which

Weather Radio Roundup at 8 a.m. at Austin Bergstrom International. It was cloudy. The temperature was 65, the dew point 63. The relative humidity was 93%, the wind south at 6 miles an hour, and the pressure was 29.87 inches and rising. At Camp Mabry, it was partly sunny. The temperature was 64, the dew point 63. The relative humidity was 96%, the wind calm, and the pressure was 29.86 inches and steady. The report from Pflugerville was not available. Taylor, partly sunny, 64. Lago Vista, partly sunny, 63. Georgetown, partly sunny, 65. San Marcos, partly sunny, 64. Burnett, cloudy, 63. Junction, cloudy, 63. San Antonio, light rain was falling, 65. Corpus Christi, a thunderstorm was reported, 68. Houston, light rain was falling, 68. Once again at Austin Bergstrom, it was 65, and at Camp Mabry, it was 64. Elsewhere across the state, College Station, cloudy, 66. Amarillo, fog was reported, 59. Abilene, cloudy, 59. Dallas, Fort Worth, cloudy, 69. Your weather synopsis for South Central Texas. Main storm complex moved through the region last night, and a secondary complex could clip our southernmost counties through morning. This afternoon could see a few isolated showers or storms if the atmosphere is able to destabilize enough for areas along and east of the Highway 281 corridor. Rain and storm chances are expected to decrease Thursday and Friday but return during this upcoming weekend. Afternoon highs will generally remain in the 80s to low 90s, while lows range from the 60s to the low to mid 70s. Your local forecast. Today, mostly cloudy this morning, then becoming partly cloudy. A slight chance of showers and thunderstorms. Highs in the lower 80s. Southeast winds around 5 miles per hour. Chance of rain 20%. Tonight, mostly cloudy with a slight chance of showers and thunderstorms in the evening, then partly cloudy after midnight. Lows around 70. Southeast winds around 5 miles per hour in the evening, becoming light and variable. Chance of rain 20%. Thursday, partly cloudy. A slight chance of showers and thunderstorms in the afternoon. Highs in the upper 80s. East winds around 5 miles per hour. Thursday night, partly cloudy. Lows in the lower 70s. Southeast winds around 5 miles per hour in the evening, becoming light and variable. Friday, partly cloudy in the morning, then clearing. Highs around 90. South winds around 5 miles per hour. Friday night, partly cloudy. Lows in the mid 70s. Saturday, mostly cloudy in the morning, then becoming partly cloudy. Highs around 90. Saturday night and Sunday, partly cloudy with a slight chance of showers and thunderstorms. Lows in the lower 70s. Highs in the lower 90s. Sunday night, partly cloudy with a chance of showers. A chance of thunderstorms, mainly in the evening. Lows in the lower 70s. Chance of rain 50%. Monday and Monday night, partly cloudy with a chance of showers and thunderstorms. Highs in the upper 80s. Lows around 70. Chance of rain 40%. Tuesday, mostly cloudy with a slight chance of showers in the morning, then partly cloudy with a chance of showers and thunderstorms in the afternoon. Highs in the upper 80s. Chance of rain 30%. The Austin Bergstrom Climate Summary for yesterday, May 26, 2026. Yesterday's high temperature of 88 degrees occurred at 3:41 p.m. The normal high is 90. The record high is 97 degrees, which was set in 2018. Yesterday's low temperature of 65 degrees occurred at 11:59 p.m. The normal low is 68. The record low is 55 degrees, which was set in 2022. 0.91 inches of precipitation fell yesterday, which brings the monthly total to 7.85 inches. This is 3.5.

0.58 inches above the normal amount of 4.27 inches for May. The total precipitation for the year now stands at 14.69 inches, which is 0.42 inches above normal. The record high for today is 100, which occurred in 2011, and the record low is 59, which occurred in 1950. Sunrise today is at 6:31 a.m. and sunset is at 8:25 p.m. The Austin Camp Mabry Climate Summary for yesterday, May 26, 2026. Yesterday's high temperature of 89 degrees occurred at 2:35 p.m. The normal high is 90. The record high is 99 degrees, which was set in 2018. Yesterday's low temperature of 64 degrees occurred at 9:49 p.m. The normal low is 70. The record low is 47 degrees, which was set in 1913. 1.07 inches of precipitation fell yesterday, which brings the monthly total to 4.44 inches. This is 0.21 inches above the normal amount of 4.23 inches for May. The total precipitation for the year now stands at 12.71 inches, which is 1.35 inches below normal. The record high for today is 100, which occurred in 2011, and the record low is 45, which occurred in 1901. Sunrise today is at 6:31 a.m. and sunset is at 8:25 p.m. You're listening to NOAA Weather Radio, station WXK27, in Austin, Texas, broadcasting on a frequency of 162.4 megahertz. 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The current time is 9:08 a.m. Central Daylight Time. Your weather synopsis for South Central Texas. Main storm complex moved through the region last night and a secondary complex could clip our southernmost counties through morning. This afternoon could see a few isolated showers or storms if the atmosphere is able to destabilize enough for areas along and east of the Highway 281 corridor. Rain and storm chances are expected to decrease Thursday and Friday but return during this upcoming weekend. Afternoon highs will generally remain in the 80s to low 90s, while lows range from the 60s to the low to mid 70s. Your local forecast. Today, mostly cloudy this morning, then becoming partly cloudy. A slight chance of showers and thunderstorms. Highs in the lower 80s. Southeast winds around 5 miles per hour. Chance of rain 20%. Tonight, mostly cloudy with a slight chance of showers and thunderstorms in the evening, then partly cloudy after midnight. Lows around 70. Southeast winds around 5 miles per hour in the evening, becoming light and variable. Chance of rain 20%. Thursday, partly cloudy. A slight chance of showers and thunderstorms in the afternoon. Highs in the upper 80s. East winds around 5 miles per hour. Thursday night, partly cloudy. Lows in the lower 70s. Southeast winds around 5 miles per hour in the evening, becoming light and variable. Friday, partly cloudy in the morning, then clearing. Highs around 90. South winds around 5 miles per hour. Friday night, partly cloudy. Lows in the mid-70s. Saturday, mostly cloudy in the morning, then becoming partly cloudy. Highs around 90. Saturday night and Sunday, partly cloudy with a slight chance of showers and thunderstorms. Lows in the lower 70s. Highs in the lower 90s. Sunday night, partly cloudy with a chance of showers. A chance of thunderstorms, mainly in the evening. Lows in the lower 70s. Chance of rain 50%. Monday and Monday night, partly cloudy with a chance of showers and thunderstorms. Highs in the upper 80s. Lows around 70. Chance of rain 40%. Tuesday, mostly cloudy with a slight chance of showers in the morning, then partly cloudy with a chance of showers and thunderstorms in the afternoon. Highs in the upper 80s. Chance of rain 30%. The Austin Bergstrom Climate Summary for yesterday, May 26, 2026. Yesterday's

high temperature of 88 degrees occurred at 3:41 p.m. The normal high is 90. The record high is 97 degrees, which was set in 2018. Yesterday's low temperature of 65 degrees occurred at 11:59 p.m. The normal low is 68. The record low is 55 degrees, which was set in 2022. 0.91 inches of precipitation fell yesterday, which brings the monthly total to 7.85 inches. This is 3.58 inches above the normal amount of 4.27 inches for May. The total precipitation for the year now stands at 14.69 inches, which is 0.42 inches above normal. The record high for today is 100, which occurred in 2011, and the record low is 59, which occurred in 1950. Sunrise today is at 6:31 a.m. and sunset is at 8:25 p.m. The Austin Camp Mabry Climate Summary for yesterday, May 26, 2026. Yesterday's high temperature of 89 degrees occurred at 2:35 p.m. The normal high is 90. The record high is 99 degrees, which was set in 2018. Yesterday's low temperature of 64 degrees occurred at 9:49 p.m. The normal low is 70. The record low is 47 degrees, which was set in 1913. 1.07 inches of precipitation fell yesterday, which brings the monthly total to 4.44 inches. This is 0.21 inches above the normal amount of 4.23 inches for May. The total precipitation for the year now stands at 12.71 inches, which is 1.35 inches below normal. The record high for today is 100, which occurred in 2011, and the record low is 45, which occurred in 1901. Sunrise today is at 6:31 a.m. and sunset is at 8:25 p.m. The coastal waters forecast from Baffin Bay to Port Aransas out 20 nautical miles. Severe thunderstorm watch 245 in effect until 6 a.m. Central Daylight Time early this morning. Today, southeast winds 10 to 15 knots. Seas 3 to 4 feet, occasionally to 5 feet. Wave detail, southeast 4 feet at 6 seconds. Showers likely this morning. A chance of thunderstorms. A chance of showers this afternoon. Tonight, southeast winds 5 to 10 knots. Seas around 3 feet. Wave detail, southeast 3 feet at 6 seconds. A slight chance of showers and thunderstorms. Thursday, east winds 5 to 10 knots. Seas around 3 feet. Wave detail, southeast 3 feet at 7 seconds. Thursday night, southeast winds 5 to 10 knots. Seas around 3 feet. Wave detail, southeast 3 feet at 7 seconds. Friday, southeast winds 5 to 10 knots. Seas 2 to 3 feet. Wave detail, southeast 3 feet at 7 seconds. Friday night, southeast winds around 10 knots, becoming 10 to 15 knots after midnight. Seas around 3 feet. Wave detail, southeast 3 feet at 8 seconds. Saturday, southeast winds 5 to 10 knots. Seas 2 to 3 feet. Saturday night, southeast winds 10 to 15 knots. Seas 2 to 3 feet. Sunday, southeast winds 5 to 10 knots. Seas 2 to 3 feet. Sunday night, southeast winds 5 to 10 knots. Seas 2 to 3 feet. Winds and seas higher and near thunderstorms. 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The current time is 9:16 a.m. Central Daylight Time. 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It was cloudy. The temperature was 65, the dew point 63. The relative humidity was 93%, the wind southwest at 6 miles an hour, and the pressure was 29.90 inches and rising.

Camp Mabry, it was cloudy. The temperature was 64, the dew point 64, the relative humidity was 100%, the wind southwest at 3 miles an hour, and the pressure was 29.90 inches and rising. The report from Pflugerville was not available. Taylor, cloudy 66. Lago Vista, cloudy 63. Georgetown, cloudy 65. At San Marcos, temperature was 65 degrees. Burnett, partly sunny 64. Junction, cloudy 64. San Antonio, light rain was falling 65. Corpus Christi, a thunderstorm was reported 69. Houston, cloudy 68. Once again at Austin Bergstrom it was 65, and at Camp Mabry it was 64. Elsewhere across the state, College Station cloudy 67. Amarillo cloudy 61. Abilene partly sunny 63. Dallas-Fort Worth cloudy 69. Your weather synopsis for South Central Texas. Main storm complex moved through the region last night and a secondary complex could clip our southernmost counties through morning. This afternoon could see a few isolated showers or storms if the atmosphere is able to destabilize enough for areas along and east of the Highway 281 corridor. Rain and storm chances are expected to decrease Thursday and Friday but return during this upcoming weekend. Afternoon highs will generally remain in the 80s to low 90s, while lows range from the 60s to the low to mid 70s. Your local forecast. Today, mostly cloudy this morning, then becoming partly cloudy. A slight chance of showers and thunderstorms. Highs in the lower 80s. Southeast winds around 5 miles per hour. Chance of rain 20%. Tonight, mostly cloudy with a slight chance of showers and thunderstorms in the evening, then partly cloudy after midnight. Lows around 70. Southeast winds around 5 miles per hour in the evening, becoming light and variable. Chance of rain 20%. Thursday, partly cloudy. A slight chance of showers and thunderstorms in the afternoon. Highs in the upper 80s. East winds around 5 miles per hour. Thursday night, partly cloudy. Lows in the lower 70s. Southeast winds around 5 miles per hour in the evening, becoming light and variable. Friday, partly cloudy in the morning, then clearing. Highs around 90. South winds around 5 miles per hour. Friday night, partly cloudy. Lows in the mid 70s. Saturday, mostly cloudy in the morning, then becoming partly cloudy. Highs around 90. Saturday night and Sunday, partly cloudy with a slight chance of showers and thunderstorms. Lows in the lower 70s. Highs in the lower 90s. Sunday night, partly cloudy with a chance of showers. A chance of thunderstorms, mainly in the evening. Lows in the lower 70s. Chance of rain 50%. Monday and Monday night, partly cloudy with a chance of showers and thunderstorms. Highs in the upper 80s. Lows around 70. Chance of rain 40%. Tuesday, mostly cloudy with a slight chance of showers in the morning, then partly cloudy with a chance of showers and thunderstorms in the afternoon. Highs in the upper 80s. Chance of rain 30%. The Austin Bergstrom Climate Summary for yesterday, May 26, 2026. Yesterday's high temperature of 88 degrees occurred at 3:41 p.m. The normal high is 90. The record high is 97 degrees, which was set in 2018. Yesterday's low temperature of 65 degrees occurred at 11:59 p.m. The normal low is 68. The record low is 55 degrees, which was set in 2022. 0.91 inches of precipitation fell yesterday, which brings the monthly total to 7.85 inches. This is 3.58 inches above the normal amount of 4.27 inches for May. The total precipitation for the year now stands at 14.69 inches, which is 0.42 inches above normal. The record high for today is 100, which occurred in 2011.

and the record low is 59, which occurred in 1950. Sunrise today is at 6:31 a.m. and sunset is at 8:25 p.m. The Austin Camp Mabry Climate Summary for yesterday, May 26, 2026. Yesterday's high temperature of 89 degrees occurred at 2:35 p.m. The normal high is 90. The record high is 99 degrees, which was set in 2018. Yesterday's low temperature of 64 degrees occurred at 9:49 p.m. The normal low is 70. The record low is 47 degrees, which was set in 1913. 1.07 inches of precipitation fell yesterday, which brings the monthly total to 4.44 inches. This is 0.21 inches above the normal amount of 4.23 inches for May. The total precipitation for the year now stands at 12.71 inches, which is 1.35 inches below normal. The record high for today is 100, which occurred in 2011, and the record low is 45, which occurred in 1901. Sunrise today is at 6:31 a.m. and sunset is at 8:25 p.m. The Tropical Weather Outlook. For the North Atlantic, Caribbean Sea, and the Gulf of America, tropical cyclone formation is not expected during the next 7 days. 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It was cloudy. The temperature was 65, the dew point 63, the relative humidity was 93%, the wind southwest at 6 miles an hour, and the pressure was 29.90 inches and rising. At Camp Mabry, it was cloudy. The temperature was 64, the dew point 64, the relative humidity was 100%, the wind southwest at 3 miles an hour, and the pressure was 29.90 inches and rising. The report from Pflugerville was not available. Taylor, cloudy 66. Lago Vista, cloudy 63. Georgetown, cloudy 65. At San Marcos, temperature was 65 degrees. Burnett, partly sunny 64. Junction, cloudy 64. San Antonio, light rain was falling 65. Corpus Christi, a thunderstorm was reported 69. Houston, cloudy 68. Once again at Austin Bergstrom it was 65, and at Camp Mabry it was 64. Elsewhere across the state, College Station, cloudy 67. Amarillo, cloudy 61. Abilene, partly sunny 63. Dallas, Fort Worth, cloudy 69. Your weather synopsis for South Central Texas. Main storm complex moved through the region last night and a secondary complex could clip our southernmost counties through morning. This afternoon could see a few isolated showers or storms if the atmosphere is able to destabilize enough for areas along and east of the Highway 281 corridor. Rain and storm chances are expected to decrease Thursday and Friday but return during this upcoming weekend. Afternoon highs will generally remain in the 80s to low 90s, while lows range from the 60s to the low to mid 70s. Your local forecast. Today, mostly cloudy this morning, then becoming partly cloudy. A slight chance of showers and thunderstorms. Highs in the lower 80s. Southeast winds around 5 miles per hour. Chance of rain 20%. Tonight, mostly cloudy with a slight chance of showers and thunderstorms in the evening, then partly cloudy after midnight. Lows around 70. Southeast winds around 5 miles per hour in the evening, becoming light and variable. Chance of rain 20%. Thursday, partly cloudy. A slight chance of showers and thunderstorms in the afternoon. Highs in the upper 80s. East winds around 5 miles per hour. Thursday night, partly cloudy. Lows in the lower 70s. Southeast winds around 5 miles per hour in

evening, becoming light and variable. Friday, partly cloudy in the morning, then clearing. Highs around 90. South winds around 5 miles per hour. Friday night, partly cloudy. Lows in the mid-70s. Saturday, mostly cloudy in the morning, then becoming partly cloudy. Highs around 90. Saturday night and Sunday, partly cloudy with a slight chance of showers and thunderstorms. Lows in the lower 70s. Highs in the lower 90s. Sunday night, partly cloudy with a chance of showers. A chance of thunderstorms, mainly in the evening. Lows in the lower 70s. Chance of rain 50%. Monday and Monday night, partly cloudy with a chance of showers and thunderstorms. Highs in the upper 80s. Lows around 70. Chance of rain 40%. Tuesday, mostly cloudy with a slight chance of showers in the morning, then partly cloudy with a chance of showers and thunderstorms in the afternoon. Highs in the upper 80s. Chance of rain 30%. The Austin Bergstrom Climate Summary for yesterday, May 26, 2026. Yesterday's high temperature of 88 degrees occurred at 3:41 p.m. The normal high is 90. The record high is 97 degrees, which was set in 2018. Yesterday's low temperature of 65 degrees occurred at 11:59 p.m. The normal low is 68. The record low is 55 degrees, which was set in 2022. 0.91 inches of precipitation fell yesterday, which brings the monthly total to 7.85 inches. This is 3.58 inches above the normal amount of 4.27 inches for May. The total precipitation for the year now stands at 14.69 inches, which is 0.42 inches above normal. The record high for today is 100, which occurred in 2011, and the record low is 59, which occurred in 1950. Sunrise today is at 6:31 a.m. and sunset is at 8:25 p.m. The Austin Camp Mabry Climate Summary for yesterday, May 26, 2026. Yesterday's high temperature of 89 degrees occurred at 2:35 p.m. The normal high is 90. The record high is 99 degrees, which was set in 2018. Yesterday's low temperature of 64 degrees occurred at 9:49 p.m. The normal low is 70. The record low is 47 degrees, which was set in 1913. 1.07 inches of precipitation fell yesterday, which brings the monthly total to 4.44 inches. This is 0.21 inches above the normal amount of 4.23 inches for May. The total precipitation for the year now stands at 12.71 inches, which is 1.35 inches below normal. The record high for today is 100, which occurred in 2011, and the record low is 45, which occurred in 1901. Sunrise today is at 6:31 a.m. and sunset is at 8:25 p.m. You're listening to NOAA Weather Radio, station WXK27, in Austin, Texas, broadcasting on a frequency of 162.4 MHz, originating from the Austin-San Antonio National Weather Service Forecast Office. The current time is 9:30 a.m. Central Daylight Time. The Austin NOAA Weather Radio Roundup, at 9 a.m. at Austin Bergstrom International, it was cloudy. The temperature was 65, the dew point 63, the relative humidity was 93%, the wind southwest at 6 miles an hour, and the pressure was 29.90 inches and rising. At Camp Mabry, it was cloudy. The temperature was 64, the dew point 64, the relative humidity was 100%, the wind southwest at 3 miles an hour, and the pressure was 29.90 inches and rising. The report from Pflugerville was not available. Taylor, cloudy 66. Lago Vista, cloudy 63. Georgetown, cloudy 65. At San Marcos, temperature was 65 degrees. Burnett, partly sunny 64. Junction, cloudy 64. San Antonio, light rain was falling 65.

Corpus Christi, a thunderstorm was reported 69. Houston, cloudy 68. Once again at Austin Bergstrom, it was 65, and at Camp Mabry, it was 64. Elsewhere across the state, College Station, cloudy 67. Amarillo, cloudy 61. Abilene, partly sunny 63. Dallas, Fort Worth, cloudy 69. Your weather synopsis for South Central Texas. Main storm complex moved through the region last night, and a secondary complex could clip our southernmost counties through morning. This afternoon could see a few isolated showers or storms if the atmosphere is able to destabilize enough for areas along and east of the Highway 281 corridor. Rain and storm chances are expected to decrease Thursday and Friday but return during this upcoming weekend. Afternoon highs will generally remain in the 80s to low 90s, while lows range from the 60s to the low to mid 70s. Your local forecast. Today, mostly cloudy. This highs will generally remain in the 80s to low 90s, while lows range from the 60s to the low to mid 70s. Your local forecast. Today, mostly cloudy this morning, then becoming partly cloudy. A slight chance of showers and thunderstorms. Highs in the lower 80s. Southeast winds around 5 miles per hour. Chance of rain 20%. Tonight, mostly cloudy with a slight chance of showers and thunderstorms in the evening, then partly cloudy after midnight. Lows around 70. Southeast winds around 5 miles per hour in the evening, becoming light and variable. Chance of rain 20%. Thursday, partly cloudy. A slight chance of showers and thunderstorms in the afternoon. Highs in the upper 80s. East winds around 5 miles per hour. Thursday night, partly cloudy. Lows in the lower 70s. Southeast winds around 5 miles per hour in the evening, becoming light and variable. Friday, partly cloudy in the morning, then clearing. Highs around 90. South winds around 5 miles per hour. Friday night, partly cloudy. Lows in the mid-70s. Saturday, mostly cloudy in the morning, then becoming partly cloudy. Highs around 90. Saturday night and Sunday, partly cloudy with a slight chance of showers and thunderstorms. Lows in the lower 70s. Highs in the lower 90s. Sunday night, partly cloudy with a chance of showers. A chance of thunderstorms, mainly in the evening. Lows in the lower 70s. Chance of rain 50%. Monday and Monday night, partly cloudy with a chance of showers and thunderstorms. Highs in the upper 80s. Lows around 70. Chance of rain 40%. Tuesday, mostly cloudy with a slight chance of showers in the morning, then partly cloudy with a chance of showers and thunderstorms in the afternoon. Highs in the upper 80s. Chance of rain 30%. The Austin Bergstrom Climate Summary for yesterday, May 26, 2026. Yesterday's high temperature of 88 degrees occurred at 3:41 p.m. The normal high is 90. The record high is 97 degrees, which was set in 2018. Yesterday's low temperature of 65 degrees occurred at 11:59 p.m. The normal low is 68. The record low is 55 degrees, which was set in 2022. 0.91 inches of precipitation fell yesterday, which brings the monthly total to 7.85 inches. This is 3.58 inches above the normal amount of 4.27 inches for May. The total precipitation for the year now stands at 14.69 inches, which is 0.42 inches above normal. The record high for today is 100, which occurred in 2011, and the record low is 59, which occurred in 1950. Sunrise today is at 6:31 a.m. and sunset is at 8:25 p.m. The Austin Camp Mabry Climate Summary for yesterday, May 26, 2026. Yesterday's high temperature of 89 degrees occurred at 2:35 p.m. The normal high is 90. The record high is 99 degrees, which was set in 2018.

Yesterday's low temperature of 64 degrees occurred at 9:49 p.m. The normal low is 70. The record low is 47 degrees, which was set in 1913. 1.07 inches of precipitation fell yesterday, which brings the monthly total to 4.44 inches. This is 0.21 inches above the normal amount of 4.23 inches for May. The total precipitation for the year now stands at 12.71 inches, which is 1.35 inches below normal. The record high for today is 100, which occurred in 2011, and the record low is 45, which occurred in 1901. Sunrise today is at 6:31 a.m. and sunset is at 8:25 p.m. You're listening to NOAA Weather Radio, station WXK27, in Austin, Texas, broadcasting on a frequency of 162.4 MHz, originating from the Austin-San Antonio National Weather Service Forecast Office. The current time is 9:37 a.m. Central Daylight Time. 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It was cloudy. The temperature was 65, the dew point 63. The relative humidity was 93%, the wind southwest at 6 miles an hour, and the pressure was 29.90 inches and rising. At Camp Mabry, it was cloudy. The temperature was 64, the dew point 64. The relative humidity was 100%, the wind southwest at 3 miles an hour, and the pressure was 29.90 inches and rising. The report from Pflugerville was not available. Taylor, cloudy 66. Lago Vista, cloudy 63. Georgetown, cloudy 65. At San Marcos, temperature was 65 degrees. Burnett, partly sunny 64. Junction, cloudy 64. San Antonio, light rain was falling 65. Corpus Christi, a thunderstorm was reported 69. Houston, cloudy 68. Once again at Austin Bergstrom it was 65, and at Camp Mabry it was 64. Elsewhere across the state, College Station cloudy 67. Amarillo cloudy 61. Abilene partly sunny 63. Dallas-Fort Worth cloudy 69. Your weather synopsis for South Central Texas. Main storm complex moved through the region last night and a secondary complex could clip our southernmost counties through morning. This afternoon could see a few isolated showers or storms if the atmosphere is able to destabilize enough for areas along and east of the Highway 281 corridor. Rain and storm chances are expected to decrease Thursday and Friday but return during this upcoming weekend. Afternoon highs will generally remain in the 80s to low 90s, while lows range from the 60s to the low to mid 70s. Your local forecast. Today, mostly cloudy this morning, then becoming partly cloudy. A slight chance of showers and thunderstorms. Highs in the lower 80s. Southeast winds around 5 miles per hour. Chance of rain 20%. Tonight, mostly cloudy with a slight chance of showers and thunderstorms in the evening, then partly cloudy after midnight. Lows around 70. Southeast winds around 5 miles per hour in the evening, becoming light and variable. Chance of rain 20%. Thursday, partly cloudy. A slight chance of showers and thunderstorms in the afternoon. Highs in the upper 80s. East winds around 5 miles per hour. Thursday night, partly cloudy. Lows in the lower 70s. Southeast winds around 5 miles per hour in the evening, becoming light and variable. Friday, partly cloudy in the morning, then clearing. Highs around 90. South winds around 5 miles per hour. Friday night, partly cloudy. Lows in the mid 70s. Saturday, mostly cloudy in the morning, then becoming partly cloudy. Highs around 90. Saturday night and Sunday, partly cloudy with a slight chance of showers and thunderstorms. Lows in the lower 70s. Highs in the lower 90s. Sunday night, partly cloudy with a chance of showers. A chance of thunderstorms.

storms, mainly in the evening. Lows in the lower 70s. Chance of rain 50%. Monday and Monday night, partly cloudy with a chance of showers and thunderstorms. Highs in the upper 80s. Lows around 70. Chance of rain 40%. Tuesday, mostly cloudy with a slight chance of showers in the morning, then partly cloudy with a chance of showers and thunderstorms in the afternoon. Highs in the upper 80s. Chance of rain 30%. The Austin Bergstrom Climate Summary for yesterday, May 26, 2026. Yesterday's high temperature of 88 degrees occurred at 3:41 p.m. The normal high is 90. The record high is 97 degrees, which was set in 2018. Yesterday's low temperature of 65 degrees occurred at 11:59 p.m. The normal low is 68. The record low is 55 degrees, which was set in 2022. 0.91 inches of precipitation fell yesterday, which brings the monthly total to 7.85 inches. This is 3.58 inches above the normal amount of 4.27 inches for May. The total precipitation for the year now stands at 14.69 inches, which is 0.42 inches above normal. The record high for today is 100, which occurred in 2011, and the record low is 59, which occurred in 1950. Sunrise today is at 6:31 a.m. and sunset is at 8:25 p.m. The Austin Camp Mabry Climate Summary for yesterday, May 26, 2026. Yesterday's high temperature of 89 degrees occurred at 2:35 p.m. The normal high is 90. The record high is 99 degrees, which was set in 2018. Yesterday's low temperature of 64 degrees occurred at 9:49 p.m. The normal low is 70. The record low is 47 degrees, which was set in 1913. 1.07 inches of precipitation fell yesterday, which brings the monthly total to 4.44 inches. This is 0.21 inches above the normal amount of 4.23 inches for May. The total precipitation for the year now stands at 12.71 inches, which is 1.35 inches below normal. The record high for today is 100, which occurred in 2011, and the record low is 45, which occurred in 1901. Sunrise today is at 6:31 a.m. and sunset is at 8:25 p.m. The coastal waters forecast from Baffin Bay to Port Aransas out 20 nautical miles. Severe thunderstorm watch 245 in effect until 6 a.m. Central Daylight Time early this morning. Today, southeast winds 10 to 15 knots. Seas 3 to 4 feet, occasionally to 5 feet. Wave detail, southeast 4 feet at 6 seconds. Showers likely this morning. A chance of thunderstorms. A chance of showers this afternoon. Tonight, southeast winds 5 to 10 knots. Seas around 3 feet. Wave detail, southeast 3 feet at 6 seconds. A slight chance of showers and thunderstorms. Thursday, east winds 5 to 10 knots. Seas around 3 feet. Wave detail, southeast 3 feet at 7 seconds. Thursday night, southeast winds 5 to 10 knots. Seas around 3 feet. Wave detail, southeast 3 feet at 7 seconds. Friday, southeast winds 5 to 10 knots. Seas 2 to 3 feet. Wave detail, southeast 3 feet at 7 seconds. Friday night, southeast winds around 10 knots, becoming 10 to 15 knots after midnight. Seas around 3 feet. Wave detail, southeast 3 feet at 8 seconds. Saturday, southeast winds 5 to 10 knots. Seas 2 to 3 feet. Saturday night, southeast winds 10 to 15 knots. Seas 2 to 3 feet. Sunday, southeast winds 5 to 10 knots. Seas 2 to 3 feet. Sunday night, southeast winds 5 to 10 knots. Seas 2 to 3 feet. Winds and seas higher and near thunderstorms.
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It was cloudy. The temperature was 65, the dew point 63. The relative humidity was 93%, the wind southwest at 6 miles an hour, and the pressure was 29.90 inches and rising. At Camp Mabry, it was cloudy. The temperature was 64, the dew point 64. The relative humidity was 100%, the wind southwest at 3 miles an hour, and the pressure was 29.90 inches and rising. The report from Pflugerville was not available. Taylor, cloudy 66. Lago Vista, cloudy 63. Georgetown, cloudy 65. At San Marcos, temperature was 65 degrees. Burnett, partly sunny 64. Junction, cloudy 64. San Antonio, light rain was falling 65. Corpus Christi, a thunderstorm was reported 69. Houston, cloudy 68. Once again at Austin Bergstrom it was 65, and at Camp Mabry it was 64. Elsewhere across the state, College Station, cloudy 67. Amarillo, cloudy 61. Abilene, partly sunny 63. Dallas, Fort Worth, cloudy 69. Your weather synopsis for South Central Texas. Main storm complex moved through the region last night, and a secondary complex could clip our southernmost counties through morning. This afternoon could see a few isolated showers or storms if the atmosphere is able to destabilize enough for areas along and east of the Highway 281 corridor. Rain and storm chances are expected to decrease Thursday and Friday but return during this upcoming weekend. Afternoon highs will generally remain in the 80s to low 90s, while lows range from the 60s to the low to mid 70s. Your local forecast. Today, mostly cloudy this morning, then becoming partly cloudy. A slight chance of showers and thunderstorms. Highs in the lower 80s. Southeast winds around 5 miles per hour. Chance of rain 20%. Tonight, mostly cloudy with a slight chance of showers and thunderstorms in the evening, then partly cloudy after midnight. Lows around 70. Southeast winds around 5 miles per hour in the evening, becoming light and variable. Chance of rain 20%. Thursday, partly cloudy. A slight chance of showers and thunderstorms in the afternoon. Highs in the upper 80s. East winds around 5 miles per hour. Thursday night, partly cloudy. Lows in the lower 70s. Southeast winds around 5 miles per hour in the evening, becoming light and variable. Friday, partly cloudy in the morning, then clearing. Highs around 90. South winds around 5 miles per hour. Friday night, partly cloudy. Lows in the mid 70s. Saturday, mostly cloudy in the morning, then becoming partly cloudy. Highs around 90. Saturday night and Sunday, partly cloudy with a slight chance of showers and thunderstorms. Lows in the lower 70s. Highs in the lower 90s. Sunday night, partly cloudy with a chance of showers. A chance of thunderstorms, mainly in the evening. Lows in the lower 70s. Chance of rain 50%. Monday and Monday night, partly cloudy with a chance of showers and thunderstorms. Highs in the upper 80s. Lows around 70. Chance of rain 40%. Tuesday, mostly cloudy with a slight chance of showers in the morning, then partly cloudy with a chance of showers and thunderstorms in the afternoon. Highs in the upper 80s. Chance of rain 30%. The Austin Bergstrom Climate Summary for yesterday, May 26, 2026. Yesterday's high temperature of 88 degrees occurred at 3:41 p.m. The normal high is 90.
The record high is 97 degrees, which was set in

Yesterday's low temperature of 65 degrees occurred at 11:59 p.m. The normal low is 68. The record low is 55 degrees, which was set in 2022. 0.91 inches of precipitation fell yesterday, which brings the monthly total to 7.85 inches. This is 3.58 inches above the normal amount of 4.27 inches for May. The total precipitation for the year now stands at 14.69 inches, which is 0.42 inches above normal. The record high for today is 100, which occurred in 2011, and the record low is 59, which occurred in 1950. Sunrise today is at 6:31 a.m. and sunset is at 8:25 p.m. The Austin Camp Mabry Climate Summary for yesterday, May 26, 2026. Yesterday's high temperature of 89 degrees occurred at 2:35 p.m. The normal high is 90. The record high is 99 degrees, which was set in 2018. Yesterday's low temperature of 64 degrees occurred at 9:49 p.m. The normal low is 70. The record low is 47 degrees, which was set in 1913. 1.07 inches of precipitation fell yesterday, which brings the monthly total to 4.44 inches. This is 0.21 inches above the normal amount of 4.23 inches for May. The total precipitation for the year now stands at 12.71 inches, which is 1.35 inches below normal. The record high for today is 100, which occurred in 2011, and the record low is 45, which occurred in 1901. Sunrise today is at 6:31 a.m. and sunset is at 8:25 p.m. The Tropical Weather Outlook. For the North Atlantic, Caribbean Sea, and the Gulf of America, tropical cyclone formation is not expected during the next 7 days. 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The current time is 9:54 a.m. Central Daylight Time. 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It was cloudy. The temperature was 65, the dew point 63. The relative humidity was 93%, the wind southwest at 6 miles an hour, and the pressure was 29.90 inches and rising. At Camp Mabry, it was cloudy. The temperature was 64, the dew point 64, the relative humidity was 100%, the wind southwest at 3 miles an hour, and the pressure was 29.90 inches and rising. The report from Pflugerville was not available. Taylor, cloudy 66. Lago Vista, cloudy 63. Georgetown, cloudy 65. At San Marcos, temperature was 65 degrees. Burnett, partly sunny 64. Junction, cloudy 64. San Antonio, light rain was falling 65. Corpus Christi, a thunderstorm was reported 69. Houston, cloudy 68. Once again at Austin Bergstrom it was 65, and at Camp Mabry it was 64. Elsewhere across the state, College Station, cloudy 67. Amarillo, cloudy 61. Abilene, partly sunny, 63. Dallas-Fort Worth, cloudy, 69. Your weather synopsis for South Central Texas. Main storm complex moved through the region last night, and a secondary complex could clip our southernmost counties through morning. This afternoon could see a few isolated showers or storms if the atmosphere is able to destabilize enough for areas along and east of the Highway 281 corridor. Rain and storm chances are expected to decrease Thursday and Friday but return during this upcoming weekend. Afternoon highs will generally remain in the 80s to low 90s, while lows range from the 60s to the low to mid 70s. Your local forecast. Today, mostly cloudy this morning, then becoming partly cloudy. A slight chance of showers and thunderstorms. Highs in the lower 80s. Southeast winds around 5 miles per hour. Chance of rain.

20%. Tonight, mostly cloudy with a slight chance of showers and thunderstorms in the evening, then partly cloudy after midnight. Lows around 70. Southeast winds around 5 miles per hour in the evening, becoming light and variable. Chance of rain 20%. Thursday, partly cloudy. A slight chance of showers and thunderstorms in the afternoon. Highs in the upper 80s. East winds around 5 miles per hour. Thursday night, partly cloudy. Lows in the lower 70s. Southeast winds around 5 miles per hour in the evening, becoming light and variable. Friday, partly cloudy in the morning, then clearing. Highs around 90. South winds around 5 miles per hour. Friday night, partly cloudy. Lows in the mid-70s. Saturday, mostly cloudy in the morning, then becoming partly cloudy. Highs around 90. Saturday night and Sunday, partly cloudy with a slight chance of showers and thunderstorms. Lows in the lower 70s. Highs in the lower 90s. Sunday night, partly cloudy with a chance of showers. A chance of thunderstorms, mainly in the evening. Lows in the lower 70s. Chance of rain 50%. Monday and Monday night, partly cloudy with a chance of showers and thunderstorms. Highs in the upper 80s. Lows around 70. Chance of rain 40%. Tuesday, mostly cloudy with a slight chance of showers in the morning, then partly cloudy with a chance of showers and thunderstorms in the afternoon. Highs in the upper 80s. Chance of rain 30%. The Austin Bergstrom Climate Summary for yesterday, May 26, 2026. Yesterday's high temperature of 88 degrees occurred at 3:41 p.m. The normal high is 90. The record high is 97 degrees, which was set in 2018. Yesterday's low temperature of 65 degrees occurred at 11:59 p.m. The normal low is 68. The record low is 55 degrees, which was set in 2022. 0.91 inches of precipitation fell yesterday, which brings the monthly total to 7.85 inches. This is 3.58 inches above the normal amount of 4.27 inches for May. The total precipitation for the year now stands at 14.69 inches, which is 0.42 inches above normal. The record high for today is 100, which occurred in 2011, and the record low is 59, which occurred in 1950. Sunrise today is at 6:31 a.m. and sunset is at 8:25 p.m. The Austin Camp Mabry Climate Summary for yesterday, May 26, 2026. Yesterday's high temperature of 89 degrees occurred at 2:35 p.m. The normal high is 90. The record high is 99 degrees, which was set in 2018. Yesterday's low temperature of 64 degrees occurred at 9:49 p.m. The normal low is 70. The record low is 47 degrees, which was set in 1913. 1.07 inches of precipitation fell yesterday, which brings the monthly total to 4.44 inches. This is 0.21 inches above the normal amount of 4.23 inches for May. The total precipitation for the year now stands at 12.71 inches, which is 1.35 inches below normal. The record high for today is 100, which occurred in 2011, and the record low is 45, which occurred in 1901. Sunrise today is at 6:31 a.m. and sunset is at 8:25 p.m. You're listening to NOAA Weather Radio, station WXK27, in Austin, Texas, broadcasting on a frequency of 162.4 megahertz. 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The current time is 10:01 a.m. Central Daylight Time. The Austin NOAA Weather Radio Roundup at 9 a.m. at Austin Bergstrom International. It was cloudy. The temperature was 65, the dew point 63. The relative humidity was 93%, the wind southwest at 6 miles an hour, and the pressure was 29.90 inches and rising. At camp.

Houston, cloudy 68. Once again at Austin Bergstrom, it was 65, and at Camp Mabry, it was 64. Elsewhere across the state, College Station, cloudy 67. Amarillo, cloudy 61. Abilene, partly sunny 63. Dallas, Fort Worth, cloudy 69. Your weather synopsis for South Central Texas. Main storm complex moved through the region last night, and a secondary complex could clip our southernmost counties through morning. This afternoon could see a few isolated showers or storms if the atmosphere is able to destabilize enough for areas along and east of the Highway 281 corridor. Rain and storm chances are expected to decrease Thursday and Friday but return during this upcoming weekend. Afternoon highs will generally remain in the 80s to low 90s, while lows range from the 60s to the low to mid 70s. Your local forecast. Today, mostly cloudy this morning, then becoming partly cloudy. A slight chance of showers and thunderstorms. Highs in the lower 80s. Southeast winds around 5 miles per hour. Chance of rain 20%. Tonight, mostly cloudy with a slight chance of showers and thunderstorms in the evening, then partly cloudy after midnight. Lows around 70. Southeast winds around 5 miles per hour in the evening, becoming light and variable. Chance of rain 20%. Thursday, partly cloudy. A slight chance of showers and thunderstorms in the afternoon. Highs in the upper 80s. East winds around 5 miles per hour. Thursday night, partly cloudy. Lows in the lower 70s. Southeast winds around 5 miles per hour in the evening, becoming light and variable. Friday, partly cloudy in the morning, then clearing. Highs around 90. South winds around 5 miles per hour. Friday night, partly cloudy. Lows in the mid-70s. Saturday, mostly cloudy in the morning, then becoming partly cloudy. Highs around 90. Saturday night and Sunday, partly cloudy with a slight chance of showers and thunderstorms. Lows in the lower 70s. Highs in the lower 90s. Sunday night, partly cloudy with a chance of showers. A chance of thunderstorms, mainly in the evening. Lows in the lower 70s. Chance of rain 50%. Monday and Monday night, partly cloudy with a chance of showers and thunderstorms. Highs in the upper 80s. Lows around 70. Chance of rain 40%. Tuesday, mostly cloudy with a slight chance of showers in the morning, then partly cloudy with a chance of showers and thunderstorms in the afternoon. Highs in the upper 80s. Chance of rain 30%. 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The current time is 10:06 a.m. Central Daylight Time. Your weather synopsis for South Central Texas. Main storm complex moved through the region last night, and a secondary complex could clip our southernmost counties through morning. This afternoon could see a few isolated showers or storms if the atmosphere is able to destabilize enough for areas along and east of the Highway 281 corridor. Rain and storm chances are expected to decrease Thursday and Friday but return during this upcoming weekend. Afternoon highs will generally remain in the 80s to low 90s, while lows range from the 60s to the low to mid 70s. Your local forecast. Today, mostly cloudy this morning, then becoming partly cloudy. A slight chance of showers and thunderstorms. Highs in the lower 80s. Southeast winds around 5 miles per hour. Chance of rain 20%. Tonight, mostly cloudy with a slight chance of showers and thunderstorms in the evening, then partly cloudy after midnight. Lows around 70. Southeast winds around 5 miles per hour in the evening, becoming light and variable. Chance of rain 20%. Thursday, partly cloudy. A slight chance of showers and thunderstorms.

afternoon. Highs in the upper 80s. East winds around 5 miles per hour. Thursday night, partly cloudy. Lows in the lower 70s. Southeast winds around 5 miles per hour in the evening, becoming light and variable. Friday, partly cloudy in the morning, then clearing. Highs around 90. South winds around 5 miles per hour. Friday night, partly cloudy. Lows in the mid-70s. Saturday, mostly cloudy in the morning, then becoming partly cloudy. Highs around 90. Saturday night and Sunday, partly cloudy with a slight chance of showers and thunderstorms. Lows in the lower 70s. Highs in the lower 90s. Sunday night, partly cloudy with a chance of showers. A chance of thunderstorms, mainly in the evening. Lows in the lower 70s. Chance of rain 50%. Monday and Monday night, partly cloudy with a chance of showers and thunderstorms. Highs in the upper 80s. Lows around 70. Chance of rain 40%. Tuesday, mostly cloudy with a slight chance of showers in the morning, then partly cloudy with a chance of showers and thunderstorms in the afternoon. Highs in the upper 80s. Chance of rain 30%. 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The current time is 10:09 a.m. Central Daylight Time. Your weather synopsis for South Central Texas. Main storm complex moved through the region last night and a secondary complex could clip our southernmost counties through morning. This afternoon could see a few isolated showers or storms if the atmosphere is able to destabilize enough for areas along and east of the Highway 281 corridor. Rain and storm chances are expected to decrease Thursday and Friday but return during this upcoming weekend. Afternoon highs will generally remain in the 80s to low 90s, while lows range from the 60s to the low to mid 70s. Your local forecast. Today, mostly cloudy this morning, then becoming partly cloudy. A slight chance of showers and thunderstorms. Highs in the lower 80s. Southeast winds around 5 miles per hour. Chance of rain 20%. Tonight, mostly cloudy with a slight chance of showers and thunderstorms in the evening, then partly cloudy after midnight. Lows around 70. Southeast winds around 5 miles per hour in the evening, becoming light and variable. Chance of rain 20%. Thursday, partly cloudy. A slight chance of showers and thunderstorms in the afternoon. Highs in the upper 80s. East winds around 5 miles per hour. Thursday night, partly cloudy. Lows in the lower 70s. Southeast winds around 5 miles per hour in the evening, becoming light and variable. Friday, partly cloudy in the morning, then clearing. Highs around 90. South winds around 5 miles per hour. Friday night, partly cloudy. Lows in the mid-70s. Saturday, mostly cloudy in the morning, then becoming partly cloudy. Highs around 90. Saturday night and Sunday, partly cloudy with a slight chance of showers and thunderstorms. Lows in the lower 70s. Highs in the lower 90s. Sunday night, partly cloudy with a chance of showers. A chance of thunderstorms, mainly in the evening. Lows in the lower 70s. Chance of rain 50%. Monday and Monday night, partly cloudy with a chance of showers and thunderstorms. Highs in the upper 80s. Lows around 70. Chance of rain 40%. Tuesday, mostly cloudy with a slight chance of showers in the morning, then partly cloudy with a chance of showers and thunderstorms in the afternoon. Highs in the upper 80s. Chance of rain 30%. 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

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The current time is 10:12 a.m. Central Daylight Time. Your weather synopsis for South Central Texas. Main storm complex moved through the region last night, and a secondary complex could clip our southernmost counties through morning. This afternoon could see a few isolated showers or storms if the atmosphere is able to destabilize enough for areas along and east of the Highway 281 corridor. Rain and storm chances are expected to decrease Thursday and Friday but return during this upcoming weekend. Afternoon highs will generally remain in the 80s to low 90s, while lows range from the 60s to the low to mid 70s. Your local forecast. Today, mostly cloudy this morning, then becoming partly cloudy. A slight chance of showers and thunderstorms. Highs in the lower 80s. Southeast winds around 5 miles per hour. Chance of rain 20%. Tonight, mostly cloudy with a slight chance of showers and thunderstorms in the evening, then partly cloudy after midnight. Lows around 70. Southeast winds around 5 miles per hour in the evening, becoming light and variable. Chance of rain 20%. Thursday, partly cloudy. A slight chance of showers and thunderstorms in the afternoon. Highs in the upper 80s. East winds around 5 miles per hour. Thursday night, partly cloudy. Lows in the lower 70s. Southeast winds around 5 miles per hour in the evening, becoming light and variable. Friday, partly cloudy in the morning, then clearing. Highs around 90. South winds around 5 miles per hour. Friday night, partly cloudy. Lows in the mid-70s. Saturday, mostly cloudy in the morning, then becoming partly cloudy. Highs around 90. Saturday night and Sunday, partly cloudy with a slight chance of showers and thunderstorms. Lows in the lower 70s. Highs in the lower 90s. Sunday night, partly cloudy with a chance of showers. A chance of thunderstorms, mainly in the evening. Lows in the lower 70s. Chance of rain 50%. Monday and Monday night, partly cloudy with a chance of showers and thunderstorms. Highs in the upper 80s. Lows around 70. Chance of rain 40%. Tuesday, mostly cloudy with a slight chance of showers in the morning, then partly cloudy with a chance of showers and thunderstorms in the afternoon. Highs in the upper 80s. Chance of rain 30%. The coastal waters forecast from Baffin Bay to Port Aransas out 20 nautical miles. Severe thunderstorm watch 245 in effect until 6 a.m. Central Daylight Time early this morning. Today, southeast winds 10 to 15 knots. Seas 3 to 4 feet, occasionally to 5 feet. Wave detail, southeast 4 feet at 6 seconds. Showers likely this morning. A chance of thunderstorms. A chance of showers this afternoon. Tonight, southeast winds 5 to 10 knots. Seas around 3 feet. Wave detail, southeast 3 feet at 6 seconds. A slight chance of showers and thunderstorms. Thursday, east winds 5 to 10 knots. Seas around 3 feet. Wave detail, southeast 3 feet at 7 seconds. Thursday night, southeast winds 5 to 10 knots. Seas around 3 feet. Wave detail, southeast 3 feet at 7 seconds. Friday, southeast winds 5 to 10 knots. Seas 2 to 3 feet. Wave detail, southeast 3 feet at 7 seconds. Friday night, southeast winds around 10 knots, becoming 10 to 15 knots after midnight. Seas around 3 feet. Wave detail, southeast 3 feet at 8 seconds. Saturday, southeast winds 5 to 10 knots. Seas 2 to 3 feet. Saturday night, southeast winds 10 to 15 knots. Seas 2 to 3 feet. Sunday, southeast winds 5 to 10 knots. Seas 2 to 3 feet.
Sunday night, southeast winds 5.

seas 2 to 3 feet. Winds and seas higher and near thunderstorms. 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The Austin NOAA Weather Radio Roundup. At 10 a.m. at Austin Bergstrom International, it was cloudy. The temperature was 65, the dew point 63. The relative humidity was 93%, the wind south at 6 miles an hour, and the pressure was 29.87 inches and falling. At Camp Mabry, it was partly sunny. The temperature was 65, the dew point 64. The relative humidity was 97%, the wind variable at 3 miles an hour, and the pressure was 29.89 inches and falling. The report from Pflugerville was not available. Taylor, partly sunny, 68. Lago Vista, partly sunny, 63. Georgetown, partly sunny, 66. At San Marcos, temperature was 65 degrees. Burnett, partly sunny, 64. Junction, cloudy, 66. San Antonio, cloudy, 66. Corpus Christi, a thunderstorm was reported, 69. Houston, cloudy, 72. Once again at Austin Bergstrom, it was 65, and at Camp Mabry, it was 65. Elsewhere across the state, College Station, partly sunny, 68. Amarillo, partly sunny, 63. Abilene, partly sunny, 68. Dallas, Fort Worth, cloudy, 71. Your weather synopsis for South Central Texas. Main storm complex moved through the region last night, and a secondary complex could clip our southernmost counties through morning. This afternoon could see a few isolated showers or storms if the atmosphere is able to destabilize enough for areas along and east of the Highway 281 corridor. Rain and storm chances are expected to decrease Thursday and Friday but return during this upcoming weekend. Afternoon highs will generally remain in the 80s to low 90s, while lows range from the 60s to the low to mid 70s. Your local forecast. Today, mostly cloudy this morning, then becoming partly cloudy. A slight chance of showers and thunderstorms. Highs in the lower 80s. Southeast winds around 5 miles per hour. Chance of rain 20%. Tonight, mostly cloudy with a slight chance of showers and thunderstorms in the evening, then partly cloudy after midnight. Lows around 70. Southeast winds around 5 miles per hour in the evening, becoming light and variable. Chance of rain 20%. Thursday, partly cloudy. A slight chance of showers and thunderstorms in the afternoon. Highs in the upper 80s. East winds around 5 miles per hour. Thursday night, partly cloudy. Lows in the lower 70s. Southeast winds around 5 miles per hour in the evening, becoming light and variable. Friday, partly cloudy in the morning, then clearing. Highs around 90. South winds around 5 miles per hour. Friday night, partly cloudy. Lows in the mid-70s. Saturday, mostly cloudy in the morning, then becoming partly cloudy. Highs around 90. Saturday night and Sunday, partly cloudy with a slight chance of showers and thunderstorms. Lows in the lower 70s. Highs in the lower 90s. Sunday night, partly cloudy with a chance of showers. A chance of thunderstorms, mainly in the evening. Lows in the lower 70s. Chance of rain 50%. Monday and Monday night, partly cloudy with a chance of showers and thunderstorms. Highs in the upper 80s. Lows around 70. Chance of rain 40%. Tuesday, mostly cloudy with a slight chance of showers in the morning, then partly cloudy with a chance of showers and thunderstorms in the afternoon. Highs in the upper 80s. Chance of rain 30%. 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

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The current time is 10:22 a.m. Central Daylight Time. 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It was cloudy. The temperature was 65, the dew point 63. The relative humidity was 93%, the wind south at 6 miles an hour, and the pressure was 29.87 inches and falling. At Camp Mabry, it was partly sunny. The temperature was 65, the dew point 64. The relative humidity was 97%, the wind variable at 3 miles an hour, and the pressure was 29.89 inches and falling. The report from Pflugerville was not available. Taylor, partly sunny, 68. Lago Vista, partly sunny, 63. Georgetown, partly sunny, 66. At San Marcos, temperature was 65 degrees. Burnett, partly sunny, 64. Junction, cloudy, 66. San Antonio, cloudy, 66. Corpus Christi, a thunderstorm was reported, 69. Houston, cloudy, 72. Once again at Austin Bergstrom it was 65, and at Camp Mabry it was 65. Elsewhere across the state, College Station partly sunny 68. Amarillo partly sunny 63. Abilene partly sunny 68. Dallas Fort Worth cloudy 71. The Tropical Weather Outlook. For the North Atlantic, Caribbean Sea and the Gulf of America, tropical cyclone formation is not expected during the next 7 days. Your weather synopsis for South Central Texas. Main storm complex moved through the region last night and a secondary complex could clip our southernmost counties through morning. This afternoon could see a few isolated showers or storms if the atmosphere is able to destabilize enough for areas along and east of the Highway 281 corridor. Rain and storm chances are expected to decrease Thursday and Friday but return during this upcoming weekend. Afternoon highs will generally remain in the 80s to low 90s, while lows range from the 60s to the low to mid 70s. Your local forecast. Today, mostly cloudy this morning, then becoming partly cloudy. A slight chance of showers and thunderstorms. Highs in the lower 80s. Southeast winds around 5 miles per hour. Chance of rain 20%. Tonight, mostly cloudy with a slight chance of showers and thunderstorms in the evening, then partly cloudy after midnight. Lows around 70. Southeast winds around 5 miles per hour in the evening, becoming light and variable. Chance of rain 20%. Thursday, partly cloudy. A slight chance of showers and thunderstorms in the afternoon. Highs in the upper 80s. East winds around 5 miles per hour. Thursday night, partly cloudy. Lows in the lower 70s. Southeast winds around 5 miles per hour in the evening, becoming light and variable. Friday, partly cloudy in the morning, then clearing. Highs around 90. South winds around 5 miles per hour. Friday night, partly cloudy. Lows in the mid-70s. Saturday, mostly cloudy in the morning, then becoming partly cloudy. Highs around 90. Saturday night and Sunday, partly cloudy with a slight chance of showers and thunderstorms. Lows in the lower 70s. Highs in the lower 90s. Sunday night, partly cloudy with a chance of showers. A chance of thunderstorms, mainly in the evening. Lows in the lower 70s. Chance of rain 50%. Monday and Monday night, partly cloudy with a chance of showers and thunderstorms. Highs in the upper 80s. Lows around 70. Chance of rain 40%. Tuesday, mostly cloudy with a slight chance of showers in the morning, then partly cloudy with a chance of showers and thunderstorms in the afternoon. Highs in the upper 80s. Chance of rain 30%. 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

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The current time is 10:27 a.m. Central Daylight Time. The Austin, NOAA Weather Radio Roundup, at 10 a.m. at Austin Bergstrom International, it was cloudy. The temperature was 65, the dew point 63, the relative humidity was 93%, the wind south at 6 miles an hour, and the pressure was 29.87 inches and falling. At Camp Mabry, it was partly sunny. The temperature was 65, the dew point 64, the relative humidity was 97%, the wind variable at 3 miles an hour, and the pressure was 29.89 inches and falling. The report from Pflugerville was not available. Taylor, partly sunny, 68. Lago Vista, partly sunny, 63. Georgetown, partly sunny, 66. At San Marcos, temperature was 65 degrees. Burnett, partly sunny, 64. Junction, cloudy, 66. San Antonio, cloudy, 66. Corpus Christi, a thunderstorm was reported, 69. Houston, cloudy, 72. Once again at Austin Bergstrom, it was 65, and at Camp Mabry, it was 65. Elsewhere across the state, College Station, partly sunny, 68. Amarillo, partly sunny, 63. Abilene, partly sunny, 68. Dallas-Fort Worth, cloudy, 71. Your weather synopsis for South Central Texas. Main storm complex moved through the region last night, and a secondary complex could clip our southernmost counties through morning. This afternoon could see a few isolated showers or storms if the atmosphere is able to destabilize enough for areas along and east of the Highway 281 corridor. Rain and storm chances are expected to decrease Thursday and Friday but return during this upcoming weekend. Afternoon highs will generally remain in the 80s to low 90s, while lows range from the 60s to the low to mid 70s. Your local forecast. Today, mostly cloudy this morning, then becoming partly cloudy. A slight chance of showers and thunderstorms. Highs in the lower 80s. Southeast winds around 5 miles per hour. Chance of rain 20%. Tonight, mostly cloudy with a slight chance of showers and thunderstorms in the evening, then partly cloudy after midnight. Lows around 70. Southeast winds around 5 miles per hour in the evening, becoming light and variable. Chance of rain 20%. Thursday, partly cloudy. A slight chance of showers and thunderstorms in the afternoon. Highs in the upper 80s. East winds around 5 miles per hour. Thursday night, partly cloudy. Lows in the lower 70s. Southeast winds around 5 miles per hour in the evening, becoming light and variable. Friday, partly cloudy in the morning, then clearing. Highs around 90. South winds around 5 miles per hour. Friday night, partly cloudy. Lows in the mid-70s. Saturday, mostly cloudy in the morning, then becoming partly cloudy. Highs around 90. Saturday night and Sunday, partly cloudy with a slight chance of showers and thunderstorms. Lows in the lower 70s. Highs in the lower 90s. Sunday night, partly cloudy with a chance of showers. A chance of thunderstorms, mainly in the evening. Lows in the lower 70s. Chance of rain 50%. Monday and Monday night, partly cloudy with a chance of showers and thunderstorms. Highs in the upper 80s. Lows around 70. Chance of rain 40%. Tuesday, mostly cloudy with a slight chance of showers in the morning, then partly cloudy with a chance of showers and thunderstorms in the afternoon. Highs in the upper 80s. Chance of rain 30%. 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

at 10 a.m. at Austin Bergstrom International, it was cloudy. The temperature was 65, the dew point 63. The relative humidity was 93%, the wind south at 6 miles an hour, and the pressure was 29.87 inches and falling. At Camp Mabry, it was partly sunny. The temperature was 65, the dew point 64, the relative humidity was 97%, the wind variable at 3 miles an hour, and the pressure was 29.89 inches and falling. The report from Pflugerville was not humidity was 97%, the wind variable at 3 miles an hour, and the pressure was 29.89 inches and falling. The report from Pflugerville was not available. Taylor, partly sunny, 68. Lago Vista, partly sunny, 63. Georgetown, partly sunny, 66. At San Marcos, temperature was 65 degrees. Burnett, partly sunny, 64. Junction, cloudy, 66. San Antonio, cloudy, 66. Corpus Christi, a thunderstorm was reported, 69. Houston, cloudy, 72. Once again at Austin Bergstrom it was 65, and at Camp Mabry it was 65. Elsewhere across the state, College Station partly sunny 68. Amarillo partly sunny 63. Abilene partly sunny 68. Dallas Fort Worth cloudy 71. Your weather synopsis for South Central Texas. Main storm complex moved through the region last night and a secondary complex could clip our southernmost counties through morning. This afternoon could see a few isolated showers or storms if the atmosphere is able to destabilize enough for areas along and east of the Highway 281 corridor. Rain and storm chances are expected to decrease Thursday and Friday but return during this upcoming weekend. Afternoon highs will generally remain in the 80s to low 90s, while lows range from the 60s to the low to mid 70s. Your local forecast. Today, mostly cloudy this morning, then becoming partly cloudy. A slight chance of showers and thunderstorms. Highs in the lower 80s. Southeast winds around 5 miles per hour. Chance of rain 20%. Tonight, mostly cloudy with a slight chance of showers and thunderstorms in the evening, then partly cloudy after midnight. Lows around 70. Southeast winds around 5 miles per hour in the evening, becoming light and variable. Chance of rain 20%. Thursday, partly cloudy. A slight chance of showers and thunderstorms in the afternoon. Highs in the upper 80s. East winds around 5 miles per hour. Thursday night, partly cloudy. Lows in the lower 70s. Southeast winds around 5 miles per hour in the evening, becoming light and variable. Friday, partly cloudy in the morning, then clearing. Highs around 90. South winds around 5 miles per hour. Friday night, partly cloudy. Lows in the mid 70s. Saturday, mostly cloudy in the morning, then becoming partly cloudy. Highs around 90. Saturday night and Sunday, partly cloudy with a slight chance of showers and thunderstorms. Lows in the lower 70s. Highs in the lower 90s. Sunday night, partly cloudy with a chance of showers. A chance of thunderstorms, mainly in the evening. Lows in the lower 70s. Chance of rain 50%. Monday and Monday night, partly cloudy with a chance of showers and thunderstorms. Highs in the upper 80s. Lows around 70. Chance of rain 40%. Tuesday, mostly cloudy with a slight chance of showers in the morning, then partly cloudy with a chance of showers and thunderstorms in the afternoon. Highs in the upper 80s. Chance of rain 30%. 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

The temperature was 65, the dew point 63. The relative humidity was 93%, the wind south at 6 miles an hour, and the pressure was 29.87 inches and falling. At Camp Mabry, it was partly sunny. The temperature was 65, the dew point 64, the relative humidity was 97%, the wind variable at 3 miles an hour, and the pressure was 29.89 inches and falling. The report from Pflugerville was not available. Taylor, partly sunny, 68. Lago Vista, partly sunny, 63. Georgetown, partly sunny, 66. At San Marcos, temperature was 65 degrees. Burnett, partly sunny, 64. Junction, cloudy, 66. San Antonio, cloudy, 66. Corpus Christi, a thunderstorm was reported, 69. Houston, cloudy, 72. Once again at Austin Bergstrom it was 65, and at Camp Mabry it was 65. Elsewhere across the state, College Station partly sunny 68. Amarillo partly sunny 63. Abilene partly sunny 68. Dallas-Fort Worth cloudy 71. Your weather synopsis for South Central Texas. Main storm complex moved through the region last night and a secondary complex could clip our southernmost counties through morning. This afternoon could see a few isolated showers or storms if the atmosphere is able to destabilize enough for areas along and east of the Highway 281 corridor. Rain and storm chances are expected to decrease Thursday and Friday but return during this upcoming weekend. Afternoon highs will generally remain in the 80s to low 90s, while lows range from the 60s to the low to mid 70s. Your local forecast. Today, mostly cloudy this morning, then becoming partly cloudy. A slight chance of showers and thunderstorms. Highs in the lower 80s. Southeast winds around 5 miles per hour. Chance of rain 20%. Tonight, mostly cloudy with a slight chance of showers and thunderstorms in the evening, then partly cloudy after midnight. Lows around 70. Southeast winds around 5 miles per hour in the evening, becoming light and variable. Chance of rain 20%. Thursday, partly cloudy. A slight chance of showers and thunderstorms in the afternoon. Highs in the upper 80s. East winds around 5 miles per hour. Thursday night, partly cloudy. Lows in the lower 70s. Southeast winds around 5 miles per hour in the evening, becoming light and variable. Friday, partly cloudy in the morning, then clearing. Highs around 90. South winds around 5 miles per hour. Friday night, partly cloudy. Lows in the mid-70s. Saturday, mostly cloudy in the morning, then becoming partly cloudy. Highs around 90. Saturday night and Sunday, partly cloudy with a slight chance of showers and thunderstorms. Lows in the lower 70s. Highs in the lower 90s. Sunday night, partly cloudy with a chance of showers. A chance of thunderstorms, mainly in the evening. Lows in the lower 70s. Chance of rain 50%. Monday and Monday night, partly cloudy with a chance of showers and thunderstorms. Highs in the upper 80s. Lows around 70. Chance of rain 40%. Tuesday, mostly cloudy with a slight chance of showers in the morning, then partly cloudy with a chance of showers and thunderstorms in the afternoon. Highs in the upper 80s. Chance of rain 30%. 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The current time is 10:41 a.m. Central Daylight Time. The Austin NOAA Weather Radio Roundup, at 10 a.m. at Austin Bergstrom International, it was cloudy. The temperature was 65, the dew point 63, the relative humidity was 93%, the wind south at 6 miles an hour, and the pressure was 29.87 inches and falling. At Camp Mabry, it was partly sunny.

The temperature was 65, the dew point 64, the relative humidity was 97%, the wind variable at 3 miles an hour, and the pressure was 29.89 inches and falling. The report from Pflugerville was not available. Taylor, partly sunny, 68. Lago Vista, partly sunny, 63. Georgetown, partly sunny, 66. At San Marcos, temperature was 65 degrees. Burnett, partly sunny, 64. Junction, cloudy, 66. San Antonio, cloudy, 66. Corpus Christi, a thunderstorm was reported, 69. Houston, cloudy, 72. Once again at Austin Bergstrom, it was 65, and at Camp Mabry, it was 65. Elsewhere across the state, College Station, partly sunny, 68. Amarillo, partly sunny, 63. Abilene, partly sunny, 68. Dallas-Fort Worth, cloudy, 71. Your weather synopsis for South Central Texas. Main storm complex moved through the region last night, and a secondary complex could clip our southernmost counties through morning. This afternoon could see a few isolated showers or storms if the atmosphere is able to destabilize enough for areas along and east of the Highway 281 corridor. Rain and storm chances are expected to decrease Thursday and Friday but return during this upcoming weekend. Afternoon highs will generally remain in the 80s to low 90s, while lows range from the 60s to the low to mid 70s. The coastal waters forecast from Baffin Bay to Port Aransas out 20 nautical miles. Severe thunderstorm watch 245 in effect until 6 a.m. Central Daylight Time early this morning. Today, southeast winds 10 to 15 knots. Seas 3 to 4 feet, occasionally to 5 feet. Wave detail, southeast 4 feet at 6 seconds. Showers likely this morning. A chance of thunderstorms. A chance of showers this afternoon. Tonight, southeast winds 5 to 10 knots. Seas around 3 feet. Wave detail, southeast 3 feet at 6 seconds. A slight chance of showers and thunderstorms. Thursday, east winds 5 to 10 knots. Seas around 3 feet. Wave detail, southeast 3 feet at 7 seconds. Thursday night, southeast winds 5 to 10 knots. Seas around 3 feet. Wave detail, southeast 3 feet at 7 seconds. Friday, southeast winds 5 to 10 knots. Seas 2 to 3 feet. Wave detail, southeast 3 feet at 7 seconds. Friday night, southeast winds around 10 knots, becoming 10 to 15 knots after midnight. Seas around 3 feet. Wave detail, southeast 3 feet at 8 seconds. Saturday, southeast winds 5 to 10 knots. Seas 2 to 3 feet. Saturday night, southeast winds 10 to 15 knots. Seas 2 to 3 feet. Sunday, southeast winds 5 to 10 knots. Seas 2 to 3 feet. Sunday night, southeast winds 5 to 10 knots. Seas 2 to 3 feet. Winds and seas higher and near thunderstorms. Your local forecast. Today, mostly cloudy this morning, then becoming partly cloudy. A slight chance of showers and thunderstorms. Highs in the lower 80s. Southeast winds around 5 miles per hour. Chance of rain 20%. Tonight, mostly cloudy with a slight chance of showers and thunderstorms in the evening, then partly cloudy after midnight. Lows around 70. Southeast winds around 5 miles per hour in the evening, becoming light and variable. Chance of rain 20%. Thursday, partly cloudy. A slight chance of showers and thunderstorms in the afternoon. Highs in the upper 80s. East winds around 5 miles per hour. Thursday night, partly cloudy. Lows in the lower 70s. Southeast winds around 5 miles per hour in the evening, becoming light and variable. Friday, partly cloudy in the morning, then clearing. Highs around 90. South winds around 5 miles per hour.
Friday night, partly cloudy. Lows in the mid-70s. Saturday, mostly cloudy in the morning, then becoming partly cloudy. Highs around 90. Saturday night and Sunday, partly cloudy with a slight chance of showers and thunderstorms. Lows in the lower 70s. Highs in the lower 90s. Sunday night, partly cloudy with a chance of showers. A chance of thunderstorms, mainly in the evening. Lows in the lower 70s. Chance of rain 50%. Monday and Monday night, partly cloudy with a chance of showers and thunderstorms. Highs in the upper 80s. Lows around 70. Chance of rain 40%. Tuesday, mostly cloudy with a slight chance of showers in the morning, then partly cloudy with a chance of showers and thunderstorms in the afternoon. Highs in the upper 80s. Chance of rain 30%. 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The current time is 10:48 a.m. Central Daylight Time. The Austin NOAA Weather Radio Roundup. At 10 a.m. at Austin Bergstrom International, it was cloudy. The temperature was 65, the dew point 63, the relative humidity was 93%, the wind south at 6 miles an hour, and the pressure was 29.87 inches and falling. At Camp Mabry, it was partly sunny. The temperature was 65, the dew point 64, the relative humidity was 97%, the wind variable at 3 miles an hour, and the pressure was 29.89 inches and falling. The report from Pflugerville was not available. Taylor, partly sunny, 68. Lago Vista, partly sunny, 63. Georgetown, partly sunny, 66. At San Marcos, temperature was 65 degrees. Burnett, partly sunny, 64. Junction, cloudy, 66. San Antonio, cloudy, 66. Corpus Christi, a thunderstorm was reported, 69. Houston, cloudy, 72. Once again at Austin Bergstrom, it was 65, and at Camp Mabry, it was 65. Elsewhere across the state, College Station, partly sunny, 68. Amarillo, partly sunny, 63. Abilene, partly sunny, 68. Dallas, Fort Worth, cloudy, 71. Your weather synopsis for South Central Texas. Main storm complex moved through the region last night, and a secondary complex could clip our southernmost counties through morning. This afternoon could see a few isolated showers or storms if the atmosphere is able to destabilize enough for areas along and east of the Highway 281 corridor. Rain and storm chances are expected to decrease Thursday and Friday but return during this upcoming weekend. Afternoon highs will generally remain in the 80s to low 90s, while lows range from the 60s to the low to mid 70s. Your local forecast. Today, mostly cloudy this morning, then becoming partly cloudy. A slight chance of showers and thunderstorms. Highs in the lower 80s. Southeast winds around 5 miles per hour. Chance of rain 20%. Tonight, mostly cloudy with a slight chance of showers and thunderstorms in the evening, then partly cloudy after midnight. Lows around 70. Southeast winds around 5 miles per hour in the evening, becoming light and variable. Chance of rain 20%. Thursday, partly cloudy. A slight chance of showers and thunderstorms in the afternoon. Highs in the upper 80s. East winds around 5 miles per hour. Thursday night, partly cloudy. Lows in the lower 70s. Southeast winds around 5 miles per hour in the evening, becoming light and variable. Friday, partly cloudy in the morning, then clearing. Highs around 90. South winds around 5 miles per hour. Friday night, partly cloudy. Lows in the mid-70s. Saturday, mostly cloudy in the morning, then becoming partly cloudy. Highs around 90. Saturday night and

Sunday, partly cloudy with a slight chance of showers and thunderstorms. Lows in the lower 70s. Highs in the lower 90s. Sunday night, partly cloudy with a chance of showers. A chance of thunderstorms, mainly in the evening. Lows in the lower 70s. Chance of rain 50%. Monday and Monday night, partly cloudy with a chance of showers and thunderstorms. Highs in the upper 80s. Lows around 70. Chance of rain 40%. Tuesday, mostly cloudy with a slight chance of showers in the morning, then partly cloudy with a chance of showers and thunderstorms in the afternoon. Highs in the upper 80s. Chance of rain 30%. The Tropical Weather Outlook. For the North Atlantic, Caribbean Sea and the Gulf of America, tropical cyclone formation is not expected during the next 7 days. 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The Austin NOAA Weather Radio Roundup. At 10 a.m. at Austin Bergstrom International, it was cloudy. The temperature was 65, the dew point 63, the relative humidity was 93%, the wind south at 6 miles an hour, and the pressure was 29.87 inches and falling. At Camp Mabry, it was partly sunny. The temperature was 65, the dew point 64, the relative humidity was 97%, the wind variable at 3 miles an hour, and the pressure was 29.89 inches and falling. The report from Pflugerville was not available. Taylor, partly sunny, 68. Lago Vista, partly sunny, 63. Georgetown, partly sunny, 66. At San Marcos, temperature was 65 degrees. Burnett, partly sunny, 64. Junction, cloudy, 66. San Antonio, cloudy, 66. Corpus Christi, a thunderstorm was reported, 69. Houston, cloudy, 72. Once again at Austin Bergstrom, it was 65, and at Camp Mabry, it was 65. Elsewhere across the state, College Station, partly sunny, 68. Amarillo, partly sunny, 63. Abilene, partly sunny, 68. Dallas, Fort Worth, cloudy, 71. Your weather synopsis for South Central Texas. Main storm complex moved through the region last night, and a secondary complex could clip our southernmost counties through morning. This afternoon could see a few isolated showers or storms if the atmosphere is able to destabilize enough for areas along and east of the Highway 281 corridor. Rain and storm chances are expected to decrease Thursday and Friday but return during this upcoming weekend. Afternoon highs will generally remain in the 80s to low 90s, while lows range from the 60s to the low to mid 70s. Your local forecast. Today, mostly cloudy this morning, then becoming partly cloudy. A slight chance of showers and thunderstorms. Highs in the lower 80s. Southeast winds around 5 miles per hour. Chance of rain 20%. Tonight, mostly cloudy with a slight chance of showers and thunderstorms in the evening, then partly cloudy after midnight. Lows around 70. Southeast winds around 5 miles per hour in the evening, becoming light and variable. Chance of rain 20%. Thursday, partly cloudy. A slight chance of showers and thunderstorms in the afternoon. Highs in the upper 80s. East winds around 5 miles per hour. Thursday night, partly cloudy. Lows in the lower 70s. Southeast winds around 5 miles per hour in the evening, becoming light and variable. Friday, partly cloudy in the morning, then clearing. Highs around 90. South winds around 5 miles per hour. Friday night, partly cloudy. Lows in the mid 70s. Saturday, mostly cloudy in the morning, then becoming partly cloudy. Highs around 90.
Saturday night and Sunday, partly cloudy with a slight chance of showers and

lows in the lower 70s, highs in the lower 90s. Sunday night, partly cloudy with a chance of showers. A chance of thunderstorms, mainly in the evening. Lows in the lower 70s. Chance of rain 50%. Monday and Monday night, partly cloudy with a chance of showers and thunderstorms. Highs in the upper 80s. Lows around 70. Chance of rain 40%. Tuesday, mostly cloudy with a slight chance of showers in the morning, then partly cloudy with a chance of showers and thunderstorms in the afternoon. Highs in the upper 80s. Chance of rain 30%. 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The current time is 10:58 a.m. Central Daylight Time. 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At 10 a.m. at Austin Bergstrom International, it was cloudy. The temperature was 65, the dew point 63. The relative humidity was 93%, the wind south at 6 miles an hour, and the pressure was 29.87 inches and falling. At Camp Mabry, it was partly sunny. The temperature was 65, the dew point 64, the relative humidity was 97%, the wind variable at 3 miles an hour, and the pressure was 29.89 inches and falling. The report from Pflugerville was not available. Taylor, partly sunny, 68. Lago Vista, partly sunny, 63. Georgetown, partly sunny, 66. At San Marcos, temperature was 65 degrees. Burnett, partly sunny, 64. Junction, cloudy, 66. San Antonio, cloudy, 66. Corpus Christi, a thunderstorm was reported, 69. Houston, cloudy, 72. Once again at Austin Bergstrom, it was 65, and at Camp Mabry, it was 65. Elsewhere across the state, College Station, partly sunny, 68. Amarillo, partly sunny, 63. Abilene, partly sunny, 68. Dallas, Fort Worth, cloudy, 71. Your weather synopsis for South Central Texas. Main storm complex moved through the region last night, and a secondary complex could clip our southernmost counties through morning. This afternoon could see a few isolated showers or storms if the atmosphere is able to destabilize enough for areas along and east of the Highway 281 corridor. Rain and storm chances are expected to decrease Thursday and Friday but return during this upcoming weekend. Afternoon highs will generally remain in the 80s to low 90s, while lows range from the 60s to the low to mid 70s. Your local forecast. Today, mostly cloudy this morning, then becoming partly cloudy. A slight chance of showers and thunderstorms. Highs in the lower 80s. Southeast winds around 5 miles per hour. Chance of rain 20%. Tonight, mostly cloudy with a slight chance of showers and thunderstorms in the evening, then partly cloudy after midnight. Lows around 70. Southeast winds around 5 miles per hour in the evening, becoming light and variable. Chance of rain 20%. Thursday, partly cloudy. A slight chance of showers and thunderstorms in the afternoon. Highs in the upper 80s. East winds around 5 miles per hour. Thursday night, partly cloudy. Lows in the lower 70s. Southeast winds around 5 miles per hour in the evening, becoming light and variable. Friday, partly cloudy in the morning, then clearing. Highs around 90. South winds around 5 miles per hour. Friday night, partly cloudy. Lows in the mid-70s. Saturday, mostly cloudy in the morning, then becoming partly cloudy. Highs around 90. Saturday night and Sunday, partly cloudy with a slight chance of showers and thunderstorms. Lows in the lower 70s. Highs in the lower 90s. Sunday night, partly cloudy with a chance of showers. A chance of thunderstorms, mainly in the evening. Lows in the lower

This is a test of the National Weather Service NOAA Weather Radio. The preceding signal was a test of this weather radio station's public warning system. During potentially dangerous situations, specially built receivers can be automatically activated by the signal to warn of the impending hazard. Tests of the signal and receiver's performance are normally conducted by the National Weather Service between 10 a.m. and noon each Wednesday. If there is a threat of severe weather, the test will be postponed to the next available good weather day. Reception of this broadcast, and especially the warning alarm tone, will vary at any given location. This variability, normally more noticeable at greater distances from the transmitter, can occur even though you are using a good quality receiver in good working order. The warning alarm tone will be activated for hazardous conditions. The station you are listening to, and the counties we alarm for, are listed in a statement at the top of each hour. Your local forecast. Today, mostly cloudy this morning, then becoming partly cloudy. A slight chance of showers and thunderstorms. Highs in the lower 80s. Southeast winds around 5 miles per hour. Chance of rain 20%. Tonight, mostly cloudy with a slight chance of showers and thunderstorms in the evening, then partly cloudy after midnight. Lows around 70. Southeast winds around 5 miles per hour in the evening, becoming light and variable. Chance of rain 20%. Thursday, partly cloudy. A slight chance of showers and thunderstorms in the afternoon. Highs in the upper 80s. East winds around 5 miles per hour. Thursday night, partly cloudy. Lows in the lower 70s. Southeast winds around 5 miles per hour in the evening, becoming light and variable. Friday, partly cloudy in the morning, then clearing. Highs around 90. South winds around 5 miles per hour. Friday night, partly cloudy. Lows in the mid-70s. Saturday, mostly cloudy in the morning, then becoming partly cloudy. Highs around 90. Saturday night and Sunday, partly cloudy with a slight chance of showers and thunderstorms. Lows in the lower 70s. Highs in the lower 90s. Sunday night, partly cloudy with a chance of showers. A chance of thunderstorms, mainly in the evening. Lows in the lower 70s. Chance of rain 50%. Monday and Monday night, partly cloudy with a chance of showers and thunderstorms. Highs in the upper 80s. Lows around 70. Chance of rain 40%. Tuesday, mostly cloudy with a slight chance of showers in the morning, then partly cloudy with a chance of showers and thunderstorms in the afternoon. Highs in the upper 80s. Chance of rain 30%. 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The current time is 11:06 a.m. Central Daylight Time. Your weather synopsis for South Central Texas. Main storm complex moved through the region last night and a secondary complex could clip our southernmost counties through morning. This afternoon could see a few isolated showers or storms if the atmosphere is able to destabilize enough for areas along and east of the Highway 281 corridor. Rain and storm chances are expected to decrease Thursday and Friday but return during this upcoming weekend. Afternoon highs will generally remain in the 80s to low 90s, while lows range from the 60s to the low to mid 70s. Your local forecast. Today, mostly cloudy this morning, then becoming partly cloudy. A slight chance of showers and thunderstorms. Highs in the lower 80s. Southeast winds around 5 miles per hour. Chance of rain 20%. Tonight, mostly cloudy with a slight chance of showers and thunderstorms in the evening, then partly cloudy after midnight. Lows around 70. Southeast winds around 5 miles per hour in the evening, becoming light and variable.
chance of rain.

Wet. Thursday, partly cloudy. A slight chance of showers and thunderstorms in the afternoon. Highs in the upper 80s. East winds around 5 miles per hour. Thursday night, partly cloudy. Lows in the lower 70s. Southeast winds around 5 miles per hour in the evening, becoming light and variable. Friday, partly cloudy in the morning, then clearing. Highs around 90. South winds around 5 miles per hour. Friday night, partly cloudy. Lows in the mid-70s. Saturday, mostly cloudy in the morning, then becoming partly cloudy. Highs around 90. Saturday night and Sunday, partly cloudy with a slight chance of showers and thunderstorms. Lows in the lower 70s. Highs in the lower 90s. Sunday night, partly cloudy with a chance of showers. A chance of thunderstorms, mainly in the evening. Lows in the lower 70s. Chance of rain 50%. Monday and Monday night, partly cloudy with a chance of showers and thunderstorms. Highs in the upper 80s. Lows around 70. Chance of rain 40%. Tuesday, mostly cloudy with a slight chance of showers in the morning, then partly cloudy with a chance of showers and thunderstorms in the afternoon. Highs in the upper 80s. Chance of rain 30%. 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The current time is 11:10 a.m. Central Daylight Time. Your weather synopsis for South Central Texas. Main storm complex moved through the region last night and a secondary complex could clip our southernmost counties through morning. This afternoon could see a few isolated showers or storms if the atmosphere is able to destabilize enough for areas along and east of the Highway 281 corridor. Rain and storm chances are expected to decrease Thursday and Friday but return during this upcoming weekend. Afternoon highs will generally remain in the 80s to low 90s, while lows range from the 60s to the low to mid 70s. Your local forecast. Today, mostly cloudy this morning, then becoming partly cloudy. A slight chance of showers and thunderstorms. Highs in the lower 80s. Southeast winds around 5 miles per hour. Chance of rain 20%. Tonight, mostly cloudy with a slight chance of showers and thunderstorms in the evening, then partly cloudy after midnight. Lows around 70. Southeast winds around 5 miles per hour in the evening, becoming light and variable. Chance of rain 20%. Thursday, partly cloudy. A slight chance of showers and thunderstorms in the afternoon. Highs in the upper 80s. East winds around 5 miles per hour. Thursday night, partly cloudy. Lows in the lower 70s. Southeast winds around 5 miles per hour in the evening, becoming light and variable. Friday, partly cloudy in the morning, then clearing. Highs around 90. South winds around 5 miles per hour. Friday night, partly cloudy. Lows in the mid-70s. Saturday, mostly cloudy in the morning, then becoming partly cloudy. Highs around 90. Saturday night and Sunday, partly cloudy with a slight chance of showers and thunderstorms. Lows in the lower 70s. Highs in the lower 90s. Sunday night, partly cloudy with a chance of showers. A chance of thunderstorms, mainly in the evening. Lows in the lower 70s. Chance of rain 50%. Monday and Monday night, partly cloudy with a chance of showers and thunderstorms. Highs in the upper 80s. Lows around 70. Chance of rain 40%. Tuesday, mostly cloudy with a slight chance of showers in the morning, then partly cloudy with a chance of showers and thunderstorms in the afternoon. Highs in the upper 80s. Chance of rain 30%. 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

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The current time is 11:13 a.m. Central Daylight Time. The Austin NOAA Weather Radio Roundup. At 11 a.m. at Austin Bergstrom International, it was partly sunny. The temperature was 66, the dew point 63. The relative humidity was 90%, the wind calm, and the pressure was 29.86 inches and falling. At Camp Mabry, it was cloudy. The temperature was 66, the dew point 64. The relative humidity was 93%, the wind calm, and the pressure was 29.87 inches and falling. The report from Pflugerville was not available. Taylor, cloudy 68. Lago Vista, partly sunny 65. Georgetown, cloudy 67. At San Marcos, temperature was 66 degrees. Burnett, cloudy 67. Junction, partly sunny 69. San Antonio, cloudy 68. Corpus Christi, a thunderstorm was reported 70. Houston, cloudy 75. Once again at Austin Bergstrom, it was 66, and at Camp Mabry, it was 66. Elsewhere across the state, College Station, cloudy 69. Amarillo, partly sunny 67. Abilene, mostly sunny 75. Dallas, Fort Worth, cloudy 74. The coastal waters forecast from Baffin Bay to Port Aransas out 20 nautical miles. Severe thunderstorm watch 245 in effect until 6 a.m. Central Daylight Time early this morning. Today, southeast winds 10 to 15 knots. Seas 3 to 4 feet, occasionally to 5 feet. Wave detail, southeast 4 feet at 6 seconds. Showers likely this morning. A chance of thunderstorms. A chance of showers this afternoon. Tonight, southeast winds 5 to 10 knots. Seas around 3 feet. Wave detail, southeast 3 feet at 6 seconds. A slight chance of showers and thunderstorms. Thursday, east winds 5 to 10 knots. Seas around 3 feet. Wave detail, southeast 3 feet at 7 seconds. Thursday night, southeast winds 5 to 10 knots. Seas around 3 feet. Wave detail, southeast 3 feet at 7 seconds. Friday, southeast winds 5 to 10 knots. Seas 2 to 3 feet. Wave detail, southeast 3 feet at 7 seconds. Friday night, southeast winds around 10 knots, becoming 10 to 15 knots after midnight. Seas around 3 feet. Wave detail, southeast 3 feet at 8 seconds. Saturday, southeast winds 5 to 10 knots. Seas 2 to 3 feet. Saturday night, southeast winds 10 to 15 knots. Seas 2 to 3 feet. Sunday, southeast winds 5 to 10 knots. Seas 2 to 3 feet. Sunday night, southeast winds 5 to 10 knots. Seas 2 to 3 feet. Winds and seas higher and near thunderstorms. Your weather synopsis for South Central Texas. Main storm complex moved through the region last night and a secondary complex could clip our southernmost counties through morning. This afternoon could see a few isolated showers or storms if the atmosphere is able to destabilize enough for areas along and east of the Highway 281 corridor. Rain and storm chances are expected to decrease Thursday and Friday but return during this upcoming weekend. Afternoon highs will generally remain in the 80s to low 90s, while lows range from the 60s to the low to mid 70s. Your local forecast. Today, mostly cloudy this morning, then becoming partly cloudy. A slight chance of showers and thunderstorms. Highs in the lower 80s. Southeast winds around 5 miles per hour. Chance of rain 20%. Tonight, mostly cloudy with a slight chance of showers and thunderstorms in the evening, then partly cloudy after midnight. Lows around 70. Southeast winds around 5 miles per hour in the evening, becoming light and variable.

chance of rain 20%. Thursday, partly cloudy. A slight chance of showers and thunderstorms in the afternoon. Highs in the upper 80s. East winds around 5 miles per hour. Thursday night, partly cloudy. Lows in the lower 70s. Southeast winds around 5 miles per hour in the evening, becoming light and variable. Friday, partly cloudy in the morning, then clearing. Highs around 90. South winds around 5 miles per hour. Friday night, partly cloudy. Lows in the mid-70s. Saturday, mostly cloudy in the morning, then becoming partly cloudy. Highs around 90. Saturday night and Sunday, partly cloudy with a slight chance of showers and thunderstorms. Lows in the lower 70s. Highs in the lower 90s. Sunday night, partly cloudy with a chance of showers. A chance of thunderstorms, mainly in the evening. Lows in the lower 70s. Chance of rain 50%. Monday and Monday night, partly cloudy with a chance of showers and thunderstorms. Highs in the upper 80s. Lows around 70. Chance of rain 40%. Tuesday, mostly cloudy with a slight chance of showers in the morning, then partly cloudy with a chance of showers and thunderstorms in the afternoon. Highs in the upper 80s. Chance of rain 30%. 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The current time is 11:20 a.m. Central Daylight Time. The Austin NOAA Weather Radio Roundup, at 11 a.m. at Austin Bergstrom International, it was partly sunny. The temperature was 66, the dew point 63, the relative humidity was 90%, the wind calm and the pressure was 29.86 inches and falling. At Camp Mabry, it was cloudy. The temperature was 66, the dew point 64, the relative humidity was 93%, the wind calm and the pressure was 29.87 inches and falling. The report from Pflugerville was not available. Taylor, cloudy 68. Lago Vista, partly sunny 65. Georgetown, cloudy 67. At San Marcos, temperature was 66 degrees. Burnett, cloudy 67. Junction, partly sunny 69. San Antonio, cloudy 68. Corpus Christi, a thunderstorm was reported 70. Houston, cloudy 75. Once again at Austin Bergstrom, it was 66, and at Camp Mabry, it was 66. Elsewhere across the state, College Station, cloudy 69. Amarillo, partly sunny 67. Abilene, mostly sunny 75. Dallas, Fort Worth, cloudy 74. Your weather synopsis for South Central Texas. Main storm complex moved through the region last night, and a secondary complex could clip our southernmost counties through morning. This afternoon could see a few isolated showers or storms if the atmosphere is able to destabilize enough for areas along and east of the Highway 281 corridor. Rain and storm chances are expected to decrease Thursday and Friday but return during this upcoming weekend. Afternoon highs will generally remain in the 80s to low 90s, while lows range from the 60s to the low to mid 70s. Your local forecast. Today, mostly cloudy this morning, then becoming partly cloudy. A slight chance of showers and thunderstorms. Highs in the lower 80s. Southeast winds around 5 miles per hour. Chance of rain 20%. Tonight, mostly cloudy with a slight chance of showers and thunderstorms in the evening, then partly cloudy after midnight. Lows around 70. Southeast winds around 5 miles per hour in the evening, becoming light and variable. Chance of rain 20%. Thursday, partly cloudy. A slight chance of showers and thunderstorms in the afternoon. Highs in the upper 80s. East winds around 5 miles per hour. Thursday night, partly cloudy. Lows in the lower

southeast winds around 5 miles per hour in the evening, becoming light and variable. Friday, partly cloudy in the morning, then clearing. Highs around 90. South winds around 5 miles per hour. Friday night, partly cloudy. Lows in the mid-70s. Saturday, mostly cloudy in the morning, then becoming partly cloudy. Highs around 90. Saturday night and Sunday, partly cloudy with a slight chance of showers and thunderstorms. Lows in the lower 70s. Highs in the lower 90s. Sunday night, partly cloudy with a chance of showers. A chance of thunderstorms, mainly in the evening. Lows in the lower 70s. Chance of rain 50%. Monday and Monday night, partly cloudy with a chance of showers and thunderstorms. Highs in the upper 80s. Lows around 70. Chance of rain 40%. Tuesday, mostly cloudy with a slight chance of showers in the morning, then partly cloudy with a chance of showers and thunderstorms in the afternoon. Highs in the upper 80s. Chance of rain 30%. The Tropical Weather Outlook. For the North Atlantic, Caribbean Sea, and the Gulf of America, tropical cyclone formation is not expected during the next 7 days. 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The Austin NOAA Weather Radio Roundup at 11 a.m. at Austin Bergstrom International. It was partly sunny. The temperature was 66, the dew point 63. The relative humidity was 90%, the wind calm, and the pressure was 29.86 inches and falling. At Camp Mabry, it was cloudy. The temperature was 66, the dew point 64, the relative humidity was 93%, the wind calm, and the pressure was 29.87 inches and falling. The report from Pflugerville was not available. Taylor, cloudy 68. Lago Vista, partly sunny 65. Georgetown, cloudy 67. At San Marcos, temperature was 66 degrees. Burnett, cloudy 67. Junction, partly sunny 69. San Antonio, cloudy 68. Corpus Christi, a thunderstorm was reported 70. Houston, cloudy 75. Once again at Austin Bergstrom, it was 66, and at Camp Mabry, it was 66. Elsewhere across the state, College Station, cloudy 69. Amarillo, partly sunny 67. Abilene, mostly sunny 75. Dallas, Fort Worth, cloudy 74. Your weather synopsis for South Central Texas. Main storm complex moved through the region last night, and a secondary complex could clip our southernmost counties through morning. This afternoon could see a few isolated showers or storms if the atmosphere is able to destabilize enough for areas along and east of the Highway 281 corridor. Rain and storm chances are expected to decrease Thursday and Friday but return during this upcoming weekend. Afternoon highs will generally remain in the 80s to low 90s, while lows range from the 60s to the low to mid 70s. Your local forecast. Today, mostly cloudy this morning, then becoming partly cloudy. A slight chance of showers and thunderstorms. Highs in the lower 80s. Southeast winds around 5 miles per hour. Chance of rain 20%. Tonight, mostly cloudy with a slight chance of showers and thunderstorms in the evening, then partly cloudy after midnight. Lows around 70. Southeast winds around 5 miles per hour in the evening, becoming light and variable. Chance of rain 20%. Thursday, partly cloudy. A slight chance of showers and thunderstorms in the afternoon. Highs in the upper 80s. East winds around 5 miles per hour. Thursday night, partly cloudy. Lows in the lower 70s. Southeast winds around 5 miles per hour in the evening, becoming light and variable.

Friday, partly cloudy in the morning, then clearing. Highs around 90. South winds around 5 miles per hour. Friday night, partly cloudy. Lows in the mid-70s. Saturday, mostly cloudy in the morning, then becoming partly cloudy. Highs around 90. Saturday night and Sunday, partly cloudy with a slight chance of showers and thunderstorms. Lows in the lower 70s. Highs in the lower 90s. Sunday night, partly cloudy with a chance of showers. A chance of thunderstorms, mainly in the evening. Lows in the lower 70s. Chance of rain 50%. Monday and Monday night, partly cloudy with a chance of showers and thunderstorms. Highs in the upper 80s. Lows around 70. Chance of rain 40%. Tuesday, mostly cloudy with a slight chance of showers in the morning, then partly cloudy with a chance of showers and thunderstorms in the afternoon. Highs in the upper 80s. Chance of rain 30%. 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The current time is 11:29 a.m. Central Daylight Time. The Austin NOAA Weather Radio Roundup, at 11 a.m. at Austin Bergstrom International, it was partly sunny. The temperature was 66, the dew point 63, the relative humidity was 90%, the wind calm and the pressure was 29.86 inches and falling. At Camp Mabry, it was cloudy. The temperature was 66, the dew point 64, the relative humidity was 93%, the wind calm and the pressure was 29.87 inches and falling. The report from Pflugerville was not available. Taylor, cloudy 68. Lago Vista, partly sunny 65. Georgetown, cloudy 67. At San Marcos, temperature was 66 degrees. Burnett, cloudy 67. Junction, partly sunny 69. San Antonio, cloudy 68. Corpus Christi, a thunderstorm was reported 70. Houston, cloudy 75. Once again at Austin Bergstrom, it was 66, and at Camp Mabry, it was 66. Elsewhere across the state, College Station, cloudy 69. Amarillo, partly sunny 67. Abilene, mostly sunny 75. Dallas, Fort Worth, cloudy 74. Your weather synopsis for South Central Texas. Main storm complex moved through the region last night, and a secondary complex could clip our southernmost counties through morning. This afternoon could see a few isolated showers or storms if the atmosphere is able to destabilize enough for areas along and east of the Highway 281 corridor. Rain and storm chances are expected to decrease Thursday and Friday but return during this upcoming weekend. Afternoon highs will generally remain in the 80s to low 90s, while lows range from the 60s to the low to mid 70s. Your local forecast. Today, mostly cloudy this morning, then becoming partly cloudy. A slight chance of showers and thunderstorms. Highs in the lower 80s. Southeast winds around 5 miles per hour. Chance of rain 20%. Tonight, mostly cloudy with a slight chance of showers and thunderstorms in the evening, then partly cloudy after midnight. Lows around 70. Southeast winds around 5 miles per hour in the evening, becoming light and variable. Chance of rain 20%. Thursday, partly cloudy. A slight chance of showers and thunderstorms in the afternoon. Highs in the upper 80s. East winds around 5 miles per hour. Thursday night, partly cloudy. Lows in the lower 70s. Southeast winds around 5 miles per hour in the evening, becoming light and variable. Friday, partly cloudy in the morning, then clearing. Highs around 90. South winds around 5 miles per hour. Friday night, partly cloudy. Lows in the mid-70s. Saturday, mostly cloudy in the morning, then becoming partly cloudy.

highs around 90 miles per hour. Friday night, partly cloudy. Lows in the mid-70s. Saturday, mostly cloudy in the morning, then becoming partly cloudy. Highs around 90. Saturday night and Sunday, partly cloudy with a slight chance of showers and thunderstorms. Lows in the lower 70s. Highs in the lower 90s. Sunday night, partly cloudy with a chance of showers. A chance of thunderstorms, mainly in the evening. Lows in the lower 70s. Chance of rain 50%. Monday and Monday night, partly cloudy with a chance of showers and thunderstorms. Highs in the upper 80s. Lows around 70. Chance of rain 40%. Tuesday, mostly cloudy with a slight chance of showers in the morning, then partly cloudy with a chance of showers and thunderstorms in the afternoon. Highs in the upper 80s. Chance of rain 30%. 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The current time is 11:34 a.m. Central Daylight Time. The Austin NOAA Weather Radio Roundup, at 11 a.m. at Austin Bergstrom International, it was partly sunny. The temperature was 66, the dew point 63, the relative humidity was 90%, the wind calm and the pressure was 29.86 inches and falling. At Camp Mabry, it was cloudy. The temperature was 66, the dew point 64, the relative humidity was 93%, the wind calm and the pressure was 29.87 inches and falling. The report from Pflugerville was not available. Taylor, cloudy 68. Lago Vista, partly sunny 65. Georgetown, cloudy 67. At San Marcos, temperature was 66 degrees. Burnett, cloudy 67. Junction, partly sunny 69. San Antonio, cloudy 68. Corpus Christi, a thunderstorm was reported 70. Houston, cloudy 75. Once again at Austin Bergstrom, it was 66, and at Camp Mabry, it was 66. Elsewhere across the state, College Station, cloudy 69. Amarillo, partly sunny 67. Abilene, mostly sunny 75. Dallas, Fort Worth, cloudy 74. Your weather synopsis for South Central Texas. Main storm complex moved through the region last night and a secondary complex could clip our southernmost counties through morning. This afternoon could see a few isolated showers or storms if the atmosphere is able to destabilize enough for areas along and east of the Highway 281 corridor. Rain and storm chances are expected to decrease Thursday and Friday but return during this upcoming weekend. Afternoon highs will generally remain in the 80s to low 90s, while lows range from the 60s to the low to mid 70s. Your local forecast. Today, mostly cloudy this morning, then becoming partly cloudy. A slight chance of showers and thunderstorms. Highs in the lower 80s. Southeast winds around 5 miles per hour. Chance of rain 20%. Tonight, mostly cloudy with a slight chance of showers and thunderstorms in the evening, then partly cloudy after midnight. Lows around 70. Southeast winds around 5 miles per hour in the evening, becoming light and variable. Chance of rain 20%. Thursday, partly cloudy. A slight chance of showers and thunderstorms in the afternoon. Highs in the upper 80s. East winds around 5 miles per hour. Thursday night, partly cloudy. Lows in the lower 70s. Southeast winds around 5 miles per hour in the evening, becoming light and variable. Friday, partly cloudy in the morning, then clearing. Highs around 90. South winds around 5 miles per hour. Friday night, partly cloudy. Lows in the mid-70s. Saturday, mostly cloudy in the morning, then becoming partly cloudy. Highs around 90. Saturday night and Sunday, partly

cloudy with a slight chance of showers and thunderstorms. Lows in the lower 70s. Highs in the lower 90s. Sunday night, partly cloudy with a chance of showers. A chance of thunderstorms, mainly in the evening. Lows in the lower 70s. Chance of rain 50%. Monday and Monday night, partly cloudy with a chance of showers and thunderstorms. Highs in the upper 80s. Lows around 70. Chance of rain 40%. Tuesday, mostly cloudy with a slight chance of showers in the morning, then partly cloudy with a chance of showers and thunderstorms in the afternoon. Highs in the upper 80s. Chance of rain 30%. 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The current time is 11:39 a.m. Central Daylight Time. The Austin NOAA Weather Radio Roundup, at 11 a.m. at Austin Bergstrom International, it was partly sunny. The temperature was 66, the dew point 63, the relative humidity was 90%, the wind calm and the pressure was 29.86 inches and falling. At Camp Mabry, it was cloudy. The temperature was 66, the dew point 64, the relative humidity was 93%, the wind calm and the pressure was 29.87 inches and falling. The report from Pflugerville was not available. Taylor, cloudy 68. Lago Vista, partly sunny 65. Georgetown, cloudy 67. At San Marcos, temperature was 66 degrees. Burnett, cloudy 67. Junction, partly sunny 69. San Antonio, cloudy 68. Corpus Christi, a thunderstorm was reported 70. Houston, cloudy 75. Once again at Austin Bergstrom it was 66, and at Camp Mabry it was 66. Elsewhere across the state, College Station cloudy 69. Amarillo partly sunny 67. Abilene mostly sunny 75. Dallas-Fort Worth cloudy 74. Your weather synopsis for South Central Texas. Main storm complex moved through the region last night and a secondary complex could clip our southernmost counties through morning. This afternoon could see a few isolated showers or storms if the atmosphere is able to destabilize enough for areas along and east of the Highway 281 corridor. Rain and storm chances are expected to decrease Thursday and Friday but return during this upcoming weekend. Afternoon highs will generally remain in the 80s to low 90s, while lows range from the 60s to the low to mid 70s. Your local forecast. Today, mostly cloudy this morning, then becoming partly cloudy. A slight chance of showers and thunderstorms. Highs in the lower 80s. Southeast winds around 5 miles per hour. Chance of rain 20%. Tonight, mostly cloudy with a slight chance of showers and thunderstorms in the evening, then partly cloudy after midnight. Lows around 70. Southeast winds around 5 miles per hour in the evening, becoming light and variable. Chance of rain 20%. Thursday, partly cloudy. A slight chance of showers and thunderstorms in the afternoon. Highs in the upper 80s. East winds around 5 miles per hour. Thursday night, partly cloudy. Lows in the lower 70s. Southeast winds around 5 miles per hour in the evening, becoming light and variable. Friday, partly cloudy in the morning, then clearing. Highs around 90. South winds around 5 miles per hour. Friday night, partly cloudy. Lows in the mid 70s. Saturday, mostly cloudy in the morning, then becoming partly cloudy. Highs around 90. Saturday night and Sunday, partly cloudy with a slight chance of showers and thunderstorms. Lows in the lower 70s. Highs in the lower 90s. Sunday night, partly cloudy with a chance of showers. A chance of thunderstorms, mainly in the evening. Lows in the lower 70s.

Monday and Monday night, partly cloudy with a chance of showers and thunderstorms. Highs in the upper 80s. Lows around 70. Chance of rain 40%. Tuesday, mostly cloudy with a slight chance of showers in the morning, then partly cloudy with a chance of showers and thunderstorms in the afternoon. Highs in the upper 80s. Chance of rain 30%. 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The current time is 11:43 a.m. Central Daylight Time. The Austin NOAA Weather Radio Roundup at 11 a.m. at Austin Bergstrom International. It was partly sunny. The temperature was 66, the dew point 63. The relative humidity was 90%, the wind calm, and the pressure was 29.86 inches and falling. At Camp Mabry, it was cloudy. The temperature was 66, the dew point 64. The relative humidity was 93%, the wind calm, and the pressure was 29.87 inches and falling. The report from Pflugerville was not available. Taylor, cloudy 68. Lago Vista, partly sunny 65. Georgetown, cloudy 67. At San Marcos, temperature was 66 degrees. Bernard, cloudy 67. Junction, partly sunny 69. San Antonio, cloudy 68. Corpus Christi, a thunderstorm was reported 70. Houston, cloudy 75. Once again at Austin Bergstrom, it was 66, and at Camp Mabry, it was 66. Elsewhere across the state, College Station, cloudy 69. Amarillo, partly sunny 67. Abilene, mostly sunny 75. Dallas, Fort Worth, cloudy 74. The coastal waters forecast from Baffin Bay to Port Aransas out 20 nautical miles. Severe thunderstorm watch 245 in effect until 6 a.m. Central Daylight Time early this morning. Today, southeast winds 10 to 15 knots. Seas 3 to 4 feet, occasionally to 5 feet. Wave detail, southeast 4 feet at 6 seconds. Showers likely this morning. A chance of thunderstorms. A chance of showers this afternoon. Tonight, southeast winds 5 to 10 knots. Seas around 3 feet. Wave detail, southeast 3 feet at 6 seconds. A slight chance of showers and thunderstorms. Thursday, east winds 5 to 10 knots. Seas around 3 feet. Wave detail, southeast 3 feet at 7 seconds. Thursday night, southeast winds 5 to 10 knots. Seas around 3 feet. Wave detail, southeast 3 feet at 7 seconds. Friday, southeast winds 5 to 10 knots. Seas 2 to 3 feet. Wave detail, southeast 3 feet at 7 seconds. Friday night, southeast winds around 10 knots, becoming 10 to 15 knots after midnight. Seas around 3 feet. Wave detail, southeast 3 feet at 8 seconds. Saturday, southeast winds 5 to 10 knots. Seas 2 to 3 feet. Saturday night, southeast winds 10 to 15 knots. Seas 2 to 3 feet. Sunday, southeast winds 5 to 10 knots. Seas 2 to 3 feet. Sunday night, southeast winds 5 to 10 knots. Seas 2 to 3 feet. Winds and seas higher and near thunderstorms. Your weather synopsis for South Central Texas. Main storm complex moved through the region last night, and a secondary complex could clip our southernmost counties through morning. This afternoon could see a few isolated showers or storms if the atmosphere is able to destabilize enough for areas along and east of the Highway 281 corridor. Rain and storm chances are expected to decrease Thursday and Friday but return during this upcoming weekend. Afternoon highs will generally remain in the 80s to low 90s, while lows range from the 60s to the low to mid 70s. Your local forecast.
Today, mostly cloudy this morning, then becoming partly cloudy. A slight chance of showers and thunderstorms. Highs in the lower 80s. Southeast winds around 5 miles per hour. Chance of rain 20%. Tonight, mostly cloudy with a slight chance of showers and thunderstorms in the evening, then partly cloudy after midnight. Lows around 70. Southeast winds around 5 miles per hour in the evening, becoming light and variable. Chance of rain 20%. Thursday, partly cloudy. A slight chance of showers and thunderstorms in the afternoon. Highs in the upper 80s. East winds around 5 miles per hour. Thursday night, partly cloudy. Lows in the lower 70s. Southeast winds around 5 miles per hour in the evening, becoming light and variable. Friday, partly cloudy in the morning, then clearing. Highs around 90. South winds around 5 miles per hour. Friday night, partly cloudy. Lows in the mid-70s. Saturday, mostly cloudy in the morning, then becoming partly cloudy. Highs around 90. Saturday night and Sunday, partly cloudy with a slight chance of showers and thunderstorms. Lows in the lower 70s. Highs in the lower 90s. Sunday night, partly cloudy with a chance of showers. A chance of thunderstorms, mainly in the evening. Lows in the lower 70s. Chance of rain 50%. Monday and Monday night, partly cloudy with a chance of showers and thunderstorms. Highs in the upper 80s. Lows around 70. Chance of rain 40%. Tuesday, mostly cloudy with a slight chance of showers in the morning, then partly cloudy with a chance of showers and thunderstorms in the afternoon. Highs in the upper 80s. Chance of rain 30%. 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The current time is 11:50 a.m. Central Daylight Time. The Austin NOAA Weather Radio Roundup, at 11 a.m. at Austin Bergstrom International, it was partly sunny. The temperature was 66, the dew point 63, the relative humidity was 90%, the wind calm and the pressure was 29.86 inches and falling. At Camp Mabry, it was cloudy. The temperature was 66, the dew point 64, the relative humidity was 93%, the wind calm and the pressure was 29.87 inches and falling. The report from Pflugerville was not available. Taylor, cloudy 68. Lago Vista, partly sunny 65. Georgetown, cloudy 67. At San Marcos, temperature was 66 degrees. Burnett, cloudy 67. Junction, partly sunny 69. San Antonio, cloudy 68. Corpus Christi, a thunderstorm was reported 70. Houston, cloudy 75. Once again at Austin Bergstrom it was 66, and at Camp Mabry it was 66. Elsewhere across the state, College Station cloudy 69. Amarillo partly sunny 67. Abilene mostly sunny 75. Dallas-Fort Worth cloudy 74. Your weather synopsis for South Central Texas. Main storm complex moved through the region last night and a secondary complex could clip our southernmost counties through morning. This afternoon could see a few isolated showers or storms if the atmosphere is able to destabilize enough for areas along and east of the Highway 281 corridor. Rain and storm chances are expected to decrease Thursday and Friday but return during this upcoming weekend. Afternoon highs will generally remain in the 80s to low 90s, while lows range from the 60s to the low to mid 70s. Your local forecast. Today, mostly cloudy this morning, then becoming partly cloudy. A slight chance of showers and thunderstorms. Highs in the lower 80s. Southeast winds around 5 miles per hour. Chance of rain 20%.

night. Mostly cloudy with a slight chance of showers and thunderstorms in the evening. Then partly cloudy after midnight. Lows around 70. Southeast winds around 5 miles per hour in the evening, becoming light and variable. Chance of rain 20%. Thursday, partly cloudy. A slight chance of showers and thunderstorms in the afternoon. Highs in the upper 80s. East winds around 5 miles per hour. Thursday night, partly cloudy. Lows in the lower 70s. Southeast winds around 5 miles per hour in the evening, becoming light and variable. Friday, partly cloudy in the morning, then clearing. Highs around 90. South winds around 5 miles per hour. Friday night, partly cloudy. Lows in the mid-70s. Saturday, mostly cloudy in the morning, then becoming partly cloudy. Highs around 90. Saturday night and Sunday, partly cloudy with a slight chance of showers and thunderstorms. Lows in the lower 70s. Highs in the lower 90s. Sunday night, partly cloudy with a chance of showers. A chance of thunderstorms, mainly in the evening. Lows in the lower 70s. Chance of rain 50%. Monday and Monday night, partly cloudy with a chance of showers and thunderstorms. Highs in the upper 80s. Lows around 70. Chance of rain 40%. Tuesday, mostly cloudy with a slight chance of showers in the morning, then partly cloudy with a chance of showers and thunderstorms in the afternoon. Highs in the upper 80s. Chance of rain 30%. The Tropical Weather Outlook. For the North Atlantic, Caribbean Sea, and the Gulf of America, tropical cyclone formation is not expected during the next 7 days. 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The current time is 11:55 a.m. Central Daylight Time. The Austin NOAA Weather Radio Roundup, at 11 a.m. at Austin Bergstrom International, it was partly sunny. The temperature was 66, the dew point 63, the relative humidity was 90%, the wind calm, and the pressure was 29.86 inches and falling. At Camp Mabry, it was cloudy. The temperature was 66, the dew point 64, the relative humidity was 93%, the wind calm, and the pressure was 29.87 inches and falling. The report from Pflugerville was not available. Taylor, cloudy 68. Lago Vista, partly sunny 65. Georgetown, cloudy 67. At San Marcos, temperature was 66 degrees. Burnett, cloudy 67. Junction, partly sunny 69. San Antonio, cloudy 68. Corpus Christi, a thunderstorm was reported 70. Houston, cloudy 75. Once again at Austin Bergstrom, it was 66. And at Camp Mabry, it was 66. Elsewhere across the state, College Station, cloudy 69. Amarillo, partly sunny 67. Abilene, mostly sunny 75. Dallas, Fort Worth, cloudy 74. Your weather synopsis for South Central Texas. Main storm complex moved through the region last night, and a secondary complex could clip our southernmost counties through morning. This afternoon could see a few isolated showers or storms if the atmosphere is able to destabilize enough for areas along and east of the Highway 281 corridor. Rain and storm chances are expected to decrease Thursday and Friday but return during this upcoming weekend. Afternoon highs will generally remain in the 80s to low 90s, while lows range from the 60s to the low to mid 70s. Your local forecast. Today, mostly cloudy this morning, then becoming partly cloudy. A slight chance of showers and thunderstorms. Highs in the lower 80s. Southeast winds around 5 miles per hour. Chance of rain 20%. Tonight, mostly cloudy with a slight chance of showers and thunderstorms in the evening, then partly cloudy after midnight.

lows around 70. Southeast winds around 5 miles per hour in the evening, becoming light and variable. Chance of rain 20%. Thursday, partly cloudy. A slight chance of showers and thunderstorms in the afternoon. Highs in the upper 80s. East winds around 5 miles per hour. Thursday night, partly cloudy. Lows in the lower 70s. Southeast winds around 5 miles per hour in the evening, becoming light and variable. Friday, partly cloudy in the morning, then clearing. Highs around 90. South winds around 5 miles per hour. Friday night, partly cloudy. Lows in the mid 70s. Saturday, mostly cloudy in the morning, then becoming partly cloudy. Highs around 90. Saturday night and Sunday, partly cloudy with a slight chance of showers and thunderstorms. Lows in the lower 70s. Highs in the lower 90s. Sunday night, partly cloudy with a chance of showers. A chance of thunderstorms, mainly in the evening. Lows in the lower 70s. Chance of rain 50%. Monday and Monday night, partly cloudy with a chance of showers and thunderstorms. Highs in the upper 80s. Lows around 70. Chance of rain 40%. Tuesday, mostly cloudy with a slight chance of showers in the morning, then partly cloudy with a chance of showers and thunderstorms in the afternoon. Highs in the upper 80s. Chance of rain 30%. 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The current time is 12 p.m. Central Daylight Time. The Austin NOAA Weather Radio Roundup, at 11 a.m. at Austin Bergstrom International, it was partly sunny. The temperature was 66, the dew point 63, the relative humidity was 90%, the wind calm and the pressure was 29.86 inches and falling. At Camp Mabry, it was cloudy. The temperature was 66, the dew point 64, the relative humidity was 93%, the wind calm and the pressure was 29.87 inches and falling. The report from Pflugerville was not available. Taylor, cloudy 68. Lago Vista, partly sunny 65. Georgetown, cloudy 67. At San Marcos, temperature was 66 degrees. Burnett, cloudy 67. Junction, partly sunny 69. San Antonio, cloudy 68. Corpus Christi, a thunderstorm was reported 70. Houston, cloudy 75. Once again at Austin Bergstrom, it was 66, and at Camp Mabry, it was 66. Elsewhere across the state, College Station, cloudy 69. Amarillo, partly sunny 67. Abilene, mostly sunny 75. Dallas, Fort Worth, cloudy 74. Your weather synopsis for South Central Texas. Main storm complex moved through the region last night and a secondary complex could clip our southernmost counties through morning. This afternoon could see a few isolated showers or storms if the atmosphere is able to destabilize enough for areas along and east of the Highway 281 corridor. Rain and storm chances are expected to decrease Thursday and Friday but return during this upcoming weekend. Afternoon highs will generally remain in the 80s to low 90s, while lows range from the 60s to the low to mid 70s. Your local forecast. Today, mostly cloudy this morning, then becoming partly cloudy. A slight chance of showers and thunderstorms. Highs in the lower 80s. Southeast winds around 5 miles per hour. Chance of rain 20%. Tonight, mostly cloudy with a slight chance of showers and thunderstorms in the evening, then partly cloudy after midnight. Lows around 70. Southeast winds around 5 miles per hour in the evening, becoming light and variable. Chance of rain 20%. Thursday, partly cloudy. A slight chance of showers and thunderstorms in the afternoon. Highs in the upper 80s.

Sunday night, partly cloudy with a chance of showers. A chance of thunderstorms, mainly in the evening. Lows in the lower 70s. Chance of rain 50%. Monday and Monday night, partly cloudy with a chance of showers and thunderstorms. Highs in the upper 80s. Lows around 70. Chance of rain 40%. Tuesday, mostly cloudy with a slight chance of showers in the morning, then partly cloudy with a chance of showers and thunderstorms in the afternoon. Highs in the upper 80s. Chance of rain 30%. 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The current time is 12:04 p.m. Central Daylight Time. The Austin NOAA Weather Radio Roundup at 11 a.m. at Austin Bergstrom International. It was partly sunny. The temperature was 66, the dew point 63. The relative humidity was 90%, the wind calm, and the pressure was 29.86 inches and falling. At Camp Mabry, it was cloudy. The temperature was 66, the dew point 64. The relative humidity was 93%, the wind calm, and the pressure was 29.87 inches and falling. The report from Pflugerville was not available. Taylor, cloudy 68. Lago Vista, partly sunny 65. Georgetown, cloudy 67. At San Marcos, temperature was 66 degrees. Burnett, cloudy 67. Junction, partly sunny 69. San Antonio, cloudy 68. Corpus Christi, a thunderstorm was reported 70. Houston, cloudy 75. Once again at Austin Bergstrom, it was 66, and at Camp Mabry, it was 66. Elsewhere across the state, College Station, cloudy 69. Amarillo, partly sunny, 67. Abilene, mostly sunny, 75. Dallas-Fort Worth, cloudy 74. Your weather synopsis for South Central Texas. Main storm complex moved through the region last night, and a secondary complex could clip our southernmost counties through morning. This afternoon could see a few isolated showers or storms if the atmosphere is able to destabilize enough for areas along and east of the Highway 281 corridor. Rain and storm chances are expected to decrease Thursday and Friday but return during this upcoming weekend. Afternoon highs will generally remain in the 80s to low 90s, while lows range from the 60s to the low to mid 70s. Your local forecast. Today, mostly cloudy this morning, then becoming partly cloudy. A slight chance of showers and thunderstorms. Highs in the lower 80s. Southeast winds around 5 miles per hour. Chance of rain 20%. Tonight, mostly cloudy with a slight chance of showers and thunderstorms in the evening, then partly cloudy after midnight. Lows around 70. Southeast winds around 5 miles per hour in the evening, becoming light and variable. Chance of rain 20%. Thursday, partly cloudy. A slight chance of showers and thunderstorms in the afternoon. Highs in the upper 80s. East winds around 5 miles per hour. Thursday night, partly cloudy. Lows in the lower 70s. Southeast winds around 5 miles per hour in the evening, becoming light and variable. Friday, partly cloudy in the morning, then clearing. Highs around 90. South winds around 5 miles per hour. Friday night, partly cloudy. Lows in the mid 70s. Saturday, mostly cloudy in the morning, then becoming partly cloudy. Highs around 90. Saturday night and Sunday, partly cloudy with a slight chance of showers and thunderstorms. Lows in the lower 70s. Highs in the lower 90s. Sunday night, partly cloudy with a chance of showers. A chance of thunderstorms, mainly in the evening. Lows in the lower 70s. Chance of rain 50%. Monday and Monday night, partly cloudy with a chance of showers and thunderstorms.

lows around 70. Chance of rain 40%. Tuesday, mostly cloudy with a slight chance of showers in the morning, then partly cloudy with a chance of showers and thunderstorms in the afternoon. Highs in the upper 80s. Chance of rain 30%. 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The current time is 12:09 p.m. Central Daylight Time. Your weather synopsis for South Central Texas. Main storm complex moved through the region last night and a secondary complex could clip our southernmost counties through morning. This afternoon could see a few isolated showers or storms if the atmosphere is able to destabilize enough for areas along and east of the Highway 281 corridor. Rain and storm chances are expected to decrease Thursday and Friday but return during this upcoming weekend. Afternoon highs will generally remain in the 80s to low 90s, while lows range from the 60s to the low to mid 70s. Your local forecast. Today, mostly cloudy this morning, then becoming partly cloudy. A slight chance of showers and thunderstorms. Highs in the lower 80s. Southeast winds around 5 miles per hour. Chance of rain 20%. Tonight, mostly cloudy with a slight chance of showers and thunderstorms in the evening, then partly cloudy after midnight. Lows around 70. Southeast winds around 5 miles per hour in the evening, becoming light and variable. Chance of rain 20%. Thursday, partly cloudy. A slight chance of showers and thunderstorms in the afternoon. Highs in the upper 80s. East winds around 5 miles per hour. Thursday night, partly cloudy. Lows in the lower 70s. Southeast winds around 5 miles per hour in the evening, becoming light and variable. Friday, partly cloudy in the morning, then clearing. Highs around 90. South winds around 5 miles per hour. Friday night, partly cloudy. Lows in the mid 70s. Saturday, mostly cloudy in the morning, then becoming partly cloudy. Highs around 90. Saturday night and Sunday, partly cloudy with a slight chance of showers and thunderstorms. Lows in the lower 70s. Highs in the lower 90s. Sunday night, partly cloudy with a chance of showers. A chance of thunderstorms, mainly in the evening. Lows in the lower 70s. Chance of rain 50%. Monday and Monday night, partly cloudy with a chance of showers and thunderstorms. Highs in the upper 80s. Lows around 70. Chance of rain 40%. Tuesday, mostly cloudy with a slight chance of showers in the morning, then partly cloudy with a chance of showers and thunderstorms in the afternoon. Highs in the upper 80s. Chance of rain 30%. 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The current time is 12:12 p.m. Central Daylight Time. Your weather synopsis for South Central Texas. Main storm complex moved through the region last night and a secondary complex could clip our southernmost counties through morning. This afternoon could see a few isolated showers or storms if the atmosphere is able to destabilize enough for areas along and east of the Highway 281 corridor. Rain and storm chances are expected to decrease Thursday and Friday but return during this upcoming weekend. Afternoon highs will generally remain in the 80s to low 90s, while lows range from the 60s to the low to mid 70s. Your local forecast. Today, mostly cloudy this morning, then becoming partly cloudy. A slight chance of showers and thunderstorms. Highs in the lower 80s. Southeast winds around 5 miles per hour. Chance of rain 20%. Tonight, mostly cloudy with a slight chance of showers and

thunderstorms in the evening, then partly cloudy after midnight. Lows around 70. Southeast winds around 5 miles per hour in the evening, becoming light and variable. Chance of rain 20%. Thursday, partly cloudy. A slight chance of showers and thunderstorms in the afternoon. Highs in the upper 80s. East winds around 5 miles per hour. Thursday night, partly cloudy. Lows in the lower 70s. Southeast winds around 5 miles per hour in the evening, becoming light and variable. Friday, partly cloudy in the morning, then clearing. Highs around 90. South winds around 5 miles per hour. Friday night, partly cloudy. Lows in the mid-70s. Saturday, mostly cloudy in the morning, then becoming partly cloudy. Highs around 90. Saturday night and Sunday, partly cloudy with a slight chance of showers and thunderstorms. Lows in the lower 70s. Highs in the lower 90s. Sunday night, partly cloudy with a chance of showers. A chance of thunderstorms, mainly in the evening. Lows in the lower 70s. Chance of rain 50%. Monday and Monday night, partly cloudy with a chance of showers and thunderstorms. Highs in the upper 80s. Lows around 70. Chance of rain 40%. Tuesday, mostly cloudy with a slight chance of showers in the morning, then partly cloudy with a chance of showers and thunderstorms in the afternoon. Highs in the upper 80s. Chance of rain 30%. The coastal waters forecast from Baffin Bay to Port Aransas out 20 nautical miles. Severe thunderstorm watch 245 in effect until 6 a.m. Central Daylight Time early this morning. Today, southeast winds 10 to 15 knots. Seas 3 to 4 feet, occasionally to 5 feet. Wave detail, southeast 4 feet at 6 seconds. Showers likely this morning. A chance of thunderstorms. A chance of showers this afternoon. Tonight, southeast winds 5 to 10 knots. Seas around 3 feet. Wave detail, southeast 3 feet at 6 seconds. A slight chance of showers and thunderstorms. Thursday, east winds 5 to 10 knots. Seas around 3 feet. Wave detail, southeast 3 feet at 7 seconds. Thursday night, southeast winds 5 to 10 knots. Seas around 3 feet. Wave detail, southeast 3 feet at 7 seconds. Friday, southeast winds 5 to 10 knots. Seas 2 to 3 feet. Wave detail, southeast 3 feet at 7 seconds. Friday night, southeast winds around 10 knots, becoming 10 to 15 knots after midnight. Seas around 3 feet. Wave detail, southeast 3 feet at 8 seconds. Saturday, southeast winds 5 to 10 knots. Seas 2 to 3 feet. Saturday night, southeast winds 10 to 15 knots. Seas 2 to 3 feet. Sunday, southeast winds 5 to 10 knots. Seas 2 to 3 feet. Sunday night, southeast winds 5 to 10 knots. Seas 2 to 3 feet. Winds and seas higher and near thunderstorms. The Tropical Weather Outlook. For the North Atlantic, Caribbean Sea and the Gulf of America, tropical cyclone formation is not expected during the next 7 days. 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The current time is 12:18 p.m. Central Daylight Time. The Austin, NOAA Weather Radio Roundup, at noon at Austin Bergstrom International, it was cloudy. The temperature was 68, the dew point 64, the relative humidity was 87%, the wind calm and the pressure was 29.86 inches and steady. At Camp Mabry, it was partly sunny. The temperature was 68. The dew point 64, the relative humidity was 87%, the wind

and the pressure was 29.87 inches and steady. The report from Pflugerville was not available. Taylor, partly sunny, 68. Lago Vista, partly sunny, 67. Georgetown, partly sunny, 69. San Marcos, cloudy, 70. Burnett, cloudy, 70. Junction, mostly sunny, 73. San Antonio, cloudy, 71. Corpus Christi, cloudy, 71. Houston, cloudy, 74. Once again at Austin Bergstrom, it was 68, and at Camp Mabry, it was 68. Elsewhere across the state, College Station, cloudy, 69. Amarillo, cloudy, 68. Abilene, partly sunny, 78. Dallas, Fort Worth, partly sunny, 76. Your weather synopsis for South Central Texas. Main storm complex moved through the region last night, and a secondary complex could clip our southernmost counties through morning. This afternoon could see a few isolated showers or storms if the atmosphere is able to destabilize enough for areas along and east of the Highway 281 corridor. Rain and storm chances are expected to decrease Thursday and Friday but return during this upcoming weekend. Afternoon highs will generally remain in the 80s to low 90s, while lows range from the 60s to the low to mid 70s. Your local forecast. Today, mostly cloudy this morning, then becoming partly cloudy. A slight chance of showers and thunderstorms. Highs in the lower 80s. Southeast winds around 5 miles per hour. Chance of rain 20%. Tonight, mostly cloudy with a slight chance of showers and thunderstorms in the evening, then partly cloudy after midnight. Lows around 70. Southeast winds around 5 miles per hour in the evening, becoming light and variable. Chance of rain 20%. Thursday, partly cloudy. A slight chance of showers and thunderstorms in the afternoon. Highs in the upper 80s. East winds around 5 miles per hour. Thursday night, partly cloudy. Lows in the lower 70s. Southeast winds around 5 miles per hour in the evening, becoming light and variable. Friday, partly cloudy in the morning, then clearing. Highs around 90. South winds around 5 miles per hour. Friday night, partly cloudy. Lows in the mid 70s. Saturday, mostly cloudy in the morning, then becoming partly cloudy. Highs around 90. Saturday night and Sunday, partly cloudy with a slight chance of showers and thunderstorms. Lows in the lower 70s. Highs in the lower 90s. Sunday night, partly cloudy with a chance of showers. A chance of thunderstorms, mainly in the evening. Lows in the lower 70s. Chance of rain 50%. Monday and Monday night, partly cloudy with a chance of showers and thunderstorms. Highs in the upper 80s. Lows around 70. Chance of rain 40%. Tuesday, mostly cloudy with a slight chance of showers in the morning, then partly cloudy with a chance of showers and thunderstorms in the afternoon. Highs in the upper 80s. Chance of rain 30%. 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The current time is 12:22 p.m. Central Daylight Time. The Austin NOAA Weather Radio Roundup, at noon at Austin Bergstrom International, it was cloudy. The temperature was 68, the dew point 64, the relative humidity was 87%, the wind calm and the pressure was 29.86 inches and steady. At Camp Mabry, it was partly sunny. The temperature was 68, the dew point 64, the relative humidity was 87%, the wind calm and the pressure was 29.87 inches and steady. The report from Pflugerville was not available. Taylor, partly sunny, 68. Lago Vista, partly sunny, 67. Georgetown, partly sunny, 69. San Marcos, cloudy, 70. Burnett, cloudy, 70.

Junction mostly sunny 73. San Antonio cloudy 71. Corpus Christi cloudy 71. Houston cloudy 74. Once again at Austin Bergstrom it was 68, and at Camp Mabry it was 68. Elsewhere across the state, College Station cloudy 69. Amarillo cloudy 68. Abilene partly sunny 78. Dallas-Fort Worth partly sunny 76. Your weather synopsis for South Central Texas. Main storm complex moved through the region last night and a secondary complex could clip our southernmost counties through morning. This afternoon could see a few isolated showers or storms if the atmosphere is able to destabilize enough for areas along and east of the Highway 281 corridor. Rain and storm chances are expected to decrease Thursday and Friday but return during this upcoming weekend. Afternoon highs will generally remain in the 80s to low 90s, while lows range from the 60s to the low to mid 70s. Your local forecast. Today, mostly cloudy this morning, then becoming partly cloudy. A slight chance of showers and thunderstorms. Highs in the lower 80s. Southeast winds around 5 miles per hour. Chance of rain 20%. Tonight, mostly cloudy with a slight chance of showers and thunderstorms in the evening, then partly cloudy after midnight. Lows around 70. Southeast winds around 5 miles per hour in the evening, becoming light and variable. Chance of rain 20%. Thursday, partly cloudy. A slight chance of showers and thunderstorms in the afternoon. Highs in the upper 80s. East winds around 5 miles per hour. Thursday night, partly cloudy. Lows in the lower 70s. Southeast winds around 5 miles per hour in the evening, becoming light and variable. Friday, partly cloudy in the morning, then clearing. Highs around 90. South winds around 5 miles per hour. Friday night, partly cloudy. Lows in the mid 70s. Saturday, mostly cloudy in the morning, then becoming partly cloudy. Highs around 90. Saturday night and Sunday, partly cloudy with a slight chance of showers and thunderstorms. Lows in the lower 70s. Highs in the lower 90s. Sunday night, partly cloudy with a chance of showers. A chance of thunderstorms, mainly in the evening. Lows in the lower 70s. Chance of rain 50%. Monday and Monday night, partly cloudy with a chance of showers and thunderstorms. Highs in the upper 80s. Lows around 70. Chance of rain 40%. Tuesday, mostly cloudy with a slight chance of showers in the morning, then partly cloudy with a chance of showers and thunderstorms in the afternoon. Highs in the upper 80s. Chance of rain 30%. 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The current time is 12:27 p.m. Central Daylight Time. The Austin, NOAA Weather Radio Roundup, at noon at Austin Bergstrom International, it was cloudy. The temperature was 68, the dew point 64, the relative humidity was 87%, the wind calm and the pressure was 29.86 inches and steady. At Camp Mabry, it was partly sunny. The temperature was 68, the dew point 64, the relative humidity was 87%, the wind calm and the pressure was 29.87 inches and steady. The report from Pflugerville was not available. Taylor partly sunny 68. Lago Vista partly sunny 67. Georgetown partly sunny 69. San Marcos cloudy 70. Burnett cloudy 70. Junction mostly sunny 73. San Antonio cloudy 71. Corpus Christi cloudy 71. Houston cloudy 74. Once again at Austin Bergstrom it was 68. And at Camp Mabry it was 68. Elsewhere across the state, College Station cloudy.

69. Amarillo, cloudy, 68. Abilene, partly sunny, 78. Dallas, Fort Worth, partly sunny, 76. Your weather synopsis for South Central Texas. Main storm complex moved through the region last night, and a secondary complex could clip our southernmost counties through morning. This afternoon could see a few isolated showers or storms if the atmosphere is able to destabilize enough for areas along and east of the Highway 281 corridor. Rain and storm chances are expected to decrease Thursday and Friday but return during this upcoming weekend. Afternoon highs will generally remain in the 80s to low 90s, while lows range from the 60s to the low to mid 70s. Your local forecast. Today, mostly cloudy this morning, then becoming partly cloudy. A slight chance of showers and thunderstorms. Highs in the lower 80s. Southeast winds around 5 miles per hour. Chance of rain 20%. Tonight, mostly cloudy with a slight chance of showers and thunderstorms in the evening, then partly cloudy after midnight. Lows around 70. Southeast winds around 5 miles per hour in the evening, becoming light and variable. Chance of rain 20%. Thursday, partly cloudy. A slight chance of showers and thunderstorms in the afternoon. Highs in the upper 80s. East winds around 5 miles per hour. Thursday night, partly cloudy. Lows in the lower 70s. Southeast winds around 5 miles per hour in the evening, becoming light and variable. Friday, partly cloudy in the morning, then clearing. Highs around 90. South winds around 5 miles per hour. Friday night, partly cloudy. Lows in the mid 70s. Saturday, mostly cloudy in the morning, then becoming partly cloudy. Highs around 90. Saturday night and Sunday, partly cloudy with a slight chance of showers and thunderstorms. Lows in the lower 70s. Highs in the lower 90s. Sunday night, partly cloudy with a chance of showers. A chance of thunderstorms, mainly in the evening. Lows in the lower 70s. Chance of rain 50%. Monday and Monday night, partly cloudy with a chance of showers and thunderstorms. Highs in the upper 80s. Lows around 70. Chance of rain 40%. Tuesday, mostly cloudy with a slight chance of showers in the morning, then partly cloudy with a chance of showers and thunderstorms in the afternoon. Highs in the upper 80s. Chance of rain 30%. 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The Austin NOAA Weather Radio Roundup, at noon at Austin Bergstrom International, it was cloudy. The temperature was 68, the dew point 64, the relative humidity was 87%, the wind calm and the pressure was 29.86 inches and steady. At Camp Mabry, it was partly sunny. The temperature was 68, the dew point 64, the relative humidity was 87%, the wind calm and the pressure was 29.87 inches and steady. The report from Pflugerville was not available. Taylor, partly sunny, 68. Lago Vista, partly sunny, 67. Georgetown, partly sunny, 69. San Marcos, cloudy, 70. Burnett, cloudy, 70. Junction, mostly sunny, 73. San Antonio, cloudy, 71. Corpus Christi, cloudy, 71. Houston, cloudy, 74. Junction, mostly sunny, 73. San Antonio, cloudy, 71. Corpus Christi, cloudy, 71. Houston, cloudy, 74. Once again at Austin Bergstrom, it was 68, and at Camp Mabry, it was 68. Elsewhere across the state, College Station, cloudy, 69. Amarillo, cloudy, 68. Abilene, partly sunny, 78. Dallas, Fort Worth, partly

partly cloudy this morning, then becoming partly cloudy. A slight chance of showers and thunderstorms. Highs in the lower 80s. Southeast winds around 5 miles per hour. Chance of rain 20%. Tonight, mostly cloudy with a slight chance of showers and thunderstorms in the evening, then partly cloudy after midnight. Lows around 70. Southeast winds around 5 miles per hour in the evening, becoming light and variable. Chance of rain 20%. Thursday, partly cloudy. A slight chance of showers and thunderstorms in the afternoon. Highs in the upper 80s. East winds around 5 miles per hour. Thursday night, partly cloudy. Lows in the lower 70s. Southeast winds around 5 miles per hour in the evening, becoming light and variable. Friday, partly cloudy in the morning, then clearing. Highs around 90. South winds around 5 miles per hour. Friday night, partly cloudy. Lows in the mid-70s. Saturday, mostly cloudy in the morning, then becoming partly cloudy. Highs around 90. Saturday night and Sunday, partly cloudy with a slight chance of showers and thunderstorms. Lows in the lower 70s. Highs in the lower 90s. Sunday night, partly cloudy with a chance of showers. A chance of thunderstorms, mainly in the evening. Lows in the lower 70s. Chance of rain 50%. Monday and Monday night, partly cloudy with a chance of showers and thunderstorms. Highs in the upper 80s. Lows around 70. Chance of rain 40%. Tuesday, mostly cloudy with a slight chance of showers in the morning, then partly cloudy with a chance of showers and thunderstorms in the afternoon. Highs in the upper 80s. Chance of rain 30%. The Tropical Weather Outlook. For the North Atlantic, Caribbean Sea and the Gulf of America, tropical cyclone formation is not expected during the next 7 days. The coastal waters forecast from Baffin Bay to Port Aransas out 20 nautical miles. Severe thunderstorm watch 245 in effect until 6 a.m. Central Daylight Time early this morning. Today, southeast winds 10 to 15 knots. Seas 3 to 4 feet, occasionally to 5 feet. Wave detail, southeast 4 feet at 6 seconds. Showers likely this morning. A chance of thunderstorms. A chance of showers this afternoon. Tonight, southeast winds 5 to 10 knots. Seas around 3 feet. Wave detail, southeast 3 feet at 6 seconds. A slight chance of showers and thunderstorms. Thursday, east winds 5 to 10 knots. Seas around 3 feet. Wave detail, southeast 3 feet at 7 seconds. Thursday night, southeast winds 5 to 10 knots. Seas around 3 feet. Wave detail, southeast 3 feet at 7 seconds. Friday, southeast winds 5 to 10 knots. Seas 2 to 3 feet. Wave detail, southeast 3 feet at 7 seconds. Friday night, southeast winds around 10 knots, becoming 10 to 15 knots after midnight. Seas around 3 feet. Wave detail, southeast 3 feet at 8 seconds. Saturday, southeast winds 5 to 10 knots. Seas 2 to 3 feet. Saturday night, southeast winds 10 to 15 knots. Seas 2 to 3 feet. Sunday, southeast winds 5 to 10 knots. Seas 2 to 3 feet. Sunday night, southeast winds 5 to 10 knots. Seas 2 to 3 feet. Winds and seas higher and near thunderstorms. 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The Austin, NOAA Weather Radio Roundup, at noon at Austin Bergstrom International, it was cloudy.
the temperature was 68, the dew point 64, the relative humidity was 87%, the wind calm, and the pressure was 29.86 inches and steady. At Camp Mabry, it was partly sunny. The temperature was 68, the dew point 64, the relative humidity was 87%, the wind calm, and the pressure was 29.87 inches and steady. The report from Pflugerville was not available. Taylor, partly sunny, 68. Lago Vista, partly sunny, 67. Georgetown, partly sunny, 69. San Marcos, cloudy, 70. Burnett, cloudy, 70. Junction, mostly sunny, 73. San Antonio, cloudy, 71. Corpus Christi, cloudy, 71. Houston, cloudy, 74. Once again at Austin Bergstrom, it was 68, and at Camp Mabry, it was 68. Elsewhere across the state, College Station, cloudy, 69. Amarillo, cloudy, 68. Abilene, partly sunny, 78. Dallas, Fort Worth, partly sunny, 76. Your weather synopsis for South Central Texas. Main storm complex moved through the region last night, and a secondary complex could clip our southernmost counties through morning. This afternoon could see a few isolated showers or storms if the atmosphere is able to destabilize enough for areas along and east of the Highway 281 corridor. Rain and storm chances are expected to decrease Thursday and Friday but return during this upcoming weekend. Afternoon highs will generally remain in the 80s to low 90s, while lows range from the 60s to the low to mid 70s. Your local forecast. Today, mostly cloudy this morning, then becoming partly cloudy. A slight chance of showers and thunderstorms. Highs in the lower 80s. Southeast winds around 5 miles per hour. Chance of rain 20%. Tonight, mostly cloudy with a slight chance of showers and thunderstorms in the evening, then partly cloudy after midnight. Lows around 70. Southeast winds around 5 miles per hour in the evening, becoming light and variable. Chance of rain 20%. Thursday, partly cloudy. A slight chance of showers and thunderstorms in the afternoon. Highs in the upper 80s. East winds around 5 miles per hour. Thursday night, partly cloudy. Lows in the lower 70s. Southeast winds around 5 miles per hour in the evening, becoming light and variable. Friday, partly cloudy in the morning, then clearing. Highs around 90. South winds around 5 miles per hour. Friday night, partly cloudy. Lows in the mid 70s. Saturday, mostly cloudy in the morning, then becoming partly cloudy. Highs around 90. Saturday night and Sunday, partly cloudy with a slight chance of showers and thunderstorms. Lows in the lower 70s. Highs in the lower 90s. Sunday night, partly cloudy with a chance of showers. A chance of thunderstorms, mainly in the evening. Lows in the lower 70s. Chance of rain 50%. Monday and Monday night, partly cloudy with a chance of showers and thunderstorms. Highs in the upper 80s. Lows around 70. Chance of rain 40%. Tuesday, mostly cloudy with a slight chance of showers in the morning, then partly cloudy with a chance of showers and thunderstorms in the afternoon. Highs in the upper 80s. Chance of rain 30%. 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The Austin NOAA Weather Radio Roundup, at noon at Austin Bergstrom International, it was cloudy. The temperature was 68, the dew point 64, the relative humidity was 87%, the wind calm, and the pressure was 29.86 inches and steady. At Camp Mabry, it was partly sunny. The temperature was 68, the dew point 64,
The relative humidity was 87%, the wind calm, and the pressure was 29.8.

7 inches and steady. The report from Pflugerville was not available. Taylor, partly sunny, 68. Lago Vista, partly sunny, 67. Georgetown, partly sunny, 69. San Marcos, cloudy, 70. Burnett, cloudy, 70. Junction, mostly sunny, 73. San Antonio, cloudy, 71. Corpus Christi, cloudy, 71. Houston, cloudy, 74. Once again at Austin Bergstrom, it was 68, and at Camp Mabry, it was 68. Elsewhere across the state, College Station, cloudy, 69. Amarillo, cloudy, 68. Abilene, partly sunny, 78. Dallas, Fort Worth, partly sunny, 76. Your weather synopsis for South Central Texas. Main storm complex moved through the region last night, and a secondary complex could clip our southernmost counties through morning. This afternoon could see a few isolated showers or storms if the atmosphere is able to destabilize enough for areas along and east of the Highway 281 corridor. Rain and storm chances are expected to decrease Thursday and Friday but return during this upcoming weekend. Afternoon highs will generally remain in the 80s to low 90s, while lows range from the 60s to the low to mid 70s. Your local forecast. Today, mostly cloudy this morning, then becoming partly cloudy. A slight chance of showers and thunderstorms. Highs in the lower 80s. Southeast winds around 5 miles per hour. Chance of rain 20%. Tonight, mostly cloudy with a slight chance of showers and thunderstorms in the evening, then partly cloudy after midnight. Lows around 70. Southeast winds around 5 miles per hour in the evening, becoming light and variable. Chance of rain 20%. Thursday, partly cloudy. A slight chance of showers and thunderstorms in the afternoon. Highs in the upper 80s. East winds around 5 miles per hour. Thursday night, partly cloudy. Lows in the lower 70s. Southeast winds around 5 miles per hour in the evening, becoming light and variable. Friday, partly cloudy in the morning, then clearing. Highs around 90. South winds around 5 miles per hour. Friday night, partly cloudy. Lows in the mid-70s. Saturday, mostly cloudy in the morning, then becoming partly cloudy. Highs around 90. Saturday night and Sunday, partly cloudy with a slight chance of showers and thunderstorms. Lows in the lower 70s. Highs in the lower 90s. Sunday night, partly cloudy with a chance of showers. A chance of thunderstorms, mainly in the evening. Lows in the lower 70s. Chance of rain 50%. Monday and Monday night, partly cloudy with a chance of showers and thunderstorms. Highs in the upper 80s. Lows around 70. Chance of rain 40%. Tuesday, mostly cloudy with a slight chance of showers in the morning, then partly cloudy with a chance of showers and thunderstorms in the afternoon. Highs in the upper 80s. Chance of rain 30%. 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The Austin NOAA Weather Radio Roundup, at noon at Austin Bergstrom International, it was cloudy. The temperature was 68, the dew point 64, the relative humidity was 87%, the wind calm and the pressure was 29.86 inches and steady. At Camp Mabry, it was partly sunny. The temperature was 68, the dew point 64, the relative humidity was 87%, the wind calm and the pressure was 29.87 inches and steady. The report from Pflugerville was not available. Taylor, partly sunny, 68. Lago Vista, partly sunny, 67. Georgetown, partly sunny, 69. San Marcos, cloudy, 70. Burnett, cloudy, 70.
Junction mostly sunny.

83. San Antonio, cloudy 71. Corpus Christi, cloudy 71. Houston, cloudy 74. Once again at Austin Bergstrom, it was 68. And at Camp Mabry, it was 68. Elsewhere across the state, College Station, cloudy 69. Amarillo, cloudy 68. Abilene, partly sunny 78. Dallas-Fort Worth, partly sunny 76. Your weather synopsis for South Central Texas. Main storm complex moved through the region last night, and a secondary complex could clip our southernmost counties through morning. This afternoon could see a few isolated showers or storms if the atmosphere is able to destabilize enough for areas along and east of the Highway 281 corridor. Rain and storm chances are expected to decrease Thursday and Friday but return during this upcoming weekend. Afternoon highs will generally remain in the 80s to low 90s, while lows range from the 60s to the low to mid 70s. Your local forecast. Today, mostly cloudy this morning, then becoming partly cloudy. A slight chance of showers and thunderstorms. Highs in the lower 80s. Southeast winds around 5 miles per hour. Chance of rain 20%. Tonight, mostly cloudy with a slight chance of showers and thunderstorms in the evening, then partly cloudy after midnight. Lows around 70. Southeast winds around 5 miles per hour in the evening, becoming light and variable. Chance of rain 20%. Thursday, partly cloudy. A slight chance of showers and thunderstorms in the afternoon. Highs in the upper 80s. East winds around 5 miles per hour. Thursday night, partly cloudy. Lows in the lower 70s. Southeast winds around 5 miles per hour in the evening, becoming light and variable. Friday, partly cloudy in the morning, then clearing. Highs around 90. South winds around 5 miles per hour. Friday night, partly cloudy. Lows in the mid 70s. Saturday, mostly cloudy in the morning, then becoming partly cloudy. Highs around 90. Saturday night and Sunday, partly cloudy with a slight chance of showers and thunderstorms. Lows in the lower 70s. Highs in the lower 90s. Sunday night, partly cloudy with a chance of showers. A chance of thunderstorms, mainly in the evening. Lows in the lower 70s. Chance of rain 50%. Monday and Monday night, partly cloudy with a chance of showers and thunderstorms. Highs in the upper 80s. Lows around 70. Chance of rain 40%. Tuesday, mostly cloudy with a slight chance of showers in the morning, then partly cloudy with a chance of showers and thunderstorms in the afternoon. Highs in the upper 80s. Chance of rain 30%. 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The current time is 1:02 p.m. Central Daylight Time. The Austin NOAA Weather Radio Roundup, at noon at Austin Bergstrom International, it was cloudy. The temperature was 68, the dew point 64, the relative humidity was 87%, the wind calm and the pressure was 29.86 inches and steady. At Camp Mabry, it was partly sunny. The temperature was 68, the dew point 64, the relative humidity was 87%, the wind calm and the pressure was 29.87 inches and steady. The report from Pflugerville was not available. Taylor, partly sunny, 68. Lago Vista, partly sunny, 67. Georgetown, partly sunny, 69. San Marcos, cloudy, 70. Bernard, cloudy, 70. Junction, mostly sunny, 73. San Antonio, cloudy, 71. Corpus Christi, cloudy, 71. Houston, cloudy, 74. Once again at Austin Bergstrom, it was 68. And at Camp Mabry, it was 68. Elsewhere across the state, College Station, cloudy 69. Amarillo,

Today, mostly cloudy this morning, then becoming partly cloudy. A slight chance of showers and thunderstorms. Highs in the lower 80s. Southeast winds around 5 miles per hour. Chance of rain 20%. Tonight, mostly cloudy with a slight chance of showers and thunderstorms in the evening, then partly cloudy after midnight. Lows around 70. Southeast winds around 5 miles per hour in the evening, becoming light and variable. Chance of rain 20%. Thursday, partly cloudy. A slight chance of showers and thunderstorms in the afternoon. Highs in the upper 80s. East winds around 5 miles per hour. Thursday night, partly cloudy. Lows in the lower 70s. Southeast winds around 5 miles per hour in the evening, becoming light and variable. Friday, partly cloudy in the morning, then clearing. Highs around 90. South winds around 5 miles per hour. Friday night, partly cloudy. Lows in the mid-70s. Saturday, mostly cloudy in the morning, then becoming partly cloudy. Highs around 90. Saturday night and Sunday, partly cloudy with a slight chance of showers and thunderstorms. Lows in the lower 70s. Highs in the lower 90s. Sunday night, partly cloudy with a chance of showers. A chance of thunderstorms, mainly in the evening. Lows in the lower 70s. Chance of rain 50%. Monday and Monday night, partly cloudy with a chance of showers and thunderstorms. Highs in the upper 80s. Lows around 70. Chance of rain 40%. Tuesday, mostly cloudy with a slight chance of showers in the morning, then partly cloudy with a chance of showers and thunderstorms in the afternoon. Highs in the upper 80s. Chance of rain 30%. 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The current time is 1:06 p.m. Central Daylight Time. Your weather synopsis for South Central Texas. Main storm complex moved through the region last night and a secondary complex could clip our southernmost counties through morning. This afternoon could see a few isolated showers or storms if the atmosphere is able to destabilize enough for areas along and east of the Highway 281 corridor. Rain and storm chances are expected to decrease Thursday and Friday but return during this upcoming weekend. Afternoon highs will generally remain in the 80s to low 90s, while lows range from the 60s to the low to mid 70s. Your local forecast. Today, mostly cloudy this morning, then becoming partly cloudy. A slight chance of showers and thunderstorms. Highs in the lower 80s. Southeast winds around 5 miles per hour. Chance of rain 20%. Tonight, mostly cloudy with a slight chance of showers and thunderstorms in the evening, then partly cloudy after midnight. Lows around 70. Southeast winds around 5 miles per hour in the evening, becoming light and variable. Chance of rain 20%. Thursday, partly cloudy. A slight chance of showers and thunderstorms in the afternoon. Highs in the upper 80s. East winds around 5 miles per hour. Thursday night, partly cloudy. Lows in the lower 70s. Southeast winds around 5 miles per hour in the evening, becoming light and variable. Friday, partly cloudy in the morning, then clearing. Highs around 90. South winds around 5 miles per hour. Friday night, partly cloudy. Lows in the mid-70s. Saturday, mostly cloudy in the morning, then becoming partly cloudy. Highs around 90. Saturday night and Sunday, partly cloudy with a slight chance of showers and thunderstorms. Lows in the lower 70s. Highs in the lower 90s. Sunday night, partly cloudy with a chance of showers. A chance of thunderstorms, mainly in the evening. Lows in the lower 70s.

chance of rain 50%. Monday and Monday night, partly cloudy with a chance of showers and thunderstorms. Highs in the upper 80s. Lows around 70. Chance of rain 40%. Tuesday, mostly cloudy with a slight chance of showers in the morning, then partly cloudy with a chance of showers and thunderstorms in the afternoon. Highs in the upper 80s. Chance of rain 30%. 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The current time is 1:10 p.m. Central Daylight Time. Your weather synopsis for South Central Texas. Main storm complex moved through the region last night and a secondary complex could clip our southernmost counties through morning. This afternoon could see a few isolated showers or storms if the atmosphere is able to destabilize enough for areas along and east of the Highway 281 corridor. Rain and storm chances are expected to decrease Thursday and Friday but return during this upcoming weekend. Afternoon highs will generally remain in the 80s to low 90s, while lows range from the 60s to the low to mid 70s. Your local forecast. Today, mostly cloudy this morning, then becoming partly cloudy. A slight chance of showers and thunderstorms. Highs in the lower 80s. Southeast winds around 5 miles per hour. Chance of rain 20%. Tonight, mostly cloudy with a slight chance of showers and thunderstorms in the evening, then partly cloudy after midnight. Lows around 70. Southeast winds around 5 miles per hour in the evening, becoming light and variable. Chance of rain 20%. Thursday, partly cloudy. A slight chance of showers and thunderstorms in the afternoon. Highs in the upper 80s. East winds around 5 miles per hour. Thursday night, partly cloudy. Lows in the lower 70s. Southeast winds around 5 miles per hour in the evening, becoming light and variable. Friday, partly cloudy in the morning, then clearing. Highs around 90. South winds around 5 miles per hour. Friday night, partly cloudy. Lows in the mid 70s. Saturday, mostly cloudy in the morning, then becoming partly cloudy. Highs around 90. Saturday night and Sunday, partly cloudy with a slight chance of showers and thunderstorms. Lows in the lower 70s. Highs in the lower 90s. Sunday night, partly cloudy with a chance of showers. A chance of thunderstorms, mainly in the evening. Lows in the lower 70s. Chance of rain 50%. Monday and Monday night, partly cloudy with a chance of showers and thunderstorms. Highs in the upper 80s. Lows around 70. Chance of rain 40%. Tuesday, mostly cloudy with a slight chance of showers in the morning, then partly cloudy with a chance of showers and thunderstorms in the afternoon. Highs in the upper 80s. Chance of rain 30%. 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The current time is 1:13 p.m. Central Daylight Time. The Austin NOAA Weather Radio Roundup, at 1 p.m. at Austin Bergstrom International, it was cloudy. The temperature was 71, the dew point 65, the relative humidity was 81%, the wind north at 6 miles an hour, and the pressure was 29.85 inches and falling. At Camp Mabry, it was cloudy. The temperature was 69, the dew point 65, the relative humidity was 86%, the wind northwest at 3 miles an hour, and the pressure was 29.86 inches and falling. The report from Pflugerville was not available. Taylor, partly sunny, 72. Lago Vista, cloudy, 70. Georgetown, partly sunny, 73. San Marcos, partly sunny, 71.

Burnett cloudy 74. Junction sunny 75. San Antonio cloudy 76. Corpus Christi cloudy 71. Houston light rain was falling 71. Once again at Austin Bergstrom it was 71, and at Camp Mabry it was 69. Elsewhere across the state, College Station cloudy 71. Amarillo partly sunny 69. Abilene mostly sunny 82. Dallas-Fort Worth partly sunny 77. The Tropical Weather Outlook. For the North Atlantic, Caribbean Sea and the Gulf of America, tropical cyclone formation is not expected during the next 7 days. The coastal waters forecast from Baffin Bay to Port Aransas out 20 nautical miles. Severe thunderstorm watch 245 in effect until 6 a.m. Central Daylight Time early this morning. Today, southeast winds 10 to 15 knots. Seas 3 to 4 feet, occasionally to 5 feet. Wave detail, southeast 4 feet at 6 seconds. Showers likely this morning. A chance of thunderstorms. A chance of showers this afternoon. Tonight, southeast winds 5 to 10 knots. Seas around 3 feet. Wave detail, southeast 3 feet at 6 seconds. A slight chance of showers and thunderstorms. Thursday, east winds 5 to 10 knots. Seas around 3 feet. Wave detail, southeast 3 feet at 7 seconds. Thursday night, southeast winds 5 to 10 knots. Seas around 3 feet. Wave detail, southeast 3 feet at 7 seconds. Friday, southeast winds 5 to 10 knots. Seas 2 to 3 feet. Wave detail, southeast 3 feet at 7 seconds. Friday night, southeast winds around 10 knots, becoming 10 to 15 knots after midnight. Seas around 3 feet. Wave detail, southeast 3 feet at 8 seconds. Saturday, southeast winds 5 to 10 knots. Seas 2 to 3 feet. Saturday night, southeast winds 10 to 15 knots. Seas 2 to 3 feet. Sunday, southeast winds 5 to 10 knots. Seas 2 to 3 feet. Sunday night, southeast winds 5 to 10 knots. Seas 2 to 3 feet. Winds and seas higher and near thunderstorms. Your weather synopsis for South Central Texas. Main storm complex moved through the region last night and a secondary complex could clip our southernmost counties through morning. This afternoon could see a few isolated showers or storms if the atmosphere is able to destabilize enough for areas along and east of the Highway 281 corridor. Rain and storm chances are expected to decrease Thursday and Friday but return during this upcoming weekend. Afternoon highs will generally remain in the 80s to low 90s, while lows range from the 60s to the low to mid 70s. Your local forecast. Today, mostly cloudy this morning, then becoming partly cloudy. A slight chance of showers and thunderstorms. Highs in the lower 80s. Southeast winds around 5 miles per hour. Chance of rain 20%. Tonight, mostly cloudy with a slight chance of showers and thunderstorms in the evening, then partly cloudy after midnight. Lows around 70. Southeast winds around 5 miles per hour in the evening, becoming light and variable. Chance of rain 20%. Thursday, partly cloudy. A slight chance of showers and thunderstorms in the afternoon. Highs in the upper 80s. East winds around 5 miles per hour. Thursday night, partly cloudy. Lows in the lower 70s. Southeast winds around 5 miles per hour in the evening, becoming light and variable. Friday, partly cloudy in the morning, then clearing. Highs around 90. South winds around 5 miles per hour. Friday night, partly cloudy. Lows in the mid-70s. Saturday, mostly cloudy in the morning, then becoming partly cloudy. Highs around 90. Saturday night and Sunday, partly cloudy with a slight chance of showers and thunderstorms.

lows in the lower 70s, highs in the lower 90s. Sunday night, partly cloudy with a chance of showers. A chance of thunderstorms, mainly in the evening. Lows in the lower 70s. Chance of rain 50%. Monday and Monday night, partly cloudy with a chance of showers and thunderstorms. Highs in the upper 80s. Lows around 70. Chance of rain 40%. Tuesday, mostly cloudy with a slight chance of showers in the morning, then partly cloudy with a chance of showers and thunderstorms in the afternoon. Highs in the upper 80s. Chance of rain 30%. 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The Austin NOAA Weather Radio Roundup. At 1 p.m. at Austin Bergstrom International, it was cloudy. The temperature was 71, the dew point 65. The relative humidity was 81%, the wind north at 6 miles an hour, and the pressure was 29.85 inches and falling. At Camp Mabry, it was cloudy. The temperature was 69, the dew point 65. The relative humidity was 86%, the wind northwest at 3 miles an hour, and the pressure was 29.86 inches and falling. The report from Pflugerville was not available. Taylor, partly sunny, 72. Lago Vista, cloudy, 70. Georgetown, partly sunny, 73. San Marcos, partly sunny, 71. Burnett, cloudy, 74. Junction, sunny, 75. San Antonio, cloudy, 76. Corpus Christi, cloudy, 71. Houston, light rain was falling, 71. Once again at Austin Bergstrom, it was 71, and at Camp Mabry, it was 69. Elsewhere across the state, College Station, cloudy, 71. Amarillo, partly sunny, 69. Abilene, mostly sunny, 82. Dallas-Fort Worth, partly sunny, 77. Your weather synopsis for South Central Texas. Main storm complex moved through the region last night, and a secondary complex could clip our southernmost counties through morning. This afternoon could see a few isolated showers or storms if the atmosphere is able to destabilize enough for areas along and east of the Highway 281 corridor. Rain and storm chances are expected to decrease Thursday and Friday but return during this upcoming weekend. Afternoon highs will generally remain in the 80s to low 90s, while lows range from the 60s to the low to mid 70s. Your local forecast. Today, mostly cloudy this morning, then becoming partly cloudy. A slight chance of showers and thunderstorms. Highs in the lower 80s. Southeast winds around 5 miles per hour. Chance of rain 20%. Tonight, mostly cloudy with a slight chance of showers and thunderstorms in the evening, then partly cloudy after midnight. Lows around 70. Southeast winds around 5 miles per hour in the evening, becoming light and variable. Chance of rain 20%. Thursday, partly cloudy. A slight chance of showers and thunderstorms in the afternoon. Highs in the upper 80s. East winds around 5 miles per hour. Thursday night, partly cloudy. Lows in the lower 70s. Southeast winds around 5 miles per hour in the evening, becoming light and variable. Friday, partly cloudy in the morning, then clearing. Highs around 90. South winds around 5 miles per hour. Friday night, partly cloudy. Lows in the mid 70s. Saturday, mostly cloudy in the morning, then becoming partly cloudy. Highs around 90. Saturday night and Sunday, partly cloudy with a slight chance of showers and thunderstorms. Lows in the lower 70s. Highs in the lower 90s. Sunday night, partly cloudy with a chance of showers. A chance of thunderstorms, mainly in the evening. Lows in the lower 70s. Chance of rain 50%.

Monday and Monday night, partly cloudy with a chance of showers and thunderstorms. Highs in the upper 80s. Lows around 70. Chance of rain 40%. Tuesday, mostly cloudy with a slight chance of showers in the morning, then partly cloudy with a chance of showers and thunderstorms in the afternoon. Highs in the upper 80s. Chance of rain 30%. 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The Austin NOAA Weather Radio Roundup. At 1 p.m. at Austin Bergstrom International, it was cloudy. The temperature was 71, the dew point 65, the relative humidity was 81%, the wind north at 6 miles an hour, and the pressure was 29.85 inches and falling. At Camp Mabry, it was cloudy. The temperature was 69, the dew point 65, the relative humidity was 86%, the wind northwest at 3 miles an hour, and the pressure was 29.86 inches and falling. The report from Pflugerville was not available. Taylor, partly sunny, 72. Lago Vista, cloudy, 70. Georgetown, partly sunny, 73. San Marcos, partly sunny, 71. Burnett, cloudy, 74. Junction, sunny, 75. San Antonio, cloudy, 76. Corpus Christi, cloudy, 71. Houston, light rain was falling, 71. Once again at Austin Bergstrom, it was 71, and at Camp Mabry, it was 69. Elsewhere across the state, College Station, cloudy, 71. Amarillo, partly sunny, 69. Abilene, mostly sunny, 82. Dallas-Fort Worth, partly sunny, 77. Your weather synopsis for South Central Texas. Main storm complex moved through the region last night, and a secondary complex could clip our southernmost counties through morning. This afternoon could see a few isolated showers or storms if the atmosphere is able to destabilize enough for areas along and east of the Highway 281 corridor. Rain and storm chances are expected to decrease Thursday and Friday but return during this upcoming weekend. Afternoon highs will generally remain in the 80s to low 90s, while lows range from the 60s to the low to mid 70s. Your local forecast. Today, mostly cloudy this morning, then becoming partly cloudy. A slight chance of showers and thunderstorms. Highs in the lower 80s. Southeast winds around 5 miles per hour. Chance of rain 20%. Tonight, mostly cloudy with a slight chance of showers and thunderstorms in the evening, then partly cloudy after midnight. Lows around 70. Southeast winds around 5 miles per hour in the evening, becoming light and variable. Chance of rain 20%. Thursday, partly cloudy. A slight chance of showers and thunderstorms in the afternoon. Highs in the upper 80s. East winds around 5 miles per hour. Thursday night, partly cloudy. Lows in the lower 70s. Southeast winds around 5 miles per hour in the evening, becoming light and variable. Friday, partly cloudy in the morning, then clearing. Highs around 90. South winds around 5 miles per hour. Friday night, partly cloudy. Lows in the mid 70s. Saturday, mostly cloudy in the morning, then becoming partly cloudy. Highs around 90. Saturday night and Sunday, partly cloudy with a slight chance of showers and thunderstorms. Lows in the lower 70s. Highs in the lower 90s. Sunday night, partly cloudy with a chance of showers. A chance of thunderstorms, mainly in the evening. Lows in the lower 70s. Chance of rain 50%. Monday and Monday night, partly cloudy with a chance of showers and thunderstorms. Highs in the upper 80s. Lows around 70. Chance of rain 40%. Tuesday, mostly cloudy with a slight chance of

showers in the morning, then partly cloudy with a chance of showers and thunderstorms in the afternoon. Highs in the upper 80s. Chance of rain 30%. 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The current time is 1:29 p.m. Central Daylight Time. The Austin NOAA Weather Radio Roundup. At 1 p.m. at Austin Bergstrom International, it was cloudy. The temperature was 71, the dew point 65. The relative humidity was 81%, the wind north at 6 miles an hour, and the pressure was 29.85 inches and falling. At Camp Mabry, it was cloudy. The temperature was 69, the dew point 65. The relative humidity was 86%, the wind northwest at 3 miles an hour, and the pressure was 29.86 inches and falling. The report from Pflugerville was not available. Taylor, partly sunny, 72. Lago Vista, cloudy, 70. Georgetown, partly sunny, 73. San Marcos, partly sunny, 71. Burnett, cloudy, 74. Junction, sunny, 75. San Antonio, cloudy, 76. Corpus Christi, cloudy, 71. Houston, light rain was falling, 71. Once again at Austin Bergstrom it was 71, and at Camp Mabry it was 69. Elsewhere across the state, College Station cloudy 71. Amarillo partly sunny 69. Abilene mostly sunny 82. Dallas-Fort Worth partly sunny 77. Your weather synopsis for South Central Texas. Main storm complex moved through the region last night and a secondary complex could clip our southernmost counties through morning. This afternoon could see a few isolated showers or storms if the atmosphere is able to destabilize enough for areas along and east of the Highway 281 corridor. Rain and storm chances are expected to decrease Thursday and Friday but return during this upcoming weekend. Afternoon highs will generally remain in the 80s to low 90s, while lows range from the 60s to the low to mid 70s. Your local forecast. Today, mostly cloudy this morning, then becoming partly cloudy. A slight chance of showers and thunderstorms. Highs in the lower 80s. Southeast winds around 5 miles per hour. Chance of rain 20%. Tonight, mostly cloudy with a slight chance of showers and thunderstorms in the evening, then partly cloudy after midnight. Lows around 70. Southeast winds around 5 miles per hour in the evening, becoming light and variable. Chance of rain 20%. Thursday, partly cloudy. A slight chance of showers and thunderstorms in the afternoon. Highs in the upper 80s. East winds around 5 miles per hour. Thursday night, partly cloudy. Lows in the lower 70s. Southeast winds around 5 miles per hour in the evening, becoming light and variable. Friday, partly cloudy in the morning, then clearing. Highs around 90. South winds around 5 miles per hour. Friday night, partly cloudy in the morning, then clearing. Highs around 90. South winds around 5 miles per hour. Friday night, partly cloudy. Lows in the mid-70s. Saturday, mostly cloudy in the morning, then becoming partly cloudy. Highs around 90. Saturday night and Sunday, partly cloudy with a slight chance of showers and thunderstorms. Lows in the lower 70s. Highs in the lower 90s. Sunday night, partly cloudy with a chance of showers. A chance of thunderstorms, mainly in the evening. Lows in the lower 70s. Chance of rain 50%. Monday and Monday night, partly cloudy with a chance of showers and thunderstorms. Highs in the upper 80s. Lows around 70. Chance of rain 40%. Tuesday, mostly cloudy with a slight chance of showers in the morning, then partly cloudy with a chance of showers and thunderstorms in the afternoon.

The temperature was 71, the dew point 65. The relative humidity was 81%, the wind north at 6 miles an hour, and the pressure was 29.85 inches and falling. At Camp Mabry, it was cloudy. The temperature was 69, the dew point 65. The relative humidity was 86%, the wind northwest at 3 miles an hour, and the pressure was 29.86 inches and falling. The report from Pflugerville was not available. Taylor, partly sunny, 72. Lago Vista, cloudy, 70. Georgetown, partly sunny, 73. San Marcos, partly sunny, 71. Burnett, cloudy, 74. Junction, sunny, 75. San Antonio, cloudy, 76. Corpus Christi, cloudy, 71. Houston, light rain was falling, 71. Once again at Austin Bergstrom, it was 71, and at Camp Mabry, it was 69. Elsewhere across the state, College Station, cloudy, 71. Amarillo, partly sunny, 69. Abilene, mostly sunny, 82. Dallas, Fort Worth, partly sunny, 77. The Tropical Weather Outlook. For the North Atlantic, Caribbean Sea, and the Gulf of America, tropical cyclone formation is not expected during the next 7 days. The coastal waters forecast from Baffin Bay to Port Aransas out 20 nautical miles. Severe thunderstorm watch 245 in effect until 6 a.m. Central Daylight Time early this morning. Today, southeast winds 10 to 15 knots. Seas 3 to 4 feet, occasionally to 5 feet. Wave detail, southeast 4 feet at 6 seconds. Showers likely this morning. A chance of thunderstorms. A chance of showers this afternoon. Tonight, southeast winds 5 to 10 knots. Seas around 3 feet. Wave detail, southeast 3 feet at 6 seconds. A slight chance of showers and thunderstorms. Thursday, east winds 5 to 10 knots. Seas around 3 feet. Wave detail, southeast 3 feet at 7 seconds. Thursday night, southeast winds 5 to 10 knots. Seas around 3 feet. Wave detail, southeast 3 feet at 7 seconds. Friday, southeast winds 5 to 10 knots. Seas 2 to 3 feet. Wave detail, southeast 3 feet at 7 seconds. Friday night, southeast winds around 10 knots, becoming 10 to 15 knots after midnight. Seas around 3 feet. Wave detail, southeast 3 feet at 8 seconds. Saturday, southeast winds 5 to 10 knots. Seas 2 to 3 feet. Saturday night, southeast winds 10 to 15 knots. Seas 2 to 3 feet. Sunday, southeast winds 5 to 10 knots. Seas 2 to 3 feet. Sunday night, southeast winds 5 to 10 knots. Seas 2 to 3 feet. Winds and seas higher and near thunderstorms. The coastal waters forecast from Baffin Bay to Port Aransas out 20 nautical miles. Small craft advisory in effect until 1 a.m. Central Daylight Time Thursday. Tonight, east winds 10 to 15 knots, diminishing to 5 to 10 knots late. Gusts up to 25 knots late this evening and early morning. Seas 3 to 5 feet, occasionally to 6 feet. Wave detail, southeast 3 feet at 6 seconds. A slight chance of showers and thunderstorms early this evening. Thursday, east winds 5 to 10 knots. Seas around 3 feet. Wave detail, southeast 3 feet at 7 seconds. Thursday night, southeast winds 5 to 10 knots. Seas 2 to 3 feet. Wave detail, southeast 3 feet at 7 seconds. Friday, southeast winds around 5 knots, becoming east in the afternoon. Seas 2 to 3 feet. Wave detail, southeast 3 feet at 7 seconds. Friday night, southeast winds 5 to 10 knots, becoming south after midnight. Seas around 3 feet. Wave detail, southeast 3 feet at 8 seconds.
Saturday, south winds 5 to 10 knots, becoming southeast in the afternoon. Seas 2 to 3 feet. Wave detail, southeast 3 feet at 7 seconds. Saturday night, southeast winds 10 to 15 knots. Seas 3 to 4 feet, occasionally to 5 feet. Sunday, southeast winds 5 to 10 knots. Seas 2 to 3 feet. Sunday night, southeast winds 5 to 10 knots. Seas 2 to 3 feet. Monday, southeast winds 5 to 10 knots, becoming east in the afternoon. Seas 2 to 3 feet. Monday night, southeast winds 5 to 10 knots. Seas 2 to 3 feet. Winds and seas higher and near thunderstorms. 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The Austin NOAA Weather Radio Roundup. At 1 p.m. at Austin Bergstrom International, it was cloudy. The temperature was 71, the dew point 65, the relative humidity was 81%, the wind north at 6 miles an hour, and the pressure was 29.85 inches and falling. At Camp Mabry, it was cloudy. The temperature was 69, the dew point 65, the relative humidity was 86%, the wind northwest at 3 miles an hour, and the pressure was 29.86 inches and falling. The report from Pflugerville was not available. Taylor, partly sunny, 72. Lago Vista, cloudy, 70. Georgetown, partly sunny, 73. San Marcos, partly sunny, 71. Burnett, cloudy, 74. Junction, sunny, 75. San Antonio, cloudy, 76. Corpus Christi, cloudy, 71. Houston, light rain was falling, 71. Once again at Austin Bergstrom it was 71, and at Camp Mabry it was 69. Elsewhere across the state, College Station cloudy 71. Amarillo partly sunny 69. Abilene mostly sunny 82. Dallas-Fort Worth partly sunny 77. Your weather synopsis for South Central Texas. Main storm complex moved through the region last night and a secondary complex could clip our southernmost counties through morning. This afternoon could see a few isolated showers or storms if the atmosphere is able to destabilize enough for areas along and east of the Highway 281 corridor. Rain and storm chances are expected to decrease Thursday and Friday but return during this upcoming weekend. Afternoon highs will generally remain in the 80s to low 90s, while lows range from the 60s to the low to mid 70s. Your local forecast. Today, mostly cloudy this morning, then becoming partly cloudy. A slight chance of showers and thunderstorms. Highs in the lower 80s. Southeast winds around 5 miles per hour. Chance of rain 20%. Tonight, mostly cloudy with a slight chance of showers and thunderstorms in the evening, then partly cloudy after midnight. Lows around 70. Southeast winds around 5 miles per hour in the evening, becoming light and variable. Chance of rain 20%. Thursday, partly cloudy. A slight chance of showers and thunderstorms in the afternoon. Highs in the upper 80s. East winds around 5 miles per hour. Thursday night, partly cloudy. Lows in the lower 70s. Southeast winds around 5 miles per hour in the evening, becoming light and variable. Friday, partly cloudy in the morning, then clearing. Highs around 90. South winds around 5 miles per hour. Friday night, partly cloudy. Lows in the mid 70s. Saturday, mostly cloudy in the morning, then becoming partly cloudy. Highs around 90. Saturday night and Sunday, partly cloudy with a slight chance of showers and thunderstorms. Lows in the lower 70s. Highs in the lower 90s. Sunday night, partly cloudy.

a chance of thunderstorms, mainly in the evening. Lows in the lower 70s. Chance of rain 50%. Monday and Monday night, partly cloudy with a chance of showers and thunderstorms. Highs in the upper 80s. Lows around 70. Chance of rain 40%. Tuesday, mostly cloudy with a slight chance of showers in the morning, then partly cloudy with a chance of showers and thunderstorms in the afternoon. Highs in the upper 80s. Chance of rain 30%. Your local forecast. This afternoon, partly cloudy with a slight chance of showers and thunderstorms. Highs in the mid-80s. East winds around 5 miles per hour. Chance of rain 20%. Tonight, partly cloudy. Lows around 70. Southeast winds around 5 miles per hour in the evening, becoming light and variable. Thursday, partly cloudy in the morning, then clearing. Highs in the upper 80s. Southwest winds around 5 miles per hour, becoming southeast around 5 miles per hour in the afternoon. Thursday night, mostly clear in the evening, then becoming partly cloudy. Lows in the lower 70s. Southeast winds around 5 miles per hour in the evening, becoming light and variable. Friday, partly cloudy in the morning, then becoming mostly sunny. Highs in the upper 80s. South winds around 5 miles per hour. Friday night, partly cloudy. Lows in the mid-70s. Saturday, mostly cloudy in the morning, then becoming partly cloudy. Highs around 90. Saturday night and Sunday, partly cloudy. Lows in the mid-70s. Highs in the lower 90s. Sunday night through Tuesday, partly cloudy with a slight chance of showers and thunderstorms. Lows in the mid-70s. Highs in the lower 90s. 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The Austin NOAA Weather Radio Roundup. At 1 p.m. at Austin Bergstrom International, it was cloudy. The temperature was 71, the dew point 65, the relative humidity was 81%, the wind north at 6 miles an hour, and the pressure was 29.85 inches and falling. At Camp Mabry, it was cloudy. The temperature was 69, the dew point 65, the relative humidity was 86%, the wind northwest at 3 miles an hour, and the pressure was 29.86 inches and falling. The report from Pflugerville was not available. Taylor, partly sunny 72. Lago Vista, cloudy 70. Georgetown, partly sunny 73. San Marcos, partly sunny 71. Burnett, cloudy 74. Junction, sunny 75. San Antonio, cloudy 76. Corpus Christi, cloudy 71. Houston, light rain was falling 71. Once again at Austin Bergstrom, it was 71, and at Camp Mabry, it was 69. Elsewhere across the state, College Station, cloudy 71. Amarillo, partly sunny 69. Abilene, mostly sunny 82. Dallas-Fort Worth, partly sunny 77. Your weather synopsis for South Central Texas. Main storm complex moved through the region last night, and a secondary complex could clip our southernmost counties through morning. This afternoon could see a few isolated showers or storms if the atmosphere is able to destabilize enough for areas along and east of the Highway 281 corridor. Rain and storm chances are expected to decrease Thursday and Friday but return during this upcoming weekend. Afternoon highs will generally remain in the 80s to low 90s, while lows range from the 60s to the low to mid 70s. Your local forecast. This afternoon, partly cloudy with a slight chance of showers and thunderstorms. Highs in the mid 80s. East winds around 5 miles per hour. Chance of rain 20%. Tonight,

southeast winds around 5 miles per hour in the evening, becoming light and variable. Thursday, partly cloudy in the morning, then clearing. Highs in the upper 80s. Southwest winds around 5 miles per hour, becoming southeast around 5 miles per hour in the afternoon. Thursday night, mostly clear in the evening, then becoming partly cloudy. Lows in the lower 70s. Southeast winds around 5 miles per hour in the evening, becoming light and variable. Friday, partly cloudy in the morning, then becoming mostly sunny. Highs in the upper 80s. South winds around 5 miles per hour. Friday night, partly cloudy. Lows in the mid-70s. Saturday, mostly cloudy in the morning, then becoming partly cloudy. Highs around 90. Saturday night and Sunday, partly cloudy. Lows in the mid-70s. Highs in the lower 90s. Sunday night through Tuesday, partly cloudy with a slight chance of showers and thunderstorms. Lows in the mid-70s. Highs in the lower 90s. 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The current time is 2 p.m. Central Daylight Time. The Austin NOAA Weather Radio Roundup. At 1 p.m. at Austin Bergstrom International, it was cloudy. The temperature was 71, the dew point 65, the relative humidity was 81%, the wind north at 6 miles an hour, and the pressure was 29.85 inches and falling. At Camp Mabry, it was cloudy. The temperature was 69, the dew point 65, the relative humidity was 86%, the wind northwest at 3 miles an hour, and the pressure was 29.86 inches and falling. The report from Pflugerville was not available. Taylor, partly sunny, 72. Lago Vista, cloudy, 70. Georgetown, partly sunny, 73. San Marcos, partly sunny, 71. Burnett, cloudy, 74. Junction, sunny, 75. San Antonio, cloudy, 76. Corpus Christi, cloudy, 71. Houston, light rain was falling, 71. Once again at Austin Bergstrom, it was 71, and at Camp Mabry, it was 69. Elsewhere across the state, College Station, cloudy, 71. Amarillo, partly sunny, 69. Abilene, mostly sunny, 82. Dallas-Fort Worth, partly sunny, 77. Your weather synopsis for South Central Texas. Main storm complex moved through the region last night, and a secondary complex could clip our southernmost counties through morning. This afternoon could see a few isolated showers or storms if the atmosphere is able to destabilize enough for areas along and east of the Highway 281 corridor. Rain and storm chances are expected to decrease Thursday and Friday but return during this upcoming weekend. Afternoon highs will generally remain in the 80s to low 90s, while lows range from the 60s to the low to mid 70s. Your local forecast. This afternoon, partly cloudy with a slight chance of showers and thunderstorms. Highs in the mid 80s. East winds around 5 miles per hour. Chance of rain 20%. Tonight, partly cloudy. Lows around 70. Southeast winds around 5 miles per hour in the evening, becoming light and variable. Thursday, partly cloudy in the morning, then clearing. Highs in the upper 80s. Southwest winds around 5 miles per hour, becoming southeast around 5 miles per hour in the afternoon. Thursday night, mostly clear in the evening, then becoming partly cloudy. Lows in the lower 70s. Southeast winds around 5 miles per hour in the evening, becoming light and variable. Friday, partly cloudy in the morning, then becoming mostly sunny. Highs in the upper 80s. South winds around 5 miles per hour. Friday night, partly cloudy. Lows in the mid 70s. Saturday, mostly

The Austin NOAA Weather Radio Roundup at 1 p.m. at Austin Bergstrom International. It was cloudy. The temperature was 71, the dew point 65. The relative humidity was 81%, the wind north at 6 miles an hour, and the pressure was 29.85 inches and falling. At Camp Mabry, it was cloudy. The temperature was 69, the dew point 65. The relative humidity was 86%, the wind northwest at 3 miles an hour, and the pressure was 29.86 inches and falling. The report from Pflugerville was not available. Taylor, partly sunny, 72. Lago Vista, cloudy, 70. Georgetown, partly sunny, 73. San Marcos, partly sunny, 71. Burnett, cloudy, 74. Junction, sunny, 75. San Antonio, cloudy, 76. Corpus Christi, cloudy, 71. Houston, light rain was falling, 71. Once again at Austin Bergstrom, it was 71, and at Camp Mabry, it was 69. Elsewhere across the state, College Station, cloudy, 71. Amarillo, partly sunny, 69. Abilene, mostly sunny, 82. Dallas, Fort Worth, partly sunny, 77. Your weather synopsis for South Central Texas. Main storm complex moved through the region last night, and a secondary complex could clip our southernmost counties through morning. This afternoon could see a few isolated showers or storms if the atmosphere is able to destabilize enough for areas along and east of the Highway 281 corridor. Rain and storm chances are expected to decrease Thursday and Friday but return during this upcoming weekend. Afternoon highs will generally remain in the 80s to low 90s, while lows range from the 60s to the low to mid 70s. Your local forecast. This afternoon, partly cloudy with a slight chance of showers and thunderstorms. Highs in the mid 80s. East winds around 5 miles per hour. Chance of rain 20%. Tonight, partly cloudy. Lows around 70. Southeast winds around 5 miles per hour in the evening, becoming light and variable. Thursday, partly cloudy in the morning, then clearing. Highs in the upper 80s. Southwest winds around 5 miles per hour, becoming southeast around 5 miles per hour in the afternoon. Thursday night, mostly clear in the evening, then becoming partly cloudy. Lows in the lower 70s. Southeast winds around 5 miles per hour in the evening, becoming light and variable. Friday, partly cloudy in the morning, then becoming mostly sunny. Highs in the upper 80s. South winds around 5 miles per hour. Friday night, partly cloudy. Lows in the mid 70s. Saturday, mostly cloudy in the morning, then becoming partly cloudy. Highs around 90. Saturday night and Sunday, partly cloudy. Lows in the mid-70s. Highs in the lower 90s. Sunday night through Tuesday, partly cloudy with a slight chance of showers and thunderstorms. Lows in the mid-70s. Highs in the lower 90s. 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The current time is 2:08 p.m. Central Daylight Time. Your weather synopsis for South Central Texas. Main storm complex moved through the region last night, and a secondary complex could clip our southernmost counties through morning. This afternoon could see a few isolated showers or storms if the atmosphere is able to destabilize enough for areas along and east of the Highway 281 corridor. Rain and storm chances are expected to decrease Thursday and Friday but return during this upcoming weekend. Afternoon highs will generally remain in the 80s to low 90s, while lows range from the 60s to the low to mid 70s. Your local forecast. This afternoon, partly cloudy with a slight chance of showers and thunderstorms. Highs in the mid-80s. East winds around 5 miles per hour. Chance of rain 20%. Tonight, partly

lows around 70. Southeast winds around 5 miles per hour in the evening, becoming light and variable. Thursday, partly cloudy in the morning, then clearing. Highs in the upper 80s. Southwest winds around 5 miles per hour, becoming southeast around 5 miles per hour in the afternoon. Thursday night, mostly clear in the evening, then becoming partly cloudy. Lows in the lower 70s. Southeast winds around 5 miles per hour in the evening, becoming light and variable. Friday, partly cloudy in the morning, then becoming mostly sunny. Highs in the upper 80s. South winds around 5 miles per hour. Friday night, partly cloudy. Lows in the mid 70s. Saturday, mostly cloudy in the morning, then becoming partly cloudy. Highs around 90. Saturday night and Sunday, partly cloudy. Lows in the mid 70s. Highs in the lower 90s. Sunday night through Tuesday, partly cloudy with a slight chance of showers and thunderstorms. Lows in the mid 70s. Highs in the lower 90s. 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The current time is 2:11 p.m. Central Daylight Time. Your weather synopsis for South Central Texas. Main storm complex moved through the region last night and a secondary complex could clip our southernmost counties through morning. This afternoon could see a few isolated showers or storms if the atmosphere is able to destabilize enough for areas along and east of the Highway 281 corridor. Rain and storm chances are expected to decrease Thursday and Friday but return during this upcoming weekend. Afternoon highs will generally remain in the 80s to low 90s, while lows range from the 60s to the low to mid 70s. Your local forecast. This afternoon, partly cloudy with a slight chance of showers and thunderstorms. Highs in the mid 80s. East winds around 5 miles per hour. Chance of rain 20%. Tonight, partly cloudy. Lows around 70. Southeast winds around 5 miles per hour in the evening, becoming light and variable. Thursday, partly cloudy in the morning, then clearing. Highs in the upper 80s. Southwest winds around 5 miles per hour, becoming southeast around 5 miles per hour in the afternoon. Thursday night, mostly clear in the evening, then becoming partly cloudy. Lows in the lower 70s. Southeast winds around 5 miles per hour in the evening, becoming light and variable. Friday, partly cloudy in the morning, then becoming mostly sunny. Highs in the upper 80s. South winds around 5 miles per hour. Friday night, partly cloudy. Lows in the mid 70s. Saturday, mostly cloudy in the morning, then becoming partly cloudy. Highs around 90. Saturday night and Sunday, partly cloudy. Lows in the mid 70s. Highs in the lower 90s. Sunday night through Tuesday, partly cloudy with a slight chance of showers and thunderstorms. Lows in the mid 70s. Highs in the lower 90s. 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The Tropical Weather Outlook. For the North Atlantic, Caribbean Sea, and the Gulf of America, tropical cyclone formation is not expected during the next 7 days. The current time is 2:14 p.m. Central Daylight Time. The Austin NOAA Weather Radio Roundup. At 2 p.m. at Austin Bergstrom International, it was cloudy. The temperature was 72, the dew point 65, the relative humidity was 78%, the wind northeast at 6 miles an hour, and the pressure was 29.86 inches and rising. At Camp Mabry, it was partly sunny. The temperature was 71, the dew point 64,
The relative humidity was 78%, the wind calm and the pressure was 29.88 inches and rising. The report from Pflugerville was not available. Taylor, partly sunny, 73. Lago Vista, partly sunny, 71. Georgetown, partly sunny, 74. San Marcos, partly sunny, 74. Bernard, cloudy, 76. Junction, mostly sunny, 79. San Antonio, cloudy, 79. Corpus Christi, cloudy, 71. Houston, light rain was falling, 71. Once again at Austin Bergstrom, it was 72, and at Camp Mabry, it was 71. Elsewhere across the state, College Station, cloudy, 72. Amarillo, cloudy, 69. Abilene, mostly sunny, 84. Dallas, Fort Worth, partly sunny, 80. The coastal waters forecast from Baffin Bay to Port Aransas out 20 nautical miles. Small craft advisory in effect until 1 a.m. Central Daylight Time Thursday. Tonight, east winds 10 to 15 knots, diminishing to 5 to 10 knots late. Gusts up to 25 knots late this evening and early morning. Seas 3 to 5 feet, occasionally to 6 feet. Wave detail, southeast 3 feet at 6 seconds. A slight chance of showers and thunderstorms early this evening. Thursday, east winds 5 to 10 knots. Seas around 3 feet. Wave detail, southeast 3 feet at 7 seconds. Thursday night, southeast winds 5 to 10 knots. Seas 2 to 3 feet. Wave detail, southeast 3 feet at 7 seconds. Friday, southeast winds around 5 knots, becoming east in the afternoon. Seas 2 to 3 feet. Wave detail, southeast 3 feet at 7 seconds. Friday night, southeast winds 5 to 10 knots, becoming south after midnight. Seas around 3 feet. Wave detail, southeast 3 feet at 8 seconds. Saturday, south winds 5 to 10 knots, becoming southeast in the afternoon. Seas 2 to 3 feet. Wave detail, southeast 3 feet at 7 seconds. Saturday night, southeast winds 10 to 15 knots. Seas 3 to 4 feet, occasionally to 5 feet. Sunday, southeast winds 5 to 10 knots. Seas 2 to 3 feet. Sunday night, southeast winds 5 to 10 knots. Seas 2 to 3 feet. Monday, southeast winds 5 to 10 knots, becoming east in the afternoon. Seas 2 to 3 feet. Monday night, southeast winds 5 to 10 knots. Seas 2 to 3 feet. Winds and seas higher and near thunderstorms. Your weather synopsis for South Central Texas. Main storm complex moved through the region last night and a secondary complex could clip our southernmost counties through morning. This afternoon could see a few isolated showers or storms if the atmosphere is able to destabilize enough for areas along and east of the Highway 281 corridor. Rain and storm chances are expected to decrease Thursday and Friday but return during this upcoming weekend. Afternoon highs will generally remain in the 80s to low 90s, while lows range from the 60s to the low to mid 70s. Your local forecast. This afternoon, partly cloudy with a slight chance of showers and thunderstorms. Highs in the mid-80s. East winds around 5 miles per hour. Chance of rain 20%. Tonight, partly cloudy. Lows around 70. Southeast winds around 5 miles per hour in the evening, becoming light and variable. Thursday, partly cloudy in the morning, then clearing. Highs in the upper 80s. Southwest winds around 5 miles per hour, becoming southeast around 5 miles per hour in the afternoon. Thursday night, mostly clear in the evening, then becoming partly cloudy. Lows in the lower 70s. Southeast winds around 5 miles per hour in the evening, becoming light and variable. Friday, partly cloudy in the morning, then becoming mostly sunny. Highs in the upper 80s. South winds around 5 miles per hour. Friday night.

Night, partly cloudy. Lows in the mid-70s. Saturday, mostly cloudy in the morning, then becoming partly cloudy. Highs around 90. Saturday night and Sunday, partly cloudy. Lows in the mid-70s. Highs in the lower 90s. Sunday night through Tuesday, partly cloudy with a slight chance of showers and thunderstorms. Lows in the mid-70s. Highs in the lower 90s. 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The current time is 2:20 p.m. Central Daylight Time. The Austin NOAA Weather Radio Roundup. At 2 p.m. at Austin Bergstrom International, it was cloudy. The temperature was 72, the dew point 65, the relative humidity was 78%, the wind northeast at 6 miles an hour, and the pressure was 29.86 inches and rising. At Camp Mabry, it was partly sunny. The temperature was 71, the dew point 64, the relative humidity was 78%, the wind calm and the pressure was 29.88 inches and rising. The report from Pflugerville was not available. Taylor, partly sunny, 73. Lago Vista, partly sunny, 71. Georgetown, partly sunny, 74. San Marcos, partly sunny, 74. Burnett, cloudy, 76. Junction, mostly sunny, 79. San Antonio, cloudy, 79. Corpus Christi, cloudy, 71. Houston, light rain was falling, 71. Once again at Austin Bergstrom, it was 72, and at Camp Mabry, it was 71. Elsewhere across the state, College Station, cloudy, 72. Amarillo, cloudy, 69. Abilene, mostly sunny, 84. Dallas-Fort Worth, partly sunny, 80. Your weather synopsis for South Central Texas. Main storm complex moved through the region last night and a secondary complex could clip our southernmost counties through morning. This afternoon could see a few isolated showers or storms if the atmosphere is able to destabilize enough for areas along and east of the Highway 281 corridor. Rain and storm chances are expected to decrease Thursday and Friday but return during this upcoming weekend. Afternoon highs will generally remain in the 80s to low 90s, while lows range from the 60s to the low to mid 70s. Your local forecast. This afternoon, partly cloudy with a slight chance of showers and thunderstorms. Highs in the mid 80s. East winds around 5 miles per hour. Chance of rain 20%. Tonight, partly cloudy. Lows around 70. Southeast winds around 5 miles per hour in the evening, becoming light and variable. Thursday, partly cloudy in the morning, then clearing. Highs in the upper 80s. Southwest winds around 5 miles per hour, becoming southeast around 5 miles per hour in the afternoon. Thursday night, mostly clear in the evening, then becoming partly cloudy. Lows in the lower 70s. Southeast winds around 5 miles per hour in the evening, becoming light and variable. Friday, partly cloudy in the morning, then becoming mostly sunny. Highs in the upper 80s. South winds around 5 miles per hour. Friday night, partly cloudy. Lows in the mid 70s. Saturday, mostly cloudy in the morning, then becoming partly cloudy. Highs around 90. Saturday night and Sunday, partly cloudy. Lows in the mid-70s. Highs in the lower 90s. Sunday night through Tuesday, partly cloudy with a slight chance of showers and thunderstorms. Lows in the mid-70s. Highs in the lower 90s. 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

Roundup. At 2 p.m. at Austin Bergstrom International, it was cloudy. The temperature was 72, the dew point 65. The relative humidity was 78%, the wind northeast at 6 miles an hour, and the pressure was 29.86 inches and rising. At Camp Mabry, it was partly sunny. The temperature was 71, the dew point 64. The relative humidity was 78%, the wind calm, and the pressure was 29.88 inches and rising. The report from Pflugerville was not available. Taylor, partly sunny, 73. Lago Vista, partly sunny, 71. Georgetown, partly sunny, 74. San Marcos, partly sunny, 74. Burnett, cloudy, 76. Junction, mostly sunny, 79. San Antonio, cloudy, 79. Corpus Christi, cloudy, 71. Houston, light rain was falling, 71. Once again at Austin Bergstrom, it was 72, and at Camp Mabry, it was 71. Elsewhere across the state, College Station, cloudy, 72. Amarillo, cloudy, 69. Abilene, mostly sunny, 84. Dallas, Fort Worth, partly sunny, 80. Your weather synopsis for South Central Texas. Main storm complex moved through the region last night, and a secondary complex could clip our southernmost counties through morning. This afternoon could see a few isolated showers or storms if the atmosphere is able to destabilize enough for areas along and east of the Highway 281 corridor. Rain and storm chances are expected to decrease Thursday and Friday but return during this upcoming weekend. Afternoon highs will generally remain in the 80s to low 90s, while lows range from the 60s to the low to mid 70s. Your local forecast. This afternoon, partly cloudy with a slight chance of showers and thunderstorms. Highs in the mid 80s. East winds around 5 miles per hour. Chance of rain 20%. Tonight, partly cloudy. Lows around 70. Southeast winds around 5 miles per hour in the evening, becoming light and variable. Thursday, partly cloudy in the morning, then clearing. Highs in the upper 80s. Southwest winds around 5 miles per hour, becoming southeast around 5 miles per hour in the afternoon. Thursday night, mostly clear in the evening, then becoming partly cloudy. Lows in the lower 70s. Southeast winds around 5 miles per hour in the evening, becoming light and variable. Friday, partly cloudy in the morning, then becoming mostly sunny. Highs in the upper 80s. South winds around 5 miles per hour. Friday night, partly cloudy. Lows in the mid 70s. Saturday, mostly cloudy in the morning, then becoming partly cloudy. Highs around 90. Saturday night and Sunday, partly cloudy. Lows in the mid-70s. Highs in the lower 90s. Sunday night through Tuesday, partly cloudy with a slight chance of showers and thunderstorms. Lows in the mid-70s. Highs in the lower 90s. 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The Austin NOAA Weather Radio Roundup, at 2 p.m. at Austin Bergstrom International, it was cloudy. The temperature was 72. The dew point 65. The relative humidity was 78%. The wind northeast at 6 miles an hour, and the pressure was 29.86 inches and rising. At Camp Mabry, it was partly sunny. The temperature was 71. The dew point 64. The relative humidity was 78%. The wind calm, and the pressure was 29.88 inches and rising. The report from Pflugerville was not available. Taylor, partly sunny, 73. Lago Vista, partly sunny, 71. Georgetown, partly sunny, 74. San Marcos, partly sunny, 74. Burnett, cloudy, 76. Junction, mostly sunny, 79. San Antonio, cloudy.

79. Corpus Christi, cloudy 71. Houston, light rain was falling 71. Once again at Austin Bergstrom, it was 72, and at Camp Mabry, it was 71. Elsewhere across the state, College Station, cloudy 72. Amarillo, cloudy 69. Abilene, mostly sunny 84. Dallas, Fort Worth, partly sunny 80. Your weather synopsis for South Central Texas. Main storm complex moved through the region last night, and a secondary complex could clip our southernmost counties through morning. This afternoon could see a few isolated showers or storms if the atmosphere is able to destabilize enough for areas along and east of the Highway 281 corridor. Rain and storm chances are expected to decrease Thursday and Friday but return during this upcoming weekend. Afternoon highs will generally remain in the 80s to low 90s, while lows range from the 60s to the low to mid 70s. Your local forecast. This afternoon, partly cloudy with a slight chance of showers and thunderstorms. Highs in the mid 80s. East winds around 5 miles per hour. Chance of rain 20%. Tonight, partly cloudy. Lows around 70. Southeast winds around 5 miles per hour in the evening, becoming light and variable. Thursday, partly cloudy in the morning, then clearing. Highs in the upper 80s. Southwest winds around 5 miles per hour, becoming southeast around 5 miles per hour in the afternoon. Thursday night, mostly clear in the evening, then becoming partly cloudy. Lows in the lower 70s. Southeast winds around 5 miles per hour in the evening, becoming light and variable. Friday, partly cloudy in the morning, then becoming mostly sunny. Highs in the upper 80s. South winds around 5 miles per hour. Friday night, partly cloudy. Lows in the mid 70s. Saturday, mostly cloudy in the morning, then becoming partly cloudy. Highs around 90. Saturday night and Sunday, partly cloudy. Lows in the mid 70s. Highs in the lower 90s. Sunday night through Tuesday, partly cloudy with a slight chance of showers and thunderstorms. Lows in the mid 70s. Highs in the lower 90s. 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The current time is 2:32 p.m. Central Daylight Time. The Austin NOAA Weather Radio Roundup, at 2 p.m. at Austin Bergstrom International, it was cloudy. The temperature was 72, the dew points. The Austin NOAA Weather Radio Roundup, at 2 p.m. at Austin Bergstrom International, it was cloudy. The temperature was 72, the dew point 65. The relative humidity was 78%, the wind northeast at 6 miles an hour, and the pressure was 29.86 inches and rising. At Camp Mabry, it was partly sunny. The temperature was 71, the dew point 64. The relative humidity was 78%, the wind calm, and the pressure was 29.88 inches and rising. The report from Pflugerville was not available. Taylor, partly sunny 73. Lago Vista, partly sunny 71. Georgetown, partly sunny 74. San Marcos, partly sunny 74. Burnett, cloudy 76. Junction, mostly sunny 79. San Antonio, cloudy 79. Corpus Christi, cloudy 71. Houston, light rain was falling 71. Once again at Austin Bergstrom, it was 72, and at Camp Mabry, it was 71. Elsewhere across the state, College Station, cloudy 72. Amarillo, cloudy 69. Abilene, mostly sunny 84. Dallas, Fort Worth, partly sunny 80. Your weather synopsis for South Central Texas. Main storm complex moved through the region last night, and a secondary complex could clip our southernmost counties through morning. This afternoon could see a few isolated showers or storms if the atmosphere is able to destabilize.

lows in the mid-70s, highs in the lower 90s. The tropical weather outlook. For the North Atlantic, Caribbean Sea, and the Gulf of America, tropical cyclone formation is not expected during the next 7 days. The coastal waters forecast from Baffin Bay to Port Aransas out 20 nautical miles. Small craft advisory in effect until 1 a.m. Central Daylight Time Thursday. Tonight, east winds 10 to 15 knots, diminishing to 5 to 10 knots late. Gusts up to 25 knots late this evening and early morning. Seas 3 to 5 feet, occasionally to 6 feet. Wave detail, southeast 3 feet at 6 seconds. A slight chance of showers and thunderstorms early this evening. Thursday, east winds 5 to 10 knots. Seas around 3 feet. Wave detail, southeast 3 feet at 7 seconds. Thursday night, southeast winds 5 to 10 knots. Seas 2 to 3 feet. Wave detail, southeast 3 feet at 7 seconds. Friday, southeast winds around 5 knots, becoming east in the afternoon. Seas 2 to 3 feet. Wave detail, southeast 3 feet at 7 seconds. Friday night, southeast winds 5 to 10 knots, becoming south after midnight. Seas around 3 feet. Wave detail, southeast 3 feet at 8 seconds. Saturday, south winds 5 to 10 knots, becoming southeast in the afternoon. Seas 2 to 3 feet. Wave detail, southeast 3 feet at 7 seconds. Saturday night, southeast winds 10 to 15 knots. Seas 3 to 4 feet, occasionally to 5 feet. Sunday, southeast winds 5 to 10 knots. Seas 2 to 3 feet. Sunday night, southeast winds 5 to 10 knots. Seas 2 to 3 feet. Monday, southeast winds 5 to 10 knots, becoming east in the afternoon. Seas 2 to 3 feet. Monday night, southeast winds 5 to 10 knots. Seas 2 to 3 feet. Winds and seas higher and near thunderstorms. 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The current time is 2:47 p.m. Central Daylight Time. The Austin NOAA Weather Radio Roundup. At 2 p.m. at Austin Bergstrom International, it was cloudy. The temperature was 72, the dew point 65, the relative humidity was 78%, the wind northeast at 6 miles an hour, and the pressure was 29.86 inches and rising. At Camp Mabry, it was partly sunny. The temperature was 71, the dew point 64, the relative humidity was 78%, the wind calm, and the pressure was 29.88 inches and rising. The report from Pflugerville was not available. Taylor, partly sunny, 73. Lago Vista, partly sunny, 71. Georgetown, partly sunny, 74. San Marcos, partly sunny, 74. Bernard, cloudy, 76. Junction, mostly sunny, 79. San Antonio, cloudy, 79. Corpus Christi, cloudy, 71. Houston, light rain was falling, 71. Once again at Austin Bergstrom, it was 72, and at Camp Mabry, it was 71. Elsewhere across the state, College Station, cloudy, 72. Amarillo, cloudy, 69. Abilene, mostly sunny, 84. Dallas, Fort Worth, partly sunny, 80. Your weather synopsis for South Central Texas. Main storm complex moved through the region last night, and a secondary complex could clip our southernmost counties through morning. This afternoon could see a few isolated showers or storms if the atmosphere is able to destabilize enough for areas along and east of the Highway 281 corridor. Rain and storm chances are expected to decrease Thursday and Friday but return during this upcoming weekend. Afternoon highs will generally remain in the 80s to low 90s, while lows range from the 60s to the low to mid 70s.
your local forecast. This afternoon, partly cloudy with a slight chance of showers and thunderstorms. Highs in the mid-80s. East winds around 5 miles per hour. Chance of rain 20%. Tonight, partly cloudy. Lows around 70. Southeast winds around 5 miles per hour in the evening, becoming light and variable. Thursday, partly cloudy in the morning, then clearing. Highs in the upper 80s. Southwest winds around 5 miles per hour, becoming southeast around 5 miles per hour in the afternoon. Thursday night, mostly clear in the evening, then becoming partly cloudy. Lows in the lower 70s. Southeast winds around 5 miles per hour in the evening, becoming light and variable. Friday, partly cloudy in the morning, then becoming mostly sunny. Highs in the upper 80s. South winds around 5 miles per hour. Friday night, partly cloudy. Lows in the mid-70s. Saturday, mostly cloudy in the morning, then becoming partly cloudy. Highs around 90. Saturday night and Sunday, partly cloudy. Lows in the mid-70s. Highs in the lower 90s. Sunday night through Tuesday, partly cloudy with a slight chance of showers and thunderstorms. Lows in the mid-70s. Highs in the lower 90s. 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The current time is 2:51 p.m. Central Daylight Time. The Austin NOAA Weather Radio Roundup. At 2 p.m. at Austin Bergstrom International, it was cloudy. The temperature was 72, the dew point 65. The relative humidity was 78%, the wind northeast at 6 miles an hour, and the pressure was 29.86 inches and rising. At Camp Mabry, it was partly sunny. The temperature was 71, the dew point 64, the relative humidity was 78%, the wind calm and the pressure was 29.88 inches and rising. The report from Pflugerville was not available. Taylor, partly sunny, 73. Lago Vista, partly sunny, 71. Georgetown, partly sunny, 74. San Marcos, partly sunny, 74. Burnett, cloudy, 76. Junction, mostly sunny, 79. San Antonio, cloudy, 79. Corpus Christi, cloudy, 71. Houston, light rain was falling, 71. Once again at Austin Bergstrom, it was 72, and at Camp Mabry, it was 71. Elsewhere across the state, College Station, cloudy, 72. Amarillo, cloudy, 69. Abilene, mostly sunny, 84. Dallas-Fort Worth, partly sunny, 80. Your weather synopsis for South Central Texas. Main storm complex moved through the region last night, and a secondary complex could clip our southernmost counties through morning. This afternoon could see a few isolated showers or storms if the atmosphere is able to destabilize enough for areas along and east of the Highway 281 corridor. Rain and storm chances are expected to decrease Thursday and Friday but return during this upcoming weekend. Afternoon high will generally remain in the 80s to low 90s, while lows range from the 60s to the low to mid 70s. Your local forecast. This afternoon, partly cloudy with a slight chance of showers and thunderstorms. Highs in the mid 80s. East winds around 5 miles per hour. Chance of rain 20%. Tonight, partly cloudy. Lows around 70. Southeast winds around 5 miles per hour in the evening, becoming light and variable. Thursday, partly cloudy in the morning, then clearing. Highs in the upper 80s. Southwest winds around 5 miles per hour, becoming southeast around 5 miles per hour in the afternoon. Thursday night, mostly clear in the evening, then becoming partly cloudy. Lows in the lower 70s. Southeast winds around 5 miles per hour in the evening, becoming light and variable.

Friday, partly cloudy in the morning, then becoming mostly sunny. Highs in the upper 80s. South winds around 5 miles per hour. Friday night, partly cloudy. Lows in the mid-70s. Saturday, mostly cloudy in the morning, then becoming partly cloudy. Highs around 90. Saturday night and Sunday, partly cloudy. Lows in the mid-70s. Highs in the lower 90s. Sunday night through Tuesday, partly cloudy with a slight chance of showers and thunderstorms. Lows in the mid-70s. Highs in the lower 90s. 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The current time is 2:55 p.m. Central Daylight Time. The Austin NOAA Weather Radio Roundup. At 2 p.m. at Austin Bergstrom International, it was cloudy. The temperature was 72, the dew point 65, the relative humidity was 78%, the wind northeast at 6 miles an hour, and the pressure was 29.86 inches and rising. At Camp Mabry, it was partly sunny. The temperature was 71, the dew point 64, the relative humidity was 78%, the wind calm, and the pressure was 29.88 inches and rising. The report from Pflugerville was not available. Taylor, partly sunny, 73. Lago Vista, partly sunny, 71. Georgetown, partly sunny, 74. San Marcos, partly sunny, 74. Burnett, cloudy, 76. Junction, mostly sunny, 79. San Antonio, cloudy, 79. Corpus Christi, cloudy, 71. Houston, light rain was falling, 71. Once again at Austin Bergstrom, it was 72, and at Camp Mabry, it was 71. Elsewhere across the state, College Station, cloudy, 72. Amarillo, cloudy, 69. Abilene, mostly sunny, 84. Dallas-Fort Worth, partly sunny, 80. Your weather synopsis for South Central Texas. Main storm complex moved through the region last night, and a secondary complex could clip our southernmost counties through morning. This afternoon could see a few isolated showers or storms if the atmosphere is able to destabilize enough for areas along and east of the Highway 281 corridor. Rain and storm chances are expected to decrease Thursday and Friday but return during this upcoming weekend. Afternoon highs will generally remain in the 80s to low 90s, while lows range from the 60s to the low to mid 70s. Your local forecast. This afternoon, partly cloudy with a slight chance of showers and thunderstorms. Highs in the mid 80s. East winds around 5 miles per hour. Chance of rain 20%. Tonight, partly cloudy. Lows around 70. Southeast winds around 5 miles per hour in the evening, becoming light and variable. Thursday, partly cloudy in the morning, then clearing. Highs in the upper 80s. Southwest winds around 5 miles per hour, becoming southeast around 5 miles per hour in the afternoon. Thursday night, mostly clear in the evening, then becoming partly cloudy. Lows in the lower 70s. Southeast winds around 5 miles per hour in the evening, becoming light and variable. Friday, partly cloudy in the morning, then becoming mostly sunny. Highs in the upper 80s. South winds around 5 miles per hour. Friday night, partly cloudy. Lows in the mid 70s. Saturday, mostly cloudy in the morning, then becoming partly cloudy. Highs around 90. Saturday night and Sunday, partly cloudy. Lows in the mid-70s. Highs in the lower 90s. Sunday night through Tuesday, partly cloudy with a slight chance of showers and thunderstorms. Lows in the mid-70s. Highs in the lower 90s. 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

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The Austin, NOAA Weather Radio Roundup. At 2 p.m. at Austin Bergstrom International, it was cloudy. The temperature was 72, the dew point 65. The relative humidity was 78%, the wind northeast at 6 miles an hour, and the pressure was 29.86 inches and rising. At Camp Mabry, it was partly sunny. The temperature was 71, the dew point 64, the relative humidity was 78%, the wind calm, and the pressure was 29.88 inches and rising. The report from Pflugerville was not available. Taylor, partly sunny, 73. Lago Vista, partly sunny, 71. Georgetown, partly sunny, 74. San Marcos, partly sunny, 74. Bernard, cloudy, 76. Junction, mostly sunny, 79. San Antonio, cloudy, 79. Corpus Christi, cloudy, 71. Houston, light rain was falling, 71. Once again at Austin Bergstrom, it was 72, and at Camp Mabry, it was 71. Elsewhere across the state, College Station, cloudy, 72. Amarillo, cloudy, 69. Abilene, mostly sunny, 84. Dallas, Fort Worth, partly sunny, 80. Your weather synopsis for South Central Texas. Main storm complex moved through the region last night, and a secondary complex could clip our southernmost counties through morning. This afternoon could see a few isolated showers or storms if the atmosphere is able to destabilize enough for areas along and east of the Highway 281 corridor. Rain and storm chances are expected to decrease Thursday and Friday but return during this upcoming weekend. Afternoon highs will generally remain in the 80s to low 90s, while lows range from the 60s to the low to mid 70s. Your local forecast. This afternoon, partly cloudy with a slight chance of showers and thunderstorms. Highs in the mid 80s. East winds around 5 miles per hour. Chance of rain 20%. Tonight, partly cloudy. Lows around 70. Southeast winds around 5 miles per hour in the evening, becoming light and variable. Thursday, partly cloudy in the morning, then clearing. Highs in the upper 80s. Southwest winds around 5 miles per hour, becoming southeast around 5 miles per hour in the afternoon. Thursday night, mostly clear in the evening, then becoming partly cloudy. Lows in the lower 70s. Southeast winds around 5 miles per hour in the evening, becoming light and variable. Friday, partly cloudy in the morning, then becoming mostly sunny. Highs in the upper 80s. South winds around 5 miles per hour. Friday night, partly cloudy. Lows in the mid 70s. Saturday, mostly cloudy in the morning, then becoming partly cloudy. Highs around 90. Saturday night and Sunday, partly cloudy. Lows in the mid-70s. Highs in the lower 90s. Sunday night through Tuesday, partly cloudy with a slight chance of showers and thunderstorms. Lows in the mid-70s. Highs in the lower 90s. 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The current time is 3:03 p.m. Central Daylight Time. The Austin, NOAA Weather Radio Roundup, at 2 p.m. at Austin Bergstrom International, it was cloudy. The temperature was 72. The dew point 65. The relative humidity was 78%. The wind northeast at 6 miles an hour, and the pressure was 29.86 inches and rising. At Camp Mabry, it was partly sunny. The temperature was 71. The dew point 64. The relative humidity was 78%. The wind calm, and the pressure was 29.88 inches and rising. The report from Pflugerville was not available. Taylor, partly sunny, 73. Lago Vista, partly sunny, 71. Georgetown, partly sunny.

complex moved through the region last night, and a secondary complex could clip our southernmost counties through morning. This afternoon could see a few isolated showers or storms if the atmosphere is able to destabilize enough for areas along and east of the Highway 281 corridor. Rain and storm chances are expected to decrease Thursday and Friday but return during this upcoming weekend. Afternoon highs will generally remain in the 80s to low 90s, while lows range from the 60s to the low to mid 70s. Your local forecast. This afternoon, partly cloudy with a slight chance of showers and thunderstorms. Highs in the mid 80s. East winds around 5 miles per hour. Chance of rain 20%. Tonight, partly cloudy. Lows around 70. Southeast winds around 5 miles per hour in the evening, becoming light and variable. Thursday, partly cloudy in the morning, then clearing. Highs in the upper 80s. Southwest winds around 5 miles per hour, becoming southeast around 5 miles per hour in the afternoon. Thursday night, mostly clear in the evening, then becoming partly cloudy. Lows in the lower 70s. Southeast winds around 5 miles per hour in the evening, becoming light and variable. Friday, partly cloudy in the morning, then becoming mostly sunny. Highs in the upper 80s. South winds around 5 miles per hour. Friday night, partly cloudy. Lows in the mid 70s. Saturday, mostly cloudy in the morning, then becoming partly cloudy. Highs around 90. Saturday night and Sunday, partly cloudy. Lows in the mid 70s. Highs in the lower 90s. Sunday night through Tuesday, partly cloudy with a slight chance of showers and thunderstorms. Lows in the mid 70s. Highs in the lower 90s. 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The current time is 3:07 p.m. Central Daylight Time. Your weather synopsis for South Central Texas. Main storm complex moved through the region last night, and a secondary complex could clip our southernmost counties through morning. This afternoon could see a few isolated showers or storms if the atmosphere is able to destabilize enough for areas along and east of the Highway 281 corridor. Rain and storm chances are expected to decrease Thursday and Friday but return during this upcoming weekend. Afternoon highs will generally remain in the 80s to low 90s, while lows range from the 60s to the low to mid 70s. Your local forecast. This afternoon, partly cloudy with a slight chance of showers and thunderstorms. Highs in the mid 80s. East winds around 5 miles per hour. Chance of rain 20%. Tonight, partly cloudy. Lows around 70. Southeast winds around 5 miles per hour in the evening, becoming light and variable. Thursday, partly cloudy in the morning, then clearing. Highs in the upper 80s. Southwest winds around 5 miles per hour, becoming southeast around 5 miles per hour in the afternoon. Thursday night, mostly clear in the evening, then becoming partly cloudy. Lows in the lower 70s. Southeast winds around 5 miles per hour in the evening, becoming light and variable. Friday, partly cloudy in the morning, then becoming mostly sunny. Highs in the upper 80s. South winds around 5 miles per hour. Friday night, partly cloudy. Lows in the mid 70s. Saturday, mostly cloudy in the morning, then becoming partly cloudy. Highs around 90. Saturday night and Sunday, partly cloudy. Lows in the mid 70s. Highs in the lower 90s. Sunday night through Tuesday, partly cloudy with a slight chance of showers and thunderstorms. Lows in the mid 70s. Highs in the lower 90s. 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

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The current time is 3:10 p.m. Central Daylight Time. Your weather synopsis for South Central Texas. Main storm complex moved through the region last night, and a secondary complex could clip our southernmost counties through morning. This afternoon could see a few isolated showers or storms if the atmosphere is able to destabilize enough for areas along and east of the Highway 281 corridor. Rain and storm chances are expected to decrease Thursday and Friday but return during this upcoming weekend. Afternoon highs will generally remain in the 80s to low 90s, while lows range from the 60s to the low to mid 70s. Your local forecast. This afternoon, partly cloudy with a slight chance of showers and thunderstorms. Highs in the mid 80s. East winds around 5 miles per hour. Chance of rain 20%. Tonight, partly cloudy. Lows around 70. Southeast winds around 5 miles per hour in the evening, becoming light and variable. Thursday, partly cloudy in the morning, then clearing. Highs in the upper 80s. Southwest winds around 5 miles per hour, becoming southeast around 5 miles per hour in the afternoon. Thursday night, mostly clear in the evening, then becoming partly cloudy. Lows in the lower 70s. Southeast winds around 5 miles per hour in the evening, becoming light and variable. Friday, partly cloudy in the morning, then becoming mostly sunny. Highs in the upper 80s. South winds around 5 miles per hour. Friday night, partly cloudy. Lows in the mid 70s. Saturday, mostly cloudy in the morning, then becoming partly cloudy. Highs around 90. Saturday night and Sunday, partly cloudy. Lows in the mid-70s. Highs in the lower 90s. Sunday night through Tuesday, partly cloudy with a slight chance of showers and thunderstorms. Lows in the mid-70s. Highs in the lower 90s. 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It was cloudy. The temperature was 73, the dew point 66. The relative humidity was 78%, the wind east at 7 miles an hour, and the pressure was 29.87 inches and rising. At Camp Mabry, it was cloudy. The temperature was 74, the dew point 66. The relative humidity was 76%, the wind variable at 5 miles an hour, and the pressure was 29.88 inches and steady. The report from Pflugerville was not available. Taylor, partly sunny, 73. Lago Vista, cloudy, 74. Georgetown, partly sunny, 75. San Marcos, cloudy, 75. Burnett, cloudy, 78. Junction, mostly sunny, 83. San Antonio, partly sunny, 81. Corpus Christi, cloudy, 72. Houston, light rain was falling, 70. Once again at Austin Bergstrom, it was 73. And at Camp Mabry, it was 74. Elsewhere across the state, College Station, cloudy, 73. Amarillo, cloudy, 70. Abilene, mostly sunny, 86. Dallas, Fort Worth, partly sunny, 81. The Tropical Weather Outlook. For the North Atlantic, Caribbean Sea, and the Gulf of America, tropical cyclone formation is not expected during the next 7 days. Your weather synopsis for South Central Texas. Main storm complex moved through the region last night, and a secondary complex could clip our southernmost counties through morning. This afternoon could see a few isolated showers or storms if the atmosphere is able to destabilize enough for areas along and east of the Highway 281 corridor. Rain and storm chances are expected to decrease Thursday and Friday but return during this upcoming weekend. Afternoon highs will generally remain in the 80s to

90s, while lows range from the 60s to the low to mid 70s. The coastal waters forecast from Baffin Bay to Port Aransas out 20 nautical miles. Small craft advisory in effect until 1 a.m. Central Daylight Time Thursday. Tonight, east winds 10 to 15 knots, diminishing to 5 to 10 knots late. Gusts up to 25 knots late this evening and early morning. Seas 3 to 5 feet, occasionally to 6 feet. Wave detail, southeast 3 feet at 6 seconds. A slight chance of showers and thunderstorms early this evening. Thursday, east winds 5 to 10 knots. Seas around 3 feet. Wave detail, southeast 3 feet at 7 seconds. Thursday night, southeast winds 5 to 10 knots. Seas 2 to 3 feet. Wave detail, southeast 3 feet at 7 seconds. Friday, southeast winds around 5 knots, becoming east in the afternoon. Seas 2 to 3 feet. Wave detail, southeast 3 feet at 7 seconds. Friday night, southeast winds 5 to 10 knots, becoming south after midnight. Seas around 3 feet. Wave detail, southeast 3 feet at 8 seconds. Saturday, south winds 5 to 10 knots, becoming southeast in the afternoon. Seas 2 to 3 feet. Wave detail, southeast 3 feet at 7 seconds. Saturday night, southeast winds 10 to 15 knots. Seas 3 to 4 feet, occasionally to 5 feet. Sunday, southeast winds 5 to 10 knots. Seas 2 to 3 feet. Sunday night, southeast winds 5 to 10 knots. Seas 2 to 3 feet. Monday, southeast winds 5 to 10 knots, becoming east in the afternoon. Seas 2 to 3 feet. Monday night, southeast winds 5 to 10 knots. Seas 2 to 3 feet. Winds and seas higher and near thunderstorms. Your local forecast. This afternoon, partly cloudy with a slight chance of showers and thunderstorms. Highs in the mid-80s. East winds around 5 miles per hour. Chance of rain 20%. Tonight, partly cloudy. Lows around 70. Southeast winds around 5 miles per hour in the evening, becoming light and variable. Thursday, partly cloudy in the morning, then clearing. Highs in the upper 80s. Southwest winds around 5 miles per hour, becoming southeast around 5 miles per hour in the afternoon. Thursday night, mostly clear in the evening, then becoming partly cloudy. Lows in the lower 70s. Southeast winds around 5 miles per hour in the evening, becoming light and variable. Friday, partly cloudy in the morning, then becoming mostly sunny. Highs in the upper 80s. South winds around 5 miles per hour. Friday night, partly cloudy. Lows in the mid 70s. Saturday, mostly cloudy in the morning, then becoming partly cloudy. Highs around 90. Saturday night and Sunday, partly cloudy. Lows in the mid-70s. Highs in the lower 90s. Sunday night through Tuesday, partly cloudy with a slight chance of showers and thunderstorms. Lows in the mid-70s. Highs in the lower 90s. 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It was cloudy. The temperature was 73, the dew point 66. The relative humidity was 78%, the wind east at 7 miles an hour, and the pressure was 29.87 inches and rising. At Camp Mabry, it was cloudy. The temperature was 74, the dew point 66. The relative humidity was 76%, the wind variable at 5 miles an hour, and the pressure was 29.88 inches and steady. The report

Pflugerville was not available. Taylor, partly sunny, 73. Lago Vista, cloudy, 74. Georgetown, partly sunny, 75. San Marcos, cloudy, 75. Burnett, cloudy, 78. Junction, mostly sunny, 83. San Antonio, partly sunny, 81. Corpus Christi, cloudy, 72. Houston, light rain was falling, 70. Once again at Austin Bergstrom, it was 73, and at Camp Mabry, it was 74. Elsewhere across the state, College Station, cloudy, 73. Amarillo, cloudy, 70. Abilene, mostly sunny, 86. Dallas, Fort Worth, partly sunny, 81. Your weather synopsis for South Central Texas. Main storm complex moved through the region last night, and a secondary complex could clip our southernmost counties through morning. This afternoon could see a few isolated showers or storms if the atmosphere is able to destabilize enough for areas along and east of the Highway 281 corridor. Rain and storm chances are expected to decrease Thursday and Friday but return during this upcoming weekend. Afternoon highs will generally remain in the 80s to low 90s, while lows range from the 60s to the low to mid 70s. Your local forecast. This afternoon, partly cloudy with a slight chance of showers and thunderstorms. Highs in the mid 80s. East winds around 5 miles per hour. Chance of rain 20%. Tonight, partly cloudy. Lows around 70. Southeast winds around 5 miles per hour in the evening, becoming light and variable. Thursday, partly cloudy in the morning, then clearing. Highs in the upper 80s. Southwest winds around 5 miles per hour, becoming southeast around 5 miles per hour in the afternoon. Thursday night, mostly clear in the evening, then becoming partly cloudy. Lows in the lower 70s. Southeast winds around 5 miles per hour in the evening, becoming light and variable. Friday, partly cloudy in the morning, then becoming mostly sunny. Highs in the upper 80s. South winds around 5 miles per hour. Friday night, partly cloudy. Lows in the mid 70s. Saturday, mostly cloudy in the morning, then becoming partly cloudy. Highs around 90. Saturday night and Sunday, partly cloudy. Lows in the mid-70s. Highs in the lower 90s. Sunday night through Tuesday, partly cloudy with a slight chance of showers and thunderstorms. Lows in the mid-70s. Highs in the lower 90s. 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The current time is 3:23 p.m. Central Daylight Time. 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It was cloudy. The temperature was 73, the dew point 66. The relative humidity was 78%, the wind east at 7 miles an hour, and the pressure was 29.87 inches and rising. At Camp Mabry, it was cloudy. The temperature was 74, the dew point 66. The relative humidity was 76%, the wind variable at 5 miles an hour, and the pressure was 29.88 inches and steady. The report from Pflugerville was not available. Taylor, partly sunny, 73. Lago Vista, cloudy, 74. Georgetown, partly sunny, 75. San Marcos, cloudy, 75. Burnett, cloudy, 78. Junction, mostly sunny, 83. San Antonio, partly sunny, 81. Corpus Christi, cloudy, 72. Houston, light rain was falling, 70. Once again at Austin Bergstrom, it was 73. And at Camp Mabry, it was 74. Elsewhere across the state, College Station, cloudy, 73. Amarillo, cloudy, 70. Abilene, mostly sunny, 86. Dallas, Fort Worth, partly sunny, 81. Your weather synopsis for South Central Texas. Main storm complex moved through the

region last night, and a secondary complex could clip our southernmost counties through morning. This afternoon could see a few isolated showers or storms if the atmosphere is able to destabilize enough for areas along and east of the Highway 281 corridor. Rain and storm chances are expected to decrease Thursday and Friday but return during this upcoming weekend. Afternoon highs will generally remain in the 80s to low 90s, while lows range from the 60s to the low to mid 70s. Your local forecast. This afternoon, partly cloudy with a slight chance of showers and thunderstorms. Highs in the mid 80s. East winds around 5 miles per hour. Chance of rain 20%. Tonight, partly cloudy. Lows around 70. Southeast winds around 5 miles per hour in the evening, becoming light and variable. Thursday, partly cloudy in the morning, then clearing. Highs in the upper 80s. Southwest winds around 5 miles per hour, becoming southeast around 5 miles per hour in the afternoon. Thursday night, mostly clear in the evening, then becoming partly cloudy. Lows in the lower 70s. Southeast winds around 5 miles per hour in the evening, becoming light and variable. Friday, partly cloudy in the morning, then becoming mostly sunny. Highs in the upper 80s. South winds around 5 miles per hour. Friday night, partly cloudy. Lows in the mid 70s. Saturday, mostly cloudy in the morning, then becoming partly cloudy. Highs around 90. Saturday night and Sunday, partly cloudy. Lows in the mid-70s. Highs in the lower 90s. Sunday night through Tuesday, partly cloudy with a slight chance of showers and thunderstorms. Lows in the mid-70s. Highs in the lower 90s. Your local forecast. Tonight, partly cloudy. Lows around 70. Southeast winds around 5 miles per hour this evening, becoming light and variable. Thursday, partly cloudy in the morning, then clearing. Highs in the upper 80s. Southwest winds around 5 miles per hour, becoming southeast around 5 miles per hour in the afternoon. Thursday night, mostly clear in the evening, then becoming partly cloudy. Lows in the lower 70s. Southeast winds around 5 miles per hour in the evening, becoming light and variable. Friday, partly cloudy in the morning, then becoming mostly sunny. Highs in the upper 80s. South winds around 5 miles per hour. Friday night, partly cloudy. Lows in the mid 70s. South winds around 5 miles per hour. Saturday, mostly cloudy in the morning, then becoming partly cloudy. Highs around 90. Saturday night and Sunday, partly cloudy. Lows in the mid-70s. Highs in the lower 90s. Sunday night through Wednesday, partly cloudy with a slight chance of showers and thunderstorms. Lows in the lower 70s. Highs around 90. 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The current time is 3:29 p.m. Central Daylight Time. The Austin NOAA Weather Radio Roundup, at 3 p.m. at Austin Bergstrom International, it was cloudy. The temperature was 73, the dew point 66, the relative humidity was 78%, the wind east at 7 miles an hour, and the pressure was 29.87 inches and rising. At Camp Mabry, it was cloudy. The temperature was 74, the dew point 66, the relative humidity was 76%, the wind variable at 5 miles an hour, and the pressure was 29.88 inches and steady. The report from Pflugerville was not available. Taylor, partly sunny, 73. Lago Vista, cloudy, 74. Georgetown, partly sunny, 75. San Marcos, cloudy, 75. Burnett, cloudy, 78. Junction, mostly sunny, 83. San Antonio, partly sunny, 81.

Corpus Christi, cloudy 72. Houston, light rain was falling 70. Once again at Austin Bergstrom, it was 73, and at Camp Mabry, it was 74. Elsewhere across the state, College Station, cloudy 73. Amarillo, cloudy 70. Abilene, mostly sunny 86. Dallas, Fort Worth, partly sunny 81. Your weather synopsis for South Central Texas. Main storm complex moved through the region last night, and a secondary complex could clip our southernmost counties through morning. This afternoon could see a few isolated showers or storms if the atmosphere is able to destabilize enough for areas along and east of the Highway 281 corridor. Rain and storm chances are expected to decrease Thursday and Friday but return during this upcoming weekend. Afternoon highs will generally remain in the 80s to low 90s, while lows range from the 60s to the low to mid 70s. Your local forecast. Tonight, partly cloudy. Lows around 70. Southeast winds around 5 miles per hour this evening, becoming light and variable. Thursday, partly cloudy in the morning, then clearing. Highs in the upper 80s. Southwest winds around 5 miles per hour, becoming southeast around 5 miles per hour in the afternoon. Thursday night, mostly clear in the evening, then becoming partly cloudy. Lows in the lower 70s. Southeast winds around 5 miles per hour in the evening, becoming light and variable. Friday, partly cloudy in the morning, then becoming mostly sunny. Highs in the upper 80s. South winds around 5 miles per hour. Friday night, partly cloudy. Lows in the mid 70s. South winds around 5 miles per hour. Saturday, mostly cloudy in the morning, then becoming partly cloudy. Highs around 90. Saturday night and Sunday, partly cloudy. Lows in the mid 70s. Highs in the lower 90s. Sunday night through Wednesday, partly cloudy with a slight chance of showers and thunderstorms. Lows in the lower 70s. Highs around 90. 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The current time is 3:33 p.m. Central Daylight Time. 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It was cloudy. The temperature was 73. The dew point 66, the relative humidity was 78%, the wind east at 7 miles an hour, and the pressure was 29.87 inches and rising. At Camp Mabry, it was cloudy. The temperature was 74, the dew point 66, the relative humidity was 76%, the wind variable at 5 miles an hour, and the pressure was 29.88 inches and steady. The report from Pflugerville was not available. Taylor, partly sunny 73. Lago Vista, cloudy 74. Georgetown, partly sunny 75. San Marcos, cloudy 75. Burnett, cloudy 78. Junction, mostly sunny 83. San Antonio, partly sunny 81. Corpus Christi, cloudy 72. Houston, light rain was falling 70. Once again at Austin Bergstrom, it was 73. And at Camp Mabry, it was 74. Elsewhere across the state, College Station, cloudy 73. Amarillo, cloudy 70. Abilene, mostly sunny 86. Dallas, Fort Worth, partly sunny 81. Your weather synopsis for South Central Texas. Main storm complex moved through the region last night, and a secondary complex could clip our southernmost counties through morning. This afternoon could see a few isolated showers or storms if the atmosphere is able to destabilize enough for areas along and east of the Highway 281 corridor. Rain and storm chances are expected to decrease Thursday and Friday but return during

It's out 20 nautical miles. Small craft advisory in effect until 1 a.m. Central Daylight Time Thursday. Tonight, east winds 10 to 15 knots, diminishing to 5 to 10 knots late. Gusts up to 25 knots late this evening and early morning. Seas 3 to 5 feet, occasionally to 6 feet. Wave detail, southeast 3 feet at 6 seconds. A slight chance of showers and thunderstorms early this evening. Thursday, east winds 5 to 10 knots. Seas around 3 feet. Wave detail, southeast 3 feet at 7 seconds. Thursday night, southeast winds 5 to 10 knots. Seas 2 to 3 feet. Wave detail, southeast 3 feet at 7 seconds. Friday, southeast winds around 5 knots, becoming east in the afternoon. Seas 2 to 3 feet. Wave detail, southeast 3 feet at 7 seconds. Friday night, southeast winds 5 to 10 knots, becoming south after midnight. Seas around 3 feet. Wave detail, southeast 3 feet at 8 seconds. Saturday, south winds 5 to 10 knots, becoming southeast in the afternoon. Seas 2 to 3 feet. Wave detail, southeast 3 feet at 7 seconds. Saturday night, southeast winds 10 to 15 knots. Seas 3 to 4 feet, occasionally to 5 feet. Sunday, southeast winds 5 to 10 knots. Seas 2 to 3 feet. Sunday night, southeast winds 5 to 10 knots. Seas 2 to 3 feet. Monday, southeast winds 5 to 10 knots, becoming east in the afternoon. Seas 2 to 3 feet. Monday night, southeast winds 5 to 10 knots. Seas 2 to 3 feet. Winds and seas higher and near thunderstorms. The current time is 3:47 p.m. Central Daylight Time. The Austin, NOAA Weather Radio Roundup, at 3 p.m. at Austin Bergstrom International, it was cloudy. The temperature was 73, the dew point 66, the relative humidity was 78%, the wind east at 7 miles an hour, and the pressure was 29.87 inches and rising. At Camp Mabry, it was cloudy. The temperature was 74, the dew point 66, the relative humidity was 76%, the wind variable at 5 miles an hour, and the pressure was 29.88 inches and steady. The report from Pflugerville was not available. Taylor, partly sunny 73. Lago Vista, cloudy 74. Georgetown, partly sunny 75. San Marcos, cloudy 75. Burnett, cloudy 78. Junction, mostly sunny 83. San Antonio, partly sunny 81. Corpus Christi, cloudy 72. Houston, light rain was falling 70. Once again at Austin Bergstrom, it was 73, and at Camp Mabry, it was 74. Elsewhere across the state, College Station, cloudy 73. Amarillo, cloudy 70. Abilene, mostly sunny 86. Dallas, Fort Worth, partly sunny 81. Your weather synopsis for South Central Texas. Main storm complex moved through the region last night, and a secondary complex could clip our southernmost counties through morning. This afternoon could see a few isolated showers or storms if the atmosphere is able to destabilize enough for areas along and east of the Highway 281 corridor. Rain and storm chances are expected to decrease Thursday and Friday but return during this upcoming weekend. Afternoon highs will generally remain in the 80s to low 90s, while lows range from the 60s to the low to mid 70s. Your local forecast. Tonight, partly cloudy. Lows around 70. Southeast winds around 5 miles per hour this evening, becoming light and variable. Thursday, partly cloudy in the morning, then clearing. Highs in the upper 80s. Southwest winds around 5 miles per hour, becoming southeast around 5 miles per hour in the afternoon. Thursday night, mostly clear in the evening, then becoming partly cloudy. Lows in the lower 70s.
southeast winds around 5 miles per hour in the evening, becoming light and variable. Friday, partly cloudy in the morning, then becoming mostly sunny. Highs in the upper 80s. South winds around 5 miles per hour. Friday night, partly cloudy. Lows in the mid-70s. South winds around 5 miles per hour. Saturday, mostly cloudy in the morning, then becoming partly cloudy. Highs around 90. Saturday night and Sunday, partly cloudy. Lows in the mid-70s. Highs in the lower 90s. Sunday night through Wednesday, partly cloudy with a slight chance of showers and thunderstorms. Lows in the lower 70s. Highs around 90. 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The current time is 3:51 p.m. Central Daylight Time. The Austin NOAA Weather Radio Roundup, at 3 p.m. at Austin Bergstrom International, it was cloudy. The temperature was 73, the dew point 66, the relative humidity was 78%, the wind east at 7 miles an hour, and the pressure was 29.87 inches and rising. At Camp Mabry, it was cloudy. The temperature was 74, the dew point 66, the relative humidity was 76%, the wind variable at 5 miles an hour, and the pressure was 29.88 inches and steady. The report from Pflugerville was not available. Taylor, partly sunny, 73. Lago Vista, cloudy, 74. Georgetown, partly sunny, 75. San Marcos, cloudy, 75. Burnett, cloudy, 78. Junction, mostly sunny, 83. San Antonio, partly sunny, 81. Corpus Christi, cloudy, 72. Houston, light rain was falling, 70. Once again at Austin Bergstrom it was 73, and at Camp Mabry it was 74. Elsewhere across the state, College Station cloudy 73. Amarillo cloudy 70. Abilene mostly sunny 86. Dallas-Fort Worth partly sunny 81. Your weather synopsis for South Central Texas. Main storm complex moved through the region last night and a secondary complex could clip our southernmost counties through morning. This afternoon could see a few isolated showers or storms if the atmosphere is able to destabilize enough for areas along and east of the Highway 281 corridor. Rain and storm chances are expected to decrease Thursday and Friday but return during this upcoming weekend. Afternoon highs will generally remain in the 80s to low 90s, while lows range from the 60s to the low to mid 70s. Your local forecast. Tonight, partly cloudy. Lows around 70. Southeast winds around 5 miles per hour this evening, becoming light and variable. Thursday, partly cloudy in the morning, then clearing. Highs in the upper 80s. Southwest winds around 5 miles per hour, becoming southeast around 5 miles per hour in the afternoon. Thursday night, mostly clear in the evening, then becoming partly cloudy. Lows in the lower 70s. Southeast winds around 5 miles per hour in the evening, becoming light and variable. Friday, partly cloudy in the morning, then becoming mostly sunny. Highs in the upper 80s. South winds around 5 miles per hour. Friday night, partly cloudy. Lows in the mid-70s. South winds around 5 miles per hour. Saturday, mostly cloudy in the morning, then becoming partly cloudy. Highs around 90. Saturday night and Sunday, partly cloudy. Lows in the mid-70s. Highs in the lower 90s. Sunday night through Wednesday, partly cloudy with a slight chance of showers and thunderstorms. Lows in the lower 70s. Highs around 90. 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

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The Austin NOAA Weather Radio Roundup at 3 p.m. at Austin Bergstrom International. It was cloudy. The temperature was 73, the dew point 66. The relative humidity was 78%, the wind east at 7 miles an hour, and the pressure was 29.87 inches and rising. At Camp Mabry, it was cloudy. The temperature was 74, the dew point 66. The relative humidity was 76%, the wind variable at 5 miles an hour, and the pressure was 29.88 inches and steady. The report from Pflugerville was not available. Taylor, partly sunny, 73. Lago Vista, cloudy, 74. Georgetown, partly sunny, 75. San Marcos, cloudy, 75. Burnett, cloudy, 78. Junction, mostly sunny, 83. San Antonio, partly sunny, 81. Corpus Christi, cloudy, 72. Houston, light rain was falling, 70. Once again at Austin Bergstrom, it was 73. And at Camp Mabry, it was 74. Elsewhere across the state, College Station, cloudy, 73. Amarillo, cloudy, 70. Abilene, mostly sunny, 86. Dallas, Fort Worth, partly sunny, 81. Your weather synopsis for South Central Texas. Main storm complex moved through the region last night, and a secondary complex could clip our southernmost counties through morning. This afternoon could see a few isolated showers or storms if the atmosphere is able to destabilize enough for areas along and east of the Highway 281 corridor. Rain and storm chances are expected to decrease Thursday and Friday but return during this upcoming weekend. Afternoon highs will generally remain in the 80s to low 90s, while lows range from the 60s to the low to mid 70s. Your local forecast. Tonight, partly cloudy. Lows around 70. Southeast winds around 5 miles per hour this evening, becoming light and variable. Thursday, partly cloudy in the morning, then clearing. Highs in the upper 80s. Southwest winds around 5 miles per hour, becoming southeast around 5 miles per hour in the afternoon. Thursday night, mostly clear in the evening, then becoming partly cloudy. Lows in the lower 70s. Southeast winds around 5 miles per hour in the evening, becoming light and variable. Friday, partly cloudy in the morning, then becoming mostly sunny. Highs in the upper 80s. South winds around 5 miles per hour. Friday night, partly cloudy. Lows in the mid 70s. South winds around 5 miles per hour. Saturday, mostly cloudy in the morning, then becoming partly cloudy. Highs around 90. Saturday night and Sunday, partly cloudy. Lows in the mid-70s. Highs in the lower 90s. Sunday night through Wednesday, partly cloudy with a slight chance of showers and thunderstorms. Lows in the lower 70s. Highs around 90. 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It was cloudy. The temperature was 73. The dew point 66. The relative humidity was 78%. The wind east at 7 miles an hour, and the pressure was 29.87 inches and rising. At Camp Mabry, it was cloudy. The temperature was 74. The dew point 66. The relative humidity was 76%. The wind variable at 5 miles an hour, and the pressure was 29.88 inches and steady. The report from Pflugerville was not available. Taylor, partly sunny, 73. Lago Vista, cloudy, 74. Georgetown, partly sunny, 75. San Marcos, cloudy, 75. Burnett, cloudy, 78. Junction, mostly sunny, 83.

San Antonio, partly sunny, 81. Corpus Christi, cloudy, 72. Houston, light rain was falling, 70. Once again at Austin Bergstrom, it was 73, and at Camp Mabry, it was 74. Elsewhere across the state, College Station, cloudy, 73. Amarillo, cloudy, 70. Abilene, mostly sunny, 86. Dallas, Fort Worth, partly sunny, 81. Your weather synopsis for South Central Texas. Main storm complex moved through the region last night, and a secondary complex could clip our southernmost counties through morning. This afternoon could see a few isolated showers or storms if the atmosphere is able to destabilize enough for areas along and east of the Highway 281 corridor. Rain and storm chances are expected to decrease Thursday and Friday but return during this upcoming weekend. Afternoon highs will generally remain in the 80s to low 90s, while lows range from the 60s to the low to mid 70s. Your local forecast. Tonight, partly cloudy. Lows around 70. Southeast winds around 5 miles per hour this evening, becoming light and variable. Thursday, partly cloudy in the morning, then clearing. Highs in the upper 80s. Southwest winds around 5 miles per hour, becoming southeast around 5 miles per hour in the afternoon. Thursday night, mostly clear in the evening, then becoming partly cloudy. Lows in the lower 70s. Southeast winds around 5 miles per hour in the evening, becoming light and variable. Friday, partly cloudy in the morning, then becoming mostly sunny. Highs in the upper 80s. South winds around 5 miles per hour. Friday night, partly cloudy. Lows in the mid 70s. South winds around 5 miles per hour. Saturday, mostly cloudy in the morning, then becoming partly cloudy. Highs around 90. Saturday night and Sunday, partly cloudy. Lows in the mid 70s. Highs in the lower 90s. Sunday night through Wednesday, partly cloudy with a slight chance of showers and thunderstorms. Lows in the lower 70s. Highs around 90. 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The current time is 4:03 p.m. Central Daylight Time. The Austin NOAA Weather Radio Roundup. At 3 p.m. at Austin Bergstrom International, it was cloudy. The temperature was 73, the dew point 66, the relative humidity was 78%, the wind east at 7 miles an hour, and the pressure was 29.87 inches and rising. At Camp Mabry, it was cloudy. The temperature was 74, the dew point 66, the relative humidity was 76%, the wind variable at 5 miles an hour, and the pressure was 29.88 inches and steady. The report from Pflugerville was not available. Taylor, partly sunny, 73. Lago Vista, cloudy, 74. Georgetown, partly sunny, 75. San Marcos, cloudy, 75. Burnett, cloudy, 78. Junction, mostly sunny, 83. San Antonio, partly sunny, 81. Corpus Christi, cloudy, 72. Houston, light rain was falling, 70. Once again at Austin Bergstrom, it was 73, and at Camp Mabry, it was 74. Elsewhere across the state, College Station, cloudy, 73. Amarillo, cloudy, 70. Abilene, mostly sunny, 86. Dallas, Fort Worth, partly sunny, 81. Your weather synopsis for South Central Texas. Main storm complex moved through the region last night, and a secondary complex could clip our southernmost counties through morning. This afternoon could see a few isolated showers or storms if the atmosphere is able to destabilize enough for areas along and east of the Highway 281 corridor. Rain and storm chances are expected to decrease Thursday and Friday but return during this upcoming weekend. Afternoon highs will generally remain in the 80s to low 90s, while lows range from the 60s to the low to mid 70s.

mostly sunny. Highs in the upper 80s. South winds around 5 miles per hour. Friday night, partly cloudy. Lows in the mid-70s. South winds around 5 miles per hour. Saturday, mostly cloudy in the morning, then becoming partly cloudy. Highs around 90. Saturday night and Sunday, partly cloudy. Lows in the mid-70s. Highs in the lower 90s. Sunday night through Wednesday, partly cloudy with a slight chance of showers and thunderstorms. Lows in the lower 70s. Highs around 90. 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The current time is 4:07 p.m. Central Daylight Time. Your weather synopsis for South Central Texas. Main storm complex moved through the region last night and a secondary complex could clip our southernmost counties through morning. This afternoon could see a few isolated showers or storms if the atmosphere is able to destabilize enough for areas along and east of the Highway 281 corridor. Rain and storm chances are expected to decrease Thursday and Friday but return during this upcoming weekend. Afternoon highs will generally remain in the 80s to low 90s, while lows range from the 60s to the low to mid 70s. Your local forecast. Tonight, partly cloudy. Lows around 70. Southeast winds around 5 miles per hour this evening, becoming light and variable. Thursday, partly cloudy in the morning, then clearing. Highs in the upper 80s. Southwest winds around 5 miles per hour, becoming southeast around 5 miles per hour in the afternoon. Thursday night, mostly clear in the evening, then becoming partly cloudy. Lows in the lower 70s. Southeast winds around 5 miles per hour in the evening, becoming light and variable. Friday, partly cloudy in the morning, then becoming mostly sunny. Highs in the upper 80s. South winds around 5 miles per hour. Friday night, partly cloudy. Lows in the mid-70s. South winds around 5 miles per hour. Saturday, mostly cloudy in the morning, then becoming partly cloudy. Highs around 90. Saturday night and Sunday, partly cloudy. Lows in the mid-70s. Highs in the lower 90s. Sunday night through Wednesday, partly cloudy with a slight chance of showers and thunderstorms. Lows in the lower 70s. Highs around 90. 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The current time is 4:09 p.m. Central Daylight Time. Your weather synopsis for South Central Texas. Main storm complex moved through the region last night and a secondary complex could clip our southernmost counties through morning. This afternoon could see a few isolated showers or storms if the atmosphere is able to destabilize enough for areas along and east of the Highway 281 corridor. Rain and storm chances are expected to decrease Thursday and Friday but return during this upcoming weekend. Afternoon highs will generally remain in the 80s to low 90s, while lows range from the 60s to the low to mid 70s. Your local forecast. Tonight, partly cloudy. Lows around 70. Southeast winds around 5 miles per hour this evening, becoming light and variable. Thursday, partly cloudy in the morning, then clearing. Highs in the upper 80s. Southwest winds around 5 miles per hour, becoming southeast around 5 miles per hour in the afternoon. Thursday night, mostly clear in the evening, then becoming partly cloudy. Lows in the lower 70s. Southeast winds around 5 miles per hour in the evening, becoming light and variable. Friday, partly cloudy in the morning, then becoming mostly sunny. Highs in the upper 80s.

south winds around 5 miles per hour. Friday night, partly cloudy. Lows in the mid-70s. South winds around 5 miles per hour. Saturday, mostly cloudy in the morning, then becoming partly cloudy. Highs around 90. Saturday night and Sunday, partly cloudy. Lows in the mid-70s. Highs in the lower 90s. Sunday night through Wednesday, partly cloudy with a slight chance of showers and thunderstorms. Lows in the lower 70s. Highs around 90. 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The current time is 4:11 p.m. Central Daylight Time. Your weather synopsis for South Central Texas. Main storm complex moved through the region last night and a secondary complex could clip our southernmost counties through morning. This afternoon could see a few isolated showers or storms if the atmosphere is able to destabilize enough for areas along and east of the Highway 281 corridor. Rain and storm chances are expected to decrease Thursday and Friday but return during this upcoming weekend. Afternoon highs will generally remain in the 80s to low 90s, while lows range from the 60s to the low to mid 70s. Your local forecast. Tonight, partly cloudy. Lows around 70. Southeast winds around 5 miles per hour this evening, becoming light and variable. Thursday, partly cloudy in the morning, then clearing. Highs in the upper 80s. Southwest winds around 5 miles per hour, becoming southeast around 5 miles per hour in the afternoon. Thursday night, mostly clear in the evening, then becoming partly cloudy. Lows in the lower 70s. Southeast winds around 5 miles per hour in the evening, becoming light and variable. Friday, partly cloudy in the morning, then becoming mostly sunny. Highs in the upper 80s. South winds around 5 miles per hour. Friday night, partly cloudy. Lows in the mid-70s. South winds around 5 miles per hour. Saturday, mostly cloudy in the morning, then becoming partly cloudy. Highs around 90. Saturday night and Sunday, partly cloudy. Lows in the mid-70s. Highs in the lower 90s. Sunday night through Wednesday, partly cloudy with a slight chance of showers and thunderstorms. Lows in the lower 70s. Highs around 90. The Tropical Weather Outlook. For the North Atlantic, Caribbean Sea, and the Gulf of America, tropical cyclone formation is not expected during the next 7 days. 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The Austin NOAA Weather Radio Roundup, at 4 p.m. at Austin Bergstrom International, it was cloudy. The temperature was 74, the dew point 66, the relative humidity was 76%, the wind variable at 5 miles an hour, and the pressure was 29.85 inches and falling. At Camp Mabry, it was cloudy. The temperature was 75, the dew point 66, the relative humidity was 73%, the wind variable at 5 miles an hour, and the pressure was 29.87 inches and falling. The report from Pflugerville was not available. Taylor, cloudy 75. Lago Vista, cloudy 77. Georgetown, cloudy 75. San Marcos, cloudy 76. Burnett, partly sunny 80. Junction, mostly sunny 83. San Antonio, partly sunny 83. Corpus Christi, cloudy 74. Houston, light rain was falling 70. Once again at Austin Bergstrom it was 74, and at Camp Mabry it was 75. Elsewhere across the state, College Station cloudy 74.
Amarillo, mostly sunny, 74. Abilene, partly sunny, 86. Dallas, Fort Worth, partly sunny, 83. The coastal waters forecast from Baffin Bay to Port Aransas out 20 nautical miles. Small craft advisory in effect until 1 a.m. Central Daylight Time Thursday. Tonight, east winds 10 to 15 knots, diminishing to 5 to 10 knots late. Gusts up to 25 knots late this evening and early morning. Seas 3 to 5 feet, occasionally to 6 feet. Wave detail, southeast 3 feet at 6 seconds. A slight chance of showers and thunderstorms early this evening. Thursday, east winds 5 to 10 knots. Seas around 3 feet. Wave detail, southeast 3 feet at 7 seconds. Thursday night, southeast winds 5 to 10 knots. Seas 2 to 3 feet. Wave detail, southeast 3 feet at 7 seconds. Friday, southeast winds around 5 knots, becoming east in the afternoon. Seas 2 to 3 feet. Wave detail, southeast 3 feet at 7 seconds. Friday night, southeast winds 5 to 10 knots, becoming south after midnight. Seas around 3 feet. Wave detail, southeast 3 feet at 8 seconds. Saturday, south winds 5 to 10 knots, becoming southeast in the afternoon. Seas 2 to 3 feet. Wave detail, southeast 3 feet at 7 seconds. Saturday night, southeast winds 10 to 15 knots. Seas 3 to 4 feet, occasionally to 5 feet. Sunday, southeast winds 5 to 10 knots. Seas 2 to 3 feet. Sunday night, southeast winds 5 to 10 knots. Seas 2 to 3 feet. Monday, southeast winds 5 to 10 knots, becoming east in the afternoon. Seas 2 to 3 feet. Monday night, southeast winds 5 to 10 knots. Seas 2 to 3 feet. Winds and seas higher and near thunderstorms. Your weather synopsis for South Central Texas. Main storm complex moved through the region last night and a secondary complex could clip our southernmost counties through morning. This afternoon could see a few isolated showers or storms if the atmosphere is able to destabilize enough for areas along and east of the Highway 281 corridor. Rain and storm chances are expected to decrease Thursday and Friday but return during this upcoming weekend. Afternoon highs will generally remain in the 80s to low 90s, while lows range from the 60s to the low to mid 70s. Your local forecast. Tonight, partly cloudy. Lows around 70. Southeast winds around 5 miles per hour this evening, becoming light and variable. Thursday, partly cloudy in the morning, then clearing. Highs in the upper 80s. Southwest winds around 5 miles per hour, becoming southeast around 5 miles per hour in the afternoon. Thursday night, mostly clear in the evening, then becoming partly cloudy. Lows in the lower 70s. Southeast winds around 5 miles per hour in the evening, becoming light and variable. Friday, partly cloudy in the morning, then becoming mostly sunny. Highs in the upper 80s. South winds around 5 miles per hour. Friday night, partly cloudy. Lows in the mid 70s. South winds around 5 miles per hour. Saturday, mostly cloudy in the morning, then becoming partly cloudy. Highs around 90. Saturday night and Sunday, partly cloudy. Lows in the mid 70s. Highs in the lower 90s. Sunday night through Wednesday, partly cloudy with a slight chance of showers and thunderstorms. Lows in the lower 70s. Highs around 90. 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
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It was cloudy.

the temperature was 74, the dew point 66. The relative humidity was 76%, the wind variable at 5 miles an hour, and the pressure was 29.85 inches and falling. At Camp Mabry, it was cloudy. The temperature was 75, the dew point 66. The relative humidity was 73%, the wind variable at 5 miles an hour, and the pressure was 29.87 inches and falling. The report from Pflugerville was not available. Taylor, cloudy 75. Lago Vista, cloudy 77. Georgetown, cloudy 75. San Marcos, cloudy 76. Burnett, partly sunny 80. Junction, mostly sunny 83. San Antonio, partly sunny 83. Corpus Christi, cloudy 74. Houston, light rain was falling 70. Once again at Austin Bergstrom, it was 74. And at Camp Mabry, it was 75. Elsewhere across the state, College Station, cloudy 74. Amarillo, mostly sunny 74. Abilene, partly sunny 86. Dallas, Fort Worth, partly sunny 83. Your weather synopsis for South Central Texas. Main storm complex moved through the region last night, and a secondary complex could clip our southernmost counties through morning. This afternoon could see a few isolated showers or storms if the atmosphere is able to destabilize enough for areas along and east of the Highway 281 corridor. Rain and storm chances are expected to decrease Thursday and Friday but return during this upcoming weekend. Afternoon highs will generally remain in the 80s to low 90s, while lows range from the 60s to the low to mid 70s. Your local forecast. Tonight, partly cloudy. Lows around 70. Southeast winds around 5 miles per hour this evening, becoming light and variable. Thursday, partly cloudy in the morning, then clearing. Highs in the upper 80s. Southwest winds around 5 miles per hour, becoming southeast around 5 miles per hour in the afternoon. Thursday night, mostly clear in the evening, then becoming partly cloudy. Lows in the lower 70s. Southeast winds around 5 miles per hour in the evening, becoming light and variable. Friday, partly cloudy in the morning, then becoming mostly sunny. Highs in the upper 80s. South winds around 5 miles per hour. Friday night, partly cloudy. Lows in the mid 70s. South winds around 5 miles per hour. Saturday, mostly cloudy in the morning, then becoming partly cloudy. Highs around 90. Saturday night and Sunday, partly cloudy. Lows in the mid 70s. Highs in the lower 90s. Sunday night through Wednesday, partly cloudy with a slight chance of showers and thunderstorms. Lows in the lower 70s. Highs around 90. 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It was cloudy. The temperature was 74, the dew point 66. The relative humidity was 76%, the wind variable at 5 miles an hour, and the pressure was 29.85 inches and falling. At Camp Mabry, it was cloudy. The temperature was 75, the dew point 66. The relative humidity was 73%, the wind variable at 5 miles an hour, and the pressure was 29.87 inches and falling. The report from Pflugerville was not available. Taylor, cloudy 75. Lago Vista, cloudy 77. Georgetown, cloudy 75. San Marcos, cloudy 76. Burnett, partly sunny 80. Junction, mostly sunny 83. San Antonio, partly sunny 83. Corpus Christi, cloudy 74. Houston, light rain was falling 70. Once again at Austin Bergstrom, it was 74, and at Camp Mabry, it was 75.

elsewhere across the state. College Station, cloudy 74. Amarillo, mostly sunny 74. Abilene, partly sunny 86. Dallas, Fort Worth, partly sunny 83. Your weather synopsis for South Central Texas. Main storm complex moved through the region last night, and a secondary complex could clip our southernmost counties through morning. This afternoon could see a few isolated showers or storms if the atmosphere is able to destabilize enough for areas along and east of the Highway 281 corridor. Rain and storm chances are expected to decrease Thursday and Friday but return during this upcoming weekend. Afternoon highs will generally remain in the 80s to low 90s, while lows range from the 60s to the low to mid 70s. Your local forecast. Tonight, partly cloudy. Lows around 70. Southeast winds around 5 miles per hour this evening, becoming light and variable. Thursday, partly cloudy in the morning, then clearing. Highs in the upper 80s. Southwest winds around 5 miles per hour, becoming southeast around 5 miles per hour in the afternoon. Thursday night, mostly clear in the evening, then becoming partly cloudy. Lows in the lower 70s. Southeast winds around 5 miles per hour in the evening, becoming light and variable. Friday, partly cloudy in the morning, then becoming mostly sunny. Highs in the upper 80s. South winds around 5 miles per hour. Friday night, partly cloudy. Lows in the mid-70s. South winds around 5 miles per hour. Saturday, mostly cloudy in the morning, then becoming partly cloudy. Highs around 90. Saturday night and Sunday, partly cloudy. Lows in the mid-70s. Highs in the lower 90s. Sunday night through Wednesday, partly cloudy with a slight chance of showers and thunderstorms. Lows in the lower 70s. Highs around 90. 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The current time is 4:28 p.m. Central Daylight Time. The Austin NOAA Weather Radio Roundup. At 4 p.m. at Austin Bergstrom International, it was cloudy. The temperature was 74, the dew point 66, the relative humidity was 76%, the wind variable at 5 miles an hour, and the pressure was 29.85 inches and falling. At Camp Mabry, it was cloudy. The temperature was 75, the dew point 66, the relative humidity was 73%, the wind variable at 5 miles an hour, and the pressure was 29.87 inches and falling. The report from Pflugerville was not available. Taylor, cloudy 75. Lago Vista, cloudy 77. Georgetown, cloudy 75. San Marcos, cloudy 76. Burnett, partly sunny 80. Junction, mostly sunny 83. San Antonio, partly sunny 83. Corpus Christi, cloudy 74. Houston, light rain was falling 70. Once again at Austin Bergstrom, it was 74, and at Camp Mabry, it was 75. Elsewhere across the state, College Station, cloudy 74. Amarillo, mostly sunny 74. Abilene, partly sunny 86. Dallas, Fort Worth, partly sunny 83. Your weather synopsis for South Central Texas. Main storm complex moved through the region last night, and a secondary complex could clip our southernmost counties through morning. This afternoon could see a few isolated showers or storms if the atmosphere is able to destabilize enough for areas along and east of the Highway 281 corridor. Rain and storm chances are expected to decrease Thursday and Friday but return during this upcoming weekend. Afternoon highs will generally remain in the 80s to low 90s, while lows range from the 60s to the low to mid 70s. Your local forecast. Tonight, partly cloudy. Lows around 70. Southeast winds around 5 miles per hour this evening.

becoming light and variable. Thursday, partly cloudy in the morning, then clearing. Highs in the upper 80s. Southwest winds around 5 miles per hour, becoming southeast around 5 miles per hour in the afternoon. Thursday night, mostly clear in the evening, then becoming partly cloudy. Lows in the lower 70s. Southeast winds around 5 miles per hour in the evening, becoming light and variable. Friday, partly cloudy in the morning, then becoming mostly sunny. Highs in the upper 80s. South winds around 5 miles per hour. Friday night, partly cloudy. Lows in the mid 70s. South winds around 5 miles per hour. Saturday, mostly cloudy in the morning, then becoming partly cloudy. Highs around 90. Saturday night and Sunday, partly cloudy. Lows in the mid 70s. Highs in the lower 90s. Sunday night through Wednesday, partly cloudy with a slight chance of showers and thunderstorms. Lows in the lower 70s. Highs around 90. 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The current time is 4:32 p.m. Central Daylight Time. The Austin NOAA Weather Radio Roundup, at 4 p.m. at Austin Bergstrom International, it was cloudy. The temperature was 74, the dew point 66, the relative humidity was 76%, the wind variable at 5 miles an hour, and the pressure was 29.85 inches and falling. At Camp Mabry, it was cloudy. The temperature was 75, the dew point 66, the relative humidity was 73%, the wind variable at 5 inches and falling. At Camp Mabry, it was cloudy. The temperature was 75, the dew point 66, the relative humidity was 73%, the wind variable at 5 miles an hour, and the pressure was 29.87 inches and falling. The report from Pflugerville was not available. Taylor, cloudy 75. Lago Vista, cloudy 77. Georgetown, cloudy 75. San Marcos, cloudy 76. Burnett, partly sunny 80. Junction, mostly sunny 83. San Antonio, partly sunny 83. Corpus Christi, cloudy 74. Houston, light rain was falling 70. Once again at Austin Bergstrom, it was 74. And at Camp Mabry, it was 75. Elsewhere across the state, College Station, cloudy 74. Amarillo, mostly sunny 74. Abilene, partly sunny 86. Dallas-Fort Worth, partly sunny 83. Your weather synopsis for South Central Texas. Main storm complex moved through the region last night, and a secondary complex could clip our southernmost counties through morning. This afternoon could see a few isolated showers or storms if the atmosphere is able to destabilize enough for areas along and east of the Highway 281 corridor. Rain and storm chances are expected to decrease Thursday and Friday but return during this upcoming weekend. Afternoon highs will generally remain in the 80s to low 90s, while lows range from the 60s to the low to mid 70s. Your local forecast. Tonight, partly cloudy. Lows around 70. Southeast winds around 5 miles per hour this evening, becoming light and variable. Thursday, partly cloudy in the morning, then clearing. Highs in the upper 80s. Southwest winds around 5 miles per hour, becoming southeast around 5 miles per hour in the afternoon. Thursday night, mostly clear in the evening, then becoming partly cloudy. Lows in the lower 70s. Southeast winds around 5 miles per hour in the evening, becoming light and variable. Friday, partly cloudy in the morning, then becoming mostly sunny. Highs in the upper 80s. South winds around 5 miles per hour. Friday night, partly cloudy. Lows in the mid 70s. South winds around 5 miles per hour. Saturday, mostly cloudy.

in the morning, then becoming partly cloudy. Highs around 90. Saturday night and Sunday, partly cloudy. Lows in the mid-70s. Highs in the lower 90s. Sunday night through Wednesday, partly cloudy with a slight chance of showers and thunderstorms. Lows in the lower 70s. Highs around 90. 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The current time is 4:36 p.m. Central Daylight Time. The Austin NOAA Weather Radio Roundup, at 4 p.m. at Austin Bergstrom International, it was cloudy. The temperature was 74, the dew point 66, the relative humidity was 76%, the wind variable at 5 miles an hour, and the pressure was 29.85 inches and falling. At Camp Mabry, it was cloudy. The temperature was 75, the dew point 66, the relative humidity was 73%, the wind variable at 5 miles an hour, and the pressure was 29.87 inches and falling. The report from Pflugerville was not available. Taylor, cloudy 75. Lago Vista, cloudy 77. Georgetown, cloudy 75. San Marcos, cloudy 76. Burnett, partly sunny 80. Junction, mostly sunny 83. San Antonio, partly sunny 83. Corpus Christi, cloudy 74. Houston, light rain was falling 70. Once again at Austin Bergstrom it was 74, and at Camp Mabry it was 75. Elsewhere across the state, College Station cloudy 74. Amarillo mostly sunny 74. Abilene partly sunny 86. Dallas-Fort Worth partly sunny 83. Your weather synopsis for South Central Texas. Main storm complex moved through the region last night and a secondary complex could clip our southernmost counties through morning. This afternoon could see a few isolated showers or storms if the atmosphere is able to destabilize enough for areas along and east of the Highway 281 corridor. Rain and storm chances are expected to decrease Thursday and Friday but return during this upcoming weekend. Afternoon highs will generally remain in the 80s to low 90s, while lows range from the 60s to the low to mid 70s. Your local forecast. Tonight, partly cloudy. Lows around 70. Southeast winds around 5 miles per hour this evening, becoming light and variable. Thursday, partly cloudy in the morning, then clearing. Highs in the upper 80s. Southwest winds around 5 miles per hour, becoming southeast around 5 miles per hour in the afternoon. Thursday night, mostly clear in the evening, then becoming partly cloudy. Lows in the lower 70s. Southeast winds around 5 miles per hour in the evening, becoming light and variable. Friday, partly cloudy in the morning, then becoming mostly sunny. Highs in the upper 80s. South winds around 5 miles per hour. Friday night, partly cloudy. Lows in the mid-70s. South winds around 5 miles per hour. Saturday, mostly cloudy in the morning, then becoming partly cloudy. Highs around 90. Saturday night and Sunday, partly cloudy. Lows in the mid-70s. Highs in the lower 90s. Sunday night through Wednesday, partly cloudy with a slight chance of showers and thunderstorms. Lows in the lower 70s. Highs around 90. 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The current time is 4:40 p.m. Central Daylight Time. The Austin NOAA Weather Radio Roundup, at 4 p.m. at Austin Bergstrom International, it was cloudy. The temperature was 74,
the dew point 66. The relative humidity was 76%, the wind variable at 5 miles an hour, and the pressure was 29.85 inches and falling. At Camp Mabry, it was cloudy. The temperature was 75, the dew point 66. The relative humidity was 73%, the wind variable at 5 miles an hour, and the pressure was 29.87 inches and falling. The report from Pflugerville was not available. Taylor, cloudy 75. Lago Vista, cloudy 77. Georgetown, cloudy 75. San Marcos, cloudy 76. Burnett, partly sunny 80. Junction, mostly sunny 83. San Antonio, partly sunny 83. Corpus Christi, cloudy 74. Houston, light rain was falling 70. Once again at Austin Bergstrom, it was 74. And at Camp Mabry, it was 75. Elsewhere across the state, College Station, cloudy 74. Amarillo, mostly sunny 74. Abilene, partly sunny 86. Dallas, Fort Worth, partly sunny 83. Your weather synopsis for South Central Texas. Main storm complex moved through the region last night, and a secondary complex could clip our southernmost counties through morning. This afternoon could see a few isolated showers or storms if the atmosphere is able to destabilize enough for areas along and east of the Highway 281 corridor. Rain and storm chances are expected to decrease Thursday and Friday but return during this upcoming weekend. Afternoon highs will generally remain in the 80s to low 90s, while lows range from the 60s to the low to mid 70s. Your local forecast. Tonight, partly cloudy. Lows around 70. Southeast winds around 5 miles per hour this evening, becoming light and variable. Thursday, partly cloudy in the morning, then clearing. Highs in the upper 80s. Southwest winds around 5 miles per hour, becoming southeast around 5 miles per hour in the afternoon. Thursday night, mostly clear in the evening, then becoming partly cloudy. Lows in the lower 70s. Southeast winds around 5 miles per hour in the evening, becoming light and variable. Friday, partly cloudy in the morning, then becoming mostly sunny. Highs in the upper 80s. South winds around 5 miles per hour. Friday night, partly cloudy. Lows in the mid 70s. South winds around 5 miles per hour. Saturday, mostly cloudy in the morning, then becoming partly cloudy. Highs around 90. Saturday night and Sunday, partly cloudy. Lows in the mid 70s. Highs in the lower 90s. Sunday night through Wednesday, partly cloudy with a slight chance of showers and thunderstorms. Lows in the lower 70s. Highs around 90. The Tropical Weather Outlook. For the North Atlantic, Caribbean Sea, and the Gulf of America, tropical cyclone formation is not expected during the next 7 days. 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The current time is 4:44 p.m. Central Daylight Time. The Austin, NOAA Weather Radio Roundup, at 4 p.m. at Austin Bergstrom International, it was cloudy. The temperature was 74, the dew point 66, the relative humidity was 76%, the wind variable at 5 miles an hour, and the pressure was 29.85 inches and falling. At Camp Mabry, it was cloudy. The temperature was 75, the dew point 66, the relative humidity was 73%, the wind variable at 5 miles an hour, and the pressure was 29.87 inches and falling. The report from Pflugerville was not available. Taylor, cloudy 75. Lago Vista, cloudy 77. Georgetown, cloudy 75. San Marcos, cloudy 76. Burnett, partly sunny 80. Junction, mostly sunny 83. San Antonio, partly sunny 83. Corpus Christi, cloudy 74.
Houston light rain was falling 70. Once again at Austin Bergstrom it was 74, and at Camp Mabry it was

Elsewhere across the state, College Station cloudy 74. Amarillo mostly sunny 74. Abilene partly sunny 86. Dallas-Fort Worth partly sunny 83. The coastal waters forecast from Baffin Bay to Port Aransas out 20 nautical miles. Small craft advisory in effect until 1 a.m. Central Daylight Time Thursday. Tonight, east winds 10 to 15 knots, diminishing to 5 to 10 knots late. Gusts up to 25 knots late this evening and early morning. Seas 3 to 5 feet, occasionally to 6 feet. Wave detail, southeast 3 feet at 6 seconds. A slight chance of showers and thunderstorms early this evening. Thursday, east winds 5 to 10 knots. Seas around 3 feet. Wave detail, southeast 3 feet at 7 seconds. Thursday night, southeast winds 5 to 10 knots. Seas 2 to 3 feet. Wave detail, southeast 3 feet at 7 seconds. Friday, southeast winds around 5 knots, becoming east in the afternoon. Seas 2 to 3 feet. Wave detail, southeast 3 feet at 7 seconds. Friday night, southeast winds 5 to 10 knots, becoming south after midnight. Seas around 3 feet. Wave detail, southeast 3 feet at 8 seconds. Saturday, south winds 5 to 10 knots, becoming southeast in the afternoon. Seas 2 to 3 feet. Wave detail, southeast 3 feet at 7 seconds. Saturday night, southeast winds 10 to 15 knots. Seas 3 to 4 feet, occasionally to 5 feet. Sunday, southeast winds 5 to 10 knots. Seas 2 to 3 feet. Sunday night, southeast winds 5 to 10 knots. Seas 2 to 3 feet. Monday, southeast winds 5 to 10 knots, becoming east in the afternoon. Seas 2 to 3 feet. Monday night, southeast winds 5 to 10 knots. Seas 2 to 3 feet. Winds and seas higher and near thunderstorms. Your weather synopsis for South Central Texas. Main storm complex moved through the region last night and a secondary complex could clip our southernmost counties through morning. This afternoon could see a few isolated showers or storms if the atmosphere is able to destabilize enough for areas along and east of the Highway 281 corridor. Rain and storm chances are expected to decrease Thursday and Friday but return during this upcoming weekend. Afternoon highs will generally remain in the 80s to low 90s, while lows range from the 60s to the low to mid 70s. Your local forecast. Tonight, partly cloudy. Lows around 70. Southeast winds around 5 miles per hour this evening, becoming light and variable. Thursday, partly cloudy in the morning, then clearing. Highs in the upper 80s. Southwest winds around 5 miles per hour, becoming southeast around 5 miles per hour in the afternoon. Thursday night, mostly clear in the evening, then becoming partly cloudy. Lows in the lower 70s. Southeast winds around 5 miles per hour in the evening, becoming light and variable. Friday, partly cloudy in the morning, then becoming mostly sunny. Highs in the upper 80s. South winds around 5 miles per hour. Friday night, partly cloudy. Lows in the mid 70s. South winds around 5 miles per hour. Saturday, mostly cloudy in the morning, then becoming partly cloudy. Highs around 90. Saturday night and Sunday, partly cloudy. Lows in the mid 70s. Highs in the lower 90s. Sunday night through Wednesday, partly cloudy with a slight chance of showers and thunderstorms. Lows in the lower 70s. Highs around 90. 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The current time is 4:50 p.m. Central Daylight.

southeast winds around 5 miles per hour this evening, becoming light and variable. Thursday, partly cloudy in the morning, then clearing. Highs in the upper 80s. Southwest winds around 5 miles per hour, becoming southeast around 5 miles per hour in the afternoon. Thursday night, mostly clear in the evening, then becoming partly cloudy. Lows in the lower 70s. Southeast winds around 5 miles per hour in the evening, becoming light and variable. Friday, partly cloudy in the morning, then becoming mostly sunny. Highs in the upper 80s. South winds around 5 miles per hour. Friday night, partly cloudy. Lows in the mid 70s. South winds around 5 miles per hour. Saturday, mostly cloudy in the morning, then becoming partly cloudy. Highs around 90. Saturday night and Sunday, partly cloudy. Lows in the mid 70s. Highs in the lower 90s. Sunday night through Wednesday, partly cloudy with a slight chance of showers and thunderstorms. Lows in the lower 70s. Highs around 90. 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The current time is 5:02 p.m. Central Daylight Time. The Austin NOAA Weather Radio Roundup, at 4 p.m. at Austin Bergstrom International, it was cloudy. The temperature was 74, the dew point 66, the relative humidity was 76%, the wind variable at 5 miles an hour, and the pressure was 29.85 inches and falling. At Camp Mabry, it was cloudy. The temperature was 75, the dew point 66, the relative humidity was 73%, the wind variable at 5 miles an hour, and the pressure was 29.87 inches and falling. The report from Pflugerville was not available. Taylor, cloudy 75. Lago Vista, cloudy 77. Georgetown, cloudy 75. San Marcos, cloudy 76. Burnett, partly sunny 80. Junction, mostly sunny 83. San Antonio, partly sunny 83. Corpus Christi, cloudy 74. Houston, light rain was falling 70. Once again at Austin Bergstrom it was 74, and at Camp Mabry it was 75. Elsewhere across the state, College Station cloudy 74. Amarillo mostly sunny 74. Abilene partly sunny 86. Dallas-Fort Worth partly sunny 83. Your weather synopsis for South Central Texas. Main storm complex moved through the region last night and a secondary complex could clip our southernmost counties through morning. This afternoon could see a few isolated showers or storms if the atmosphere is able to destabilize enough for areas along and east of the Highway 281 corridor. Rain and storm chances are expected to decrease Thursday and Friday but return during this upcoming weekend. Afternoon highs will generally remain in the 80s to low 90s, while lows range from the 60s to the low to mid 70s. Your local forecast. Tonight, partly cloudy. Lows around 70. Southeast winds around 5 miles per hour this evening, becoming light and variable. Thursday, partly cloudy in the morning, then clearing. Highs in the upper 80s. Southwest winds around 5 miles per hour, becoming southeast around 5 miles per hour in the afternoon. Thursday night, mostly clear in the evening, then becoming partly cloudy. Lows in the lower 70s. Southeast winds around 5 miles per hour in the evening, becoming light and variable. Friday, partly cloudy in the morning, then becoming mostly sunny. Highs in the upper 80s. South winds around 5 miles per hour. Friday night, partly cloudy. Lows in the mid-70s. South winds around 5 miles per hour. Saturday, mostly cloudy in the morning, then becoming partly cloudy. Highs around 90.

on Easter morning. This afternoon could see a few isolated showers or storms if the atmosphere is able to destabilize enough for areas along and east of the Highway 281 corridor. Rain and storm chances are expected to decrease Thursday and Friday but return during this upcoming weekend. Afternoon highs will generally remain in the 80s to low 90s, while lows range from the 60s to the low to mid 70s. Your local forecast. Tonight, partly cloudy. Lows around 70. Southeast winds around 5 miles per hour this evening, becoming light and variable. Thursday, partly cloudy in the morning, then clearing. Highs in the upper 80s. Southwest winds around 5 miles per hour, becoming southeast around 5 miles per hour in the afternoon. Thursday night, mostly clear in the evening, then becoming partly cloudy. Lows in the lower 70s. Southeast winds around 5 miles per hour in the evening, becoming light and variable. Friday, partly cloudy in the morning, then becoming mostly sunny. Highs in the upper 80s. South winds around 5 miles per hour. Friday night, partly cloudy. Lows in the mid-70s. South winds around 5 miles per hour. Saturday, mostly cloudy in the morning, then becoming partly cloudy. Highs around 90. Saturday night and Sunday, partly cloudy. Lows in the mid-70s. Highs in the lower 90s. Sunday night through Wednesday, partly cloudy with a slight chance of showers and thunderstorms. Lows in the lower 70s. Highs around 90. 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It was partly sunny. The temperature was 77, the dew point 67. The relative humidity was 71%, the wind east at 7 miles an hour, and the pressure was 29.85 inches and steady. At Camp Mabry, it was partly sunny. The temperature was 78, the dew point 67, the relative humidity was 68%, the wind variable at 3 miles an hour, and the pressure was 29.86 inches and falling. The report from Pflugerville was not available. Taylor, partly sunny, 75. Lago Vista, partly sunny, 76. Georgetown, partly sunny, 76. San Marcos, partly sunny, 77. Burnett, partly sunny, 79. Junction, mostly sunny, 85. San Antonio, partly sunny, 84. Corpus Christi, cloudy, 75. Houston, light rain was falling, 70. Once again at Austin Bergstrom, it was 77, and at Camp Mabry, it was 78. Elsewhere across the state, College Station, cloudy, 74. Amarillo, partly sunny, 75. Abilene, mostly sunny, 88. Dallas, Fort Worth, partly sunny, 83. The Tropical Weather Outlook. For the North Atlantic, Caribbean Sea, and the Gulf of America, tropical cyclone formation is not expected during the next 7 days. The coastal waters forecast from Baffin Bay to Port Aransas out 20 nautical miles. Small craft advisory in effect until 1 a.m. Central Daylight Time Thursday. Tonight, east winds 10 to 15 knots, diminishing to 5 to 10 knots late. Gusts up to 25 knots late this evening and early morning. Seas 3 to 5 feet, occasionally to 6 feet. Wave detail, southeast 3 feet at 6 seconds. A slight chance of showers and thunderstorms early this evening. Thursday, east winds 5 to 10 knots. Seas around 3 feet. Wave detail, southeast 3 feet at 7 seconds. Thursday night, southeast winds 5 to 10 knots. Seas 2 to 3 feet. Wave detail, southeast 3 feet at 7 seconds. Friday,
southeast winds around 5 knots, becoming east in the afternoon. Seas 2 to 3 feet. Wave detail, southeast 3 feet at 7 seconds. Friday night, southeast winds 5 to 10 knots, becoming south after midnight. Seas around 3 feet. Wave detail, southeast 3 feet at 8 seconds. Saturday, south winds 5 to 10 knots, becoming southeast in the afternoon. Seas 2 to 3 feet. Wave detail, southeast 3 feet at 7 seconds. Saturday night, southeast winds 10 to 15 knots. Seas 3 to 4 feet, occasionally to 5 feet. Sunday, southeast winds 5 to 10 knots. Seas 2 to 3 feet. Sunday night, southeast winds 5 to 10 knots. Seas 2 to 3 feet. Monday, southeast winds 5 to 10 knots, becoming east in the afternoon. Seas 2 to 3 feet. Monday night, southeast winds 5 to 10 knots. Seas 2 to 3 feet. Winds and seas higher and near thunderstorms. Your weather synopsis for South Central Texas. Main storm complex moved through the region last night and a secondary complex could clip our southernmost counties through morning. This afternoon could see a few isolated showers or storms if the atmosphere is able to destabilize enough for areas along and east of the Highway 281 corridor. Rain and storm chances are expected to decrease Thursday and Friday but return during this upcoming weekend. Afternoon highs will generally remain in the 80s to low 90s, while lows range from the 60s to the low to mid 70s. Your local forecast. Tonight, partly cloudy. Lows around 70. Southeast winds around 5 miles per hour this evening, becoming light and variable. Thursday, partly cloudy in the morning, then clearing. Highs in the upper 80s. Southwest winds around 5 miles per hour, becoming southeast around 5 miles per hour in the afternoon. Thursday night, mostly clear in the evening, then becoming partly cloudy. Lows in the lower 70s. Southeast winds around 5 miles per hour in the evening, becoming light and variable. Friday, partly cloudy in the morning, then becoming mostly sunny. Highs in the upper 80s. South winds around 5 miles per hour. Friday night, partly cloudy. Lows in the mid 70s. South winds around 5 miles per hour. Saturday, mostly cloudy in the morning, then becoming partly cloudy. Highs around 90. Saturday night and Sunday, partly cloudy. Lows in the mid 70s. Highs in the lower 90s. Sunday night through Wednesday, partly cloudy with a slight chance of showers and thunderstorms. Lows in the lower 70s. Highs around 90. 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It was partly sunny. The temperature was 77, the dew point 67. The relative humidity was 71%. The wind east at 7 miles an hour and the pressure was 29.85 inches and steady. At Camp Mabry, it was partly sunny. The temperature was 78, the dew point 67, the relative humidity was 68%, the wind variable at 3 miles an hour, and the pressure was 29.86 inches and falling. The report from Pflugerville was not available. Taylor, partly sunny, 75. Lago Vista, partly sunny, 76. Georgetown, partly sunny, 76. San Marcos, partly sunny, 77. Burnett, partly sunny, 79. Junction, mostly sunny, 85. San Antonio, partly sunny, 84. Corpus Christi, cloudy, 75. Houston, light rain was falling, 70. Once again at Austin Bergstrom, it was 77, and at Camp Mabry, it was 78.
elsewhere across the state.

College Station cloudy 74. Amarillo partly sunny 75. Abilene mostly sunny 88. Dallas Fort Worth partly sunny 83. Your weather synopsis for South Central Texas. Main storm complex moved through the region last night and a secondary complex could clip our southernmost counties through morning. This afternoon could see a few isolated showers or storms if the atmosphere is able to destabilize enough for areas along and east of the Highway 281 corridor. Rain and storm chances are expected to decrease Thursday and Friday but return during this upcoming weekend. Afternoon highs will generally remain in the 80s to low 90s, while lows range from the 60s to the low to mid 70s. Your local forecast. Tonight, partly cloudy. Lows around 70. Southeast winds around 5 miles per hour this evening, becoming light and variable. Thursday, partly cloudy in the morning, then clearing. Highs in the upper 80s. Southwest winds around 5 miles per hour, becoming southeast around 5 miles per hour in the afternoon. Thursday night, mostly clear in the evening, then becoming partly cloudy. Lows in the lower 70s. Southeast winds around 5 miles per hour in the evening, becoming light and variable. Friday, partly cloudy in the morning, then becoming mostly sunny. Highs in the upper 80s. South winds around 5 miles per hour. Friday night, partly cloudy. Lows in the mid-70s. South winds around 5 miles per hour. Saturday, mostly cloudy in the morning, then becoming partly cloudy. Highs around 90. Saturday night and Sunday, partly cloudy. Lows in the mid-70s. Highs in the lower 90s. Sunday night through Wednesday, partly cloudy with a slight chance of showers and thunderstorms. Lows in the lower 70s. Highs around 90. 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The current time is 5:24 p.m. Central Daylight Time. The Austin, NOAA Weather Radio Roundup, at 5 p.m. at Austin Bergstrom International, it was partly sunny. The temperature was 77, the dew point 67, the relative humidity was 71%, the wind east at 7 miles an hour, and the pressure was 29.85 inches and steady. At Camp Mabry, it was partly sunny. The temperature was 78, the dew point 67, the relative humidity was 68%, the wind variable at 3 miles an hour, and the pressure was 29.86 inches and falling. The report from Pflugerville was not available. Taylor, partly sunny 75. Lago Vista, partly sunny 76. Georgetown, partly sunny 76. San Marcos, partly sunny 77. Burnett, partly sunny 79. Junction, mostly sunny 85. San Antonio, partly sunny 84. Corpus Christi, cloudy 75. Houston, light rain was falling 70. Once again at Austin Bergstrom, it was 77, and at Camp Mabry, it was 78. Elsewhere across the state, College Station, cloudy 74. Amarillo, partly sunny 75. Abilene mostly sunny 88. Dallas Fort Worth partly sunny 83. Your weather synopsis for South Central Texas. Main storm complex moved through the region last night and a secondary complex could clip our southernmost counties through morning. This afternoon could see a few isolated showers or storms if the atmosphere is able to destabilize enough for areas along and east of the Highway 281 corridor. Rain and storm chances are expected to decrease Thursday and Friday but return during this upcoming weekend. Afternoon highs will generally remain in the 80s to low 90s, while lows range from the 60s to the low to mid 70s. Your local forecast. Tonight, partly cloudy. Lows around 70. Southeast winds around 5 miles per hour this evening, becoming light and variable.

Thursday, partly cloudy in the morning, then clearing. Highs in the upper 80s. Southwest winds around 5 miles per hour, becoming southeast around 5 miles per hour in the afternoon. Thursday night, mostly clear in the evening, then becoming partly cloudy. Lows in the lower 70s. Southeast winds around 5 miles per hour in the evening, becoming light and variable. Friday, partly cloudy in the morning, then becoming mostly sunny. Highs in the upper 80s. South winds around 5 miles per hour. Friday night, partly cloudy. Lows in the mid 70s. South winds around 5 miles per hour. Saturday, mostly cloudy in the morning, then becoming partly cloudy. Highs around 90. Saturday night and Sunday, partly cloudy. Lows in the mid 70s. Highs in the lower 90s. Sunday night through Wednesday, partly cloudy with a slight chance of showers and thunderstorms. Lows in the lower 70s. Highs around 90. Your local forecast. Tonight, partly cloudy this evening, then clearing. Patchy fog after midnight. Lows in the mid 60s. Southeast winds around 5 miles per hour this evening, becoming light and variable. Thursday, partly cloudy in the morning, then becoming sunny. Patchy fog in the morning. Highs in the upper 80s. Southwest winds around 5 miles per hour, becoming southeast around 5 miles per hour in the afternoon. Thursday night, mostly clear in the evening, then becoming partly cloudy. Lows in the lower 70s. Southeast winds around 5 miles per hour in the evening, becoming light and variable. Friday, partly cloudy in the morning, then becoming mostly sunny. Highs in the upper 80s. South winds around 5 miles per hour. Friday night, partly cloudy. Lows in the mid 70s. South winds around 5 miles per hour. Saturday, mostly cloudy in the morning, then becoming partly cloudy. Highs around 90. Saturday night and Sunday, partly cloudy. Lows in the mid 70s. Highs in the lower 90s. Sunday night through Wednesday, partly cloudy with a slight chance of showers and thunderstorms. Lows in the lower 70s. Highs around 90. 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The current time is 5:29 p.m. Central Daylight Time. The Austin NOAA Weather Radio Roundup, at 5 p.m. at Austin Bergstrom International, it was partly sunny. The temperature was 77, the dew point 67, the relative humidity was 71%, the wind east at 7 miles an hour, and the pressure was 29.85 inches and steady. At Camp Mabry, it was partly sunny. The temperature was 78, the dew point 67, the relative humidity was 68%, the wind variable at 3 miles an hour, and the pressure was 29.86 inches and falling. The report from Pflugerville was not available. Taylor, partly sunny, 75. Lago Vista, partly sunny, 76. Georgetown, partly sunny, 76. San Marcos, partly sunny, 77. Burnett, partly sunny, 79. Junction, mostly sunny, 85. San Antonio, partly sunny, 84. Corpus Christi, cloudy, 75. Houston, light rain was falling, 70. Once again at Austin Bergstrom it was 77, and at Camp Mabry it was 78. Elsewhere across the state, College Station, cloudy, 74. Amarillo, partly sunny, 75. Abilene, mostly sunny, 88. Dallas, Fort Worth, partly sunny, 83. Your weather synopsis for South Central Texas. Main storm complex moved through the region last night, and a secondary complex could clip our southernmost counties through morning. This afternoon could see a few isolated showers or storms if the atmosphere is able to destabilize enough.

areas along and east of the Highway 281 corridor. Rain and storm chances are expected to decrease Thursday and Friday but return during this upcoming weekend. Afternoon highs will generally remain in the 80s to low 90s, while lows range from the 60s to the low to mid 70s. Your local forecast. Tonight, partly cloudy this evening, then clearing. Patchy fog after midnight. Lows in the mid 60s. Southeast winds around 5 miles per hour this evening, becoming light and variable. Thursday, partly cloudy in the morning, then becoming sunny. Patchy fog in the morning. Highs in the upper 80s. Southwest winds around 5 miles per hour, becoming southeast around 5 miles per hour in the afternoon. Thursday night, mostly clear in the evening, then becoming partly cloudy. Lows in the lower 70s. Southeast winds around 5 miles per hour in the evening, becoming light and variable. Friday, partly cloudy in the morning, then becoming mostly sunny. Highs in the upper 80s. South winds around 5 miles per hour. Friday night, partly cloudy. Lows in the mid 70s. South winds around 5 miles per hour. Saturday, mostly cloudy in the morning, then becoming partly cloudy. Highs around south winds around 5 miles per hour. Saturday, mostly cloudy in the morning, then becoming partly cloudy. Highs around 90. Saturday night and Sunday, partly cloudy. Lows in the mid-70s. Highs in the lower 90s. Sunday night through Wednesday, partly cloudy with a slight chance of showers and thunderstorms. Lows in the lower 70s. Highs around 90. 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The current time is 5:33 p.m. Central Daylight Time. The Austin NOAA Weather Radio Roundup, at 5 p.m. at Austin Bergstrom International, it was partly sunny. The temperature was 77, the dew point 67, the relative humidity was 71%, the wind east at 7 miles an hour, and the pressure was 29.85 inches and steady. At Camp Mabry, it was partly sunny. The temperature was 78, the dew point 67, the relative humidity was 68%, the wind variable at 3 miles an hour, and the pressure was 29.86 inches and falling. The report from Pflugerville was not available. Taylor, partly sunny, 75. Lago Vista, partly sunny, 76. Georgetown, partly sunny, 76. San Marcos, partly sunny, 77. Burnett, partly sunny, 79. Junction, mostly sunny, 85. San Antonio, partly sunny, 84. Corpus Christi, cloudy, 75. Houston, light rain was falling, 70. Once again at Austin Bergstrom, it was 77, and at Camp Mabry, it was 78. Elsewhere across the state, College Station, cloudy, 74. Amarillo, partly sunny, 75. Abilene, mostly sunny, 88. Dallas, Fort Worth, partly sunny, 83. Your weather synopsis for South Central Texas. Main storm complex moved through the region last night, and a secondary complex could clip our southernmost counties through morning. This afternoon could see a few isolated showers or storms if the atmosphere is able to destabilize enough for areas along and east of the Highway 281 corridor. Rain and storm chances are expected to decrease Thursday and Friday but return during this upcoming weekend. Afternoon highs will generally remain in the 80s to low 90s, while lows range from the 60s to the low to mid 70s. Your local forecast. Tonight, partly cloudy this evening, then clearing. Patchy fog after midnight. Lows in the mid 60s. Southeast winds around 5 miles per hour this evening, becoming light and variable. Thursday, partly cloudy in the morning, then becoming sunny. Patchy fog in the morning. Highs

upper 80s. Southwest winds around 5 miles per hour, becoming southeast around 5 miles per hour in the afternoon. Thursday night, mostly clear in the evening, then becoming partly cloudy. Lows in the lower 70s. Southeast winds around 5 miles per hour in the evening, becoming light and variable. Friday, partly cloudy in the morning, then becoming mostly sunny. Highs in the upper 80s. South winds around 5 miles per hour. Friday night, partly cloudy. Lows in the mid 70s. South winds around 5 miles per hour. Saturday, mostly cloudy in the morning, then becoming partly cloudy. Highs around 90. Saturday night and Sunday, partly cloudy. Lows in the mid-70s. Highs in the lower 90s. Sunday night through Wednesday, partly cloudy with a slight chance of showers and thunderstorms. Lows in the lower 70s. Highs around 90. 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The Austin NOAA Weather Radio Roundup, at 5 p.m. at Austin Bergstrom International, it was partly sunny. The temperature was 77, the dew point 67, the relative humidity was 71%, the wind east at 7 miles an hour, and the pressure was 29.85 inches and steady. At Camp Mabry, it was partly sunny. The temperature was 78, the dew point 67, the relative humidity was 68%, the wind variable at 3 miles an hour, and the pressure was 29.86 inches and falling. The report from Pflugerville was not available. Taylor, partly sunny, 75. Lago Vista, partly sunny, 76. Georgetown, partly sunny, 76. San Marcos, partly sunny, 77. Burnett, partly sunny, 79. Junction, mostly sunny, 85. San Antonio, partly sunny, 84. Corpus Christi, cloudy, 75. Houston, light rain was falling, 70. Once again at Austin Bergstrom it was 77, and at Camp Mabry it was 78. Elsewhere across the state, College Station, cloudy, 74. Amarillo, partly sunny, 75. Abilene, mostly sunny, 88. Dallas, Fort Worth, partly sunny, 83. Your weather synopsis for South Central Texas. Main storm complex moved through the region last night, and a secondary complex could clip our southernmost counties through morning. This afternoon could see a few isolated showers or storms if the atmosphere is able to destabilize enough for areas along and east of the Highway 281 corridor. Rain and storm chances are expected to decrease Thursday and Friday but return during this upcoming weekend. Afternoon highs will generally remain in the 80s to low 90s, while lows range from the 60s to the low to mid 70s. Your local forecast. Tonight, partly cloudy this evening, then clearing. Patchy fog after midnight. Lows in the mid 60s. Southeast winds around 5 miles per hour this evening, becoming light and variable. Thursday, partly cloudy in the morning, then becoming sunny. Patchy fog in the morning. Highs in the upper 80s. Southwest winds around 5 miles per hour, becoming southeast around 5 miles per hour in the afternoon. Thursday night, mostly clear in the evening, then becoming partly cloudy. Lows in the lower 70s. Southeast winds around 5 miles per hour in the evening, becoming light and variable. Friday, partly cloudy in the morning, then becoming mostly sunny. Highs in the upper 80s. South winds around 5 miles per hour. Friday night, partly cloudy. Lows in the mid 70s. South winds around 5 miles per hour. Saturday, mostly cloudy in the morning, then becoming partly cloudy. Highs around 90. Saturday night and Sunday, partly cloudy. Lows in the mid-70s.

highs in the lower 90s. Sunday night through Wednesday, partly cloudy with a slight chance of showers and thunderstorms. Lows in the lower 70s. Highs around 90. 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The current time is 5:41 p.m. Central Daylight Time. The Austin NOAA Weather Radio Roundup. At 5 p.m. at Austin Bergstrom International, it was partly sunny. The temperature was 77, the dew point 67. The relative humidity was 71%, the wind east at 7 miles an hour, and the pressure was 29.85 inches and steady. At Camp Mabry, it was partly sunny. The temperature was 78, the dew point 67, the relative humidity was 68%, the wind variable at 3 miles an hour, and the pressure was 29.86 inches and falling. The report from Pflugerville was not available. Taylor, partly sunny, 75. Lago Vista, partly sunny, 76. Georgetown, partly sunny, 76. San Marcos, partly sunny, 77. Burnett, partly sunny, 79. Junction, mostly sunny, 85. San Antonio, partly sunny, 84. Corpus Christi, cloudy, 75. Houston, light rain was falling, 70. Once again at Austin Bergstrom, it was 77, and at Camp Mabry, it was 78. Elsewhere across the state, College Station, cloudy, 74. Amarillo, partly sunny, 75. Abilene, mostly sunny, 88. Dallas, Fort Worth, partly sunny, 83. Your weather synopsis for South Central Texas. Main storm complex moved through the region last night, and a secondary complex could clip our southernmost counties through morning. This afternoon could see a few isolated showers or storms if the atmosphere is able to destabilize enough for areas along and east of the Highway 281 corridor. Rain and storm chances are expected to decrease Thursday and Friday but return during this upcoming weekend. Afternoon highs will generally remain in the 80s to low 90s, while lows range from the 60s to the low to mid 70s. The Tropical Weather Outlook. For the North Atlantic, Caribbean Sea, and the Gulf of America, tropical cyclone formation is not expected during the next 7 days. Your local forecast. Tonight, partly cloudy this evening, then clearing. Patchy fog after midnight. Lows in the mid-60s. Southeast winds around 5 miles per hour this evening, becoming light and variable. Thursday, partly cloudy in the morning, then becoming sunny. Patchy fog in the morning. Highs in the upper 80s. Southwest winds around 5 miles per hour, becoming southeast around 5 miles per hour in the afternoon. Thursday night, mostly clear in the evening, then becoming partly cloudy. Lows in the lower 70s. Southeast winds around 5 miles per hour in the evening, becoming light and variable. Friday, partly cloudy in the morning, then becoming mostly sunny. Highs in the upper 80s. South winds around 5 miles per hour. Friday night, partly cloudy. Lows in the mid-70s. South winds around 5 miles per hour. Saturday, mostly cloudy in the morning, then becoming partly cloudy. Highs around 90. Saturday night and Sunday, partly cloudy. Lows in the mid-70s. Highs in the lower 90s. Sunday night through Wednesday, partly cloudy with a slight chance of showers and thunderstorms. Lows in the lower 70s. Highs around 90. The coastal waters forecast from Baffin Bay to Port Aransas out 20 nautical miles. Small craft advisory in effect until 1 a.m. Central Daylight Time Thursday. Tonight, east winds 10 to 15 knots, diminishing to 5 to 10 knots late. Gusts up to 25 knots late this evening and early morning. Seas 3 to 5 feet, occasionally to 6 feet. Wave detail, southeast 3.

at Camp Mabry. It was partly sunny. The temperature was 78, the dew point 67. The relative humidity was 68%, the wind variable at 3 miles an hour, and the pressure was 29.86 inches and falling. The report from Pflugerville was not available. Taylor, partly sunny, 75. Lago Vista, partly sunny, 76. Georgetown, partly sunny, 76. San Marcos, partly sunny, 77. Burnett, partly sunny, 79. Junction, mostly sunny, 85. San Antonio, partly sunny, 84. Corpus Christi, cloudy, 75. Houston, light rain was falling, 70. Once again at Austin Bergstrom it was 77, and at Camp Mabry it was 78. Elsewhere across the state, College Station cloudy, 74. Amarillo partly sunny, 75. Abilene mostly sunny, 88. Dallas-Fort Worth partly sunny, 83. Your weather synopsis for South Central Texas. Main storm complex moved through the region last night, and a secondary complex could clip our southernmost counties through morning. This afternoon could see a few isolated showers or storms if the atmosphere is able to destabilize enough for areas along and east of the Highway 281 corridor. Rain and storm chances are expected to decrease Thursday and Friday but return during this upcoming weekend. Afternoon highs will generally remain in the 80s to low 90s, while lows range from the 60s to the low to mid 70s. Your local forecast. Tonight, partly cloudy this evening, then clearing. Patchy fog after midnight. Lows in the mid 60s. Southeast winds around 5 miles per hour this evening, becoming light and variable. Thursday, partly cloudy in the morning, then becoming sunny. Patchy fog in the morning. Highs in the upper 80s. Southwest winds around 5 miles per hour, becoming southeast around 5 miles per hour in the afternoon. Thursday night, mostly clear in the evening, then becoming partly cloudy. Lows in the lower 70s. Southeast winds around 5 miles per hour in the evening, becoming light and variable. Friday, partly cloudy in the morning, then becoming mostly sunny. Highs in the upper 80s. South winds around 5 miles per hour. Friday night, partly cloudy. Lows in the mid 70s. South winds around 5 miles per hour. Saturday, mostly cloudy in the morning, then becoming partly cloudy. Highs around 90. Saturday night and Sunday, partly cloudy. Lows in the mid-70s. Highs in the lower 90s. Sunday night through Wednesday, partly cloudy with a slight chance of showers and thunderstorms. Lows in the lower 70s. Highs around 90. 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The current time is 6:05 p.m. Central Daylight Time. Your weather synopsis for South Central Texas. Main storm complex moved through the region last night, and a secondary complex could clip our southernmost counties through morning. This afternoon could see a few isolated showers or storms if the atmosphere is able to destabilize enough for areas along and east of the Highway 281 corridor. Rain and storm chances are expected to decrease Thursday and Friday but return during this upcoming weekend. Afternoon highs will generally remain in the 80s to low 90s, while lows range from the 60s to the low to mid 70s. Your local forecast. Tonight, partly cloudy this evening, then clearing. Patchy fog after midnight. Lows in the mid-60s. Southeast winds around 5 miles per hour this evening, becoming light and variable. Thursday, partly cloudy in the morning, then becoming sunny. Patchy fog in the morning. Highs in the upper 80s. Southwest winds around 5 miles per hour. Becoming southeast around 5 miles per hour in the afternoon. Thursday night, mostly clear in the evening, then becoming

partly cloudy with a slight chance of showers and thunderstorms. Lows in the lower 70s. Highs around 90. The Tropical Weather Outlook. For the North Atlantic, Caribbean Sea, and the Gulf of America, tropical cyclone formation is not expected during the next 7 days. 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The current time is 6:07 p.m. Central Daylight Time. Your weather synopsis for South Central Texas. Main storm complex moved through the region last night, and a secondary complex could clip our southernmost counties through morning. This afternoon could see a few isolated showers or storms if the atmosphere is able to destabilize enough for areas along and east of the Highway 281 corridor. Rain and storm chances are expected to decrease Thursday and Friday but return during this upcoming weekend. Afternoon highs will generally remain in the 80s to low 90s, while lows range from the 60s to the low to mid 70s. Your local forecast. Tonight, partly cloudy this evening, then clearing. Patchy fog after midnight. Lows in the mid 60s. Southeast winds around 5 miles per hour this evening, becoming light and variable. Thursday, partly cloudy in the morning, then becoming sunny. Patchy fog in the morning. Highs in the upper 80s. Southwest winds around 5 miles per hour, becoming southeast around 5 miles per hour in the afternoon. Thursday night, mostly clear in the evening, then becoming partly cloudy. Lows in the lower 70s. Southeast winds around 5 miles per hour in the evening, becoming light and variable. Friday, partly cloudy in the morning, then becoming mostly sunny. Highs in the upper 80s. South winds around 5 miles per hour. Friday night, partly cloudy. Lows in the mid 70s. South winds around 5 miles per hour. Saturday, mostly cloudy in the morning, then becoming partly cloudy. Highs around 90. Saturday night and Sunday, partly cloudy. Lows in the mid-70s. Highs in the lower 90s. Sunday night through Wednesday, partly cloudy with a slight chance of showers and thunderstorms. Lows in the lower 70s. Highs around 90. 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The current time is 6:10 p.m. Central Daylight Time. Your weather synopsis for South Central Texas. Main storm complex moved through the region last night, and a secondary complex could clip our southernmost counties through morning. This afternoon could see a few isolated showers or storms if the atmosphere is able to destabilize enough for areas along and east of the Highway 281 corridor. Rain and storm chances are expected to decrease Thursday and Friday but return during this upcoming weekend. Afternoon highs will generally remain in the 80s to low 90s, while lows range from the 60s to the low to mid 70s. Your local forecast. Tonight, partly cloudy this evening, then clearing. Patchy fog after midnight. Lows in the mid 60s. Southeast winds around 5 miles per hour this evening, becoming light and variable. Thursday, partly cloudy in the morning, then becoming sunny. Patchy fog in the morning. Highs in the upper 80s. Southwest winds around 5 miles per hour, becoming southeast around 5 miles per hour in the afternoon. Thursday night, mostly clear in the evening, then becoming partly cloudy. Lows in the lower 70s. Southeast winds around 5 miles per hour in the evening, becoming light and variable. Friday, partly cloudy in the morning, then becoming mostly sunny. Highs in the upper 80s. South winds around 5 miles per hour. Friday night, partly cloudy.
lows in the mid-70s.

south winds around 5 miles per hour. Saturday, mostly cloudy in the morning, then becoming partly cloudy. Highs around 90. Saturday night and Sunday, partly cloudy. Lows in the mid-70s. Highs in the lower 90s. Sunday night through Wednesday, partly cloudy with a slight chance of showers and thunderstorms. Lows in the lower 70s. Highs around 90. 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The current time is 6:13 p.m. Central Daylight Time. The Austin NOAA Weather Radio Roundup, at 6 p.m. at Austin Bergstrom International, it was partly sunny. The temperature was 77, the dew point 66, the relative humidity was 68%, the wind east at 7 miles an hour, and the pressure was 29.85 inches and steady. At Camp Mabry, it was partly sunny. The temperature was 78, the dew point 67, the relative humidity was 68%, the wind east at 6 miles an hour, and the pressure was 29.86 inches and steady. The report from Pflugerville was not available. Taylor, partly sunny, 75. Lago Vista, partly sunny, 77. Georgetown Hays was reported, 76. San Marcos, mostly sunny, 77. Burnett, partly sunny, 79. Junction, sunny, 85. San Antonio, partly sunny, 83. Corpus Christi, cloudy, 77. Houston, cloudy, 71. Once again at Austin Bergstrom, it was 77, and at Camp Mabry, it was 78. Elsewhere across the state, College Station, partly sunny, 75. Amarillo, mostly sunny, 76. Abilene, sunny, 87. Dallas-Fort Worth, partly sunny, 83. Your weather synopsis for South Central Texas. Main storm complex moved through the region last night, and a secondary complex could clip our southernmost counties through morning. This afternoon could see a few isolated showers or storms if the atmosphere is able to destabilize enough for areas along and east of the Highway 281 corridor. Rain and storm chances are expected to decrease Thursday and Friday but return during this upcoming weekend. Afternoon highs will generally remain in the 80s to low 90s, while lows range from the 60s to the low to mid 70s. The coastal waters forecast from Baffin Bay to Port Aransas out 20 nautical miles. Small craft advisory in effect until 1 a.m. Central Daylight Time Thursday. Tonight, east winds 10 to 15 knots, diminishing to 5 to 10 knots late. Gusts up to 25 knots late this evening and early morning. Seas 3 to 5 feet, occasionally to 6 feet. Wave detail, southeast 3 feet at 6 seconds. A slight chance of showers and thunderstorms early this evening. Thursday, east winds 5 to 10 knots. Seas around 3 feet. Wave detail, southeast 3 feet at 7 seconds. Thursday night, southeast winds 5 to 10 knots. Seas 2 to 3 feet. Wave detail, southeast 3 feet at 7 seconds. Friday, southeast winds around 5 knots, becoming east in the afternoon. Seas 2 to 3 feet. Wave detail, southeast 3 feet at 7 seconds. Friday night, southeast winds 5 to 10 knots, becoming south after midnight. Seas around 3 feet. Wave detail, southeast 3 feet at 8 seconds. Saturday, south winds 5 to 10 knots, becoming southeast in the afternoon. Seas 2 to 3 feet. Wave detail, southeast 3 feet at 7 seconds. Saturday night, southeast winds 10 to 15 knots. Seas 3 to 4 feet, occasionally to 5 feet. Sunday, southeast winds 5 to 10 knots. Seas 2 to 3 feet. Sunday night, southeast winds 5 to 10 knots. Seas 2 to 3 feet. Monday, southeast winds 5

to 10 knots, becoming east in the afternoon. Seas 2 to 3 feet. Monday night, southeast winds 5 to 10 knots. Seas 2 to 3 feet. Winds and seas higher and near thunderstorms. Your local forecast. Tonight, partly cloudy this evening, then clearing. Patchy fog after midnight. Lows in the mid-60s. Southeast winds around 5 miles per hour this evening, becoming light and variable. Thursday, partly cloudy in the morning, then becoming sunny. Patchy fog in the morning. Highs in the upper 80s. Southwest winds around 5 miles per hour, becoming southeast around 5 miles per hour in the afternoon. Thursday night, mostly clear in the evening, then becoming partly cloudy. Lows in the lower 70s. Southeast winds around 5 miles per hour in the evening, becoming light and variable. Friday, partly cloudy in the morning, then becoming mostly sunny. Highs in the upper 80s. South winds around 5 miles per hour. Friday night, partly cloudy. Lows in the mid-70s. South winds around 5 miles per hour. Saturday, mostly cloudy in the morning, then becoming partly cloudy. Highs around 90. Saturday night and Sunday, partly cloudy. Lows in the mid-70s. Highs in the lower 90s. Sunday night through Wednesday, partly cloudy with a slight chance of showers and thunderstorms. Lows in the lower 70s. Highs around 90. 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The current time is 6:19 p.m. Central Daylight Time. The Austin NOAA Weather Radio Roundup, at 6 p.m. at Austin Bergstrom International, it was partly sunny. The temperature was 77, the dew point 66, the relative humidity was 68%, the wind east at 7 miles an hour, and the pressure was 29.85 inches and steady. At Camp Mabry, it was partly sunny. The temperature was 78, the dew point 67, the relative humidity was 68%, the wind east at 6 miles an hour, and the pressure was 29.86 inches and steady. The report from Pflugerville was not available. Taylor, partly sunny, 75. Lago Vista, partly sunny, 77. Georgetown Hays was reported, 76. San Marcos, mostly sunny, 77. Burnett, partly sunny, 79. Junction, sunny, 85. San Antonio, partly sunny, 83. Corpus Christi, cloudy, 77. Houston, cloudy, 71. Once again at Austin Bergstrom, it was 77, and at Camp Mabry, it was 78. Elsewhere across the state, College Station, partly sunny, 75. Amarillo, mostly sunny, 76. Abilene, sunny, 87. Dallas, Fort Worth, partly sunny, 83. Your weather synopsis for South Central Texas. Main storm complex moved through the region last night, and a secondary complex could clip our southernmost counties through morning. This afternoon could see a few isolated showers or storms if the atmosphere is able to destabilize enough for areas along and east of the Highway 281 corridor. Rain and storm chances are expected to decrease Thursday and Friday but return during this upcoming weekend. Afternoon highs will generally remain in the 80s to low 90s, while lows range from the 60s to the low to mid 70s. Your local forecast. Tonight, partly cloudy this evening, then clearing. Patchy fog after midnight. Lows in the mid 60s. Southeast winds around 5 miles per hour this evening, becoming light and variable. Thursday, partly cloudy in the morning, then becoming sunny. Patchy fog in the morning. Highs in the upper 80s. Southwest winds around 5 miles per hour, becoming southeast around 5 miles per hour in the afternoon. Thursday night,
mostly clear in the evening, then becoming partly cloudy.

lows in the lower 70s. Southeast winds around 5 miles per hour in the evening, becoming light and variable. Friday, partly cloudy in the morning, then becoming mostly sunny. Highs in the upper 80s. South winds around 5 miles per hour. Friday night, partly cloudy. Lows in the mid 70s. South winds around 5 miles per hour. Saturday, mostly cloudy in the morning, then becoming partly cloudy. Highs around 90. Saturday night and Sunday, partly cloudy. Lows in the mid 70s. Highs in the lower 90s. Sunday night through Wednesday, partly cloudy with a slight chance of showers and thunderstorms. Lows in the lower 70s. Highs around 90. 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The current time is 6:23 p.m. Central Daylight Time. The Austin NOAA Weather Radio Roundup, at 6 p.m. at Austin Bergstrom International, it was partly sunny. The temperature was 77, the dew point 66, the relative humidity was 68%, the wind east at 7 miles an hour, and the pressure was 29.85 inches and steady. At Camp Mabry, it was partly sunny. The temperature was 78, the dew point 67, the relative humidity was 68%, the wind east at 6 miles an hour, and the pressure was 29.86 inches and steady. The report from Pflugerville was not available. Taylor, partly sunny, 75. Lago Vista, partly sunny, 77. Georgetown Hays was reported, 76. San Marcos, mostly sunny, 77. Burnett, partly sunny, 79. Junction, sunny, 85. San Antonio, partly sunny, 83. Corpus Christi, cloudy, 77. Houston, cloudy, 71. Once again at Austin Bergstrom, it was 77, and at Camp Mabry, it was 78. Elsewhere across the state, College Station, partly sunny, 75. Amarillo, mostly sunny, 76. Abilene, sunny, 87. Dallas, Fort Worth, partly sunny, 83. Your weather synopsis for South Central Texas. Main storm complex moved through the region last night, and a secondary complex could clip our southernmost counties through morning. This afternoon could see a few isolated showers or storms if the atmosphere is able to destabilize enough for areas along and east of the Highway 281 corridor. Rain and storm chances are expected to decrease Thursday and Friday but return during this upcoming weekend. Afternoon highs will generally remain in the 80s to low 90s, while lows range from the 60s to the low to mid 70s. Your local forecast. Tonight, partly cloudy this evening, then clearing. Patchy fog after midnight. Lows in the mid 60s. Southeast winds around 5 miles per hour this evening, becoming light and variable. Thursday, partly cloudy in the morning, then becoming sunny. Patchy fog in the morning. Highs in the upper 80s. Southwest winds around 5 miles per hour, becoming southeast around 5 miles per hour in the afternoon. Thursday night, mostly clear in the evening, then becoming partly cloudy. Lows in the lower 70s. Southeast winds around 5 miles per hour in the evening, becoming light and variable. Friday, partly cloudy in the morning, then becoming mostly sunny. Highs in the upper 80s. South winds around 5 miles per hour. Friday night, partly cloudy. Lows in the mid 70s. South winds around 5 miles per hour. Saturday, mostly cloudy in the morning, then becoming partly cloudy. Highs around 90. Saturday night and Sunday, partly cloudy. Lows in the mid 70s. Highs in the lower 90s. Sunday night through Wednesday, partly cloudy with a slight chance of showers and thunderstorms. Lows in the lower 70s. Highs around 90.

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It was partly sunny. The temperature was 77, the dew point 66. The relative humidity was 68%, the wind east at 7 miles an hour, and the pressure was 29.85 inches and steady. At Camp Mabry, it was partly sunny. The temperature was 78, the dew point 67. The relative humidity was 68%, the wind east at 6 miles an hour, and the pressure was 29.86 inches and steady. The report from Pflugerville was not available. Taylor, partly sunny, 75. Lago Vista, partly sunny, 77. Georgetown Hays was reported, 76. San Marcos, mostly sunny, 77. Burnett, partly sunny, 79. Junction, sunny, 85. San Antonio, partly sunny, 83. Corpus Christi, cloudy, 77. Houston, cloudy, 71. Once again at Austin Bergstrom, it was 77, and at Camp Mabry, it was 78. Elsewhere across the state, College Station, partly sunny, 75. Amarillo, mostly sunny, 76. Abilene, sunny, 87. Dallas, Fort Worth, partly sunny, 83. Your weather synopsis for South Central Texas. Main storm complex moved through the region last night, and a secondary complex could clip our southernmost counties through morning. This afternoon could see a few isolated showers or storms if the atmosphere is able to destabilize enough for areas along and east of the Highway 281 corridor. Rain and storm chances are expected to decrease Thursday and Friday but return during this upcoming weekend. Afternoon highs will generally remain in the 80s to low 90s, while lows range from the 60s to the low to mid 70s. Your local forecast. Tonight, partly cloudy this evening, then clearing. Patchy fog after midnight. Lows in the mid 60s. Southeast winds around 5 miles per hour this evening, becoming light and variable. Thursday, partly cloudy in the morning, then becoming sunny. Patchy fog in the morning. Highs in the upper 80s. Southwest winds around 5 miles per hour, becoming southeast around 5 miles per hour in the afternoon. Thursday night, mostly clear in the evening, then becoming partly cloudy. Lows in the lower 70s. Southeast winds around 5 miles per hour in the evening, becoming light and variable. Friday, partly cloudy in the morning, then becoming mostly sunny. Highs in the upper 80s. South winds around 5 miles per hour. Friday night, partly cloudy. Lows in the mid 70s. South winds around 5 miles per hour. Saturday, mostly cloudy in the morning, then becoming partly cloudy. Highs around 90. Saturday night and Sunday, partly cloudy. Lows in the mid-70s. Highs in the lower 90s. Sunday night through Wednesday, partly cloudy with a slight chance of showers and thunderstorms. Lows in the lower 70s. Highs around 90. 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It was partly sunny. The temperature was 77, the dew point 66. The relative humidity was 68%, the wind east at 7 miles an hour, and the pressure was 29.85 inches and steady. At Camp Mabry, it was partly sunny. The temperature was 78, the dew point 67. The relative humidity was 68%, the wind east at 6 miles an hour, and the pressure was 29.85.

6 inches and steady. The report from Pflugerville was not available. Taylor, partly sunny, 75. Lago Vista, partly sunny, 77. Georgetown Hays was reported, 76. San Marcos, mostly sunny, 77. Burnett, partly sunny, 79. Junction, sunny, 85. San Antonio, partly sunny, 83. Corpus Christi, cloudy, 77. Houston, cloudy, 71. Once again at Austin Bergstrom, it was 77, and at Camp Mabry, it was 78. Elsewhere across the state, College Station, partly sunny, 75. Amarillo, mostly sunny, 76. Abilene, sunny, 87. Dallas, Fort Worth, partly sunny, 83. Your weather synopsis for South Central Texas. Amarillo, mostly sunny, 76. Abilene, sunny, 87. Dallas, Fort Worth, partly sunny, 83. Your weather synopsis for South Central Texas. Main storm complex moved through the region last night, and a secondary complex could clip our southernmost counties through morning. This afternoon could see a few isolated showers or storms if the atmosphere is able to destabilize enough for areas along and east of the Highway 281 corridor. Rain and storm chances are expected to decrease Thursday and Friday but return during this upcoming weekend. Afternoon highs will generally remain in the 80s to low 90s, while lows range from the 60s to the low to mid 70s. Your local forecast. Tonight, partly cloudy this evening, then clearing. Patchy fog after midnight. Lows in the mid 60s. Southeast winds around 5 miles per hour this evening, becoming light and variable. Thursday, partly cloudy in the morning, then becoming sunny. Patchy fog in the morning. Highs in the upper 80s. Southwest winds around 5 miles per hour, becoming southeast around 5 miles per hour in the afternoon. Thursday night, mostly clear in the evening, then becoming partly cloudy. Lows in the lower 70s. Southeast winds around 5 miles per hour in the evening, becoming light and variable. Friday, partly cloudy in the morning, then becoming mostly sunny. Highs in the upper 80s. South winds around 5 miles per hour. Friday night, partly cloudy. Lows in the mid 70s. South winds around 5 miles per hour. Saturday, mostly cloudy in the morning, then becoming partly cloudy. Highs around 90. Saturday night and Sunday, partly cloudy. Lows in the mid-70s. Highs in the lower 90s. Sunday night through Wednesday, partly cloudy with a slight chance of showers and thunderstorms. Lows in the lower 70s. Highs around 90. 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The current time is 6:35 p.m. Central Daylight Time. The Austin NOAA Weather Radio Roundup, at 6 p.m. at Austin Bergstrom International, it was partly sunny. The temperature was 77, the dew point 66, the relative humidity was 68%, the wind east at 7 miles an hour, and the pressure was 29.85 inches and steady. At Camp Mabry, it was partly sunny. The temperature was 78, the dew point 67, the relative humidity was 68%, the wind east at 6 miles an hour, and the pressure was 29.86 inches and steady. The report from Pflugerville was not available. Taylor, partly sunny, 75. Lago Vista, partly sunny, 77. Georgetown Hays was reported, 76. San Marcos, mostly sunny, 77. Burnett, partly sunny, 79. Junction, sunny, 85. San Antonio, partly sunny, 83. Corpus Christi, cloudy, 77. Houston, cloudy, 71. Once again at Austin Bergstrom, it was 77, and at Camp Mabry, it was 78. Elsewhere across the state, College Station, partly sunny, 75.

Amarillo, mostly sunny, 76. Abilene, sunny, 87. Dallas, Fort Worth, partly sunny, 83. The Tropical Weather Outlook. For the North Atlantic, Caribbean Sea, and the Gulf of America, tropical cyclone formation is not expected during the next 7 days. Your weather synopsis for South Central Texas. Main storm complex moved through the region last night, and a secondary complex could clip our southernmost counties through morning. This afternoon could see a few isolated showers or storms if the atmosphere is able to destabilize enough for areas along and east of the Highway 281 corridor. Rain and storm chances are expected to decrease Thursday and Friday but return during this upcoming weekend. Afternoon highs will generally remain in the 80s to low 90s, while lows range from the 60s to the low to mid 70s. Your local forecast. Tonight, partly cloudy this evening, then clearing. Patchy fog after midnight. Lows in the mid 60s. Southeast winds around 5 miles per hour this evening, becoming light and variable. Thursday, partly cloudy in the morning, then becoming sunny. Patchy fog in the morning. Highs in the upper 80s. Southwest winds around 5 miles per hour, becoming southeast around 5 miles per hour in the afternoon. Thursday night, mostly clear in the evening, then becoming partly cloudy. Lows in the lower 70s. Southeast winds around 5 miles per hour in the evening, becoming light and variable. Friday, partly cloudy in the morning, then becoming mostly sunny. Highs in the upper 80s. South winds around 5 miles per hour. Friday night, partly cloudy. Lows in the mid 70s. South winds around 5 miles per hour. Saturday, mostly cloudy in the morning, then becoming partly cloudy. Highs around 90. Saturday night and Sunday, partly cloudy. Lows in the mid 70s. Highs in the lower 90s. Sunday night through Wednesday, partly cloudy with a slight chance of showers and thunderstorms. Lows in the lower 70s. Highs around 90. 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The Austin NOAA Weather Radio Roundup, at 6 p.m. at Austin Bergstrom International, it was partly sunny. The temperature was 77, the dew point 66, the relative humidity was 68%, the wind east at 7 miles an hour, and the pressure was 29.85 inches and steady. At Camp Mabry, it was partly sunny. The temperature was 78, the dew point 67, the relative humidity was 68%, the wind east at 6 miles an hour, and the pressure was 29.86 inches and steady. The report from Pflugerville was not available. Taylor, partly sunny, 75. Lago Vista, partly sunny, 77. Georgetown Hays was reported, 76. San Marcos, mostly sunny, 77. Burnett, partly sunny, 79. Junction, sunny, 85. San Antonio, partly sunny, 83. Corpus Christi, cloudy, 77. Houston, cloudy, 71. Once again at Austin Bergstrom, it was 77, and at Camp Mabry, it was 78. Elsewhere across the state, College Station, partly sunny, 75. Amarillo, mostly sunny, 76. Abilene, sunny, 87. Dallas, Fort Worth, partly sunny, 83. Your weather synopsis for South Central Texas. Main storm complex moved through the region last night, and a secondary complex could clip our southernmost counties through morning. This afternoon could see a few isolated showers or storms if the atmosphere is able to destabilize enough for areas along and east of the Highway 281 corridor. Rain and storm chances are expected to decrease Thursday and Friday but return during this upcoming weekend. Afternoon highs will generally remain in the 80s to low 90s, while lows range from

the 60s to the low to mid 70s. Your local forecast. Tonight, partly cloudy this evening, then clearing. Patchy fog after midnight. Lows in the mid 60s. Southeast winds around 5 miles per hour this evening, becoming light and variable. Thursday, partly cloudy in the morning, then becoming sunny. Patchy fog in the morning. Highs in the upper 80s. Southwest winds around 5 miles per hour, becoming southeast around 5 miles per hour in the afternoon. Thursday night, mostly clear in the evening, then becoming partly cloudy. Lows in the lower 70s. Southeast winds around 5 miles per hour in the evening, becoming light and variable. Friday, partly cloudy in the morning, then becoming mostly sunny. Highs in the upper 80s. South winds around 5 miles per hour. Friday night, partly cloudy. Lows in the mid 70s. South winds around 5 miles per hour. Saturday, mostly cloudy in the morning, then becoming partly cloudy. Highs around 90. Saturday night and Sunday, partly cloudy. Lows in the mid 70s. Highs in the lower 90s. Sunday night through Wednesday, partly cloudy with a slight chance of showers and thunderstorms. Lows in the lower 70s. Highs around 90. 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The Austin NOAA Weather Radio Roundup, at 6 p.m. at Austin Bergstrom International, it was partly sunny. The temperature was 77, the dew point 66, the relative humidity was 68%, the wind east at 7 miles an hour, and the pressure was 29.85 inches and steady. At Camp Mabry, it was partly sunny. The temperature was 78, the dew point 67, the relative humidity was 68%, the wind east at 6 miles an hour, and the pressure was 29.86 inches and steady. The report from Pflugerville was not available. Taylor, partly sunny, 75. Lago Vista, partly sunny, 77. Georgetown Hays was reported, 76. San Marcos, mostly sunny, 77. Burnett, partly sunny, 79. Junction, sunny, 85. San Antonio, partly sunny, 83. Corpus Christi, cloudy, 77. Houston, cloudy, 71. Once again at Austin Bergstrom, it was 77, and at Camp Mabry, it was 78. Elsewhere across the state, College Station, partly sunny, 75. Amarillo, mostly sunny, 76. Abilene, sunny, 87. Dallas, Fort Worth, partly sunny, 83. The coastal waters forecast from Baffin Bay to Port Aransas out 20 nautical miles. Small craft advisory in effect until 1 a.m. Central Daylight Time Thursday. Tonight, east winds 10 to 15 knots, diminishing to 5 to 10 knots late. Gusts up to 25 knots late this evening and early morning. Seas 3 to 5 feet, occasionally to 6 feet. Wave detail, southeast 3 feet at 6 seconds. A slight chance of showers and thunderstorms early this evening. Thursday, east winds 5 to 10 knots. Seas around 3 feet. Wave detail, southeast 3 feet at 7 seconds. Thursday night, southeast winds 5 to 10 knots. Seas 2 to 3 feet. Wave detail, southeast 3 feet at 7 seconds. Friday, southeast winds around 5 knots, becoming east in the afternoon. Seas 2 to 3 feet. Wave detail, southeast 3 feet at 7 seconds. Friday night, southeast winds 5 to 10 knots, becoming south after midnight. Seas around 3 feet. Wave detail, southeast 3 feet at 8 seconds. Saturday, south winds 5 to 10 knots, becoming southeast in the afternoon. Seas 2 to

3 feet. Wave detail, southeast 3 feet at 7 seconds. Saturday night, southeast winds 10 to 15 knots. Seas 3 to 4 feet, occasionally to 5 feet. Sunday, southeast winds 5 to 10 knots. Seas 2 to 3 feet. Sunday night, southeast winds 5 to 10 knots. Seas 2 to 3 feet. Monday, southeast winds 5 to 10 knots, becoming east in the afternoon. Seas 2 to 3 feet. Monday night, southeast winds 5 to 10 knots. Seas 2 to 3 feet. Winds and seas higher and near thunderstorms. Your weather synopsis for South Central Texas. Main storm complex moved through the region last night and a secondary complex could clip our southernmost counties through morning. This afternoon could see a few isolated showers or storms if the atmosphere is able to destabilize enough for areas along and east of the Highway 281 corridor. Rain and storm chances are expected to decrease Thursday and Friday but return during this upcoming weekend. Afternoon highs will generally remain in the 80s to low 90s, while lows range from the 60s to the low to mid 70s. Your local forecast. Tonight, partly cloudy this evening, then clearing. Patchy fog after midnight. Lows in the mid-60s. Southeast winds around 5 miles per hour this evening, becoming light and variable. Thursday, partly cloudy in the morning, then becoming sunny. Patchy fog in the morning. Highs in the upper 80s. Southwest winds around 5 miles per hour. Becoming southeast around 5 miles per hour in the afternoon. Thursday night, mostly clear in the evening, then becoming partly cloudy. Lows in the lower 70s. Southeast winds around 5 miles per hour in the evening, becoming light and variable. Friday, partly cloudy in the morning, then becoming mostly sunny. Highs in the upper 80s. South winds around 5 miles per hour. Friday night, partly cloudy. Lows in the mid-70s. South winds around 5 miles per hour. Saturday, mostly cloudy in the morning, then becoming partly cloudy. Highs around 90. Saturday night and Sunday, partly cloudy. Lows in the mid-70s. Highs in the lower 90s. Sunday night through Wednesday, partly cloudy with a slight chance of showers and thunderstorms. Lows in the lower 70s. Highs around 90. 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The Austin NOAA Weather Radio Roundup, at 6 p.m. at Austin Bergstrom International, it was partly sunny. The temperature was 77, the dew point 66, the relative humidity was 68%, the wind east at 7 miles an hour, and the pressure was 29.85 inches and steady. At Camp Mabry, it was partly sunny. The temperature was 78. The dew point 67, the relative humidity was 68%, the wind east at 6 miles an hour, and the pressure was 29.86 inches and steady. The report from Pflugerville was not available. Taylor, partly sunny, 75. Lago Vista, partly sunny, 77. Georgetown Hays was reported, 76. San Marcos, mostly sunny, 77. Burnett, partly sunny, 79. Junction, sunny, 85. San Antonio, partly sunny, 83. Corpus Christi, cloudy, 77. Houston, cloudy, 71. Once again at Austin Bergstrom, it was 77, and at Camp Mabry, it was 78. Elsewhere across the state, College Station, partly sunny, 75. Amarillo, mostly sunny, 76. Abilene, sunny, 87. Dallas-Fort Worth, partly sunny, 83. Your weather synopsis for South Central Texas. Main storm complex moved through the region last night and a secondary complex could clip our southernmost county.

This afternoon could see a few isolated showers or storms if the atmosphere is able to destabilize enough for areas along and east of the Highway 281 corridor. Rain and storm chances are expected to decrease Thursday and Friday but return during this upcoming weekend. Afternoon highs will generally remain in the 80s to low 90s, while lows range from the 60s to the low to mid 70s. Your local forecast. Tonight, partly cloudy this evening, then clearing. Patchy fog after midnight. Lows in the mid 60s. Southeast winds around 5 miles per hour this evening, becoming light and variable. Thursday, partly cloudy in the morning, then becoming sunny. Patchy fog in the morning. Highs in the upper 80s. Southwest winds around 5 miles per hour, becoming southeast around 5 miles per hour in the afternoon. Thursday night, mostly clear in the evening, then becoming partly cloudy. Lows in the lower 70s. Southeast winds around 5 miles per hour in the evening, becoming light and variable. Friday, partly cloudy in the morning, then becoming mostly sunny. Highs in the upper 80s. South winds around 5 miles per hour. Friday night, partly cloudy. Lows in the mid 70s. South winds around 5 miles per hour. Saturday, mostly cloudy in the morning, then becoming partly cloudy. Highs around 90. Saturday night and Sunday, partly cloudy. Lows in the mid 70s. Highs in the lower 90s. Sunday night through Wednesday, partly cloudy with a slight chance of showers and thunderstorms. Lows in the lower 70s. Highs around 90. 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The Austin NOAA Weather Radio Roundup, at 6 p.m. at Austin Bergstrom International, it was partly sunny. The temperature was 77, the dew point 66, the relative humidity was 68%, the wind east at 7 miles an hour, and the pressure was 29.85 inches and steady. At Camp Mabry, it was partly sunny. The temperature was 78, the dew point 67, the relative humidity was 68%, the wind east at 6 miles an hour, and the pressure was 29.86 inches and steady. The report from Pflugerville was not available. Taylor, partly sunny, 75. Lago Vista, partly sunny, 77. Georgetown Hays was reported, 76. San Marcos, mostly sunny, 77. Burnett, partly sunny, 79. Junction, sunny, 85. San Antonio, partly sunny, 83. Corpus Christi, cloudy, 77. Houston, cloudy, 71. Once again at Austin Bergstrom, it was 77, and at Camp Mabry, it was 78. Elsewhere across the state, College Station, partly sunny, 75. Amarillo, mostly sunny, 76. Abilene, sunny, 87. Dallas, Fort Worth, partly sunny, 83. Your weather synopsis for South Central Texas. Main storm complex moved through the region last night, and a secondary complex could clip our southernmost counties through morning. This afternoon could see a few isolated showers or storms if the atmosphere is able to destabilize enough for areas along and east of the Highway 281 corridor. Rain and storm chances are expected to decrease Thursday and Friday but return during this upcoming weekend. Afternoon highs will generally remain in the 80s to low 90s, while lows range from the 60s to the low to mid 70s. Your local forecast. Tonight, partly cloudy this evening, then clearing. Patchy fog after midnight. Lows in the mid 60s. Southeast winds around 5 miles per hour this evening, becoming light and variable. Thursday, partly cloudy in the morning, then becoming sunny. Patchy fog in the morning. Highs in the upper 80s. Southwest winds

around 5 miles per hour, becoming southeast around 5 miles per hour in the afternoon. Thursday night, mostly clear in the evening, then becoming partly cloudy. Lows in the lower 70s. Southeast winds around 5 miles per hour in the evening, becoming light and variable. Friday, partly cloudy in the morning, then becoming mostly sunny. Highs in the upper 80s. South winds around 5 miles per hour. Friday night, partly cloudy. Lows in the mid 70s. South winds around 5 miles per hour. Saturday, mostly cloudy in the morning, then becoming partly cloudy. Highs around 90. Saturday night and Sunday, partly cloudy. Lows in the mid 70s. Highs in the lower 90s. Sunday night through Wednesday, partly cloudy with a slight chance of showers and thunderstorms. Lows in the lower 70s. Highs around 90. 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The Austin NOAA Weather Radio Roundup, at 6 p.m. at Austin Bergstrom International, it was partly sunny. The temperature was 77, the dew point 66, the relative humidity was 68%, the wind east at 7 miles an hour, and the pressure was 29.85 inches and steady. At Camp Mabry, it was partly sunny. The temperature was 78, the dew point 67, the relative humidity was 68%, the wind east at 6 miles an hour, and the pressure was 29.86 inches and steady. The report from Pflugerville was not available. Taylor, partly sunny, 75. Lago Vista, partly sunny, 77. Georgetown Hays was reported, 76. San Marcos, mostly sunny, 77. Burnett, partly sunny, 79. Junction, sunny, 85. San Antonio, partly sunny, 83. Corpus Christi, cloudy, 77. Houston, cloudy, 71. Once again at Austin Bergstrom, it was 77, and at Camp Mabry, it was 78. Elsewhere across the state, College Station, partly sunny, 75. Amarillo, mostly sunny, 76. Abilene, sunny, 87. Dallas, Fort Worth, partly sunny, 83. Your weather synopsis for South Central Texas. Main storm complex moved through the region last night, and a secondary complex could clip our southernmost counties through morning. This afternoon could see a few isolated showers or storms if the atmosphere is able to destabilize enough for areas along and east of the Highway 281 corridor. Rain and storm chances are expected to decrease Thursday and Friday but return during this upcoming weekend. Afternoon highs will generally remain in the 80s to low 90s, while lows range from the 60s to the low to mid 70s. Your local forecast. Tonight, partly cloudy this evening, then clearing. Patchy fog after midnight. Lows in the mid 60s. Southeast winds around 5 miles per hour this evening, becoming light and variable. Thursday, partly cloudy in the morning, then becoming sunny. Patchy fog in the morning. Highs in the upper 80s. Southwest winds around 5 miles per hour, becoming southeast around 5 miles per hour in the afternoon. Thursday night, mostly clear in the evening, then becoming partly cloudy. Lows in the lower 70s. Southeast winds around 5 miles per hour in the evening, becoming light and variable. Friday, partly cloudy in the morning, then becoming mostly sunny. Highs in the upper 80s. South winds around 5 miles per hour. Friday night, partly cloudy. Lows in the mid 70s. South winds around 5 miles per hour. Saturday, mostly cloudy in the morning, then becoming partly cloudy. Highs around 90. Saturday night and Sunday, partly cloudy. Lows in the mid 70s. Highs in the lower 90s.
Sunday night.